was 75 degrees. This high was 13 degrees below the normal high of 88. Today's low temperature was 61 degrees. This low was 3 degrees below the normal low of 64. A trace of precipitation fell today, which brings the monthly total to 5.75 inches. The total precipitation for the year now stands at 14.05 inches. Today the maximum wind observed was 7 miles an hour from the north. The highest wind gust observed was 10 miles per hour from the north. Sunset tonight is at 8:56 p.m. Sunrise tomorrow is at 6 a.m. This is NOAA Weather Radio Station WXK91 in Topeka. Here are the 6 p.m. conditions for the local area. At Topeka, it was partly sunny. The temperature was 76 degrees, the dew point 56, and the relative humidity was 49%. The wind was calm. The pressure was 29.91 inches and falling. At Manhattan, it was mostly sunny. The temperature was 75 degrees, the dew point 57, and the relative humidity was 53%. The wind was north at 3 miles an hour. Around the region, at Wichita, thunder was reported, with a temperature of 65. At Concordia, it was sunny, with a temperature of 80. It was partly sunny, with a temperature of 75 at Lawrence, 75 at Kansas City, 72 at Emporia, and 79 at Omaha. It was cloudy, with a temperature of 81 at Beatrice, and 70 at Springfield. Once again, at Manhattan, it was 75 degrees under mostly sunny skies. Once again, at Topeka, it was 76 degrees under partly sunny skies. Now here is your National Weather Service forecast. Tonight, mostly clear. Lows in the upper 50s. Northwest winds around 5 miles per hour this evening, becoming light and variable. Juneteenth, sunny. Highs in the middle 80s. South winds 5 to 10 miles per hour. Friday night, partly cloudy with a slight chance of showers. Lows in the middle 60s. South winds 5 to 10 miles per hour. Saturday, mostly sunny. A slight chance of showers and thunderstorms in the afternoon. Humid with highs in the middle 80s. Southeast winds 5 to 10 miles per hour. Saturday night, mostly cloudy with a chance of thunderstorms. A chance of showers in the evening, then showers after midnight. Locally heavy rainfall possible after midnight. Humid with lows in the upper 60s. Southeast winds 10 to 15 miles per hour with gusts up to 25 miles per hour. Chance of rain 90%. Sunday, mostly cloudy in the morning, then becoming partly sunny. A chance of thunderstorms. Showers, mainly in the morning. Highs in the middle 80s. Chance of rain 80%. Sunday night, partly cloudy with a chance of showers and thunderstorms in the evening, then mostly cloudy after midnight. Lows in the lower 60s. Chance of rain 30%. Monday, mostly cloudy in the morning, then becoming partly sunny. Highs in the upper 70s. Monday night through Wednesday, partly cloudy. Lows in the lower 60s. Highs in the lower 80s. Wednesday night, partly cloudy. A slight chance of showers and thunderstorms in the evening, then a chance of showers and thunderstorms after midnight. Lows in the lower 60s. Chance of rain 30%. Thursday, partly sunny with a chance of showers. A slight chance of thunderstorms in the morning, then a chance of thunderstorms in the afternoon. Highs in the lower 80s. Chance of rain 30%. This hazardous weather outlook is for central Kansas, east central Kansas, north central Kansas, and northeast Kansas. For today and tonight, the probability for widespread hazardous weather is low. For Friday through Wednesday, a round of strong storms are possible for portions of northeast Kansas Saturday evening and night. Increasing moisture, heavy rainfall increase the risk for localized flooding.
the Topeka, Kansas climate summary for this evening, as of 4 p.m., June 18, 2026. Today's high temperature was 75 degrees. The normal high is 87. The record high is 106 degrees, which was set in 1953. Today's low temperature was 62 degrees. The normal low is 66. The record low is 49 degrees, which was set in 2000. A trace of precipitation fell today, which brings the monthly total to 3.40 inches. The total precipitation for the year now stands at 19.73 inches. Today the maximum wind observed was 12 miles an hour from the north. The highest wind gust observed was 16 miles per hour from the north. Sunset tonight is at 8:51 p.m. Sunrise tomorrow is at 5:57 a.m. The current time is 7:08 p.m. Central Daylight Time. The Manhattan, Kansas climate summary for this evening, as of 4 p.m., June 18, 2026. Today's high temperature was 75 degrees. This high was 13 degrees below the normal high of 88. Today's low temperature was 61 degrees. This low was 3 degrees below the normal low of 64. A trace of precipitation fell today, which brings the monthly total to 5.75 inches. The total precipitation for the year now stands at 14.05 inches. Today the maximum wind observed was 7 miles an hour from the north. The highest wind gust observed was 10 miles per hour from the north. Sunset tonight is at 8:56 p.m. Sunrise tomorrow is at 6 a.m. This is NOAA Weather Radio Station WXK91 in Topeka. Now here is your National Weather Service forecast. Tonight, mostly clear. Lows in the upper 50s. Northwest winds around 5 miles per hour this evening, becoming light and variable. Juneteenth, sunny. Highs in the middle 80s. South winds 5 to 10 miles per hour. Friday night, partly cloudy with a slight chance of showers. Lows in the middle 60s. South winds 5 to 10 miles per hour. Saturday, mostly sunny. A slight chance of showers and thunderstorms in the afternoon. Humid with highs in the middle 80s. Southeast winds 5 to 10 miles per hour. Saturday night, mostly cloudy with a chance of thunderstorms. A chance of showers in the evening, then showers after midnight. Locally heavy rainfall possible after midnight. Humid with lows in the upper 60s. Southeast winds 10 to 15 miles per hour with gusts up to 25 miles per hour. Chance of rain 90%. Sunday, mostly cloudy in the morning, then becoming partly sunny. A chance of thunderstorms. Showers, mainly in the morning. Highs in the middle 80s. Chance of rain 80%. Sunday night, partly cloudy with a chance of showers and thunderstorms in the evening, then mostly cloudy after midnight. Lows in the lower 60s. Chance of rain 30%. Monday, mostly cloudy in the morning, then becoming partly sunny. Highs in the upper 70s. Monday night through Wednesday, partly cloudy. Lows in the lower 60s. Highs in the lower 80s. Wednesday night, partly cloudy. A slight chance of showers and thunderstorms in the evening, then a chance of showers and thunderstorms after midnight. Lows in the lower 60s. Chance of rain 30%. Thursday, partly sunny with a chance of showers. A slight chance of thunderstorms in the morning, then a chance of thunderstorms in the afternoon. Highs in the lower 80s. Chance of rain 30%. This hazardous weather outlook is for central Kansas, east central Kansas, north central Kansas, and northeast Kansas. For today and tonight, the probability for widespread hazardous weather is low. For Friday through Wednesday, a round of strong storms are possible for portions of northeast Kansas Saturday evening and night. Increasing moisture, heavy rainfall increase the risk for localized flooding.
The Topeka, Kansas climate summary for this evening, as of 4 p.m., June 18, 2026. Today's high temperature was 75 degrees. The normal high is 87. The record high is 106 degrees, which was set in 1953. Today's low temperature was 62 degrees. The normal low is 66. The record low is 49 degrees, which was set in 2000. A trace of precipitation fell today, which brings the monthly total to 3.40 inches. The total precipitation for the year now stands at 19.73 inches. Today the maximum wind observed was 12 miles an hour from the north. The highest wind gust observed was 16 miles per hour from the north. Sunset tonight is at 8:51 p.m. Sunrise tomorrow is at 5:57 a.m. The Manhattan, Kansas climate summary for this evening, as of 4 p.m., June 18, 2026. Today's high temperature was 75 degrees. This high was 13 degrees below the normal high of 88. Today's low temperature was 61 degrees. This low was 3 degrees below the normal low of 64. A trace of precipitation fell today, which brings the monthly total to 5.75 inches. The total precipitation for the year now stands at 14.05 inches. Today the maximum wind observed was 7 miles an hour from the north. The highest wind gust observed was 10 miles per hour from the north. Sunset tonight is at 8:56 p.m. Sunrise tomorrow is at 6 a.m. This is NOAA Weather Radio Station WXK91 in Topeka. Here are the 7 p.m. conditions for the local area. At Topeka, it was mostly sunny. The temperature was 76 degrees, the dew point 57, and the relative humidity was 51%. The wind was calm. The pressure was 29.91 inches and steady. At Manhattan, it was mostly sunny. The temperature was 76 degrees, the dew point 56, and the relative humidity was 49%. The wind was calm. Around the region, at Concordia, it was sunny, with a temperature of 80. At Omaha, it was mostly sunny, with a temperature of 77. It was partly sunny, with a temperature of 75 at Lawrence, 75 at Kansas City, 72 at Emporia, 79 at Beatrice, and 68 at Springfield. At Wichita, it was cloudy, with a temperature of 65. Once again, at Manhattan, it was 76 degrees under mostly sunny skies. Once again, at Topeka, it was 76 degrees under mostly sunny skies. Now here is your National Weather Service forecast. Tonight, mostly clear. Lows in the upper 50s. Northwest winds around 5 miles per hour this evening, becoming light and variable. Juneteenth, sunny. Highs in the middle 80s. South winds 5 to 10 miles per hour. Friday night, partly cloudy with a slight chance of showers. Lows in the middle 60s. South winds 5 to 10 miles per hour. Saturday, mostly sunny. A slight chance of showers and thunderstorms in the afternoon. Humid with highs in the middle 80s. Southeast winds 5 to 10 miles per hour. Saturday night, mostly cloudy with a chance of thunderstorms. A chance of showers in the evening, then showers after midnight. Locally heavy rainfall possible after midnight. Humid with lows in the upper 60s. Southeast winds 10 to 15 miles per hour with gusts up to 25 miles per hour. Chance of rain 90%. Sunday, mostly cloudy in the morning, then becoming partly sunny. A chance of thunderstorms. Showers, mainly in the morning. Highs in the middle 80s. Chance of rain 80%. Sunday night, partly cloudy with a chance of showers and thunderstorms in the evening, then mostly cloudy after midnight. Lows in the lower 60s. Chance of rain 30%. Monday, mostly cloudy in the morning, then becoming partly sunny. Highs in the upper 70s. Monday night through Wednesday,
partly cloudy. Lows in the lower 60s. Highs in the lower 80s. Wednesday night, partly cloudy. A slight chance of showers and thunderstorms in the evening, then a chance of showers and thunderstorms after midnight. Lows in the lower 60s. Chance of rain 30%. Thursday, partly sunny with a chance of showers. A slight chance of thunderstorms in the morning, then a chance of thunderstorms in the afternoon. Highs in the lower 80s. Chance of rain 30%. This hazardous weather outlook is for central Kansas, east central Kansas, north central Kansas, and northeast Kansas. For today and tonight, the probability for widespread hazardous weather is low. For Friday through Wednesday, a round of strong storms are possible for portions of northeast Kansas Saturday evening and night. Increasing moisture, heavy rainfall increase the risk for localized flooding. The Topeka, Kansas climate summary for this evening, as of 4 p.m., June 18, 2026. Today's high temperature was 75 degrees. The normal high is 87. The record high is 106 degrees, which was set in 1953. Today's low temperature was 62 degrees. The normal low is 66. The record low is 49 degrees, which was set in 2000. A trace of precipitation fell today, which brings the monthly total to 3.40 inches. The total precipitation for the year now stands at 19.73 inches. Today the maximum wind observed was 12 miles an hour from the north. The highest wind gust observed was 16 miles per hour from the north. Sunset tonight is at 8:51 p.m. Sunrise tomorrow is at 5:57 a.m. The Manhattan, Kansas climate summary for this evening, as of 4 p.m., June 18, 2026. Today's high temperature was 75 degrees. This high was 13 degrees below the normal high of 88. Today's low temperature was 61 degrees. This low was 3 degrees below the normal low of 64. A trace of precipitation fell today, which brings the monthly total to 5.75 inches. The total precipitation for the year now stands at 14.05 inches. Today the maximum wind observed was 7 miles an hour from the north. The highest wind gust observed was 10 miles per hour from the north. Sunset tonight is at 8:56 p.m. Sunrise tomorrow is at 6 a.m. This is NOAA Weather Radio Station WXK91 in Topeka. Here are the 7 p.m. conditions for the local area. At Topeka, it was mostly sunny. The temperature was 76 degrees, the dew point 57, and the relative humidity was 51%. The wind was calm. The pressure was 29.91 inches and steady. At Manhattan, it was mostly sunny. The temperature was 76 degrees, the dew point 56, and the relative humidity was 49%. The wind was calm. Around the region, at Concordia, it was sunny, with a temperature of 80. At Omaha, it was mostly sunny, with a temperature of 77. It was partly sunny, with a temperature of 75 at Lawrence, 75 at Kansas City, 72 at Emporia, 79 at Beatrice, and 68 at Springfield. At Wichita, it was cloudy, with a temperature of 65. Once again, at Manhattan, it was 76 degrees under mostly sunny skies. Once again, at Topeka, it was 76 degrees under mostly sunny skies. Now here is your National Weather Service forecast. Tonight, mostly clear. Lows in the upper 50s. Northwest winds around 5 miles per hour this evening, becoming light and variable. Juneteenth, sunny. Highs in the middle 80s. South winds 5 to 10 miles per hour. Friday night, partly cloudy with a slight chance of showers. Lows in the middle 60s. South winds 5 to 10 miles per hour. Saturday, mostly sunny. A slight chance of showers and thunderstorms in the afternoon. Humid with highs in the middle 80s.
southeast winds 5 to 10 miles per hour. Saturday night, mostly cloudy with a chance of thunderstorms. A chance of showers in the evening, then showers after midnight. Locally heavy rainfall possible after midnight. Humid with lows in the upper 60s. Southeast winds 10 to 15 miles per hour with gusts up to 25 miles per hour. Chance of rain 90%. Sunday, mostly cloudy in the morning, then becoming partly sunny. A chance of thunderstorms. Showers, mainly in the morning. Highs in the middle 80s. Chance of rain 80%. Sunday night, partly cloudy with a chance of showers and thunderstorms in the evening, then mostly cloudy after midnight. Lows in the lower 60s. Chance of rain 30%. Monday, mostly cloudy in the morning, then becoming partly sunny. Highs in the upper 70s. Monday night through Wednesday, partly cloudy. Lows in the lower 60s. Highs in the lower 80s. Wednesday night, partly cloudy. A slight chance of showers and thunderstorms in the evening, then a chance of showers and thunderstorms after midnight. Lows in the lower 60s. Chance of rain 30%. Thursday, partly sunny with a chance of showers. A slight chance of thunderstorms in the morning, then a chance of thunderstorms in the afternoon. Highs in the lower 80s. Chance of rain 30%. The current time is 7:23 p.m. Central Daylight Time. This hazardous weather outlook is for Central Kansas, East Central Kansas, North Central Kansas, and Northeast Kansas. For today and tonight, the probability for widespread hazardous weather is low. For Friday through Wednesday, a round of strong storms are possible for portions of Northeast Kansas Saturday evening and night. Increasing moisture, heavy rainfall increase the risk for localized flooding. The Topeka, Kansas climate summary for this evening, as of 4 p.m., June 18, 2026. Today's high temperature was 75 degrees. The normal high is 87. The record high is 106 degrees, which was set in 1953. Today's low temperature was 62 degrees. The normal low is 66. The record low is 49 degrees, which was set in 2000. A trace of precipitation fell today, which brings the monthly total to 3.40 inches. The total precipitation for the year now stands at 19.73 inches. Today the maximum wind observed was 12 miles an hour from the north. The highest wind gust observed was 16 miles per hour from the north. Sunset tonight is at 8:51 p.m. Sunrise tomorrow is at 5:57 a.m. The Manhattan, Kansas climate summary for this evening, as of 4 p.m., June 18, 2026. Today's high temperature was 75 degrees. This high was 13 degrees below the normal high of 88. Today's low temperature was 61 degrees. This low was 3 degrees below the normal low of 64. A trace of precipitation fell today, which brings the monthly total to 5.75 inches. The total precipitation for the year now stands at 14.05 inches. Today the maximum wind observed was 7 miles an hour from the north. The highest wind gust observed was 10 miles per hour from the north. Sunset tonight is at 8:56 p.m. This is NOAA Weather Radio Station WXK91 in Topeka. Here are the 7 p.m. conditions for the local area. At Topeka, it was mostly sunny. The temperature was 76 degrees, the dew point 57, and the relative humidity was 51%. The wind was calm. The pressure was 29.91 inches and steady. At Manhattan, it was mostly sunny. The temperature was 76 degrees, the dew point 56, and the relative humidity was 49%. The wind was calm. Around the region, at Concordia, it was sunny, with a temperature of 80. At Omaha, it was mostly sunny, with a temperature of 77.
It was partly sunny, with a temperature of 75 at Lawrence, 75 at Kansas City, 72 at Emporia, 79 at Beatrice, and 68 at Springfield. At Wichita, it was cloudy.

with a temperature of 65. Once again, at Manhattan, it was 76 degrees under mostly sunny skies. Once again, at Topeka, it was 76 degrees under mostly sunny skies. Now here is your National Weather Service forecast. Tonight, mostly clear. Lows in the upper 50s. Northwest winds around 5 miles per hour this evening, becoming light and variable. Juneteenth, sunny. Highs in the middle 80s. South winds 5 to 10 miles per hour. Friday night, partly cloudy with a slight chance of showers. Lows in the middle 60s. South winds 5 to 10 miles per hour. Saturday, mostly sunny. A slight chance of showers and thunderstorms in the afternoon. Humid with highs in the middle 80s. Southeast winds 5 to 10 miles per hour. Saturday night, mostly cloudy with a chance of thunderstorms. A chance of showers in the evening, then showers after midnight. Locally heavy rainfall possible after midnight. Humid with lows in the upper 60s. Southeast winds 10 to 15 miles per hour with gusts up to 25 miles per hour. Chance of rain 90%. Sunday, mostly cloudy in the morning, then becoming partly sunny. A chance of thunderstorms. Showers, mainly in the morning. Highs in the middle 80s. Chance of rain 80%. Sunday night, partly cloudy with a chance of showers and thunderstorms in the evening, then mostly cloudy after midnight. Lows in the lower 60s. Chance of rain 30%. Monday, mostly cloudy in the morning, then becoming partly sunny. Highs in the upper 70s. Monday night through Wednesday, partly cloudy. Lows in the lower 60s. Highs in the lower 80s. Wednesday night, partly cloudy. A slight chance of showers and thunderstorms in the evening, then a chance of showers and thunderstorms after midnight. Lows in the lower 60s. Chance of rain 30%. Thursday, partly sunny with a chance of showers. A slight chance of thunderstorms in the morning, then a chance of thunderstorms in the afternoon. Highs in the lower 80s. Chance of rain 30%. This hazardous weather outlook is for central Kansas, east central Kansas, north central Kansas and northeast Kansas. For today and tonight, the probability for widespread hazardous weather is low. For Friday through Wednesday, a round of strong storms are possible for portions of northeast Kansas Saturday evening and night. Increasing moisture heavy rainfall increase the risk for localized flooding. The Topeka, Kansas climate summary for this evening, as of 4 p.m., June 18, 2026. Today's high temperature was 75 degrees. The normal high is 87. The record high is 106 degrees, which was set in 1953.

sunrise tomorrow is at 5:57 a.m. The Manhattan, Kansas climate summary for this evening, as of 4 p.m., June 18, 2026. Today's high temperature was 75 degrees. This high was 13 degrees below the normal high of 88. Today's low temperature was 61 degrees. This low was 3 degrees below the normal low of 64. A trace of precipitation fell today, which brings the monthly total to 5.75 inches. The total precipitation for the year now stands at 14.05 inches. Today the maximum wind observed was 7 miles an hour from the north. The highest wind gust observed was 10 miles per hour from the north. Sunset tonight is at 8:56 p.m. Sunrise tomorrow is at 6 a.m. This is NOAA Weather Radio Station WXK91 in Topeka. Here are the 7 p.m. conditions for the local area. At Topeka, it was mostly sunny. The temperature was 76 degrees, the dew point 57, and the relative humidity was 51%. The wind was calm. The pressure was 29.91 inches and steady. At Manhattan, it was mostly sunny. The temperature was 76 degrees, the dew point 56, and the relative humidity was 49%. The wind was calm. Around the region, at Concordia, it was sunny, with a temperature of 80. At Omaha, it was mostly sunny, with a temperature of 77. It was partly sunny, with a temperature of 75 at Lawrence, 75 at Kansas City, 72. It was sunny, with a temperature of 80. At Omaha, it was mostly sunny, with a temperature of 77. It was partly sunny, with a temperature of 75 at Lawrence, 75 at Kansas City, 72 at Emporia, 79 at Beatrice, and 68 at Springfield. At Wichita, it was cloudy, with a temperature of 65. Once again, at Manhattan, it was 76 degrees under mostly sunny skies. Once again, at Topeka, it was 76 degrees under mostly sunny skies. Now here is your National Weather Service forecast. Tonight, mostly clear. Lows in the upper 50s. Northwest winds around 5 miles per hour this evening, becoming light and variable. Juneteenth, sunny. Highs in the middle 80s. South winds 5 to 10 miles per hour. Friday night, partly cloudy with a slight chance of showers. Lows in the middle 60s. South winds 5 to 10 miles per hour. Saturday, mostly sunny. A slight chance of showers and thunderstorms in the afternoon. Humid with highs in the middle 80s. Southeast winds 5 to 10 miles per hour. Saturday night, mostly cloudy with a chance of thunderstorms. A chance of showers in the evening, then showers after midnight. Locally heavy rainfall possible after midnight. Humid with lows in the upper 60s. Southeast winds 10 to 15 miles per hour with gusts up to 25 miles per hour. Chance of rain 90%. Sunday, mostly cloudy in the morning, then becoming partly sunny. A chance of thunderstorms. Showers, mainly in the morning. Highs in the middle 80s. Chance of rain 80%. Sunday night, partly cloudy with a chance of showers and thunderstorms in the evening, then mostly cloudy after midnight. Lows in the lower 60s. Chance of rain 30%. Monday, mostly cloudy in the morning, then becoming partly sunny. Highs in the upper 70s. Monday night through Wednesday, partly cloudy. Lows in the lower 60s. Highs in the lower 80s. Wednesday night, partly cloudy. A slight chance of showers and thunderstorms in the evening, then a chance of showers and thunderstorms after midnight. Lows in the lower 60s. Chance of rain 30%. Thursday, partly sunny with a chance of showers. A slight chance of thunderstorms in the morning, then a chance of thunderstorms in the afternoon. Highs in the lower 80s. Chance of rain 30%. This hazardous weather out.

outlook is for Central Kansas, East Central Kansas, North Central Kansas, and Northeast Kansas. For today and tonight, the probability for widespread hazardous weather is low. For Friday through Wednesday, a round of strong storms are possible for portions of Northeast Kansas Saturday evening and night. Increasing moisture, heavy rainfall increase the risk for localized flooding. The Topeka, Kansas climate summary for this evening, as of 4 p.m., June 18, 2026. Today's high temperature was 75 degrees. The normal high is 87. The record high is 106 degrees, which was set in 1953. Today's low temperature was 62 degrees. The normal low is 66. The record low is 49 degrees, which was set in 2000. A trace of precipitation fell today, which brings the monthly total to 3.40 inches. The total precipitation for the year now stands at 19.73 inches. Today the maximum wind observed was 12 miles an hour from the north. The highest wind gust observed was 16 miles per hour from the north. Sunset tonight is at 8:51 p.m. Sunrise tomorrow is at 5:57 a.m. The Manhattan, Kansas climate summary for this evening, as of 4 p.m., June 18, 2026. Today's high temperature was 75 degrees. This high was 13 degrees below the normal high of 88. Today's low temperature was 61 degrees. This low was 3 degrees below the normal low of 64. A trace of precipitation fell today, which brings the monthly total to 5.75 inches. The total precipitation for the year now stands at 14.05 inches. Today the maximum wind observed was 7 miles an hour from the north. The highest wind gust observed was 10 miles per hour from the north. Sunset tonight is at 8:56 p.m. Sunrise tomorrow is at 6 a.m. This is NOAA Weather Radio WXK91 in Topeka. The current time is 7:38 p.m. Central Daylight Time. 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Here are the 7 p.m. conditions for the local area. At Topeka, it was mostly sunny. The temperature was 76 degrees, the dew point 57, and the relative humidity was 51%. The wind was calm. The pressure was 29.91 inches and steady. At Manhattan, it was mostly sunny. The temperature was 76 degrees, the dew point 56, and the relative humidity was 49%. The wind was calm. Around the region, at Concordia, it was sunny, with a temperature of 80. At Omaha, it was mostly sunny, with a temperature of 77. It was partly sunny, with a temperature of 75 at Lawrence, 75 at Kansas City, 72 at Emporia, 79 at Beatrice, and 68 at Springfield. At Wichita, it was cloudy, with a temperature of 65. Once again, at Manhattan, it was 76 degrees under mostly sunny skies. Once again, at Topeka, it was 76 degrees under mostly sunny skies. Now here is your National Weather Service forecast. Tonight, mostly clear. Lows in the upper 50s. Northwest winds around 5 miles per hour this evening, becoming light and variable. Juneteenth, sunny. Highs in the middle 80s. South winds 5 to 10 miles per hour. Friday night, partly cloudy with a slight chance of showers. Lows in the middle 60s. South winds 5 to 10 miles per hour. Saturday, mostly sunny. A slight chance of showers and thunderstorms in the afternoon. Humid with highs in the middle 80s. Southeast winds 5 to 10 miles per hour. Saturday night, mostly cloudy with a chance of thunderstorms. A chance of showers in the evening, then showers after midnight. Locally heavy rainfall possible after midnight. Humid with lows in the upper 60s. Southeast winds 10 to 15 miles per hour with gusts up to 25 miles per hour. Chance of rain 90%.
Sunday, mostly cloudy in the morning, then becoming partly sunny. A chance of thunderstorms. Showers, mainly in the morning. Highs in the middle 80s. Chance of rain 80%. Sunday night, partly cloudy with a chance of showers and thunderstorms in the evening, then mostly cloudy after midnight. Lows in the lower 60s. Chance of rain 30%. Monday, mostly cloudy in the morning, then becoming partly sunny. Highs in the upper 70s. Monday night through Wednesday, partly cloudy. Lows in the lower 60s. Highs in the lower 80s. Wednesday night, partly cloudy. A slight chance of showers and thunderstorms in the evening, then a chance of showers and thunderstorms after midnight. Lows in the lower 60s. Chance of rain 30%. Thursday, partly sunny with a chance of showers. A slight chance of thunderstorms in the morning, then a chance of thunderstorms in the afternoon. Highs in the lower 80s. Chance of rain 30%. This hazardous weather outlook is for Central Kansas, East Central Kansas, North Central Kansas, and Northeast Kansas. For today and tonight, the probability for widespread hazardous weather is low. For Friday through Wednesday, a round of strong storms are possible for portions of Northeast Kansas Saturday evening and night. Increasing moisture, heavy rainfall increase the risk for localized flooding. The Topeka, Kansas climate summary for this evening, as of 4 p.m., June 18, 2026. Today's high temperature was 75 degrees. The normal high is 87. The record high is 106 degrees, which was set in 1953. Today's low temperature was 62 degrees. The normal low is 66. The record low is 49 degrees, which was set in 2000. A trace of precipitation fell today, which brings the monthly total to 3.40 inches. The total precipitation for the year now stands at 19.73 inches. Today the maximum wind observed was 12 miles an hour from the north. The highest wind gust observed was 16 miles per hour from the north. Sunset tonight is at 8:51 p.m. Sunrise tomorrow is at 5:57 a.m. The Manhattan, Kansas climate summary for this evening, as of 4 p.m., June 18, 2026. Today's high temperature was 75 degrees. This high was 13 degrees below the normal high of 88. Today's low temperature was 61 degrees. This low was 3 degrees below the normal low of 64. A trace of precipitation fell today, which brings the monthly total to 5.75 inches. The total precipitation for the year now stands at 14.05 inches. Today the maximum wind observed was 7 miles an hour from the north. The highest wind gust observed was 10 miles per hour from the north. Sunset tonight is at 8:56 p.m. Sunrise tomorrow is at 6 a.m. This is NOAA Weather Radio Station WXK91 in Topeka. Here are the 7 p.m. conditions for the local area. At Topeka, it was mostly sunny. The temperature was 76 degrees, the dew point 57, and the relative humidity was 51%. The wind was calm. The pressure was 29.91 inches and steady. At Manhattan, it was mostly sunny. The temperature was 76 degrees, the dew point 56, and the relative humidity was 49%. The wind was calm. Around the region, at Concordia, it was sunny, with a temperature of 80. At Omaha, it was mostly sunny, with a temperature of 77. It was partly sunny, with a temperature of 75 at Lawrence, 75 at Kansas City, 72 at Emporia, 79 at Beatrice, and 68 at Springfield. At Wichita, it was cloudy, with a temperature of 65. Once again, at Manhattan, it was 76 degrees under mostly sunny skies. Once again, at Topeka, it was 76 degrees under mostly sunny skies. Now here is your National Weather Service forecast. Tonight, mostly clear.
lows in the upper 50s. Northwest winds around 5 miles per hour this evening, becoming light and variable. Juneteenth, sunny. Highs in the middle 80s. South winds 5 to 10 miles per hour. Friday night, partly cloudy with a slight chance of showers. Lows in the middle 60s. South winds 5 to 10 miles per hour. Saturday, mostly sunny. A slight chance of showers and thunderstorms in the afternoon. Humid with highs in the middle 80s. Southeast winds 5 to 10 miles per hour. Saturday night, mostly cloudy with a chance of thunderstorms. A chance of showers in the evening, then showers after midnight.

After midnight, lows in the lower 60s. Chance of rain 30%. Thursday, partly sunny with a chance of showers. A slight chance of thunderstorms in the morning, then a chance of thunderstorms in the afternoon. Highs in the lower 80s. Chance of rain 30%. This hazardous weather outlook is for central Kansas, east central Kansas, north central Kansas, and northeast Kansas. For today and tonight, the probability for widespread hazardous weather is low. For Friday through Wednesday, a round of strong storms are possible for portions of northeast Kansas Saturday evening and night. Increasing moisture, heavy rainfall increase the risk for localized flooding. The Topeka, Kansas climate summary for this evening, as of 4 p.m., June 18, 2026. Today's high temperature was 75 degrees. The normal high is 87. The record high is 106 degrees, which was set in 1953. Today's low temperature was 62 degrees. The normal low is 66. The record low is 49 degrees, which was set in 2000. A trace of precipitation fell today, which brings the monthly total to 3.40 inches. The total precipitation for the year now stands at 19.73 inches. Today the maximum wind observed was 12 miles an hour from the north. The highest wind gust observed was 16 miles per hour from the north. Sunset tonight is at 8:51 p.m. Sunrise tomorrow is at 5:57 a.m. The Manhattan, Kansas climate summary for this evening, as of 4 p.m., June 18, 2026. Today's high temperature was 75 degrees. This high was 13 degrees below the normal high of 88. Today's low temperature was 61 degrees. This low was 3 degrees below the normal low of 64. A trace of precipitation fell today, which brings the monthly total to 5.75 inches. The total precipitation for the year now stands at 14.05 inches. Today the maximum wind observed was 7 miles an hour from the north. The highest wind gust observed was 10 miles per hour from the north. Sunset tonight is at 8:56 p.m. Sunrise tomorrow is at 6 a.m. This is NOAA Weather Radio Station WXK91 in Topeka. Here are the 7 p.m. conditions for the local area. At Topeka, it was mostly sunny. The temperature was 76 degrees, the dew point 57, and the relative humidity was 51%. The wind was calm. The pressure was 29.91 inches and steady. At Manhattan, it was mostly sunny. The temperature was 76 degrees, the dew point 56, and the relative humidity was 49%. The wind was calm. Around the region, at Concordia, it was sunny, with a temperature of 80. At Omaha, it was mostly sunny, with a temperature of 77. It was partly sunny, with a temperature of 75 at Lawrence, 75 at Kansas City, 72 at Emporia, 79 at Beatrice, and 68 at Springfield. At Wichita, it was cloudy, with a temperature of 65. Once again, at Manhattan, it was 76 degrees under mostly sunny skies. Once again, at Topeka, it was 76 degrees under mostly sunny skies. Now here is your National Weather Service forecast. Tonight, mostly clear. Lows in the upper 50s. Northwest winds around 5 miles per hour this evening, becoming light and variable. Juneteenth, sunny. Highs in the middle 80s. South winds 5 to 10 miles per hour. Friday night, partly cloudy with a slight chance of showers. Lows in the middle 60s. South winds 5 to 10 miles per hour. Saturday, mostly sunny. A slight chance of showers and thunderstorms in the afternoon. Humid with highs in the middle 80s. Southeast winds 5 to 10 miles per hour. Saturday night, mostly cloudy with a chance of thunderstorms. A chance of showers in the evening, then showers after midnight. Locally heavy rainfall possible after midnight.
humid

with lows in the upper 60s. Southeast winds 10 to 15 miles per hour with gusts up to 25 miles per hour. Chance of rain 90%. Sunday, mostly cloudy in the morning, then becoming partly sunny. A chance of thunderstorms. Showers, mainly in the morning. Highs in the middle 80s. Chance of rain 80%. Sunday night, partly cloudy with a chance of showers and thunderstorms in the evening, then mostly cloudy after midnight. Lows in the lower 60s. Chance of rain 30%. Monday, mostly cloudy in the morning, then becoming partly sunny. Highs in the upper 70s. Monday night through Wednesday, partly cloudy. Lows in the lower 60s. Highs in the lower 80s. Wednesday night, partly cloudy. A slight chance of showers and thunderstorms in the evening, then a chance of showers and thunderstorms after midnight. Lows in the lower 60s. Chance of rain 30%. Thursday, partly sunny with a chance of showers. A slight chance of thunderstorms in the morning, then a chance of thunderstorms in the afternoon. Highs in the lower 80s. Chance of rain 30%. The current time is 7:54 p.m. Central Daylight Time. This hazardous weather outlook is for Central Kansas, East Central Kansas, North Central Kansas, and Northeast Kansas. For today and tonight, the probability for widespread hazardous weather is low. For Friday through Wednesday, a round of strong storms are possible for portions of Northeast Kansas Saturday evening and night. Increasing moisture, heavy rainfall increase the risk for localized flooding. The Topeka, Kansas climate summary for this evening, as of 4 p.m., June 18, 2026. Today's high temperature was 75 degrees. The normal high is 87. The record high is 106 degrees, which was set in 1953. Today's low temperature was 62 degrees. The normal low is 66. The record low is 49 degrees, which was set in 2000. A trace of precipitation fell today, which brings the monthly total to 3.40 inches. The total precipitation for the year now stands at 19.73 inches. Today the maximum wind observed was 12 miles an hour from the north. The highest wind gust observed was 16 miles per hour from the north. Sunset tonight is at 8:51 p.m. Sunrise tomorrow is at 5:57 a.m. The Manhattan, Kansas climate summary for this evening, as of 4 p.m., June 18, 2026. Today's high temperature was 75 degrees. This high was 13 degrees below the normal high of 88. Today's low temperature was 61 degrees. This low was 3 degrees below the normal low of 64. A trace of precipitation fell today, which brings the monthly total to 5.75 inches. The total precipitation for the year now stands at 14.05 inches. Today the maximum wind observed was 7 miles an hour from the north. The highest wind gust observed was 10 miles per hour from the north. Sunset tonight is at 8:56 p.m. Sunrise tomorrow is at 6 a.m. This is NOAA Weather Radio Station WXK91 in Topeka. Here are the 7 p.m. conditions for the local area. At Topeka, it was mostly sunny. The temperature was 76 degrees, the dew point 57, and the relative humidity was 51%. The wind was calm. The pressure was 29.91 inches and steady. At Manhattan, it was mostly sunny. The temperature was 76 degrees, the dew point 56, and the relative humidity was 49%. The wind was calm. Around the region, at Concordia, it was sunny, with a temperature of 80. At Omaha, it was mostly sunny, with a temperature of 77. It was partly sunny, with a temperature of 75 at Lawrence, 75 at Kansas City, 72 at Emporia, 79 at Beatrice, and 68 at Springfield. At Wichita, it was cloudy, with a temperature of 65.
Once again, at Manhattan, it was 76 degrees under mostly sunny skies. Once again, at Topeka, it was 76 degrees under mostly sunny skies. Now here is your National Weather Service forecast. Tonight, mostly clear. Lows in the upper 50s. Northwest winds around 5 miles per hour this evening, becoming light and variable. Juneteenth, sunny. Highs in the middle 80s. South winds 5 to 10 miles per hour. Friday night, partly cloudy with a slight chance of showers. Lows in the middle 60s. South winds 5 to 10 miles per hour. Saturday, mostly sunny. A slight chance of showers and thunderstorms in the afternoon. Humid with highs in the middle 80s. Southeast winds 5 to 10 miles per hour. Saturday night, mostly cloudy with a chance of thunderstorms. A chance of showers in the evening, then showers after midnight. Locally heavy rainfall possible after midnight. Humid with lows in the upper 60s. Southeast winds 10 to 15 miles per hour with gusts up to 25 miles per hour. Chance of rain 90%. Sunday, mostly cloudy in the morning, then becoming partly sunny. A chance of thunderstorms. Showers, mainly in the morning. Highs in the middle 80s. Chance of rain 80%. Sunday night, partly cloudy with a chance of showers and thunderstorms in the evening, then mostly cloudy after midnight. Lows in the lower 60s. Chance of rain 30%. Monday, mostly cloudy in the morning, then becoming partly sunny. Highs in the upper 70s. Monday night through Wednesday, partly cloudy. Lows in the lower 60s. Highs in the lower 80s. Wednesday night, partly cloudy. A slight chance of showers and thunderstorms in the evening, then a chance of showers and thunderstorms after midnight. Lows in the lower 60s. Chance of rain 30%. Thursday, partly sunny with a chance of showers. A slight chance of thunderstorms in the morning, then a chance of thunderstorms in the afternoon. Highs in the lower 80s. Chance of rain 30%. This hazardous weather outlook is for central Kansas, east central Kansas, north central Kansas, and northeast Kansas. For today and tonight, the probability for widespread hazardous weather is low. For Friday through Wednesday, a round of strong storms are possible for portions of northeast Kansas Saturday evening and night. Increasing moisture, heavy rainfall increase the risk for localized flooding. This is NOAA Weather Radio Station WXK91 in Topeka. Here are the 7 p.m. conditions for the local area. At Topeka, it was mostly sunny. The temperature was 76 degrees, the dew point 57, and the relative humidity was 51%. The wind was calm. The pressure was 29.91 inches and steady. At Manhattan, it was mostly sunny. The temperature was 76 degrees, the dew point 56, and the relative humidity was 49%. The wind was calm. Around the region, at Concordia, it was sunny, with a temperature of 80. At Omaha, it was mostly sunny, with a temperature of 77. It was partly sunny, with a temperature of 75 at Lawrence, 75 at Kansas City, 72 at Emporia, 79 at Beatrice, and 68 at Springfield. At Wichita, it was cloudy, with a temperature of 65. Once again, at Manhattan, it was 76 degrees under mostly sunny skies. Once again, at Topeka, it was 76 degrees under mostly sunny skies. Now here is your National Weather Service forecast. Tonight, mostly clear. Lows in the upper 50s. Northwest winds around 5 miles per hour this evening, becoming light and variable. Juneteenth, sunny. Highs in the middle 80s. South winds 5 to 10 miles per hour. Friday night, partly cloudy with a slight chance of showers. Lows in the middle 60s. South winds 5 to 10 miles per hour.
Saturday, mostly sunny. A slight chance

the showers and thunderstorms in the afternoon. Humid with highs in the middle 80s. Southeast winds 5 to 10 miles per hour. Saturday night, mostly cloudy with a chance of thunderstorms. A chance of showers in the evening, then showers after midnight. Locally heavy rainfall possible after midnight. Humid with lows in the upper 60s. Southeast winds 10 to 15 miles per hour with gusts up to 25 miles per hour. Chance of rain 90%. Sunday, mostly cloudy in the morning, then becoming partly sunny. A chance of thunderstorms. Showers, mainly in the morning. Highs in the middle 80s. Chance of rain 80%. Sunday night, partly cloudy with a chance of showers and thunderstorms in the evening, then mostly cloudy after midnight. Lows in the lower 60s. Chance of rain 30%. Monday, mostly cloudy in the morning, then becoming partly sunny. Highs in the upper 70s. Monday night through Wednesday, partly cloudy. Lows in the lower 60s. Highs in the lower 80s. Wednesday night, partly cloudy. A slight chance of showers and thunderstorms in the evening, then a chance of showers and thunderstorms after midnight. Lows in the lower 60s. Chance of rain 30%. Thursday, partly sunny with a chance of showers. A slight chance of thunderstorms in the morning, then a chance of thunderstorms in the afternoon. Highs in the lower 80s. Chance of rain 30%. This hazardous weather outlook is for central Kansas, east central Kansas, north central Kansas, and northeast Kansas. For today and tonight, the probability for widespread hazardous weather is low. For Friday through Wednesday, a round of strong storms are possible for portions of northeast Kansas Saturday evening and night. Increasing moisture, heavy rainfall increase the risk for localized flooding. This is NOAA Weather Radio Station WXK91 in Topeka. Now here is your National Weather Service forecast. Tonight, mostly clear. Lows in the upper 50s. Northwest winds around 5 miles per hour this evening, becoming light and variable. Juneteenth, sunny. Highs in the middle 80s. South winds 5 to 10 miles per hour. Friday night, partly cloudy with a slight chance of showers. Lows in the middle 60s. South winds 5 to 10 miles per hour. Saturday, mostly sunny. A slight chance of showers and thunderstorms in the afternoon. Humid with highs in the middle 80s. Southeast winds 5 to 10 miles per hour. Saturday night, mostly cloudy with a chance of thunderstorms. A chance of showers in the evening, then showers after midnight. Locally heavy rainfall possible after midnight. Humid with lows in the upper 60s. Southeast winds 10 to 15 miles per hour with gusts up to 25 miles per hour. Chance of rain 90%. Sunday, mostly cloudy in the morning, then becoming partly sunny. A chance of thunderstorms. Showers, mainly in the morning. Highs in the middle 80s. Chance of rain 80%. Sunday night, partly cloudy with a chance of showers and thunderstorms in the evening, then mostly cloudy after midnight. Lows in the lower 60s. Chance of rain 30%. Monday, mostly cloudy in the morning, then becoming partly sunny. Highs in the upper 70s. Monday night through Wednesday, partly cloudy. Lows in the lower 60s. Highs in the lower 80s. Wednesday night, partly cloudy. A slight chance of showers and thunderstorms in the evening, then a chance of showers and thunderstorms after midnight. Lows in the lower 60s. Chance of rain 30%. Thursday, partly sunny with a chance of showers. A slight chance of thunderstorms in the morning, then a chance of thunderstorms in the afternoon. Highs in the lower 80s. Chance of rain 30%. This hazardous weather outlook is for central Kansas, east central Kansas, north central Kansas, and northeast Kansas.
For today and tonight, the probability for widespread hazardous weather is low. For Friday through Wednesday, a round of strong storms are possible for portions of northeast Kansas Saturday evening and night. Increasing moisture, heavy rainfall increase the risk for localized flooding. The current time is 8:08 p.m. Central Daylight Time. 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Now here is your National Weather Service forecast. Tonight, mostly clear. Lows in the upper 50s. Northwest winds around 5 miles per hour this evening, becoming light and variable. Juneteenth, sunny. Highs in the middle 80s. South winds 5 to 10 miles per hour. Friday night, partly cloudy with a slight chance of showers. Lows in the middle 60s. South winds 5 to 10 miles per hour. Saturday, mostly sunny. A slight chance of showers and thunderstorms in the afternoon. Humid with highs in the middle 80s. Southeast winds 5 to 10 miles per hour. Saturday night, mostly cloudy with a chance of thunderstorms. A chance of showers in the evening, then showers after midnight. Locally heavy rainfall possible after midnight. Humid with lows in the upper 60s. Southeast winds 10 to 15 miles per hour with gusts up to 25 miles per hour. Chance of rain 90%. Sunday, mostly cloudy in the morning, then becoming partly sunny. A chance of thunderstorms. Showers, mainly in the morning. Highs in the middle 80s. Chance of rain 80%. Sunday night, partly cloudy with a chance of showers and thunderstorms in the evening, then mostly cloudy after midnight. Lows in the lower 60s. Chance of rain 30%. Monday, mostly cloudy in the morning, then becoming partly sunny. Highs in the upper 70s. Monday night through Wednesday, partly cloudy. Lows in the lower 60s. Highs in the lower 80s. Wednesday night, partly cloudy. A slight chance of showers and thunderstorms in the evening, then a chance of showers and thunderstorms after midnight. Lows in the lower 60s. Chance of rain 30%. Thursday, partly sunny with a chance of showers. A slight chance of thunderstorms in the morning, then a chance of thunderstorms in the afternoon. Highs in the lower 80s. Chance of rain 30%. This hazardous weather outlook is for central Kansas, east central Kansas, north central Kansas, and northeast Kansas. For today and tonight, the probability for widespread hazardous weather is low. For Friday through Wednesday, a round of strong storms are possible for portions of northeast Kansas Saturday evening and night. Increasing moisture, heavy rainfall increase the risk for localized flooding. This is NOAA Weather Radio Station WXK91 in Topeka. Here are the 8 p.m. conditions for the local area. At Topeka, it was partly cloudy. The temperature was 75 degrees, the dew point 59, and the relative humidity was 57%. The wind was calm. The pressure was 29.92 inches and rising. At Manhattan, it was clear. The temperature was 73 degrees, the dew point 61, and the relative humidity was 65%. The wind was calm. Around the region, at Wichita, thunder was reported, with a temperature of 64. It was clear, with a temperature of 78 at Concordia, and 76 at Beatrice. It was partly cloudy, with a temperature of 75 at Lawrence, 74 at Kansas City, and 77 at Omaha. At Springfield, it was mostly cloudy, with a temperature of 67. At Emporia, it was cloudy, with a temperature of 70. Once again, at Manhattan, it was 73 degrees under clear skies. Once again, at Topeka, it was 75 degrees under partly cloudy skies. Now here is your National Weather Service forecast. Tonight, mostly clear. Lows in the upper 50s.
Northwest winds around 5 miles per hour this evening, becoming light and variable. Juneteenth, sunny. Highs in the middle 80s. South winds 5 to 10 miles per hour. Friday night, partly cloudy with a slight chance of showers. Lows in the middle 60s. South winds 5 to 10 miles per hour. Saturday, mostly sunny. A slight chance of showers and thunderstorms in the afternoon. Humid with highs in the middle 80s. Southeast winds 5 to 10 miles per hour. Saturday night, mostly cloudy with a chance of thunderstorms. A chance of showers in the evening, then showers after midnight. Locally heavy rainfall possible after midnight. Humid with lows in the upper 60s. Southeast winds 10 to 15 miles per hour with gusts up to 25 miles per hour. Chance of rain 90%. Sunday, mostly cloudy in the morning, then becoming partly sunny. A chance of thunderstorms. Showers, mainly in the morning. Highs in the middle 80s. Chance of rain 80%. Sunday night, partly cloudy with a chance of showers and thunderstorms in the evening, then mostly cloudy after midnight. Lows in the lower 60s. Chance of rain 30%. Monday, mostly cloudy in the morning, then becoming partly sunny. Highs in the upper 70s. Monday night through Wednesday, partly cloudy. Lows in the lower 60s. Highs in the lower 80s. Wednesday night, partly cloudy. A slight chance of showers and thunderstorms in the evening, then a chance of showers and thunderstorms after midnight. Lows in the lower 60s. Chance of rain 30%. Thursday, partly sunny with a chance of showers. A slight chance of thunderstorms in the morning, then a chance of thunderstorms in the afternoon. Highs in the lower 80s. Chance of rain 30%. This hazardous weather outlook is for central Kansas, east central Kansas, north central Kansas, and northeast Kansas. For today and tonight, the probability for widespread hazardous weather is low. For Friday through Wednesday, a round of strong storms are possible for portions of northeast Kansas Saturday evening and night. Increasing moisture, heavy rainfall increase the risk for localized flooding. This is NOAA Weather Radio Station WXK91 in Topeka. Here are the 8 p.m. conditions for the local area. At Topeka, it was partly cloudy. The temperature was 75 degrees, the dew point 59, and the relative humidity was 57%. The wind was calm. The pressure was 29.92 inches and rising. At Manhattan, it was clear. The temperature was 73 degrees, the dew point 61, and the relative humidity was 65%. The wind was calm. Around the region, at Wichita, thunder was reported, with a temperature of 64. It was clear, with a temperature of 78 at Concordia, and 76 at Beatrice. It was partly cloudy, with a temperature of 75 at Lawrence, 74 at Kansas City, and 77 at Omaha. At Springfield, it was mostly cloudy, with a temperature of 67. At Emporia, it was cloudy, with a temperature of 70. Once again, at Manhattan, it was 73 degrees under clear skies. Once again, at Topeka, it was 75 degrees under partly cloudy skies. Now here is your National Weather Service forecast. Tonight, mostly clear. Lows in the upper 50s. Northwest winds around 5 miles per hour this evening, becoming light and variable. Juneteenth, sunny. Highs in the middle 80s. South winds 5 to 10 miles per hour. Friday night, partly cloudy with a slight chance of showers. Lows in the middle 60s. South winds 5 to 10 miles per hour. Saturday, mostly sunny. A slight chance of showers and thunderstorms in the afternoon. Humid with highs in the middle 80s. Southeast winds 5 to 10 miles per hour. Saturday night, mostly cloudy with a chance of thunderstorms.
A chance of showers in the evening, then showers after midnight. Locally heavy rainfall possible after midnight. Humid with lows in the upper 60s. Southeast winds 10 to 15 miles per hour with gusts up to 25 miles per hour. Chance of rain 90%. Sunday, mostly cloudy in the morning, then becoming partly sunny. A chance of thunderstorms. Showers, mainly in the morning. Highs in the middle 80s. Chance of rain 80%. Sunday night, partly cloudy with a chance of showers and thunderstorms in the evening, then mostly cloudy after midnight. Lows in the lower 60s. Chance of rain 30%. Monday, mostly cloudy in the morning, then becoming partly sunny. Highs in the upper 70s. Monday night through Wednesday, partly cloudy. Lows in the lower 60s. Highs in the lower 80s. Wednesday night, partly cloudy. A slight chance of showers and thunderstorms in the evening, then a chance of showers and thunderstorms after midnight. Lows in the lower 60s. Chance of rain 30%. Thursday, partly sunny with a chance of showers. A slight chance of thunderstorms in the morning, then a chance of thunderstorms in the afternoon. Highs in the lower 80s. Chance of rain 30%. This hazardous weather outlook is for central Kansas, east central Kansas, north central Kansas, and northeast Kansas. For today and tonight, the probability for widespread hazardous weather is low. For Friday through Wednesday, a round of strong storms are possible for portions of northeast Kansas Saturday evening and night. Increasing moisture, heavy rainfall increase the risk for localized flooding. This is NOAA Weather Radio Station WXK91 in Topeka. Here are the 8 p.m. conditions for the local area. At Topeka, it was partly cloudy. The temperature was 75 degrees, the dew point 59, and the relative humidity was 57%. The wind was calm. The pressure was 29.92 inches and rising. At Manhattan, it was clear. The temperature was 73 degrees, the dew point 61, and the relative humidity was 65%. The wind was calm. Around the region, at Wichita, thunder was reported, with a temperature of 64. It was clear, with a temperature of 78 at Concordia, and 76 at Beatrice. It was partly cloudy, with a temperature of 75 at Lawrence, 74 at Kansas City, and 77 at Omaha. At Springfield, it was mostly cloudy, with a temperature of 67. At Emporia, it was cloudy, with a temperature of 70. Once again, at Manhattan, it was 73 degrees under clear skies. Once again, at Topeka, it was 75 degrees under partly cloudy skies. Now here is your National Weather Service forecast. Tonight, mostly clear. Lows in the upper 50s. Northwest winds around 5 miles per hour this evening, becoming light and variable. Juneteenth, sunny. Highs in the middle 80s. South winds 5 to 10 miles per hour. Friday night, partly cloudy with a slight chance of showers. Lows in the middle 60s. South winds 5 to 10 miles per hour. Saturday, mostly sunny. A slight chance of showers and thunderstorms in the afternoon. Humid with highs in the middle 80s. Southeast winds 5 to 10 miles per hour. Saturday night, mostly cloudy with a chance of thunderstorms. A chance of showers in the evening, then showers after midnight. Locally heavy rainfall possible after midnight. Humid with lows in the upper 60s. Southeast winds 10 to 15 miles per hour with gusts up to 25 miles per hour. Chance of rain 90%. Sunday, mostly cloudy in the morning, then becoming partly sunny. A chance of thunderstorms. Showers, mainly in the morning. Highs in the middle 80s. Chance of rain 80%. Sunday night, partly cloudy with a chance of showers and thunderstorms in the evening, then mostly cloudy after midnight.
lows in the lower 60s. Chance of rain 30%. Monday, mostly cloudy in the morning, then becoming partly sunny. Highs in the upper 70s. Monday night through Wednesday, partly cloudy. Lows in the lower 60s. Highs in the lower 80s. Wednesday night, partly cloudy. A slight chance of showers and thunderstorms in the evening, then a chance of showers and thunderstorms after midnight. Lows in the lower 60s. Chance of rain 30%. Thursday, partly sunny with a chance of showers. A slight chance of thunderstorms in the morning, then a chance of thunderstorms in the afternoon. Highs in the lower 80s. Chance of rain 30%. The current time is 8:23 p.m. Central Daylight Time. This hazardous weather outlook is for Central Kansas, East Central Kansas, North Central Kansas, and Northeast Kansas. For today and tonight, the probability for widespread hazardous weather is low. For Friday through Wednesday, a round of strong storms are possible for portions of Northeast Kansas Saturday evening and night. Increasing moisture, heavy rainfall increase the risk for localized flooding. This is NOAA Weather Radio Station WXK91 in Topeka. Here are the 8 p.m. conditions for the local area. At Topeka, it was partly cloudy. The temperature was 75 degrees, the dew point 59, and the relative humidity was 57%. The wind was calm. The pressure was 29.92 inches and rising. At Manhattan, it was clear. The temperature was 73 degrees, the dew point 61, and the relative humidity was 65%. The wind was calm. Around the region, at Wichita, thunder was reported, with a temperature of 64. It was clear, with a temperature of 78 at Concordia, and 76 at Beatrice. It was partly cloudy, with a temperature of 75 at Lawrence, 74 at Kansas City, and 77 at Omaha. At Springfield, it was mostly cloudy, with a temperature of 67. At Emporia, it was cloudy, with a temperature of 70. Once again, at Manhattan, it was 73 degrees under clear skies. Once again, at Topeka, it was 75 degrees under partly cloudy skies. Now here is your National Weather Service forecast. Tonight, mostly clear. Lows in the upper 50s. Northwest winds around 5 miles per hour this evening, becoming light and variable. Juneteenth, sunny. Highs in the middle 80s. South winds 5 to 10 miles per hour. Friday night, partly cloudy with a slight chance of showers. Lows in the middle 60s. South winds 5 to 10 miles per hour. Saturday, mostly sunny. A slight chance of showers and thunderstorms in the afternoon. Humid with highs in the middle 80s. Southeast winds 5 to 10 miles per hour. Saturday night, mostly cloudy with a chance of thunderstorms. A chance of showers in the evening, then showers after midnight. Locally heavy rainfall possible after midnight. Humid with lows in the upper 60s. Southeast winds 10 to 15 miles per hour with gusts up to 25 miles per hour. Chance of rain 90%. Sunday, mostly cloudy in the morning, then becoming partly sunny. A chance of thunderstorms. Showers, mainly in the morning. Highs in the middle 80s. Chance of rain 80%. Sunday night, partly cloudy with a chance of showers and thunderstorms in the evening, then mostly cloudy after midnight. Lows in the lower 60s. Chance of rain 30%. Monday, mostly cloudy in the morning, then becoming partly sunny. Highs in the upper 70s. Monday night through Wednesday, partly cloudy. Lows in the lower 60s. Highs in the lower 80s. Wednesday night, partly cloudy. A slight chance of showers and thunderstorms in the evening, then a chance of showers and thunderstorms after midnight. Lows in the lower 60s. Chance of rain 30%.
Thursday, partly sunny with a chance of showers. A slight chance of thunderstorms in the morning, then a chance of thunderstorms in the afternoon. Highs in the lower 80s. Chance of rain 30%. This hazardous weather outlook is for central Kansas, east central Kansas, north central Kansas, and northeast Kansas. For today and tonight, the probability for widespread hazardous weather is low. For Friday through Wednesday, a round of strong storms are possible for portions of northeast Kansas Saturday evening and night. Increasing moisture, heavy rainfall increase the risk for localized flooding. This is NOAA Weather Radio Station WXK91 in Topeka. Here are the 8 p.m. conditions for the local area. At Topeka, it was partly cloudy. The temperature was 75 degrees, the dew point 59, and the relative humidity was 57%. The wind was calm. The pressure was 29.92 inches and rising. At Manhattan, it was clear. The temperature was 73 degrees, the dew point 61, and the relative humidity was 65%. The wind was calm. Around the region, at Wichita, thunder was reported, with a temperature of 64. It was clear, with a temperature of 78 at Concordia, and 76 at Beatrice. It was partly cloudy, with a temperature of 75 at Lawrence, 74 at Kansas City, and 77 at Omaha. At Springfield, it was mostly cloudy, with a temperature of 67. At Emporia, it was cloudy, with a temperature of 70. Once again, at Manhattan, it was 73 degrees under clear skies. Once again, at Topeka, it was 75 degrees under partly cloudy skies. Now here is your National Weather Service forecast. Tonight, mostly clear. Lows in the upper 50s. Northwest winds around 5 miles per hour this evening, becoming light and variable. Juneteenth, sunny. Highs in the middle 80s. South winds 5 to 10 miles per hour. Friday night, partly cloudy with a slight chance of showers. Lows in the middle 60s. South winds 5 to 10 miles per hour. Saturday, mostly sunny. A slight chance of showers and thunderstorms in the afternoon. Humid with highs in the middle 80s. Southeast winds 5 to 10 miles per hour. Saturday night, mostly cloudy with a chance of thunderstorms. A chance of showers in the evening, then showers after midnight. Locally heavy rainfall possible after midnight. Humid with lows in the upper 60s. Southeast winds 10 to 15 miles per hour with gusts up to 25 miles per hour. Chance of rain 90%. Sunday, mostly cloudy in the morning, then becoming partly sunny. A chance of thunderstorms. Showers, mainly in the morning. Highs in the middle 80s. Chance of rain 80%. Sunday night, partly cloudy with a chance of showers and thunderstorms in the evening, then mostly cloudy after midnight. Lows in the lower 60s. Chance of rain 30%. Monday, mostly cloudy in the morning, then becoming partly sunny. Highs in the upper 70s. Monday night through Wednesday, partly cloudy. Lows in the lower 60s. Highs in the lower 80s. Wednesday night, partly cloudy. A slight chance of showers and thunderstorms in the evening, then a chance of showers and thunderstorms after midnight. Lows in the lower 60s. Chance of rain 30%. Thursday, partly sunny with a chance of showers. A slight chance of thunderstorms in the morning, then a chance of thunderstorms in the afternoon. Highs in the lower 80s. Chance of rain 30%. This hazardous weather outlook is for central Kansas, east central Kansas, north central Kansas, and northeast Kansas. For today and tonight, the probability for widespread hazardous weather is low. For Friday through Wednesday, a round of strong storms are possible for portions of northeast Kansas Saturday evening and night. Increasing moisture, heavy rainfall increase the risk for localized flooding.
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Here are the 8 p.m. conditions for the local area. At Topeka, it was partly cloudy. The temperature was 75 degrees, the dew point 59, and the relative humidity was 57%. The wind was calm. The pressure was 29.92 inches and rising. At Manhattan, it was clear. The temperature was 73 degrees, the dew point 61. The wind was calm. The pressure was 29.92 inches and rising. At Manhattan, it was clear. The temperature was 73 degrees, the dew point 61, and the relative humidity was 65%. The wind was calm. Around the region, at Wichita, thunder was reported, with a temperature of 64. It was clear, with a temperature of 78 at Concordia, and 76 at Beatrice. It was partly cloudy, with a temperature of 75 at Lawrence, 74 at Kansas City, and 77 at Omaha. At Springfield, it was mostly cloudy, with a temperature of 67. At Emporia, it was cloudy, with a temperature of 70. Once again, at Manhattan, it was 73 degrees under clear skies. Once again, at Topeka, it was 75 degrees under partly cloudy skies. Now here is your National Weather Service forecast. Tonight, mostly clear. Lows in the upper 50s. Northwest winds around 5 miles per hour this evening, becoming light and variable. Juneteenth, sunny. Highs in the middle 80s. South winds 5 to 10 miles per hour. Friday night, partly cloudy with a slight chance of showers. Lows in the middle 60s. South winds 5 to 10 miles per hour. Saturday, mostly sunny. A slight chance of showers and thunderstorms in the afternoon. Humid with highs in the middle 80s. Southeast winds 5 to 10 miles per hour. Saturday night, mostly cloudy with a chance of thunderstorms. A chance of showers in the evening, then showers after midnight. Locally heavy rainfall possible after midnight. Humid with lows in the upper 60s. Southeast winds 10 to 15 miles per hour with gusts up to 25 miles per hour. Chance of rain 90%. Sunday, mostly cloudy in the morning, then becoming partly sunny. A chance of thunderstorms. Showers, mainly in the morning. Highs in the middle 80s. Chance of rain 80%. Sunday night, partly cloudy with a chance of showers and thunderstorms in the evening, then mostly cloudy after midnight. Lows in the lower 60s. Chance of rain 30%. Monday, mostly cloudy in the morning, then becoming partly sunny. Highs in the upper 70s. Monday night through Wednesday, partly cloudy. Lows in the lower 60s. Highs in the lower 80s. Wednesday night, partly cloudy. A slight chance of showers and thunderstorms in the evening, then a chance of showers and thunderstorms after midnight. Lows in the lower 60s. Chance of rain 30%. Thursday, partly sunny with a chance of showers. A slight chance of thunderstorms in the morning, then a chance of thunderstorms in the afternoon. Highs in the lower 80s. Chance of rain 30%. This hazardous weather outlook is for central Kansas, east central Kansas, north central Kansas, and northeast Kansas. For today and tonight, the probability for widespread hazardous weather is low. For Friday through Wednesday, a round of strong storms are possible for portions of northeast Kansas Saturday evening and night. Increasing moisture, heavy rainfall increase the risk for localized flooding. This is NOAA Weather Radio Station WXK91 in Topeka. Here are the 8 p.m. conditions for the local area. At Topeka, it was partly cloudy. The temperature was 75 degrees, the dew point 59, and the relative humidity was 57%. The wind was calm. The pressure was 29.92 inches and rising. At Manhattan, it was clear.
The temperature was 73 degrees, the dew point 61, and the relative humidity was 65%. The wind was calm. Around the region, at Wichita, thunder was reported, with a temperature of 64. It was cold.

clear with a temperature of 78 at Concordia and 76 at Beatrice. It was partly cloudy with a temperature of 75 at Lawrence, 74 at Kansas City, and 77 at Omaha. At Springfield, it was mostly cloudy with a temperature of 67. At Emporia, it was cloudy with a temperature of 70. Once again, at Manhattan, it was 73 degrees under clear skies. Once again, at Topeka, it was 75 degrees under partly cloudy skies. This is NOAA Weather Radio WXK91 in Topeka. The current time is 8:38 p.m. Central Daylight Time. Now here is your National Weather Service forecast. Tonight, mostly clear. Lows in the upper 50s. Northwest winds around 5 miles per hour this evening, becoming light and variable. Juneteenth, sunny. Highs in the middle 80s. South winds 5 to 10 miles per hour. Friday night, partly cloudy with a slight chance of showers. Lows in the middle 60s. South winds 5 to 10 miles per hour. Saturday, mostly sunny. A slight chance of showers and thunderstorms in the afternoon. Humid with highs in the middle 80s. Southeast winds 5 to 10 miles per hour. Saturday night, mostly cloudy with a chance of thunderstorms. A chance of showers in the evening, then showers after midnight. Locally heavy rainfall possible after midnight. Humid with lows in the upper 60s. Southeast winds 10 to 15 miles per hour with gusts up to 25 miles per hour. Chance of rain 90%. Sunday, mostly cloudy in the morning, then becoming partly sunny. A chance of thunderstorms. Showers, mainly in the morning. Highs in the middle 80s. Chance of rain 80%. Sunday night, partly cloudy with a chance of showers and thunderstorms in the evening, then mostly cloudy after midnight. Lows in the lower 60s. Chance of rain 30%. Monday, mostly cloudy in the morning, then becoming partly sunny. Highs in the upper 70s. Monday night through Wednesday, partly cloudy. Lows in the lower 60s. Highs in the lower 80s. Wednesday night, partly cloudy. A slight chance of showers and thunderstorms in the evening, then a chance of showers and thunderstorms after midnight. Lows in the lower 60s. Chance of rain 30%. Thursday, partly sunny with a chance of showers. A slight chance of thunderstorms in the morning, then a chance of thunderstorms in the afternoon. Highs in the lower 80s. Chance of rain 30%. This hazardous weather outlook is for Central Kansas, East Central Kansas, North Central Kansas, and Northeast Kansas. For today and tonight, the probability for widespread hazardous weather is low. For Friday through Wednesday, a round of strong storms are possible for portions of Northeast Kansas Saturday evening and night. Increasing moisture, heavy rainfall increase the risk for localized flooding. This is NOAA Weather Radio Station WXK91 in Topeka. Here are the 8 p.m. conditions for the local area. At Topeka, it was partly cloudy. The temperature was 75 degrees, the dew point 59, and the relative humidity was 57%. The wind was calm. The pressure was 29.92 inches and rising. At Manhattan, it was clear. The temperature was 73 degrees, the dew point 61, and the relative humidity was 65%. The wind was calm. Around the region, at Wichita, thunder was reported, with a temperature of 64. It was clear, with a temperature of 78 at Concordia, and 76 at Beatrice. It was partly cloudy, with a temperature of 75 at Lawrence, 74 at Kansas City, and 77 at Omaha. At Springfield, it was mostly cloudy, with a temperature of 67. At Emporia, it was cloudy, with a temperature of 70. Once again, at Manhattan, it was 73 degrees under clear skies.
Once again, at Topeka, it was 75 degrees under partly cloudy.

Cloudy skies. Now here is your National Weather Service forecast. Tonight, mostly clear. Lows in the upper 50s. Northwest winds around 5 miles per hour this evening, becoming light and variable. Juneteenth, sunny. Highs in the middle 80s. South winds 5 to 10 miles per hour. Friday night, partly cloudy with a slight chance of showers. Lows in the middle 60s. South winds 5 to 10 miles per hour. Saturday, mostly sunny. A slight chance of showers and thunderstorms in the afternoon. Humid with highs in the middle 80s. Southeast winds 5 to 10 miles per hour. Saturday night, mostly cloudy with a chance of thunderstorms. A chance of showers in the evening, then showers after midnight. Locally heavy rainfall possible after midnight. Humid with lows in the upper 60s. Southeast winds 10 to 15 miles per hour with gusts up to 25 miles per hour. Chance of rain 90%. Sunday, mostly cloudy in the morning, then becoming partly sunny. A chance of thunderstorms. Showers, mainly in the morning. Highs in the middle 80s. Chance of rain 80%. Sunday night, partly cloudy with a chance of showers and thunderstorms in the evening, then mostly cloudy after midnight. Lows in the lower 60s. Chance of rain 30%. Monday, mostly cloudy in the morning, then becoming partly sunny. Highs in the upper 70s. Monday night through Wednesday, partly cloudy. Lows in the lower 60s. Highs in the lower 80s. Wednesday night, partly cloudy. A slight chance of showers and thunderstorms in the evening, then a chance of showers and thunderstorms after midnight. Lows in the lower 60s. Chance of rain 30%. Thursday, partly sunny with a chance of showers. A slight chance of thunderstorms in the morning, then a chance of thunderstorms in the afternoon. Highs in the lower 80s. Chance of rain 30%. This hazardous weather outlook is for central Kansas, east central Kansas, north central Kansas, and northeast Kansas. For today and tonight, the probability for widespread hazardous weather is low. For Friday through Wednesday, a round of strong storms are possible for portions of northeast Kansas Saturday evening and night. Increasing moisture, heavy rainfall increase the risk for localized flooding. This is NOAA Weather Radio Station WXK91 in Topeka. Here are the 8 p.m. conditions for the local area. At Topeka, it was partly cloudy. The temperature was 75 degrees, the dew point 59, and the relative humidity was 57%. The wind was calm. The pressure was 29.92 inches and rising. At Manhattan, it was clear. The temperature was 73 degrees, the dew point 61, and the relative humidity was 65%. The wind was calm. Around the region, at Wichita, thunder was reported, with a temperature of 64. It was clear, with a temperature of 78 at Concordia, and 76 at Beatrice. It was partly cloudy, with a temperature of 75 at Lawrence, 74 at Kansas City, and 77 at Omaha. At Springfield, it was mostly cloudy, with a temperature of 67. At Emporia, it was cloudy, with a temperature of 70. Once again, at Manhattan, it was 73 degrees under clear skies. Once again, at Topeka, it was 75 degrees under partly cloudy skies. Now here is your National Weather Service forecast. Tonight, mostly clear. Lows in the upper 50s. Northwest winds around 5 miles per hour this evening, becoming light and variable. Juneteenth, sunny. Highs in the middle 80s. South winds 5 to 10 miles per hour. Friday night, partly cloudy with a slight chance of showers. Lows in the middle 60s. South winds 5 to 10 miles per hour. Saturday, mostly sunny. A slight chance of showers and thunderstorms in the afternoon.
humid with highs in the middle 80s.

partly sunny. Highs in the upper 70s. Monday night through Wednesday, partly cloudy. Lows in the lower 60s. Highs in the lower 80s. Wednesday night, partly cloudy. A slight chance of showers and thunderstorms in the evening, then a chance of showers and thunderstorms after midnight. Lows in the lower 60s. Chance of rain 30%. Thursday, partly sunny with a chance of showers. A slight chance of thunderstorms in the morning, then a chance of thunderstorms in the afternoon. Highs in the lower 80s. Chance of rain 30%. This hazardous weather outlook is for central Kansas, east central Kansas, north central Kansas, and northeast Kansas. For today and tonight, the probability for widespread hazardous weather is low. For Friday through Wednesday, a round of strong storms are possible for portions of northeast Kansas Saturday evening and night. Increasing moisture, heavy rainfall increase the risk for localized flooding. This is NOAA Weather Radio Station WXK 91 in Topeka. Here are the 8 p.m. conditions for the local area. At Topeka, it was partly cloudy. The temperature was 75 degrees, the dew point 59, and the relative humidity was 57%. The wind was calm. The pressure was 29.92 inches and rising. At Manhattan, it was clear. The temperature was 73 degrees, the dew point 61, and the relative humidity was 65%. The wind was calm. Around the region, at Wichita, thunder was reported, with a temperature of 64. It was clear, with a temperature of 78 at Concordia, and 76 at Beatrice. It was partly cloudy, with a temperature of 75 at Lawrence, 74 at Kansas City, and 77 at Omaha. At Springfield, it was mostly cloudy, with a temperature of 67. At Emporia, it was cloudy, with a temperature of 70. Once again, at Manhattan, it was 73 degrees under clear skies. Once again, at Topeka, it was 75 degrees under partly cloudy skies. Now here is your National Weather Service forecast. Tonight, mostly clear. Lows in the upper 50s. Northwest winds around 5 miles per hour this evening, becoming light and variable. Juneteenth, sunny. Highs in the middle 80s. South winds 5 to 10 miles per hour. Friday night, partly cloudy with a slight chance of showers. Lows in the middle 60s. South winds 5 to 10 miles per hour. Saturday, mostly sunny. A slight chance of showers and thunderstorms in the afternoon. Humid with highs in the middle 80s. Southeast winds 5 to 10 miles per hour. Saturday night, mostly cloudy with a chance of thunderstorms. A chance of showers in the evening, then showers after midnight. Locally heavy rainfall possible after midnight. Humid with lows in the upper 60s. Southeast winds 10 to 15 miles per hour with gusts up to 25 miles per hour. Chance of rain 90%. Sunday, mostly cloudy in the morning, then becoming partly sunny. A chance of thunderstorms. Showers, mainly in the morning. Highs in the middle 80s. Chance of rain 80%. Sunday night, partly cloudy with a chance of showers and thunderstorms in the evening, then mostly cloudy after midnight. Lows in the lower 60s. Chance of rain 30%. Monday, mostly cloudy in the morning, then becoming partly sunny. Highs in the upper 70s. Monday night through Wednesday, partly cloudy. Lows in the lower 60s. Highs in the lower 80s. Wednesday night, partly cloudy. A slight chance of showers and thunderstorms in the evening, then a chance of showers and thunderstorms after midnight. Lows in the lower 60s. Chance of rain 30%. Thursday, partly sunny with a chance of showers. A slight chance of thunderstorms in the morning, then a chance of thunderstorms in the afternoon. Highs in the lower 80s. Chance of rain 30%. The current time is

the city and 77 at Omaha. At Springfield, it was mostly cloudy with a temperature of 67. At Emporia, it was cloudy with a temperature of 70. Once again, at Manhattan, it was 73 degrees under clear skies. Once again, at Topeka, it was 75 degrees under partly cloudy skies. Now here is your National Weather Service forecast. Tonight, mostly clear. Lows in the upper 50s. Northwest winds around 5 miles per hour this evening, becoming light and variable. Juneteenth, sunny. Highs in the middle 80s. South winds 5 to 10 miles per hour. Friday night, partly cloudy with a slight chance of showers. Lows in the middle 60s. South winds 5 to 10 miles per hour. Saturday, mostly sunny. A slight chance of showers and thunderstorms in the afternoon. Humid with highs in the middle 80s. Southeast winds 5 to 10 miles per hour. Saturday night, mostly cloudy with a chance of thunderstorms. A chance of showers in the evening, then showers after midnight. Locally heavy rainfall possible after midnight. Humid with lows in the upper 60s. Southeast winds 10 to 15 miles per hour with gusts up to 25 miles per hour. Chance of rain 90%. Sunday, mostly cloudy in the morning, then becoming partly sunny. A chance of thunderstorms. Showers, mainly in the morning. Highs in the middle 80s. Chance of rain 80%. Sunday night, partly cloudy with a chance of showers and thunderstorms in the evening, then mostly cloudy after midnight. Lows in the lower 60s. Chance of rain 30%. Monday, mostly cloudy in the morning, then becoming partly sunny. Highs in the upper 70s. Monday night through Wednesday, partly cloudy. Lows in the lower 60s. Highs in the lower 80s. Wednesday night, partly cloudy. A slight chance of showers and thunderstorms in the evening, then a chance of showers and thunderstorms after midnight. Lows in the lower 60s. Chance of rain 30%. Thursday, partly sunny with a chance of showers. A slight chance of thunderstorms in the morning, then a chance of thunderstorms in the afternoon. Highs in the lower 80s. Chance of rain 30%. This hazardous weather outlook is for central Kansas, east central Kansas, north central Kansas, and northeast Kansas. For today and tonight, the probability for widespread hazardous weather is low. For Friday through Wednesday, a round of strong storms are possible for portions of northeast Kansas Saturday evening and night. Increasing moisture, heavy rainfall increase the risk for localized flooding. This is NOAA Weather Radio Station WXK91 in Topeka. Now here is your National Weather Service forecast. Tonight, mostly clear. Lows in the upper 50s. Northwest winds around 5 miles per hour this evening, becoming light and variable. Juneteenth, sunny. Highs in the middle 80s. South winds 5 to 10 miles per hour. Friday night, partly cloudy with a slight chance of showers. Lows in the middle 60s. South winds 5 to 10 miles per hour. Saturday, mostly sunny. A slight chance of showers and thunderstorms in the afternoon. Humid with highs in the middle 80s. Southeast winds 5 to 10 miles per hour. Saturday night, mostly cloudy with a chance of thunderstorms. A chance of showers in the evening, then showers after midnight. Locally heavy rainfall possible after midnight. Humid with lows in the upper 60s. Southeast winds 10 to 15 miles per hour with gusts up to 25 miles per hour. Chance of rain 90%. Sunday, mostly cloudy in the morning, then becoming partly sunny. A chance of thunderstorms. Showers, mainly in the morning. Highs in the middle 80s. Chance of rain 80%. Sunday night, partly cloudy with a chance of showers and thunderstorms in the evening, then mostly cloudy after midnight.
Lows in the lower 60s. Chance of rain 30%. Monday, mostly cloudy in the morning, then becoming partly sunny. Highs in the upper 70s. Monday night through Wednesday, partly cloudy. Lows in the lower 60s. Highs in the lower 80s. Wednesday night, partly cloudy. A slight chance of showers and thunderstorms in the evening, then a chance of showers and thunderstorms after midnight. Lows in the lower 60s. Chance of rain 30%. Thursday, partly sunny with a chance of showers. A slight chance of thunderstorms in the morning, then a chance of thunderstorms in the afternoon. Highs in the lower 80s. Chance of rain 30%. The current time is 9:09 p.m. Central Daylight Time. This hazardous weather outlook is for Central Kansas, East Central Kansas, North Central Kansas, and Northeast Kansas. For today and tonight, the probability for widespread hazardous weather is low. For Friday through Wednesday, a round of strong storms are possible for portions of Northeast Kansas Saturday evening and night. Increasing moisture, heavy rainfall increase the risk for localized flooding. This is NOAA Weather Radio Station WXK91 in Topeka. Now here is your National Weather Service forecast. Tonight, mostly clear. Lows in the upper 50s. Northwest winds around 5 miles per hour this evening, becoming light and variable. Juneteenth, sunny. Highs in the middle 80s. South winds 5 to 10 miles per hour. Friday night, partly cloudy with a slight chance of showers. Lows in the middle 60s. South winds 5 to 10 miles per hour. Saturday, mostly sunny. A slight chance of showers and thunderstorms in the afternoon. Humid with highs in the middle 80s. Southeast winds 5 to 10 miles per hour. Saturday night, mostly cloudy with a chance of thunderstorms. A chance of showers in the evening, then showers after midnight. Locally heavy rainfall possible after midnight. Humid with lows in the upper 60s. Southeast winds 10 to 15 miles per hour with gusts up to 25 miles per hour. Chance of rain 90%. Sunday, mostly cloudy in the morning, then becoming partly sunny. A chance of thunderstorms. Showers, mainly in the morning. Highs in the middle 80s. Chance of rain 80%. Sunday night, partly cloudy with a chance of showers and thunderstorms in the evening, then mostly cloudy after midnight. Lows in the lower 60s. Chance of rain 30%. Monday, mostly cloudy in the morning, then becoming partly sunny. Highs in the upper 70s. Monday night through Wednesday, partly cloudy. Lows in the lower 60s. Highs in the lower 80s. Wednesday night, partly cloudy. A slight chance of showers and thunderstorms in the evening, then a chance of showers and thunderstorms after midnight. Lows in the lower 60s. Chance of rain 30%. Thursday, partly sunny with a chance of showers. A slight chance of thunderstorms in the morning, then a chance of thunderstorms in the afternoon. Highs in the lower 80s. Chance of rain 30%. This hazardous weather outlook is for Central Kansas, East Central Kansas, North Central Kansas, and Northeast Kansas. For today and tonight, the probability for widespread hazardous weather is low. For Friday through Wednesday, a round of strong storms are possible for portions of Northeast Kansas Saturday evening and night. Increasing moisture, heavy rainfall increase the risk for localized flooding. This is NOAA Weather Radio Station WXK91 in Topeka. Here are the 9 p.m. conditions for the local area. At Topeka, it was partly cloudy. The temperature was 70 degrees, the dew point 60, and the relative humidity was 70%. The wind was calm. The pressure was 29.93 inches and rising. At Manhattan, it was partly cloudy. The temperature was 67 degrees, the dew point 60, and the relative humidity was 78%.
The wind was calm. Around the region, it was clear, with a temperature of 75 at Concordia and 75 at Beatrice. At Omaha, it was partly cloudy, with a temperature of 73. It was mostly cloudy, with a temperature of 68 at Lawrence and 72 at Kansas City. It was cloudy, with a temperature of 67 at Emporia, 66 at Springfield, and 63 at Wichita. Once again, at Manhattan, it was 67 degrees under partly cloudy skies. Once again, at Topeka, it was 70 degrees under partly cloudy skies. Now here is your National Weather Service forecast. Tonight, mostly clear. Lows in the upper 50s. Northwest winds around 5 miles per hour this evening, becoming light and variable. Juneteenth, sunny. Highs in the middle 80s. South winds 5 to 10 miles per hour. Friday night, partly cloudy with a slight chance of showers. Lows in the middle 60s. South winds 5 to 10 miles per hour. Saturday, mostly sunny. A slight chance of showers and thunderstorms in the afternoon. Humid with highs in the middle 80s. Southeast winds 5 to 10 miles per hour. Saturday night, mostly cloudy with a chance of thunderstorms. A chance of showers in the evening, then showers after midnight. Locally heavy rainfall possible after midnight. Humid with lows in the upper 60s. Southeast winds 10 to 15 miles per hour with gusts up to 25 miles per hour. Chance of rain 90%. Sunday, mostly cloudy in the morning, then becoming partly sunny. A chance of thunderstorms. Showers, mainly in the morning. Highs in the middle 80s. Chance of rain 80%. Sunday night, partly cloudy with a chance of showers and thunderstorms in the evening, then mostly cloudy after midnight. Lows in the lower 60s. Chance of rain 30%. Monday, mostly cloudy in the morning, then becoming partly sunny. Highs in the upper 70s. Monday night through Wednesday, partly cloudy. Lows in the lower 60s. Highs in the lower 80s. Wednesday night, partly cloudy. A slight chance of showers and thunderstorms in the evening, then a chance of showers and thunderstorms after midnight. Lows in the lower 60s. Chance of rain 30%. Thursday, partly sunny with a chance of showers. A slight chance of thunderstorms in the morning, then a chance of thunderstorms in the afternoon. Highs in the lower 80s. Chance of rain 30%. This hazardous weather outlook is for central Kansas, east central Kansas, north central Kansas, and northeast Kansas. For today and tonight, the probability for widespread hazardous weather is low. For Friday through Wednesday, a round of strong storms are possible for portions of northeast Kansas Saturday evening and night. Increasing moisture, heavy rainfall increase the risk for localized flooding. This is NOAA Weather Radio Station WXK91 in Topeka. Here are the 9 p.m. conditions for the local area. At Topeka, it was partly cloudy. The temperature was 70 degrees, the dew point 60, and the relative humidity was 70%. The wind was calm. The pressure was 29.93 inches and rising. At Manhattan, it was partly cloudy. The temperature was 67 degrees, the dew point 60, and the relative humidity was 78%. The wind was calm. Around the region, it was clear, with a temperature of 75 at Concordia and 75 at Beatrice. At Omaha, it was partly cloudy, with a temperature of 73. It was mostly cloudy, with a temperature of 68 at Lawrence and 72 at Kansas City. It was cloudy, with a temperature of 67 at Emporia, 66 at Springfield, and 63 at Wichita. Once again, at Manhattan, it was 67 degrees under partly cloudy skies. Once again, at Topeka, it was 70 degrees under partly cloudy skies. Now here is your National Weather Service forecast. Tonight, mostly clear.

in the upper 50s. Northwest winds around 5 miles per hour this evening, becoming light and variable. Juneteenth, sunny. Highs in the middle 80s. South winds 5 to 10 miles per hour. Friday night, partly cloudy with a slight chance of showers. Lows in the middle 60s. South winds 5 to 10 miles per hour. Saturday, mostly sunny. A slight chance of showers and thunderstorms in the afternoon. Humid with highs in the middle 80s. Southeast winds 5 to 10 miles per hour. Saturday night, mostly cloudy with a chance of thunderstorms. A chance of showers in the evening, then showers after midnight. Locally heavy rainfall possible after midnight. Humid with lows in the upper 60s. Southeast winds 10 to 15 miles per hour with gusts up to 25 miles per hour. Chance of rain 90%. Sunday, mostly cloudy in the morning, then becoming partly sunny. A chance of thunderstorms. Showers, mainly in the morning. Highs in the middle 80s. Chance of rain 80%. Sunday night, partly cloudy with a chance of showers and thunderstorms in the evening, then mostly cloudy after midnight. Lows in the lower 60s. Chance of rain 30%. Monday, mostly cloudy in the morning, then becoming partly sunny. Highs in the upper 70s. Monday night through Wednesday, partly cloudy. Lows in the lower 60s. Highs in the lower 80s. Wednesday night, partly cloudy. A slight chance of showers and thunderstorms in the evening, then a chance of showers and thunderstorms after midnight. Lows in the lower 60s. Chance of rain 30%. Thursday, partly sunny with a chance of showers. A slight chance of thunderstorms in the morning, then a chance of thunderstorms in the afternoon. Highs in the lower 80s. Chance of rain 30%. This hazardous weather outlook is for central Kansas, east central Kansas, north central Kansas, and northeast Kansas. For today and tonight, the probability for widespread hazardous weather is low. For Friday through Wednesday, a round of strong storms are possible for portions of northeast Kansas Saturday evening and night. Increasing moisture, heavy rainfall increase the risk for localized flooding. This is NOAA Weather Radio Station WXK91 in Topeka. Here are the 9 p.m. conditions for the local area. At Topeka, it was partly cloudy. The temperature was 70 degrees, the dew point 60, and the relative humidity was 70%. The wind was calm. The pressure was 29.93 inches and rising. At Manhattan, it was partly cloudy. The temperature was 67 degrees, the dew point 60, and the relative humidity was 78%. The wind was calm. Around the region, it was clear, with a temperature of 75 at Concordia and 75 at Beatrice. At Omaha, it was partly cloudy, with a temperature of 73. It was mostly cloudy, with a temperature of 68 at Lawrence and 72 at Kansas City. It was cloudy, with a temperature of 67 at Emporia, 66 at Springfield, and 63 at Wichita. Once again, at Manhattan, it was 67 degrees under partly cloudy skies. Once again, at Topeka, it was 70 degrees under partly cloudy skies. Now here is your National Weather Service forecast. Tonight, mostly clear. Lows in the upper 50s. Northwest winds around 5 miles per hour this evening, becoming light and variable. Juneteenth, sunny. Highs in the middle 80s. South winds 5 to 10 miles per hour. Friday night, partly cloudy with a slight chance of showers. Lows in the middle 60s. South winds 5 to 10 miles per hour. Saturday, mostly sunny. A slight chance of showers and thunderstorms in the afternoon. Humid with highs in the middle 80s. Southeast winds 5 to 10 miles per hour. Saturday night, mostly cloudy with a chance of thunderstorms.
a chance of showers in the evening, then showers after midnight.

Locally heavy rainfall possible after midnight. Humid with lows in the upper 60s. Southeast winds 10 to 15 miles per hour with gusts up to 25 miles per hour. Chance of rain 90%. Sunday, mostly cloudy in the morning, then becoming partly sunny. A chance of thunderstorms. Showers, mainly in the morning. Highs in the middle 80s. Chance of rain 80%. Sunday night, partly cloudy with a chance of showers and thunderstorms in the evening, then mostly cloudy after midnight. Lows in the lower 60s. Chance of rain 30%. Monday, mostly cloudy in the morning, then becoming partly sunny. Highs in the upper 70s. Monday night through Wednesday, partly cloudy. Lows in the lower 60s. Highs in the lower 80s. Wednesday night, partly cloudy. A slight chance of showers and thunderstorms in the evening, then a chance of showers and thunderstorms after midnight. Lows in the lower 60s. Chance of rain 30%. Thursday, partly sunny with a chance of showers. A slight chance of thunderstorms in the morning, then a chance of thunderstorms in the afternoon. Highs in the lower 80s. Chance of rain 30%. The current time is 9:25 p.m. Central Daylight Time. This hazardous weather outlook is for Central Kansas, East Central Kansas, North Central Kansas, and Northeast Kansas. For today and tonight, the probability for widespread hazardous weather is low. For Friday through Wednesday, a round of strong storms are possible for portions of northeast Kansas Saturday evening and night. Increasing moisture, heavy rainfall increase the risk for localized flooding. This is NOAA Weather Radio Station WXK91 in Topeka. Here are the 9 p.m. conditions for the local area. At Topeka, it was partly cloudy. The temperature was 70 degrees. The dew point 60, and the relative humidity was 70%. The wind was calm. The pressure was 29.93 inches and rising. At Manhattan, it was partly cloudy. The temperature was 67 degrees, the dew point 60, and the relative humidity was 78%. The wind was calm. Around the region, it was clear, with a temperature of 75 at Concordia and 75 at Beatrice. At Omaha, it was partly cloudy, with a temperature of 73. It was mostly cloudy, with a temperature of 68 at Lawrence, and 72 at Kansas City. It was cloudy, with a temperature of 67 at Emporia, 66 at Springfield, and 63 at Wichita. Once again, at Manhattan, it was 67 degrees under partly cloudy skies. Once again, at Topeka, it was 70 degrees under partly cloudy skies. Now here is your National Weather Service forecast. Tonight, mostly clear. Lows in the upper 50s. Northwest winds around 5 miles per hour this evening, becoming light and variable. Juneteenth, sunny. Highs in the middle 80s. South winds 5 to 10 miles per hour. Friday night, partly cloudy with a slight chance of showers. Lows in the middle 60s. South winds 5 to 10 miles per hour. Saturday, mostly sunny. A slight chance of showers and thunderstorms in the afternoon. Humid with highs in the middle 80s. Southeast winds 5 to 10 miles per hour. Saturday night, mostly cloudy with a chance of thunderstorms. A chance of showers in the evening, then showers after midnight. Locally heavy rainfall possible after midnight. Humid with lows in the upper 60s. Southeast winds 10 to 15 miles per hour with gusts up to 25 miles per hour. Chance of rain 90%. Sunday, mostly cloudy in the morning, then becoming partly sunny. A chance of thunderstorms. Showers, mainly in the morning. Highs in the middle 80s. Chance of rain 80%. Sunday night, partly cloudy with a chance of showers and thunderstorms in the evening, then mostly cloudy after midnight. Lows in the lower 60s. Chance of rain.

30%. Monday, mostly cloudy in the morning, then becoming partly sunny. Highs in the upper 70s. Monday night through Wednesday, partly cloudy. Lows in the lower 60s. Highs in the lower 80s. Wednesday night, partly cloudy. A slight chance of showers and thunderstorms in the evening, then a chance of showers and thunderstorms after midnight. Lows in the lower 60s. Chance of rain 30%. Thursday, partly sunny with a chance of showers. A slight chance of thunderstorms in the morning, then a chance of thunderstorms in the afternoon. Highs in the lower 80s. Chance of rain 30%. This hazardous weather outlook is for central Kansas, east central Kansas, north central Kansas, and northeast Kansas. For today and tonight, the probability for widespread hazardous weather is low. For Friday through Wednesday, a round of strong storms are possible for portions of northeast Kansas Saturday evening and night. Increasing moisture, heavy rainfall increase the risk for localized flooding. This is NOAA Weather Radio Station WXK91 in Topeka. Here are the 9 p.m. conditions for the local area. At Topeka, it was partly cloudy. The temperature was 70 degrees, the dew point 60, and the relative humidity was 70%. The wind was calm. The pressure was 29.93 inches and rising. At Manhattan, it was partly cloudy. The temperature was 67 degrees, the dew point 60, and the relative humidity was 70%. The wind was calm. Around the region, it was clear, with a temperature of 75 at Concordia and 75 at Beatrice. At Omaha, it was partly cloudy, with a temperature of 73. It was mostly cloudy, with a temperature of 68 at Lawrence and 72 at Kansas City. It was cloudy, with a temperature of 67 at Emporia, 66 at Springfield, and 63 at Wichita. Once again, at Manhattan, it was 67 degrees under partly cloudy skies. Once again, at Topeka, it was 70 degrees under partly cloudy skies. Now here is your National Weather Service forecast. Tonight, mostly clear. Lows in the upper 50s. Northwest winds around 5 miles per hour this evening, becoming light and variable. Juneteenth, sunny. Highs in the middle 80s. South winds 5 to 10 miles per hour. Friday night, partly cloudy with a slight chance of showers. Lows in the middle 60s. South winds 5 to 10 miles per hour. Saturday, mostly sunny. A slight chance of showers and thunderstorms in the afternoon. Humid with highs in the middle 80s. Southeast winds 5 to 10 miles per hour. Saturday night, mostly cloudy with a chance of thunderstorms. A chance of showers in the evening, then showers after midnight. Locally heavy rainfall possible after midnight. Humid with lows in the upper 60s. Southeast winds 10 to 15 miles per hour with gusts up to 25 miles per hour. Chance of rain 90%. Sunday, mostly cloudy in the morning, then becoming partly sunny. A chance of thunderstorms. Showers, mainly in the morning. Highs in the middle 80s. Chance of rain 80%. Sunday night, partly cloudy with a chance of showers and thunderstorms in the evening, then mostly cloudy after midnight. Lows in the lower 60s. Chance of rain 30%. Monday, mostly cloudy in the morning, then becoming partly sunny. Highs in the upper 70s. Monday night through Wednesday, partly cloudy. Lows in the lower 60s. Highs in the lower 80s. Wednesday night, partly cloudy. A slight chance of partly cloudy. Lows in the lower 60s. Highs in the lower 80s. Wednesday night, partly cloudy. A slight chance of showers and thunderstorms in the evening, then a chance of showers and thunderstorms after midnight. Lows in the lower 60s. Chance of rain 30%. Thursday, partly sunny with a chance of showers. A slight chance of

temperature of 73. It was mostly cloudy, with a temperature of 68 at Lawrence and 72 at Kansas City. It was cloudy, with a temperature of 67 at Emporia, 66 at Springfield, and 63 at Wichita. Once again, at Manhattan, it was 67 degrees under partly cloudy skies. Once again, at Topeka, it was 70 degrees under partly cloudy skies. Now here is your National Weather Service forecast. Tonight, mostly clear. Lows in the upper 50s. Northwest winds around 5 miles per hour this evening, becoming light and variable. Juneteenth, sunny. Highs in the middle 80s. South winds 5 to 10 miles per hour. Friday night, partly cloudy with a slight chance of showers. Lows in the middle 60s. South winds 5 to 10 miles per hour. Saturday, mostly sunny. A slight chance of showers and thunderstorms in the afternoon. Humid with highs in the middle 80s. Southeast winds 5 to 10 miles per hour. Saturday night, mostly cloudy with a chance of thunderstorms. A chance of showers in the evening, then showers after midnight. Locally heavy rainfall possible after midnight. Humid with lows in the upper 60s. Southeast winds 10 to 15 miles per hour with gusts up to 25 miles per hour. Chance of rain 90%. Sunday, mostly cloudy in the morning, then becoming partly sunny. A chance of thunderstorms. Showers, mainly in the morning. Highs in the middle 80s. Chance of rain 80%. Sunday night, partly cloudy with a chance of showers and thunderstorms in the evening, then mostly cloudy after midnight. Lows in the lower 60s. Chance of rain 30%. Monday, mostly cloudy in the morning, then becoming partly sunny. Highs in the upper 70s. Monday night through Wednesday, partly cloudy. Lows in the lower 60s. Highs in the lower 80s. Wednesday night, partly cloudy. A slight chance of showers and thunderstorms in the evening, then a chance of showers and thunderstorms after midnight. Lows in the lower 60s. Chance of rain 30%. Thursday, partly sunny with a chance of showers. A slight chance of thunderstorms in the morning, then a chance of thunderstorms in the afternoon. Highs in the lower 80s. Chance of rain 30%. This hazardous weather outlook is for central Kansas, east central Kansas, north central Kansas, and northeast Kansas. For today and tonight, the probability for widespread hazardous weather is low. For Friday through Wednesday, a round of strong storms are possible for portions of northeast Kansas Saturday evening and night. Increasing moisture, heavy rainfall increase the risk for localized flooding. This is NOAA Weather Radio Station WXK91 in Topeka. Here are the 9 p.m. conditions for the local area. At Topeka, it was partly cloudy. The temperature was 70 degrees, the dew point 60, and the relative humidity was 70%. The wind was calm. The pressure was 29.93 inches and rising. At Manhattan, it was partly cloudy. The temperature was 67 degrees, the dew point 60, and the relative humidity was 78%. The wind was calm. Around the region, it was clear, with a temperature of 75 at Concordia and 75 at Beatrice. At Omaha, it was partly cloudy, with a temperature of 73. It was mostly cloudy, with a temperature of 68 at Lawrence and 72 at Kansas City. It was cloudy, with a temperature of 67 at Emporia, 66 at Springfield, and 63 at Wichita. Once again, at Manhattan, it was 67 degrees under partly cloudy skies. Once again, at Topeka, it was 70 degrees under partly cloudy skies. Now here is your National Weather Service forecast. Tonight, mostly clear. Lows in the upper 50s. Northwest winds around 5 miles per hour this evening, becoming light and variable. Juneteenth, sunny. Highs in the middle 80s.

then becoming partly sunny. A chance of thunderstorms. Showers, mainly in the morning. Highs in the middle 80s. Chance of rain 80%. Sunday night, partly cloudy with a chance of showers and thunderstorms in the evening, then mostly cloudy after midnight. Lows in the lower 60s. Chance of rain 30%. Monday, mostly cloudy in the morning, then becoming partly sunny. Highs in the upper 70s. Monday night through Wednesday, partly cloudy. Lows in the lower 60s. Highs in the lower 80s. Wednesday night, partly cloudy. A slight chance of showers and thunderstorms in the evening, then a chance of showers and thunderstorms after midnight. Lows in the lower 60s. Chance of rain 30%. Thursday, partly sunny with a chance of showers. A slight chance of thunderstorms in the morning, then a chance of thunderstorms in the afternoon. Highs in the lower 80s. Chance of rain 30%. This hazardous weather outlook is for central Kansas, east central Kansas, north central Kansas, and northeast Kansas. For today and tonight, the probability for widespread hazardous weather is low. For Friday through Wednesday, a round of strong storms are possible for portions of northeast Kansas Saturday evening and night. Increasing moisture, heavy rainfall increase the risk for localized flooding. This is NOAA Weather Radio Station WXK91 in Topeka. Here are the 9 p.m. conditions for the local area. At Topeka, it was partly cloudy. The temperature was 70 degrees, the dew point 60, and the relative humidity was 70%. The wind was calm. The pressure was 29.93 inches and rising. At Manhattan, it was partly cloudy. The temperature was 67 degrees, the dew point 60, and the relative humidity was 70%. The wind was calm. Around the region, it was clear, with a temperature of 75 at Concordia, and 75 at Beatrice. At Omaha, it was partly cloudy, with a temperature of 73. It was mostly cloudy, with a temperature of 68 at Lawrence, and 72 at Kansas City. It was cloudy, with a temperature of 67 at Emporia, 66 at Springfield, and 63 at Wichita. Once again, at Manhattan, it was 67 degrees under partly cloudy skies. Once again, at Topeka, it was 70 degrees under partly cloudy skies. Now here is your National Weather Service forecast. Tonight, mostly clear. Lows in the upper 50s. Northwest winds around 5 miles per hour this evening, becoming light and variable. Juneteenth, sunny. Highs in the middle 80s. South winds 5 to 10 miles per hour. Friday night, partly cloudy with a slight chance of showers. Lows in the middle 60s. South winds 5 to 10 miles per hour. Saturday, mostly sunny. A slight chance of showers and thunderstorms in the afternoon. Humid with highs in the middle 80s. Southeast winds 5 to 10 miles per hour. Saturday night, mostly cloudy with a chance of thunderstorms. A chance of showers in the evening, then showers after midnight. Locally heavy rainfall possible after midnight. Humid with lows in the upper 60s. Southeast winds 10 to 15 miles per hour with gusts up to 25 miles per hour. Chance of rain 90%. Sunday, mostly cloudy in the morning, then becoming partly sunny. A chance of thunderstorms. Showers, mainly in the morning. Highs in the middle 80s. Chance of rain 80%. Sunday night, partly cloudy with a chance of showers and thunderstorms in the evening, then mostly cloudy after midnight. Lows in the lower 60s. Chance of rain 30%. Monday, mostly cloudy in the morning, then becoming partly sunny. Highs in the upper 70s. Monday night through Wednesday, partly cloudy. Lows in the lower 60s. Highs in the lower 80s. Wednesday night, partly cloudy. A slight chance of showers and thunderstorms in the evening, then a chance

chance of showers and thunderstorms after midnight. Lows in the lower 60s. Chance of rain 30%. Thursday, partly sunny with a chance of showers. A slight chance of thunderstorms in the morning, then a chance of thunderstorms in the afternoon. Highs in the lower 80s. Chance of rain 30%. The current time is 9:54 p.m. Central Daylight Time. This hazardous weather outlook is for Central Kansas, East Central Kansas, North Central Kansas, and Northeast Kansas. For today and tonight, the probability for widespread hazardous weather is low. For Friday through Wednesday, a round of strong storms are possible for portions of Northeast Kansas Saturday evening and night. Increasing moisture, heavy rainfall increase the risk for localized flooding. This is NOAA Weather Radio Station WXK91 in Topeka. Here are the 9 p.m. conditions for the local area. At Topeka, it was partly cloudy. The temperature was 70 degrees, the dew point 60, and the relative humidity was 70%. The wind was calm. The pressure was 29.93 inches and rising. At Manhattan, it was partly cloudy. The temperature was 67 degrees, the dew point 60, and the relative humidity was 78%. The wind was calm. Around the region, it was clear, with a temperature of 75 at Concordia and 75 at Beatrice. At Omaha, it was partly cloudy, with a temperature of 73. It was mostly cloudy, with a temperature of 68 at Lawrence and 72 at Kansas City. It was cloudy, with a temperature of 67 at Emporia, 66 at Springfield, and 63 at Wichita. Once again, at Manhattan, it was 67 degrees under partly cloudy skies. Once again, at Topeka, it was 70 degrees under partly cloudy skies. Now here is your National Weather Service forecast. Tonight, mostly clear. Lows in the upper 50s. Northwest winds around 5 miles per hour this evening, becoming light and variable. Juneteenth, sunny. Highs in the middle 80s. South winds 5 to 10 miles per hour. Friday night, partly cloudy with a slight chance of showers. Lows in the middle 60s. South winds 5 to 10 miles per hour. Saturday, mostly sunny. A slight chance of showers and thunderstorms in the afternoon. Humid with highs in the middle 80s. Southeast winds 5 to 10 miles per hour. Saturday night, mostly cloudy with a chance of thunderstorms. A chance of showers in the evening, then showers after midnight. Locally heavy rainfall possible after midnight. Humid with lows in the upper 60s. Southeast winds 10 to 15 miles per hour with gusts up to 25 miles per hour. Chance of rain 90%. Sunday, mostly cloudy in the morning, then becoming partly sunny. A chance of thunderstorms. Showers, mainly in the morning. Highs in the middle 80s. Chance of rain 80%. Sunday night, partly cloudy with a chance of showers and thunderstorms in the evening, then mostly cloudy after midnight. Lows in the lower 60s. Chance of rain 30%. Monday, mostly cloudy in the morning, then becoming partly sunny. Highs in the upper 70s. Monday night through Wednesday, partly cloudy. Lows in the lower 60s. Highs in the lower 80s. Wednesday night, partly cloudy. A slight chance of showers and thunderstorms in the evening, then a chance of showers and thunderstorms after midnight. Lows in the lower 60s. Chance of rain 30%. Thursday, partly sunny with a chance of showers. A slight chance of thunderstorms in the morning, then a chance of thunderstorms in the afternoon. Highs in the lower 80s. Chance of rain 30%. This hazardous weather outlook is for Central Kansas, East Central Kansas, North Central Kansas, and Northeast Kansas. For today and tonight, the probability for widespread hazardous weather is low. For Friday through Wednesday, a round of strong storms are possible for portions of

northeast Kansas Saturday evening and night. Increasing moisture, heavy rainfall increase the risk for localized flooding. This is NOAA Weather Radio Station WXK91 in Topeka. Here are the 9 p.m. conditions for the local area. At Topeka, it was partly cloudy. The temperature was 70 degrees, the dew point 60, and the relative humidity was 70%. The wind was calm. The pressure was 29.93 inches and rising. At Manhattan, it was partly cloudy. The temperature was 67 degrees, the dew point 60, and the relative humidity was 78%. The wind was calm. Around the region, it was clear, with a temperature of 75 at Concordia and 75 at Beatrice. At Omaha, it was partly cloudy, with a temperature of 73. It was mostly cloudy, with a temperature of 68 at Lawrence and 72 at Kansas City. It was cloudy, with a temperature of 67 at Emporia, 66 at Springfield, and 63 at Wichita. Once again, at Manhattan, it was 67 degrees under partly cloudy skies. Once again, at Topeka, it was 70 degrees under partly cloudy skies. Now here is your National Weather Service forecast. Tonight, mostly clear. Lows in the upper 50s. Northwest winds around 5 miles per hour this evening, becoming light and variable. Juneteenth, sunny. Highs in the middle 80s. South winds 5 to 10 miles per hour. Friday night, partly cloudy with a slight chance of showers. Lows in the middle 60s. South winds 5 to 10 miles per hour. Saturday, mostly sunny. A slight chance of showers and thunderstorms in the afternoon. Humid with highs in the middle 80s. Southeast winds 5 to 10 miles per hour. Saturday night, mostly cloudy with a chance of thunderstorms. A chance of showers in the evening, then showers after midnight. Locally heavy rainfall possible after midnight. Humid with lows in the upper 60s. Southeast winds 10 to 15 miles per hour with gusts up to 25 miles per hour. Chance of rain 90%. Sunday, mostly cloudy in the morning, then becoming partly sunny. A chance of thunderstorms. Showers, mainly in the morning. Highs in the middle 80s. Chance of rain 80%. Sunday night, partly cloudy with a chance of showers and thunderstorms in the evening, then mostly cloudy after midnight. Lows in the lower 60s. Chance of rain 30%. Monday, mostly cloudy in the morning, then becoming partly sunny. Highs in the upper 70s. Monday night through Wednesday, partly cloudy. Lows in the lower 60s. Highs in the lower 80s. Wednesday night, partly cloudy. A slight chance of showers and thunderstorms in the evening, then a chance of showers and thunderstorms after midnight. Lows in the lower 60s. Chance of rain 30%. Thursday, partly sunny with a chance of showers. A slight chance of thunderstorms in the morning, then a chance of thunderstorms in the afternoon. Highs in the lower 80s. Chance of rain 30%. This hazardous weather outlook is for central Kansas, east central Kansas, north central Kansas, and northeast Kansas. For today and tonight, the probability for widespread hazardous weather is low. For Friday through Wednesday, a round of strong storms are possible for portions of northeast Kansas Saturday evening and night. Increasing moisture, heavy rainfall increase the risk for localized flooding. This is NOAA Weather Radio Station WXK91 in Topeka. Here are the 9 p.m. conditions for the local area. At Topeka, it was partly cloudy. The temperature was 70 degrees, the dew point 60, and the relative humidity was 70%. The wind was calm. The pressure was 29.93 inches and rising. At Manhattan, it was partly cloudy. The temperature was 67 degrees, the dew point 60, and the relative humidity was 70%. The wind was calm. Around the region, it was clear.

here with a temperature of 75 at Concordia and 75 at Beatrice. At Omaha, it was partly cloudy with a temperature of 73. It was mostly cloudy with a temperature of 68 at Lawrence and 72 at Kansas City. It was cloudy with a temperature of 67 at Emporia, 66 at Springfield, and 63 at Wichita. Once again, at Manhattan, it was 67 degrees under partly cloudy skies. Once again, at Topeka, it was 70 degrees under partly cloudy skies. Now here is your National Weather Service forecast. Tonight, mostly clear. Lows in the upper 50s. Northwest winds around 5 miles per hour this evening, becoming light and variable. Juneteenth, sunny. Highs in the middle 80s. South winds 5 to 10 miles per hour. Friday night, partly cloudy with a slight chance of showers. Lows in the middle 60s. South winds 5 to 10 miles per hour. Saturday, mostly sunny. A slight chance of showers and thunderstorms in the afternoon. Humid with highs in the middle 80s. Southeast winds 5 to 10 miles per hour. Saturday night, mostly cloudy with a chance of thunderstorms. A chance of showers in the evening, then showers after midnight. Locally heavy rainfall possible after midnight. Humid with lows in the upper 60s. Southeast winds 10 to 15 miles per hour with gusts up to 25 miles per hour. Chance of rain 90%. Sunday, mostly cloudy in the morning, then becoming partly sunny. A chance of thunderstorms. Showers, mainly in the morning. Highs in the middle 80s. Chance of rain 80%. Sunday night, partly cloudy with a chance of showers and thunderstorms in the evening, then mostly cloudy after midnight. Lows in the lower 60s. Chance of rain 30%. Monday, mostly cloudy in the morning, then becoming partly sunny. Highs in the upper 70s. Monday night through Wednesday, partly cloudy. Lows in the lower 60s. Highs in the lower 80s. Wednesday night, partly cloudy. A slight chance of showers and thunderstorms in the evening, then a chance of showers and thunderstorms after midnight. Lows in the lower 60s. Chance of rain 30%. Thursday, partly sunny with a chance of showers. A slight chance of thunderstorms in the morning, then a chance of thunderstorms in the afternoon. Highs in the lower 80s. Chance of rain 30%. This hazardous weather outlook is for central Kansas, east central Kansas, north central Kansas, and northeast Kansas. For today and tonight, the probability for widespread hazardous weather is low. For Friday through Wednesday, a round of strong storms are possible for portions of northeast Kansas Saturday evening and night. Increasing moisture, heavy rainfall increase the risk for localized flooding. The current time is 10:08 p.m. Central Daylight Time. 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Now here is your National Weather Service forecast. Tonight, mostly clear. Lows in the upper 50s. Northwest winds around 5 miles per hour this evening, becoming light and variable. Juneteenth, sunny. Highs in the middle.

Winds 5 to 10 miles per hour. Saturday, mostly sunny. A slight chance of showers and thunderstorms in the afternoon. Humid with highs in the middle 80s. Southeast winds 5 to 10 miles per hour. Saturday night, mostly cloudy with a chance of thunderstorms. A chance of showers in the evening, then showers after midnight. Locally heavy rainfall possible after midnight. Humid with lows in the upper 60s. Southeast winds 10 to 15 miles per hour with gusts up to 25 miles per hour. Chance of rain 90%. Sunday, mostly cloudy in the morning, then becoming partly sunny. A chance of thunderstorms. Showers, mainly in the morning. Highs in the middle 80s. Chance of rain 80%. Sunday night, partly cloudy with a chance of showers and thunderstorms in the evening, then mostly cloudy after midnight. Lows in the lower 60s. Chance of rain 30%. Monday, mostly cloudy in the morning, then becoming partly sunny. Highs in the upper 70s. Monday night through Wednesday, partly cloudy. Lows in the lower 60s. Highs in the lower 80s. Wednesday night, partly cloudy. A slight chance of showers and thunderstorms in the evening, then a chance of showers and thunderstorms after midnight. Lows in the lower 60s. Chance of rain 30%. Thursday, partly sunny with a chance of showers. A slight chance of thunderstorms in the morning, then a chance of thunderstorms in the afternoon. Highs in the lower 80s. Chance of rain 30%. This hazardous weather outlook is for central Kansas, east central Kansas, north central Kansas, and northeast Kansas. For today and tonight, the probability for widespread hazardous weather is low. For Friday through Wednesday, a round of strong storms are possible for portions of northeast Kansas Saturday evening and night. Increasing moisture, heavy rainfall increase the risk for localized flooding. This is NOAA Weather Radio Station WXK91 in Topeka. Here are the 10 p.m. conditions for the local area. At Topeka, it was mostly cloudy. The temperature was 69 degrees, the dew point 59, and the relative humidity was 70%. The wind was calm. The pressure was 29.96 inches and rising. At Manhattan, it was partly cloudy. The temperature was 63 degrees, the dew point 59, and the relative humidity was 87%. The wind was calm. Around the region, it was clear, with a temperature of 68 at Concordia, 69 at Beatrice, and 67 at Omaha. At Kansas City, it was partly cloudy, with a temperature of 70. It was mostly cloudy, with a temperature of 63 at Lawrence, 66 at Emporia, and 66 at Springfield. At Wichita, it was cloudy, with a temperature of 63. Once again, at Manhattan, it was 63 degrees under partly cloudy skies. Once again, at Topeka, it was 69 degrees under mostly cloudy skies. Now here is your National Weather Service forecast. Tonight, mostly clear. Lows in the upper 50s. Northwest winds around 5 miles per hour this evening, becoming light and variable. Juneteenth, sunny. Highs in the middle 80s. South winds 5 to 10 miles per hour. Friday night, partly cloudy with a slight chance of showers. Lows in the middle 60s. South winds 5 to 10 miles per hour. Saturday, mostly sunny. A slight chance of showers and thunderstorms in the afternoon. Humid with highs in the middle 80s. Southeast winds 5 to 10 miles per hour. Saturday night, mostly cloudy with a chance of thunderstorms. A chance of showers in the evening, then showers after midnight. Locally heavy rainfall possible after midnight. Humid with lows in the upper 60s. Southeast winds 10 to 15 miles per hour with gusts up to 25 miles per hour. Chance of rain 90%. Sunday, mostly cloudy in the morning, then becoming partly sunny. A chance of

Kansas Saturday evening and night. Increasing moisture, heavy rainfall increase the risk for localized flooding. This is NOAA Weather Radio Station WXK91 in Topeka. Here are the 10 p.m. conditions for the local area. At Topeka, it was mostly cloudy. The temperature was 69 degrees, the dew point 59, and the relative humidity was 70%. The wind was calm. The pressure was 29.96 inches and rising. At Manhattan, it was partly cloudy. The temperature was 63 degrees, the dew point 59, and the relative humidity was 87%. The wind was calm. Around the region, it was clear, with a temperature of 68 at Concordia, 69 at Beatrice, and 67 at Omaha. At Kansas City, it was partly cloudy, with a temperature of 70. It was mostly cloudy, with a temperature of 63 at Lawrence, 66 at Emporia, and 66 at Springfield. At Wichita, it was cloudy, with a temperature of 63. Once again, at Manhattan, it was 63 degrees under partly cloudy skies. Once again, at Topeka, it was 69 degrees under mostly cloudy skies. Now here is your National Weather Service forecast. Tonight, mostly clear. Lows in the upper 50s. Northwest winds around 5 miles per hour this evening, becoming light and variable. Juneteenth, sunny. Highs in the middle 80s. South winds 5 to 10 miles per hour. Friday night, partly cloudy with a slight chance of showers. Lows in the middle 60s. South winds 5 to 10 miles per hour. Saturday, mostly sunny. A slight chance of showers and thunderstorms in the afternoon. Humid with highs in the middle 80s. Southeast winds 5 to 10 miles per hour. Saturday night, mostly cloudy with a chance of thunderstorms. A chance of showers in the evening, then showers after midnight. Locally heavy rainfall possible after midnight. Humid with lows in the upper 60s. Southeast winds 10 to 15 miles per hour with gusts up to 25 miles per hour. Chance of rain 90%. Sunday, mostly cloudy in the morning, then becoming partly sunny. A chance of thunderstorms. Showers, mainly in the morning. Highs in the middle 80s. Chance of rain 80%. Sunday night, partly cloudy with a chance of showers and thunderstorms in the evening, then mostly cloudy after midnight. Lows in the lower 60s. Chance of rain 30%. Monday, mostly cloudy in the morning, then becoming partly sunny. Highs in the upper 70s. Monday night through Wednesday, partly cloudy. Lows in the lower 60s. Highs in the lower 80s. Wednesday night, partly cloudy. A slight chance of showers and thunderstorms in the evening, then a chance of showers and thunderstorms after midnight. Lows in the lower 60s. Chance of rain 30%. Thursday, partly sunny with a chance of showers. A slight chance of thunderstorms in the morning, then a chance of thunderstorms in the afternoon. Highs in the lower 80s. Chance of rain 30%. This hazardous weather outlook is for central Kansas, east central Kansas, north central Kansas, and northeast Kansas. For today and tonight, the probability for widespread hazardous weather is low. For Friday through Wednesday, a round of strong storms are possible for portions of northeast Kansas Saturday evening and night. Increasing moisture, heavy rainfall increase the risk for localized flooding. This is NOAA Weather Radio Station WXK91 in Topeka. Here are the 10 p.m. conditions for the local area. At Topeka, it was mostly cloudy. The temperature was 69 degrees, the dew point 59, and the relative humidity was 70%. The wind was calm. The pressure was 29.96 inches and rising. At Manhattan, it was partly cloudy. The temperature was 63 degrees, the dew point 59, and the relative humidity was 87%. The wind was calm.

around the region, it was clear, with a temperature of 68 at Concordia, 69 at Beatrice, and 67 at Omaha. At Kansas City, it was partly cloudy, with a temperature of 70. It was mostly cloudy, with a temperature of 63 at Lawrence, 66 at Emporia, and 66 at Springfield. At Wichita, it was cloudy, with a temperature of 63. Once again, at Manhattan, it was 63 degrees under partly cloudy skies. Once again, at Topeka, it was 69 degrees under mostly cloudy skies. Now here is your National Weather Service forecast. Tonight, mostly clear. Lows in the upper 50s. Northwest winds around 5 miles per hour this evening, becoming light and variable. Juneteenth, sunny. Highs in the middle 80s. South winds 5 to 10 miles per hour. Friday night, partly cloudy with a slight chance of showers. Lows in the middle 60s. South winds 5 to 10 miles per hour. Saturday, mostly sunny. A slight chance of showers and thunderstorms in the afternoon. Humid with highs in the middle 80s. Southeast winds 5 to 10 miles per hour. Saturday night, mostly cloudy with a chance of thunderstorms. A chance of showers in the evening, then showers after midnight. Locally heavy rainfall possible after midnight. Humid with lows in the upper 60s. Southeast winds 10 to 15 miles per hour with gusts up to 25 miles per hour. Chance of rain 90%. Sunday, mostly cloudy in the morning, then becoming partly sunny. A chance of thunderstorms. Showers, mainly in the morning. Highs in the middle 80s. Chance of rain 80%. Sunday night, partly cloudy with a chance of showers and thunderstorms in the evening, then mostly cloudy after midnight. Lows in the lower 60s. Chance of rain 30%. Monday, mostly cloudy in the morning, then becoming partly sunny. Highs in the upper 70s. Monday night through Wednesday, partly cloudy. Lows in the lower 60s. Highs in the lower 80s. Wednesday night, partly cloudy. A slight chance of showers and thunderstorms in the evening, then a chance of showers and thunderstorms after midnight. Lows in the lower 60s. Chance of rain 30%. Thursday, partly sunny with a chance of showers. A slight chance of thunderstorms in the morning, then a chance of thunderstorms in the afternoon. Highs in the lower 80s. Chance of rain 30%. This hazardous weather outlook is for central Kansas, east central Kansas, north central Kansas, and northeast Kansas. For today and tonight, the probability for widespread hazardous weather is low. For Friday through Wednesday, a round of strong storms are possible for portions of northeast Kansas Saturday evening and night. Increasing moisture, heavy rainfall increase the risk for localized flooding. This is NOAA Weather Radio Station WXK91 in Topeka. Here are the 10 p.m. conditions for the local area. At Topeka, it was mostly cloudy. The temperature was 69 degrees, the dew point 59, and the relative humidity was 70%. The wind was calm. The pressure was 29.96 inches and rising. At Manhattan, it was partly cloudy. The temperature was 63 degrees, the dew point 59, and the relative humidity was 87%. The wind was calm. Around the region, it was clear, with a temperature of 68 at Concordia, 69 at Beatrice, and 67 at Omaha. At Kansas City, it was partly cloudy, with a temperature of 70. It was mostly cloudy, with a temperature of 63 at Lawrence, 66 at Emporia, and 66 at Springfield and at Omaha. At Kansas City, it was partly cloudy, with a temperature of 70. It was mostly cloudy, with a temperature of 63 at Lawrence, 66 at Emporia, and 66 at Springfield. At Wichita, it was cloudy, with a temperature of 63. Once again, at Manhattan, it was 63 degrees under partly

Once again, at Topeka, it was 69 degrees under mostly cloudy skies. Now here is your National Weather Service forecast. Tonight, mostly clear. Lows in the upper 50s. Northwest winds around 5 miles per hour this evening, becoming light and variable. Juneteenth, sunny. Highs in the middle 80s. South winds 5 to 10 miles per hour. Friday night, partly cloudy with a slight chance of showers. Lows in the middle 60s. South winds 5 to 10 miles per hour. Saturday, mostly sunny. A slight chance of showers and thunderstorms in the afternoon. Humid with highs in the middle 80s. Southeast winds 5 to 10 miles per hour. Saturday night, mostly cloudy with a chance of thunderstorms. A chance of showers in the evening, then showers after midnight. Locally heavy rainfall possible after midnight. Humid with lows in the upper 60s. Southeast winds 10 to 15 miles per hour with gusts up to 25 miles per hour. Chance of rain 90%. Sunday, mostly cloudy in the morning, then becoming partly sunny. A chance of thunderstorms. Showers, mainly in the morning. Highs in the middle 80s. Chance of rain 80%. Sunday night, partly cloudy with a chance of showers and thunderstorms in the evening, then mostly cloudy after midnight. Lows in the lower 60s. Chance of rain 30%. Monday, mostly cloudy in the morning, then becoming partly sunny. Highs in the upper 70s. Monday night through Wednesday, partly cloudy. Lows in the lower 60s. Highs in the lower 80s. Wednesday night, partly cloudy. A slight chance of showers and thunderstorms in the evening, then a chance of showers and thunderstorms after midnight. Lows in the lower 60s. Chance of rain 30%. Thursday, partly sunny with a chance of showers. A slight chance of thunderstorms in the morning, then a chance of thunderstorms in the afternoon. Highs in the lower 80s. Chance of rain 30%. This hazardous weather outlook is for central Kansas, east central Kansas, north central Kansas, and northeast Kansas. For today and tonight, the probability for widespread hazardous weather is low. For Friday through Wednesday, a round of strong storms are possible for portions of northeast Kansas Saturday evening and night. Increasing moisture, heavy rainfall increase the risk for localized flooding. This is NOAA Weather Radio Station WXK91 in Topeka. Here are the 10 p.m. conditions for the local area. At Topeka, it was mostly cloudy. The temperature was 69 degrees, the dew point 59, and the relative humidity was 70%. The wind was calm. The pressure was 29.96 inches and rising. At Manhattan, it was partly cloudy. The temperature was 63 degrees, the dew point 59, and the relative humidity was 87%. The wind was calm. Around the region, it was clear, with a temperature of 68 at Concordia, 69 at Beatrice, and 67 at Omaha. At Kansas City, it was partly cloudy, with a temperature of 70. It was mostly cloudy, with a temperature of 63 at Lawrence, 66 at Emporia, and 66 at Springfield. At Wichita, it was cloudy, with a temperature of 63. Once again, at Manhattan, it was 63 degrees under partly cloudy skies. Once again, at Topeka, it was 69 degrees under mostly cloudy skies. Now here is your National Weather Service forecast. Tonight, mostly clear. Lows in the upper 50s. Northwest winds around 5 miles per hour this evening, becoming light and variable. Juneteenth, sunny. Highs in the middle 80s. South winds 5 to 10 miles per hour. Friday night, partly cloudy with a slight chance of showers. Lows in the middle 60s. South winds 5 to 10 miles per hour. Saturday, mostly sunny. A slight chance of showers and thunderstorms in the afternoon.
humid with highs in the middle 80s. Southeast winds 5 to 10 miles per hour. Saturday night, mostly cloudy with a chance of thunderstorms. A chance of showers in the evening, then showers after midnight. Locally heavy rainfall possible after midnight. Humid with lows in the upper 60s. Southeast winds 10 to 15 miles per hour with gusts up to 25 miles per hour. Chance of rain 90%. Sunday, mostly cloudy in the morning, then becoming partly sunny. A chance of thunderstorms. Showers, mainly in the morning. Highs in the middle 80s. Chance of rain 80%. Sunday night, partly cloudy with a chance of showers and thunderstorms in the evening, then mostly cloudy after midnight. Lows in the lower 60s. Chance of rain 30%. Monday, mostly cloudy in the morning, then becoming partly sunny. Highs in the upper 70s. Monday night through Wednesday, partly cloudy. Lows in the lower 60s. Highs in the lower 80s. Wednesday night, partly cloudy. A slight chance of showers and thunderstorms in the evening, then a chance of showers and thunderstorms after midnight. Lows in the lower 60s. Chance of rain 30%. Thursday, partly sunny with a chance of showers. A slight chance of thunderstorms in the morning, then a chance of thunderstorms in the afternoon. Highs in the lower 80s. Chance of rain 30%. 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The current time is 10:40 p.m. Central Daylight Time. This hazardous weather outlook is for Central Kansas, East Central Kansas, North Central Kansas, and Northeast Kansas. For today and tonight, the probability for widespread hazardous weather is low. For Friday through Wednesday, a round of strong storms are possible for portions of Northeast Kansas Saturday evening and night. Increasing moisture, heavy rainfall increase the risk for localized flooding. This is NOAA Weather Radio Station WXK91 in Topeka. Here are the 10 p.m. conditions for the local area. At Topeka, it was mostly cloudy. The temperature was 69 degrees, the dew point 59, and the relative humidity was 70%. The wind was calm. The pressure was 29.96 inches and rising. At Manhattan, it was partly cloudy. The temperature was 63 degrees, the dew point 59, and the relative humidity was 87%. The wind was calm. Around the region, it was clear, with a temperature of 68 at Concordia, 69 at Beatrice, and 67 at Omaha. At Kansas City, it was partly cloudy, with a temperature of 70. It was mostly cloudy, with a temperature of 63 at Lawrence, 66 at Emporia, and 66 at Springfield. At Wichita, it was cloudy, with a temperature of 63. Once again, at Manhattan, it was 63 degrees under partly cloudy skies. Once again, at Topeka, it was 69 degrees under mostly cloudy skies. Now here is your National Weather Service forecast. Tonight, mostly clear. Lows in the upper 50s. Northwest winds around 5 miles per hour this evening, becoming light and variable. Juneteenth, sunny. Highs in the middle 80s. South winds 5 to 10 miles per hour. Friday night, partly cloudy with a slight chance of showers. Lows in the middle 60s. South winds 5 to 10 miles per hour. Saturday, mostly sunny. A slight chance of showers and thunderstorms in the afternoon. Humid with highs in the middle 80s. Southeast winds 5 to 10 miles per hour. Saturday night, mostly cloudy with a chance of thunderstorms. A chance of showers in the evening, then showers after midnight. Locally heavy rainfall possible after midnight. Humid with lows in the upper 60s. Southeast winds 10 to 15 miles per hour with gusts up to 25 miles per hour. Chance of rain 90%. Sunday, mostly cloudy in the morning, then becoming partly

partly sunny. A chance of thunderstorms. Showers, mainly in the morning. Highs in the middle 80s. Chance of rain 80%. Sunday night, partly cloudy with a chance of showers and thunderstorms in the evening, then mostly cloudy after midnight. Lows in the lower 60s. Chance of rain 30%. Monday, mostly cloudy in the morning, then becoming partly sunny. Highs in the upper 70s. Monday night through Wednesday, partly cloudy. Lows in the lower 60s. Highs in the lower 80s. Wednesday night, partly cloudy. A slight chance of showers and thunderstorms in the evening, then a chance of showers and thunderstorms after midnight. Lows in the lower 60s. Chance of rain 30%. Thursday, partly sunny with a chance of showers. A slight chance of thunderstorms in the morning, then a chance of thunderstorms in the afternoon. Highs in the lower 80s. Chance of rain 30%. This hazardous weather outlook is for central Kansas, east central Kansas, north central Kansas, and northeast Kansas. For today and tonight, the probability for widespread hazardous weather is low. For Friday through Wednesday, a round of strong storms are possible for portions of northeast Kansas Saturday evening and night. Increasing moisture, heavy rainfall increase the risk for localized flooding. This is NOAA Weather Radio Station WXK91 in Topeka. Here are the 10 p.m. conditions for the local area. At Topeka, it was mostly cloudy. The temperature was 69 degrees, the dew point 59, and the relative humidity was 70%. The wind was calm. The pressure was 29.96 inches and rising. At Manhattan, it was partly cloudy. The temperature was 63 degrees, the dew point 59, and the relative humidity was 87%. The wind was calm. Around the region, it was clear, with a temperature of 68 at Concordia, 69 at Beatrice, and 67 at Omaha. At Kansas City, it was partly cloudy, with a temperature of 70. It was mostly cloudy, with a temperature of 63 at Lawrence, 66 at Emporia, and 66 at Springfield. At Wichita, it was cloudy, with a temperature of 63. Once again, at Manhattan, it was 63 degrees under partly cloudy skies. Once again, at Topeka, it was 69 degrees under mostly cloudy skies. Now here is your National Weather Service forecast. Tonight, mostly clear. Lows in the upper 50s. Northwest winds around 5 miles per hour this evening, becoming light and variable. Juneteenth, sunny. Highs in the middle 80s. South winds 5 to 10 miles per hour. Friday night, partly cloudy with a slight chance of showers. Lows in the middle 60s. South winds 5 to 10 miles per hour. Saturday, mostly sunny. A slight chance of showers and thunderstorms in the afternoon. Humid with highs in the middle 80s. Southeast winds 5 to 10 miles per hour. Saturday night, mostly cloudy with a chance of thunderstorms. A chance of showers in the evening, then showers after midnight. Locally heavy rainfall possible after midnight. Humid with lows in the upper 60s. Southeast winds 10 to 15 miles per hour with gusts up to 25 miles per hour. Chance of rain 90%. Sunday, mostly cloudy in the morning, then becoming partly sunny. A chance of thunderstorms. Showers, mainly in the morning. Highs in the middle 80s. Chance of rain 80%. Sunday night, partly cloudy with a chance of showers and thunderstorms in the evening, then mostly cloudy after midnight. Lows in the lower 60s. Chance of rain 30%. Monday, mostly cloudy in the morning, then becoming partly sunny. Highs in the upper 70s. Monday night through Wednesday, partly cloudy. Lows in the lower 60s. Highs in the lower 80s. Wednesday night, partly cloudy.
a slight, then a chance of showers and thunderstorms after midnight.

Night. Lows in the lower 60s. Chance of rain 30%. Thursday, partly sunny with a chance of showers. A slight chance of thunderstorms in the morning, then a chance of thunderstorms in the afternoon. Highs in the lower 80s. Chance of rain 30%. This hazardous weather outlook is for central Kansas, east central Kansas, north central Kansas, and northeast Kansas. For today and tonight, the probability for widespread hazardous weather is low. For Friday through Wednesday, a round of strong storms are possible for portions of northeast Kansas Saturday evening and night. Increasing moisture, heavy rainfall increase the risk for

of 63 at Lawrence, 66 at Emporia, and 66 at Springfield. At Wichita, it was cloudy, with a temperature of 63. Once again, at Manhattan, it was 63 degrees under partly cloudy skies. Once again, at Topeka, it was 69 degrees under mostly cloudy skies. Now here is your National Weather Service forecast. Tonight, mostly clear. Lows in the upper 50s. Northwest winds around 5 miles per hour this evening, becoming light and variable. Juneteenth, sunny. Highs in the middle 80s. South winds 5 to 10 miles per hour. Friday night, partly cloudy with a slight chance of showers. Lows in the middle 60s. South winds 5 to 10 miles per hour. Saturday, mostly sunny. A slight chance of showers and thunderstorms in the afternoon. Humid with highs in the middle 80s. Southeast winds 5 to 10 miles per hour. Saturday night, mostly cloudy with a chance of thunderstorms. A chance of showers in the evening, then showers after midnight. Locally heavy rainfall possible after midnight. Humid with lows in the upper 60s. Southeast winds 10 to 15 miles per hour with gusts up to 25 miles per hour. Chance of rain 90%. Sunday, mostly cloudy in the morning, then becoming partly sunny. A chance of thunderstorms. Showers, mainly in the morning. Highs in the middle 80s. Chance of rain 80%. Sunday night, partly cloudy with a chance of showers and thunderstorms in the evening, then mostly cloudy after midnight. Lows in the lower 60s. Chance of rain 30%. Monday, mostly cloudy in the morning, then becoming partly sunny. Highs in the upper 70s. Monday night through Wednesday, partly cloudy. Lows in the lower 60s. Highs in the lower 80s. Wednesday night, partly cloudy. A slight chance of showers and thunderstorms in the evening, then a chance of showers and thunderstorms after midnight. Lows in the lower 60s. Chance of rain 30%. Thursday, partly sunny with a chance of showers. A slight chance of thunderstorms in the morning, then a chance of thunderstorms in the afternoon. Highs in the lower 80s. Chance of rain 30%. The current time is 10:53 p.m. Central Daylight Time. This hazardous weather outlook is for Central Kansas, East Central Kansas, North Central Kansas, and Northeast Kansas. For today and tonight, the probability for widespread hazardous weather is low. For Friday through Wednesday, a round of strong storms are possible for portions of Northeast Kansas Saturday evening and night. Increasing moisture, heavy rainfall increase the risk for localized flooding. This is NOAA Weather Radio Station WXK91 in Topeka. Here are the 10 p.m. conditions for the local area. At Topeka, it was mostly cloudy. The temperature was 69 degrees, the dew point 59, and the relative humidity was 70%. The wind was calm. The pressure was 29.96 inches and rising. At Manhattan, it was partly cloudy. The temperature was 63 degrees, the dew point 59, and the relative humidity was 87%. The wind was calm. Around the region, it was clear, with a temperature of 68 at Concordia, 69 at Beatrice, and 67 at Omaha. At Kansas City, it was partly cloudy, with a temperature of 70. It was mostly cloudy, with a temperature of 63 at Lawrence, 66 at Emporia, and 66 at Springfield. At Wichita, it was cloudy, with a temperature of 63. Once again, at Manhattan, it was 63 degrees under partly cloudy skies. Once again, at Topeka, it was 69 degrees under mostly cloudy skies. Now here is your National Weather Service forecast. Tonight, mostly clear. Lows in the upper 50s. Northwest winds around 5 miles per hour this evening, becoming light and variable. Juneteenth, sunny.

Highs in the middle 80s. South winds 5 to 10 miles per hour. Friday night, partly cloudy with a slight chance of showers. Lows in the middle 60s. South winds 5 to 10 miles per hour. Saturday, mostly sunny. A slight chance of showers and thunderstorms in the afternoon. Humid with highs in the middle 80s. Southeast winds 5 to 10 miles per hour. Saturday night, mostly cloudy with a chance of thunderstorms. A chance of showers in the evening, then showers after midnight. Locally heavy rainfall possible after midnight. Humid with lows in the upper 60s. Southeast winds 10 to 15 miles per hour with gusts up to 25 miles per hour. Chance of rain 90%. Sunday, mostly cloudy in the morning, then becoming partly sunny. A chance of thunderstorms. Showers, mainly in the morning. Highs in the middle 80s. Chance of rain 80%. Sunday night, partly cloudy with a chance of showers and thunderstorms in the evening, then mostly cloudy after midnight. Lows in the lower 60s. Chance of rain 30%. Monday, mostly cloudy in the morning, then becoming partly sunny. Highs in the upper 70s. Monday night through Wednesday, partly cloudy. Lows in the lower 60s. Highs in the lower 80s. Wednesday night, partly cloudy. A slight chance of showers and thunderstorms in the evening, then a chance of showers and thunderstorms after midnight. Lows in the lower 60s. Chance of rain 30%. Thursday, partly sunny with a chance of showers. A slight chance of thunderstorms in the morning, then a chance of thunderstorms in the afternoon. Highs in the lower 80s. Chance of rain 30%. This hazardous weather outlook is for central Kansas, east central Kansas, north central Kansas, and northeast Kansas. For today and tonight, the probability for widespread hazardous weather is low. For Friday through Wednesday, a round of strong storms are possible for portions of northeast Kansas Saturday evening and night. Increasing moisture, heavy rainfall increase the risk for localized flooding. This is NOAA Weather Radio Station WXK91 in Topeka. Here are the 10 p.m. conditions for the local area. At Topeka, it was mostly cloudy. The temperature was 69 degrees, the dew point 59, and the relative humidity was 70%. The wind was calm. The pressure was 29.96 inches and rising. At Manhattan, it was partly cloudy. The temperature was 63 degrees, the dew point 59, and the relative humidity was 87%. The wind was calm. Around the region, it was clear, with a temperature of 68 at Concordia, 69 at Beatrice, and 67 at Omaha. At Kansas City, it was partly cloudy, with a temperature of 70. It was mostly cloudy, with a temperature of 63 at Lawrence, 66 at Emporia, and 66 at Springfield. At Wichita, it was cloudy, with a temperature of 63. Once again, at Manhattan, it was 63 degrees under partly cloudy skies. Once again, at Topeka, it was 69 degrees under mostly cloudy skies. Now here is your National Weather Service forecast. Tonight, mostly clear. Lows in the upper 50s. Northwest winds around 5 miles per hour this evening, becoming light and variable. Juneteenth, sunny. Highs in the middle 80s. South winds 5 to 10 miles per hour. Friday night, partly cloudy with a slight chance of showers. Lows in the middle 60s. South winds 5 to 10 miles per hour. Saturday, mostly sunny. A slight chance of showers and thunderstorms in the afternoon. Humid with highs in the middle 80s. Southeast winds 5 to 10 miles per hour. Saturday night, mostly cloudy with a chance of thunderstorms. A chance of showers in the evening, then showers after midnight. Locally heavy rainfall possible after midnight. Humid with lows in the upper 60s.
southeast winds 10 to 15.

miles per hour with gusts up to 25 miles per hour. Chance of rain 90%. Sunday, mostly cloudy in the morning, then becoming partly sunny. A chance of thunderstorms. Showers, mainly in the morning. Highs in the middle 80s. Chance of rain 80%. Sunday night, partly cloudy with a chance of showers and thunderstorms in the evening, then mostly cloudy after midnight. Lows in the lower 60s. Chance of rain 30%. Monday, mostly cloudy in the morning, then becoming partly sunny. Highs in the upper 70s. Monday night through Wednesday, partly cloudy. Lows in the lower 60s. Highs in the lower 80s. Wednesday night, partly cloudy. A slight chance of showers and thunderstorms in the evening, then a chance of showers and thunderstorms after midnight. Lows in the lower 60s. Chance of rain 30%. Thursday, partly sunny with a chance of showers. A slight chance of thunderstorms in the morning, then a chance of thunderstorms in the afternoon. Highs in the lower 80s. Chance of rain 30%. This hazardous weather outlook is for central Kansas, east central Kansas, north central Kansas, and northeast Kansas. For today and tonight, the probability for widespread hazardous weather is low. For Friday through Wednesday, a round of strong storms are possible for portions of northeast Kansas Saturday evening and night. Increasing moisture, heavy rainfall increase the risk for localized flooding. This is NOAA Weather Radio Station WXK91 in Topeka. Here are the 10 p.m. conditions for the local area. At Topeka, it was mostly cloudy. The temperature was 69 degrees, the dew point 59, and the relative humidity was 70%. The wind was calm. The pressure was 29.96 inches and rising. At Manhattan, it was partly cloudy. The temperature was 63 degrees, the dew point 59, and the relative humidity was 87%. The wind was calm. Around the region, it was clear, with a temperature of 68 at Concordia, 69 at Beatrice, and 67 at Omaha. At Kansas City, it was partly cloudy, with a temperature of 70. It was mostly cloudy, with a temperature of 63 at Lawrence, 66 at Emporia, and 66 at Springfield. At Wichita, it was cloudy, with a temperature of 63. Once again, at Manhattan, it was 63 degrees under partly cloudy skies. Once again, at Topeka, it was 69 degrees under mostly cloudy skies. Now here is your National Weather Service forecast. Tonight, mostly clear. Lows in the upper 50s. Northwest winds around 5 miles per hour this evening, becoming light and variable. Juneteenth, sunny. Highs in the middle 80s. South winds 5 to 10 miles per hour. Friday night, partly cloudy with a slight chance of showers. Lows in the middle 60s. South winds 5 to 10 miles per hour. Saturday, mostly sunny. A slight chance of showers and thunderstorms in the afternoon. Humid with highs in the middle 80s. Southeast winds 5 to 10 miles per hour. Saturday night, mostly cloudy with a chance of thunderstorms. A chance of showers in the evening, then showers after midnight. Locally heavy rainfall possible after midnight. Humid with lows in the upper 60s. Southeast winds 10 to 15 miles per hour with gusts up to 25 miles per hour. Chance of rain 90%. Sunday, mostly cloudy in the morning, then becoming partly sunny. A chance of thunderstorms. Showers, mainly in the morning. Highs in the middle 80s. Chance of rain 80%. Sunday night, partly cloudy with a chance of showers and thunderstorms in the evening, then mostly cloudy after midnight. Lows in the lower 60s. Chance of rain 30%. Monday, mostly cloudy in the morning, then becoming partly sunny. Highs in the upper 70s. Monday night through Wednesday, partly cloudy. Lows in the lower 60s.

upper 60s. Highs in the lower 80s. Wednesday night, partly cloudy. A slight chance of showers and thunderstorms in the evening, then a chance of showers and thunderstorms after midnight. Lows in the lower 60s. Chance of rain 30%. Thursday, partly sunny with a chance of showers. A slight chance of thunderstorms in the morning, then a chance of thunderstorms in the afternoon. Highs in the lower 80s. Chance of rain 30%. This hazardous weather outlook is for central Kansas, east central Kansas, north central Kansas, and northeast Kansas. For today and tonight, the probability for widespread hazardous weather is low. For Friday through Wednesday, a round of strong storms are possible for portions of northeast Kansas Saturday evening and night. Increasing moisture, heavy rainfall increase the risk for localized flooding. This is NOAA Weather Radio Station WXK91 in Topeka. Now here is your National Weather Service forecast. Tonight, mostly clear. Lows in the upper 50s. Northwest winds around 5 miles per hour this evening, becoming light and variable. Juneteenth, sunny. Highs in the middle 80s. South winds 5 to 10 miles per hour. Friday night, partly cloudy with a slight chance of showers. Lows in the middle 60s. South winds 5 to 10 miles per hour. Saturday, mostly sunny. A slight chance of showers and thunderstorms in the afternoon. Humid with highs in the middle 80s. Southeast winds 5 to 10 miles per hour. Saturday night, mostly cloudy with a chance of thunderstorms. A chance of showers in the evening, then showers after midnight. Locally heavy rainfall possible after midnight. Humid with lows in the upper 60s. Southeast winds 10 to 15 miles per hour with gusts up to 25 miles per hour. Chance of rain 90%. Sunday, mostly cloudy in the morning, then becoming partly sunny. A chance of thunderstorms. Showers, mainly in the morning. Highs in the middle 80s. Chance of rain 80%. Sunday night, partly cloudy with a chance of showers and thunderstorms in the evening, then mostly cloudy after midnight. Lows in the lower 60s. Chance of rain 30%. Monday, mostly cloudy in the morning, then becoming partly sunny. Highs in the upper 70s. Monday night through Wednesday, partly cloudy. Lows in the lower 60s. Highs in the lower 80s. Wednesday night, partly cloudy. A slight chance of showers and thunderstorms in the evening, then a chance of showers and thunderstorms after midnight. Lows in the lower 60s. Chance of rain 30%. Thursday, partly sunny with a chance of showers. A slight chance of thunderstorms in the morning, then a chance of thunderstorms in the afternoon. Highs in the lower 80s. Chance of rain 30%. The current time is 11:08 p.m. Central Daylight Time. This hazardous weather outlook is for central Kansas, east central Kansas, north central Kansas, and northeast Kansas. For today and tonight, the probability for widespread hazardous weather is low. For Friday through Wednesday, a round of strong storms are possible for portions of northeast Kansas Saturday evening and night. Increasing moisture, heavy rainfall increase the risk for localized flooding. This is NOAA Weather Radio Station WXK91 in Topeka. Now here is your National Weather Service forecast. Tonight, mostly clear. Lows in the upper 50s. Northwest winds around 5 miles per hour this evening, becoming light and variable. Juneteenth, sunny. Highs in the middle 80s. South winds 5 to 10 miles per hour. Friday night, partly cloudy with a slight chance of showers. Lows in the middle 60s. South winds 5 to 10 miles per hour. Saturday, mostly sunny. A slight chance of showers and thunderstorms in the afternoon. Humid with highs in the middle 80s. Southeast winds 5 to 10 miles per hour.
Saturday night, mostly cloudy with a chance of thunderstorms. A chance of showers in the evening, then showers after midnight. Locally heavy rainfall possible after midnight. Humid with lows in the upper 60s. Southeast winds 10 to 15 miles per hour with gusts up to 25 miles per hour. Chance of rain 90%. Sunday, mostly cloudy in the morning, then becoming partly sunny. A chance of thunderstorms. Showers, mainly in the morning. Highs in the middle 80s. Chance of rain 80%. Sunday night, partly cloudy with a chance of showers and thunderstorms in the evening, then mostly cloudy after midnight. Lows in the lower 60s. Chance of rain 30%. Monday, mostly cloudy in the morning, then becoming partly sunny. Highs in the upper 70s. Monday night through Wednesday, partly cloudy. Lows in the lower 60s. Highs in the lower 80s. Wednesday night, partly cloudy. A slight chance of showers and thunderstorms in the evening, then a chance of showers and thunderstorms after midnight. Lows in the lower 60s. Chance of rain 30%. Thursday, partly sunny with a chance of showers. A slight chance of thunderstorms in the morning, then a chance of thunderstorms in the afternoon. Highs in the lower 80s. Chance of rain 30%. This hazardous weather outlook is for central Kansas, east central Kansas, north central Kansas, and northeast Kansas. For today and tonight, the probability for widespread hazardous weather is low. For Friday through Wednesday, a round of strong storms are possible for portions of northeast Kansas Saturday evening and night. Increasing moisture, heavy rainfall increase the risk for localized flooding. This is NOAA Weather Radio Station WXK91 in Topeka. Here are the 11 p.m. conditions for the local area. At Topeka, it was cloudy. The temperature was 66 degrees, the dew point 60, and the relative humidity was 81%. The wind was calm. The pressure was 29.98 inches and rising. At Manhattan, it was partly cloudy. The temperature was 62 degrees, the dew point 59, and the relative humidity was 90%. The wind was calm. Around the region, it was clear, with a temperature of 65 at Concordia, 67 at Beatrice, and 67 at Omaha. It was mostly cloudy, with a temperature of 69 at Kansas City, and 64 at Springfield. It was cloudy, with a temperature of 64 at Lawrence, 64 at Emporia, and 61 at Wichita. Once again, at Manhattan, it was 62 degrees under partly cloudy skies. Once again, at Topeka, it was 66 degrees under cloudy skies. Now here is your National Weather Service forecast. Tonight, mostly clear. Lows in the upper 50s. Northwest winds around 5 miles per hour this evening, becoming light and variable. Juneteenth, sunny. Highs in the middle 80s. South winds 5 to 10 miles per hour. Friday night, partly cloudy with a slight chance of showers. Lows in the middle 60s. South winds 5 to 10 miles per hour. Saturday, mostly sunny. A slight chance of showers and thunderstorms in the afternoon. Humid with highs in the middle 80s. Southeast winds 5 to 10 miles per hour. Saturday night, mostly cloudy with a chance of thunderstorms. A chance of showers in the evening, then showers after midnight. Locally heavy rainfall possible after midnight. Humid with lows in the upper 60s. Southeast winds 10 to 15 miles per hour with gusts up to 25 miles per hour. Chance of rain 90%. Sunday, mostly cloudy in the morning, then becoming partly sunny. A chance of thunderstorms. Showers, mainly in the morning. Highs in the middle 80s. Chance of rain 80%. Sunday night, partly cloudy with a chance of showers and thunderstorms in the evening, then mostly cloudy after midnight. Lows in the lower 60s. Chance of rain 30%.
Monday, mostly cloudy in the morning, then becoming partly sunny. Highs in the upper 70s. Monday night through Wednesday, partly cloudy. Lows in the lower 60s. Highs in the lower 80s. Wednesday night, partly cloudy. A slight chance of showers and thunderstorms in the evening, then a chance of showers and thunderstorms after midnight. Lows in the lower 60s. Chance of rain 30%. Thursday, partly sunny with a chance of showers. A slight chance of thunderstorms in the morning, then a chance of thunderstorms in the afternoon. Highs in the lower 80s. Chance of rain 30%. This hazardous weather outlook is for central Kansas, east central Kansas, north central Kansas, and northeast Kansas. For today and tonight, the probability for widespread hazardous weather is low. For Friday through Wednesday, a round of strong storms are possible for portions of northeast Kansas Saturday evening and night. Increasing moisture, heavy rainfall increase the risk for localized flooding. This is NOAA Weather Radio Station WXK91 in Topeka. Here are the 11 p.m. conditions for the local area. At Topeka, it was cloudy. The temperature was 66 degrees, the dew point 60, and the relative humidity was 81%. The wind was calm. The pressure was 29.98 inches and rising. At Manhattan, it was partly cloudy. The temperature was 62 degrees, the dew point 59, and the relative humidity was 90%. The wind was calm. Around the region, it was clear, with a temperature of 65 at Concordia, 67 at Beatrice, and 67 at Omaha. It was mostly cloudy, with a temperature of 69 at Kansas City, and 64 at Springfield. It was cloudy, with a temperature of 64 at Lawrence, 64 at Emporia, and 61 at Wichita. Once again, at Manhattan, it was 62 degrees under partly cloudy skies. Once again, at Topeka, it was 66 degrees under cloudy skies. Now here is your National Weather Service forecast. Tonight, mostly clear. Lows in the upper 50s. Northwest winds around 5 miles per hour this evening, becoming light and variable. Juneteenth, sunny. Highs in the middle 80s. South winds 5 to 10 miles per hour. Friday night, partly cloudy with a slight chance of showers. Lows in the middle 60s. South winds 5 to 10 miles per hour. Saturday, mostly sunny. A slight chance of showers and thunderstorms in the afternoon. Humid with highs in the middle 80s. Southeast winds 5 to 10 miles per hour. Saturday night, mostly cloudy with a chance of thunderstorms. A chance of showers in the evening, then showers after midnight. Locally heavy rainfall possible after midnight. Humid with lows in the upper 60s. Southeast winds 10 to 15 miles per hour with gusts up to 25 miles per hour. Chance of rain 90%. Sunday, mostly cloudy in the morning, then becoming partly sunny. A chance of thunderstorms. Showers, mainly in the morning. Highs in the middle 80s. Chance of rain 80%. Sunday night, partly cloudy with a chance of showers and thunderstorms in the evening, then mostly cloudy after midnight. Lows in the lower 60s. Chance of rain 30%. Monday, mostly cloudy in the morning, then becoming partly sunny. Highs in the upper 70s. Monday night through Wednesday, partly cloudy. Lows in the lower 60s. Highs in the lower 80s. Wednesday night, partly cloudy. A slight chance of showers and thunderstorms in the evening, then a chance of showers and thunderstorms after midnight. Lows in the lower 60s. Chance of rain 30%. Thursday, partly sunny with a chance of showers. A slight chance of thunderstorms in the morning, then a chance of thunderstorms in the afternoon. Highs in the lower 80s. Chance of rain 30%.
This hazardous weather outlook is for Central Kansas, East Central Kansas, North Central Kansas, and Northeast Kansas. For today and tonight, the probability for widespread hazardous weather is low. For Friday through Wednesday, a round of strong storms are possible for portions of Northeast Kansas Saturday evening and night. Increasing moisture, heavy rainfall increase the risk for localized flooding. This is NOAA Weather Radio Station WXK91 in Topeka. Here are the 11 p.m. conditions for the local area. At Topeka, it was cloudy. The temperature was 66 degrees, the dew point 60, and the relative humidity was 81%. The wind was calm. The pressure was 29.98 inches and rising. At Manhattan, it was partly cloudy. The temperature was 62 degrees, the dew point 59, and the relative humidity was 90%. The wind was calm. Around the region, it was clear, with a temperature of 65 at Concordia, 67 at Beatrice, and 67 at Omaha. It was mostly cloudy, with a temperature of 69 at Kansas City, and 64 at Springfield. It was cloudy, with a temperature of 64 at Lawrence, 64 at Emporia, and 61 at Wichita. Once again, at Manhattan, it was 62 degrees under partly cloudy skies. Once again, at Topeka, it was 66 degrees under cloudy skies. Now here is your National Weather Service forecast. Tonight, mostly clear. Lows in the upper 50s. Northwest winds around 5 miles per hour this evening, becoming light and variable. Juneteenth, sunny. Highs in the middle 80s. South winds 5 to 10 miles per hour. Friday night, partly cloudy with a slight chance of showers. Lows in the middle 60s. South winds 5 to 10 miles per hour. Saturday, mostly sunny. A slight chance of showers and thunderstorms in the afternoon. Humid with highs in the middle 80s. Southeast winds 5 to 10 miles per hour. Saturday night, mostly cloudy with a chance of thunderstorms. A chance of showers in the evening, then showers after midnight. Locally heavy rainfall possible after midnight. Humid with lows in the upper 60s. Southeast winds 10 to 15 miles per hour with gusts up to 25 miles per hour. Chance of rain 90%. Sunday, mostly cloudy in the morning, then becoming partly sunny. A chance of thunderstorms. Showers, mainly in the morning. Highs in the middle 80s. Chance of rain 80%. Sunday night, partly cloudy with a chance of showers and thunderstorms in the evening, then mostly cloudy after midnight. Lows in the lower 60s. Chance of rain 30%. Monday, mostly cloudy in the morning, then becoming partly sunny. Highs in the upper 70s. Monday night through Wednesday, partly cloudy. Lows in the lower 60s. Highs in the lower 80s. Wednesday night, partly cloudy. A slight chance of showers and thunderstorms in the evening, then a chance of showers and thunderstorms after midnight. Lows in the lower 60s. Chance of rain 30%. Thursday, partly sunny with a chance of showers. A slight chance of thunderstorms in the morning, then a chance of thunderstorms in the afternoon. Highs in the lower 80s. Chance of rain 30%. The current time is 11:24 p.m. Central Daylight Time. This hazardous weather outlook is for Central Kansas, East Central Kansas, North Central Kansas, and Northeast Kansas. For today and tonight, the probability for widespread hazardous weather is low. For Friday through Wednesday, a round of strong storms are possible for portions of Northeast Kansas Saturday evening and night. Increasing moisture, heavy rainfall increase the risk for localized flooding. This is NOAA Weather Radio Station WXK91 in Topeka. Here are the 11 p.m. conditions for the local area. At Topeka, it was cloudy. The temperature was 66 degrees, the dew point 60, and the relative humidity was 81%.
The wind was calm. The pressure was 29.98 inches and rising. At Manhattan, it was partly cloudy. The temperature was 62 degrees, the dew point 59, and the relative humidity was 90%. The wind was calm. Around the region, it was clear, with a temperature of 65 at Concordia, 67 at Beatrice, and 67 at Omaha. It was mostly cloudy, with a temperature of 69 at Kansas City, and 64 at Springfield. It was cloudy, with a temperature of 64 at Lawrence, 64 at Emporia, and 61 at Wichita. Once again, at Manhattan, it was 62 degrees under partly cloudy skies. Once again, at Topeka, it was 66 degrees under cloudy skies. Now here is your National Weather Service forecast. Tonight, mostly clear. Lows in the upper 50s. Northwest winds around 5 miles per hour this evening, becoming light and variable. Juneteenth, sunny. Highs in the middle 80s. South winds 5 to 10 miles per hour. Friday night, partly cloudy with a slight chance of showers. Lows in the middle 60s. South winds 5 to 10 miles per hour. Saturday, mostly sunny. A slight chance of showers and thunderstorms in the afternoon. Humid with highs in the middle 80s. Southeast winds 5 to 10 miles per hour. Saturday night, mostly cloudy with a chance of thunderstorms. A chance of showers in the evening, then showers after midnight. Locally heavy rainfall possible after midnight. Humid with lows in the upper 60s. Southeast winds 10 to 15 miles per hour with gusts up to 25 miles per hour. Chance of rain 90%. Sunday, mostly cloudy in the morning, then becoming partly sunny. A chance of thunderstorms. Showers, mainly in the morning. Highs in the middle 80s. Chance of rain 80%. Sunday night, partly cloudy with a chance of showers and thunderstorms in the evening, then mostly cloudy after midnight. Lows in the lower 60s. Chance of rain 30%. Monday, mostly cloudy in the morning, then becoming partly sunny. Highs in the upper 70s. Monday night through Wednesday, partly cloudy. Lows in the lower 60s. Highs in the lower 80s. Wednesday night, partly cloudy. A slight chance of showers and thunderstorms in the evening, then a chance of showers and thunderstorms after midnight. Lows in the lower 60s. Chance of rain 30%. Thursday, partly sunny with a chance of showers. A slight chance of thunderstorms in the morning, then a chance of thunderstorms in the afternoon. Highs in the lower 80s. Chance of rain 30%. This hazardous weather outlook is for central Kansas, east central Kansas, north central Kansas, and northeast Kansas. For today and tonight, the probability for widespread hazardous weather is low. For Friday through Wednesday, a round of strong storms are possible for portions of northeast Kansas Saturday evening and night. Increasing moisture, heavy rainfall increase the risk for localized flooding. This is NOAA Weather Radio Station WXK91 in Topeka. Here are the 11 p.m. conditions for the local area. At Topeka, it was cloudy. The temperature was 66 degrees, the dew point 60, and the relative humidity was 81%. The wind was calm. The pressure was 29.98 inches and rising. At Manhattan, it was partly cloudy. The temperature was 62 degrees, the dew point 59, and the relative humidity was 90%. The wind was calm. Around the region, it was clear, with a temperature of 65 at Concordia, 67 at Beatrice, and 67 at Omaha. It was mostly cloudy, with a temperature of 69 at Kansas City, and 64 at Springfield. It was cloudy, with a temperature of 64 at Lawrence, 64 at Emporia, and 61 at Wichita. Once again, at Manhattan, it was 62 degrees under partly cloudy skies.
Once again, at Topeka, it was 66 degrees under cloudy skies. Now here is your National Weather Service forecast. Tonight, mostly clear. Lows in the upper 50s. Northwest winds around 5 miles per hour this evening, becoming light and variable. Juneteenth, sunny. Highs in the middle 80s. South winds 5 to 10 miles per hour. Friday night, partly cloudy with a slight chance of showers. Lows in the middle 60s. South winds 5 to 10 miles per hour. Saturday, mostly sunny. A slight chance of showers and thunderstorms in the afternoon. Humid with highs in the middle 80s. Southeast winds 5 to 10 miles per hour. Saturday night, mostly cloudy with a chance of thunderstorms. A chance of showers in the evening, then showers after midnight. Locally heavy rainfall possible after midnight. Humid with lows in the upper 60s. Southeast winds 10 to 15 miles per hour with gusts up to 25 miles per hour. Chance of rain 90%. Sunday, mostly cloudy in the morning, then becoming partly sunny. A chance of thunderstorms. Showers, mainly in the morning. Highs in the middle 80s. Chance of rain 80%. Sunday night, partly cloudy with a chance of showers and thunderstorms in the evening, then mostly cloudy after midnight. Lows in the lower 60s. Chance of rain 30%. Monday, mostly cloudy in the morning, then becoming partly sunny. Highs in the upper 70s. Monday night through Wednesday, partly cloudy. Lows in the lower 60s. Highs in the lower 80s. Wednesday night, partly cloudy. A slight chance of showers and thunderstorms in the evening, then a chance of showers and thunderstorms after midnight. Lows in the lower 60s. Chance of rain 30%. Thursday, partly sunny with a chance of showers. A slight chance of thunderstorms in the morning, then a chance of thunderstorms in the afternoon. Highs in the lower 80s. Chance of rain 30%. This hazardous weather outlook is for central Kansas, east central Kansas, north central Kansas, and northeast Kansas. For today and tonight, the probability for widespread hazardous weather is low. For Friday through Wednesday, a round of strong storms are possible for portions of northeast Kansas Saturday evening and night. Increasing moisture, heavy rainfall increase the risk for localized flooding. This is NOAA Weather Radio Station WXK 91, Saturday evening and night. Increasing moisture, heavy rainfall increase the risk for localized flooding. This is NOAA Weather Radio Station WXK 91 in Topeka. Here are the 11 p.m. conditions for the local area. At Topeka, it was cloudy. The temperature was 66 degrees, the dew point 60, and the relative humidity was 81%. The wind was calm. The pressure was 29.98 inches and rising. At Manhattan, it was partly cloudy. The temperature was 62 degrees, the dew point 59, and the relative humidity was 90%. The wind was calm. Around the region, it was clear, with a temperature of 65 at Concordia, 67 at Beatrice, and 67 at Omaha. It was mostly cloudy, with a temperature of 69 at Kansas City, and 64 at Springfield. It was cloudy, with a temperature of 64 at Lawrence, 64 at Emporia, and 61 at Wichita. Once again, at Manhattan, it was 62 degrees under partly cloudy skies. Once again, at Topeka, it was 66 degrees under cloudy skies. Now here is your National Weather Service forecast. Tonight, mostly clear. Lows in the upper 50s. Northwest winds around 5 miles per hour this evening, becoming light and variable. Juneteenth, sunny. Highs in the middle 80s. South winds 5 to 10 miles per hour. Friday night, partly cloudy with a slight chance of showers. Lows in the middle 60s. South winds 5 to 10 miles per hour. Saturday,
mostly sunny. A slight chance of showers and thunderstorms in the afternoon. Humid with highs in the middle 80s.

southeast winds 5 to 10 miles per hour. Saturday night, mostly cloudy with a chance of thunderstorms. A chance of showers in the evening, then showers after midnight. Locally heavy rainfall possible after midnight. Humid with lows in the upper 60s. Southeast winds 10 to 15 miles per hour with gusts up to 25 miles per hour. Chance of rain 90%. Sunday, mostly cloudy in the morning, then becoming partly sunny. A chance of thunderstorms. Showers, mainly in the morning. Highs in the middle 80s. Chance of rain 80%. Sunday night, partly cloudy with a chance of showers and thunderstorms in the evening, then mostly cloudy after midnight. Lows in the lower 60s. Chance of rain 30%. Monday, mostly cloudy in the morning, then becoming partly sunny. Highs in the upper 70s. Monday night through Wednesday, partly cloudy. Lows in the lower 60s. Highs in the lower 80s. Wednesday night, partly cloudy. A slight chance of showers and thunderstorms in the evening, then a chance of showers and thunderstorms after midnight. Lows in the lower 60s. Chance of rain 30%. Thursday, partly sunny with a chance of showers. A slight chance of thunderstorms in the morning, then a chance of thunderstorms in the afternoon. Highs in the lower 80s. Chance of rain 30%. This hazardous weather outlook is for central Kansas, east central Kansas, north central Kansas, and northeast Kansas. For today and tonight, the probability for widespread hazardous weather is low. For Friday through Wednesday, a round of strong storms are possible for portions of northeast Kansas Saturday evening and night. Increasing moisture, heavy rainfall increase the risk for localized flooding. This is NOAA Weather Radio Station WXK91 in Topeka. Here are the 11 p.m. conditions for the local area. At Topeka, it was cloudy. The temperature was 66 degrees, the dew point 60, and the relative humidity was 81%. The wind was calm. The pressure was 29.98 inches and rising. At Manhattan, it was partly cloudy. The temperature was 62 degrees, the dew point 59, and the relative humidity was 90%. The wind was calm. Around the region, it was clear, with a temperature of 65 at Concordia, 67 at Beatrice, and 67 at Omaha. It was mostly cloudy, with a temperature of 69 at Kansas City, and 64 at Springfield. It was cloudy, with a temperature of 64 at Lawrence, 64 at Emporia, and 61 at Wichita. Once again, at Manhattan, it was 62 degrees under partly cloudy skies. Once again, at Topeka, it was 66 degrees under cloudy skies. This is NOAA Weather Radio WXK91 in Topeka. The current time is 11:38 p.m. Central Daylight Time. Now here is your National Weather Service forecast. Rest of tonight, mostly clear. Lows in the upper 50s. Light and variable winds. Juneteenth, mostly sunny. Highs in the middle 80s. Southeast winds 5 to 10 miles per hour. Friday night, partly cloudy. A slight chance of showers and thunderstorms after midnight. Lows in the middle 60s. Southeast winds 5 to 10 miles per hour. Saturday, partly sunny. A slight chance of showers and thunderstorms in the afternoon. Humid with highs in the middle 80s. Southeast winds 5 to 10 miles per hour. Saturday night, mostly cloudy with a chance of thunderstorms. A chance of showers in the evening, then showers after midnight. Locally heavy rainfall possible after midnight. Humid with lows in the upper 60s. Southeast winds 10 to 15 miles per hour with gusts up to 25 miles per hour. Chance of rain 90%. Sunday, mostly cloudy in the morning, then becoming partly sunny. A chance of thunderstorms. Showers, mainly in the morning. Highs in the middle 80s.

chance of rain 80%. Sunday night, partly cloudy with a chance of showers and thunderstorms in the evening, then mostly cloudy after midnight. Lows in the lower 60s. Chance of rain 30%. Monday, mostly cloudy in the morning, then becoming partly sunny. Highs in the upper 70s. Monday night through Wednesday, partly cloudy. Lows in the lower 60s. Highs in the lower 80s. Wednesday night, partly cloudy. A slight chance of showers and thunderstorms in the evening, then a chance of showers and thunderstorms after midnight. Lows in the lower 60s. Chance of rain 30%. Thursday, partly sunny with a chance of showers. A slight chance of thunderstorms in the morning, then a chance of thunderstorms in the afternoon. Highs in the lower 80s. Chance of rain 30%. This hazardous weather outlook is for central Kansas, east central Kansas, north central Kansas, and northeast Kansas. For today and tonight, the probability for widespread hazardous weather is low. For Friday through Wednesday, a round of strong storms are possible for portions of northeast Kansas Saturday evening and night. Increasing moisture, heavy rainfall increase the risk for localized flooding. This is NOAA Weather Radio Station WXK91 in Topeka. Here are the 11 p.m. conditions for the local area. At Topeka, it was cloudy. The temperature was 66 degrees, the dew point 60, and the relative humidity was 81%. The wind was calm. The pressure was 29.98 inches and rising. At Manhattan, it was partly cloudy. The temperature was 62 degrees, the dew point 59, and the relative humidity was 90%. The wind was calm. Around the region, it was clear, with a temperature of 65 at Concordia, 67 at Beatrice, and 67 at Omaha. It was mostly cloudy, with a temperature of 69 at Kansas City, and 64 at Springfield. It was cloudy, with a temperature of 64 at Lawrence, 64 at Emporia, and 61 at Wichita. Once again, at Manhattan, it was 62 degrees under partly cloudy skies. Once again, at Topeka, it was 66 degrees under cloudy skies. Now here is your National Weather Service forecast. Rest of tonight, mostly clear. Lows in the upper 50s. Light and variable winds. Juneteenth, mostly sunny. Highs in the middle 80s. Southeast winds 5 to 10 miles per hour. Friday night, partly cloudy. A slight chance of showers and thunderstorms after midnight. Lows in the middle 60s. Southeast winds 5 to 10 miles per hour. Saturday, partly sunny. A slight chance of showers and thunderstorms in the afternoon. Humid with highs in the middle 80s. Southeast winds 5 to 10 miles per hour. Saturday night, mostly cloudy with a chance of thunderstorms. A chance of showers in the evening, then showers after midnight. Locally heavy rainfall possible after midnight. Humid with lows in the upper 60s. Southeast winds 10 to 15 miles per hour with gusts up to 25 miles per hour. Chance of rain 90%. Sunday, mostly cloudy in the morning, then becoming partly sunny. A chance of thunderstorms. Showers, mainly in the morning. Highs in the middle 80s. Chance of rain 80%. Sunday night, partly cloudy with a chance of showers and thunderstorms in the evening, then mostly cloudy after midnight. Lows in the lower 60s. Chance of rain 30%. Monday, mostly cloudy in the morning, then becoming partly sunny. Highs in the upper 70s. Monday night through Wednesday, partly cloudy. Lows in the lower 60s. Highs in the lower 80s. Wednesday night, partly cloudy. A slight chance of showers and thunderstorms in the evening, then a chance of showers and thunderstorms after midnight. Lows in the lower 60s. Chance of rain 30%. Thursday, partly sunny with a chance of showers. A slight chance of

thunderstorms in the morning, then a chance of thunderstorms in the afternoon. Highs in the lower 80s. Chance of rain 30%. This hazardous weather outlook is for central Kansas, east central Kansas, north central Kansas, and northeast Kansas. For today and tonight, the probability for widespread hazardous weather is low. For Friday through Wednesday, a round of strong storms are possible for portions of northeast Kansas Saturday evening and night. Increasing moisture, heavy rainfall increase the risk for localized flooding. This is NOAA Weather Radio Station WXK91 in Topeka. Here are the 11 p.m. conditions for the local area. At Topeka, it was cloudy. The temperature was 66 degrees, the dew point 60, and the relative humidity was 81%. The wind was calm. The pressure was 29.98 inches and rising. At Manhattan, it was partly cloudy. The temperature was 62 degrees, the dew point 59, and the relative humidity was 90%. The wind was calm. Around the region, it was clear, with a temperature of 65 at Concordia, 67 at Beatrice, and 67 at Omaha. It was mostly cloudy, with a temperature of 69 at Kansas City, and 64 at Springfield. It was cloudy, with a temperature of 64 at Lawrence, 64 at Emporia, and 61 at Wichita. Once again, at Manhattan, it was 62 degrees under partly cloudy skies. Once again, at Topeka, it was 66 degrees under cloudy skies. Now here is your National Weather Service forecast. Rest of tonight, mostly clear. Lows in the upper 50s. Light and variable winds. Juneteenth, mostly sunny. Highs in the middle 80s. Southeast winds 5 to 10 miles per hour. Friday night, partly cloudy. A slight chance of showers and thunderstorms after midnight. Lows in the middle 60s. Southeast winds 5 to 10 miles per hour. Saturday, partly sunny. A slight chance of showers and thunderstorms in the afternoon. Humid with highs in the middle 80s. Southeast winds 5 to 10 miles per hour. Saturday night, mostly cloudy with a chance of thunderstorms. A chance of showers in the evening, then showers after midnight. Locally heavy rainfall possible after midnight. Humid with lows in the upper 60s. Southeast winds 10 to 15 miles per hour with gusts up to 25 miles per hour. Chance of rain 90%. Sunday, mostly cloudy in the morning, then becoming partly sunny. A chance of thunderstorms. Showers, mainly in the morning. Highs in the middle 80s. Chance of rain 80%. Sunday night, partly cloudy with a chance of showers and thunderstorms in the evening, then mostly cloudy after midnight. Lows in the lower 60s. Chance of rain 30%. Monday, mostly cloudy in the morning, then becoming partly sunny. Highs in the upper 70s. Monday night through Wednesday, partly cloudy. Lows in the lower 60s. Highs in the lower 80s. Wednesday night, partly cloudy. A slight chance of showers and thunderstorms in the evening, then a chance of showers and thunderstorms after midnight. Lows in the lower 60s. Chance of rain 30%. Thursday, partly sunny with a chance of showers. A slight chance of thunderstorms in the morning, then a chance of thunderstorms in the afternoon. Highs in the lower 80s. Chance of rain 30%. This hazardous weather outlook is for central Kansas, east central Kansas, north central Kansas, and northeast Kansas. For today and tonight, the probability for widespread hazardous weather is low. For Friday through Wednesday, a round of strong storms are possible for portions of northeast Kansas Saturday evening and night. Increasing moisture, heavy rainfall increase the risk for localized flooding. This is NOAA Weather Radio Station WXK91 in Topeka. Here are the 11 p.m. conditions for the local area. At Topeka, it was cloudy. The temperature was 60.

6 degrees under cloudy skies. Now here is your National Weather Service forecast. Rest of tonight, mostly clear. Lows in the upper 50s. Light and variable winds. Juneteenth, mostly sunny. Highs in the middle 80s. Southeast winds 5 to 10 miles per hour. Friday night, partly cloudy. A slight chance of showers and thunderstorms after midnight. Lows in the middle 60s. Southeast winds 5 to 10 miles per hour. Saturday, partly sunny. A slight chance of showers and thunderstorms in the afternoon. Humid with highs in the middle 80s. Southeast winds 5 to 10 miles per hour. Saturday night, mostly cloudy with a chance of thunderstorms. A chance of showers in the evening, then showers after midnight. Locally heavy rainfall possible after midnight. Humid with lows in the upper 60s. Southeast winds 10 to 15 miles per hour with gusts up to 25 miles per hour. Chance of rain 90%. Sunday, mostly cloudy in the morning, then becoming partly sunny. A chance of thunderstorms. Showers, mainly in the morning. Highs in the middle 80s. Chance of rain 80%. Sunday night, partly cloudy with a chance of showers and thunderstorms in the evening, then mostly cloudy after midnight. Lows in the lower 60s. Chance of rain 30%. Monday, mostly cloudy in the morning, then becoming partly sunny. Highs in the upper 70s. Monday night through Wednesday, partly cloudy. Lows in the lower 60s. Highs in the lower 80s. Wednesday night, partly cloudy. A slight chance of showers and thunderstorms in the evening, then a chance of showers and thunderstorms after midnight. Lows in the lower 60s. Chance of rain 30%. Thursday, partly sunny with a chance of showers. A slight chance of thunderstorms in the morning, then a chance of thunderstorms in the afternoon. Highs in the lower 80s. Chance of rain 30%. The current time is 11:53 p.m. Central Daylight Time. This hazardous weather outlook is for Central Kansas, East Central Kansas, North Central Kansas and Northeast Kansas. For today and tonight, the probability for widespread hazardous weather is low. For Friday through Wednesday, a round of strong storms are possible for portions of northeast Kansas Saturday evening and night. Increasing moisture, heavy rainfall increase the risk for localized flooding. This is NOAA Weather Radio Station WXK91 in Topeka. Here are the 11 p.m. conditions for the local area. At Topeka, it was cloudy. The temperature was 66 degrees, the dew point 60, and the relative humidity was 81%. The wind was calm. The pressure was 29.98 inches and rising. At Manhattan, it was partly cloudy. The temperature was 62 degrees, the dew point 59, and the relative humidity was 90%. The wind was calm. Around the region, it was clear, with a temperature of 65 at Concordia, 67 at Beatrice, and 67 at Omaha. It was mostly cloudy, with a temperature of 69 at Kansas City, and 64 at Springfield. It was cloudy, with a temperature of 64 at Lawrence, 64 at Emporia, and 61 at Wichita. Once again, at Manhattan, it was 62 degrees under partly cloudy skies. Once again, at Topeka, it was 66 degrees under cloudy skies. Now here is your National Weather Service forecast. Rest of tonight, mostly clear. Lows in the upper 50s. Light and variable winds. Juneteenth, mostly sunny. Highs in the middle 80s. Southeast winds 5 to 10 miles per hour. Friday night, partly cloudy. A slight chance of showers and thunderstorms after midnight. Lows in the middle 60s. Southeast winds 5 to 10 miles per hour. Saturday, partly sunny. A slight chance of showers and thunderstorms in the afternoon.
humid with highs in

In the middle 80s. Southeast winds 5 to 10 miles per hour. Saturday night, mostly cloudy with a chance of thunderstorms. A chance of showers in the evening, then showers after midnight. Locally heavy rainfall possible after midnight. Humid with lows in the upper 60s. Southeast winds 10 to 15 miles per hour with gusts up to 25 miles per hour. Chance of rain 90%. Sunday, mostly cloudy in the morning, then becoming partly sunny. A chance of thunderstorms. Showers, mainly in the morning. Highs in the middle 80s. Chance of rain 80%. Sunday night, partly cloudy with a chance of showers and thunderstorms in the evening, then mostly cloudy after midnight. Lows in the lower 60s. Chance of rain 30%. Monday, mostly cloudy in the morning, then becoming partly sunny. Highs in the upper 70s. Monday night through Wednesday, partly cloudy. Lows in the lower 60s. Highs in the lower 80s. Wednesday night, partly cloudy. A slight chance of showers and thunderstorms in the evening, then a chance of showers and thunderstorms after midnight. Lows in the lower 60s. Chance of rain 30%. Thursday, partly sunny with a chance of showers. A slight chance of thunderstorms in the morning, then a chance of thunderstorms in the afternoon. Highs in the lower 80s. Chance of rain 30%. This hazardous weather outlook is for central Kansas, east central Kansas, north central Kansas, and northeast Kansas. For today and tonight, the probability for widespread hazardous weather is low. For Friday through Wednesday, a round of strong storms are possible for portions of northeast Kansas Saturday evening and night. Increasing moisture, heavy rainfall increase the risk for localized flooding. This is NOAA Weather Radio Station WXK91 in Topeka. Here are the 11 p.m. conditions for the local area. At Topeka, it was cloudy. The temperature was 66 degrees, the dew point 60, and the relative humidity was 81%. The wind was calm. The pressure was 29.98 inches and rising. At Manhattan, it was partly cloudy. The temperature was 62 degrees, the dew point 59, and the relative humidity was 90%. The wind was calm. Around the region, it was clear, with a temperature of 65 at Concordia, 67 at Beatrice, and 67 at Omaha. It was mostly cloudy, with a temperature of 69 at Kansas City, and 64 at Springfield. It was cloudy, with a temperature of 64 at Lawrence, 64 at Emporia, and 61 at Wichita. Once again, at Manhattan, it was 62 degrees under partly cloudy skies. Once again, at Topeka, it was 66 degrees under cloudy skies. Now here is your National Weather Service forecast. Rest of tonight, mostly clear. Lows in the upper 50s. Light and variable winds. Juneteenth, mostly sunny. Highs in the middle 80s. Southeast winds 5 to 10 miles per hour. Friday night, partly cloudy. A slight chance of showers and thunderstorms after midnight. Lows in the middle 60s. Southeast winds 5 to 10 miles per hour. Saturday, partly sunny. A slight chance of showers and thunderstorms in the afternoon. Humid with highs in the middle 80s. Southeast winds 5 to 10 miles per hour. Saturday night, mostly cloudy with a chance of thunderstorms. A chance of showers in the evening, then showers after midnight. Locally heavy rainfall possible after midnight. Humid with lows in the upper 60s. Southeast winds 10 to 15 miles per hour with gusts up to 25 miles per hour. Chance of rain 90%. Sunday, mostly cloudy in the morning, then becoming partly sunny. A chance of thunderstorms. Showers, mainly in the morning. Highs in the middle 80s. Chance of rain 80%.
Sunday night, partly cloudy with a chance of showers and thunderstorms in the evening, then mostly cloudy after midnight. Lows in the lower 60s. Chance of rain 30%. Monday, mostly cloudy in the morning, then becoming partly sunny. Highs in the upper 70s. Monday night through Wednesday, partly cloudy. Lows in the lower 60s. Highs in the lower 80s. Wednesday night, partly cloudy. A slight chance of showers and thunderstorms in the evening, then a chance of showers and thunderstorms after midnight. Lows in the lower 60s. Chance of rain 30%. Thursday, partly sunny with a chance of showers. A slight chance of thunderstorms in the morning, then a chance of thunderstorms in the afternoon. Highs in the lower 80s. Chance of rain 30%. This hazardous weather outlook is for central Kansas, east central Kansas, north central Kansas, and northeast Kansas. For today and tonight, the probability for widespread hazardous weather is low. For Friday through Wednesday, a round of strong storms are possible for portions of northeast Kansas Saturday evening and night. Increasing moisture, heavy rainfall increase the risk for localized flooding. This is NOAA Weather Radio Station WXK91 in Topeka. Here are the 11 p.m. conditions for the local area. At Topeka, it was cloudy. The temperature was 66 degrees, the dew point 60, and the relative humidity was 81%. The wind was calm. The pressure was 29.98 inches and rising. At Manhattan, it was partly cloudy. The temperature was 62 degrees, the dew point 59, and the relative humidity was 90%. The wind was calm. Around the region, it was clear, with a temperature of 65 at Concordia, 67 at Beatrice, and 67 at Omaha. It was mostly cloudy, with a temperature of 69 at Kansas City, and 64 at Springfield. It was cloudy, with a temperature of 64 at Lawrence, 64 at Emporia, and 61 at Wichita. Once again, at Manhattan, it was 62 degrees under partly cloudy skies. Once again, at Topeka, it was... Now here is your National Weather Service forecast. Rest of tonight, mostly clear. Lows in the upper 50s. Light and variable winds. Juneteenth, mostly sunny. Highs in the middle 80s. Southeast winds 5 to 10 miles per hour. Friday night, partly cloudy. A slight chance of showers and thunderstorms after midnight. Lows in the middle 60s. Southeast winds 5 to 10 miles per hour. Saturday, partly sunny. A slight chance of showers and thunderstorms in the afternoon. Humid with highs in the middle 80s. Southeast winds 5 to 10 miles per hour. Saturday night, mostly cloudy with a chance of thunderstorms. A chance of showers in the evening, then showers after midnight. Locally heavy rainfall possible after midnight. Humid with lows in the upper 60s. Southeast winds 10 to 15 miles per hour with gusts up to 25 miles per hour. Chance of rain 90%. Sunday, mostly cloudy in the morning, then becoming partly sunny. A chance of thunderstorms. Showers, mainly in the morning. Highs in the middle 80s. Chance of rain 80%. Sunday night, partly cloudy with a chance of showers and thunderstorms in the evening, then mostly cloudy after midnight. Lows in the lower 60s. Chance of rain 30%. Monday, mostly cloudy in the morning, then becoming partly sunny. Highs in the upper 70s. Monday night through Wednesday, partly cloudy. Lows in the lower 60s. Highs in the lower 80s. Wednesday night, partly cloudy. A slight chance of showers and thunderstorms in the evening, then a chance of showers and thunderstorms after midnight. Lows in the lower 60s. Chance of rain 30%. Thursday, partly sunny with a chance of showers. A slight chance of thunderstorms in the morning, then a chance of thunderstorms in the afternoon.
Highs in the lower 80s. Chance of rain 30%. This hazard is

weather outlook is for Central Kansas, East Central Kansas, North Central Kansas, and Northeast Kansas. For today and tonight, the probability for widespread hazardous weather is low. For Friday through Wednesday, a round of strong storms are possible for portions of Northeast Kansas Saturday evening and night. Increasing moisture, heavy rainfall increase the risk for localized flooding. This is NOAA Weather Radio Station WXK91 in Topeka. Now here is your National Weather Service forecast. Rest of tonight, mostly clear. Lows in the upper 50s. Light and variable winds. Juneteenth, mostly sunny. Highs in the middle 80s. Southeast winds 5 to 10 miles per hour. Friday night, partly cloudy. A slight chance of showers and thunderstorms after midnight. Lows in the middle 60s. Southeast winds 5 to 10 miles per hour. Saturday, partly sunny. A slight chance of showers and thunderstorms in the afternoon. Humid with highs in the middle 80s. Southeast winds 5 to 10 miles per hour. Saturday night, mostly cloudy with a chance of thunderstorms. A chance of showers in the evening, then showers after midnight. Locally heavy rainfall possible after midnight. Humid with lows in the upper 60s. Southeast winds 10 to 15 miles per hour with gusts up to 25 miles per hour. Chance of rain 90%. Sunday, mostly cloudy in the morning, then becoming partly sunny. A chance of thunderstorms. Showers, mainly in the morning. Highs in the middle 80s. Chance of rain 80%. Sunday night, partly cloudy with a chance of showers and thunderstorms in the evening, then mostly cloudy after midnight. Lows in the lower 60s. Chance of rain 30%. Monday, mostly cloudy in the morning, then becoming partly sunny. Highs in the upper 70s. Monday night through Wednesday, partly cloudy. Lows in the lower 60s. Highs in the lower 80s. Wednesday night, partly cloudy. A slight chance of showers and thunderstorms in the evening, then a chance of showers and thunderstorms after midnight. Lows in the lower 60s. Chance of rain 30%. Thursday, partly sunny with a chance of showers. A slight chance of thunderstorms in the morning, then a chance of thunderstorms in the afternoon. Highs in the lower 80s. Chance of rain 30%. The current time is 12:09 a.m. Central Daylight Time. This hazardous weather outlook is for Central Kansas, East Central Kansas, North Central Kansas, and Northeast Kansas. For today and tonight, the probability for widespread hazardous weather is low. For Friday through Wednesday, a round of strong storms are possible for portions of Northeast Kansas Saturday evening and night. Increasing moisture, heavy rainfall increase the risk for localized flooding. This is NOAA Weather Radio Station WXK91 in Topeka. Now here is your National Weather Service forecast. Rest of tonight, mostly clear. Lows in the upper 50s. Light and variable winds. Juneteenth, mostly sunny. Highs in the middle 80s. Southeast winds 5 to 10 miles per hour. Friday night, partly cloudy. A slight chance of showers and thunderstorms after midnight. Lows in the middle 60s. Southeast winds 5 to 10 miles per hour. Saturday, partly sunny. A slight chance of showers and thunderstorms in the afternoon. Humid with highs in the middle 80s. Southeast winds 5 to 10 miles per hour. Saturday night, mostly cloudy with a chance of thunderstorms. A chance of showers in the evening, then showers after midnight. Locally heavy rainfall possible after midnight. Humid with lows in the upper 60s. Southeast winds 10 to 15 miles per hour with gusts up to 25 miles per hour. Chance of rain 90%. Sunday, mostly cloudy in the morning, then becoming partly sunny. A chance of thunderstorms. Showers, mainly in the morning.

K91 in Topeka. Here are the midnight conditions for the local area. At Topeka, it was partly cloudy. The temperature was 64 degrees, the dew point 59, and the relative humidity was 83%. The wind was calm. The pressure was 29.98 inches and steady. At Manhattan, it was partly cloudy. The temperature was 60 degrees, the dew point 58, and the relative humidity was 92%. The wind was calm. Around the region, it was clear, with a temperature of 66 at Concordia, 65 at Beatrice, and 64 at Omaha. It was partly cloudy, with a temperature of 62 at Lawrence, and 68 at Kansas City. At Springfield, it was mostly cloudy, with a temperature of 65. It was cloudy, with a temperature of 66 at Emporia, and 61 at Wichita. Once again, at Manhattan, it was 60 degrees under partly cloudy skies. Once again, at Topeka, it was 64 degrees under partly cloudy skies. Now here is your National Weather Service forecast. Rest of tonight, mostly clear. Lows in the upper 50s. Light and variable winds. Juneteenth, mostly sunny. Highs in the middle 80s. Southeast winds 5 to 10 miles per hour. Friday night, partly cloudy. A slight chance of showers and thunderstorms after midnight. Lows in the middle 60s. Southeast winds 5 to 10 miles per hour. Saturday, partly sunny. A slight chance of showers and thunderstorms in the afternoon. Humid with highs in the middle 80s. Southeast winds 5 to 10 miles per hour. Saturday night, mostly cloudy with a chance of thunderstorms. A chance of showers in the evening, then showers after midnight. Locally heavy rainfall possible after midnight. Humid with lows in the upper 60s. Southeast winds 10 to 15 miles per hour with gusts up to 25 miles per hour. Chance of rain 90%. Sunday, mostly cloudy in the morning, then becoming partly sunny. A chance of thunderstorms. Showers, mainly in the morning. Highs in the middle 80s. Chance of rain 80%. Sunday night, partly cloudy with a chance of showers and thunderstorms in the evening, then mostly cloudy after midnight. Lows in the lower 60s. Chance of rain 30%. Monday, mostly cloudy in the morning, then becoming partly sunny. Highs in the upper 70s. Monday night through Wednesday, partly cloudy. Lows in the lower 60s. Highs in the lower 80s. Wednesday night, partly cloudy. A slight chance of showers and thunderstorms in the evening, then a chance of showers and thunderstorms after midnight. Lows in the lower 60s. Chance of rain 30%. Thursday, partly sunny with a chance of showers. A slight chance of thunderstorms in the morning, then a chance of thunderstorms in the afternoon. Highs in the lower 80s. Chance of rain 30%. The current time is 12:24 a.m. Central Daylight Time. This hazardous weather outlook is for Central Kansas, East Central Kansas, North Central Kansas, and Northeast Kansas. For today and tonight, the probability for widespread hazardous weather is low. For Friday through Wednesday, a round of strong storms are possible for portions of Northeast Kansas Saturday evening and night. Increasing moisture, heavy rainfall increase the risk for localized flooding. This is NOAA Weather Radio Station WXK91 in Topeka. Here are the midnight conditions for the local area. At Topeka, it was partly cloudy. The temperature was 64 degrees, the dew point 59, and the relative humidity was 83%. The wind was calm. The pressure was 29.98 inches and steady. At Manhattan, it was partly cloudy. The temperature was 60 degrees, the dew point 58, and the relative humidity was 92%. The wind was calm.
Around the region, it was clear, with a temperature of 66 at Concordia, 65 at Beatrice, and 64 at Omaha. It was partly cloudy, with a temperature of 62 at Lawrence, and 68 at Kansas City. At Springfield, it was mostly cloudy, with a temperature of 65. It was cloudy, with a temperature of 66 at Emporia, and 61 at Wichita. Once again, at Manhattan, it was 60 degrees under partly cloudy skies. Once again, at Topeka, it was 64 degrees under partly cloudy skies. Now here is your National Weather Service forecast. Rest of tonight, mostly clear. Lows in the upper 50s. Light and variable winds. Juneteenth, mostly sunny. Highs in the middle 80s. Southeast winds 5 to 10 miles per hour. Friday night, partly cloudy. A slight chance of showers and thunderstorms after midnight. Lows in the middle 60s. Southeast winds 5 to 10 miles per hour. Saturday, partly sunny. A slight chance of showers and thunderstorms in the afternoon. Humid with highs in the middle 80s. Southeast winds 5 to 10 miles per hour. Saturday night, mostly cloudy with a chance of thunderstorms. A chance of showers in the evening, then showers after midnight. Locally heavy rainfall possible after midnight. Humid with lows in the upper 60s. Southeast winds 10 to 15 miles per hour with gusts up to 25 miles per hour. Chance of rain 90%. Sunday, mostly cloudy in the morning, then becoming partly sunny. A chance of thunderstorms. Showers, mainly in the morning. Highs in the middle 80s. Chance of rain 80%. Sunday night, partly cloudy with a chance of showers and thunderstorms in the evening, then mostly cloudy after midnight. Lows in the lower 60s. Chance of rain 30%. Monday, mostly cloudy in the morning, then becoming partly sunny. Highs in the upper 70s. Monday night through Wednesday, partly cloudy. Lows in the lower 60s. Highs in the lower 80s. Wednesday night, partly cloudy. A slight chance of showers and thunderstorms in the evening, then a chance of showers and thunderstorms after midnight. Lows in the lower 60s. Chance of rain 30%. Thursday, partly sunny with a chance of showers. A slight chance of thunderstorms in the morning, then a chance of thunderstorms in the afternoon. Highs in the lower 80s. Chance of rain 30%. This hazardous weather outlook is for central Kansas, east central Kansas, north central Kansas, and northeast Kansas. For today and tonight, the probability for widespread hazardous weather is low. For Friday through Wednesday, a round of strong storms are possible for portions of northeast Kansas Saturday evening and night. Increasing moisture, heavy rainfall increase the risk for localized flooding. This is NOAA Weather Radio Station WXK91 in Topeka. Here are the midnight conditions for the local area. At Topeka, it was partly cloudy. The temperature was 64 degrees, the dew point 59, and the relative humidity was 83%. The wind was calm. The pressure was 29.98 inches and steady. At Manhattan, it was partly cloudy. The temperature was 60 degrees, the dew point 58, and the relative humidity was 92%. The wind was calm. Around the region, it was clear, with a temperature of 66 at Concordia, 65 at Beatrice, and 64 at Omaha. It was partly cloudy, with a temperature of 62 at Lawrence, and 68 at Kansas City. At Springfield, it was mostly cloudy, with a temperature of 65. It was cloudy, with a temperature of 66 at Emporia, and 61 at Wichita. Once again, at Manhattan, it was 60 degrees under partly cloudy skies. Once again, at Topeka, it was 64 degrees under partly cloudy skies. Now here is your National Weather Service forecast. Rest of tonight, mostly clear.
lows in the upper 50s. Light and variable winds. Juneteenth, mostly sunny. Highs in the middle 80s. Southeast winds 5 to 10 miles per hour. Friday night, partly cloudy. A slight chance of showers and thunderstorms after midnight. Lows in the middle 60s. Southeast winds 5 to 10 miles per hour. Saturday, partly sunny. A slight chance of showers and thunderstorms in the afternoon. Humid with highs in the middle 80s. Southeast winds 5 to 10 miles per hour. Saturday night, mostly cloudy with a chance of thunderstorms. A chance of showers in the evening, then showers after midnight. Locally heavy rainfall possible after midnight. Humid with lows in the upper 60s. Southeast winds 10 to 15 miles per hour with gusts up to 25 miles per hour. Chance of rain 90%. Sunday, mostly cloudy in the morning, then becoming partly sunny. A chance of thunderstorms. Showers, mainly in the morning. Highs in the middle 80s. Chance of rain 80%. Sunday night, partly cloudy with a chance of showers and thunderstorms in the evening, then mostly cloudy after midnight. Lows in the lower 60s. Chance of rain 30%. Monday, mostly cloudy in the morning, then becoming partly sunny. Highs in the upper 70s. Monday night through Wednesday, partly cloudy. Lows in the lower 60s. Highs in the lower 80s. Wednesday night, partly cloudy. A slight chance of showers and thunderstorms in the evening, then a chance of showers and thunderstorms after midnight. Lows in the lower 60s. Chance of rain 30%. Thursday, partly sunny with a chance of showers. A slight chance of thunderstorms in the morning, then a chance of thunderstorms in the afternoon. Highs in the lower 80s. Chance of rain 30%. This hazardous with a slight chance of thunderstorms in the morning, then a chance of thunderstorms in the afternoon. Highs in the lower 80s. Chance of rain 30%. This hazardous weather outlook is for central Kansas, east central Kansas, north central Kansas and northeast Kansas. For today and tonight, the probability for widespread hazardous weather is low. For Friday through Wednesday, a round of strong storms are possible for portions of northeast Kansas Saturday evening and night. Increasing moisture heavy rainfall increase the risk for localized flooding. 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Here are the midnight conditions for the local area. At Topeka, it was partly cloudy. The temperature was 64 degrees, the dew point 59, and the relative humidity was 83%. The wind was calm. The pressure was 29.98 inches and steady. At Manhattan, it was partly cloudy. The temperature was 60 degrees, the dew point 58, and the relative humidity was 92%. The wind was calm. Around the region, it was clear, with a temperature of 66 at Concordia, 65 at Beatrice, and 64 at Omaha. It was partly cloudy, with a temperature of 62 at Lawrence, and 68 at Kansas City. At Springfield, it was mostly cloudy, with a temperature of 65. It was cloudy, with a temperature of 66 at Emporia, and 61 at Wichita. Once again, at Manhattan, it was 60 degrees under partly cloudy skies. Once again, at Topeka, it was 64 degrees under partly cloudy skies. Now here is your National Weather Service forecast. Rest of tonight, mostly clear. Lows in the upper 50s. Light and variable winds. Juneteenth, mostly sunny. Highs in the middle 80s. Southeast winds 5 to 10 miles per hour. Friday night, partly cloudy. A slight chance of showers and thunderstorms after midnight. Lows in the middle 60s. Southeast winds 5 to 10 miles per hour. Saturday, partly sunny. A slight chance of showers and thunderstorms in the afternoon.
humid with highs in the middle 80s. Southeast winds 5 to 10 miles per hour. Saturday night.

mostly cloudy with a chance of thunderstorms. A chance of showers in the evening, then showers after midnight. Locally heavy rainfall possible after midnight. Humid with lows in the upper 60s. Southeast winds 10 to 15 miles per hour with gusts up to 25 miles per hour. Chance of rain 90%. Sunday, mostly cloudy in the morning, then becoming partly sunny. A chance of thunderstorms. Showers, mainly in the morning. Highs in the middle 80s. Chance of rain 80%. Sunday night, partly cloudy with a chance of showers and thunderstorms in the evening, then mostly cloudy after midnight. Lows in the lower 60s. Chance of rain 30%. Monday, mostly cloudy in the morning, then becoming partly sunny. Highs in the upper 70s. Monday night through Wednesday, partly cloudy. Lows in the lower 60s. Highs in the lower 80s. Wednesday night, partly cloudy. A slight chance of showers and thunderstorms in the evening, then a chance of showers and thunderstorms after midnight. Lows in the lower 60s. Chance of rain 30%. Thursday, partly sunny with a chance of showers. A slight chance of thunderstorms in the morning, then a chance of thunderstorms in the afternoon. Highs in the lower 80s. Chance of rain 30%. This hazardous weather outlook is for central Kansas, east central Kansas, north central Kansas, and northeast Kansas. For today and tonight, the probability for widespread hazardous weather is low. For Friday through Wednesday, a round of strong storms are possible for portions of northeast Kansas Saturday evening and night. Increasing moisture, heavy rainfall increase the risk for localized flooding. 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The current time is 12:38 a.m. Central Daylight Time. Here are the midnight conditions for the local area. At Topeka, it was partly cloudy. The temperature was 64 degrees, the dew point 59, and the relative humidity was 83%. The wind was calm. The pressure was 29.98 inches and steady. At Manhattan, it was partly cloudy. The temperature was 60 degrees, the dew point 58, and the relative humidity was 92%. The wind was calm. Around the region, it was clear, with a temperature of 66 at Concordia, 65 at Beatrice, and 64 at Omaha. It was partly cloudy, with a temperature of 62 at Lawrence, and 68 at Kansas City. At Springfield, it was mostly cloudy, with a temperature of 65. It was cloudy, with a temperature of 66 at Emporia, and 61 at Wichita. Once again, at Manhattan, it was 60 degrees under partly cloudy skies. Once again, at Topeka, it was 64 degrees under partly cloudy skies. Now here is your National Weather Service forecast. Rest of tonight, mostly clear. Lows in the upper 50s. Light and variable winds. Juneteenth, mostly sunny. Highs in the middle 80s. Southeast winds 5 to 10 miles per hour. Friday night, partly cloudy. A slight chance of showers and thunderstorms after midnight. Lows in the middle 60s. Southeast winds 5 to 10 miles per hour. Saturday, partly sunny. A slight chance of showers and thunderstorms in the afternoon. Humid with highs in the middle 80s. Southeast winds 5 to 10 miles per hour. Saturday night, mostly cloudy with a chance of thunderstorms. A chance of showers in the evening, then showers after midnight. Locally heavy rainfall possible after midnight. Humid with lows in the upper 60s. Southeast winds 10 to 15 miles per hour with gusts up to 25 miles per hour. Chance of rain 90%. Sunday, mostly cloudy in the morning, then becoming partly sunny. A chance of thunderstorms. Showers, mainly in the morning. Highs in the middle 80s.
chance of rain 80%. Sunday night, partly cloudy with a chance of showers and thunderstorms in the evening, then mostly cloudy after midnight. Lows in the lower 60s. Chance of rain 30%. Monday, mostly cloudy in the morning, then becoming partly sunny. Highs in the upper 70s. Monday night through Wednesday, partly cloudy. Lows in the lower 60s. Highs in the lower 80s. Wednesday night, partly cloudy. A slight chance of showers and thunderstorms in the evening, then a chance of showers and thunderstorms after midnight. Lows in the lower 60s. Chance of rain 30%. Thursday, partly sunny with a chance of showers. A slight chance of thunderstorms in the morning, then a chance of thunderstorms in the afternoon. Highs in the lower 80s. Chance of rain 30%. This hazardous weather outlook is for central Kansas, east central Kansas, north central Kansas, and northeast Kansas. For today and tonight, the probability for widespread hazardous weather is low. For Friday through Wednesday, a round of strong storms are possible for portions of northeast Kansas Saturday evening and night. Increasing moisture, heavy rainfall increase the risk for localized flooding. This is NOAA Weather Radio Station WXK91 in Topeka. Here are the midnight conditions for the local area. At Topeka, it was partly cloudy. The temperature was 64 degrees, the dew point 59, and the relative humidity was 83%. The wind was calm. The pressure was 29.98 inches and steady. At Manhattan, it was partly cloudy. The temperature was 60 degrees, the dew point 58, and the relative humidity was 92%. The wind was calm. Around the region, it was clear, with a temperature of 66 at Concordia, 65 at Beatrice, and 64 at Omaha. It was partly cloudy, with a temperature of 62 at Lawrence, and 68 at Kansas City. At Springfield, it was mostly cloudy, with a temperature of 65. It was cloudy, with a temperature of 66 at Emporia, and 61 at Wichita. Once again, at Manhattan, it was 60 degrees under partly cloudy skies. Once again, at Topeka, it was 64 degrees under partly cloudy skies. Now here is your National Weather Service forecast. Rest of tonight, mostly clear. Lows in the upper 50s. Light and variable winds. Juneteenth, mostly sunny. Highs in the middle 80s. Southeast winds 5 to 10 miles per hour. Friday night, partly cloudy. A slight chance of showers and thunderstorms after midnight. Lows in the middle 60s. Southeast winds 5 to 10 miles per hour. Saturday, partly sunny. A slight chance of showers and thunderstorms in the afternoon. Humid with highs in the middle 80s. Southeast winds 5 to 10 miles per hour. Saturday night, mostly cloudy with a chance of thunderstorms. A chance of showers in the evening, then showers after midnight. Locally heavy rainfall possible after midnight. Humid with lows in the upper 60s. Southeast winds 10 to 15 miles per hour with gusts up to 25 miles per hour. Chance of rain 90%. Sunday, mostly cloudy in the morning, then becoming partly sunny. A chance of thunderstorms. Showers, mainly in the morning. Highs in the middle 80s. Chance of rain 80%. Sunday night, partly cloudy with a chance of showers and thunderstorms in the evening, then mostly cloudy after midnight. Lows in the lower 60s. Chance of rain 30%. Monday, mostly cloudy in the morning, then becoming partly sunny. Highs in the upper 70s. Monday night through Wednesday, partly cloudy. Lows in the lower 60s. Highs in the lower 80s. Wednesday night, partly cloudy. A slight chance of showers and thunderstorms in the evening, then a chance of showers and thunderstorms after midnight. Lows in the lower 60s. Chance of rain 30%.
Thursday, partly sunny with a

the showers. A slight chance of thunderstorms in the morning, then a chance of thunderstorms in the afternoon. Highs in the lower 80s. Chance of rain 30%. This hazardous weather outlook is for central Kansas, east central Kansas, north central Kansas, and northeast Kansas. For today and tonight, the probability for widespread hazardous weather is low. For Friday through Wednesday, a round of strong storms are possible for portions of northeast Kansas Saturday evening and night. Increasing moisture, heavy rainfall increase the risk for localized flooding. This is NOAA Weather Radio Station WXK91 in Topeka. Here are the midnight conditions for the local area. At Topeka, it was partly cloudy. The temperature was 64 degrees, the dew point 59, and the relative humidity was 83%. The wind was calm. The pressure was 29.98 inches and steady. At Manhattan, it was partly cloudy. The temperature was 60 degrees, the dew point 58, and the relative humidity was 92%. The wind was calm. Around the region, it was clear, with a temperature of 66 at Concordia, 65 at Beatrice, and 64 at Omaha. It was partly cloudy, with a temperature of 62 at Lawrence, and 68 at Kansas City. At Springfield, it was mostly cloudy, with a temperature of 65. It was cloudy, with a temperature of 66 at Emporia, and 61 at Wichita. Once again, at Manhattan, it was 60 degrees under partly cloudy skies. Once again, at Topeka, it was 64 degrees under partly cloudy skies. Now here is your National Weather Service forecast. Rest of tonight, mostly clear. Lows in the upper 50s. Light and variable winds. Juneteenth, mostly sunny. Highs in the middle 80s. Southeast winds 5 to 10 miles per hour. Friday night, partly cloudy. A slight chance of showers and thunderstorms after midnight. Lows in the middle 60s. Southeast winds 5 to 10 miles per hour. Saturday, partly sunny. A slight chance of showers and thunderstorms in the afternoon. Humid with highs in the middle 80s. Southeast winds 5 to 10 miles per hour. Saturday night, mostly cloudy with a chance of thunderstorms. A chance of showers in the evening, then showers after midnight. Locally heavy rainfall possible after midnight. Humid with lows in the upper 60s. Southeast winds 10 to 15 miles per hour with gusts up to 25 miles per hour. Chance of rain 90%. Sunday, mostly cloudy in the morning, then becoming partly sunny. A chance of thunderstorms. Showers, mainly in the morning. Highs in the middle 80s. Chance of rain 80%. Sunday night, partly cloudy with a chance of showers and thunderstorms in the evening, then mostly cloudy after midnight. Lows in the lower 60s. Chance of rain 30%. Monday, mostly cloudy in the morning, then becoming partly sunny. Highs in the upper 70s. Monday night through Wednesday, partly cloudy. Lows in the lower 60s. Highs in the lower 80s. Wednesday night, partly cloudy. A slight chance of showers and thunderstorms in the evening, then a chance of showers and thunderstorms after midnight. Lows in the lower 60s. Chance of rain 30%. Thursday, partly sunny with a chance of showers. A slight chance of thunderstorms in the morning, then a chance of thunderstorms in the afternoon. Highs in the lower 80s. Chance of rain 30%. This hazardous weather outlook is for central Kansas, east central Kansas, north central Kansas, and northeast Kansas. For today and tonight, the probability for widespread hazardous weather is low. For Friday through Wednesday, a round of strong storms are possible for portions of northeast Kansas Saturday evening and night. Increasing moisture, heavy rainfall increase the risk for localized flooding. This is NOAA Weather Radio Station WXK91 in Topeka. Here are the midnight.

area and 61 at Wichita. Once again, at Manhattan, it was 60 degrees under partly cloudy skies. Once again, at Topeka, it was 64 degrees under partly cloudy skies. Now here is your National Weather Service forecast. Rest of tonight, mostly clear. Lows in the upper 50s. Light and variable winds. Juneteenth, mostly sunny. Highs in the middle 80s. Southeast winds 5 to 10 miles per hour. Friday night, partly cloudy. A slight chance of showers and thunderstorms after midnight. Lows in the middle 60s. Southeast winds 5 to 10 miles per hour. Saturday, partly sunny. A slight chance of showers and thunderstorms in the afternoon. Humid with highs in the middle 80s. Southeast winds 5 to 10 miles per hour. Saturday night, mostly cloudy with a chance of thunderstorms. A chance of showers in the evening, then showers after midnight. Locally heavy rainfall possible after midnight. Humid with lows in the upper 60s. Southeast winds 10 to 15 miles per hour with gusts up to 25 miles per hour. Chance of rain 90%. Sunday, mostly cloudy in the morning, then becoming partly sunny. A chance of thunderstorms. Showers, mainly in the morning. Highs in the middle 80s. Chance of rain 80%. Sunday night, partly cloudy with a chance of showers and thunderstorms in the evening, then mostly cloudy after midnight. Lows in the lower 60s. Chance of rain 30%. Monday, mostly cloudy in the morning, then becoming partly sunny. Highs in the upper 70s. Monday night through Wednesday, partly cloudy. Lows in the lower 60s. Highs in the lower 80s. Wednesday night, partly cloudy. A slight chance of showers and thunderstorms in the evening, then a chance of showers and thunderstorms after midnight. Lows in the lower 60s. Chance of rain 30%. Thursday, partly sunny with a chance of showers. A slight chance of thunderstorms in the morning, then a chance of thunderstorms in the afternoon. Highs in the lower 80s. Chance of rain 30%. The current time is 12:54 a.m. Central Daylight Time. This hazardous weather outlook is for Central Kansas, East Central Kansas, North Central Kansas, and Northeast Kansas. For today and tonight, the probability for widespread hazardous weather is low. For Friday through Wednesday, a round of strong storms are possible for portions of Northeast Kansas Saturday evening and night. Increasing moisture, heavy rainfall increase the risk for localized flooding. This is NOAA Weather Radio Station WXK91 in Topeka. Here are the midnight conditions for the local area. At Topeka, it was partly cloudy. The temperature was 64 degrees, the dew point 59, and the relative humidity was 83%. The wind was calm. The pressure was 29.98 inches and steady. At Manhattan, it was partly cloudy. The temperature was 60 degrees, the dew point 58, and the relative humidity was 92%. The wind was calm. Around the region, it was clear, with a temperature of 66 at Concordia, 65 at Beatrice, and 64 at Omaha. It was partly cloudy, with a temperature of 62 at Lawrence, and 68 at Kansas City. At Springfield, it was mostly cloudy, with a temperature of 65. It was cloudy, with a temperature of 66 at Emporia, and 61 at Wichita. Once again, at Manhattan, it was 60 degrees under partly cloudy skies. Once again, at Topeka, it was 64 degrees under partly cloudy skies. Now here is your National Weather Service forecast. Rest of tonight, mostly clear. Lows in the upper 50s. Light and variable winds. Juneteenth, mostly sunny. Highs in the middle 80s. Southeast winds 5 to 10 miles per hour. Friday night, partly cloudy.
a slight chance of showers and thunderstorms after

midnight. Lows in the middle 60s. Southeast winds 5 to 10 miles per hour. Saturday, partly sunny. A slight chance of showers and thunderstorms in the afternoon. Humid with highs in the middle 80s. Southeast winds 5 to 10 miles per hour. Saturday night, mostly cloudy with a chance of thunderstorms. A chance of showers in the evening, then showers after midnight. Locally heavy rainfall possible after midnight. Humid with lows in the upper 60s. Southeast winds 10 to 15 miles per hour with gusts up to 25 miles per hour. Chance of rain 90%. Sunday, mostly cloudy in the morning, then becoming partly sunny. A chance of thunderstorms. Showers, mainly in the morning. Highs in the middle 80s. Chance of rain 80%. Sunday night, partly cloudy with a chance of showers and thunderstorms in the evening, then mostly cloudy after midnight. Lows in the lower 60s. Chance of rain 30%. Monday, mostly cloudy in the morning, then becoming partly sunny. Highs in the upper 70s. Monday night through Wednesday, partly cloudy. Lows in the lower 60s. Highs in the lower 80s. Wednesday night, partly cloudy. A slight chance of showers and thunderstorms in the evening, then a chance of showers and thunderstorms after midnight. Lows in the lower 60s. Chance of rain 30%. Thursday, partly sunny with a chance of showers. A slight chance of thunderstorms in the morning, then a chance of thunderstorms in the afternoon. Highs in the lower 80s. Chance of rain 30%. This hazardous weather outlook is for central Kansas, east central Kansas, north central Kansas, and northeast Kansas. For today and tonight, the probability for widespread hazardous weather is low. For Friday through Wednesday, a round of strong storms are possible for portions of northeast Kansas Saturday evening and night. Increasing moisture, heavy rainfall increase the risk for localized flooding. This is NOAA Weather Radio Station WXK91 in Topeka. Here are the midnight conditions for the local area. At Topeka, it was partly cloudy. The temperature was 64 degrees, the dew point 59, and the relative humidity was 83%. The wind was calm. The pressure was 29.98 inches and steady. At Manhattan, it was partly cloudy. The temperature was 60 degrees, the dew point 58, and the relative humidity was 92%. The wind was calm. Around the region, it was clear, with a temperature of 66 at Concordia, 65 at Beatrice, and 64 at Omaha. It was partly cloudy, with a temperature of 62 at Lawrence, and 68 at Kansas City. At Springfield, it was mostly cloudy, with a temperature of 65. It was cloudy, with a temperature of 66 at Emporia, and 61 at Wichita. Once again, at Manhattan, it was 60 degrees under partly cloudy skies. Once again, at Topeka, it was 64 degrees under partly cloudy skies. Now here is your National Weather Service forecast. Rest of tonight, mostly clear. Lows in the upper 50s. Light and variable winds. Juneteenth, mostly sunny. Highs in the middle 80s. Southeast winds 5 to 10 miles per hour. Friday night, partly cloudy. A slight chance of showers and thunderstorms after midnight. Lows in the middle 60s. Southeast winds 5 to 10 miles per hour. Saturday, partly sunny. A slight chance of showers and thunderstorms in the afternoon. Humid with highs in the middle 80s. Southeast winds 5 to 10 miles per hour. Saturday night, mostly cloudy with a chance of thunderstorms. A chance of showers in the evening, then showers after midnight. Locally heavy rainfall possible after midnight. Humid with lows in the upper 60s. Southeast winds 10 to 15 miles per hour with gusts up to 25 miles per hour. Chance of rain 90%. Sunday,
mostly cloudy in the morning, then becoming partly sunny. A chance of thunderstorms. Showers, mainly in the morning. Highs in the middle 80s. Chance of rain 80%. Sunday night, partly cloudy with a chance of showers and thunderstorms in the evening, then mostly cloudy after midnight. Lows in the lower 60s. Chance of rain 30%. Monday, mostly cloudy in the morning, then becoming partly sunny. Highs in the upper 70s. Monday night through Wednesday, partly cloudy. Lows in the lower 60s. Highs in the lower 80s. Wednesday night, partly cloudy. A slight chance of showers and thunderstorms in the evening, then a chance of showers and thunderstorms after midnight. Lows in the lower 60s. Chance of rain 30%. Thursday, partly sunny with a chance of showers. A slight chance of thunderstorms in the morning, then a chance of thunderstorms in the afternoon. Highs in the lower 80s. Chance of rain 30%. This hazardous weather outlook is for central Kansas, east central Kansas, north central Kansas, and northeast Kansas. For today and tonight, the probability for widespread hazardous weather is low. For Friday through Wednesday, a round of strong storms are possible for portions of northeast Kansas Saturday evening and night. Increasing moisture, heavy rainfall increase the risk for localized flooding. This is NOAA Weather Radio Station WXK91 in Topeka. Here are the midnight conditions for the local area. At Topeka, it was partly cloudy. The temperature was 64 degrees, the dew point 59, and the relative humidity was 83%. The wind was calm. The pressure was 29.98 inches and steady. At Manhattan, it was partly cloudy. The temperature was 60 degrees, the dew point 58, and the relative humidity was 92%. The wind was calm. Around the region, it was clear, with a temperature of 66 at Concordia, 65 at Beatrice, and 64 at Omaha. It was partly cloudy, with a temperature of 62 at Lawrence, and 68 at Kansas City. At Springfield, it was mostly cloudy, with a temperature of 65. It was cloudy, with a temperature of 66 at Emporia, and 61 at Wichita. Once again, at Manhattan, it was 60 degrees under partly cloudy skies. Once again, at Topeka, it was 64 degrees under partly cloudy skies. Now here is your National Weather Service forecast. Rest of tonight, mostly clear. Lows in the upper 50s. Light and variable winds. Juneteenth, mostly sunny. Highs in the middle 80s. Southeast winds 5 to 10 miles per hour. Friday night, partly cloudy. A slight chance of showers and thunderstorms after midnight. Lows in the middle 60s. Southeast winds 5 to 10 miles per hour. Saturday, partly sunny. A slight chance of showers and thunderstorms in the afternoon. Humid with highs in the middle 80s. Southeast winds 5 to 10 miles per hour. Saturday night, mostly cloudy with a chance of thunderstorms. A chance of showers in the evening, then showers after midnight. Locally heavy rainfall possible after midnight. Humid with lows in the upper 60s. Southeast winds 10 to 15 miles per hour with gusts up to 25 miles per hour. Chance of rain 90%. Sunday, mostly cloudy in the morning, then becoming partly sunny. A chance of thunderstorms. Showers, mainly in the morning. Highs in the middle 80s. Chance of rain 80%. Sunday night, partly cloudy with a chance of showers and thunderstorms in the evening, then mostly cloudy after midnight. Lows in the lower 60s. Chance of rain 30%. Monday, mostly cloudy in the morning, then becoming partly sunny. Highs in the upper 70s. Monday night through Wednesday, partly cloudy. Lows in the lower 60s. Highs in the lower 80s. Wednesday night, partly cloudy.
a slight chance of showers and thunderstorms in the evening, then a chance of showers and thunderstorms after midnight. Lows in the lower 60s. Chance of rain 30%. Thursday, partly sunny with a chance of showers. A slight chance of thunderstorms in the morning, then a chance of thunderstorms in the afternoon. Highs in the lower 80s. Chance of rain 30%. This hazardous weather outlook is for central Kansas, east central Kansas, north central Kansas, and northeast Kansas. For today and tonight, the probability for widespread hazardous weather is low. For Friday through Wednesday, a round of strong storms are possible for portions of northeast Kansas Saturday evening and night. Increasing moisture, heavy rainfall increase the risk for localized flooding. This is NOAA Weather Radio Station WXK91 in Topeka. Now here is your National Weather Service forecast. Rest of tonight, mostly clear. Lows in the upper 50s. Light and variable winds. Juneteenth, mostly sunny. Highs in the middle 80s. Southeast winds 5 to 10 miles per hour. Friday night, partly cloudy. A slight chance of showers and thunderstorms after midnight. Lows in the middle 60s. Southeast winds 5 to 10 miles per hour. Saturday, partly sunny. A slight chance of showers and thunderstorms in the afternoon. Humid with highs in the middle 80s. Southeast winds 5 to 10 miles per hour. Saturday night, mostly cloudy with a chance of thunderstorms. A chance of showers in the evening, then showers after midnight. Locally heavy rainfall possible after midnight. Humid with lows in the upper 60s. Southeast winds 10 to 15 miles per hour with gusts up to 25 miles per hour. Chance of rain 90%. Sunday, mostly cloudy in the morning, then becoming partly sunny. A chance of thunderstorms. Showers, mainly in the morning. Highs in the middle 80s. Chance of rain 80%. Sunday night, partly cloudy with a chance of showers and thunderstorms in the evening, then mostly cloudy after midnight. Lows in the lower 60s. Chance of rain 30%. Monday, mostly cloudy in the morning, then becoming partly sunny. Highs in the upper 70s. Monday night through Wednesday, partly cloudy. Lows in the lower 60s. Highs in the lower 80s. Wednesday night, partly cloudy. A slight chance of showers and thunderstorms in the evening, then a chance of showers and thunderstorms after midnight. Lows in the lower 60s. Chance of rain 30%. Thursday, partly sunny with a chance of showers. A slight chance of thunderstorms in the morning, then a chance of thunderstorms in the afternoon. Highs in the lower 80s. Chance of rain 30%. The current time is 1:10 a.m. Central Daylight Time. This hazardous weather outlook is for central Kansas, east central Kansas, north central Kansas, and northeast Kansas. For today and tonight, the probability for widespread hazardous weather is low. For Friday through Wednesday, a round of strong storms are possible for portions of northeast Kansas Saturday evening and night. Increasing moisture, heavy rainfall increase the risk for localized flooding. This is NOAA Weather Radio Station WXK91 in Topeka. Now here is your National Weather Service forecast. Rest of tonight, mostly clear. Lows in the upper 50s. Light and variable winds. Juneteenth, mostly sunny. Highs in the middle 80s. Southeast winds 5 to 10 miles per hour. Friday night, partly cloudy. A slight chance of showers and thunderstorms after midnight. Lows in the middle 60s. Southeast winds 5 to 10 miles per hour. Saturday, partly sunny. A slight chance of showers and thunderstorms in the afternoon. Humid with highs in the middle 80s. Southeast winds 5 to 10 miles per hour. Saturday night, mostly cloudy with a chance of thunderstorms.
a chance of showers in the evening, then showers after midnight. Locally heavy rainfall possible after midnight. Humid with lows in the upper 60s. Southeast winds 10 to 15 miles per hour with gusts up to 25 miles per hour. Chance of rain 90%. Sunday, mostly cloudy in the morning, then becoming partly sunny. A chance of thunderstorms. Showers, mainly in the morning. Highs in the middle 80s. Chance of rain 80%. Sunday night, partly cloudy with a chance of showers and thunderstorms in the evening, then mostly cloudy after midnight. Lows in the lower 60s. Chance of rain 30%. Monday, mostly cloudy in the morning, then becoming partly sunny. Highs in the upper 70s. Monday night through Wednesday, partly cloudy. Lows in the lower 60s. Highs in the lower 80s. Wednesday night, partly cloudy. A slight chance of showers and thunderstorms in the evening, then a chance of showers and thunderstorms after midnight. Lows in the lower 60s. Chance of rain 30%. Thursday, partly sunny with a chance of showers. A slight chance of thunderstorms in the morning, then a chance of thunderstorms in the afternoon. Highs in the lower 80s. Chance of rain 30%. This hazardous weather outlook is for central Kansas, east central Kansas, north central Kansas, and northeast Kansas. For today and tonight, the probability for widespread hazardous weather is low. For Friday through Wednesday, a round of strong storms are possible for portions of northeast Kansas Saturday evening and night. Increasing moisture, heavy rainfall increase the risk for localized flooding. This is NOAA Weather Radio Station WXK91 in Topeka. Here are the 1 a.m. conditions for the local area. At Topeka, it was partly cloudy. The temperature was 61 degrees, the dew point 58, and the relative humidity was 90%. The wind was calm. The pressure was 29.98 inches and steady. At Manhattan, it was clear. The temperature was 58 degrees, the dew point 58, and the relative humidity was 100%. The wind was calm. Around the region, it was clear, with a temperature of 65 at Concordia, 62 at Beatrice, and 64 at Omaha. It was partly cloudy, with a temperature of 59 at Lawrence, and 66 at Kansas City. At Springfield, it was mostly cloudy, with a temperature of 64. It was cloudy, with a temperature of 64 at Emporia, and 63 at Wichita. Once again, at Manhattan, it was 58 degrees under clear skies. Once again, at Topeka, it was 61 degrees under partly cloudy skies. Now here is your National Weather Service forecast. Rest of tonight, mostly clear. Lows in the upper 50s. Light and variable winds. Juneteenth, mostly sunny. Highs in the middle 80s. Southeast winds 5 to 10 miles per hour. Friday night, partly cloudy. A slight chance of showers and thunderstorms after midnight. Lows in the middle 60s. Southeast winds 5 to 10 miles per hour. Saturday, partly sunny. A slight chance of showers and thunderstorms in the afternoon. Humid with highs in the middle 80s. Southeast winds 5 to 10 miles per hour. Saturday night, mostly cloudy with a chance of thunderstorms. A chance of showers in the evening, then showers after midnight. Locally heavy rainfall possible after midnight. Humid with lows in the upper 60s. Southeast winds 10 to 15 miles per hour with gusts up to 25 miles per hour. Chance of rain 90%. Sunday, mostly cloudy in the morning, then becoming partly sunny. A chance of thunderstorms. Showers, mainly in the morning. Highs in the middle 80s. Chance of rain 80%. Sunday night, partly cloudy with a chance of showers and thunderstorms in the evening, then mostly cloudy after midnight. Lows in the lower 60s. Chance of rain 30%.
Monday, mostly cloudy in the morning, then becoming partly sunny. Highs in the upper 70s. Monday night through Wednesday, partly cloudy. Lows in the lower 60s. Highs in the lower 80s. Wednesday night, partly cloudy. A slight chance of showers and thunderstorms in the evening, then a chance of showers and thunderstorms after midnight. Lows in the lower 60s. Chance of rain 30%. Thursday, partly sunny with a chance of showers. A slight chance of thunderstorms in the morning, then a chance of thunderstorms in the afternoon. Highs in the lower 80s. Chance of rain 30%. This hazardous weather outlook is for central Kansas, east central Kansas, north central Kansas, and northeast Kansas. For today and tonight, the probability for widespread hazardous weather is low. For Friday through Wednesday, a round of strong storms are possible for portions of northeast Kansas Saturday evening and night. Increasing moisture, heavy rainfall increase the risk for localized flooding. This is NOAA Weather Radio Station WXK91 in Topeka. Here are the 1 a.m. conditions for the local area. At Topeka, it was partly cloudy. The temperature was 61 degrees, the dew point 58, and the relative humidity was 90%. The wind was calm. The pressure was 29.98 inches and steady. At Manhattan, it was clear. The temperature was 58 degrees, the dew point 58, and the relative humidity was 100%. The wind was calm. Around the region, it was clear, with a temperature of 65 at Concordia, 62 at Beatrice, and 64 at Omaha. It was partly cloudy, with a temperature of 59 at Lawrence, and 66 at Kansas City. At Springfield, it was mostly cloudy, with a temperature of 64. It was cloudy, with a temperature of 64 at Emporia, and 63 at Wichita. Once again, at Manhattan, it was 58 degrees under clear skies. Once again, at Topeka, it was 61 degrees under partly cloudy skies. Now here is your National Weather Service forecast. Rest of tonight, mostly clear. Lows in the upper 50s. Light and variable winds. Juneteenth, mostly sunny. Highs in the middle 80s. Southeast winds 5 to 10 miles per hour. Friday night, partly cloudy. A slight chance of showers and thunderstorms after midnight. Lows in the middle 60s. Southeast winds 5 to 10 miles per hour. Saturday, partly sunny. A slight chance of showers and thunderstorms in the afternoon. Humid with highs in the middle 80s. Southeast winds 5 to 10 miles per hour. Saturday night, mostly cloudy with a chance of thunderstorms. A chance of showers in the evening, then showers after midnight. Locally heavy rainfall possible after midnight. Humid with lows in the upper 60s. Southeast winds 10 to 15 miles per hour with gusts up to 25 miles per hour. Chance of rain 90%. Sunday, mostly cloudy in the morning, then becoming partly sunny. A chance of thunderstorms. Showers, mainly in the morning. Highs in the middle 80s. Chance of rain 80%. Sunday night, partly cloudy with a chance of showers and thunderstorms in the evening, then mostly cloudy after midnight. Lows in the lower 60s. Chance of rain 30%. Monday, mostly cloudy in the morning, then becoming partly sunny. Highs in the upper 70s. Monday night through Wednesday, partly cloudy. Lows in the lower 60s. Highs in the lower 80s. Wednesday night, partly cloudy. A slight chance of showers and thunderstorms in the evening, then a chance of showers and thunderstorms after midnight. Lows in the lower 60s. Chance of rain 30%. Thursday, partly sunny with a chance of showers. A slight chance of thunderstorms in the morning, then a chance of thunderstorms in the afternoon. Highs in the lower 80s. Chance of rain 30%.
This hazardous weather outlook is for Central Kansas, East Central Kansas, North Central Kansas, and Northeast Kansas. For today and tonight, the probability for widespread hazardous weather is low. For Friday through Wednesday, a round of strong storms are possible for portions of Northeast Kansas Saturday evening and night. Increasing moisture, heavy rainfall increase the risk for localized flooding. This is NOAA Weather Radio Station WXK91 in Topeka. Here are the 1 a.m. conditions for the local area. At Topeka, it was partly cloudy. The temperature was 61 degrees, the dew point 58, and the relative humidity was 90%. The wind was calm. The pressure was 29.98 inches and steady. At Manhattan, it was clear. The temperature was 58 degrees, the dew point 58, and the relative humidity was 100%. The wind was calm. Around the region, it was clear, with a temperature of 65 at Concordia, 62 at Beatrice, and 64 at Omaha. It was partly cloudy, with a temperature of 59 at Lawrence, and 66 at Kansas City. At Springfield, it was mostly cloudy, with a temperature of 64. It was cloudy, with a temperature of 64 at Emporia, and 63 at Wichita. Once again, at Manhattan, it was 58 degrees under clear skies. Once again, at Topeka, it was 61 degrees under partly cloudy skies. The current time is 1:23 a.m. Central Daylight Time. Now here is your National Weather Service forecast. Rest of tonight, mostly clear. Lows in the upper 50s. Light and variable winds. Juneteenth, mostly sunny. Highs in the middle 80s. Southeast winds 5 to 10 miles per hour. Friday night, partly cloudy. A slight chance of showers and thunderstorms after midnight. Lows in the middle 60s. Southeast winds 5 to 10 miles per hour. Saturday, partly sunny. A slight chance of showers and thunderstorms in the afternoon. Humid with highs in the middle 80s. Southeast winds 5 to 10 miles per hour. Saturday night, mostly cloudy with a chance of thunderstorms. A chance of showers in the evening, then showers after midnight. Locally heavy rainfall possible after midnight. Humid with lows in the upper 60s. Southeast winds 10 to 15 miles per hour with gusts up to 25 miles per hour. Chance of rain 90%. Sunday, mostly cloudy in the morning, then becoming partly sunny. A chance of thunderstorms. Showers, mainly in the morning. Highs in the middle 80s. Chance of rain 80%. Sunday night, partly cloudy with a chance of showers and thunderstorms in the evening, then mostly cloudy after midnight. Lows in the lower 60s. Chance of rain 30%. Monday, mostly cloudy in the morning, then becoming partly sunny. Highs in the upper 70s. Monday night through Wednesday, partly cloudy. Lows in the lower 60s. Highs in the lower 80s. Wednesday night, partly cloudy. A slight chance of showers and thunderstorms in the evening, then a chance of showers and thunderstorms after midnight. Lows in the lower 60s. Chance of rain 30%. Thursday, partly sunny with a chance of showers. A slight chance of thunderstorms in the morning, then a chance of thunderstorms in the afternoon. Highs in the lower 80s. Chance of rain 30%. This hazardous weather outlook is for Central Kansas, East Central Kansas, North Central Kansas, and Northeast Kansas. For today and tonight, the probability for widespread hazardous weather is low. For Friday through Wednesday, a round of strong storms are possible for portions of Northeast Kansas Saturday evening and night. Increasing moisture, heavy rainfall increase the risk for localized flooding. This is NOAA Weather Radio Station WXK91 in Topeka. Here are the 1 a.m. conditions for the local area. At Topeka, it was partly cloudy. The temperature was 61 degrees,
the dew point 58, and the relative humidity was 90%. The wind was calm. The pressure was 29.98 inches and steady. At Manhattan, it was clear. The temperature was 58 degrees, the dew point 58, and the relative humidity was 100%. The wind was calm. Around the region, it was clear, with a temperature of 65 at Concordia, 62 at Beatrice, and 64 at Omaha. It was partly cloudy, with a temperature of 59 at Lawrence, and 66 at Kansas City. At Springfield, it was mostly cloudy, with a temperature of 64. It was cloudy, with a temperature of 64 at Emporia, and 63 at Wichita. Once again, at Manhattan, it was 58 degrees under clear skies. Once again, at Topeka, it was 61 degrees under partly cloudy skies. Now here is your National Weather Service forecast. Rest of tonight, mostly clear. Lows in the upper 50s. Light and variable winds. Juneteenth, mostly sunny. Highs in the middle 80s. Southeast winds 5 to 10 miles per hour. Friday night, partly cloudy. A slight chance of showers and thunderstorms after midnight. Lows in the middle 60s. Southeast winds 5 to 10 miles per hour. Saturday, partly sunny. A slight chance of showers and thunderstorms in the afternoon. Humid with highs in the middle 80s. Southeast winds 5 to 10 miles per hour. Saturday night, mostly cloudy with a chance of thunderstorms. A chance of showers in the evening, then showers after midnight. Locally heavy rainfall possible after midnight. Humid with lows in the upper 60s. Southeast winds 10 to 15 miles per hour with gusts up to 25 miles per hour. Chance of rain 90%. Sunday, mostly cloudy in the morning, then becoming partly sunny. A chance of thunderstorms. Showers, mainly in the morning. Highs in the middle 80s. Chance of rain 80%. Sunday night, partly cloudy with a chance of showers and thunderstorms in the evening, then mostly cloudy after midnight. Lows in the lower 60s. Chance of rain 30%. Monday, mostly cloudy in the morning, then becoming partly sunny. Highs in the upper 70s. Monday night through Wednesday, partly cloudy. Lows in the lower 60s. Highs in the lower 80s. Wednesday night, partly cloudy. A slight chance of showers and thunderstorms in the evening, then a chance of showers and thunderstorms after midnight. Lows in the lower 60s. Chance of rain 30%. Thursday, partly sunny with a chance of showers. A slight chance of thunderstorms in the morning, then a chance of thunderstorms in the afternoon. Highs in the lower 80s. Chance of rain 30%. Now here is your National Weather Service forecast. Rest of tonight, clear. Lows in the upper 50s. Light and variable winds. Friday, mostly sunny. Highs in the middle 80s. Southeast winds 5 to 10 miles per hour. Friday night, partly cloudy. A slight chance of showers and thunderstorms after midnight. Lows in the middle 60s. Southeast winds 5 to 10 miles per hour. Saturday, partly sunny. A slight chance of showers and thunderstorms in the afternoon. Humid with highs in the middle 80s. Southeast winds 5 to 10 miles per hour. Saturday night, a chance of thunderstorms. Showers likely in the evening, then showers after midnight. Locally heavy rainfall possible after midnight. Humid with lows in the upper 60s. Southeast winds 10 to 15 miles per hour with gusts up to 25 miles per hour. Chance of rain 90%. Sunday, mostly cloudy in the morning, then becoming partly sunny. A chance of thunderstorms. Showers, mainly in the morning. Highs in the middle 80s. Chance of rain 80%. Sunday night, mostly cloudy.
A slight chance of showers and thunderstorms in the evening. Lows in the lower 60s. Monday through Wednesday, partly cloudy. Highs in the lower 80s. Lows in the lower 60s. Wednesday night, partly cloudy in the evening, then becoming mostly cloudy. A slight chance of thunderstorms. A slight chance of showers in the evening, then a chance of showers after midnight. Lows in the middle 60s. Chance of rain 40%. Thursday, partly sunny with a chance of showers. A slight chance of thunderstorms in the morning, then a chance of thunderstorms in the afternoon. Highs in the lower 80s. Chance of rain 40%. This hazardous weather outlook is for central Kansas, east central Kansas, north central Kansas, and northeast Kansas. For today and tonight, the probability for widespread hazardous weather is low. For Friday through Wednesday, a round of strong storms are possible for portions of northeast Kansas Saturday evening and night. Increasing moisture, heavy rainfall increase the risk for localized flooding. This is NOAA Weather Radio Station WXK91 in Topeka. Here are the 1 a.m. conditions for the local area. At Topeka, it was partly cloudy. The temperature was 61 degrees, the dew point 58, and the relative humidity was 90%. The 1 a.m. conditions for the local area. At Topeka, it was partly cloudy. The temperature was 61 degrees, the dew point 58, and the relative humidity was 90%. The wind was calm. The pressure was 29.98 inches and steady. At Manhattan, it was clear. The temperature was 58 degrees, the dew point 58, and the relative humidity was 100%. The wind was calm. Around the region, it was clear, with a temperature of 65 at Concordia, 62 at Beatrice, and 64 at Omaha. It was partly cloudy, with a temperature of 59 at Lawrence, and 66 at Kansas City. At Springfield, it was mostly cloudy, with a temperature of 64. It was cloudy, with a temperature of 64 at Emporia, and 63 at Wichita. Once again, at Manhattan, it was 58 degrees under clear skies. Once again, at Topeka, it was 61 degrees under partly cloudy skies. Now here is your National Weather Service forecast. Rest of tonight, clear. Lows in the upper 50s. Light and variable winds. Friday, mostly sunny. Highs in the middle 80s. Southeast winds 5 to 10 miles per hour. Friday night, partly cloudy. A slight chance of showers and thunderstorms after midnight. Lows in the middle 60s. Southeast winds 5 to 10 miles per hour. Saturday, partly sunny. A slight chance of showers and thunderstorms in the afternoon. Humid with highs in the middle 80s. Southeast winds 5 to 10 miles per hour. Saturday night, a chance of thunderstorms. Showers likely in the evening, then showers after midnight. Locally heavy rainfall possible after midnight. Humid with lows in the upper 60s. Southeast winds 10 to 15 miles per hour with gusts up to 25 miles per hour. Chance of rain 90%. Sunday, mostly cloudy in the morning, then becoming partly sunny. A chance of thunderstorms. Showers, mainly in the morning. Highs in the middle 80s. Chance of rain 80%. Sunday night, mostly cloudy. A slight chance of showers and thunderstorms in the evening. Lows in the lower 60s. Monday through Wednesday, partly cloudy. Highs in the lower 80s. Lows in the lower 60s. Wednesday night, partly cloudy in the evening, then becoming mostly cloudy. A slight chance of thunderstorms. A slight chance of showers in the evening, then a chance of showers after midnight. Lows in the middle 60s. Chance of rain 40%. Thursday, partly sunny with a chance of showers. A slight chance of thunderstorms in the morning, then a chance of thunderstorms in the afternoon. Highs in the lower 80s.
chance of rain 40%. This hazardous weather outlook is for Central Kansas, East Central Kansas, North Central Kansas, and Northeast Kansas.

For today and tonight, the probability for widespread hazardous weather is low. For Friday through Wednesday, a round of strong storms are possible for portions of northeast Kansas Saturday evening and night. Increasing moisture, heavy rainfall increase the risk for localized flooding. The Topeka, Kansas climate summary for yesterday, June 18, 2026. Yesterday's high temperature was 77 degrees. The normal high is 87. The record high is 106 degrees, which was set in 1953. Yesterday's low temperature was 60 degrees. The normal low is 66. The record low is 49 degrees, which was set in 2000. A trace of precipitation fell yesterday, which brings the monthly total to 3.40 inches. This is 0.29 inches above the normal amount of 3.11 inches for June. The total precipitation for the year now stands at 19.73 inches, which is 3.19 inches above normal. Yesterday, the maximum wind observed was 12 miles an hour from the north. The highest wind gust observed was 16 miles per hour from the north. The normal high temperature for today is 87 degrees, and the normal low is 66. The record high for today is 109, which occurred in 1936, and the record low is 47, which occurred in 1976. Sunrise today is at 5:57 a.m. and sunset is at 8:51 p.m. This is NOAA Weather Radio WXK91 in Topeka. The current time is 1:38 a.m. Central Daylight Time. The Manhattan, Kansas climate summary for yesterday, June 18, 2026. Yesterday's high temperature was 77 degrees. The normal high is 88. Yesterday's low temperature was 58 degrees. The normal low is 64. A trace of precipitation fell yesterday, which brings the monthly total to 5.75 inches. This is 2.67 inches above the normal amount of 3.08 inches for June. The total precipitation for the year now stands at 14.05 inches, which is 0.25 inches below normal. Yesterday, the maximum wind observed was 7 miles an hour from the north. The highest wind gust observed was 10 miles per hour from the north. The normal high temperature for today is 88 degrees, and the normal low is 65. Sunrise today is at 6 a.m. and sunset is at 8:56 p.m. This is NOAA Weather Radio Station WXK91 in Topeka. Here are the 1 a.m. conditions for the local area. At Topeka, it was partly cloudy. The temperature was 61 degrees, the dew point 58, and the relative humidity was 90%. The wind was calm. The pressure was 29.98 inches and steady. At Manhattan, it was clear. The temperature was 58 degrees, the dew point 58, and the relative humidity was 100%. The wind was calm. Around the region, it was clear, with a temperature of 65 at Concordia, 62 at Beatrice, and 64 at Omaha. It was partly cloudy, with a temperature of 59 at Lawrence, and 66 at Kansas City. At Springfield, it was mostly cloudy, with a temperature of 64. It was cloudy, with a temperature of 64 at Emporia, and 63 at Wichita. Once again, at Manhattan, it was 58 degrees under clear skies. Once again, at Topeka, it was 61 degrees under partly cloudy skies. Now here is your National Weather Service forecast. Rest of tonight, clear. Lows in the upper 50s. Light and variable winds. Friday, mostly sunny. Highs in the middle 80s. Southeast winds 5 to 10 miles per hour. Friday night, partly cloudy. A slight chance of showers and thunderstorms after midnight. Lows in the middle 60s. Southeast winds 5 to 10 miles per hour. Saturday, partly sunny. A slight chance of showers and thunderstorms in the afternoon. Humid with highs in the middle 80s. Southeast winds 5 to 10 miles per hour.
Saturday night, a chance of thunderstorms. Showers likely in the evening, then showers after midnight. Locally heavy rainfall possible after midnight. Humid with lows in the upper 60s. Southeast winds 10 to 15 miles per hour with gusts up to 25 miles per hour. Chance of rain 90%. Sunday, mostly cloudy in the morning, then becoming partly sunny. A chance of thunderstorms. Showers, mainly in the morning. Highs in the middle 80s. Chance of rain 80%. Sunday night, mostly cloudy. A slight chance of showers and thunderstorms in the evening. Lows in the lower 60s. Monday through Wednesday, partly cloudy. Highs in the lower 80s. Lows in the lower 60s. Wednesday night, partly cloudy in the evening, then becoming mostly cloudy. A slight chance of thunderstorms. A slight chance of showers in the evening, then a chance of showers after midnight. Lows in the middle 60s. Chance of rain 40%. Thursday, partly sunny with a chance of showers. A slight chance of thunderstorms in the morning, then a chance of thunderstorms in the afternoon. Highs in the lower 80s. Chance of rain 40%. This hazardous weather outlook is for central Kansas, east central Kansas, north central Kansas, and northeast Kansas. For today and tonight, the probability for widespread hazardous weather is low. For Friday through Wednesday, a round of strong storms are possible for portions of northeast Kansas Saturday evening and night. Increasing moisture, heavy rainfall increase the risk for localized flooding. The Topeka, Kansas climate summary for yesterday, June 18, 2026. Yesterday's high temperature was 77 degrees. The normal high is 87. The record high is 106 degrees, which was set in 1953. Yesterday's low temperature was 60 degrees. The normal low is 66. The record low is 49 degrees, which was set in 2000. A trace of precipitation fell yesterday, which brings the monthly total to 3.40 inches. This is 0.29 inches above the normal amount of 3.11 inches for June. The total precipitation for the year now stands at 19.73 inches, which is 3.19 inches above normal. Yesterday, the maximum wind observed was 12 miles an hour from the north. The highest wind gust observed was 16 miles per hour from the north. The normal high temperature for today is 87 degrees, and the normal low is 66. The record high for today is 109, which occurred in 1936, and the record low is 47, which occurred in 1976. Sunrise today is at 5:57 a.m. and sunset is at 8:51 p.m. The Manhattan, Kansas climate summary for yesterday, June 18, 2026. Yesterday's high temperature was 77 degrees. The normal high is 88. Yesterday's low temperature was 58 degrees. The normal low is 64. A trace of precipitation fell yesterday, which brings the monthly total to 5.75 inches. This is 2.67 inches above the normal amount of 3.08 inches for June. The total precipitation for the year now stands at 14.05 inches, which is 0.25 inches below normal. Yesterday, the maximum wind observed was 7 miles an hour from the north. The highest wind gust observed was 10 miles per hour from the north. The normal high temperature for today is 88 degrees, and the normal low is 65. Sunrise today is at 6 a.m. and sunset is at 8:56 p.m. This is NOAA Weather Radio Station WXK91 in Topeka. Here are the 1 a.m. conditions for the local area. At Topeka, it was partly cloudy. The temperature was 61 degrees, the dew point 58, and the relative humidity was 90%. The wind was calm. The pressure was 29.98 inches and steady. At Manhattan, it was clear. The temperature was 58 degrees, the dew point 58, and the relative humidity was 100%. The wind was calm.
around the region.

it was clear, with a temperature of 65 at Concordia, 62 at Beatrice, and 64 at Omaha. It was partly cloudy, with a temperature of 59 at Lawrence, and 66 at Kansas City. At Springfield, it was mostly cloudy, with a temperature of 64. It was cloudy, with a temperature of 64 at Emporia, and 63 at Wichita. Once again, at Manhattan, it was 58 degrees under clear skies. Once again, at Topeka, it was 61 degrees under partly cloudy skies. Now here is your National Weather Service forecast. Rest of tonight, clear. Lows in the upper 50s. Light and variable winds. Friday, mostly sunny. Highs in the middle 80s. Southeast winds 5 to 10 miles per hour. Friday night, partly cloudy. A slight chance of showers and thunderstorms after midnight. Lows in the middle 60s. Southeast winds 5 to 10 miles per hour. Saturday, partly sunny. A slight chance of showers and thunderstorms in the afternoon. Humid with highs in the middle 80s. Southeast winds 5 to 10 miles per hour. Saturday night, a chance of thunderstorms. Showers likely in the evening, then showers after midnight. Locally heavy rainfall possible after midnight. Humid with lows in the upper 60s. Southeast winds 10 to 15 miles per hour with gusts up to 25 miles per hour. Chance of rain 90%. Sunday, mostly cloudy in the morning, then becoming partly sunny. A chance of thunderstorms. Showers, mainly in the morning. Highs in the middle 80s. Chance of rain 80%. Sunday night, mostly cloudy. A slight chance of showers and thunderstorms in the evening. Lows in the lower 60s. Monday through Wednesday, partly cloudy. Highs in the lower 80s. Lows in the lower 60s. Wednesday night, partly cloudy in the evening, then becoming mostly cloudy. A slight chance of thunderstorms. A slight chance of showers in the evening, then a chance of showers after midnight. Lows in the middle 60s. Chance of rain 40%. Thursday, partly sunny with a chance of showers. A slight chance of thunderstorms in the morning, then a chance of thunderstorms in the afternoon. Highs in the lower 80s. Chance of rain 40%. This hazardous weather outlook is for central Kansas, east central Kansas, north central Kansas, and northeast Kansas. For today and tonight, the probability for widespread hazardous weather is low. For Friday through Wednesday, a round of strong storms are possible for portions of northeast Kansas Saturday evening and night. Increasing moisture, heavy rainfall increase the risk for localized flooding. The Topeka, Kansas climate summary for yesterday, June 18, 2026. Yesterday's high temperature was 77 degrees. The normal high is 87. The record high is 106 degrees, which was set in 1953. Yesterday's low temperature was 60 degrees. The normal low is 66. The record low is 49 degrees, which was set in 2000. A trace of precipitation fell yesterday, which brings the monthly total to 3.40 inches. This is 0.29 inches above the normal amount of 3.11 inches for June. The total precipitation for the year now stands at 19.73 inches, which is 3.19 inches above normal. Yesterday, the maximum wind observed was 12 miles an hour from the north. The highest wind gust observed was 16 miles per hour from the north. The normal high temperature for today is 87 degrees, and the normal low is 66. The record high for today is 109, which occurred in 1936, and the record low is 47, which occurred in 1976. Sunrise today is at 5:57 a.m. and sunset is at 8:51 p.m. The Manhattan, Kansas climate summary for yesterday, June 18, 2026. Yesterday's high temperature was 77 degrees. The normal high is 88. Yesterday's low temperature was

at Topeka, it was partly cloudy. The temperature was 61 degrees, the dew point 58, and the relative humidity was 90%. The wind was calm. The pressure was 29.98 inches and steady. At Manhattan, it was clear. The temperature was 58 degrees, the dew point 58, and the relative humidity was 100%. The wind was calm. Around the region, it was clear, with a temperature of 65 at Concordia, 62 at Beatrice, and 64 at Omaha. It was partly cloudy, with a temperature of 59 at Lawrence, and 66 at Kansas City. At Springfield, it was mostly cloudy, with a temperature of 64. It was cloudy, with a temperature of 64 at Emporia, and 63 at Wichita. Once again, at Manhattan, it was 58 degrees under clear skies. Once again, at Topeka, it was 61 degrees under partly cloudy skies. The current time is 1:53 a.m. Central Daylight Time. Now here is your National Weather Service forecast. Rest of tonight, clear. Lows in the upper 50s. Light and variable winds. Friday, mostly sunny. Highs in the middle 80s. Southeast winds 5 to 10 miles per hour. Friday night, partly cloudy. A slight chance of showers and thunderstorms after midnight. Lows in the middle 60s. Southeast winds 5 to 10 miles per hour. Saturday, partly sunny. A slight chance of showers and thunderstorms in the afternoon. Humid with highs in the middle 80s. Southeast winds 5 to 10 miles per hour. Saturday night, a chance of thunderstorms. Showers likely in the evening, then showers after midnight. Locally heavy rainfall possible after midnight. Humid with lows in the upper 60s. Southeast winds 10 to 15 miles per hour with gusts up to 25 miles per hour. Chance of rain 90%. Sunday, mostly cloudy in the morning, then becoming partly sunny. A chance of thunderstorms. Showers, mainly in the morning. Highs in the middle 80s. Chance of rain 80%. Sunday night, mostly cloudy. A slight chance of showers and thunderstorms in the evening. Lows in the lower 60s. Monday through Wednesday, partly cloudy. Highs in the lower 80s. Lows in the lower 60s. Wednesday night, partly cloudy in the evening, then becoming mostly cloudy. A slight chance of thunderstorms. A slight chance of showers in the evening, then a chance of showers after midnight. Lows in the middle 60s. Chance of rain 40%. Thursday, partly sunny with a chance of showers. A slight chance of thunderstorms in the morning, then a chance of thunderstorms in the afternoon. Highs in the lower 80s. Chance of rain 40%. This hazardous weather outlook is for central Kansas, east central Kansas, north central Kansas, and northeast Kansas. For today and tonight, the probability for widespread hazardous weather is low. For Friday through Wednesday, a round of strong storms are possible for portions of northeast Kansas Saturday evening and night. Increasing moisture, heavy rainfall increase the risk for localized flooding. The Topeka, Kansas climate summary for yesterday, June 18, 2026. Yesterday's high temperature was 77 degrees. The normal high is 87. The record high is 106 degrees, which was set in 1953. Yesterday's low temperature was 60 degrees. The normal low is 66. The record low is 49 degrees, which was set in 2000. A trace of precipitation fell yesterday, which brings the monthly total to 3.40 inches. This is 0.29 inches above the normal amount of 3.11 inches for June. The total precipitation for the year now stands at 19.73 inches, which is 3.19 inches above normal. Yesterday the maximum wind observed was 12 miles an hour from the north. The highest wind gust observed was 16 miles per hour from the north. The normal high temperature for

For today is 87 degrees, and the normal low is 66. The record high for today is 109, which occurred in 1936, and the record low is 47, which occurred in 1976. Sunrise today is at 5:57 a.m. and sunset is at 8:51 p.m. The Manhattan, Kansas climate summary for yesterday, June 18, 2026. Yesterday's high temperature was 77 degrees. The normal high is 88. Yesterday's low temperature was 58 degrees. The normal low is 64. A trace of precipitation fell yesterday, which brings the monthly total to 5.75 inches. This is 2.67 inches above the normal amount of 3.08 inches for June. The total precipitation for the year now stands at 14.05 inches, which is 0.25 inches below normal. Yesterday the maximum wind observed was 7 miles an hour from the north. The highest wind gust observed was 10 miles per hour from the north. The normal high temperature for today is 88 degrees, and the normal low is 65. Sunrise today is at 6 a.m. and sunset is at 8:56 p.m. This is NOAA Weather Radio Station WXK91 in Topeka. Here are the 1 a.m. conditions for the local area. At Topeka, it was partly cloudy. The temperature was 61 degrees, the dew point 58, and the relative humidity was 90%. The wind was calm. The pressure was 29.98 inches and steady. At Manhattan, it was clear. The temperature was 58 degrees, the dew point 58, and the relative humidity was 100%. The wind was calm. Around the region, it was clear, with a temperature of 65 at Concordia, 62 at Beatrice, and 64 at Omaha. It was partly cloudy, with a temperature of 59 at Lawrence, and 66 at Kansas City. At Springfield, it was mostly cloudy, with a temperature of 64. It was cloudy, with a temperature of 64 at Emporia, and 63 at Wichita. Once again, at Manhattan, it was 58 degrees under clear skies. Once again, at Topeka, it was 61 degrees under partly cloudy skies. Now here is your National Weather Service forecast. Rest of tonight, clear. Lows in the upper 50s. Light and variable winds. Friday, mostly sunny. Highs in the middle 80s. Southeast winds 5 to 10 miles per hour. Friday night, partly cloudy. A slight chance of showers and thunderstorms after midnight. Lows in the middle 60s. Southeast winds 5 to 10 miles per hour. Saturday, partly sunny. A slight chance of showers and thunderstorms in the afternoon. Humid with highs in the middle 80s. Southeast winds 5 to 10 miles per hour. Saturday night, a chance of thunderstorms. Showers likely in the evening, then showers after midnight. Locally heavy rainfall possible after midnight. Humid with lows in the upper 60s. Southeast winds 10 to 15 miles per hour with gusts up to 25 miles per hour. Chance of rain 90%. Sunday, mostly cloudy in the morning, then becoming partly sunny. A chance of thunderstorms. Showers, mainly in the morning. Highs in the middle 80s. Chance of rain 80%. Sunday night, mostly cloudy. A slight chance of showers and thunderstorms in the evening. Lows in the lower 60s. Monday through Wednesday, partly cloudy. Highs in the lower 80s. Lows in the lower 60s. Wednesday night, partly cloudy in the evening, then becoming mostly cloudy. A slight chance of thunderstorms. A slight chance of showers in the evening, then a chance of showers after midnight. Lows in the middle 60s. Chance of rain 40%. Thursday, partly sunny with a chance of showers. A slight chance of thunderstorms in the morning, then a chance of thunderstorms in the afternoon. Highs in the lower 80s. Chance of rain 40%.
This hazardous weather outlook is for central Kansas, east central Kansas, north central Kansas, and northeast Kansas. For today and tonight, the probability for widespread hazardous weather is low. For Friday through Wednesday, a round of strong storms are possible for portions of northeast Kansas Saturday evening and night. Increasing moisture, heavy rainfall increase the risk for localized flooding. The Topeka, Kansas climate summary for yesterday, June 18, 2026. Yesterday's high temperature was 77 degrees. The normal high is 87. The record high is 106 degrees, which was set in 1953. Yesterday's low temperature was 60 degrees. The normal low is 66. The record low is 49 degrees, which was set in 2000. A trace of precipitation fell yesterday, which brings the monthly total to 3.40 inches. This is 0.29 inches above the normal amount of 3.11 inches for June. The total precipitation for the year now stands at 19.73 inches, which is 3.19 inches above normal. Yesterday, the maximum wind observed was 12 miles an hour from the north. The highest wind gust observed was 16 miles per hour from the north. The normal high temperature for today is 87 degrees, and the normal low is 66. The record high for today is 109, which occurred in 1936, and the record low is 47, which occurred in 1976. Sunrise today is at 5:57 a.m. and sunset is at 8:51 p.m. The Manhattan, Kansas climate summary for yesterday, June 18, 2026. Yesterday's high temperature was 77 degrees. The normal high is 88. Yesterday's low temperature was 58 degrees. The normal low is 64. A trace of precipitation fell yesterday, which brings the monthly total to 5.75 inches. This is 2.67 inches above the normal amount of 3.08 inches for June. The total precipitation for the year now stands at 14.05 inches, which is 0.25 inches below normal. Yesterday, the maximum wind observed was 7 miles an hour from the north. The highest wind gust observed was 10 miles per hour from the north. The normal high temperature for today is 88 degrees, and the normal low is 65. Sunrise today is at 6 a.m. and sunset is at 8:56 p.m. This is NOAA Weather Radio Station WXK91 in Topeka. 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Rest of tonight, clear. Lows in the upper 50s. Light and variable winds. Friday, mostly sunny. Highs in the middle 80s. Southeast winds 5 to 10 miles per hour. Friday night, partly cloudy. A slight chance of showers and thunderstorms after midnight. Lows in the middle 60s. Southeast winds 5 to 10 miles per hour. Saturday, partly sunny. A slight chance of showers and thunderstorms in the afternoon. Humid with highs in the middle 80s. Southeast winds 5 to 10 miles per hour. Saturday night, a chance of thunderstorms. Showers likely in the evening, then showers after midnight. Locally heavy rainfall possible after midnight. Humid with lows in the upper 60s. Southeast winds 10 to 15 miles per hour with gusts up to 25 miles per hour. Chance of rain 90%. Sunday, mostly cloudy in the morning, then becoming partly sunny. A chance of thunderstorms. Showers, mainly in the morning. Highs in the middle 80s. Chance of rain 80%. Sunday night, mostly cloudy. A slight chance of showers and thunderstorms in the evening. Lows in the lower 60s. Monday through Wednesday, partly cloudy. Highs in the lower 80s. Lows in the lower 60s. Wednesday night, partly cloudy in the evening, then becoming mostly cloudy. A slight chance of thunderstorms. A slight chance of showers in the evening, then a chance of showers after midnight. Lows in the middle 60s. Chance of rain 40%.
Thursday, partly sunny with a chance of showers. A slight chance of thunderstorms in the morning, then a chance of thunderstorms in the afternoon. Highs in the lower 80s. Chance of rain 40%. This hazardous weather outlook is for central Kansas, east central Kansas, north central Kansas and northeast Kansas. For today and tonight, the probability for widespread hazardous weather is low. For Friday through Wednesday, a round of strong storms are possible for portions of northeast Kansas Saturday evening and night. Increasing moisture, heavy rainfall increase the risk for localized flooding. The current time is 2:08 a.m. Central Daylight Time. The Topeka, Kansas climate summary for yesterday, June 18, 2026. Yesterday's high temperature was 77 degrees. The normal high is 87. The record high is 106 degrees, which was set in 1953. Yesterday's low temperature was 60 degrees. The normal low is 66. The record low is 49 degrees, which was set in 2000. A trace of precipitation fell yesterday, which brings the monthly total to 3.40 inches. This is 0.29 inches above the normal amount of 3.11 inches for June. The total precipitation for the year now stands at 19.73 inches, which is 3.19 inches above normal. Yesterday the maximum wind observed was 12 miles an hour from the north. The highest wind gust observed was 16 miles per hour from the north. The normal high temperature for today is 87 degrees, and the normal low is 66. The record high for today is 109, which occurred in 1936, and the record low is 47, which occurred in 1976. Sunrise today is at 5:57 a.m. and sunset is at 8:51 p.m. The Manhattan, Kansas climate summary for yesterday, June 18, 2026. Yesterday's high temperature was 77 degrees. The normal high is 88. Yesterday's low temperature was 58 degrees. The normal low is 64. A trace of precipitation fell yesterday, which brings the monthly total to 5.75 inches. This is 2.67 inches above the normal amount of 3.08 inches for June. The total precipitation for the year now stands at 14.05 inches, which is 0.25 inches below normal. Yesterday the maximum wind observed was 7 miles an hour from the north. The highest wind gust observed was 10 miles per hour from the north. The normal high temperature for today is 88 degrees, and the normal low is 65. Sunrise today is at 6 a.m. and sunset is at 8:56 p.m. This is NOAA Weather Radio Station WXK91 in Topeka. 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Rest of tonight, clear. Lows in the upper 50s. Light and variable winds. Friday, mostly sunny. Highs in the middle 80s. Southeast winds 5 to 10 miles per hour. Friday night, partly cloudy. A slight chance of showers and thunderstorms after midnight. Lows in the middle 60s. Southeast winds 5 to 10 miles per hour. Saturday, partly sunny. A slight chance of showers and thunderstorms in the afternoon. Humid with highs in the middle 80s. Southeast winds 5 to 10 miles per hour. Saturday night, a chance of thunderstorms. Showers likely in the evening, then showers after midnight. Locally heavy rainfall possible after midnight. Humid with lows in the upper 60s. Southeast winds 10 to 15 miles per hour with gusts up to 25 miles per hour. Chance of rain 90%. Sunday, mostly cloudy in the morning, then becoming partly sunny. A chance of thunderstorms. Showers, mainly in the morning. Highs in the middle 80s. Chance of rain 80%. Sunday night, mostly cloudy. A slight chance of showers and thunderstorms in the evening. Lows in the lower 60s. Monday through Wednesday, partly cloudy. Highs in the lower 80s.
with lows in the lower 60s. Wednesday night, partly cloudy in the evening, then becoming mostly cloudy. A slight chance of thunderstorms. A slight chance of showers in the evening, then a chance of showers after midnight. Lows in the middle 60s. Chance of rain 40%. Thursday, partly sunny with a chance of showers. A slight chance of thunderstorms in the morning, then a chance of thunderstorms in the afternoon. Highs in the lower 80s. Chance of rain 40%. This hazardous weather outlook is for central Kansas, east central Kansas, north central Kansas and northeast Kansas. For today and tonight, the probability for widespread hazardous weather is low. For Friday through Wednesday, a round of strong storms are possible for portions of northeast Kansas Saturday evening and night. Increasing moisture heavy rainfall increase the risk for localized flooding. The Topeka, Kansas climate summary for yesterday, June 18, 2026. Yesterday's high temperature was 77 degrees. The normal high is 87. The record high is 106 degrees, which was set in 1953. Yesterday's low temperature was 60 degrees. The normal low is 66. The record low is 49 degrees, which was set in 2000. A trace of precipitation fell yesterday, which brings the monthly total to 3.40 inches. This is 0.29 inches above the normal amount of 3.11 inches for June. The total precipitation for the year now stands at 19.73 inches, which is 3.19 inches above normal. Yesterday the maximum wind observed was 12 miles an hour from the north. The highest wind gust observed was 16 miles per hour from the north. The normal high temperature for today is 87 degrees, and the normal low is 66. The record high for today is 109, which occurred in 1936, and the record low is 47, which occurred in 1976. Sunrise today is at 5:57 a.m. and sunset is at 8:51 p.m. The Manhattan, Kansas climate summary for yesterday, June 18, 2026. Yesterday's high temperature was 77 degrees. The normal high is 88. Yesterday's low temperature was 58 degrees. The normal low is 64. A trace of precipitation fell yesterday, which brings the monthly total to 5.75 inches. This is 2.67 inches above the normal amount of 3.08 inches for June. The total precipitation for the year now stands at 14.05 inches, which is 0.25 inches below normal. Yesterday the maximum wind observed was 7 miles an hour from the north. The highest wind gust observed was 10 miles per hour from the north. The normal high temperature for today is 88 degrees, and the normal low is 65. Sunrise today is at 6 a.m. and sunset is at 8:56 p.m. This is NOAA Weather Radio Station WXK91 in Topeka. Here are the 2 a.m. conditions for the local area. At Topeka, it was clear. The temperature was 62 degrees, the dew point 59, and the relative humidity was 90%. The wind was calm. The pressure was 30.00 inches and rising. At Manhattan, it was clear. The temperature was 57 degrees, the dew point 56, and the relative humidity was 96%. The wind was calm. Around the region, it was clear, with a temperature of 57 at Lawrence, 65 at Concordia, 61 at Beatrice, and 60 at Omaha. At Kansas City, it was partly cloudy, with a temperature of 65. At Emporia, it was mostly cloudy, with a temperature of 63. It was cloudy, with a temperature of 64 at Springfield, and 63 at Wichita. Once again, at Manhattan, it was 57 degrees under clear skies. Once again, at Topeka, it was 62 degrees under clear skies. Now here is your National Weather Service forecast. Rest of tonight, clear. Lows in the upper 50s. Light and variable winds. Friday, mostly sunny.
Highs in the middle 80s. Southeast winds 5 to 10 miles per hour. Friday night, partly cloudy. A slight chance of showers and thunderstorms after midnight. Lows in the middle 60s. Southeast winds 5 to 10 miles per hour. Saturday, partly sunny. A slight chance of showers and thunderstorms in the afternoon. Humid with highs in the middle 80s. Southeast winds 5 to 10 miles per hour. Saturday night, a chance of thunderstorms. Showers likely in the evening, then showers after midnight. Locally heavy rainfall possible after midnight. Humid with lows in the upper 60s. Southeast winds 10 to 15 miles per hour with gusts up to 25 miles per hour. Chance of rain 90%. Sunday, mostly cloudy in the morning, then becoming partly sunny. A chance of thunderstorms. Showers, mainly in the morning. Highs in the middle 80s. Chance of rain 80%. Sunday night, mostly cloudy. A slight chance of showers and thunderstorms in the evening. Lows in the lower 60s. Monday through Wednesday, partly cloudy. Highs in the lower 80s. Lows in the lower 60s. Wednesday night, partly cloudy in the evening, then becoming mostly cloudy. A slight chance of thunderstorms. A slight chance of showers in the evening, then a chance of showers after midnight. Lows in the middle 60s. Chance of rain 40%. Thursday, partly sunny with a chance of showers. A slight chance of thunderstorms in the morning, then a chance of thunderstorms in the afternoon. Highs in the lower 80s. Chance of rain 40%. This hazardous weather outlook is for central Kansas, east central Kansas, north central Kansas, and northeast Kansas. For today and tonight, the probability for widespread hazardous weather is low. For Friday through Wednesday, a round of strong storms are possible for portions of northeast Kansas Saturday evening and night. Increasing moisture, heavy rainfall increase the risk for localized flooding. The Topeka, Kansas climate summary for yesterday, June 18, 2026. Yesterday's high temperature was 77 degrees. The normal high is 87. The record high is 106 degrees, which was set in 1953. Yesterday's low temperature was 60 degrees. The normal low is 66. The record low is 49 degrees, which was set in 2000. A trace of precipitation fell yesterday, which brings the monthly total to 3.40 inches. This is 0.29 inches above the normal amount of 3.11 inches for June. The total precipitation for the year now stands at 19.73 inches, which is 3.19 inches above normal. Yesterday, the maximum wind observed was 12 miles an hour from the north. The highest wind gust observed was 16 miles per hour from the north. The normal high temperature for today is 87 degrees, and the normal low is 66. The record high for today is 109, which occurred in 1936, and the record low is 47, which occurred in 1976. Sunrise today is at 5:57 a.m. and sunset is at 8:51 p.m. The Manhattan, Kansas climate summary for yesterday, June 18, 2026. Yesterday's high temperature was 77 degrees. The normal high is 88. Yesterday's low temperature was 58 degrees. The normal low is 64. A trace of precipitation fell yesterday, which brings the monthly total to 5.75 inches. This is 2.67 inches above the normal amount of 3.08 inches for June. The total precipitation for the year now stands at 14.05 inches, which is 0.25 inches below normal. Yesterday, the maximum wind observed was 7 miles an hour from the north. The highest wind gust observed was 10 miles per hour from the north. The normal high temperature for today is 88 degrees, and the normal low is 65. Sunrise today is at 6 a.m. and sunset is at 8:56 p.m. This is NOAA Weather Radio Station WXK91 in Topeka.
here are the two AM conditions for the local area. At Topeka, it was clear. The temperature was 62 degrees, the dew point 59, and the relative humidity was 90%. The wind was calm. The pressure was 30.00 inches and rising. At Manhattan, it was clear. The temperature was 57 degrees, the dew point 56, and the relative humidity was 96%. The wind was calm. Around the region, it was clear, with a temperature of 57 at Lawrence, 65 at Concordia, 61 at Beatrice, and 60 at Omaha. At Kansas City, it was partly cloudy, with a temperature of 65. At Emporia, it was mostly cloudy, with a temperature of 63. It was cloudy, with a temperature of 64 at Springfield, and 63 at Wichita. Once again, at Manhattan, it was 57 degrees under clear skies. Once again, at Topeka, it was 62 degrees under clear skies. The current time is 2:23 a.m. Central Daylight Time. Now here is your National Weather Service forecast. Rest of tonight, clear. Lows in the upper 50s. Light and variable winds. Friday, mostly sunny. Highs in the middle 80s. Southeast winds 5 to 10 miles per hour. Friday night, partly cloudy. A slight chance of showers and thunderstorms after midnight. Lows in the middle 60s. Southeast winds 5 to 10 miles per hour. Saturday, partly sunny. A slight chance of showers and thunderstorms in the afternoon. Humid with highs in the middle 80s. Southeast winds 5 to 10 miles per hour. Saturday night, a chance of thunderstorms. Showers likely in the evening, then showers after midnight. Locally heavy rainfall possible after midnight. Humid with lows in the upper 60s. Southeast winds 10 to 15 miles per hour with gusts up to 25 miles per hour. Chance of rain 90%. Sunday, mostly cloudy in the morning, then becoming partly sunny. A chance of thunderstorms. Showers, mainly in the morning. Highs in the middle 80s. Chance of rain 80%. Sunday night, mostly cloudy. A slight chance of showers and thunderstorms in the evening. Lows in the lower 60s. Monday through Wednesday, partly cloudy. Highs in the lower 80s. Lows in the lower 60s. Wednesday night, partly cloudy in the evening, then becoming mostly cloudy. A slight chance of thunderstorms. A slight chance of showers in the evening, then a chance of showers after midnight. Lows in the middle 60s. Chance of rain 40%. Thursday, partly sunny with a chance of showers. A slight chance of thunderstorms in the morning, then a chance of thunderstorms in the afternoon. Highs in the lower 80s. Chance of rain 40%. This hazardous weather outlook is for central Kansas, east central Kansas, north central Kansas, and northeast Kansas. For today and tonight, the probability for widespread hazardous weather is low. For Friday through Wednesday, a round of strong storms are possible for portions of northeast Kansas Saturday evening and night. Increasing moisture, heavy rainfall increase the risk for localized flooding. The Topeka, Kansas climate summary for yesterday, June 18, 2026. Yesterday's high temperature was 77 degrees. The normal high is 87. The record high is 106 degrees, which was set in 1953. Yesterday's low temperature was 60 degrees. The normal low is 66. The record low is 49 degrees, which was set in 2000. A trace of precipitation fell yesterday, which brings the monthly total to 3.40 inches. This is 0.29 inches above the normal amount of 3.11 inches for June. The total precipitation for the year now stands at 19.73 inches, which is 3.19 inches above normal. Yesterday, the maximum wind observed was 12 miles an hour from the north.
The highest wind gust observed was 16 miles per hour from the north. The normal high temperature for today is 87 degrees.

and the normal low is 66. The record high for today is 109, which occurred in 1936, and the record low is 47, which occurred in 1976. Sunrise today is at 5:57 a.m. and sunset is at 8:51 p.m. The Manhattan, Kansas climate summary for yesterday, June 18, 2026. Yesterday's high temperature was 77 degrees. The normal high is 88. Yesterday's low temperature was 58 degrees. The normal low is 64. A trace of precipitation fell yesterday, which brings the monthly total to 5.75 inches. This is 2.67 inches above the normal amount of 3.08 inches for June. The total precipitation for the year now stands at 14.05 inches, which is 0.25 inches below normal. Yesterday the maximum wind observed was 7 miles an hour from the north. The highest wind gust observed was 10 miles per hour from the north. The normal high temperature for today is 88 degrees, and the normal low is 65. Sunrise today is at 6 a.m. and sunset is at 8:56 p.m. This is NOAA Weather Radio Station WXK91 in Topeka. Here are the 2 a.m. conditions for the local area. At Topeka, it was clear. The temperature was 62 degrees, the dew point 59, and the relative humidity was 90%. The wind was calm. The pressure was 30.00 inches and rising. At Manhattan, it was clear. The temperature was 57 degrees, the dew point 56, and the relative humidity was 96%. The wind was calm. Around the region, it was clear, with a temperature of 57 at Lawrence, 65 at Concordia, 61 at Beatrice, and 60 at Omaha. At Kansas City, it was partly cloudy, with a temperature of 65. At Emporia, it was mostly cloudy, with a temperature of 63. It was cloudy, with a temperature of 64 at Springfield, and 63 at Wichita. Once again, at Manhattan, it was 57 degrees under clear skies. Once again, at Topeka, it was 62 degrees under clear skies. Now here is your National Weather Service forecast. Flood watch in effect from Saturday evening through Sunday afternoon. Today, mostly sunny. Highs in the middle 80s. Southeast winds 5 to 10 miles per hour. Tonight, partly cloudy. A slight chance of showers and thunderstorms after midnight. Lows in the middle 60s. Southeast winds 5 to 10 miles per hour. Chance of rain 20%. Saturday, partly sunny. A slight chance of showers and thunderstorms in the afternoon. Humid with highs in the middle 80s. Southeast winds 5 to 10 miles per hour. Saturday night, a chance of thunderstorms. Showers likely in the evening, then showers after midnight. Locally heavy rainfall possible after midnight. Humid with lows in the upper 60s. Southeast winds 10 to 15 miles per hour with gusts up to 25 miles per hour. Chance of rain 90%. Sunday, mostly cloudy in the morning, then becoming partly sunny. A chance of thunderstorms. Showers, mainly in the morning. Humid with highs in the middle 80s. Southwest winds 10 to 15 miles per hour, becoming northwest in the afternoon. Chance of rain 80%. Sunday night, mostly cloudy. A slight chance of showers and thunderstorms in the evening. Lows in the lower 60s. Monday through Wednesday, partly cloudy. Highs in the lower 80s. Lows in the lower 60s. Wednesday night, partly cloudy in the evening, then becoming mostly cloudy. A slight chance of thunderstorms. A slight chance of showers in the evening, then a chance of showers after midnight. Lows in the middle 60s. Chance of rain 40%. Thursday, partly sunny with a chance of showers. A slight chance of thunderstorms in the morning, then a chance of thunderstorms in the afternoon. Highs in the lower 80s. Chance of rain 40%.

This hazardous weather outlook is for Central Kansas, East Central Kansas, North Central Kansas, and Northeast Kansas. For today and tonight, the probability for widespread hazardous weather is low. For Friday through Wednesday, a round of strong storms are possible for portions of Northeast Kansas Saturday evening and night. Increasing moisture, heavy rainfall increase the risk for localized flooding. The Topeka, Kansas climate summary for yesterday, June 18, 2026. Yesterday's high temperature was 77 degrees. The normal high is 87. The recording. The Topeka, Kansas climate summary for yesterday, June 18, 2026. Yesterday's high temperature was 77 degrees. The normal high is 87. The record high is 106 degrees, which was set in 1953. Yesterday's low temperature was 60 degrees. The normal low is 66. The record low is 49 degrees, which was set in 2000. A trace of precipitation fell yesterday, which brings the monthly total to 3.40 inches. This is 0.29 inches above the normal amount of 3.11 inches for June. The total precipitation for the year now stands at 19.73 inches, which is 3.19 inches above normal. Yesterday, the maximum wind observed was 12 miles an hour from the north. The highest wind gust observed was 16 miles per hour from the north. The normal high temperature for today is 87 degrees, and the normal low is 66. The record high for today is 109, which occurred in 1936, and the record low is 47, which occurred in 1976. Sunrise today is at 5:57 a.m. and sunset is at 8:51 p.m. The Manhattan, Kansas climate summary for yesterday, June 18, 2026. Yesterday's high temperature was 77 degrees. The normal high is 88. Yesterday's low temperature was 58 degrees. The normal low is 64. A trace of precipitation fell yesterday, which brings the monthly total to 5.75 inches. This is 2.67 inches above the normal amount of 3.08 inches for June. The total precipitation for the year now stands at 14.05 inches, which is 0.25 inches below normal. Yesterday, the maximum wind observed was 7 miles an hour from the north. The highest wind gust observed was 10 miles per hour from the north. The normal high temperature for today is 88 degrees, and the normal low is 65. Sunrise today is at 6 a.m. and sunset is at 8:56 p.m. This is NOAA Weather Radio Station WXK91 in Topeka. Here are the 2 a.m. conditions for the local area. At Topeka, it was clear. The temperature was 62 degrees, the dew point 59, and the relative humidity was 90%. The wind was calm. The pressure was 30.00 inches and rising. At Manhattan, it was clear. The temperature was 57 degrees, the dew point 56, and the relative humidity was 96%. The wind was calm. Around the region, it was clear, with a temperature of 57 at Lawrence, 65 at Concordia, 61 at Beatrice, and 60 at Omaha. At Kansas City, it was partly cloudy, with a temperature of 65. At Emporia, it was mostly cloudy, with a temperature of 63. It was cloudy, with a temperature of 64 at Springfield, and 63 at Wichita. Once again, at Manhattan, it was 57 degrees under clear skies. Once again, at Topeka, it was 62 degrees under clear skies. Now here is your National Weather Service forecast. Flood watch in effect from Saturday evening through Sunday afternoon. Today, mostly sunny. Highs in the middle 80s. Southeast winds 5 to 10 miles per hour. Tonight, partly cloudy. A slight chance of showers and thunderstorms after midnight. Lows in the middle 60s. Southeast winds 5 to 10 miles per hour. Chance of rain 20%. Saturday, partly sunny. A slight chance of showers and thunderstorms.

storms in the afternoon. Humid with highs in the middle 80s. Southeast winds 5 to 10 miles per hour. Saturday night, a chance of thunderstorms. Showers likely in the evening, then showers after midnight. Locally heavy rainfall possible after midnight. Humid with lows in the upper 60s. Southeast winds 10 to 15 miles per hour with gusts up to 25 miles per hour. Chance of rain 90%. Sunday, mostly cloudy in the morning, then becoming partly sunny. A chance of thunderstorms. Showers, mainly in the morning. Humid with highs in the middle 80s. Southwest winds 10 to 15 miles per hour, becoming northwest in the afternoon. Chance of rain 80%. Sunday night, mostly cloudy. A slight chance of showers and thunderstorms in the evening. Lows in the lower 60s. Monday through Wednesday, partly cloudy. Highs in the lower 80s. Lows in the lower 60s. Wednesday night, partly cloudy in the evening, then becoming mostly cloudy. A slight chance of thunderstorms. A slight chance of showers in the evening, then a chance of showers after midnight. Lows in the middle 60s. Chance of rain 40%. Thursday, partly sunny with a chance of showers. A slight chance of thunderstorms in the morning, then a chance of thunderstorms in the afternoon. Highs in the lower 80s. Chance of rain 40%. 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The current time is 2:39 a.m. Central Daylight Time. This hazardous weather outlook is for Central Kansas, East Central Kansas, North Central Kansas, and Northeast Kansas. For today and tonight, the probability for widespread hazardous weather is low. For Friday through Wednesday, a round of strong storms are possible for portions of Northeast Kansas Saturday evening and night. Increasing moisture, heavy rainfall increase the risk for localized flooding. The Topeka, Kansas climate summary for yesterday, June 18, 2026. Yesterday's high temperature was 77 degrees. The normal high is 87. The record high is 106 degrees, which was set in 1953. Yesterday's low temperature was 60 degrees. The normal low is 66. The record low is 49 degrees, which was set in 2000. A trace of precipitation fell yesterday, which brings the monthly total to 3.40 inches. This is 0.29 inches above the normal amount of 3.11 inches for June. The total precipitation for the year now stands at 19.73 inches, which is 3.19 inches above normal. Yesterday the maximum wind observed was 12 miles an hour from the north. The highest wind gust observed was 16 miles per hour from the north. The normal high temperature for today is 87 degrees, and the normal low is 66. The record high for today is 109, which occurred in 1936, and the record low is 47, which occurred in 1976. Sunrise today is at 5:57 a.m. and sunset is at 8:51 p.m. The Manhattan, Kansas climate summary for yesterday, June 18, 2026. Yesterday's high temperature was 77 degrees. The normal high is 88. Yesterday's low temperature was 58 degrees. The normal low is 64. A trace of precipitation fell yesterday, which brings the monthly total to 5.75 inches. This is 2.67 inches above the normal amount of 3.08 inches for June. The total precipitation for the year now stands at 14.05 inches, which is 0.25 inches below normal. Yesterday the maximum wind observed was 7 miles an hour from the north. The highest wind gust observed was 10 miles per hour from the north. The normal high temperature for today is 88 degrees, and the normal low is 65. Sunrise today is at 6 a.m. and sunset is at 8:56 p.m. This is NOAA Weather Radio Station WXK91 in Topeka. Here are the two a.m. conditions for the local area. At Topeka, it was clear,

temperature was 62 degrees, the dew point 59, and the relative humidity was 90%. The wind was calm. The pressure was 30.00 inches and rising. At Manhattan, it was clear. The temperature was 57 degrees, the dew point 56, and the relative humidity was 96%. The wind was calm. Around the region, it was clear, with a temperature of 57 at Lawrence, 65 at Concordia, 61 at Beatrice, and 60 at Omaha. At Kansas City, it was partly cloudy, with a temperature of 65. At Emporia, it was mostly cloudy, with a temperature of 63. It was cloudy, with a temperature of 64 at Springfield, and 63 at Wichita. Once again, at Manhattan, it was 57 degrees under clear skies. Once again, at Topeka, it was 62 degrees under clear skies. Now here is your National Weather Service forecast. Flood watch in effect from Saturday evening through Sunday afternoon. Today, mostly sunny. Highs in the middle 80s. Southeast winds 5 to 10 miles per hour. Tonight, partly cloudy. A slight chance of showers and thunderstorms after midnight. Lows in the middle 60s. Southeast winds 5 to 10 miles per hour. Chance of rain 20%. Saturday, partly sunny. A slight chance of showers and thunderstorms in the afternoon. Humid with highs in the middle 80s. Southeast winds 5 to 10 miles per hour. Saturday night, a chance of thunderstorms. Showers likely in the evening, then showers after midnight. Locally heavy rainfall possible after midnight. Humid with lows in the upper 60s. Southeast winds 10 to 15 miles per hour with gusts up to 25 miles per hour. Chance of rain 90%. Sunday, mostly cloudy in the morning, then becoming partly sunny. A chance of thunderstorms. Showers, mainly in the morning. Humid with highs in the middle 80s. Southwest winds 10 to 15 miles per hour, becoming northwest in the afternoon. Chance of rain 80%. Sunday night, mostly cloudy. A slight chance of showers and thunderstorms in the evening. Lows in the lower 60s. Monday through Wednesday, partly cloudy. Highs in the lower 80s. Lows in the lower 60s. Wednesday night, partly cloudy in the evening, then becoming mostly cloudy. A slight chance of thunderstorms. A slight chance of showers in the evening, then a chance of showers after midnight. Lows in the middle 60s. Chance of rain 40%. Thursday, partly sunny with a chance of showers. A slight chance of thunderstorms in the morning, then a chance of thunderstorms in the afternoon. Highs in the lower 80s. Chance of rain 40%. This hazardous weather outlook is for central Kansas, east central Kansas, north central Kansas, and northeast Kansas. For today and tonight, the probability for widespread hazardous weather is low. For Friday through Wednesday, a round of strong storms are possible for portions of northeast Kansas Saturday evening and night. Increasing moisture, heavy rainfall increase the risk for localized flooding. The Topeka, Kansas climate summary for yesterday, June 18, 2026. Yesterday's high temperature was 77 degrees. The normal high is 87. The record high is 106 degrees, which was set in 1953. Yesterday's low temperature was 60 degrees. The normal low is 66. The record low is 49 degrees, which was set in 2000. A trace of precipitation fell yesterday, which brings the monthly total to 3.40 inches. This is 0.29 inches above the normal amount of 3.11 inches for June. The total precipitation for the year now stands at 19.73 inches, which is 3.19 inches above normal. Yesterday, the maximum wind observed was 12 miles an hour from the north. The highest wind gust observed was 16 miles per hour from the north. The normal high temperature for today is 87 degrees, and the normal low is 66.

The record high for today is 109, which occurred in 1936, and the record low is 47, which occurred in 1976. Sunrise today is at 5:57 a.m. and sunset is at 8:51 p.m. The Manhattan, Kansas climate summary for yesterday, June 18, 2026. Yesterday's high temperature was 77 degrees. The normal high is 88. Yesterday's low temperature was 58 degrees. The normal low is 64. A trace of precipitation fell yesterday, which brings the monthly total to 5.75 inches. This is 2.67 inches above the normal amount of 3.08 inches for June. The total precipitation for the year now stands at 14.05 inches, which is 0.25 inches below normal. Yesterday the maximum wind observed was 7 miles an hour from the north. The highest wind gust observed was 10 miles per hour from the north. The normal high temperature for today is 88 degrees, and the normal low is 65. Sunrise today is at 6 a.m. and sunset is at 8:56 p.m. This is NOAA Weather Radio Station WXK91 in Topeka. Here are the two a.m. conditions for the local area. At Topeka, it was clear. The temperature was 62 degrees, the dew point 59, and the relative humidity was 90%. The wind was calm. The pressure was 30.00 inches and rising. At Manhattan, it was clear. The temperature was 57 degrees, the dew point 56, and the relative humidity was 96%. The wind was calm. Around the region, it was clear, with a temperature of 57 at Lawrence, 65 at Concordia, 61 at Beatrice, and 60 at Omaha. At Kansas City, it was partly cloudy, with a temperature of 65. At Emporia, it was mostly cloudy, with a temperature of 63. It was cloudy, with a temperature of 64 at Springfield, and 63 at Wichita. Once again, at Manhattan, it was 57 degrees under clear skies. Once again, at Topeka, it was 62 degrees under clear skies. Now here is your National Weather Service forecast. Flood watch in effect from Saturday evening through Sunday afternoon. Today, mostly sunny. Highs in the middle 80s. Southeast winds 5 to 10 miles per hour. Tonight, partly cloudy. A slight chance of showers and thunderstorms after midnight. Lows in the middle 60s. Southeast winds 5 to 10 miles per hour. Chance of rain 20%. Saturday, partly sunny. A slight chance of showers and thunderstorms in the afternoon. Humid with highs in the middle 80s. Southeast winds 5 to 10 miles per hour. Saturday night, a chance of thunderstorms. Showers likely in the evening, then showers after midnight. Locally heavy rainfall possible after midnight. Humid with lows in the upper 60s. Southeast winds 10 to 15 miles per hour with gusts up to 25 miles per hour. Chance of rain 90%. Sunday, mostly cloudy in the morning, then becoming partly sunny. A chance of thunderstorms. Showers, mainly in the morning. Humid with highs in the middle 80s. Southwest winds 10 to 15 miles per hour, becoming northwest in the afternoon. Chance of rain 80%. Sunday night, mostly cloudy. A slight chance of showers and thunderstorms in the evening. Lows in the lower 60s. Monday through Wednesday, partly cloudy. Highs in the lower 80s. Lows in the lower 60s. Wednesday night, partly cloudy in the evening, then becoming mostly cloudy. A slight chance of thunderstorms. A slight chance of showers in the evening, then a chance of showers after midnight. Lows in the middle 60s. Chance of rain 40%. Thursday, partly sunny with a chance of showers. A slight chance of thunderstorms in the morning, then a chance of thunderstorms in the afternoon. Highs in the lower 80s. Chance of rain 40%. This hazardous weather outlook is for Central.

This is 0.29 inches above the normal amount of 3.11 inches for June. The total precipitation for the year now stands at 19.73 inches, which is 3.19 inches above normal. Yesterday, the maximum wind observed was 12 miles an hour from the north. The highest wind gust observed was 16 miles per hour from the north. The normal high temperature for today is 87 degrees, and the normal low is 66. The record high for today is 109, which occurred in 1936, and the record low is 47, which occurred in 1976. Sunrise today is at 5:57 a.m. and sunset is at 8:51 p.m. The current time is 2:54 a.m. Central Daylight Time. The Manhattan, Kansas climate summary for yesterday, June 18, 2026. Yesterday's high temperature was 77 degrees. The normal high is 88. Yesterday's low temperature was 58 degrees. The normal low is 64. A trace of precipitation fell yesterday, which brings the monthly total to 5.75 inches. This is 2.67 inches above the normal amount of 3.08 inches for June. The total precipitation for the year now stands at 14.05 inches, which is 0.25 inches below normal. Yesterday, the maximum wind observed was 7 miles an hour from the north. The highest wind gust observed was 10 miles per hour from the north. The normal high temperature for today is 88 degrees, and the normal low is 65. Sunrise today is at 6 a.m. and sunset is at 8:56 p.m. This is NOAA Weather Radio Station WXK91 in Topeka. Here are the 2 a.m. conditions for the local area. At Topeka, it was clear. The temperature was 62 degrees, the dew point 59, and the relative humidity was 90%. The wind was calm. The pressure was 30.00 inches and rising. At Manhattan, it was clear. The temperature was 57 degrees, the dew point 56, and the relative humidity was 96%. The wind was calm. Around the region, it was clear, with a temperature of 57 at Lawrence, 65 at Concordia, 61 at Beatrice, and 60 at Omaha. At Kansas City, it was partly cloudy, with a temperature of 65. At Emporia, it was mostly cloudy, with a temperature of 63. It was cloudy, with a temperature of 64 at Springfield, and 63 at Wichita. Once again, at Manhattan, it was 57 degrees under clear skies. Once again, at Topeka, it was 62 degrees under clear skies. Now here is your National Weather Service forecast. Flood watch in effect from Saturday evening through Sunday afternoon. Today, mostly sunny. Highs in the middle 80s. Southeast winds 5 to 10 miles per hour. Tonight, partly cloudy. A slight chance of showers and thunderstorms after midnight. Lows in the middle 60s. Southeast winds 5 to 10 miles per hour. Chance of rain 20%. Saturday, partly sunny. A slight chance of showers and thunderstorms in the afternoon. Humid with highs in the middle 80s. Southeast winds 5 to 10 miles per hour. Saturday night, showers likely with a chance of thunderstorms in the evening, then showers with a chance of thunderstorms after midnight. Some thunderstorms may produce heavy rainfall in the evening. Locally heavy rainfall possible after midnight. Humid with lows in the upper 60s. Southeast winds 10 to 15 miles per hour with gusts up to 25 miles per hour. Chance of rain 90%. Sunday, mostly cloudy with showers with a chance of thunderstorms in the morning, then partly sunny with a chance of showers and thunderstorms in the afternoon. Some thunderstorms may produce heavy rainfall in the morning. Humid with highs in the middle 80s. Southwest winds 10 to 15 miles per hour, becoming northwest in the afternoon. Chance of rain 80%. Sunday night, mostly cloudy. A slight chance of showers and thunderstorms in the evening. Lows in the low

lower 60s. Monday through Wednesday, partly cloudy. Highs in the lower 80s. Lows in the lower 60s. Wednesday night, partly cloudy in the evening, then becoming mostly cloudy. A slight chance of thunderstorms. A slight chance of showers in the evening, then a chance of showers after midnight. Lows in the middle 60s. Chance of rain 40%. Thursday, partly sunny with a chance of showers. A slight chance of thunderstorms in the morning, then a chance of thunderstorms in the afternoon. Highs in the lower 80s. Chance of rain 40%. This hazardous weather outlook is for central Kansas, east central Kansas, north central Kansas and northeast Kansas. For today and tonight, the probability for widespread hazardous weather is low. For Friday through Wednesday, a round of strong storms are possible for portions of northeast Kansas Saturday evening and night. Increasing moisture, heavy rainfall increase the risk for localized flooding. The Topeka, Kansas climate summary for yesterday, June 18, 2026. Yesterday's high temperature was 77 degrees. The normal high is 87. The record high is 106 degrees, which was set in 1953. Yesterday's low temperature was 60 degrees. The normal low is 66. The record low is 49 degrees, which was set in 2000. A trace of precipitation fell yesterday, which brings the monthly total to 3.40 inches. This is 0.29 inches above the normal amount of 3.11 inches for June. The total precipitation for the year now stands at 19.73 inches, which is 3.19 inches above normal. Yesterday the maximum wind observed was 12 miles an hour from the north. The highest wind gust observed was 16 miles per hour from the north. The normal high temperature for today is 87 degrees, and the normal low is 66. The record high for today is 109, which occurred in 1936, and the record low is 47, which occurred in 1976. Sunrise today is at 5:57 a.m. and sunset is at 8:51 p.m. The Manhattan, Kansas climate summary for yesterday, June 18, 2026. Yesterday's high temperature was 77 degrees. The normal high is 88. Yesterday's low temperature was 58 degrees. The normal low is 64. A trace of precipitation fell yesterday, which brings the monthly total to 5.75 inches. This is 2.67 inches above the normal amount of 3.08 inches for June. The total precipitation for the year now stands at 14.05 inches, which is 0.25 inches below normal. Yesterday the maximum wind observed was 7 miles an hour from the north. The highest wind gust observed was 10 miles per hour from the north. The normal high temperature for today is 88 degrees, and the normal low is 65. Sunrise today is at 6 a.m. and sunset is at 8:56 p.m. This is NOAA Weather Radio Station WXK91 in Topeka. Here are the two a.m. conditions for the local area. At Topeka, it was clear. The temperature was 62 degrees, the dew point 59, and the relative humidity was 90%. The wind was calm. The pressure was 30.00 inches and rising. At Manhattan, it was clear. The temperature was 57 degrees, the dew point 56, and the relative humidity was 96%. The wind was calm. Around the region, it was clear, with a temperature of 57 at Lawrence, 65 at Concordia, 61 at Beatrice, and 60 at Omaha. At Kansas City, it was partly cloudy, with a temperature of 65. At Emporia, it was mostly cloudy, with a temperature of 63. It was cloudy, with a temperature of 64 at Springfield, and 63 at Wichita. Once again, at Manhattan, it was 57 degrees under clear skies. Once again, at Topeka, it was 62 degrees under clear skies. Now here is your National Weather Service forecast. Flood watch in effect from Saturday evening through Sunday afternoon.
Today, mostly sunny. Highs in the middle 80s. Southeast winds 5 to 10 miles per hour. Tonight, partly cloudy. A slight chance of showers and thunderstorms after midnight. Lows in the middle 60s. Southeast winds 5 to 10 miles per hour. Chance of rain 20%. Saturday, partly sunny. A slight chance of showers and thunderstorms in the afternoon. Humid with highs in the middle 80s. Southeast winds 5 to 10 miles per hour. Saturday night, showers likely with a chance of thunderstorms in the evening, then showers with a chance of thunderstorms after midnight. Some thunderstorms may produce heavy rainfall in the evening. Locally heavy rainfall possible after midnight. Humid with lows in the upper 60s. Southeast winds 10 to 15 miles per hour with gusts up to 25 miles per hour. Chance of rain 90%. Sunday, mostly cloudy with showers with a chance of thunderstorms in the morning, then partly sunny with a chance of showers and thunderstorms in the afternoon. Some thunderstorms may produce heavy rainfall in the morning. Humid with highs in the middle 80s. Southwest winds 10 to 15 miles per hour, becoming northwest in the afternoon. Chance of rain 80%. Sunday night, mostly cloudy. A slight chance of showers and thunderstorms in the evening. Lows in the lower 60s. Monday through Wednesday, partly cloudy. Highs in the lower 80s. Lows in the lower 60s. Wednesday night, partly cloudy in the evening, then becoming mostly cloudy. A slight chance of thunderstorms. A slight chance of showers in the evening, then a chance of showers after midnight. Lows in the middle 60s. Chance of rain 40%. Thursday, partly sunny with a chance of showers. A slight chance of thunderstorms in the morning, then a chance of thunderstorms in the afternoon. Highs in the lower 80s. Chance of rain 40%. This hazardous weather outlook is for central Kansas, east central Kansas, north central Kansas, and northeast Kansas. For today and tonight, the probability for widespread hazardous weather is low. For Friday through Wednesday, a round of strong storms are possible for portions of northeast Kansas Saturday evening and night. Increasing moisture, heavy rainfall increase the risk for localized flooding. The Topeka, Kansas climate summary for yesterday, June 18, 2026. Yesterday's high temperature was 77 degrees. The normal high is 87. The record high is 106 degrees, which was set in 1953. Yesterday's low temperature was 60 degrees. The normal low is 66. The record low is 49 degrees, which was set in 2000. A trace of precipitation fell yesterday, which brings the monthly total to 3.40 inches. This is 0.29 inches above the normal amount of 3.11 inches for June. The total precipitation for the year now stands at 19.73 inches, which is 3.19 inches above normal. Yesterday the maximum wind observed was 12 miles an hour from the north. The highest wind gust observed was 16 miles per hour from the north. The normal high temperature for today is 87 degrees, and the normal low is 66. The record high for today is 109, which occurred in 1936, and the record low is 47, which occurred in 1976. Sunrise today is at 5:57 a.m. and sunset is at 8:51 p.m. The Manhattan, Kansas climate summary for yesterday, June 18, 2026. Yesterday's high temperature was 77 degrees. The normal high is 88. Yesterday's low temperature was 58 degrees. The normal low is 64. A trace of precipitation fell yesterday, which brings the monthly total to 5.75 inches. This is 2.67 inches above the normal amount of 3.08 inches for June. The total precipitation for the year now stands at 14.05 inches, which is 0.25 inches below normal. Yesterday the maximum wind observed was 7 miles an hour from the north.
The highest wind gust observed was 10 miles per hour from the north. The normal high temperature for today is 88 degrees, and the normal low is 65. Sunrise today is at 6 a.m. and sunset is at 8:56 p.m. The current time is 3:08 a.m. Central Daylight Time. 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Now here is your National Weather Service forecast. Flood watch in effect from Saturday evening through Sunday afternoon. Today, mostly sunny. Highs in the middle 80s. Southeast winds 5 to 10 miles per hour. Tonight, partly cloudy. A slight chance of showers and thunderstorms after midnight. Lows in the middle 60s. Southeast winds 5 to 10 miles per hour. Chance of rain 20%. Saturday, partly sunny. A slight chance of showers and thunderstorms in the afternoon. Humid with highs in the middle 80s. Southeast winds 5 to 10 miles per hour. Saturday night, showers likely with a chance of thunderstorms in the evening, then showers with a chance of thunderstorms after midnight. Some thunderstorms may produce heavy rainfall in the evening. Locally heavy rainfall possible after midnight. Humid with lows in the upper 60s. Southeast winds 10 to 15 miles per hour with gusts up to 25 miles per hour. Chance of rain 90%. Sunday, mostly cloudy with showers with a chance of thunderstorms in the morning, then partly sunny with a chance of showers and thunderstorms in the afternoon. Some thunderstorms may produce heavy rainfall in the morning. Humid with highs in the middle 80s. Southwest winds 10 to 15 miles per hour, becoming northwest in the afternoon. Chance of rain 80%. Sunday night, mostly cloudy. A slight chance of showers and thunderstorms in the evening. Lows in the lower 60s. Monday through Wednesday, partly cloudy. Highs in the lower 80s. Lows in the lower 60s. Wednesday night, partly cloudy in the evening, then becoming mostly cloudy. A slight chance of thunderstorms. A slight chance of showers in the evening, then a chance of showers after midnight. Lows in the middle 60s. Chance of rain 40%. Thursday, partly sunny with a chance of showers. A slight chance of thunderstorms in the morning, then a chance of thunderstorms in the afternoon. Highs in the lower 80s. Chance of rain 40%. This hazardous weather outlook is for central Kansas, east central Kansas, north central Kansas, and northeast Kansas. For today and tonight, the probability for widespread hazardous weather is low. For Friday through Wednesday, a round of strong storms are possible for portions of northeast Kansas Saturday evening and night. Increasing moisture, heavy rainfall increase the risk for localized flooding. The Topeka, Kansas climate summary for yesterday, June 18, 2026. Yesterday's high temperature was 77 degrees. The normal high is 87. The record high is 106 degrees, which was set in 1953. Yesterday's low temperature was 60 degrees. The normal low is 66. The record low is 49 degrees, which was set in 2000. A trace of precipitation fell yesterday, which brings the monthly total to 3.40 inches. This is 0.29 inches above the normal amount of 3.11 inches for June. The total precipitation for the year now stands at 19.73 inches, which is 3.19 inches above normal. Yesterday, the maximum wind observed was 12 miles an hour from the north. The highest wind gust observed was 16 miles per hour from the north. The normal high temperature for today is 87 degrees, and the normal low is 66. The record high for today is 109, which occurred in 1936, and the record low is 47, which occurred in 1976. Sunrise today is at 5:57 a.m. and sunset is at 8:51 p.m. The Manhattan, Kansas climate summary for yesterday, June 18, 2026. Yesterday's high temperature was 77 degrees.
The normal high is 88. Yesterday's low temperature was 58 degrees. The normal low is 64. A trace of precipitation fell yesterday, which brings the monthly total to 5.75 inches. This is 2.67 inches above the normal amount of 3.08 inches for June. The total precipitation for the year now stands at 14.05 inches, which is 0.25 inches below normal. Yesterday, the maximum wind observed was 7 miles an hour from the north. The highest wind gust observed was 10 miles per hour from the north. The normal high temperature for today is 88 degrees, and the normal low is 65. Sunrise today is at 6 a.m. and sunset is at 8:56 p.m. This is NOAA Weather Radio Station WXK91 in Topeka. Here are the 3 a.m. conditions for the local area. At Topeka, it was clear. The temperature was 60 degrees, the dew point 58, and the relative humidity was 92%. The wind was calm. The pressure was 30.01 inches and rising. At Manhattan, it was clear. The temperature was 57 degrees, the dew point 56, and the relative humidity was 96%. The wind was calm. Around the region, at Springfield, rain was falling, with a temperature of 64. It was clear, with a temperature of 56 at Lawrence, 64 at Kansas City, 65 at Concordia, and 59 at Omaha. It was partly cloudy, with a temperature of 62 at Emporia, and 60 at Beatrice. At Wichita, it was cloudy, with a temperature of 64. Once again, at Manhattan, it was 57 degrees under clear skies. Once again, at Topeka, it was 60 degrees under clear skies. Now here is your National Weather Service forecast. Flood watch in effect from Saturday evening through Sunday afternoon. Today, mostly sunny. Highs in the middle 80s. Southeast winds 5 to 10 miles per hour. Tonight, partly cloudy. A slight chance of showers and thunderstorms after midnight. Lows in the middle 60s. Southeast winds 5 to 10 miles per hour. Chance of rain 20%. Saturday, partly sunny. A slight chance of showers and thunderstorms in the afternoon. Humid with highs in the middle 80s. Southeast winds 5 to 10 miles per hour. Saturday night, showers likely with a chance of thunderstorms in the evening, then showers with a chance of thunderstorms after midnight. Some thunderstorms may produce heavy rainfall in the evening. Locally heavy rainfall possible after midnight. Humid with lows in the upper 60s. Southeast winds 10 to 15 miles per hour with gusts up to 25 miles per hour. Chance of rain 90%. Sunday, mostly cloudy with showers with a chance of thunderstorms in the morning, then partly sunny with a chance of showers and thunderstorms in the afternoon. Some thunderstorms may produce heavy rainfall in the morning. Humid with highs in the middle 80s. Southwest winds 10 to 15 miles per hour, becoming northwest in the afternoon. Chance of rain 80%. Sunday night, mostly cloudy. A slight chance of showers and thunderstorms in the evening. Lows in the lower 60s. Monday through Wednesday, partly cloudy. Highs in the lower 80s. Lows in the lower 60s. Wednesday night, partly cloudy in the evening, then becoming mostly cloudy. A slight chance of thunderstorms. A slight chance of showers in the evening, then a chance of showers after midnight. Lows in the middle 60s. Chance of rain 40%. Thursday, partly sunny with a chance of showers. A slight chance of thunderstorms in the morning, then a chance of thunderstorms in the afternoon. Highs in the lower 80s. Chance of rain 40%. The Topeka, Kansas climate summary for yesterday, June 18, 2026. Yesterday's high temperature was 77 degrees. The normal high is 87. The record high is 106 degrees, which was set in 1953. Yesterday's low temperature was 60 degrees.
The normal low is 66.

the record low is 49 degrees, which was set in 2000. A trace of precipitation fell yesterday, which brings the monthly total to 3.40 inches. This is 0.29 inches above the normal amount of 3.11 inches for June. The total precipitation for the year now stands at 19.73 inches, which is 3.19 inches above normal. Yesterday the maximum wind observed was 12 miles an hour from the north. The highest wind gust observed was 16 miles per hour from the north. The normal high temperature for today is 87 degrees, and the normal low is 66. The record high for today is 109, which occurred in 1936, and the record low is 47, which occurred in 1976. Sunrise today is at 5:57 a.m. and sunset is at 8:51 p.m. The Manhattan, Kansas climate summary for yesterday, June 18, 2026. Yesterday's high temperature was 77 degrees. The normal high is 88. Yesterday's low temperature was 58 degrees. The normal low is 64. A trace of precipitation fell yesterday, which brings the monthly total to 5.75 inches. This is 2.67 inches above the normal amount of 3.08 inches for June. The total precipitation for the year now stands at 14.05 inches, which is 0.25 inches below normal. Yesterday the maximum wind observed was 7 miles an hour from the north. The highest wind gust observed was 10 miles per hour from the north. The normal high temperature for today is 88 degrees, and the normal low is 65. Sunrise today is at 6 a.m. and sunset is at 8:56 p.m. This is NOAA Weather Radio Station WXK91 in Topeka. Here are the 3 a.m. conditions for the local area. At Topeka, it was clear. The temperature was 60 degrees, the dew point 58, and the relative humidity was 92%. The wind was calm. The pressure was 30.01 inches and rising. At Manhattan, it was clear. The temperature was 57 degrees, the dew point 56, and the relative humidity was 96%. The wind was calm. Around the region, at Springfield, rain was falling, with a temperature of 64. It was clear, with a temperature of 56 at Lawrence, 64 at Kansas City, 65 at Concordia, and 59 at Omaha. It was partly cloudy, with a temperature of 62 at Emporia, and 60 at Beatrice. At Wichita, it was cloudy, with a temperature of 64. Once again, at Manhattan, it was 57 degrees under clear skies. Once again, at Topeka, it was 60 degrees under clear skies. Now here is your National Weather Service forecast. Flood watch in effect from Saturday evening through Sunday afternoon. Today, mostly sunny. Highs in the middle 80s. Southeast winds 5 to 10 miles per hour. Tonight, partly cloudy. A slight chance of showers and thunderstorms after midnight. Lows in the middle 60s. Southeast winds 5 to 10 miles per hour. Chance of rain 20%. Saturday, partly sunny. A slight chance of showers and thunderstorms in the afternoon. Humid with highs in the middle 80s. Southeast winds 5 to 10 miles per hour. Saturday night, showers likely with a chance of thunderstorms in the evening, then showers with a chance of thunderstorms after midnight. Some thunderstorms may produce heavy rainfall in the evening. Locally heavy rainfall possible after midnight. Humid with lows in the upper 60s. Southeast winds 10 to 15 miles per hour with gusts up to 25 miles per hour. Chance of rain 90%. Sunday, mostly cloudy with showers with a chance of thunderstorms in the morning, then partly sunny with a chance of showers and thunderstorms in the afternoon. Some thunderstorms may produce heavy rainfall in the morning. Humid with highs in the middle 80s. Southwest winds 10 to 15 miles per hour, becoming northwest in the afternoon. Chance of rain 80%. Sunday night, mostly cloudy. A slight chance

the showers and thunderstorms in the evening. Lows in the lower 60s. Monday through Wednesday, partly cloudy. Highs in the lower 80s. Lows in the lower 60s. Wednesday night, partly cloudy in the evening, then becoming mostly cloudy. A slight chance of thunderstorms. A slight chance of showers in the evening, then a chance of showers after midnight. Lows in the middle 60s. Chance of rain 40%. Thursday, partly sunny with a chance of showers. A slight chance of thunderstorms in the morning, then a chance of thunderstorms in the afternoon. Highs in the lower 80s. Chance of rain 40%. The current time is 3:24 a.m. Central Daylight Time. The Topeka, Kansas climate summary for yesterday, June 18, 2026. Yesterday's high temperature was 77 degrees. The normal high is 87. The record high is 106 degrees, which was set in 1953. Yesterday's low temperature was 60 degrees. The normal low is 66. The record low is 49 degrees, which was set in 2000. A trace of precipitation fell yesterday, which brings the monthly total to 3.40 inches. This is 0.29 inches above the normal amount of 3.11 inches for June. The total precipitation for the year now stands at 19.73 inches, which is 3.19 inches above normal. Yesterday the maximum wind observed was 12 miles an hour from the north. The highest wind gust observed was 16 miles per hour from the north. The normal high temperature for today is 87 degrees, and the normal low is 66. The record high for today is 109, which occurred in 1936, and the record low is 47, which occurred in 1976. Sunrise today is at 5:57 a.m. and sunset is at 8:51 p.m. The Manhattan, Kansas climate summary for yesterday, June 18, 2026. Yesterday's high temperature was 77 degrees. The normal high is 88. Yesterday's low temperature was 58 degrees. The normal low is 64. A trace of precipitation fell yesterday, which brings the monthly total to 5.75 inches. This is 2.67 inches above the normal amount of 3.08 inches for June. The total precipitation for the year now stands at 14.05 inches, which is 0.25 inches below normal. Yesterday the maximum wind observed was 7 miles an hour from the north. The highest wind gust observed was 10 miles per hour from the north. The normal high temperature for today is 88 degrees, and the normal low is 65. Sunrise today is at 6 a.m. and sunset is at 8:56 p.m. The Rangeland Fire Danger Index will be in a low category this afternoon. Low fire danger means controlled burns can be executed with reasonable safety. Check with local authorities to ensure burning is allowed before starting a planned burn. 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Here are the 3 a.m. conditions for the local area. At Topeka, it was clear. The temperature was 60 degrees, the dew point 58, and the relative humidity was 92%. The wind was calm. The pressure was 30.01 inches and rising. At Manhattan, it was clear. The temperature was 57 degrees, the dew point 56, and the relative humidity was 96%. The wind was calm. Around the region, at Springfield, rain was falling, with a temperature of 64. It was clear, with a temperature of 56 at Lawrence, 64 at Kansas City, 65 at Concordia, and 59 at Omaha. It was partly cloudy, with a temperature of 62 at Emporia, and 60 at Beatrice. At Wichita, it was cloudy, with a temperature of 64. Once again, at Manhattan, it was 57 degrees under clear skies. Once again, at Topeka, it was 60 degrees under clear skies. Now here is your National Weather Service forecast. Flood watch in effect from Saturday evening through Sunday afternoon.
Today, mostly sunny.

highs in the middle 80s. Southeast winds 5 to 10 miles per hour. Tonight, partly cloudy. A slight chance of showers and thunderstorms after midnight. Lows in the middle 60s. Southeast winds 5 to 10 miles per hour. Chance of rain 20%. Saturday, partly sunny. A slight chance of showers and thunderstorms in the afternoon. Humid with highs in the middle 80s. Southeast winds 5 to 10 miles per hour. Saturday night, showers likely with a chance of thunderstorms in the evening, then showers with a chance of thunderstorms after midnight. Some thunderstorms may produce heavy rainfall in the evening. Locally heavy rainfall possible after midnight. Humid with lows in the upper 60s. Southeast winds 10 to 15 miles per hour with gusts up to 25 miles per hour. Chance of rain 90%. Sunday, mostly cloudy with showers with a chance of thunderstorms in the morning, then partly sunny with a chance of showers and thunderstorms in the afternoon. Some thunderstorms may produce heavy rainfall in the morning. Humid with highs in the middle 80s. Southwest winds 10 to 15 miles per hour, becoming northwest in the afternoon. Chance of rain 80%. Sunday night, mostly cloudy. A slight chance of showers and thunderstorms in the evening. Lows in the lower 60s. Monday through Wednesday, partly cloudy. Highs in the lower 80s. Lows in the lower 60s. Wednesday night, partly cloudy in the evening, then becoming mostly cloudy. A slight chance of thunderstorms. A slight chance of showers in the evening, then a chance of showers after midnight. Lows in the middle 60s. Chance of rain 40%. Thursday, partly sunny with a chance of showers. A slight chance of thunderstorms in the morning, then a chance of thunderstorms in the afternoon. Highs in the lower 80s. Chance of rain 40%. The Topeka, Kansas climate summary for yesterday, June 18, 2026. Yesterday's high temperature was 77 degrees. The normal high is 87. The record high is 106 degrees, which was set in 1953. Yesterday's low temperature was 60 degrees. The normal low is 66. The record low is 49 degrees, which was set in 2000. A trace of precipitation fell yesterday, which brings the monthly total to 3.40 inches. This is 0.29 inches above the normal amount of 3.11 inches for June. The total precipitation for the year now stands at 19.73 inches, which is 3.19 inches above normal. Yesterday the maximum wind observed was 12 miles an hour from the north. The highest wind gust observed was 16 miles per hour from the north. The normal high temperature for today is 87 degrees, and the normal low is 66. The record high for today is 109, which occurred in 1936, and the record low is 47, which occurred in 1976. Sunrise today is at 5:57 a.m. and sunset is at 8:51 p.m. The Manhattan, Kansas climate summary for yesterday, June 18, 2026. Yesterday's high temperature was 77 degrees. The normal high is 88. Yesterday's low temperature was 58 degrees. The normal low is 64. A trace of precipitation fell yesterday, which brings the monthly total to 5.75 inches. This is 2.67 inches above the normal amount of 3.08 inches for June. The total precipitation for the year now stands at 14.05 inches, which is 0.25 inches below normal. Yesterday the maximum wind observed was 7 miles an hour from the north. The highest wind gust observed was 10 miles per hour from the north. The normal high temperature for today is 88 degrees, and the normal low is 65. Sunrise today is at 6 a.m. and sunset is at 8:56 p.m. This is NOAA Weather Radio Station WXK91 in Topeka. Here are the 3 a.m. conditions for the local area. At Topeka, it was clear. The temperature was 60 degrees. NOAA Weather

radio station WXK91 in Topeka. Here are the 3 a.m. conditions for the local area. At Topeka, it was clear. The temperature was 60 degrees, the dew point 58, and the relative humidity was 92%. The wind was calm. The pressure was 30.01 inches and rising. At Manhattan, it was clear. The temperature was 57 degrees, the dew point 56, and the relative humidity was 96%. The wind was calm. Around the region, at Springfield, rain was falling, with a temperature of 64. It was clear, with a temperature of 56 at Lawrence, 64 at Kansas City, 65 at Concordia, and 59 at Omaha. It was partly cloudy, with a temperature of 62 at Emporia, and 60 at Beatrice. At Wichita, it was cloudy, with a temperature of 64. Once again, at Manhattan, it was 57 degrees under clear skies. Once again, at Topeka, it was 60 degrees under clear skies. The Rangeland Fire Danger Index will be in a low category this afternoon. Low fire danger means controlled burns can be executed with reasonable safety. Check with local authorities to ensure burning is allowed before starting a planned burn. Now here is your National Weather Service forecast. Flood watch in effect from Saturday evening through Sunday afternoon. Today, mostly sunny. Highs in the middle 80s. Southeast winds 5 to 10 miles per hour. Tonight, partly cloudy. A slight chance of showers and thunderstorms after midnight. Lows in the middle 60s. Southeast winds 5 to 10 miles per hour. Chance of rain 20%. Saturday, partly sunny. A slight chance of showers and thunderstorms in the afternoon. Humid with highs in the middle 80s. Southeast winds 5 to 10 miles per hour. Saturday night, showers likely with a chance of thunderstorms in the evening, then showers with a chance of thunderstorms after midnight. Some thunderstorms may produce heavy rainfall in the evening. Locally heavy rainfall possible after midnight. Humid with lows in the upper 60s. Southeast winds 10 to 15 miles per hour with gusts up to 25 miles per hour. Chance of rain 90%. Sunday, mostly cloudy with showers with a chance of thunderstorms in the morning, then partly sunny with a chance of showers and thunderstorms in the afternoon. Some thunderstorms may produce heavy rainfall in the morning. Humid with highs in the middle 80s. Southwest winds 10 to 15 miles per hour, becoming northwest in the afternoon. Chance of rain 80%. Sunday night, mostly cloudy. A slight chance of showers and thunderstorms in the evening. Lows in the lower 60s. Monday through Wednesday, partly cloudy. Highs in the lower 80s. Lows in the lower 60s. Wednesday night, partly cloudy in the evening, then becoming mostly cloudy. A slight chance of thunderstorms. A slight chance of showers in the evening, then a chance of showers after midnight. Lows in the middle 60s. Chance of rain 40%. Thursday, partly sunny with a chance of showers. A slight chance of thunderstorms in the morning, then a chance of thunderstorms in the afternoon. Highs in the lower 80s. Chance of rain 40%. The Topeka, Kansas climate summary for yesterday, June 18, 2026. Yesterday's high temperature was 77 degrees. The normal high is 87. The record high is 106 degrees, which was set in 1953. Yesterday's low temperature was 60 degrees. The normal low is 66. The record low is 49 degrees, which was set in 2000. A trace of precipitation fell yesterday, which brings the monthly total to 3.40 inches. This is 0.29 inches above the normal amount of 3.11 inches for June. The total precipitation for the year now stands at 19.73 inches, which is 3.19 inches above normal. Yesterday, the maximum wind observed was 12 miles an hour from the north.
The highest wind gust observed was 16 miles.

miles per hour from the north. The normal high temperature for today is 87 degrees, and the normal low is 66. The record high for today is 109, which occurred in 1936, and the record low is 47, which occurred in 1976. Sunrise today is at 5:57 a.m. and sunset is at 8:51 p.m. This is NOAA Weather Radio WXK91 in Topeka. The current time is 3:38 a.m. Central Daylight Time. The Manhattan, Kansas climate summary for yesterday, June 18, 2026. Yesterday's high temperature was 77 degrees. The normal high is 88. Yesterday's low temperature was 58 degrees. The normal low is 64. A trace of precipitation fell yesterday, which brings the monthly total to 5.75 inches. This is 2.67 inches above the normal amount of 3.08 inches for June. The total precipitation for the year now stands at 14.05 inches, which is 0.25 inches below normal. Yesterday, the maximum wind observed was 7 miles an hour from the north. The highest wind gust observed was 10 miles per hour from the north. The normal high temperature for today is 88 degrees, and the normal low is 65. Sunrise today is at 6 a.m. and sunset is at 8:56 p.m. This is NOAA Weather Radio Station WXK91 in Topeka. Here are the 3 a.m. conditions for the local area. At Topeka, it was clear. The temperature was 60 degrees, the dew point 58, and the relative humidity was 92%. The wind was calm. The pressure was 30.01 inches and rising. At Manhattan, it was clear. The temperature was 57 degrees, the dew point 56, and the relative humidity was 96%. The wind was calm. Around the region, at Springfield, rain was falling, with a temperature of 64. It was clear, with a temperature of 56 at Lawrence, 64 at Kansas City, 65 at Concordia, and 59 at Omaha. It was partly cloudy, with a temperature of 62 at Emporia, and 60 at Beatrice. At Wichita, it was cloudy, with a temperature of 64. Once again, at Manhattan, it was 57 degrees under clear skies. Once again, at Topeka, it was 60 degrees under clear skies. Now here is your National Weather Service forecast. Flood watch in effect from Saturday evening through Sunday afternoon. Today, mostly sunny. Highs in the middle 80s. Southeast winds 5 to 10 miles per hour. Tonight, partly cloudy. A slight chance of showers and thunderstorms after midnight. Lows in the middle 60s. Southeast winds 5 to 10 miles per hour. Chance of rain 20%. Saturday, partly sunny. A slight chance of showers and thunderstorms in the afternoon. Humid with highs in the middle 80s. Southeast winds 5 to 10 miles per hour. Saturday night, showers likely with a chance of thunderstorms in the evening, then showers with a chance of thunderstorms after midnight. Some thunderstorms may produce heavy rainfall in the evening. Locally heavy rainfall possible after midnight. Humid with lows in the upper 60s. Southeast winds 10 to 15 miles per hour with gusts up to 25 miles per hour. Chance of rain 90%. Sunday, mostly cloudy with showers with a chance of thunderstorms in the morning, then partly sunny with a chance of showers and thunderstorms in the afternoon. Some thunderstorms may produce heavy rainfall in the morning. Humid with highs in the middle 80s. Southwest winds 10 to 15 miles per hour, becoming northwest in the afternoon. Chance of rain 80%. Sunday night, mostly cloudy. A slight chance of showers and thunderstorms in the evening. Lows in the lower 60s. Monday through Wednesday, partly cloudy. Highs in the lower 80s. Lows in the lower 60s. Wednesday night, partly cloudy in the evening, then becoming mostly cloudy. A slight chance of thunderstorms.
A slight chance of showers in the evening.

evening, then a chance of showers after midnight. Lows in the middle 60s. Chance of rain 40%. Thursday, partly sunny with a chance of showers. A slight chance of thunderstorms in the morning, then a chance of thunderstorms in the afternoon. Highs in the lower 80s. Chance of rain 40%. The Topeka, Kansas climate summary for yesterday, June 18, 2026. Yesterday's high temperature was 77 degrees. The normal high is 87. The record high is 106 degrees, which was set in 1953. Yesterday's low temperature was 60 degrees. The normal low is 66. The record low is 49 degrees, which was set in 2000. A trace of precipitation fell yesterday, which brings the monthly total to 3.40 inches. This is 0.29 inches above the normal amount of 3.11 inches for June. The total precipitation for the year now stands at 19.73 inches, which is 3.19 inches above normal. Yesterday, the maximum wind observed was 12 miles an hour from the north. The highest wind gust observed was 16 miles per hour from the north. The normal high temperature for today is 87 degrees, and the normal low is 66. The record high for today is 109, which occurred in 1936, and the record low is 47, which occurred in 1976. Sunrise today is at 5:57 a.m. and sunset is at 8:51 p.m. The Rangeland Fire Danger Index will be in the low category this afternoon. Low fire danger means controlled burns can be executed with reasonable safety. Check with local authorities to ensure burning is allowed before starting a planned burn. The Manhattan, Kansas climate summary for yesterday, June 18, 2026. Yesterday's high temperature was 77 degrees. The normal high is 88. Yesterday's low temperature was 58 degrees. The normal low is 64. A trace of precipitation fell yesterday, which brings the monthly total to 5.75 inches. This is 2.67 inches above the normal amount of 3.08 inches for June. The total precipitation for the year now stands at 14.05 inches, which is 0.25 inches below normal. Yesterday, the maximum wind observed was 7 miles an hour from the north. The highest wind gust observed was 10 miles per hour from the north. The normal high temperature for today is 88 degrees, and the normal low is 65. Sunrise today is at 6 a.m. and sunset is at 8:56 p.m. This is NOAA Weather Radio Station WXK91 in Topeka. Here are the 3 a.m. conditions for the local area. At Topeka, it was clear. The temperature was 60 degrees, the dew point 58, and the relative humidity was 92%. The wind was calm. The pressure was 30.01 inches and rising. At Manhattan, it was clear. The temperature was 57 degrees, the dew point 56, and the relative humidity was 96%. The wind was calm. Around the region, at Springfield, rain was falling, with a temperature of 64. It was clear, with a temperature of 56 at Lawrence, 64 at Kansas City, 65 at Concordia, and 59 at Omaha. It was partly cloudy, with a temperature of 62 at Emporia, and 60 at Beatrice. At Wichita, it was cloudy, with a temperature of 64. Once again, at Manhattan, it was 57 degrees under clear skies. Once again, at Topeka, it was 60 degrees under clear skies. Now here is your National Weather Service forecast. Flood watch in effect from Saturday evening through Sunday afternoon. Today, mostly sunny. Highs in the middle 80s. Southeast winds 5 to 10 miles per hour. Tonight, partly cloudy. A slight chance of showers and thunderstorms after midnight. Lows in the middle 60s. Southeast winds 5 to 10 miles per hour. Chance of rain 20%. Saturday, partly sunny. A slight chance of showers and thunderstorms in the afternoon.
humid.

with highs in the middle 80s. Southeast winds 5 to 10 miles per hour. Saturday night, showers likely with a chance of thunderstorms in the evening, then showers with a chance of thunderstorms after midnight. Some thunderstorms may produce heavy rainfall in the evening. Locally heavy rainfall possible after midnight. Humid with lows in the upper 60s. Southeast winds 10 to 15 miles per hour with gusts up to 25 miles per hour. Chance of rain 90%. Sunday, mostly cloudy with showers with a chance of thunderstorms in the morning, then partly sunny with a chance of showers and thunderstorms in the afternoon. Some thunderstorms may produce heavy rainfall in the morning. Humid with highs in the middle 80s. Southwest winds 10 to 15 miles per hour, becoming northwest in the afternoon. Chance of rain 80%. Sunday night, mostly cloudy. A slight chance of showers and thunderstorms in the evening. Lows in the lower 60s. Monday through Wednesday, partly cloudy. Highs in the lower 80s. Lows in the lower 60s. Wednesday night, partly cloudy in the evening, then becoming mostly cloudy. A slight chance of thunderstorms. A slight chance of showers in the evening, then a chance of showers after midnight. Lows in the middle 60s. Chance of rain 40%. Thursday, partly sunny with a chance of showers. A slight chance of thunderstorms in the morning, then a chance of thunderstorms in the afternoon. Highs in the lower 80s. Chance of rain 40%. The Topeka, Kansas climate summary for yesterday, June 18, 2026. Yesterday's high temperature was 77 degrees. The normal high is 87. The record high is 106 degrees, which was set in 1953. Yesterday's low temperature was 60 degrees. The normal low is 66. The record low is 49 degrees, which was set in 2000. A trace of precipitation fell yesterday, which brings the monthly total to 3.40 inches. This is 0.29 inches above the normal amount of 3.11 inches for June. The total precipitation for the year now stands at 19.73 inches, which is 3.19 inches above normal. Yesterday the maximum wind observed was 12 miles an hour from the north. The highest wind gust observed was 16 miles per hour from the north. The normal high temperature for today is 87 degrees, and the normal low is 66. The record high for today is 109, which occurred in 1936, and the record low is 47, which occurred in 1976. Sunrise today is at 5:57 a.m. and sunset is at 8:51 p.m. The Manhattan, Kansas climate summary for yesterday, June 18, 2026. Yesterday's high temperature was 77 degrees. The normal high is 88. Yesterday's low temperature was 58 degrees. The normal low is 64. A trace of precipitation fell yesterday, which brings the monthly total to 5.75 inches. This is 2.67 inches above the normal amount of 3.08 inches for June. The total precipitation for the year now stands at 14.05 inches, which is 0.25 inches below normal. Yesterday the maximum wind observed was 7 miles an hour from the north. The highest wind gust observed was 10 miles per hour from the north. The normal high temperature for today is 88 degrees, and the normal low is 65. Sunrise today is at 6 a.m. and sunset is at 8:56 p.m. This is NOAA Weather Radio Station WXK91 in Topeka. Here are the 3 a.m. conditions for the local area. At Topeka, it was clear. The temperature was 60 degrees, the dew point 58, and the relative humidity was 92%. The wind was calm. The pressure was 30.01 inches and rising. At Manhattan, it was clear. The temperature was 57 degrees, the dew point 56, and the relative humidity was 96%. The wind was calm. Around the region, at Springfield, rain was falling, with a temperature of 64.
It was clear.

middle 60s. Southeast winds 5 to 10 miles per hour. Chance of rain 20%. Saturday, partly sunny. A slight chance of showers and thunderstorms in the afternoon. Humid with highs in the middle 80s. Southeast winds 5 to 10 miles per hour. Saturday night, showers likely with a chance of thunderstorms in the evening, then showers with a chance of thunderstorms after midnight. Some thunderstorms may produce heavy rainfall in the evening. Locally heavy rainfall possible after midnight. Humid with lows in the upper 60s. Southeast winds 10 to 15 miles per hour with gusts up to 25 miles per hour. Chance of rain 90%. Sunday, mostly cloudy with showers with a chance of thunderstorms in the morning, then partly sunny with a chance of showers and thunderstorms in the afternoon. Some thunderstorms may produce heavy rainfall in the morning. Humid with highs in the middle 80s. Southwest winds 10 to 15 miles per hour, becoming northwest in the afternoon. Chance of rain 80%. Sunday night, mostly cloudy. A slight chance of showers and thunderstorms in the evening. Lows in the lower 60s. Monday through Wednesday, partly cloudy. Highs in the lower 80s. Lows in the lower 60s. Wednesday night, partly cloudy in the evening, then becoming mostly cloudy. A slight chance of thunderstorms. A slight chance of showers in the evening, then a chance of showers after midnight. Lows in the middle 60s. Chance of rain 40%. Thursday, partly sunny with a chance of showers. A slight chance of thunderstorms in the morning, then a chance of thunderstorms in the afternoon. Highs in the lower 80s. Chance of rain 40%. The Rangeland Fire Danger Index will be in the low category this afternoon. Low fire danger means controlled burns can be executed with reasonable safety. Check with local authorities to ensure burning is allowed before starting a planned burn. The Topeka, Kansas climate summary for yesterday, June 18, 2026. Yesterday's high temperature was 77 degrees. The normal high is 87. The record high is 106 degrees, which was set in 1953. Yesterday's low temperature was 60 degrees. The normal low is 66. The record low is 49 degrees, which was set in 2000. A trace of precipitation fell yesterday, which brings the monthly total to 3.40 inches. This is 0.29 inches above the normal amount of 3.11 inches for June. The total precipitation for the year now stands at 19.73 inches, which is 3.19 inches above normal. Yesterday, the maximum wind observed was 12 miles an hour from the north. The highest wind gust observed was 16 miles per hour from the north. The normal high temperature for today is 87 degrees, and the normal low is 66. The record high for today is 109, which occurred in 1936, and the record low is 47, which occurred in 1976. Sunrise today is at 5:57 a.m. and sunset is at 8:51 p.m. The Manhattan, Kansas climate summary for yesterday, June 18, 2026. Yesterday's high temperature was 77 degrees. The normal high is 88. Yesterday's low temperature was 58 degrees. The normal low is 64. A trace of precipitation fell yesterday, which brings the monthly total to 5.75 inches. This is 2.67 inches above the normal amount of 3.08 inches for June. The total precipitation for the year now stands at 14.05 inches, which is 0.25 inches below normal. Yesterday, the maximum wind observed was 7 miles an hour from the north. The highest wind gust observed was 10 miles per hour from the north. The normal high temperature for today is 88 degrees, and the normal low is 65. Sunrise today is at 6 a.m. and sunset is at 8:56 p.m. This is NOAA Weather Radio Station WXK91 in Topeka. Here are the 3 a.m. conditions for the local area. At Topeka, it was clear.

The temperature was 60 degrees, the dew point 58, and the relative humidity was 92%. The wind was calm. The pressure was 30.01 inches and rising. At Manhattan, it was clear. The temperature was 57 degrees, the dew point 56, and the relative humidity was 96%. The wind was calm. Around the region, at Springfield, rain was falling, with a temperature of 64. It was clear, with a temperature of 56 at Lawrence, 64 at Kansas City, 65 at Concordia, and 59 at Omaha. It was partly cloudy, with a temperature of 62 at Emporia, and 60 at Beatrice. At Wichita, it was cloudy, with a temperature of 64. Once again, at Manhattan, it was 57 degrees under clear skies. Once again, at Topeka, it was 60 degrees under clear skies. Now here is your National Weather Service forecast. Flood watch in effect from Saturday evening through Sunday afternoon. Today, mostly sunny. Highs in the middle 80s. Southeast winds 5 to 10 miles per hour. Tonight, partly cloudy. A slight chance of showers and thunderstorms after midnight. Lows in the middle 60s. Southeast winds 5 to 10 miles per hour. Chance of rain 20%. Saturday, partly sunny. A slight chance of showers and thunderstorms in the afternoon. Humid with highs in the middle 80s. Southeast winds 5 to 10 miles per hour. Saturday night, showers likely with a chance of thunderstorms in the evening, then showers with a chance of thunderstorms after midnight. Some thunderstorms may produce heavy rainfall in the evening. Locally heavy rainfall possible after midnight. Humid with lows in the upper 60s. Southeast winds 10 to 15 miles per hour with gusts up to 25 miles per hour. Chance of rain 90%. Sunday, mostly cloudy with showers with a chance of thunderstorms in the morning, then partly sunny with a chance of showers and thunderstorms in the afternoon. Some thunderstorms may produce heavy rainfall in the morning. Humid with highs in the middle 80s. Southwest winds 10 to 15 miles per hour, becoming northwest in the afternoon. Chance of rain 80%. Sunday night, mostly cloudy. A slight chance of showers and thunderstorms in the evening. Lows in the lower 60s. Monday through Wednesday, partly cloudy. Highs in the lower 80s. Lows in the lower 60s. Wednesday night, partly cloudy in the evening, then becoming mostly cloudy. A slight chance of thunderstorms. A slight chance of showers in the evening, then a chance of showers after midnight. Lows in the middle 60s. Chance of rain 40%. Thursday, partly sunny with a chance of showers. A slight chance of thunderstorms in the morning, then a chance of thunderstorms in the afternoon. Highs in the lower 80s. Chance of rain 40%. The Topeka, Kansas climate summary for yesterday, June 18, 2026. Yesterday's high temperature was 77 degrees. The normal high is 87. The record high is 106 degrees, which was set in 1953. Yesterday's low temperature was 60 degrees. The normal low is 66. The record low is 49 degrees, which was set in 2000. A trace of precipitation fell yesterday, which brings the monthly total to 3.40 inches. This is 0.29 inches above the normal amount of 3.11 inches for June. The total precipitation for the year now stands at 19.73 inches, which is 3.19 inches above normal. Yesterday the maximum wind observed was 12 miles an hour from the north. The highest wind gust observed was 16 miles per hour from the north. The normal high temperature for today is 87 degrees, and the normal low is 66. The record high for today is 109, which occurred in 1936, and the record low is 47, which occurred in 1976. Sunrise today is at 5:57 a.m. and sunset is at 8:51 p.m.
The Rangeland Fire Danger Index will be in the low category this afternoon. Low fire danger means controlled burns can be executed with reasonable safety. Check with local authorities to ensure burning is allowed before starting a planned burn. The Manhattan, Kansas climate summary for yesterday, June 18, 2026. Yesterday's high temperature was 77 degrees. The normal high is 88. Yesterday's low temperature was 58 degrees. The normal low is 64. A trace of precipitation fell yesterday, which brings the monthly total to 5.75 inches. This is 2.67 inches above the normal amount of 3.08 inches for June. The total precipitation for the year now stands at 14.05 inches, which is 0.25 inches below normal. Yesterday, the maximum wind observed was 7 miles an hour from the north. The highest wind gust observed was 10 miles per hour from the north. The normal high temperature for today is 88 degrees, and the normal low is 65. Sunrise today is at 6 a.m. and sunset is at 8:56 p.m. This is NOAA Weather Radio Station WXK91 in Topeka. Now here is your National Weather Service forecast. Flood watch in effect from Saturday evening through Sunday afternoon. Today, mostly sunny. Highs in the middle 80s. Southeast winds 5 to 10 miles per hour. Tonight, partly cloudy. A slight chance of showers and thunderstorms after midnight. Lows in the middle 60s. Southeast winds 5 to 10 miles per hour. Chance of rain 20%. Saturday, partly sunny. A slight chance of showers and thunderstorms in the afternoon. Humid with highs in the middle 80s. Southeast winds 5 to 10 miles per hour. Saturday night, showers likely with a chance of thunderstorms in the evening, then showers with a chance of thunderstorms after midnight. Some thunderstorms may produce heavy rainfall in the evening. Locally heavy rainfall possible after midnight. Humid with lows in the upper 60s. Southeast winds 10 to 15 miles per hour with gusts up to 25 miles per hour. Chance of rain 90%. Sunday, mostly cloudy with showers with a chance of thunderstorms in the morning, then partly sunny with a chance of showers and thunderstorms in the afternoon. Some thunderstorms may produce heavy rainfall in the morning. Humid with highs in the middle 80s. Southwest winds 10 to 15 miles per hour, becoming northwest in the afternoon. Chance of rain 80%. Sunday night, mostly cloudy. A slight chance of showers and thunderstorms in the evening. Lows in the lower 60s. Monday through Wednesday, partly cloudy. Highs in the lower 80s. Lows in the lower 60s. Wednesday night, partly cloudy in the evening, then becoming mostly cloudy. A slight chance of thunderstorms. A slight chance of showers in the evening, then a chance of showers after midnight. Lows in the middle 60s. Chance of rain 40%. Thursday, partly sunny with a chance of showers. A slight chance of thunderstorms in the morning, then a chance of thunderstorms in the afternoon. Highs in the lower 80s. Chance of rain 40%. The current time is 4:08 a.m. Central Daylight Time. The Topeka, Kansas climate summary for yesterday, June 18, 2026. Yesterday's high temperature was 77 degrees. The normal high is 87. The record high is 106 degrees, which was set in 1953. Yesterday's low temperature was 60 degrees. The normal low is 66. The record low is 49 degrees, which was set in 2000. A trace of precipitation fell yesterday, which brings the monthly total to 3.40 inches. This is 0.29 inches above the normal amount of 3.11 inches for June. The total precipitation for the year now stands at 19.73 inches, which is 3.19 inches above normal. Yesterday, the maximum wind observed was 12 miles an hour from the north.
The highest wind gust observed was 16 miles per hour from the north. The normal high temperature for today

Today is 87 degrees, and the normal low is 66. The record high for today is 109, which occurred in 1936, and the record low is 47, which occurred in 1976. Sunrise today is at 5:57 a.m. and sunset is at 8:51 p.m. The Manhattan, Kansas climate summary for yesterday, June 18, 2026. Yesterday's high temperature was 77 degrees. The normal high is 88. Yesterday's low temperature was 58 degrees. The normal low is 64. A trace of precipitation fell yesterday, which brings the monthly total to 5.75 inches. This is 2.67 inches above the normal amount of 3.08 inches for June. The total precipitation for the year now stands at 14.05 inches, which is 0.25 inches below normal. Yesterday the maximum wind observed was 7 miles an hour from the north. The highest wind gust observed was 10 miles per hour from the north. The normal high temperature for today is 88 degrees, and the normal low is 65. Sunrise today is at 6 a.m. and sunset is at 8:56 p.m. This is NOAA Weather Radio Station WXK91 in Topeka. Now here is your National Weather Service forecast. Flood watch in effect from Saturday evening through Sunday afternoon. Today, mostly sunny. Highs in the middle 80s. Southeast winds 5 to 10 miles per hour. Tonight, partly cloudy. A slight chance of showers and thunderstorms after midnight. Lows in the middle 60s. Southeast winds 5 to 10 miles per hour. Chance of rain 20%. Saturday, partly sunny. A slight chance of showers and thunderstorms in the afternoon. Humid with highs in the middle 80s. Southeast winds 5 to 10 miles per hour. Saturday night, showers likely with a chance of thunderstorms in the evening, then showers with a chance of thunderstorms after midnight. Some thunderstorms may produce heavy rainfall in the evening. Locally heavy rainfall possible after midnight. Humid with lows in the upper 60s. Southeast winds 10 to 15 miles per hour with gusts up to 25 miles per hour. Chance of rain 90%. Sunday, mostly cloudy with showers with a chance of thunderstorms in the morning, then partly sunny with a chance of showers and thunderstorms in the afternoon. Some thunderstorms may produce heavy rainfall in the morning. Humid with highs in the middle 80s. Southwest winds 10 to 15 miles per hour, becoming northwest in the afternoon. Chance of rain 80%. Sunday night, mostly cloudy. A slight chance of showers and thunderstorms in the evening. Lows in the lower 60s. Monday through Wednesday, partly cloudy. Highs in the lower 80s. Lows in the lower 60s. Wednesday night, partly cloudy in the evening, then becoming mostly cloudy. A slight chance of thunderstorms. A slight chance of showers in the evening, then a chance of showers after midnight. Lows in the middle 60s. Chance of rain 40%. Thursday, partly sunny with a chance of showers. A slight chance of thunderstorms in the morning, then a chance of thunderstorms in the afternoon. Highs in the lower 80s. Chance of rain 40%. The Topeka, Kansas climate summary for yesterday, June 18, 2026. Yesterday's high temperature was 77 degrees. The normal high is 87. The record high is 106 degrees, which was set in 1953. Yesterday's low temperature was 60 degrees. The normal low is 66. The record low is 49 degrees, which was set in 2000. A trace of precipitation fell yesterday, which brings the monthly total to 3.40 inches. This is 0.29 inches above the normal amount of 3.11 inches for June. The total precipitation for the year now stands at 19.73 inches, which is 3.19 inches above normal. Yesterday the maximum wind observed was 12 miles an hour from the north. The highest wind gust observed was 16 miles per hour from the north.

The normal high temperature for today is 87 degrees, and the normal low is 66. The record high for today is 109, which occurred in 1936, and the record low is 47, which occurred in 1976. Sunrise today is at 5:57 a.m. and sunset is at 8:51 p.m. The Rangeland Fire Danger Index will be in the low category this afternoon. Low fire danger means controlled burns can be executed with reasonable safety. Check with local authorities to ensure burning is allowed before starting a planned burn. The Manhattan, Kansas climate summary for yesterday, June 18, 2026. Yesterday's high temperature was 77 degrees. The normal high is 88. Yesterday's low temperature was 58 degrees. The normal low is 64. A trace of precipitation fell yesterday, which brings the monthly total to 5.75 inches. This is 2.67 inches above the normal amount of 3.08 inches for June. The total precipitation for the year now stands at 14.05 inches, which is 0.25 inches below normal. Yesterday, the maximum wind observed was 7 miles an hour from the north. The highest wind gust observed was 10 miles per hour from the north. The normal high temperature for today is 88 degrees, and the normal low is 65. Sunrise today is at 6 a.m. and sunset is at 8:56 p.m. This is NOAA Weather Radio Station WXK91 in Topeka. Here are the 4 a.m. conditions for the local area. At Topeka, it was clear. The temperature was 60 degrees, the dew point 58, and the relative humidity was 92%. The wind was calm. The pressure was 30.00 inches and falling. At Manhattan, it was clear. The temperature was 56 degrees, the dew point 56, and the relative humidity was 100%. The wind was calm. Around the region, it was clear, with a temperature of 55 at Lawrence, 62 at Kansas City, 61 at Emporia, 63 at Concordia, and 61 at Omaha. At Beatrice, it was mostly cloudy, with a temperature of 60. It was cloudy, with a temperature of 64 at Springfield, and 64 at Wichita. Once again, at Manhattan, it was 56 degrees under clear skies. Once again, at Topeka, it was 60 degrees under clear skies. Now here is your National Weather Service forecast. Flood watch in effect from Saturday evening through Sunday afternoon. Today, mostly sunny. Highs in the middle 80s. Southeast winds 5 to 10 miles per hour. Tonight, partly cloudy. A slight chance of showers and thunderstorms after midnight. Lows in the middle 60s. Southeast winds 5 to 10 miles per hour. Chance of rain 20%. Saturday, partly sunny. A slight chance of showers and thunderstorms in the afternoon. Humid with highs in the middle 80s. Southeast winds 5 to 10 miles per hour. Saturday night, showers likely with a chance of thunderstorms in the evening, then showers with a chance of thunderstorms after midnight. Some thunderstorms may produce heavy rainfall in the evening. Locally heavy rainfall possible after midnight. Humid with lows in the upper 60s. Southeast winds 10 to 15 miles per hour with gusts up to 25 miles per hour. Chance of rain 90%. Sunday, mostly cloudy with showers with a chance of thunderstorms in the morning, then partly sunny with a chance of showers and thunderstorms in the afternoon. Some thunderstorms may produce heavy rainfall in the morning. Humid with highs in the middle 80s. Southwest winds 10 to 15 miles per hour, becoming northwest in the afternoon. Chance of rain 80%. Sunday night, mostly cloudy. A slight chance of showers and thunderstorms in the evening. Lows in the lower 60s. Monday through Wednesday, partly cloudy. Highs in the lower 80s. Lows in the lower 60s. Wednesday night, partly cloudy in the evening, then becoming mostly cloudy. A slight chance of thunderstorms.
a slight chance of showers in the evening, then a chance of showers after midnight. Lows in the middle 60s. Chance of rain 40%. Thursday, partly sunny with a chance of showers. A slight chance of thunderstorms in the morning, then a chance of thunderstorms in the afternoon. Highs in the lower 80s. Chance of rain 40%. The Topeka, Kansas climate summary for yesterday, June 18, 2026. Yesterday's high temperature was 77 degrees. The normal high is 87. The record high is 106 degrees, which was set in 1953. Yesterday's low temperature was 60 degrees. The normal low is 66. The record low is 49 degrees, which was set in 2000. A trace of precipitation fell yesterday, which brings the monthly total to 3.40 inches. This is 0.29 inches above the normal amount of 3.11 inches for June. The total precipitation for the year now stands at 19.73 inches, which is 3.19 inches above normal. Yesterday the maximum wind observed was 12 miles an hour from the north. The highest wind gust observed was 16 miles per hour from the north. The normal high temperature for today is 87 degrees, and the normal low is 66. The record high for today is 109, which occurred in 1936, and the record low is 47, which occurred in 1976. Sunrise today is at 5:57 a.m. and sunset is at 8:51 p.m. The Manhattan, Kansas climate summary for yesterday, June 18, 2026. Yesterday's high temperature was 77 degrees. The normal high is 88. Yesterday's low temperature was 58 degrees. The normal low is 64. A trace of precipitation fell yesterday, which brings the monthly total to 5.75 inches. This is 2.67 inches above the normal amount of 3.08 inches for June. The total precipitation for the year now stands at 14.05 inches, which is 0.25 inches below normal. Yesterday the maximum wind observed was 7 miles an hour from the north. The highest wind gust observed was 10 miles per hour from the north. The normal high temperature for today is 88 degrees, and the normal low is 65. Sunrise today is at 6 a.m. and sunset is at 8:56 p.m. This is NOAA Weather Radio Station WXK91 in Topeka. Here are the 4 a.m. conditions for the local area. At Topeka, it was clear. The temperature was 60 degrees, the dew point 58, and the relative humidity was 92%. The wind was calm. The pressure was 30.00 inches and falling. At Manhattan, it was clear. The temperature was 56 degrees, the dew point 56, and the relative humidity was 100%. The wind was calm. Around the region, it was clear, with a temperature of 55 at Lawrence, 62 at Kansas City, 61 at Emporia, 63 at Concordia, and 61 at Omaha. At Beatrice, it was mostly cloudy, with a temperature of 60. It was cloudy, with a temperature of 64 at Springfield, and 64 at Wichita. Once again, at Manhattan, it was 56 degrees under clear skies. Once again, at Topeka, it was 60 degrees under clear skies. The current time is 4:23 a.m. Central Daylight Time. Now here is your National Weather Service forecast. Flood watch in effect from Saturday evening through Sunday afternoon. Today, mostly sunny. Highs in the middle 80s. Southeast winds 5 to 10 miles per hour. Tonight, partly cloudy. A slight chance of showers and thunderstorms after midnight. Lows in the middle 60s. Southeast winds 5 to 10 miles per hour. Chance of rain 20%. Saturday, partly sunny. A slight chance of showers and thunderstorms in the afternoon. Humid with highs in the middle 80s. Southeast winds 5 to 10 miles per hour.
Saturday night, showers likely with a chance of thunderstorms in the evening, then showers with a chance of thunderstorms.

thunderstorms after midnight. Some thunderstorms may produce heavy rainfall in the evening. Locally heavy rainfall possible after midnight. Humid with lows in the upper 60s. Southeast winds 10 to 15 miles per hour with gusts up to 25 miles per hour. Chance of rain 90%. Sunday, mostly cloudy with showers with a chance of thunderstorms in the morning, then partly sunny with a chance of showers and thunderstorms in the afternoon. Some thunderstorms may produce heavy rainfall in the morning. Humid with highs in the middle 80s. Southwest winds 10 to 15 miles per hour, becoming northwest in the afternoon. Chance of rain 80%. Sunday night, mostly cloudy. A slight chance of showers and thunderstorms in the evening. Lows in the lower 60s. Monday through Wednesday, partly cloudy. Highs in the lower 80s. Lows in the lower 60s. Wednesday night, partly cloudy in the evening, then becoming mostly cloudy. A slight chance of thunderstorms. A slight chance of showers in the evening, then a chance of showers after midnight. Lows in the middle 60s. Chance of rain 40%. Thursday, partly sunny with a chance of showers. A slight chance of thunderstorms in the morning, then a chance of thunderstorms in the afternoon. Highs in the lower 80s. Chance of rain 40%. The Rangeland Fire Danger Index will be in a low category this afternoon. Low fire danger means controlled burns can be executed with reasonable safety. Check with local authorities to ensure burning is allowed before starting a planned burn. The Topeka, Kansas climate summary for yesterday, June 18, 2026. Yesterday's high temperature was 77 degrees. The normal high is 87. The record high is 106 degrees, which was set in 1953. Yesterday's low temperature was 60 degrees. The normal low is 66. The record low is 49 degrees, which was set in 2000. A trace of precipitation fell yesterday, which brings the monthly total to 3.40 inches. This is 0.29 inches above the normal amount of 3.11 inches for June. The total precipitation for the year now stands at 19.73 inches, which is 3.19 inches above normal. Yesterday the maximum wind observed was 12 miles an hour from the north. The highest wind gust observed was 16 miles per hour from the north. The normal high temperature for today is 87 degrees, and the normal low is 66. The record high for today is 109, which occurred in 1936, and the record low is 47, which occurred in 1976. Sunrise today is at 5:57 a.m. and sunset is at 8:51 p.m. The Manhattan, Kansas climate summary for yesterday, June 18, 2026. Yesterday's high temperature was 77 degrees. The normal high is 88. Yesterday's low temperature was 58 degrees. The normal low is 64. A trace of precipitation fell yesterday, which brings the monthly total to 5.75 inches. This is 2.67 inches above the normal amount of 3.08 inches for June. The total precipitation for the year now stands at 14.05 inches, which is 0.25 inches below normal. Yesterday the maximum wind observed was 7 miles an hour from the north. The highest wind gust observed was 10 miles per hour from the north. The normal high temperature for today is 88 degrees, and the normal low is 65. Sunrise today is at 6 a.m. and sunset is at 8:56 p.m. This is NOAA Weather Radio Station WXK91 in Topeka. Here are the 4 a.m. conditions for the local area. At Topeka, it was clear. The temperature was 60 degrees, the dew point 58, and the relative humidity was 92%. The wind was calm. The pressure was 30.00 inches and falling. At Manhattan, it was clear. The temperature was 56 degrees, the dew point 56, and the relative humidity was 100%. The wind was calm.
Around the region, it was clear, with a temperature of 55 at Lawrence, 62 at Kansas City, 61 at Emporia, 63 at Concordia, and 61 at Omaha. At Beatrice, it was mostly cloudy, with a temperature of 60. It was cloudy, with a temperature of 64 at Springfield, and 64 at Wichita. Once again, at Manhattan, it was 56 degrees under clear skies. Once again, at Topeka, it was 60 degrees under clear skies. Now here is your National Weather Service forecast. Flood watch in effect from Saturday evening through Sunday afternoon. Today, mostly sunny. Highs in the middle 80s. Southeast winds 5 to 10 miles per hour. Tonight, partly cloudy. A slight chance of showers and thunderstorms after midnight. Lows in the middle 60s. Southeast winds 5 to 10 miles per hour. Chance of rain 20%. Saturday, partly sunny. A slight chance of showers and thunderstorms in the afternoon. Humid with highs in the middle 80s. Southeast winds 5 to 10 miles per hour. Saturday night, showers likely with a chance of thunderstorms in the evening, then showers with a chance of thunderstorms after midnight. Some thunderstorms may produce heavy rainfall in the evening. Locally heavy rainfall possible after midnight. Humid with lows in the upper 60s. Southeast winds 10 to 15 miles per hour with gusts up to 25 miles per hour. Chance of rain 90%. Sunday, mostly cloudy with showers with a chance of thunderstorms in the morning, then partly sunny with a chance of showers and thunderstorms in the afternoon. Some thunderstorms may produce heavy rainfall in the morning. Humid with highs in the middle 80s. Southwest winds 10 to 15 miles per hour, becoming northwest in the afternoon. Chance of rain 80%. Sunday night, mostly cloudy. A slight chance of showers and thunderstorms in the evening. Lows in the lower 60s. Monday through Wednesday, partly cloudy. Highs in the lower 80s. Lows in the lower 60s. Wednesday night, partly cloudy in the evening, then becoming mostly cloudy. A slight chance of thunderstorms. A slight chance of showers in the evening, then a chance of showers after midnight. Lows in the middle 60s. Chance of rain 40%. Thursday, partly sunny with a chance of showers. A slight chance of thunderstorms in the morning, then a chance of thunderstorms in the afternoon. Highs in the lower 80s. Chance of rain 40%. The Topeka, Kansas climate summary for yesterday, June 18, 2026. Yesterday's high temperature was 77 degrees.

The normal low is 66. The record low is 49 degrees, which was set in 2000. A trace of precipitation fell yesterday, which brings the monthly total to 3.40 inches. This is 0.29 inches above the normal amount of 3.11 inches for June. The total precipitation for the year now stands at 19.73 inches, which is 3.19 inches above normal. Yesterday the maximum wind observed was 12 miles an hour from the north. The highest wind gust observed was 16 miles per hour from the north. The normal high temperature for maximum wind observed was 12 miles an hour from the north. The highest wind gust observed was 16 miles per hour from the north. The normal high temperature for today is 87 degrees, and the normal low is 66. The record high for today is 109, which occurred in 1936, and the record low is 47, which occurred in 1976. Sunrise today is at 5:57 a.m. and sunset is at 8:51 p.m. The Manhattan, Kansas climate summary for yesterday, June 18, 2026. Yesterday's high temperature was 77 degrees. The normal high is 88. Yesterday's low temperature was 58 degrees. The normal low is 64. A trace of precipitation fell yesterday, which brings the monthly total to 5.75 inches. This is 2.67 inches above the normal amount of 3.08 inches for June. The total precipitation for the year now stands at 14.05 inches, which is 0.25 inches below normal. Yesterday the maximum wind observed was 7 miles an hour from the north. The highest wind gust observed was 10 miles per hour from the north. The normal high temperature for today is 88 degrees, and the normal low is 65. Sunrise today is at 6 a.m. and sunset is at 8:56 p.m. The Rangeland Fire Danger Index will be in a low category this afternoon. Low fire danger means controlled burns can be executed with reasonable safety. Check with local authorities to ensure burning is allowed before starting a planned burn. 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Here are the 4 a.m. conditions for the local area. At Topeka, it was clear. The temperature was 60 degrees, the dew point 58, and the relative humidity was 92%. The wind was calm. The pressure was 30.00 inches and falling. At Manhattan, it was clear. The temperature was 56 degrees, the dew point 56, and the relative humidity was 100%. The wind was calm. Around the region, it was clear, with a temperature of 55 at Lawrence, 62 at Kansas City, 61 at Emporia, 63 at Concordia, and 61 at Omaha. At Beatrice, it was mostly cloudy, with a temperature of 60. It was cloudy, with a temperature of 64 at Springfield, and 64 at Wichita. Once again, at Manhattan, it was 56 degrees under clear skies. Once again, at Topeka, it was 60 degrees under clear skies. Now here is your National Weather Service forecast. Flood watch in effect from Saturday evening through Sunday afternoon. Today, mostly sunny. Highs in the middle 80s. Southeast winds 5 to 10 miles per hour. Tonight, partly cloudy. A slight chance of showers and thunderstorms after midnight. Lows in the middle 60s. Southeast winds 5 to 10 miles per hour. Chance of rain 20%. Saturday, partly sunny. A slight chance of showers and thunderstorms in the afternoon. Humid with highs in the middle 80s. Southeast winds 5 to 10 miles per hour. Saturday night, showers likely with a chance of thunderstorms in the evening, then showers with a chance of thunderstorms after midnight. Some thunderstorms may produce heavy rainfall in the evening. Locally heavy rainfall possible after midnight. Humid with lows in the upper 60s. Southeast winds 10 to 15 miles per hour with gusts up to 25 miles per hour. Chance of rain 90%. Sunday, mostly cloudy with

showers with a chance of thunderstorms in the morning, then partly sunny with a chance of showers and thunderstorms in the afternoon. Some thunderstorms may produce heavy rainfall in the morning. Humid with highs in the middle 80s. Southwest winds 10 to 15 miles per hour, becoming northwest in the afternoon. Chance of rain 80%. Sunday night, mostly cloudy. A slight chance of showers and thunderstorms in the evening. Lows in the lower 60s. Monday through Wednesday, partly cloudy. Highs in the lower 80s. Lows in the lower 60s. Wednesday night, partly cloudy in the evening, then becoming mostly cloudy. A slight chance of thunderstorms. A slight chance of showers in the evening, then a chance of showers after midnight. Lows in the middle 60s. Chance of rain 40%. Thursday, partly sunny with a chance of showers. A slight chance of thunderstorms in the morning, then a chance of thunderstorms in the afternoon. Highs in the lower 80s. Chance of rain 40%. 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The current time is 4:38 a.m. Central Daylight Time. The Topeka, Kansas climate summary for yesterday, June 18, 2026. Yesterday's high temperature was 77 degrees. The normal high is 87. The record high is 106 degrees, which was set in 1953. Yesterday's low temperature was 60 degrees. The normal low is 66. The record low is 49 degrees, which was set in 2000. A trace of precipitation fell yesterday, which brings the monthly total to 3.40 inches. This is 0.29 inches above the normal amount of 3.11 inches for June. The total precipitation for the year now stands at 19.73 inches, which is 3.19 inches above normal. Yesterday, the maximum wind observed was 12 miles an hour from the north. The highest wind gust observed was 16 miles per hour from the north. The normal high temperature for today is 87 degrees, and the normal low is 66. The record high for today is 109, which occurred in 1936, and the record low is 47, which occurred in 1976. Sunrise today is at 5:57 a.m. and sunset is at 8:51 p.m. The Manhattan, Kansas climate summary for yesterday, June 18, 2026. Yesterday's high temperature was 77 degrees. The normal high is 88. Yesterday's low temperature was 58 degrees. The normal low is 64. A trace of precipitation fell yesterday, which brings the monthly total to 5.75 inches. This is 2.67 inches above the normal amount of 3.08 inches for June. The total precipitation for the year now stands at 14.05 inches, which is 0.25 inches below normal. Yesterday, the maximum wind observed was 7 miles an hour from the north. The highest wind gust observed was 10 miles per hour from the north. The normal high temperature for today is 88 degrees, and the normal low is 65. Sunrise today is at 6 a.m. and sunset is at 8:56 p.m. This is NOAA Weather Radio Station WXK91 in Topeka. Here are the 4 a.m. conditions for the local area. At Topeka, it was clear. The temperature was 60 degrees, the dew point 58, and the relative humidity was 92%. The wind was calm. The pressure was 30.00 inches and falling. At Manhattan, it was clear. The temperature was 56 degrees, the dew point 56, and the relative humidity was 100%. The wind was calm. Around the region, it was clear, with a temperature of 55 at Lawrence, 62 at Kansas City, 61 at Emporia, 63 at Concordia, and 61 at Omaha. At Beatrice, it was mostly cloudy, with a temperature of 60. It was cloudy, with a temperature of 64 at Springfield, and 64 at Wichita. Once again, at Manhattan, it was 56 degrees under clear skies. Once again, at Topeka, it was 60 degrees under clear skies.

Nice. Now here is your National Weather Service forecast. Flood watch in effect from Saturday evening through Sunday afternoon. Today, mostly sunny. Highs in the middle 80s. Southeast winds 5 to 10 miles per hour. Tonight, partly cloudy. A slight chance of showers and thunderstorms after midnight. Lows in the middle 60s. Southeast winds 5 to 10 miles per hour. Chance of rain 20%. Saturday, partly sunny. A slight chance of showers and thunderstorms in the afternoon. Humid with highs in the middle 80s. Southeast winds 5 to 10 miles per hour. Saturday night, showers likely with a chance of thunderstorms in the evening, then showers with a chance of thunderstorms after midnight. Some thunderstorms may produce heavy rainfall in the evening. Locally heavy rainfall possible after midnight. Humid with lows in the upper 60s. Southeast winds 10 to 15 miles per hour with gusts up to 25 miles per hour. Chance of rain 90%. Sunday, mostly cloudy with showers with a chance of thunderstorms in the morning, then partly sunny with a chance of showers and thunderstorms in the afternoon. Some thunderstorms may produce heavy rainfall in the morning. Humid with highs in the middle 80s. Southwest winds 10 to 15 miles per hour, becoming northwest in the afternoon. Chance of rain 80%. Sunday night, mostly cloudy. A slight chance of showers and thunderstorms in the evening. Lows in the lower 60s. Monday through Wednesday, partly cloudy. Highs in the lower 80s. Lows in the lower 60s. Wednesday night, partly cloudy in the evening, then becoming mostly cloudy. A slight chance of thunderstorms. A slight chance of showers in the evening, then a chance of showers after midnight. Lows in the middle 60s. Chance of rain 40%. Thursday, partly sunny with a chance of showers. A slight chance of thunderstorms in the morning, then a chance of thunderstorms in the afternoon. Highs in the lower 80s. Chance of rain 40%. The Rangeland Fire Danger Index will be in a low category this afternoon. Low fire danger means controlled burns can be executed with reasonable safety. Check with local authorities to ensure burning is allowed before starting a planned burn. The Topeka, Kansas climate summary for yesterday, June 18, 2026. Yesterday's high temperature was 77 degrees. The normal high is 87. The record high is 106 degrees, which was set in 1953. Yesterday's low temperature was 60 degrees. The normal low is 66. The record low is 49 degrees, which was set in 2000. A trace of precipitation fell yesterday, which brings the monthly total to 3.40 inches. This is 0.29 inches above the normal amount of 3.11 inches for June. The total precipitation for the year now stands at 19.73 inches, which is 3.19 inches above normal. Yesterday, the maximum wind observed was 12 miles an hour from the north. The highest wind gust observed was 16 miles per hour from the north. The normal high temperature for today is 87 degrees, and the normal low is 66. The record high for today is 109, which occurred in 1936, and the record low is 47, which occurred in 1976. Sunrise today is at 5:57 a.m. and sunset is at 8:51 p.m. The Manhattan, Kansas climate summary for yesterday, June 18, 2026. Yesterday's high temperature was 77 degrees. The normal high is 88. Yesterday's low temperature was 58 degrees. The normal low is 64. A trace of precipitation fell yesterday, which brings the monthly total to 5.75 inches. This is 2.67 inches above the normal amount of 3.08 inches for June. The total precipitation for the year now stands at 14.05 inches, which is 0.25 inches below normal. Yesterday, the maximum wind observed was 7 miles an hour from the north.
the highest wind gust observed.

observed was 10 miles per hour from the north. The normal high temperature for today is 88 degrees, and the normal low is 65. Sunrise today is at 6 a.m. and sunset is at 8:56 p.m. This is NOAA Weather Radio Station WXK91 in Topeka. Here are the 4 a.m. conditions for the local area. At Topeka, it was clear. The temperature was 60 degrees, the dew point 58, and the relative humidity was 92%. The wind was calm. The pressure was 30.00 inches and falling. At Manhattan, it was clear. The temperature was 56 degrees, the dew point 56, and the relative humidity was 100%. The wind was calm. Around the region, it was clear, with a temperature of 55 at Lawrence, 62 at Kansas City, 61 at Emporia, 63 at Concordia, and 61 at Omaha. At Beatrice, it was mostly cloudy, with a temperature of 60. It was cloudy, with a temperature of 64 at Springfield, and 64 at Wichita. Once again, at Manhattan, it was 56 degrees under clear skies. Once again, at Topeka, it was 60 degrees under clear skies. Now here is your National Weather Service forecast. Flood watch in effect from Saturday evening through Sunday afternoon. Today, mostly sunny. Highs in the middle 80s. Southeast winds 5 to 10 miles per hour. Tonight, partly cloudy. A slight chance of showers and thunderstorms after midnight. Lows in the middle 60s. Southeast winds 5 to 10 miles per hour. Chance of rain 20%. Saturday, partly sunny. A slight chance of showers and thunderstorms in the afternoon. Humid with highs in the middle 80s. Southeast winds 5 to 10 miles per hour. Saturday night, showers likely with a chance of thunderstorms in the evening, then showers with a chance of thunderstorms after midnight. Some thunderstorms may produce heavy rainfall in the evening. Locally heavy rainfall possible after midnight. Humid with lows in the upper 60s. Southeast winds 10 to 15 miles per hour with gusts up to 25 miles per hour. Chance of rain 90%. Sunday, mostly cloudy with showers with a chance of thunderstorms in the morning, then partly sunny with a chance of showers and thunderstorms in the afternoon. Some thunderstorms may produce heavy rainfall in the morning. Humid with highs in the middle 80s. Southwest winds 10 to 15 miles per hour, becoming northwest in the afternoon. Chance of rain 80%. Sunday night, mostly cloudy. A slight chance of showers and thunderstorms in the evening. Lows in the lower 60s. Monday through Wednesday, partly cloudy. Highs in the lower 80s. Lows in the lower 60s. Wednesday night, partly cloudy in the evening, then becoming mostly cloudy. A slight chance of thunderstorms. A slight chance of showers in the evening, then a chance of showers after midnight. Lows in the middle 60s. Chance of rain 40%. Thursday, partly sunny with a chance of showers. A slight chance of thunderstorms in the morning, then a chance of thunderstorms in the afternoon. Highs in the lower 80s. Chance of rain 40%. The Topeka, Kansas climate summary for yesterday, June 18, 2026. Yesterday's high temperature was 77 degrees. The normal high is 87. The record high is 106 degrees, which was set in 1953. Yesterday's low temperature was 60 degrees. The normal low is 66. The record low is 49 degrees, which was set in 2000. A trace of precipitation fell yesterday, which brings the monthly total to 3.40 inches. This is 0.29 inches above the normal amount of 3.11 inches for June. The total precipitation for the year now stands at 19.73 inches, which is 3.19 inches above normal. Yesterday the maximum wind observed was 12 miles an hour from the north. The highest wind gust observed was 16 miles per hour from the north.
The normal high temperature for today is 87 degrees, and the normal low is 66. The record high for today is 109, which occurred in 1936, and the record low is 47, which occurred in 1976. Sunrise today is at 5:57 a.m. and sunset is at 8:51 p.m. The Manhattan, Kansas climate summary for yesterday, June 18, 2026. Yesterday's high temperature was 77 degrees. The normal high is 88. Yesterday's low temperature was 58 degrees. The normal low is 64. A trace of precipitation fell yesterday, which brings the monthly total to 5.75 inches. This is 2.67 inches above the normal amount of 3.08 inches for June. The total precipitation for the year now stands at 14.05 inches, which is 0.25 inches below normal. Yesterday the maximum wind observed was 7 miles an hour from the north. The highest wind gust observed was 10 miles per hour from the north. The normal high temperature for today is 88 degrees, and the normal low is 65. Sunrise today is at 6 a.m. and sunset is at 8:56 p.m. The current time is 4:53 a.m. Central Daylight Time. 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

at Manhattan, it was 56 degrees under clear skies. Once again, at Topeka, it was 60 degrees under clear skies. The Rangeland Fire Danger Index will be in a low category this afternoon. Low fire danger means controlled burns can be executed with reasonable safety. Check with local authorities to ensure burning is allowed before starting a planned burn. Now here is your National Weather Service forecast. Flood watch in effect from Saturday evening through Sunday afternoon. Today, mostly sunny. Highs in the middle 80s. Southeast winds 5 to 10 miles per hour. Tonight, partly cloudy. A slight chance of showers and thunderstorms after midnight. Lows in the middle 60s. Southeast winds 5 to 10 miles per hour. Chance of rain 20%. Saturday, partly sunny. A slight chance of showers and thunderstorms in the afternoon. Humid with highs in the middle 80s. Southeast winds 5 to 10 miles per hour. Saturday night, showers likely with a chance of thunderstorms in the evening, then showers with a chance of thunderstorms after midnight. Some thunderstorms may produce heavy rainfall in the evening. Locally heavy rainfall possible after midnight. Humid with lows in the upper 60s. Southeast winds 10 to 15 miles per hour with gusts up to 25 miles per hour. Chance of rain 90%. Sunday, mostly cloudy with showers with a chance of thunderstorms in the morning, then partly sunny with a chance of showers and thunderstorms in the afternoon. Some thunderstorms may produce heavy rainfall in the morning. Humid with highs in the middle 80s. Southwest winds 10 to 15 miles per hour, becoming northwest in the afternoon. Chance of rain 80%. Sunday night, mostly cloudy. A slight chance of showers and thunderstorms in the evening. Lows in the lower 60s. Monday through Wednesday, partly cloudy. Highs in the lower 80s. Lows in the lower 60s. Wednesday night, partly cloudy in the evening, then becoming mostly cloudy. A slight chance of thunderstorms. A slight chance of showers in the evening, then a chance of showers after midnight. Lows in the middle 60s. Chance of rain 40%. Thursday, partly sunny with a chance of showers. A slight chance of thunderstorms in the morning, then a chance of thunderstorms in the afternoon. Highs in the lower 80s. Chance of rain 40%. The Topeka, Kansas climate summary for yesterday, June 18, 2026. Yesterday's high temperature was 77 degrees. The normal high is 87. The record high is 106 degrees, which was set in 1953. Yesterday's low temperature was 60 degrees. The normal low is 66. The record low is 49 degrees, which was set in 2000. A trace of precipitation fell yesterday, which brings the monthly total to 3.40 inches. This is 0.29 inches above the normal amount of 3.11 inches for June. The total precipitation for the year now stands at 19.73 inches, which is 3.19 inches above normal. Yesterday the maximum wind observed was 12 miles an hour from the north. The highest wind gust observed was 16 miles per hour from the north. The normal high temperature for today is 87 degrees, and the normal low is 66. The record high for today is 109, which occurred in 1936, and the record low is 47, which occurred in 1976. Sunrise today is at 5:57 a.m. and sunset is at 8:51 p.m. The Manhattan, Kansas climate summary for yesterday, June 2026. Yesterday's high temperature was 77 degrees. The normal high is 88. Yesterday's low temperature was 58 degrees. The normal low is 64. A trace of precipitation fell yesterday, which brings the monthly total to 5.75 inches. This is 2.67 inches above the normal amount of 3.08 inches for June. The total precipitation for the year now stands at 14.05 inches, which is 0.25 inches below.

below normal. Yesterday, the maximum wind observed was 7 miles an hour from the north. The highest wind gust observed was 10 miles per hour from the north. The normal high temperature for today is 88 degrees, and the normal low is 65. Sunrise today is at 6 a.m. and sunset is at 8:56 p.m. This is NOAA Weather Radio Station WXK 91 in Topeka. Here are the 4 a.m. conditions for the local area. At Topeka, it was clear. The temperature was 60 degrees, the dew point 58, and the relative humidity was 92%. The wind was calm. The pressure was 30.00 inches and falling. At Manhattan, it was clear. The temperature was 56 degrees, the dew point 56, and the relative humidity was 100%. The wind was calm. Around the region, it was clear, with a temperature of 55 at Lawrence, 62 at Kansas City, 61 at Emporia, 63 at Concordia, and 61 at Omaha. At Beatrice, it was mostly cloudy, with a temperature of 60. It was cloudy, with a temperature of 64 at Springfield, and 64 at Wichita. Once again, at Manhattan, it was 56 degrees under clear skies. Once again, at Topeka, it was 60 degrees under clear skies. Now here is your National Weather Service forecast. Flood watch in effect from Saturday evening through Sunday afternoon. Today, mostly sunny. Highs in the middle 80s. Southeast winds 5 to 10 miles per hour. Tonight, partly cloudy. A slight chance of showers and thunderstorms after midnight. Lows in the middle 60s. Southeast winds 5 to 10 miles per hour. Chance of rain 20%. Saturday, partly sunny. A slight chance of showers and thunderstorms in the afternoon. Humid with highs in the middle 80s. Southeast winds 5 to 10 miles per hour. Saturday night, showers likely with a chance of thunderstorms in the evening, then showers with a chance of thunderstorms after midnight. Some thunderstorms may produce heavy rainfall in the evening. Locally heavy rainfall possible after midnight. Humid with lows in the upper 60s. Southeast winds 10 to 15 miles per hour with gusts up to 25 miles per hour. Chance of rain 90%. Sunday, mostly cloudy with showers with a chance of thunderstorms in the morning, then partly sunny with a chance of showers and thunderstorms in the afternoon. Some thunderstorms may produce heavy rainfall in the morning. Humid with highs in the middle 80s. Southwest winds 10 to 15 miles per hour, becoming northwest in the afternoon. Chance of rain 80%. Sunday night, mostly cloudy. A slight chance of showers and thunderstorms in the evening. Lows in the lower 60s. Monday through Wednesday, partly cloudy. Highs in the lower 80s. Lows in the lower 60s. Wednesday night, partly cloudy in the evening, then becoming mostly cloudy. A slight chance of thunderstorms. A slight chance of showers in the evening, then a chance of showers after midnight. Lows in the middle 60s. Chance of rain 40%. Thursday, partly sunny with a chance of showers. A slight chance of thunderstorms in the morning, then a chance of thunderstorms in the afternoon. Highs in the lower 80s. Chance of rain 40%. The Topeka, Kansas climate summary for yesterday, June 18, 2026. Yesterday's high temperature was 77 degrees. The normal high is 87. The record high is 106 degrees, which was set in 1953. Yesterday's low temperature was 60 degrees. The normal low is 66. The record low is 49 degrees, which was set in 2000. A trace of precipitation fell yesterday, which brings the monthly total to 3.40 inches. This is 0.29 inches above the normal amount of 3.11 inches for June. The total precipitation for the year now stands at 19.73 inches, which is 3.19 inches above normal.
Yesterday, the maximum wind observed was 12 miles an hour from the north. The highest wind gust observed was 16 miles per hour from the north. The normal high temperature for today is 87 degrees, and the normal low is 66. The record high for today is 109, which occurred in 1936, and the record low is 47, which occurred in 1976. Sunrise today is at 5:57 a.m. and sunset is at 8:51 p.m. The Rangeland Fire Danger Index will be in a low category this afternoon. Low fire danger means controlled burns can be executed with reasonable safety. Check with local authorities to ensure burning is allowed before starting a planned burn. The Manhattan, Kansas climate summary for yesterday, June 18, 2026. Yesterday's high temperature was 77 degrees. The normal high is 88. Yesterday's low temperature was 58 degrees. The normal low is 64. A trace of precipitation fell yesterday, which brings the monthly total to 5.75 inches. This is 2.67 inches above the normal amount of 3.08 inches for June. The total precipitation for the year now stands at 14.05 inches, which is 0.25 inches below normal. Yesterday, the maximum wind observed was 7 miles an hour from the north. The highest wind gust observed was 10 miles per hour from the north. The normal high temperature for today is 88 degrees, and the normal low is 65. Sunrise today is at 6 a.m. and sunset is at 8:56 p.m. This is NOAA Weather Radio Station WXK91 in Topeka. Now here is your National Weather Service forecast. Flood watch in effect from Saturday evening through Sunday afternoon. Today, mostly sunny. Highs in the middle 80s. Southeast winds 5 to 10 miles per hour. Tonight, partly cloudy. A slight chance of showers and thunderstorms after midnight. Lows in the middle 60s. Southeast winds 5 to 10 miles per hour. Chance of rain 20%. Saturday, partly sunny. A slight chance of showers and thunderstorms in the afternoon. Humid with highs in the middle 80s. Southeast winds 5 to 10 miles per hour. Saturday night, showers likely with a chance of thunderstorms in the evening, then showers with a chance of thunderstorms after midnight. Some thunderstorms may produce heavy rainfall in the evening. Locally heavy rainfall possible after midnight. Humid with lows in the upper 60s. Southeast winds 10 to 15 miles per hour with gusts up to 25 miles per hour. Chance of rain 90%. Sunday, mostly cloudy with showers with a chance of thunderstorms in the morning, then partly sunny with a chance of showers and thunderstorms in the afternoon. Some thunderstorms may produce heavy rainfall in the morning. Humid with highs in the middle 80s. Southwest winds 10 to 15 miles per hour, becoming northwest in the afternoon. Chance of rain 80%. Sunday night, mostly cloudy. A slight chance of showers and thunderstorms in the evening. Lows in the lower 60s. Monday through Wednesday, partly cloudy. Highs in the lower 80s. Lows in the lower 60s. Wednesday night, partly cloudy in the evening, then becoming mostly cloudy. A slight chance of thunderstorms. A slight chance of showers in the evening, then a chance of showers after midnight. Lows in the middle 60s. Chance of rain 40%. Thursday, partly sunny with a chance of showers. A slight chance of thunderstorms in the morning, then a chance of thunderstorms in the afternoon. Highs in the lower 80s. Chance of rain 40%. The current time is 5:09 a.m. Central Daylight Time. The Topeka, Kansas climate summary for yesterday, June 18, 2026. Yesterday's high temperature was 77 degrees. The normal high is 87. The record high is 106 degrees, which was set in 1953. Yesterday's low temperature was 60 degrees. The normal low is 66.
The record low is 49 degrees, which was set in 2000. A trace of precipitation fell yesterday, which brings the monthly total to 3.40 inches. This is 0.29 inches above the normal amount of 3.11 inches for June. The total precipitation for the year now stands at 19.73 inches, which is 3.19 inches above normal. Yesterday, the maximum wind observed was 12 miles an hour from the north. The highest wind gust observed was 16 miles per hour from the north. The normal high temperature for today is 87 degrees, and the normal low is 66. The record high for today is 109, which occurred in 1936, and the record low is 47, which occurred in 1976. Sunrise today is at 5:57 a.m. and sunset is at 8:51 p.m. The Manhattan, Kansas climate summary for yesterday, June 18, 2026. Yesterday's high temperature was 77 degrees. The normal high is 88. Yesterday's low temperature was 58 degrees. The normal low is 64. A trace of precipitation fell yesterday, which brings the monthly total to 5.75 inches. This is 2.67 inches above the normal amount of 3.08 inches for June. The total precipitation for the year now stands at 14.05 inches, which is 0.25 inches below normal. Yesterday, the maximum wind observed was 7 miles an hour from the north. The highest wind gust observed was 10 miles per hour from the north. The normal high temperature for today is 88 degrees, and the normal low is 65. Sunrise today is at 6 a.m. and sunset is at 8:56 p.m. This is NOAA Weather Radio Station WXK91 in Topeka. Here are the 5 a.m. conditions for the local area. At Topeka, it was partly cloudy. The temperature was 58 degrees, the dew point 57, and the relative humidity was 97%. The wind was calm. The pressure was 30.00 inches and steady. At Manhattan, it was clear. The temperature was 54 degrees, the dew point 54, and the relative humidity was 100%. The wind was calm. Around the region, it was clear, with a temperature of 56 at Lawrence, 63 at Kansas City, 61 at Concordia, and 56 at Omaha. It was partly cloudy, with a temperature of 60 at Emporia, 59 at Beatrice, and 64 at Springfield. At Wichita, it was mostly cloudy, with a temperature of 62. Once again, at Manhattan, it was 54 degrees under clear skies. Once again, at Topeka, it was 58 degrees under partly cloudy skies. Now here is your National Weather Service forecast. Flood watch in effect from Saturday evening through Sunday afternoon. Today, mostly sunny. Highs in the middle 80s. Southeast winds 5 to 10 miles per hour. Tonight, partly cloudy. A slight chance of showers and thunderstorms after midnight. Lows in the middle 60s. Southeast winds 5 to 10 miles per hour. Chance of rain 20%. Saturday, partly sunny. A slight chance of showers and thunderstorms in the afternoon. Humid with highs in the middle 80s. Southeast winds 5 to 10 miles per hour. Saturday night, showers likely with a chance of thunderstorms in the evening, then showers with a chance of thunderstorms after midnight. Some thunderstorms may produce heavy rainfall in the evening. Locally heavy rainfall possible after midnight. Humid with lows in the upper 60s. Southeast winds 10 to 15 miles per hour with gusts up to 25 miles per hour. Chance of rain 90%. Sunday, mostly cloudy with showers with a chance of thunderstorms in the morning, then partly sunny with a chance of showers and thunderstorms in the afternoon. Some thunderstorms may produce heavy rainfall in the morning. Humid with highs in the middle 80s. Southwest winds 10 to 15 miles per hour, becoming northwest in the afternoon. Chance of rain 80%. Sunday night, mostly cloudy.
a slight chance of showers and thunderstorms in the evening. Lows in the lower 60s. Monday through Wednesday, partly cloudy. Highs in the lower 80s. Lows in the lower 60s. Wednesday night, partly cloudy in the evening, then becoming mostly cloudy. A slight chance of thunderstorms. A slight chance of showers in the evening, then a chance of showers after midnight. Lows in the middle 60s. Chance of rain 40%. Thursday, partly sunny with a chance of showers. A slight chance of thunderstorms in the morning, then a chance of thunderstorms in the afternoon. Highs in the lower 80s. Chance of rain 40%. The Rangeland Fire Danger Index will be in a low category this afternoon. Low fire danger means controlled burns can be executed with reasonable safety. Check with local authorities to ensure burning is allowed before starting a planned burn. The Topeka, Kansas climate summary for yesterday, June 18, 2026. Yesterday's high temperature was 77 degrees. The normal high is 87. The record high is 106 degrees, which was set in 1953. Yesterday's low temperature was 60 degrees. The normal low is 66. The record low is 49 degrees, which was set in 2000. A trace of precipitation fell yesterday, which brings the monthly total to 3.40 inches. This is 0.29 inches above the normal amount of 3.11 inches for June. The total precipitation for the year now stands at 19.73 inches, which is 3.19 inches above normal. Yesterday, the maximum wind observed was 12 miles an hour from the north. The highest wind gust observed was 16 miles per hour from the north. The normal high temperature for today is 87 degrees, and the normal low is 66. The record high for today is 109, which occurred in 1936, and the record low is 47, which occurred in 1976. Sunrise today is at 5:57 a.m. and sunset is at 8:51 p.m. The Manhattan, Kansas climate summary for yesterday, June 18, 2026. Yesterday's high temperature was 77 degrees. The normal high is 88. Yesterday's low temperature was 58 degrees. The normal low is 64. A trace of precipitation fell yesterday, which brings the monthly total to 5.75 inches. This is 2.67 inches above the normal amount of 3.08 inches for June. The total precipitation for the year now stands at 14.05 inches, which is 0.25 inches below normal. Yesterday, the maximum wind observed was 7 miles an hour from the north. The highest wind gust observed was 10 miles per hour from the north. The normal high temperature for today is 88 degrees, and the normal low is 65. Sunrise today is at 6 a.m. and sunset is at 8:56 p.m. This is NOAA Weather Radio Station WXK91 in Topeka. Here are the 5 a.m. conditions for the local area. At Topeka, it was partly cloudy. The temperature was 58 degrees, the dew point 57, and the relative humidity was 97%. The wind was calm. The pressure was 30.00 inches and steady. At Manhattan, it was clear. The temperature was 54 degrees, the dew point 54, and the relative humidity was 100%. The wind was calm. Around the region, it was clear, with a temperature of 56 at Lawrence, 63 at Kansas City, 61 at Concordia, and 56 at Omaha. It was partly cloudy, with a temperature of 60 at Emporia, 59 at Beatrice, and 64 at Springfield. At Wichita, it was mostly cloudy, with a temperature of 62. Once again, at Manhattan, it was 54 degrees under clear skies. Once again, at Topeka, it was 58 degrees under partly cloudy skies. Now here is your National Weather Service forecast. Flood watch in effect from Saturday evening through Sunday afternoon. Today, mostly sunny. Highs in the middle 80s.
southeast winds 5 to 10 miles per hour. Tonight, partly cloudy. A slight chance of showers and thunderstorms after midnight. Lows in the middle 60s. Southeast winds 5 to 10 miles per hour. Chance of rain 20%. Saturday, partly sunny. A slight chance of showers and thunderstorms in the afternoon. Humid with highs in the middle 80s. Southeast winds 5 to 10 miles per hour. Saturday night, showers likely with a chance of thunderstorms in the evening, then showers with a chance of thunderstorms after midnight. Some thunderstorms may produce heavy rainfall in the evening. Locally heavy rainfall possible after midnight. Humid with lows in the upper 60s. Southeast winds 10 to 15 miles per hour with gusts up to 25 miles per hour. Chance of rain 90%. Sunday, mostly cloudy with showers with a chance of thunderstorms in the morning, then partly sunny with a chance of showers and thunderstorms in the afternoon. Some thunderstorms may produce heavy rainfall in the morning. Humid with highs in the middle 80s. Southwest winds 10 to 15 miles per hour, becoming northwest in the afternoon. Chance of rain 80%. Sunday night, mostly cloudy. A slight chance of showers and thunderstorms in the evening. Lows in the lower 60s. Monday through Wednesday, partly cloudy. Highs in the lower 80s. Lows in the lower 60s. Wednesday night, partly cloudy in the evening, then becoming mostly cloudy. A slight chance of thunderstorms. A slight chance of showers in the evening, then a chance of showers after midnight. Lows in the middle 60s. Chance of rain 40%. Thursday, partly sunny with a chance of showers. A slight chance of thunderstorms in the morning, then a chance of thunderstorms in the afternoon. Highs in the lower 80s. Chance of rain 40%. This hazardous weather outlook is for portions of central Kansas, east central Kansas, north central Kansas, and northeast Kansas. For today and tonight, there will be a chance for thunderstorms tonight. The stronger storms may produce small hail. For Saturday through Thursday, a round of severe storms are possible for portions of northeast Kansas Saturday evening and night. Increasing moisture will cause heavy rainfall, which increase the risk for flooding. A flood watch is in effect from 7 p.m. Saturday through 1 p.m. Sunday for areas along and north of I-70. Spotters will not be needed today or tonight. The Topeka, Kansas climate summary for yesterday, June 18, 2026. Yesterday's high temperature was 77 degrees. The normal high is 87. The record high is 106 degrees, which was set in 1953. Yesterday's low temperature was 60 degrees. The normal low is 66. The record low is 49 degrees, which was set in 2000. A trace of precipitation fell yesterday, which brings the monthly total to 3.40 inches. This is 0.29 inches above the normal amount of 3.11 inches for June. The total precipitation for the year now stands at 19.73 inches, which is 3.19 inches above normal. Yesterday the maximum wind observed was 12 miles an hour from the north. The highest wind gust observed was 16 miles per hour from the north. The normal high temperature for today is 87 degrees, and the normal low is 66. The record high for today is 109, which occurred in 1936, and the record low is 47, which occurred in 1976. Sunrise today is at 5:57 a.m. and sunset is at 8:51 p.m. The current time is 5:24 a.m. Central Daylight Time. The Rangeland Fire Danger Index will be in a low category this afternoon. Low fire danger means controlled burns can be executed with reasonable safety. Check with local authorities to ensure burning is allowed before starting a planned burn. The Manhattan, Kansas climate summary for yesterday, June 18, 2026. Yesterday's high temperature was 77 degrees. The normal high is 88.
Yesterday's low temperature was 58 degrees. The normal low is 64. A trace of precipitation fell yesterday, which brings the monthly total to 5.75 inches. This is 2.67 inches above the normal amount of 3.08 inches for June. The total precipitation for the year now stands at 14.05 inches, which is 0.25 inches below normal. Yesterday, the maximum wind observed was 7 miles an hour from the north. The highest wind gust observed was 10 miles per hour from the north. The normal high temperature for today is 88 degrees, and the normal low is 65. Sunrise today is at 6 a.m. and sunset is at 8:56 p.m. This is NOAA Weather Radio Station WXK91 in Topeka. Here are the 5 a.m. conditions for the local area. At Topeka, it was partly cloudy. The temperature was 58 degrees, the dew point 57, and the relative humidity was 97%. The wind was calm. The pressure was 30.00 inches and steady. At Manhattan, it was clear. The temperature was 54 degrees, the dew point 54, and the relative humidity was 100%. The wind was calm. Around the region, it was clear, with a temperature of 56 at Lawrence, 63 at Kansas City, 61 at Concordia, and 56 at Omaha. It was partly cloudy, with a temperature of 60 at Emporia, 59 at Beatrice, and 64 at Springfield. At Wichita, it was mostly cloudy, with a temperature of 62. Once again, at Manhattan, it was 54 degrees under clear skies. Once again, at Topeka, it was 58 degrees under partly cloudy skies. Now here is your National Weather Service forecast. Flood watch in effect from Saturday evening through Sunday afternoon. Today, mostly sunny. Highs in the middle 80s. Southeast winds 5 to 10 miles per hour. Tonight, partly cloudy. A slight chance of showers and thunderstorms after midnight. Lows in the middle 60s. Southeast winds 5 to 10 miles per hour. Chance of rain 20%. Saturday, partly sunny. A slight chance of showers and thunderstorms in the afternoon. Humid with highs in the middle 80s. Southeast winds 5 to 10 miles per hour. Saturday night, showers likely with a chance of thunderstorms in the evening, then showers with a chance of thunderstorms after midnight. Some thunderstorms may produce heavy rainfall in the evening. Locally heavy rainfall possible after midnight. Humid with lows in the upper 60s. Southeast winds 10 to 15 miles per hour with gusts up to 25 miles per hour. Chance of rain 90%. Sunday, mostly cloudy with showers with a chance of thunderstorms in the morning, then partly sunny with a chance of showers and thunderstorms in the afternoon. Some thunderstorms may produce heavy rainfall in the morning. Humid with highs in the middle 80s. Southwest winds 10 to 15 miles per hour, becoming northwest in the afternoon. Chance of rain 80%. Sunday night, mostly cloudy. A slight chance of showers and thunderstorms in the evening. Lows in the lower 60s. Monday through Wednesday, partly cloudy. Highs in the lower 80s. Lows in the lower 60s. Wednesday night, partly cloudy in the evening, then becoming mostly cloudy. A slight chance of thunderstorms. A slight chance of showers in the evening, then a chance of showers after midnight. Lows in the middle 60s. Chance of rain 40%. Thursday, partly sunny with a chance of showers. A slight chance of thunderstorms in the morning, then a chance of thunderstorms in the afternoon. Highs in the lower 80s. Chance of rain 40%. This hazardous weather outlook is for portions of central Kansas, east central Kansas, north central Kansas, and northeast Kansas. For today and tonight, there will be a chance for thunderstorms tonight. The stronger storms may produce small hail. For Saturday through Thursday, a round of severe storms are possible for portions of northeast Kansas Saturday evening and night.
increasing moisture will cause heavy rainfall, which increase the risk for flooding. A flood watch is in effect from 7 p.m. Saturday through 1 p.m. Sunday for areas along and north of I-70. Spotters will not be needed today or tonight. The Topeka, Kansas climate summary for yesterday, June 18, 2026. Yesterday's high temperature was 77 degrees. The normal high is 87. The record high is 106 degrees, which was set in 1953. Yesterday's low temperature was 60 degrees. The normal low is 66. The record low is 49 degrees, which was set in 2000. A trace of precipitation fell yesterday, which brings the monthly total to 3.40 inches. This is 0.29 inches above the normal amount of 3.11 inches for June. The total precipitation for the year now stands at 19.73 inches, which is 3.19 inches above normal. Yesterday, the maximum wind observed was 12 miles an hour from the north. The highest wind gust observed was 16 miles per hour from the north. The normal high temperature for today is 87 degrees, and the normal low is 66. The record high for today is 109, which occurred in 1936, and the record low is 47, which occurred in 1976. Sunrise today is at 5:57 a.m. and sunset is at 8:51 p.m. The Manhattan, Kansas climate summary for yesterday, June 18, 2026. Yesterday's high temperature was 77 degrees. The normal high is 88. Yesterday's low temperature was 58 degrees. The normal low is 64. A trace of precipitation fell yesterday, which brings the monthly total to 5.75 inches. This is 2.67 inches above the normal amount of 3.08 inches for June. The total precipitation for the year now stands at 14.05 inches, which is 0.25 inches below normal. Yesterday, the maximum wind observed was 7 miles an hour from the north. The highest wind gust observed was 10 miles per hour from the north. The normal high temperature for today is 88 degrees, and the normal low is 65. Sunrise today is at 6 a.m. and sunset is at 8:56 p.m. This is NOAA Weather Radio Station WXK91 in Topeka. Here are the 5 a.m. conditions for the local area. At Topeka, it was partly cloudy. The temperature was 58 degrees, the dew point 57, and the relative humidity was 97%. The wind was calm. The pressure was 30.00 inches and steady. At Manhattan, it was clear. The temperature was 54 degrees, the dew point 54, and the relative humidity was 100%. The wind was calm. Around the region, it was clear, with a temperature of 56 at Lawrence, 63 at Kansas City, 61 at Concordia, and 56 at Omaha. It was partly cloudy, with a temperature of 60 at Emporia, 61 at Concordia, and 56 at Omaha. It was partly cloudy, with a temperature of 60 at Emporia, 59 at Beatrice, and 64 at Springfield. At Wichita, it was mostly cloudy, with a temperature of 62. Once again, at Manhattan, it was 54 degrees under clear skies. Once again, at Topeka, it was 58 degrees under partly cloudy skies. Now here is your National Weather Service forecast. Flood watch in effect from Saturday evening through Sunday afternoon. Today, mostly sunny. Highs in the middle 80s. Southeast winds 5 to 10 miles per hour. Tonight, partly cloudy. A slight chance of showers and thunderstorms after midnight. Lows in the middle 60s. Southeast winds 5 to 10 miles per hour. Chance of rain 20%. Saturday, partly sunny. A slight chance of showers and thunderstorms in the afternoon. Humid with highs in the middle 80s. Southeast winds 5 to 10 miles per hour. Saturday night, showers likely with a chance of thunderstorms in the evening, then showers with a chance of thunderstorms after midnight.
some thunderstorms may produce heavy rainfall in the evening. Locally heavy rainfall possible after midnight. Humid with lows in the upper 60s. Southeast winds 10 to 15 miles per hour with gusts

Up to 25 miles per hour. Chance of rain 90%. Sunday, mostly cloudy with showers with a chance of thunderstorms in the morning, then partly sunny with a chance of showers and thunderstorms in the afternoon. Some thunderstorms may produce heavy rainfall in the morning. Humid with highs in the middle 80s. Southwest winds 10 to 15 miles per hour, becoming northwest in the afternoon. Chance of rain 80%. Sunday night, mostly cloudy. A slight chance of showers and thunderstorms in the evening. Lows in the lower 60s. Monday through Wednesday, partly cloudy. Highs in the lower 80s. Lows in the lower 60s. Wednesday night, partly cloudy in the evening, then becoming mostly cloudy. A slight chance of thunderstorms. A slight chance of showers in the evening, then a chance of showers after midnight. Lows in the middle 60s. Chance of rain 40%. Thursday, partly sunny with a chance of showers. A slight chance of thunderstorms in the morning, then a chance of thunderstorms in the afternoon. Highs in the lower 80s. Chance of rain 40%. The Rangeland Fire Danger Index will be in a low category this afternoon. Low fire danger means controlled burns can be executed with reasonable safety. Check with local authorities to ensure burning is allowed before starting a planned burn. This hazardous weather outlook is for portions of central Kansas, east central Kansas, north central Kansas, and northeast Kansas. For today and tonight, there will be a chance for thunderstorms tonight. The stronger storms may produce small hail. For Saturday through Thursday, a round of severe storms are possible for portions of northeast Kansas Saturday evening and night. Increasing moisture will cause heavy rainfall, which increase the risk for flooding. A flood watch is in effect from 7 p.m. Saturday through 1 p.m. Sunday for areas along and north of I-70. Spotters will not be needed today or tonight. The Topeka, Kansas climate summary for yesterday, June 18, 2026. Yesterday's high temperature was 77 degrees. The normal high is 87. The record high is 106 degrees, which was set in 1953. Yesterday's low temperature was 60 degrees. The normal low is 66. The record low is 49 degrees, which was set in 2000. A trace of precipitation fell yesterday, which brings the monthly total to 3.40 inches. This is 0.29 inches above the normal amount of 3.11 inches for June. The total precipitation for the year now stands at 19.73 inches, which is 3.19 inches above normal. Yesterday, the maximum wind observed was 12 miles an hour from the north. The highest wind gust observed was 16 miles per hour from the north. The normal high temperature for today is 87 degrees, and the normal low is 66. The record high for today is 109, which occurred in 1936, and the record low is 47, which occurred in 1976. Sunrise today is at 5:57 a.m. and sunset is at 8:51 p.m. This is NOAA Weather Radio WXK91 in Topeka. The current time is 5:38 a.m. Central Daylight Time. The Manhattan, Kansas climate summary for yesterday, June 18, 2026. Yesterday's high temperature was 77 degrees. The normal high is 88. Yesterday's low temperature was 58 degrees. The normal low is 64. A trace of precipitation fell yesterday, which brings the monthly total to 5.75 inches. This is 2.67 inches above the normal amount of 3.08 inches for June. The total precipitation for the year now stands at 14.05 inches, which is 0.25 inches below normal. Yesterday, the maximum wind observed was 7 miles an hour from the north. The highest wind gust observed was 10 miles per hour from the north. The normal high temperature for today is 88 degrees, and the normal low is 65. Sunrise today is at 6 a.m. and sunset is at 8:56 p.m.
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Here are the 5 a.m. conditions for the local area. At Topeka, it was partly cloudy. The temperature was 58 degrees, the dew point 57, and the relative humidity was 97%. The wind was calm. The pressure was 30.00 inches and steady. At Manhattan, it was clear. The temperature was 54 degrees, the dew point 54, and the relative humidity was 100%. The wind was calm. Around the region, it was clear, with a temperature of 56 at Lawrence, 63 at Kansas City, 61 at Concordia, and 56 at Omaha. It was partly cloudy, with a temperature of 60 at Emporia, 59 at Beatrice, and 64 at Springfield. At Wichita, it was mostly cloudy, with a temperature of 62. Once again, at Manhattan, it was 54 degrees under clear skies. Once again, at Topeka, it was 58 degrees under partly cloudy skies. Now here is your National Weather Service forecast. Flood watch in effect from Saturday evening through Sunday afternoon. Today, mostly sunny. Highs in the middle 80s. Southeast winds 5 to 10 miles per hour. Tonight, partly cloudy. A slight chance of showers and thunderstorms after midnight. Lows in the middle 60s. Southeast winds 5 to 10 miles per hour. Chance of rain 20%. Saturday, partly sunny. A slight chance of showers and thunderstorms in the afternoon. Humid with highs in the middle 80s. Southeast winds 5 to 10 miles per hour. Saturday night, showers likely with a chance of thunderstorms in the evening, then showers with a chance of thunderstorms after midnight. Some thunderstorms may produce heavy rainfall in the evening. Locally heavy rainfall possible after midnight. Humid with lows in the upper 60s. Southeast winds 10 to 15 miles per hour with gusts up to 25 miles per hour. Chance of rain 90%. Sunday, mostly cloudy with showers with a chance of thunderstorms in the morning, then partly sunny with a chance of showers and thunderstorms in the afternoon. Some thunderstorms may produce heavy rainfall in the morning. Humid with highs in the middle 80s. Southwest winds 10 to 15 miles per hour, becoming northwest in the afternoon. Chance of rain 80%. Sunday night, mostly cloudy. A slight chance of showers and thunderstorms in the evening. Lows in the lower 60s. Monday through Wednesday, partly cloudy. Highs in the lower 80s. Lows in the lower 60s. Wednesday night, partly cloudy in the evening, then becoming mostly cloudy. A slight chance of thunderstorms. A slight chance of showers in the evening, then a chance of showers after midnight. Lows in the middle 60s. Chance of rain 40%. Thursday, partly sunny with a chance of showers. A slight chance of thunderstorms in the morning, then a chance of thunderstorms in the afternoon. Highs in the lower 80s. Chance of rain 40%. This hazardous weather outlook is for portions of central Kansas, east central Kansas, north central Kansas, and northeast Kansas. For today and tonight, there will be a chance for thunderstorms tonight. The stronger storms may produce small hail. For Saturday through Thursday, a round of severe storms are possible for portions of northeast Kansas Saturday evening and night. Increasing moisture will cause heavy rainfall, which increase the risk for flooding. A flood watch is in effect from 7 p.m. Saturday through 1 p.m. Sunday for areas along and north of I-70. Spotters will not be needed today or tonight. The Rangeland Fire Danger Index will be in a low category this afternoon. Low fire danger means controlled burns can be executed with reasonable safety. Check with local authorities to ensure burning is allowed before starting a planned burn. The Topeka, Kansas climate summary for yesterday, June 18, 2026. Yesterday's high temperature was 77 degrees. The normal high is 87.
The record high is 106 degrees, which was set in 1953. Yesterday's low temperature was 60 degrees. The normal low is 66. The record low is 49 degrees, which was set in 2000. A trace of precipitation fell yesterday, which brings the monthly total to 3.40 inches. This is 0.29 inches above the normal amount of 3.11 inches for June. The total precipitation for the year now stands at 19.73 inches, which is 3.19 inches above normal. Yesterday the maximum wind observed was 12 miles an hour from the north. The highest wind gust observed was 16 miles per hour from the north. The normal high temperature for today is 87 degrees, and the normal low is 66. The record high for today is 109, which occurred in 1936, and the record low is 47, which occurred in 1976. Sunrise today is at 5:57 a.m. and sunset is at 8:51 p.m. The Manhattan, Kansas climate summary for yesterday, June 18, 2026. Yesterday's high temperature was 77 degrees. The normal high is 88. Yesterday's low temperature was 58 degrees. The normal low is 64. A trace of precipitation fell yesterday, which brings the monthly total to 5.75 inches. This is 2.67 inches above the normal amount of 3.08 inches for June. The total precipitation for the year now stands at 14.05 inches, which is 0.25 inches below normal. Yesterday the maximum wind observed was 7 miles an hour from the north. The highest wind gust observed was 10 miles per hour from the north. The normal high temperature for today is 88 degrees, and the normal low is 65. Sunrise today is at 6 a.m. and sunset is at 8:56 p.m. This is NOAA Weather Radio Station WXK91 in Topeka. Here are the 5 a.m. conditions for the local area. At Topeka, it was partly cloudy. The temperature was 58 degrees, the dew point 57, and the relative humidity was 97%. The wind was calm. The pressure was 30.00 inches and steady. At Manhattan, it was clear. The temperature was 54 degrees, the dew point 54, and the relative humidity was 100%. The wind was calm. Around the region, it was clear, with a temperature of 56 at Lawrence, 63 at Kansas City, 61 at Concordia, and 56 at Omaha. It was partly cloudy, with a temperature of 60 at Emporia, 59 at Beatrice, and 64 at Springfield. At Wichita, it was mostly cloudy, with a temperature of 62. Once again, at Manhattan, it was 54 degrees under clear skies. Once again, at Topeka, it was 58 degrees under partly cloudy skies. Now here is your National Weather Service forecast. Flood watch in effect from Saturday evening through Sunday afternoon. Today, mostly sunny. Highs in the middle 80s. Southeast winds 5 to 10 miles per hour. Tonight, partly cloudy. A slight chance of showers and thunderstorms after midnight. Lows in the middle 60s. Southeast winds 5 to 10 miles per hour. Chance of rain 20%. Saturday, partly sunny. A slight chance of showers and thunderstorms in the afternoon. Humid with highs in the middle 80s. Southeast winds 5 to 10 miles per hour. Saturday night, showers likely with a chance of thunderstorms in the evening, then showers with a chance of thunderstorms after midnight. Some thunderstorms may produce heavy rainfall in the evening. Locally heavy rainfall possible after midnight. Humid with lows in the upper 60s. Southeast winds 10 to 15 miles per hour with gusts up to 25 miles per hour. Chance of rain 90%. Sunday, mostly cloudy with showers with a chance of thunderstorms in the morning, then partly sunny with a chance of showers and thunderstorms in the afternoon. Some thunderstorms may produce heavy rainfall in the morning. Humid with highs in the middle 80s.
southwest winds 10 to 15 miles per hour, becoming northwest in the afternoon. Chance of rain 80%. Sunday night, mostly cloudy. A slight chance of showers and thunderstorms in the evening. Lows in the lower 60s. Monday through Wednesday, partly cloudy. Highs in the lower 80s. Lows in the lower 60s. Wednesday night, partly cloudy in the evening, then becoming mostly cloudy. A slight chance of thunderstorms. A slight chance of showers in the evening, then a chance of showers after midnight. Lows in the middle 60s. Chance of rain 40%. Thursday, partly sunny with a chance of showers. A slight chance of thunderstorms in the morning, then a chance of thunderstorms in the afternoon. Highs in the lower 80s. Chance of rain 40%. Now here is your National Weather Service forecast. Flood watch in effect from Saturday evening through Sunday afternoon. Today, mostly sunny. Highs in the middle 80s. Southeast winds 5 to 10 miles per hour. Tonight, partly cloudy. A slight chance of showers and thunderstorms after midnight. Lows in the middle 60s. Southeast winds 5 to 10 miles per hour. Chance of rain 20%. Saturday, partly sunny. A slight chance of showers and thunderstorms in the afternoon. Humid with highs in the middle 80s. Southeast winds 5 to 10 miles per hour. Saturday night, showers likely with a chance of thunderstorms in the evening, then showers with a chance of thunderstorms after midnight. Some thunderstorms may produce heavy rainfall in the evening. Locally heavy rainfall possible after midnight. Humid with lows in the upper 60s. Southeast winds 10 to 15 miles per hour with gusts up to 25 miles per hour. Chance of rain 90%. Sunday, mostly cloudy with showers with a chance of thunderstorms in the morning, then partly sunny with a chance of showers and thunderstorms in the afternoon. Some thunderstorms may produce heavy rainfall in the morning. Humid with highs in the middle 80s. Southwest winds 10 to 15 miles per hour, becoming northwest in the afternoon. Chance of rain 80%. Sunday night, mostly cloudy. A slight chance of showers and thunderstorms in the evening. Lows in the lower 60s. Monday through Wednesday, partly cloudy. Highs in the lower 80s. Lows in the lower 60s. Wednesday night, partly cloudy in the evening, then becoming mostly cloudy. A slight chance of thunderstorms. A slight chance of showers in the evening, then a chance of showers after midnight. Lows in the middle 60s. Chance of rain 40%. Thursday, partly sunny with a chance of showers. A slight chance of thunderstorms in the morning, then a chance of thunderstorms in the afternoon. Highs in the lower 80s. Chance of rain 40%. This hazardous weather outlook is for portions of central Kansas, east central Kansas, north central Kansas, and northeast Kansas. For today and tonight, there will be a chance for thunderstorms tonight. The stronger storms may produce small hail. For Saturday through Thursday, a round of severe storms are possible for portions of northeast Kansas Saturday evening and night. Increasing moisture will cause heavy rainfall, which increase the risk for flooding. A flood watch is in effect from 7 p.m. Saturday through 1 p.m. Sunday for areas along and north of I-70. Spotters will not be needed today or tonight. The Topeka, Kansas climate summary for yesterday, June 18, 2026. Yesterday's high temperature was 77 degrees. The normal high is 87. The record high is 106 degrees, which was set in 1953. Yesterday's low temperature was 60 degrees. The normal low is 66. The record low is 49 degrees, which was set in 2000. A trace of precipitation fell yesterday, which brings the monthly total to 3.40 inches. This is 0.29 inches above the normal amount of 3.11 inches for June.
The total precipitation for the year now stands at 19.73 inches, which is 3.19 inches above normal. Yesterday, the maximum wind observed was 12 miles an hour from the north. The highest wind gust

is above the normal amount of 3.08 inches for June. The total precipitation for the year now stands at 14.05 inches, which is 0.25 inches below normal. Yesterday, the maximum wind observed was 7 miles an hour from the north. The highest wind gust observed was 10 miles per hour from the north. The normal high temperature for today is 88 degrees, and the normal low is 65. Sunrise today is at 6 a.m. and sunset is at 8:56 p.m. The current time is 5:56 a.m. Central Daylight Time. The Rangeland Fire Danger Index will be in a low category this afternoon. Low fire danger means controlled burns can be executed with reasonable safety. Check with local authorities to ensure burning is allowed before starting a planned burn. 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Here are the 5 a.m. conditions for the local area. At Topeka, it was partly cloudy. The temperature was 58 degrees, the dew point 57, and the relative humidity was 97%. The wind was calm. The pressure was 30.00 inches and steady. At Manhattan, it was clear. The temperature was 54 degrees, the dew point 54, and the relative humidity was 100%. The wind was calm. Around the region, it was clear, with a temperature of 56 at Lawrence, 63 at Kansas City, 61 at Concordia, and 56 at Omaha. It was partly cloudy, with a temperature of 60 at Emporia, 59 at Beatrice, and 64 at Springfield. At Wichita, it was mostly cloudy, with a temperature of 62. Once again, at Manhattan, it was 54 degrees under clear skies. Once again, at Topeka, it was 58 degrees under partly cloudy skies. Now here is your National Weather Service forecast. Flood watch in effect from Saturday evening through Sunday afternoon. Today, mostly sunny. Highs in the middle 80s. Southeast winds 5 to 10 miles per hour. Tonight, partly cloudy. A slight chance of showers and thunderstorms after midnight. Lows in the middle 60s. Southeast winds 5 to 10 miles per hour. Chance of rain 20%. Saturday, partly sunny. A slight chance of showers and thunderstorms in the afternoon. Humid with highs in the middle 80s. Southeast winds 5 to 10 miles per hour. Saturday night, showers likely with a chance of thunderstorms in the evening, then showers with a chance of thunderstorms after midnight. Some thunderstorms may produce heavy rainfall in the evening. Locally heavy rainfall possible after midnight. Humid with lows in the upper 60s. Southeast winds 10 to 15 miles per hour with gusts up to 25 miles per hour. Chance of rain 90%. Sunday, mostly cloudy with showers with a chance of thunderstorms in the morning, then partly sunny with a chance of showers and thunderstorms in the afternoon. Some thunderstorms may produce heavy rainfall in the morning. Humid with highs in the middle 80s. Southwest winds 10 to 15 miles per hour, becoming northwest in the afternoon. Chance of rain 80%. Sunday night, mostly cloudy. A slight chance of showers and thunderstorms in the evening. Lows in the lower 60s. Monday through Wednesday, partly cloudy. Highs in the lower 80s. Lows in the lower 60s. Wednesday night, partly cloudy in the evening, then becoming mostly cloudy. A slight chance of thunderstorms. A slight chance of showers in the evening, then a chance of showers after midnight. Lows in the middle 60s. Chance of rain 40%. Thursday, partly sunny with a chance of showers. A slight chance of thunderstorms in the morning, then a chance of thunderstorms in the afternoon. Highs in the lower 80s. Chance of rain 40%. This hazardous weather outlook is for portions of central Kansas, east central Kansas, north central Kansas, and northeast Kansas. For today and tonight, there will be a chance for thunderstorms tonight. The stronger storms may produce small hail. For Saturday,

Through Thursday, a round of severe storms are possible for portions of northeast Kansas Saturday evening and night. Increasing moisture will cause heavy rainfall, which increase the risk for flooding. A flood watch is in effect from 7 p.m. Saturday through 1 p.m. Sunday for areas along and north of I-70. Spotters will not be needed today or tonight. The Topeka, Kansas climate summary for yesterday, June 18, 2026. Yesterday's high temperature was 77 degrees. The normal high is 87. The record high is 106 degrees, which was set in 1953. Yesterday's low temperature was 60 degrees. The normal low is 66. The record low is 49 degrees, which was set in 2000. A trace of precipitation fell yesterday, which brings the monthly total to 3.40 inches. This is 0.29 inches above the normal amount of 3.11 inches for June. The total precipitation for the year now stands at 19.73 inches, which is 3.19 inches above normal. Yesterday, the maximum wind observed was 12 miles an hour from the north. The highest wind gust observed was 16 miles per hour from the north. The normal high temperature for today is 87 degrees, and the normal low is 66. The record high for today is 109, which occurred in 1936, and the record low is 47, which occurred in 1976. Sunrise today is at 5:57 a.m. and sunset is at 8:51 p.m. The Manhattan, Kansas climate summary for yesterday, June 18, 2026. Yesterday's high temperature was 77 degrees. The normal high is 88. Yesterday's low temperature was 58 degrees. The normal low is 64. A trace of precipitation fell yesterday, which brings the monthly total to 5.75 inches. This is 2.67 inches above the normal amount of 3.08 inches for June. The total precipitation for the year now stands at 14.05 inches, which is 0.25 inches below normal. Yesterday, the maximum wind observed was 7 miles an hour from the north. The highest wind gust observed was 10 miles per hour from the north. The normal high temperature for today is 88 degrees, and the normal low is 65. Sunrise today is at 6 a.m. and sunset is at 8:56 p.m. This is NOAA Weather Radio Station WXK91 in Topeka. Here are the 5 a.m. conditions for the local area. At Topeka, it was partly cloudy. The temperature was 58 degrees, the dew point 57, and the relative humidity was 97%. The wind was calm. The pressure was 30.00 inches and steady. At Manhattan, it was clear. The temperature was 54 degrees, the dew point 54, and the relative humidity was 100%. The wind was calm. Around the region, it was clear, with a temperature of 56 at Lawrence, 63 at Kansas City, 61 at Concordia, and 56 at Omaha. It was partly cloudy, with a temperature of 60 at Emporia, 59 at Beatrice, and 64 at Springfield. At Wichita, it was mostly cloudy, with a temperature of 62. Once again, at Manhattan, it was 54 degrees under clear skies. Once again, at Topeka, it was 58 degrees under partly cloudy skies. The Rangeland Fire Danger Index will be in a low category this afternoon. Low fire danger means controlled burns can be executed with reasonable safety. Check with local authorities to ensure burning is allowed before starting a planned burn. Now here is your National Weather Service forecast. Flood watch in effect from Saturday evening through Sunday afternoon. Today, mostly sunny. Highs in the middle 80s. Southeast winds 5 to 10 miles per hour. Tonight, partly cloudy. A slight chance of showers and thunderstorms after midnight. Lows in the middle 60s. Southeast winds 5 to 10 miles per hour. Chance of rain 20%. Saturday, partly sunny. A slight chance of showers and thunderstorms in the afternoon.
humid with highs in the middle 80s. Southeast winds 5 to 10 miles per hour. Saturday night, showers likely with a chance of thunderstorms in the evening, then showers with a chance of thunderstorms after midnight. Some thunderstorms may produce heavy rainfall in the evening. Locally heavy rainfall possible after midnight. Humid with lows in the upper 60s. Southeast winds 10 to 15 miles per hour with gusts up to 25 miles per hour. Chance of rain 90%. Sunday, mostly cloudy with showers with a chance of thunderstorms in the morning, then partly sunny with a chance of showers and thunderstorms in the afternoon. Some thunderstorms may produce heavy rainfall in the morning. Humid with highs in the middle 80s. Southwest winds 10 to 15 miles per hour, becoming northwest in the afternoon. Chance of rain 80%. Sunday night, mostly cloudy. A slight chance of showers and thunderstorms in the evening. Lows in the lower 60s. Monday through Wednesday, partly cloudy. Highs in the lower 80s. Lows in the lower 60s. Wednesday night, partly cloudy in the evening, then becoming mostly cloudy. A slight chance of thunderstorms. A slight chance of showers in the evening, then a chance of showers after midnight. Lows in the middle 60s. Chance of rain 40%. Thursday, partly sunny with a chance of showers. A slight chance of thunderstorms in the morning, then a chance of thunderstorms in the afternoon. Highs in the lower 80s. Chance of rain 40%. This hazardous weather outlook is for portions of central Kansas, east central Kansas, north central Kansas, and northeast Kansas. For today and tonight, there will be a chance for thunderstorms tonight. The stronger storms may produce small hail. For Saturday through Thursday, a round of severe storms are possible for portions of northeast Kansas Saturday evening and night. Increasing moisture will cause heavy rainfall, which increase the risk for flooding. A flood watch is in effect from 7 p.m. Saturday through 1 p.m. Sunday for areas along and north of I-70. Spotters will not be needed today or tonight. The current time is 6:08 a.m. Central Daylight Time. The Topeka, Kansas climate summary for yesterday, June 18, 2026. Yesterday's high temperature was 77 degrees. The normal high is 87. The record high is 106 degrees, which was set in 1953. Yesterday's low temperature was 60 degrees. The normal low is 66. The record low is 49 degrees, which was set in 2000. A trace of precipitation fell yesterday, which brings the monthly total to 3.40 inches. This is 0.29 inches above the normal amount of 3.11 inches for June. The total precipitation for the year now stands at 19.73 inches, which is 3.19 inches above normal. Yesterday, the maximum wind observed was 12 miles an hour from the north. The highest wind gust observed was 16 miles per hour from the north. The normal high temperature for today is 87 degrees, and the normal low is 66. The record high for today is 109, which occurred in 1936, and the record low is 47, which occurred in 1976. Sunrise today is at 5:57 a.m. and sunset is at 8:51 p.m. The Manhattan, Kansas climate summary for yesterday, June 18, 2026. Yesterday's high temperature was 77 degrees. The normal high is 88. Yesterday's low temperature was 58 degrees. The normal low is 64. A trace of precipitation fell yesterday, which brings the monthly total to 5.75 inches. This is 2.67 inches above the normal amount of 3.08 inches for June. The total precipitation for the year now stands at 14.05 inches, which is 0.25 inches below normal. Yesterday, the maximum wind observed was 7 miles an hour from the north. The highest wind gust observed was 10 miles per hour from the north. The normal high temperature for today is 88 degrees, and the normal low is 65.
Sunrise today is at 6 a.m. and sunset is at 8:56 p.m. This is NOAA Weather Radio Station WXK91 in Topeka. Now here is your National Weather Service forecast. Flood watch in effect from Saturday evening through Sunday afternoon. Today, mostly sunny. Highs in the middle 80s. Southeast winds 5 to 10 miles per hour. Tonight, partly cloudy. A slight chance of showers and thunderstorms after midnight. Lows in the middle 60s. Southeast winds 5 to 10 miles per hour. Chance of rain 20%. Saturday, partly sunny. A slight chance of showers and thunderstorms in the afternoon. Humid with highs in the middle 80s. Southeast winds 5 to 10 miles per hour. Saturday night, showers likely with a chance of thunderstorms in the evening, then showers with a chance of thunderstorms after midnight. Some thunderstorms may produce heavy rainfall in the evening. Locally heavy rainfall possible after midnight. Humid with lows in the upper 60s. Southeast winds 10 to 15 miles per hour with gusts up to 25 miles per hour. Chance of rain 90%. Sunday, mostly cloudy with showers with a chance of thunderstorms in the morning, then partly sunny with a chance of showers and thunderstorms in the afternoon. Some thunderstorms may produce heavy rainfall in the morning. Humid with highs in the middle 80s. Southwest winds 10 to 15 miles per hour, becoming northwest in the afternoon. Chance of rain 80%. Sunday night, mostly cloudy. A slight chance of showers and thunderstorms in the evening. Lows in the lower 60s. Monday through Wednesday, partly cloudy. Highs in the lower 80s. Lows in the lower 60s. Wednesday night, partly cloudy in the evening, then becoming mostly cloudy. A slight chance of thunderstorms. A slight chance of showers in the evening, then a chance of showers after midnight. Lows in the middle 60s. Chance of rain 40%. Thursday, partly sunny with a chance of showers. A slight chance of thunderstorms in the morning, then a chance of thunderstorms in the afternoon. Highs in the lower 80s. Chance of rain 40%. This hazardous weather outlook is for portions of central Kansas, east central Kansas, north central Kansas, and northeast Kansas. For today and tonight, there will be a chance for thunderstorms tonight. The stronger storms may produce small hail. For Saturday through Thursday, a round of severe storms are possible for portions of northeast Kansas Saturday evening and night. Increasing moisture will cause heavy rainfall, which increase the risk for flooding. A flood watch is in effect from 7 p.m. Saturday through 1 p.m. Sunday for areas along and north of I-70. Spotters will not be needed today or tonight. The Rangeland Fire Danger Index will be in a low category this afternoon. Low fire danger means controlled burns can be executed with reasonable safety. Check with local authorities to ensure burning is allowed before starting a planned burn. The Topeka, Kansas climate summary for yesterday, June 18, 2026. Yesterday's high temperature was 77 degrees. The normal high is 87. The record high is 106 degrees, which was set in 1953. Yesterday's low temperature was 60 degrees. The normal low is 66. The record low is 49 degrees, which was set in 2000. A trace of precipitation fell yesterday, which brings the monthly total to 3.40 inches. This is 0.29 inches above the normal amount of 3.11 inches for June. The total precipitation for the year now stands at 19.73 inches, which is 3.19 inches above normal. Yesterday, the maximum wind observed was 12 miles an hour from the north. The highest wind gust observed was 16 miles per hour from the north. The normal high temperature for today is 87 degrees, and the normal low is 66. The record high for today is 109, which occurred in 1936, and the record low is 47, which occurred in 1976.
Sunrise today is at 5:57 a.m. and sunset is at 8:51 p.m. This is NOAA Weather Radio Station WXK91 in Topeka. Here are the 6 a.m. conditions for the local area. At Topeka, fog was reported. The temperature was 56 degrees, the dew point 56, and the relative humidity was 100%. The wind was calm. The pressure was 30.00 inches and steady. At Manhattan, it was clear. The temperature was 55 degrees, the dew point 54, and the relative humidity was 96%. The wind was calm. Around the region, at Emporia, fog was reported, with a temperature of 58. It was clear, with a temperature of 62 at Kansas City, 56 at Concordia, and 57 at Beatrice. It was partly cloudy, with a temperature of 55 at Lawrence, 57 at Omaha, and 62 at Wichita. At Springfield, it was mostly cloudy, with a temperature of 63. Once again, at Manhattan, it was 55 degrees under clear skies. Once again, at Topeka, it was 56 degrees with fog. Now here is your National Weather Service forecast. Flood watch in effect from Saturday evening through Sunday afternoon. Today, mostly sunny. Highs in the middle 80s. Southeast winds 5 to 10 miles per hour. Tonight, partly cloudy. A slight chance of showers and thunderstorms after midnight. Lows in the middle 60s. Southeast winds 5 to 10 miles per hour. Chance of rain 20%. Saturday, partly sunny. A slight chance of showers and thunderstorms in the afternoon. Humid with highs in the middle 80s. Southeast winds 5 to 10 miles per hour. Saturday night, showers likely with a chance of thunderstorms in the evening, then showers with a chance of thunderstorms after midnight. Some thunderstorms may produce heavy rainfall in the evening. Locally heavy rainfall possible after midnight. Humid with lows in the upper 60s. Southeast winds 10 to 15 miles per hour with gusts up to 25 miles per hour. Chance of rain 90%. Sunday, mostly cloudy with showers with a chance of thunderstorms in the morning, then partly sunny with a chance of showers and thunderstorms in the afternoon. Some thunderstorms may produce heavy rainfall in the morning. Humid with highs in the middle 80s. Southwest winds 10 to 15 miles per hour, becoming northwest in the afternoon. Chance of rain 80%. Sunday night, mostly cloudy. A slight chance of showers and thunderstorms in the evening. Lows in the lower 60s. Monday through Wednesday, partly cloudy. Highs in the lower 80s. Lows in the lower 60s. Wednesday night, partly cloudy in the evening, then becoming mostly cloudy. A slight chance of thunderstorms. A slight chance of showers in the evening, then a chance of showers after midnight. Lows in the middle 60s. Chance of rain 40%. Thursday, partly sunny with a chance of showers. A slight chance of thunderstorms in the morning, then a chance of thunderstorms in the afternoon. Highs in the lower 80s. Chance of rain 40%. This hazardous weather outlook is for portions of central Kansas, east central Kansas, north central Kansas, and northeast Kansas. For today and tonight, there will be a chance for thunderstorms tonight. The stronger storms may produce small hail. For Saturday through Thursday, a round of severe storms are possible for portions of northeast Kansas Saturday evening and night. Increasing moisture will cause heavy rainfall, which increase the risk for flooding. A flood watch is in effect from 7 p.m. Saturday through 1 p.m. Sunday for areas along and north of I-70. Spotters will not be needed today or tonight. The Topeka, Kansas climate summary for yesterday, June 18, 2026. Yesterday's high temperature was 77 degrees. The normal high is 87. The record high is 106 degrees, which was set in 1953. Yesterday's low temperature was 60 degrees. The normal low is 66.
The record low is 49 degrees, which was set in 2000.

A trace of precipitation fell yesterday, which brings the monthly total to 3.40 inches. This is 0.29 inches above the normal amount of 3.11 inches for June. The total precipitation for the year now stands at 19.73 inches, which is 3.19 inches above normal. Yesterday, the maximum wind observed was 12 miles an hour from the north. The highest wind gust observed was 16 miles per hour from the north. The normal high temperature for today is 87 degrees, and the normal low is 66. The record high for today is 109, which occurred in 1936, and the record low is 47, which occurred in 1976. Sunrise today is at 5:57 a.m. and sunset is at 8:51 p.m. The Manhattan, Kansas climate summary for yesterday, June 18, 2026. Yesterday's high temperature was 77 degrees. The normal high is 88. Yesterday's low temperature was 58 degrees. The normal low is 64. A trace of precipitation fell yesterday, which brings the monthly total to 5.75 inches. This is 2.67 inches above the normal amount of 3.08 inches for June. The total precipitation for the year now stands at 14.05 inches, which is 0.25 inches below normal. Yesterday, the maximum wind observed was 7 miles an hour from the north. The highest wind gust observed was 10 miles per hour from the north. The normal high temperature for today is 88 degrees, and the normal low is 65. Sunrise today is at 6 a.m. and sunset is at 8:56 p.m. This is NOAA Weather Radio Station WXK91 in Topeka. Here are the 6 a.m. conditions for the local area. At Topeka, fog was reported. The temperature was 56 degrees, the dew point 56, and the relative humidity was 100%. The wind was calm. The pressure was 30.00 inches and steady. At Manhattan, it was clear. The temperature was 55 degrees, the dew point 54, and the relative humidity was 96%. The wind was calm. Around the region, at Emporia, fog was reported, with a temperature of 58. It was clear, with a temperature of 62 at Kansas City, 56 at Concordia, and 57 at Beatrice. It was partly cloudy, with a temperature of 55 at Lawrence, 57 at Omaha, and 62 at Wichita. At Springfield, it was mostly cloudy, with a temperature of 63. Once again, at Manhattan, it was 55 degrees under clear skies. Once again, at Topeka, it was 56 degrees with fog. The current time is 6:23 a.m. Central Daylight Time. Now here is your National Weather Service forecast. Flood watch in effect from Saturday evening through Sunday afternoon. Today, mostly sunny. Highs in the middle 80s. Southeast winds 5 to 10 miles per hour. Tonight, partly cloudy. A slight chance of showers and thunderstorms after midnight. Lows in the middle 60s. Southeast winds 5 to 10 miles per hour. Chance of rain 20%. Saturday, partly sunny. A slight chance of showers and thunderstorms in the afternoon. Humid with highs in the middle 80s. Southeast winds 5 to 10 miles per hour. Saturday night, showers likely with a chance of thunderstorms in the evening, then showers with a chance of thunderstorms after midnight. Some thunderstorms may produce heavy rainfall in the evening. Locally heavy rainfall possible after midnight. Humid with lows in the upper 60s. Southeast winds 10 to 15 miles per hour with gusts up to 25 miles per hour. Chance of rain 90%. Sunday, mostly cloudy with showers with a chance of thunderstorms in the morning, then partly sunny with a chance of showers and thunderstorms in the afternoon. Some thunderstorms may produce heavy rainfall in the morning. Humid with highs in the middle 80s. Southwest winds 10 to 15 miles per hour, becoming northwest in the afternoon. Chance of rain 80%.

Sunday night, mostly cloudy. A slight chance of showers and thunderstorms in the evening. Lows in the lower 60s. Monday through Wednesday, partly cloudy. Highs in the lower 80s. Lows in the lower 60s. Wednesday night, partly cloudy in the evening, then becoming mostly cloudy. A slight chance of thunderstorms. A slight chance of showers in the evening, then a chance of showers after midnight. Lows in the middle 60s. Chance of rain 40%. Thursday, partly sunny with a chance of showers. A slight chance of thunderstorms in the morning, then a chance of thunderstorms in the afternoon. Highs in the lower 80s. Chance of rain 40%. The Rangeland Fire Danger Index will be in the low category this afternoon. Low fire danger means controlled burns can be executed with reasonable safety. Check with local authorities to ensure burning is allowed before starting a planned burn. This hazardous weather outlook is for portions of central Kansas, east central Kansas, north central Kansas, and northeast Kansas. For today and tonight, there will be a chance for thunderstorms tonight. The stronger storms may produce small hail. For Saturday through Thursday, a round of severe storms are possible for portions of northeast Kansas Saturday evening and night. Increasing moisture will cause heavy rainfall, which increases the risk for flooding. A flood watch is in effect from 7 p.m. Saturday through 1 p.m. Sunday for areas along and north of I-70. Spotters will not be needed today or tonight. The Topeka, Kansas climate summary for yesterday, June 18, 2026. Yesterday's high temperature was 77 degrees. The normal high is 87. The record high is 106 degrees, which was set in 1953. Yesterday's low temperature was 60 degrees. The normal low is 66. The record low is 49 degrees, which was set in 2000. A trace of precipitation fell yesterday, which brings the monthly total to 3.40 inches. This is 0.29 inches above the normal amount of 3.11 inches for June. The total precipitation for the year now stands at 19.73 inches, which is 3.19 inches above normal. Yesterday, the maximum wind observed was 12 miles an hour from the north. The highest wind gust observed was 16 miles per hour from the north. The normal high temperature for today is 87 degrees, and the normal low is 66. The record high for today is 109, which occurred in 1936, and the record low is 47, which occurred in 1976. Sunrise today is at 5:57 a.m. and sunset is at 8:51 p.m. The Manhattan, Kansas climate summary for yesterday, June 18, 2026. Yesterday's high temperature was 77 degrees. The normal high is 88. Yesterday's low temperature was 58 degrees. The normal low is 64. A trace of precipitation fell yesterday, which brings the monthly total to 5.75 inches. This is 2.67 inches above the normal amount of 3.08 inches for June. The total precipitation for the year now stands at 14.05 inches, which is 0.25 inches below normal. Yesterday, the maximum wind observed was 7 miles an hour from the north. The highest wind gust observed was 10 miles per hour from the north. The normal high temperature for today is 88 degrees, and the normal low is 65. Sunrise today is at 6 a.m. and sunset is at 8:56 p.m. This is NOAA Weather Radio Station WXK91 in Topeka. Here are the 6 a.m. conditions for the local area. At Topeka, fog was reported. The temperature was 56 degrees, the dew point 56, and the relative humidity was 100%. The wind was calm. The pressure was 30.00 inches and steady. At Manhattan, it was clear. The temperature was 55 degrees, the dew point 54, and the relative humidity was 96%. The wind was calm. Around the region, at Emporia, fog was reported, with a temperature of 58.
It was clear, with a temperature of 62 at Kansas City, 56 at Concordia, and 57 at Beatrice. It was partly cloudy, with a temperature of 55 at Lawrence, 57 at Omaha, and 62 at Wichita. At Springfield, it was mostly cloudy, with a temperature of 63. Once again, at Manhattan, it was 55 degrees under clear skies. Once again, at Topeka, it was 56 degrees with fog. Now here is your National Weather Service forecast. Flood watch in effect from Saturday evening through Sunday afternoon. Today, mostly sunny. Highs in the middle 80s. Southeast winds 5 to 10 miles per hour. Tonight, partly cloudy. A slight chance of showers and thunderstorms after midnight. Lows in the middle 60s. Southeast winds 5 to 10 miles per hour. Chance of rain 20%. Saturday, partly sunny. A slight chance of showers and thunderstorms in the afternoon. Humid with highs in the middle 80s. Southeast winds 5 to 10 miles per hour. Saturday night, showers likely with a chance of thunderstorms in the evening, then showers with a chance of thunderstorms after midnight. Some thunderstorms may produce heavy rainfall in the evening. Locally heavy rainfall possible after midnight. Humid with lows in the upper 60s. Southeast winds 10 to 15 miles per hour with gusts up to 25 miles per hour. Chance of rain 90%. Sunday, mostly cloudy with showers with a chance of thunderstorms in the morning, then partly sunny with a chance of showers and thunderstorms in the afternoon. Some thunderstorms may produce heavy rainfall in the morning. Humid with highs in the middle 80s. Southwest winds 10 to 15 miles per hour, becoming northwest in the afternoon. Chance of rain 80%. Sunday night, mostly cloudy. A slight chance of showers and thunderstorms in the evening. Lows in the lower 60s. Monday through Wednesday, partly cloudy. Highs in the lower 80s. Lows in the lower 60s. Wednesday night, partly cloudy in the evening, then becoming mostly cloudy. A slight chance of thunderstorms. Highs in the lower 80s. Lows in the lower 60s. Wednesday night, partly cloudy in the evening, then becoming mostly cloudy. A slight chance of thunderstorms. A slight chance of showers in the evening, then a chance of showers after midnight. Lows in the middle 60s. Chance of rain 40%. Thursday, partly sunny with a chance of showers. A slight chance of thunderstorms in the morning, then a chance of thunderstorms in the afternoon. Highs in the lower 80s. Chance of rain 40%. This hazardous weather outlook is for portions of central Kansas, east central Kansas, north central Kansas, and northeast Kansas. For today and tonight, there will be a chance for thunderstorms tonight. The stronger storms may produce small hail. For Saturday through Thursday, a round of severe storms are possible for portions of northeast Kansas Saturday evening and night. Increasing moisture will cause heavy rainfall, which increase the risk for flooding. A flood watch is in effect from 7 p.m. Saturday through 1 p.m. Sunday for areas along and north of I-70. Spotters will not be needed today or tonight. The Rangeland Fire Danger Index will be in a low category this afternoon. Low fire danger means controlled burns can be executed with reasonable safety. Check with local authorities to ensure burning is allowed before starting a planned burn. The Topeka, Kansas climate summary for yesterday, June 18, 2026. Yesterday's high temperature was 77 degrees. The normal high is 87. The record high is 106 degrees, which was set in 1953. Yesterday's low temperature was 60 degrees. The normal low is 66. The record low is 49 degrees, which was set in 2000. A trace of precipitation fell yesterday, which brings the monthly total to 3.40 inches. This is 0.29 inches above the normal amount of 3.11 inches for June.
The total precipitation for the year now stands at 19.73 inches.

centimeters, which is 3.19 inches above normal. Yesterday the maximum wind observed was 12 miles an hour from the north. The highest wind gust observed was 16 miles per hour from the north. The normal high temperature for today is 87 degrees, and the normal low is 66. The record high for today is 109, which occurred in 1936, and the record low is 47, which occurred in 1976. Sunrise today is at 5:57 a.m. and sunset is at 8:51 p.m. The Manhattan, Kansas climate summary for yesterday, June 18, 2026. Yesterday's high temperature was 77 degrees. The normal high is 88. Yesterday's low temperature was 58 degrees. The normal low is 64. A trace of precipitation fell yesterday, which brings the monthly total to 5.75 inches. This is 2.67 inches above the normal amount of 3.08 inches for June. The total precipitation for the year now stands at 14.05 inches, which is 0.25 inches below.

Today is 88 degrees, and the normal low is 65. Sunrise today is at 6 a.m. and sunset is at 8:56 p.m. This is NOAA Weather Radio Station WXK91 in Topeka. Here are the 6 a.m. conditions for the local area. At Topeka, fog was reported. The temperature was 56 degrees, the dew point 56, and the relative humidity was 100%. The wind was calm. The pressure was 30.00 inches and steady. At Manhattan, it was clear. The temperature was 55 degrees, the dew point 54, and the relative humidity was 96%. The wind was calm. Around the region, at Emporia, fog was reported, with a temperature of 58. It was clear, with a temperature of 62 at Kansas City, 56 at Concordia, and 57 at Beatrice. It was partly cloudy, with a temperature of 55 at Lawrence, 57 at Omaha, and 62 at Wichita. At Springfield, it was mostly cloudy, with a temperature of 63. Once again, at Manhattan, it was 55 degrees under clear skies. Once again, at Topeka, it was 56 degrees with fog. This is NOAA Weather Radio WXK91 in Topeka. The current time is 6:38 a.m. Central Daylight Time. Now here is your National Weather Service forecast. Flood watch in effect from Saturday evening through Sunday afternoon. Today, mostly sunny. Highs in the middle 80s. Southeast winds 5 to 10 miles per hour. Tonight, partly cloudy. A slight chance of showers and thunderstorms after midnight. Lows in the middle 60s. Southeast winds 5 to 10 miles per hour. Chance of rain 20%. Saturday, partly sunny. A slight chance of showers and thunderstorms in the afternoon. Humid with highs in the middle 80s. Southeast winds 5 to 10 miles per hour. Saturday night, showers likely with a chance of thunderstorms in the evening, then showers with a chance of thunderstorms after midnight. Some thunderstorms may produce heavy rainfall in the evening. Locally heavy rainfall possible after midnight. Humid with lows in the upper 60s. Southeast winds 10 to 15 miles per hour with gusts up to 25 miles per hour. Chance of rain 90%. Sunday, mostly cloudy with showers with a chance of thunderstorms in the morning, then partly sunny with a chance of showers and thunderstorms in the afternoon. Some thunderstorms may produce heavy rainfall in the morning. Humid with highs in the middle 80s. Southwest winds 10 to 15 miles per hour, becoming northwest in the afternoon. Chance of rain 80%. Sunday night, mostly cloudy. A slight chance of showers and thunderstorms in the evening. Lows in the lower 60s. Monday through Wednesday, partly cloudy. Highs in the lower 80s. Lows in the lower 60s. Wednesday night, partly cloudy in the evening, then becoming mostly cloudy. A slight chance of thunderstorms. A slight chance of showers in the evening, then a chance of showers after midnight. Lows in the middle 60s. Chance of rain 40%. Thursday, partly sunny with a chance of showers. A slight chance of thunderstorms in the morning, then a chance of thunderstorms in the afternoon. Highs in the lower 80s. Chance of rain 40%. This hazardous weather outlook is for portions of central Kansas, east central Kansas, north central Kansas, and northeast Kansas. For today and tonight, there will be a chance for thunderstorms tonight. The stronger storms may produce small hail. For Saturday through Thursday, a round of severe storms are possible for portions of northeast Kansas Saturday evening and night. Increasing moisture will cause heavy rainfall, which increase the risk for flooding. A flood watch is in effect from 7 p.m. Saturday through 1 p.m. Sunday for areas along and north of I-70. Spotters will not be needed today or tonight. The Topeka, Kansas climate summary for yesterday, June 18, 2026. Yesterday's high temperature was 77 degrees.

The normal high is 87. The record high is 106 degrees, which was set in 1953. Yesterday's low temperature was 60 degrees. The normal low is 66. The record low is 49 degrees, which was set in 2000. A trace of precipitation fell yesterday, which brings the monthly total to 3.40 inches. This is 0.29 inches above the normal amount of 3.11 inches for June. The total precipitation for the year now stands at 19.73 inches, which is 3.19 inches above normal. Yesterday the maximum wind observed was 12 miles an hour from the north. The highest wind gust observed was 16 miles per hour from the north. The normal high temperature for today is 87 degrees, and the normal low is 66. The record high for today is 109, which occurred in 1936, and the record low is 47, which occurred in 1976. Sunrise today is at 5:57 a.m. and sunset is at 8:51 p.m. The Manhattan, Kansas climate summary for yesterday, June 18, 2026. Yesterday's high temperature was 77 degrees. The normal high is 88. Yesterday's low temperature was 58 degrees. The normal low is 64. A trace of precipitation fell yesterday, which brings the monthly total to 5.75 inches. This is 2.67 inches above the normal amount of 3.08 inches for June. The total precipitation for the year now stands at 14.05 inches, which is 0.25 inches below normal. Yesterday the maximum wind observed was 7 miles an hour from the north. The highest wind gust observed was 10 miles per hour from the north. The normal high temperature for today is 88 degrees, and the normal low is 65. Sunrise today is at 6 a.m. and sunset is at 8:56 p.m. The Rangeland Fire Danger Index will be in a low category this afternoon. Low fire danger means controlled burns can be executed with reasonable safety. Check with local authorities to ensure burning is allowed before starting a planned burn. 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Here are the 6 a.m. conditions for the local area. At Topeka, fog was reported. The temperature was 56 degrees, the dew point 56, and the relative humidity was 100%. The wind was calm. The pressure was 30.00 inches and steady. At Manhattan, it was clear. The temperature was 55 degrees, the dew point 54, and the relative humidity was 96%. The wind was calm. Around the region, at Emporia, fog was reported, with a temperature of 58. It was clear, with a temperature of 62 at Kansas City, 56 at Concordia, and 57 at Beatrice. It was partly cloudy, with a temperature of 55 at Lawrence, 57 at Omaha, and 62 at Wichita. At Springfield, it was mostly cloudy, with a temperature of 63. Once again, at Manhattan, it was 55 degrees under clear skies. Once again, at Topeka, it was 56 degrees with fog. Now here is your National Weather Service forecast. Flood watch in effect from Saturday evening through Sunday afternoon. Today, mostly sunny. Highs in the middle 80s. Southeast winds 5 to 10 miles per hour. Tonight, partly cloudy. A slight chance of showers and thunderstorms after midnight. Lows in the middle 60s. Southeast winds 5 to 10 miles per hour. Chance of rain 20%. Saturday, partly sunny. A slight chance of showers and thunderstorms in the afternoon. Humid with highs in the middle 80s. Southeast winds 5 to 10 miles per hour. Saturday night, showers likely with a chance of thunderstorms in the evening, then showers with a chance of thunderstorms after midnight. Some thunderstorms may produce heavy rainfall in the evening. Locally heavy rainfall possible after midnight. Humid with lows in the upper 60s. Southeast winds 10 to 15 miles per hour with gusts up to 25 miles per hour.

Are. Chance of rain 90%. Sunday, mostly cloudy with showers with a chance of thunderstorms in the morning, then partly sunny with a chance of showers and thunderstorms in the afternoon. Some thunderstorms may produce heavy rainfall in the morning. Humid with highs in the middle 80s. Southwest winds 10 to 15 miles per hour, becoming northwest in the afternoon. Chance of rain 80%. Sunday night, mostly cloudy. A slight chance of showers and thunderstorms in the evening. Lows in the lower 60s. Monday through Wednesday, partly cloudy. Highs in the lower 80s. Lows in the lower 60s. Wednesday night, partly cloudy in the evening, then becoming mostly cloudy. A slight chance of thunderstorms. A slight chance of showers in the evening, then a chance of showers after midnight. Lows in the middle 60s. Chance of rain 40%. Thursday, partly sunny with a chance of showers. A slight chance of thunderstorms in the morning, then a chance of thunderstorms in the afternoon. Highs in the lower 80s. Chance of rain 40%. This hazardous weather outlook is for portions of central Kansas, east central Kansas, north central Kansas, and northeast Kansas. For today and tonight, there will be a chance for thunderstorms tonight. The stronger storms may produce small hail. For Saturday through Thursday, a round of severe storms are possible for portions of northeast Kansas Saturday evening and night. Increasing moisture will cause heavy rainfall, which increase the risk for flooding. A flood watch is in effect from 7 p.m. Saturday through 1 p.m. Sunday for areas along and north of I-70. Spotters will not be needed today or tonight. The Topeka, Kansas climate summary for yesterday, June 18, 2026. Yesterday's high temperature was 77 degrees. The normal high is 87. The record high is 106 degrees, which was set in 1953. Yesterday's low temperature was 60 degrees. The normal low is 66. The record low is 49 degrees, which was set in 2000. A trace of precipitation fell yesterday, which brings the monthly total to 3.40 inches. This is 0.29 inches above the normal amount of 3.11 inches for June. The total precipitation for the year now stands at 19.73 inches, which is 3.19 inches above normal. Yesterday the maximum wind observed was 12 miles an hour from the north. The highest wind gust observed was 16 miles per hour from the north. The normal high temperature for today is 87 degrees, and the normal low is 66. The record high for today is 109, which occurred in 1936, and the record low is 47, which occurred in 1976. Sunrise today is at 5:57 a.m. and sunset is at 8:51 p.m. The Manhattan, Kansas climate summary for yesterday, June 18, 2026. Yesterday's high temperature was 77 degrees. The normal high is 88. Yesterday's low temperature was 58 degrees. The normal low is 64. A trace of precipitation fell yesterday, which brings the monthly total to 5.75 inches. This is 2.67 inches above the normal amount of 3.08 inches for June. The total precipitation for the year now stands at 14.05 inches, which is 0.25 inches below normal. Yesterday the maximum wind observed was 7 miles an hour from the north. The highest wind gust observed was 10 miles per hour from the north. The normal high temperature for today is 88 degrees, and the normal low is 65. Sunrise today is at 6 a.m. and sunset is at 8:56 p.m. This is NOAA Weather Radio Station WXK91 in Topeka. Here are the 6 a.m. conditions for the local area. At Topeka, fog was reported. The temperature was 56 degrees, the dew point 56, and the relative humidity was 100%. The wind was calm. The pressure was 30.00 inches and steady. At Manhattan, it was clear. The temperature was 55 degrees,
the dew point 54, and the

Relative humidity was 96%. The wind was calm. Around the region, at Emporia, fog was reported, with a temperature of 58. It was clear, with a temperature of 62 at Kansas City, 56 at Concordia, and 57 at Beatrice. It was partly cloudy, with a temperature of 55 at Lawrence, 57 at Omaha, and 62 at Wichita. At Springfield, it was mostly cloudy, with a temperature of 63. Once again, at Manhattan, it was 55 degrees under clear skies. Once again, at Topeka, it was 56 degrees with fog. Now here is your National Weather Service forecast. Flood watch in effect from Saturday evening through Sunday afternoon. Today, mostly sunny. Highs in the middle 80s. Southeast winds 5 to 10 miles per hour. Tonight, partly cloudy. A slight chance of showers and thunderstorms after midnight. Lows in the middle 60s. Southeast winds 5 to 10 miles per hour. Chance of rain 20%. Saturday, partly sunny. A slight chance of showers and thunderstorms in the afternoon. Humid with highs in the middle 80s. Southeast winds 5 to 10 miles per hour. Saturday night, showers likely with a chance of thunderstorms in the evening, then showers with a chance of thunderstorms after midnight. Some thunderstorms may produce heavy rainfall in the evening. Locally heavy rainfall possible after midnight. Humid with lows in the upper 60s. Southeast winds 10 to 15 miles per hour with gusts up to 25 miles per hour. Chance of rain 90%. Sunday, mostly cloudy with showers with a chance of thunderstorms in the morning, then partly sunny with a chance of showers and thunderstorms in the afternoon. Some thunderstorms may produce heavy rainfall in the morning. Humid with highs in the middle 80s. Southwest winds 10 to 15 miles per hour, becoming northwest in the afternoon. Chance of rain 80%. Sunday night, mostly cloudy. A slight chance of showers and thunderstorms in the evening. Lows in the lower 60s. Monday through Wednesday, partly cloudy. Highs in the lower 80s. Lows in the lower 60s. Wednesday night, partly cloudy in the evening, then becoming mostly cloudy. A slight chance of thunderstorms. A slight chance of showers in the evening, then a chance of showers after midnight. Lows in the middle 60s. Chance of rain 40%. Thursday, partly sunny with a chance of showers. A slight chance of thunderstorms in the morning, then a chance of thunderstorms in the afternoon. Highs in the lower 80s. Chance of rain 40%. The current time is 6:55 a.m. Central Daylight Time. The Rangeland Fire Danger Index will be in the low category this afternoon. Low fire danger means controlled burns can be executed with reasonable safety. Check with local authorities to ensure burning is allowed before starting a planned burn. This hazardous weather outlook is for portions of central Kansas, east central Kansas, north central Kansas, and northeast Kansas. For today and tonight, there will be a chance for thunderstorms tonight.

high is 87. The record high is 106 degrees, which was set in 1953. Yesterday's low temperature was 60 degrees. The normal low is 66. The record low is 49 degrees, which was set in 2000. A trace of precipitation fell yesterday, which brings the monthly total to 3.40 inches. This is 0.29 inches above the normal amount of 3.11 inches for June. The total precipitation for the year now stands at 19.73 inches, which is 3.19 inches above normal. Yesterday the maximum wind observed was 12 miles an hour from the north. The highest wind gust observed was 16 miles per hour from the north. The normal high temperature for today is 87 degrees, and the normal low is 66. The record high for today is 109, which occurred in 1936, and the record low is 47, which occurred in 1976. Sunrise today is at 5:57 a.m. and sunset is at 8:51 p.m. The Manhattan, Kansas climate summary for yesterday, June 18, 2026. Yesterday's high temperature was 77 degrees. The normal high is 88. Yesterday's low temperature was 58 degrees. The normal low is 64. A trace of precipitation fell yesterday, which brings the monthly total to 5.75 inches. This is 2.67 inches above the normal amount of 3.08 inches for June. The total precipitation for the year now stands at 14.05 inches, which is 0.25 inches below normal. Yesterday the maximum wind observed was 7 miles an hour from the north. The highest wind gust observed was 10 miles per hour from the north. The normal high temperature for today is 88 degrees, and the normal low is 65. Sunrise today is at 6 a.m. and sunset is at 8:56 p.m. This is NOAA Weather Radio Station WXK91 in Topeka. Here are the 6 a.m. conditions for the local area. At Topeka, fog was reported. The temperature was 56 degrees, the dew point 56, and the relative humidity was 100%. The wind was calm. The pressure was 30.00 inches and steady. At Manhattan, it was clear. The temperature was 55 degrees, the dew point 54, and the relative humidity was 96%. The wind was calm. Around the region, at Emporia, fog was reported, with a temperature of 58. It was clear, with a temperature of 62 at Kansas City, 56 at Concordia, and 57 at Beatrice. It was partly cloudy, with a temperature of 55 at Lawrence, 57 at Omaha, and 62 at Wichita. At Springfield, it was mostly cloudy, with a temperature of 63. Once again, at Manhattan, it was 55 degrees under clear skies. Once again, at Topeka, it was 56 degrees with fog. Now here is your National Weather Service forecast. Flood watch in effect from Saturday evening through Sunday afternoon. Today, mostly sunny. Highs in the middle 80s. Southeast winds 5 to 10 miles per hour. Tonight, partly cloudy. A slight chance of showers and thunderstorms after midnight. Lows in the middle 60s. Southeast winds 5 to 10 miles per hour. Chance of rain 20%. Saturday, partly sunny. A slight chance of showers and thunderstorms in the afternoon. Humid with highs in the middle 80s. Southeast winds 5 to 10 miles per hour. Saturday night, showers likely with a chance of thunderstorms in the evening, then showers with a chance of thunderstorms after midnight. Some thunderstorms may produce heavy rainfall in the evening. Locally heavy rainfall possible after midnight. Humid with lows in the upper 60s. Southeast winds 10 to 15 miles per hour with gusts up to 25 miles per hour. Chance of rain 90%. Sunday, mostly cloudy with showers with a chance of thunderstorms in the morning, then partly sunny with a chance of showers and thunderstorms in the afternoon. Some thunderstorms may produce heavy rainfall in the morning.

humid with highs in the middle 80s. Southwest winds 10 to 15 miles per hour, becoming northwest in the afternoon. Chance of rain 80%. Sunday night, mostly cloudy. A slight chance of showers and thunderstorms in the evening. Lows in the lower 60s. Monday through Wednesday, partly cloudy. Highs in the lower 80s. Lows in the lower 60s. Wednesday night, partly cloudy in the evening, then becoming mostly cloudy. A slight chance of thunderstorms. A slight chance of showers in the evening, then a chance of showers after midnight. Lows in the middle 60s. Chance of rain 40%. Thursday, partly sunny with a chance of showers. A slight chance of thunderstorms in the morning, then a chance of thunderstorms in the afternoon. Highs in the lower 80s. Chance of rain 40%. This hazardous weather outlook is for portions of central Kansas, east central Kansas, north central Kansas, and northeast Kansas. For today and tonight, there will be a chance for thunderstorms tonight. The stronger storms may produce small hail. For Saturday through Thursday, a round of severe storms are possible for portions of northeast Kansas Saturday evening and night. Increasing moisture will cause heavy rainfall, which increase the risk for flooding. A flood watch is in effect from 7 p.m. Saturday through 1 p.m. Sunday for areas along and north of I-70. Spotters will not be needed today or tonight. The Topeka, Kansas climate summary for yesterday, June 18, 2026. Yesterday's high temperature was 77 degrees. The normal high is 87. The record high is 106 degrees, which was set in 1953. Yesterday's low temperature was 60 degrees. The normal low is 66. The record low is 49 degrees, which was set in 2000. A trace of precipitation fell yesterday, which brings the monthly total to 3.40 inches. This is 0.29 inches above the normal amount of 3.11 inches for June. The total precipitation for the year now stands at 19.73 inches, which is 3.19 inches above normal. Yesterday the maximum wind observed was 12 miles an hour from the north. The highest wind gust observed was 16 miles per hour from the north. The normal high temperature for today is 87 degrees, and the normal low is 66. The record high for today is 109, which occurred in 1936, and the record low is 47, which occurred in 1976. Sunrise today is at 5:57 a.m. and sunset is at 8:51 p.m. The Rangeland Fire Danger Index will be in a low category this afternoon. Low fire danger means controlled burns can be executed with reasonable safety. Check with local authorities to ensure burning is allowed before starting a planned burn. The Manhattan, Kansas climate summary for yesterday, June 18, 2026. Yesterday's high temperature was 77 degrees. The normal high is 88. Yesterday's low temperature was 58 degrees. The normal low is 64. A trace of precipitation fell yesterday, which brings the monthly total to 5.75 inches. This is 2.67 inches above the normal amount of 3.08 inches for June. The total precipitation for the year now stands at 14.05 inches, which is 0.25 inches below normal. Yesterday the maximum wind observed was 7 miles an hour from the north. The highest wind gust observed was 10 miles per hour from the north. The normal high temperature for today is 88 degrees, and the normal low is 65. Sunrise today is at 6 a.m. and sunset is at 8:56 p.m. This is NOAA Weather Radio Station WXK91 in Topeka. Flood watch in effect from Saturday evening through Sunday afternoon. Flooding caused by excessive rainfall is possible. Where, portions of East Central, North Central, and Northeast Kansas, including the following counties, in East Central Kansas, Douglas, Geary, Shawnee and Waubonsee. In North Central Kansas, Clay, Cloud, Ottawa, Republic and Washington.
in northeast Kansas, Brown, Jackson, Jefferson, Marshall, Nemaha, Potawatomi, and Riley. When, from Saturday evening through Sunday afternoon. Impacts, excessive runoff may result in flooding of rivers, creeks, streams, and other low-lying and flood-prone locations. Additional details, thunderstorms producing heavy rainfall of 2 to 3 inches may occur in the flood watch area Saturday night through Sunday morning. You should monitor later forecasts and be alert for possible flood warnings. Those living in areas prone to flooding should be prepared to take action should flooding develop. Repeating, a flood watch has been issued from 7 p.m. Saturday until 1 p.m. Sunday for the following counties, in Kansas, Douglas, Geary, Jackson, Jefferson, Potawatomi, Riley, Shawnee, and Wabansee. Now here is your National Weather Service forecast. Flood watch in effect from Saturday evening through Sunday afternoon. Today, mostly sunny. Highs in the middle 80s. Southeast winds 5 to 10 miles per hour. Tonight, partly cloudy. A slight chance of showers and thunderstorms after midnight. Lows in the middle 60s. Southeast winds 5 to 10 miles per hour. Chance of rain 20%. Saturday, partly sunny. A slight chance of showers and thunderstorms in the afternoon. Humid with highs in the middle 80s. Southeast winds 5 to 10 miles per hour. Saturday night, showers likely with a chance of thunderstorms in the evening, then showers with a chance of thunderstorms after midnight. Some thunderstorms may produce heavy rainfall in the evening. Locally heavy rainfall possible after midnight. Humid with lows in the upper 60s. Southeast winds 10 to 15 miles per hour with gusts up to 25 miles per hour. Chance of rain 90%. Sunday, mostly cloudy with showers with a chance of thunderstorms in the morning, then partly sunny with a chance of showers and thunderstorms in the afternoon. Some thunderstorms may produce heavy rainfall in the morning. Humid with highs in the middle 80s. Southwest winds 10 to 15 miles per hour, becoming northwest in the afternoon. Chance of rain 80%. Sunday night, mostly cloudy. A slight chance of showers and thunderstorms in the evening. Lows in the lower 60s. Monday through Wednesday, partly cloudy. Highs in the lower 80s. Lows in the lower 60s. Wednesday night, partly cloudy in the evening, then becoming mostly cloudy. A slight chance of thunderstorms. A slight chance of showers in the evening, then a chance of showers after midnight. Lows in the middle 60s. Chance of rain 40%. Thursday, partly sunny with a chance of showers. A slight chance of thunderstorms in the morning, then a chance of thunderstorms in the afternoon. Highs in the lower 80s. Chance of rain 40%. The current time is 7:09 a.m. Central Daylight Time. This hazardous weather outlook is for portions of central Kansas, east central Kansas, north central Kansas, and northeast Kansas. For today and tonight, there will be a chance for thunderstorms tonight. The stronger storms may produce small hail. For Saturday through Thursday, a round of severe storms are possible for portions of northeast Kansas Saturday evening and night. Increasing moisture will cause heavy rainfall, which increase the risk for flooding. A flood watch is in effect from 7 p.m. Saturday through 1 p.m. Sunday for areas along and north of I-70. Spotters will not be needed today or tonight. The Topeka, Kansas climate summary for yesterday, June 18, 2026. Yesterday's high temperature was 77 degrees. The normal high is 87. The record high is 106 degrees, which was set in 1953. Yesterday's low temperature was 60 degrees. The normal low is 66. The record low is 49 degrees, which was set in 2000. A trace of precipitation fell yesterday, which brings the monthly total to 3.40 inches. This is 0.29 inches above the normal amount of 3.11 inches for June.
The total precipitation for the year now stands at 19.73 inches, which is 3.19 inches above normal. Yesterday, the maximum wind observed was 12 miles an hour from the north. The highest wind gust observed was 16 miles per hour from the north. The normal high temperature for today is 87 degrees, and the normal low is 66. The record high for today is 109, which occurred in 1936, and the record low is 47, which occurred in 1976. Sunrise today is at 5:57 a.m. and sunset is at 8:51 p.m. The Manhattan, Kansas climate summary for yesterday, June 18, 2026. Yesterday's high temperature was 77 degrees. The normal high is 88. Yesterday's low temperature was 58 degrees. The normal low is 64. A trace of precipitation fell yesterday, which brings the monthly total to 5.75 inches. This is 2.67 inches above the normal amount of 3.08 inches for June. The total precipitation for the year now stands at 14.05 inches, which is 0.25 inches below normal. Yesterday, the maximum wind observed was 7 miles an hour from the north. The highest wind gust observed was 10 miles per hour from the north. The normal high temperature for today is 88 degrees, and the normal low is 65. Sunrise today is at 6 a.m. and sunset is at 8:56 p.m. This is NOAA Weather Radio Station WXK91 in Topeka. Here are the 7 a.m. conditions for the local area. At Topeka, it was mostly sunny. The temperature was 58 degrees, the dew point 57, and the relative humidity was 97%. The wind was calm. The pressure was 30.00 inches and steady. At Manhattan, it was clear. The temperature was 58 degrees, the dew point 57, and the relative humidity was 97%. The wind was calm. Around the region, fog was reported, with a temperature of 57 at Lawrence and 60 at Emporia. It was clear, with a temperature of 64 at Kansas City, 58 at Concordia, and 60 at Beatrice. It was partly cloudy, with a temperature of 59 at Omaha, and 64 at Springfield. At Wichita, it was mostly cloudy, with a temperature of 63. Once again, at Manhattan, it was 58 degrees under clear skies. Once again, at Topeka, it was 58 degrees under mostly sunny skies. The Rangeland Fire Danger Index will be in a low category this afternoon. Low fire danger means controlled burns can be executed with reasonable safety. Check with local authorities to ensure burning is allowed before starting a planned burn. Flood watch in effect from Saturday evening through Sunday afternoon. Flooding caused by excessive rainfall is possible. Where, portions of East Central, North Central, and Northeast Kansas, including the following counties, in East Central Kansas, Douglas, Geary, Shawnee and Waubonsee. In North Central Kansas, Clay, Cloud, Ottawa, Republic and Washington. In Northeast Kansas, Brown, Jackson, Jefferson, Marshall, Nemaha, Pottawatomie and Riley. When, from Saturday evening through Sunday afternoon. Impacts, excessive runoff may result in flooding of rivers, creeks, streams, and other low-lying and flood-prone locations. Additional details, thunderstorms producing heavy rainfall of 2 to 3 inches may occur in the flood watch area Saturday night through Sunday morning. You should monitor later forecasts and be alert for possible flood warnings. Those living in areas prone to flooding should be prepared to take action should flooding develop. Repeating, a flood watch has been issued from 7 p.m. Saturday until 1 p.m. Sunday for the following counties, in Kansas, Douglas, Geary, Jackson, Jefferson, Pottawatomie, Riley, Shawnee and Waubonsee. 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Here are the 7 a.m. conditions for the local area. At Topeka, it was mostly sunny. The temperature was 58 degrees, the dew point 57, and the relative humidity was 97%.
The wind was calm. The pressure was 30.00 inches and steady. At Manhattan, it was clear. The temperature was 58 degrees, the dew point 57, and the relative humidity was 97%. The wind was calm. Around the region, fog was reported, with a temperature of 57 at Lawrence and 60 at Emporia. It was clear, with a temperature of 64 at Kansas City, 58 at Concordia, and 60 at Beatrice. It was partly cloudy, with a temperature of 59 at Omaha, and 64 at Springfield. At Wichita, it was mostly cloudy, with a temperature of 63. Once again, at Manhattan, it was 58 degrees under clear skies. Once again, at Topeka, it was 58 degrees under mostly sunny skies. Flood watch in effect from Saturday evening through Sunday afternoon. Flooding caused by excessive rainfall is possible. Where, portions of east central, north central, and northeast Kansas, including the following counties, in east central Kansas, Douglas, Geary, Shawnee and Wabansee. In north central Kansas, Clay, Cloud, Ottawa, Republic and Washington. In northeast Kansas, Brown, Jackson, Jefferson, Marshall, Nemaha, Pottawatomie and Riley. When, from Saturday evening through Sunday afternoon. Impacts, excessive runoff may result in flooding of rivers, creeks, streams, and other low-lying and flood-prone locations. Additional details, thunderstorms producing heavy rainfall of 2 to 3 inches may occur in the flood watch area Saturday night through Sunday morning. You should monitor later forecasts and be alert for possible flood warnings. Those living in areas prone to flooding should be prepared to take action should flooding develop. Repeating, a flood watch has been issued from 7 p.m. Saturday until 1 p.m. Sunday for the following counties, in Kansas, Douglas, Geary, Jackson, Jefferson, Pottawatomie, Riley, Shawnee and Wabansee. Now here is your National Weather Service forecast. Flood watch in effect from Saturday evening through Sunday afternoon. Today, mostly sunny. Highs in the middle 80s. Southeast winds 5 to 10 miles per hour. Tonight, partly cloudy. A slight chance of showers and thunderstorms after midnight. Lows in the middle 60s. Southeast winds 5 to 10 miles per hour. Chance of rain 20%. Saturday, partly sunny. A slight chance of showers and thunderstorms in the afternoon. Humid with highs in the middle 80s. Southeast winds 5 to 10 miles per hour. Saturday night, showers likely with a chance of thunderstorms in the evening, then showers with a chance of thunderstorms after midnight. Some thunderstorms may produce heavy rainfall in the evening. Locally heavy rainfall possible after midnight. Humid with lows in the upper 60s. Southeast winds 10 to 15 miles per hour with gusts up to 25 miles per hour. Chance of rain 90%. Sunday, mostly cloudy with showers with a chance of thunderstorms in the morning, then partly sunny with a chance of showers and thunderstorms in the afternoon. Some thunderstorms may produce heavy rainfall in the morning. Humid with highs in the middle 80s. Southwest winds 10 to 15 miles per hour, becoming northwest in the afternoon. Chance of rain 80%. Sunday night, mostly cloudy. A slight chance of showers and thunderstorms in the evening. Lows in the lower 60s. Monday through Wednesday, partly cloudy. Highs in the lower 80s. Lows in the lower 60s. Wednesday night, partly cloudy in the evening, then becoming mostly cloudy. A slight chance of thunderstorms. A slight chance of showers in the evening, then a chance of showers after midnight. Lows in the middle 60s. Chance of rain 40%. Thursday, partly sunny with a chance of showers. A slight chance of thunderstorms in the morning, then a chance of thunderstorms in the afternoon. Highs in the lower 80s. Chance of rain 40%. This hazardous weather outlook is for portions of central Kansas, east central Kansas,
north central Kansas, and northeast Kansas. For today and tonight, there will be a chance for thunderstorms tonight. The stronger storms may produce small hail. For Saturday through Thursday, a round of severe storms are possible for portions of northeast Kansas Saturday evening and night. Increasing moisture will cause heavy rainfall, which increase the risk for flooding. A flood watch is in effect from 7 p.m. Saturday through 1 p.m. Sunday for areas along and north of I-70. Spotters will not be needed today or tonight. The Topeka, Kansas climate summary for yesterday, June 18, 2026. Yesterday's high temperature was 77 degrees. The normal high is 87. The record high is 106 degrees, which was set in 1953. Yesterday's low temperature was 60 degrees. The normal low is 66. The record low is 49 degrees, which was set in 2000. A trace of precipitation fell yesterday, which brings the monthly total to 3.40 inches. This is 0.29 inches above the normal amount of 3.11 inches for June. The total precipitation for the year now stands at 19.73 inches, which is 3.19 inches above normal. Yesterday, the maximum wind observed was 12 miles an hour from the north. The highest wind gust observed was 16 miles per hour from the north. The normal high temperature for today is 87 degrees, and the normal low is 66. The record high for today is 109, which occurred in 1936, and the record low is 47, which occurred in 1976. Sunrise today is at 5:57 a.m. and sunset is at 8:51 p.m. The Manhattan, Kansas climate summary for yesterday, June 18, 2026. Yesterday's high temperature was 77 degrees. The normal high is 88. Yesterday's low temperature was 58 degrees. The normal low is 64. A trace of precipitation fell yesterday, which brings the monthly total to 5.75 inches. This is 2.67 inches above the normal amount of 3.08 inches for June. The total precipitation for the year now stands at 14.05 inches, which is 0.25 inches below normal. Yesterday, the maximum wind observed was 7 miles an hour from the north. The highest wind gust observed was 10 miles per hour from the north. The normal high temperature for today is 88 degrees, and the normal low is 65. Sunrise today is at 6 a.m. and sunset is at 8:56 p.m. The current time is 7:24 a.m. Central Daylight Time. 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Here are the 7 a.m. conditions for the local area. At Topeka, it was mostly sunny. The temperature was 58 degrees, the dew point 57, and the relative humidity was 97%. The wind was calm. The pressure was 30.00 inches and steady. At Manhattan, it was clear. The temperature was 58 degrees, the dew point 57, and the relative humidity was 97%. The wind was calm. Around the region, fog was reported, with a temperature of 57 at Lawrence and 60 at Emporia. It was clear, with a temperature of 64 at Kansas City, 58 at Concordia, and 60 at Beatrice. It was partly cloudy, with a temperature of 59 at Omaha, and 64 at Springfield. At Wichita, it was mostly cloudy, with a temperature of 63. Once again, at Manhattan, it was 58 degrees under clear skies. Once again, at Topeka, it was 58 degrees under mostly sunny skies. Flood watch in effect from Saturday evening through Sunday afternoon. Flooding caused by excessive rainfall is possible. Where, portions of east central, north central, and northeast Kansas, including the following counties, in east central Kansas, Douglas, Geary, Shawnee and Wabansee. In north central Kansas, Clay, Cloud, Ottawa, Republic and Washington. In northeast Kansas, Brown, Jackson, Jefferson, Marshall, Nemaha, Pottawatomie and Riley.
When? From Saturday evening through Sunday afternoon. Impacts. Excessive runoff may result in flooding of rivers, creeks, streams, and other low-lying and flood-prone locations. Additional details. Thunderstorms producing heavy rainfall of 2 to 3 inches may occur in the flood watch area Saturday night through Sunday morning. You should monitor later forecasts and be alert for possible flood warnings. Those living in areas prone to flooding should be prepared to take action should flooding develop. Repeating, a flood watch has been issued from 7 p.m. Saturday until 1 p.m. Sunday for the following counties: in Kansas, Douglas, Geary, Jackson, Jefferson, Pottawatomie, Riley, Shawnee, and Wabansee. Now here is your National Weather Service forecast. Flood watch in effect from Saturday evening through Sunday afternoon. Today, mostly sunny. Highs in the middle 80s. Southeast winds 5 to 10 miles per hour. Tonight, partly cloudy. A slight chance of showers and thunderstorms after midnight. Lows in the middle 60s. Southeast winds 5 to 10 miles per hour. Chance of rain 20%. Saturday, partly sunny. A slight chance of showers and thunderstorms in the afternoon. Humid with highs in the middle 80s. Southeast winds 5 to 10 miles per hour. Saturday night, showers likely with a chance of thunderstorms in the evening, then showers with a chance of thunderstorms after midnight. Some thunderstorms may produce heavy rainfall in the evening. Locally heavy rainfall possible after midnight. Humid with lows in the upper 60s. Southeast winds 10 to 15 miles per hour with gusts up to 25 miles per hour. Chance of rain 90%. Sunday, mostly cloudy with showers with a chance of thunderstorms in the morning, then partly sunny with a chance of showers and thunderstorms in the afternoon. Some thunderstorms may produce heavy rainfall in the morning. Humid with highs in the middle 80s. Southwest winds 10 to 15 miles per hour, becoming northwest in the afternoon. Chance of rain 80%. Sunday night, mostly cloudy. A slight chance of showers and thunderstorms in the evening. Lows in the lower 60s. Monday through Wednesday, partly cloudy. Highs in the lower 80s. Lows in the lower 60s. Wednesday night, partly cloudy in the evening, then becoming mostly cloudy. A slight chance of thunderstorms. A slight chance of showers in the evening, then a chance of showers after midnight. Lows in the middle 60s. Chance of rain 40%. Thursday, partly sunny with a chance of showers. A slight chance of thunderstorms in the morning, then a chance of thunderstorms in the afternoon. Highs in the lower 80s. Chance of rain 40%. This hazardous weather outlook is for portions of central Kansas, east central Kansas, north central Kansas, and northeast Kansas. For today and tonight, there will be a chance for thunderstorms tonight. The stronger storms may produce small hail. For Saturday through Thursday, a round of severe storms are possible for portions of northeast Kansas Saturday evening and night. Increasing moisture will cause heavy rainfall, which increase the risk for flooding. A flood watch is in effect from 7 p.m. Saturday through 1 p.m. Sunday for areas along and north of I-70. Spotters will not be needed today or tonight. The Topeka, Kansas climate summary for yesterday, June 18, 2026. Yesterday's high temperature was 77 degrees. The normal high is 87. The record high is 106 degrees, which was set in 1953. Yesterday's low temperature was 60 degrees. The normal low is 66. The record low is 49 degrees, which was set in 2000. A trace of precipitation fell yesterday, which brings the monthly total to 3.40 inches. This is 0.29 inches above the normal amount of 3.11 inches for June. The total precipitation for the year now stands at 19.73 inches, which is 3.19 inches above normal. Yesterday, the maximum wind observed was 12 miles an hour from the north.
The highest wind gust observed was 16 miles per hour from the north. The normal high temperature for today is 87 degrees, and the normal low is 66. The record high for today is 109, which occurred in 1936, and the record low is 47, which occurred in 1976. Sunrise today is at 5:57 a.m. and sunset is at 8:51 p.m. The Manhattan, Kansas climate summary for yesterday, June 18, 2026. Yesterday's high temperature was 77 degrees. The normal high is 88. Yesterday's low temperature was 58 degrees. The normal low is 64. A trace of precipitation fell yesterday, which brings the monthly total to 5.75 inches. This is 2.67 inches above the normal amount of 3.08 inches for June. The total precipitation for the year now stands at 14.05 inches, which is 0.25 inches below normal. Yesterday the maximum wind observed was 7 miles an hour from the north. The highest wind gust observed was 10 miles per hour from the north. The normal high temperature for today is 88 degrees, and the normal low is 65. Sunrise today is at 6 a.m. and sunset is at 8:56 p.m. This is NOAA Weather Radio Station WXK91 in Topeka. Here are the 7 a.m. conditions for the local area. At Topeka, it was mostly sunny. The temperature was 58 degrees, the dew point 57, and the relative humidity was 97%. The wind was calm. The pressure was 30.00 inches and steady. The temperature was 58 degrees, the dew point 57, and the relative humidity was 97%. The wind was calm. The pressure was 30.00 inches and steady. At Manhattan, it was clear. The temperature was 58 degrees, the dew point 57, and the relative humidity was 97%. The wind was calm. Around the region, fog was reported, with a temperature of 57 at Lawrence and 60 at Emporia. It was clear, with a temperature of 64 at Kansas City, 58 at Concordia, and 60 at Beatrice. It was partly cloudy, with a temperature of 59 at Omaha, and 64 at Springfield. At Wichita, it was mostly cloudy, with a temperature of 63. Once again, at Manhattan, it was 58 degrees under clear skies. Once again, at Topeka, it was 58 degrees under mostly sunny skies. Flood watch in effect from Saturday evening through Sunday afternoon. Flooding caused by excessive rainfall is possible. Where, portions of east central, north central, and northeast Kansas, including the following counties, in east central Kansas, Douglas, Geary, Shawnee and Waubonsee. In north central Kansas, Clay, Cloud, Ottawa, Republic and Washington. In northeast Kansas, Brown, Jackson, Jefferson, Marshall, Nemaha, Pottawatomie and Riley. When, from Saturday evening through Sunday afternoon. Impacts, excessive runoff may result in flooding of rivers, creeks, streams, and other low-lying and flood-prone locations. Additional details, thunderstorms producing heavy rainfall of 2 to 3 inches may occur in the flood watch area Saturday night through Sunday morning. You should monitor later forecasts and be alert for possible flood warnings. Those living in areas prone to flooding should be prepared to take action should flooding develop. Repeating, a flood watch has been issued from 7 p.m. Saturday until 1 p.m. Sunday for the following counties, in Kansas, Douglas, Geary, Jackson, Jefferson, Pottawatomie, Riley, Shawnee and Waubonsee. Now here is your National Weather Service forecast. Flood watch in effect from Saturday evening through Sunday afternoon. Today, mostly sunny. Highs in the middle 80s. Southeast winds 5 to 10 miles per hour. Tonight, partly cloudy. A slight chance of showers and thunderstorms after midnight. Lows in the middle 60s. Southeast winds 5 to 10 miles per hour. Chance of rain 20%. Saturday, partly sunny.
a slight chance of showers and thunderstorms in the afternoon. Humid with highs in the middle 80s. Southeast winds 5 to 10 miles per hour.

hour. Saturday night, showers likely with a chance of thunderstorms in the evening, then showers with a chance of thunderstorms after midnight. Some thunderstorms may produce heavy rainfall in the evening. Locally heavy rainfall possible after midnight. Humid with lows in the upper 60s. Southeast winds 10 to 15 miles per hour with gusts up to 25 miles per hour. Chance of rain 90%. Sunday, mostly cloudy with showers with a chance of thunderstorms in the morning, then partly sunny with a chance of showers and thunderstorms in the afternoon. Some thunderstorms may produce heavy rainfall in the morning. Humid with highs in the middle 80s. Southwest winds 10 to 15 miles per hour, becoming northwest in the afternoon. Chance of rain 80%. Sunday night, mostly cloudy. A slight chance of showers and thunderstorms in the evening. Lows in the lower 60s. Monday through Wednesday, partly cloudy. Highs in the lower 80s. Lows in the lower 60s. Wednesday night, partly cloudy in the evening, then becoming mostly cloudy. A slight chance of thunderstorms. A slight chance of showers in the evening, then a chance of showers after midnight. Lows in the middle 60s. Chance of rain 40%. Thursday, partly sunny with a chance of showers. A slight chance of thunderstorms in the morning, then a chance of thunderstorms in the afternoon. Highs in the lower 80s. Chance of rain 40%. This hazardous weather outlook is for portions of central Kansas, east central Kansas, north central Kansas, and northeast Kansas. For today and tonight, there will be a chance for thunderstorms tonight. The stronger storms may produce small hail. For Saturday through Thursday, a round of severe storms are possible for portions of northeast Kansas Saturday evening and night. Increasing moisture will cause heavy rainfall, which increase the risk for flooding. A flood watch is in effect from 7 p.m. Saturday through 1 p.m. Sunday for areas along and north of I-70. Spotters will not be needed today or tonight. 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The current time is 7:38 a.m. Central Daylight Time. The Topeka, Kansas climate summary for yesterday, June 18, 2026. Yesterday's high temperature was 77 degrees. The normal high is 87. The record high is 106 degrees, which was set in 1953. Yesterday's low temperature was 60 degrees. The normal low is 66. The record low is 49 degrees, which was set in 2000. A trace of precipitation fell yesterday, which brings the monthly total to 3.40 inches. This is 0.29 inches above the normal amount of 3.11 inches for June. The total precipitation for the year now stands at 19.73 inches, which is 3.19 inches above normal. Yesterday, the maximum wind observed was 12 miles an hour from the north. The highest wind gust observed was 16 miles per hour from the north. The normal high temperature for today is 87 degrees, and the normal low is 66. The record high for today is 109, which occurred in 1936, and the record low is 47, which occurred in 1976. Sunrise today is at 5:57 a.m. and sunset is at 8:51 p.m. The Manhattan, Kansas climate summary for yesterday, June 18, 2026. Yesterday's high temperature was 77 degrees. The normal high is 88. Yesterday's low temperature was 58 degrees. The normal low is 64. A trace of precipitation fell yesterday, which brings the monthly total to 5.75 inches. This is 2.67 inches above the normal amount of 3.08 inches for June. The total precipitation for the year now stands at 14.05 inches, which is 0.25 inches below normal. Yesterday, the maximum wind observed was 7 miles an hour from the north. The highest wind gust observed was 10 miles per hour from the north. The normal high temperature for today is 88 degrees, and the normal low is 65.
Sunrise today is at 6 a.m. and sunset is at 8:56 p.m. This is NOAA Weather Radio Station WXK91 in Topeka. Here are the 7 a.m. conditions for the local area. At Topeka, it was mostly sunny. The temperature was 58 degrees, the dew point 57, and the relative humidity was 97%. The wind was calm. The pressure was 30.00 inches and steady. At Manhattan, it was clear. The temperature was 58 degrees, the dew point 57, and the relative humidity was 97%. The wind was calm. Around the region, fog was reported, with a temperature of 57 at Lawrence, and 60 at Emporia. It was clear, with a temperature of 64 at Kansas City, 58 at Concordia, and 60 at Beatrice. It was partly cloudy, with a temperature of 59 at Omaha, and 64 at Springfield. At Wichita, it was mostly cloudy, with a temperature of 63. Once again, at Manhattan, it was 58 degrees under clear skies. Once again, at Topeka, it was 58 degrees under mostly sunny skies. Flood watch in effect from Saturday evening through Sunday afternoon. Flooding caused by excessive rainfall is possible. Where, portions of east central, north central, and northeast Kansas, including the following counties, in east central Kansas, Douglas, Geary, Shawnee, and Wabansee. In north central Kansas, Clay, Cloud, Ottawa, Republic, and Washington. In northeast Kansas, Brown, Jackson, Jefferson, Marshall, Nemaha, Pottawatomie, and Riley. When, from Saturday evening through Sunday afternoon. Impacts, excessive runoff may result in flooding of rivers, creeks, streams, and other low-lying and flood-prone locations. Additional details, thunderstorms producing heavy rainfall of 2 to 3 inches may occur in the flood watch area Saturday night through Sunday morning. You should monitor later forecasts and be alert for possible flood warnings. Those living in areas prone to flooding should be prepared to take action should flooding develop. Repeating, a flood watch has been issued from 7 p.m. Saturday until 1 p.m. Sunday for the following counties, in Kansas, Douglas, Geary, Jackson, Jefferson, Pottawatomie, Riley, Shawnee, and Wabansee. Now here is your National Weather Service forecast. Flood watch in effect from Saturday evening through Sunday afternoon. Today, mostly sunny. Highs in the middle 80s. Southeast winds 5 to 10 miles per hour. Tonight, partly cloudy. A slight chance of showers and thunderstorms after midnight. Lows in the middle 60s. Southeast winds 5 to 10 miles per hour. Chance of rain 20%. Saturday, partly sunny. A slight chance of showers and thunderstorms in the afternoon. Humid with highs in the middle 80s. Southeast winds 5 to 10 miles per hour. Saturday night, showers likely with a chance of thunderstorms in the evening, then showers with a chance of thunderstorms after midnight. Some thunderstorms may produce heavy rainfall in the evening. Locally heavy rainfall possible after midnight. Humid with lows in the upper 60s. Southeast winds 10 to 15 miles per hour with gusts up to 25 miles per hour. Chance of rain 90%. Sunday, mostly cloudy with showers with a chance of thunderstorms in the morning, then partly sunny with a chance of showers and thunderstorms in the afternoon. Some thunderstorms may produce heavy rainfall in the morning. Humid with highs in the middle 80s. Southwest winds 10 to 15 miles per hour, becoming northwest in the afternoon. Chance of rain 80%. Sunday night, mostly cloudy. A slight chance of showers and thunderstorms in the evening. Lows in the lower 60s. Monday through Wednesday, partly cloudy. Highs in the lower 80s. Lows in the lower 60s. Wednesday night, partly cloudy in the evening, then becoming mostly cloudy. A slight chance of thunderstorms. A slight chance of showers in the evening, then a chance of showers after midnight. Lows in the middle 60s.
chance of rain 40%.

Thursday, partly sunny with a chance of showers. A slight chance of thunderstorms in the morning, then a chance of thunderstorms in the afternoon. Highs in the lower 80s. Chance of rain 40%. This hazardous weather outlook is for portions of central Kansas, east central Kansas, north central Kansas, and northeast Kansas. For today and tonight, there will be a chance for thunderstorms tonight. The stronger storms may produce small hail. For Saturday through Thursday, a round of severe storms are possible for portions of northeast Kansas Saturday evening and night. Increasing moisture will cause heavy rainfall, which increase the risk for flooding. A flood watch is in effect from 7 p.m. Saturday through 1 p.m. Sunday for areas along and north of I-70. Spotters will not be needed today or tonight. The Topeka, Kansas climate summary for yesterday, June 18, 2026. Yesterday's high temperature was 77 degrees. The normal high is 87. The record high is 106 degrees, which was set in 1953. Yesterday's low temperature was 60 degrees. The normal low is 66. The record low is 49 degrees, which was set in 2000. A trace of precipitation fell yesterday, which brings the monthly total to 3.40 inches. This is 0.29 inches above the normal amount of 3.11 inches for June. The total precipitation for the year now stands at 19.73 inches, which is 3.19 inches above normal. Yesterday, the maximum wind observed was 12 miles an hour from the north. The highest wind gust observed was 16 miles per hour from the north. The normal high temperature for today is 87 degrees, and the normal low is 66. The record high for today is 109, which occurred in 1936, and the record low is 47, which occurred in 1976. Sunrise today is at 5:57 a.m. and sunset is at 8:51 p.m. The Manhattan, Kansas climate summary for yesterday, June 18, 2026. Yesterday's high temperature was 77 degrees. The normal high is 88. Yesterday's low temperature was 58 degrees. The normal low is 64. A trace of precipitation fell yesterday, which brings the monthly total to 5.75 inches. This is 2.67 inches above the normal amount of 3.08 inches for June. The total precipitation for the year now stands at 14.05 inches, which is 0.25 inches below normal. Yesterday, the maximum wind observed was 7 miles an hour from the north. The highest wind gust observed was 10 miles per hour from the north. The normal high temperature for today is 88 degrees, and the normal low is 65. Sunrise today is at 6 a.m. and sunset is at 8:56 p.m. This is NOAA Weather Radio Station WXK91 in Topeka. Here are the 7 a.m. conditions for the local area. At Topeka, it was mostly sunny. The temperature was 58 degrees, the dew point 57, and the relative humidity was 97%. The wind was calm. The pressure was 30.00 inches and steady. At Manhattan, it was clear. The temperature was 58 degrees, the dew point 57, and the relative humidity was 97%. The wind was calm. Around the region, fog was reported, with a temperature of 57 at Lawrence and 60 at Emporia. It was clear, with a temperature of 64 at Kansas City, 58 at Concordia, and 60 at Beatrice. It was partly cloudy, with a temperature of 59 at Omaha and 64 at Springfield. At Wichita, it was mostly cloudy, with a temperature of 63. Once again, at Manhattan, it was 58 degrees under clear skies. Once again, at Topeka, it was 58 degrees under mostly sunny skies. Flood watch in effect from Saturday evening through Sunday afternoon. Flooding caused by excessive rainfall is possible. Where, portions of east central, north central, and northeast Kansas, including the following counties, in east central Kansas, Douglas, Geary, Shawnee, and Wabansee.

in North Central Kansas, Clay, Cloud, Ottawa, Republic, and Washington. In Northeast Kansas, Brown, Jackson, Jefferson, Marshall, Nemaha, Potawatomi, and Riley. When, from Saturday evening through Sunday afternoon. Impacts, excessive runoff may result in flooding of rivers, creeks, streams, and other low-lying and flood-prone locations. Additional details, thunderstorms producing heavy rainfall of 2 to 3 inches may occur in the flood watch area Saturday night through Sunday morning. You should monitor later forecasts and be alert for possible flood warnings. Those living in areas prone to flooding should be prepared to take action should flooding develop. Repeating, a flood watch has been issued from 7 p.m. Saturday until 1 p.m. Sunday for the following counties, in Kansas, Douglas, Geary, Jackson, Jefferson, Potawatomi, Riley, Shawnee, and Wabansee. Now here is your National Weather Service forecast. Flood watch in effect from Saturday evening through Sunday afternoon. Today, mostly sunny. Highs in the middle 80s. Southeast winds 5 to 10 miles per hour. Tonight, partly cloudy. A slight chance of showers and thunderstorms after midnight. Lows in the middle 60s. Southeast winds 5 to 10 miles per hour. Chance of rain 20%. Saturday, partly sunny. A slight chance of showers and thunderstorms in the afternoon. Humid with highs in the middle 80s. Southeast winds 5 to 10 miles per hour. Saturday night, showers likely with a chance of thunderstorms in the evening, then showers with a chance of thunderstorms after midnight. Some thunderstorms may produce heavy rainfall in the evening. Locally heavy rainfall possible after midnight. Humid with lows in the upper 60s. Southeast winds 10 to 15 miles per hour with gusts up to 25 miles per hour. Chance of rain 90%. Sunday, mostly cloudy with showers with a chance of thunderstorms in the morning, then partly sunny with a chance of showers and thunderstorms in the afternoon. Some thunderstorms may produce heavy rainfall in the morning. Humid with highs in the middle 80s. Southwest winds 10 to 15 miles per hour, becoming northwest in the afternoon. Chance of rain 80%. Sunday night, mostly cloudy. A slight chance of showers and thunderstorms in the evening. Lows in the lower 60s. Monday through Wednesday, partly cloudy. Highs in the lower 80s. Lows in the lower 60s. Wednesday night, partly cloudy in the evening, then becoming mostly cloudy. A slight chance of thunderstorms. A slight chance of showers in the evening, then a chance of showers after midnight. Lows in the middle 60s. Chance of rain 40%. Thursday, partly sunny with a chance of showers. A slight chance of thunderstorms in the morning, then a chance of thunderstorms in the afternoon. Highs in the lower 80s. Chance of rain 40%. The current time is 7:54 a.m. Central Daylight Time. This hazardous weather outlook is for portions of central Kansas, east central Kansas, north central Kansas, and northeast Kansas. For today and tonight, there will be a chance for thunderstorms tonight. The stronger storms may produce small hail. For Saturday through Thursday, a round of severe storms are possible for portions of northeast Kansas Saturday evening and night. Increasing moisture will cause heavy rainfall, which increase the risk for flooding. A flood watch is in effect from 7 p.m. Saturday through 1 p.m. Sunday for areas along and north of I-70. Spotters will not be needed today or tonight. The Topeka, Kansas climate summary for yesterday, June 18, 2026. Yesterday's high temperature was 77 degrees. The normal high is 87. The record high is 106 degrees, which was set in 1953. Yesterday's low temperature was 60 degrees. The normal low is 66. The record low is 49 degrees, which was set in 2000. A trace of precipitation fell yesterday, which brings the monthly total to 3.40 inches. This is 0.29 inches above.

A trace of precipitation fell yesterday, which brings the monthly total to 5.75 inches. This is 2.67 inches above the normal amount of 3.08 inches for June. The total precipitation for the year now stands at 14.05 inches, which is 0.25 inches below normal. Yesterday, the maximum wind observed was 7 miles an hour from the north. The highest wind gust observed was 10 miles per hour from the north. The normal high temperature for today is 88 degrees, and the normal low is 65. Sunrise today is at 6 a.m. and sunset is at 8:56 p.m. This is NOAA Weather Radio Station WXK91 in Topeka. Here are the 7 a.m. conditions for the local area. At Topeka, it was mostly sunny. The temperature was 58 degrees, the dew point 57, and the relative humidity was 97%. The wind was calm. The pressure was 30.00 inches and steady. At Manhattan, it was clear. The temperature was 58 degrees, the dew point 57, and the relative humidity was 97%. The wind was calm. Around the region, fog was reported, with a temperature of 57 at Lawrence and 60 at Emporia. It was clear, with a temperature of 64 at Kansas City, 58 at Concordia, and 60 at Beatrice. It was partly cloudy, with a temperature of 59 at Omaha, and 64 at Springfield. At Wichita, it was mostly cloudy, with a temperature of 63. Once again, at Manhattan, it was 58 degrees under clear skies. Once again, at Topeka, it was 58 degrees under mostly sunny skies. Flood watch in effect from Saturday evening through Sunday afternoon. Flooding caused by excessive rainfall is possible. Where, portions of east central, north central, and northeast Kansas, including the following counties, in east central Kansas, Douglas, Geary, Shawnee, and Wabansee. In north central Kansas, Clay, Cloud, Ottawa, Republic, and Washington. In northeast Kansas, Brown, Jackson, Jefferson, Marshall, Nemaha, Pottawatomie, and Riley. When, from Saturday evening through Sunday afternoon. Impacts, excessive runoff may result in flooding of rivers, creeks, streams, and other low-lying and flood-prone locations. Additional details, thunderstorms producing heavy rainfall of 2 to 3 inches may occur in the flood watch area Saturday night through Sunday morning. You should monitor later forecasts and be alert for possible flood warnings. Those living in areas prone to flooding should be prepared to take action should flooding develop. Repeating, a flood watch has been issued from 7 p.m. Saturday until 1 p.m. Sunday for the following counties, in Kansas, Douglas, Geary, Jackson, Jefferson, Pottawatomie, Riley, Shawnee, and Wabansee. Now here is your National Weather Service forecast. Flood watch in effect from Saturday evening through Sunday afternoon. Today, mostly sunny. Highs in the middle 80s. Southeast winds 5 to 10 miles per hour. Tonight, partly cloudy. A slight chance of showers and thunderstorms after midnight. Lows in the middle 60s. Southeast winds 5 to 10 miles per hour. Chance of rain 20%. Saturday, partly sunny. A slight chance of showers and thunderstorms in the afternoon. Humid with highs in the middle 80s. Southeast winds 5 to 10 miles per hour. Saturday night, showers likely with a chance of thunderstorms in the evening, then showers with a chance of thunderstorms after midnight. Some thunderstorms may produce heavy rainfall in the evening. Locally heavy rainfall possible after midnight. Humid with lows in the upper 60s. Southeast winds 10 to 15 miles per hour with gusts up to 25 miles per hour. Chance of rain 90%. Sunday, mostly cloudy with showers with a chance of thunderstorms in the morning, then partly sunny with a chance of showers and thunderstorms in the afternoon. Some thunderstorms may produce heavy rainfall in the morning. Humid with highs in the middle 80s. Southwest winds 10 to 15 miles per hour, becoming northwest.

Just in the afternoon. Chance of rain 80%. Sunday night, mostly cloudy. A slight chance of showers and thunderstorms in the evening. Lows in the lower 60s. Monday through Wednesday, partly cloudy. Highs in the lower 80s. Lows in the lower 60s. Wednesday night, partly cloudy in the evening, then becoming mostly cloudy. A slight chance of thunderstorms. A slight chance of showers in the evening, then a chance of showers after midnight. Lows in the middle 60s. Chance of rain 40%. Thursday, partly sunny with a chance of showers. A slight chance of thunderstorms in the morning, then a chance of thunderstorms in the afternoon. Highs in the lower 80s. Chance of rain 40%. This hazardous weather outlook is for portions of central Kansas, east central Kansas, north central Kansas, and northeast Kansas. For today and tonight, there will be a chance for thunderstorms tonight. The stronger storms may produce small hail. For Saturday through Thursday, a round of severe storms are possible for portions of northeast Kansas Saturday evening and night. Increasing moisture will cause heavy rainfall, which increase the risk for flooding. A flood watch is in effect from 7 p.m. Saturday through 1 p.m. Sunday for areas along and north of I-70. Spotters will not be needed today or tonight. The Topeka, Kansas climate summary for yesterday, June 18, 2026. Yesterday's high temperature was 77 degrees. The normal high is 87. The record high is 106 degrees, which was set in 1953. Yesterday's low temperature was 60 degrees. The normal low is 66. The record low is 49 degrees, which was set in 2000. A trace of precipitation fell yesterday, which brings the monthly total to 3.40 inches. This is 0.29 inches above the normal amount of 3.11 inches for June. The total precipitation for the year now stands at 19.73 inches, which is 3.19 inches above normal. Yesterday, the maximum wind observed was 12 miles an hour from the north. The highest wind gust observed was 16 miles per hour from the north. The normal high temperature for today is 87 degrees, and the normal low is 66. The record high for today is 109, which occurred in 1936, and the record low is 47, which occurred in 1976. Sunrise today is at 5:57 a.m. and sunset is at 8:51 p.m. The Manhattan, Kansas climate summary for yesterday, June 18, 2026. Yesterday's high temperature was 77 degrees. The normal high is 88. Yesterday's low temperature was 58 degrees. The normal low is 64. A trace of precipitation fell yesterday, which brings the monthly total to 5.75 inches. This is 2.67 inches above the normal amount of 3.08 inches for June. The total precipitation for the year now stands at 14.05 inches, which is 0.25 inches below normal. Yesterday, the maximum wind observed was 7 miles an hour from the north. The highest wind gust observed was 10 miles per hour from the north. The normal high temperature for today is 88 degrees, and the normal low is 65. Sunrise today is at 6 a.m. and sunset is at 8:56 p.m. This is NOAA Weather Radio Station WXK91 in Topeka. Flood watch in effect from Saturday evening through Sunday afternoon. Flooding caused by excessive rainfall is possible. Where, portions of east central, north central, and northeast Kansas, including the following counties, in east central Kansas, Douglas, Geary, Shawnee and Wabansee. In north central Kansas, Clay, Cloud, Ottawa, Republic and Washington. In northeast Kansas, Brown, Jackson, Jefferson, Marshall, Nemaha, Pottawatomie and Riley. When, from Saturday evening through Sunday afternoon. Impacts, excessive runoff may result in flooding of rivers, creeks, streams, and other low-lying and flood-prone locations.
Additional details. Thunderstorms producing heavy rainfall of 2 to 3

flashes may occur in the flood watch area Saturday night through Sunday morning. You should monitor later forecasts and be alert for possible flood warnings. Those living in areas prone to flooding should be prepared to take action should flooding develop. Repeating, a flood watch has been issued from 7 p.m. Saturday until 1 p.m. Sunday for the following counties: in Kansas, Douglas, Geary, Jackson, Jefferson, Potawatomi, Riley, Shawnee, and Wabansee. Now here is your National Weather Service forecast. Flood watch in effect from Saturday evening through Sunday afternoon. Today, mostly sunny. Highs in the middle 80s. Southeast winds 5 to 10 miles per hour. Tonight, partly cloudy. A slight chance of showers and thunderstorms after midnight. Lows in the middle 60s. Southeast winds 5 to 10 miles per hour. Chance of rain 20%. Saturday, partly sunny. A slight chance of showers and thunderstorms in the afternoon. Humid with highs in the middle 80s. Southeast winds 5 to 10 miles per hour. Saturday night, showers likely with a chance of thunderstorms in the evening, then showers with a chance of thunderstorms after midnight. Some thunderstorms may produce heavy rainfall in the evening. Locally heavy rainfall possible after midnight. Humid with lows in the upper 60s. Southeast winds 10 to 15 miles per hour with gusts up to 25 miles per hour. Chance of rain 90%. Sunday, mostly cloudy with showers with a chance of thunderstorms in the morning, then partly sunny with a chance of showers and thunderstorms in the afternoon. Some thunderstorms may produce heavy rainfall in the morning. Humid with highs in the middle 80s. Southwest winds 10 to 15 miles per hour, becoming northwest in the afternoon. Chance of rain 80%. Sunday night, mostly cloudy. A slight chance of showers and thunderstorms in the evening. Lows in the lower 60s. Monday through Wednesday, partly cloudy. Highs in the lower 80s. Lows in the lower 60s. Wednesday night, partly cloudy in the evening, then becoming mostly cloudy. A slight chance of thunderstorms. A slight chance of showers in the evening, then a chance of showers after midnight. Lows in the middle 60s. Chance of rain 40%. Thursday, partly sunny with a chance of showers. A slight chance of thunderstorms in the morning, then a chance of thunderstorms in the afternoon. Highs in the lower 80s. Chance of rain 40%. The current time is 8:10 a.m. Central Daylight Time. This hazardous weather outlook is for portions of central Kansas, east central Kansas, north central Kansas, and northeast Kansas. For today and tonight, there will be a chance for thunderstorms tonight. The stronger storms may produce small hail. For Saturday through Thursday, a round of severe storms are possible for portions of northeast Kansas Saturday evening and night. Increasing moisture will cause heavy rainfall, which increase the risk for flooding. A flood watch is in effect from 7 p.m. Saturday through 1 p.m. Sunday for areas along and north of I-70. Spotters will not be needed today or tonight. The Topeka, Kansas climate summary for yesterday, June 18, 2026. Yesterday's high temperature was 77 degrees. The normal high is 87. The record high is 106 degrees, which was set in 1953. Yesterday's low temperature was 60 degrees. The normal low is 66. The record low is 49 degrees, which was set in 2000. A trace of precipitation fell yesterday, which brings the monthly total to 3.40 inches. This is 0.29 inches above the normal amount of 3.11 inches for June. The total precipitation for the year now stands at 19.73 inches, which is 3.19 inches above normal. Yesterday, the maximum wind observed was 12 miles an hour from the north. The highest wind gust observed was 16 miles per hour from the north. The normal high temperature for today is 87 degrees, and the normal low is 66. The record high for today is 109, which occurred in

1936, and the record low is 47, which occurred in 1976. Sunrise today is at 5:57 a.m. and sunset is at 8:51 p.m. The Manhattan, Kansas climate summary for yesterday, June 18, 2026. Yesterday's high temperature was 77 degrees. The normal high is 88. Yesterday's low temperature was 58 degrees. The normal low is 64. A trace of precipitation fell yesterday, which brings the monthly total to 5.75 inches. This is 2.67 inches above the normal amount of 3.08 inches for June. The total precipitation for the year now stands at 14.05 inches, which is 0.25 inches below normal. Yesterday, the maximum wind observed was 7 miles an hour from the north. The highest wind gust observed was 10 miles per hour from the north. The normal high temperature for today is 88 degrees, and the normal low is 65. Sunrise today is at 6 a.m. and sunset is at 8:56 p.m. This is NOAA Weather Radio Station WXK91 in Topeka. Here are the 8 a.m. conditions for the local area. At Topeka, it was sunny. The temperature was 65 degrees, the dew point 61, and the relative humidity was 87%. The wind was calm. The pressure was 30.03 inches and rising. At Manhattan, it was sunny. The temperature was 62 degrees, the dew point 59, and the relative humidity was 90%. The wind was south at 5 miles an hour. Around the region, it was sunny, with a temperature of 62 at Lawrence, 68 at Kansas City, 64 at Emporia, 65 at Concordia, and 66 at Beatrice. At Omaha, it was mostly sunny, with a temperature of 64. It was partly sunny, with a temperature of 67 at Springfield, and 66 at Wichita. Once again, at Manhattan, it was 62 degrees under sunny skies. Once again, at Topeka, it was 65 degrees under sunny skies. Flood watch in effect from Saturday evening through Sunday afternoon. Flooding caused by excessive rainfall is possible. Where, portions of East Central, North Central, and Northeast Kansas, including the following counties, in East Central Kansas, Douglas, Geary, Shawnee and Waubonsee. In North Central Kansas, Clay, Cloud, Ottawa, Republic and Washington. In Northeast Kansas, Brown, Jackson, Jefferson, Marshall, Nemaha, Pottawatomie and Riley. When, from Saturday evening through Sunday afternoon. Impacts, excessive runoff may result in flooding of rivers, creeks, streams, and other low-lying and flood-prone locations. Additional details, thunderstorms producing heavy rainfall of 2 to 3 inches may occur in the flood watch area Saturday night through Sunday morning. You should monitor later forecasts and be alert for possible flood warnings. Those living in areas prone to flooding should be prepared to take action should flooding develop. Repeating, a flood watch has been issued from 7 p.m. Saturday until 1 p.m. Sunday for the following counties, in Kansas, Douglas, Geary, Jackson, Jefferson, Pottawatomie, Riley, Shawnee and Waubonsee. Now here is your National Weather Service forecast. Flood watch in effect from Saturday evening through Sunday afternoon. Today, mostly sunny. Highs in the middle 80s. Southeast winds 5 to 10 miles per hour. Tonight, partly cloudy. A slight chance of showers and thunderstorms after midnight. Lows in the middle 60s. Southeast winds 5 to 10 miles per hour. Chance of rain 20%. Saturday, partly sunny. A slight chance of showers and thunderstorms in the afternoon. Humid with highs in the middle 80s. Southeast winds 5 to 10 miles per hour. Saturday night, showers likely with a chance of thunderstorms in the evening, then showers with a chance of thunderstorms after midnight. Some thunderstorms may produce heavy rainfall in the evening. Locally heavy rainfall possible after midnight. Humid with lows in the upper 60s.
southeast winds 10 to 15 miles.

miles per hour with gusts up to 25 miles per hour. Chance of rain 90%. Sunday, mostly cloudy with showers with a chance of thunderstorms in the morning, then partly sunny with a chance of showers and thunderstorms in the afternoon. Some thunderstorms may produce heavy rainfall in the morning. Humid with highs in the middle 80s. Southwest winds 10 to 15 miles per hour, becoming northwest in the afternoon. Chance of rain 80%. Sunday night, mostly cloudy. A slight chance of showers and thunderstorms in the evening. Lows in the lower 60s. Monday through Wednesday, partly cloudy. Highs in the lower 80s. Lows in the lower 60s. Wednesday night, partly cloudy in the evening, then becoming mostly cloudy. A slight chance of thunderstorms. A slight chance of showers in the evening, then a chance of showers after midnight. Lows in the middle 60s. Chance of rain 40%. Thursday, partly sunny with a chance of showers. A slight chance of thunderstorms in the morning, then a chance of thunderstorms in the afternoon. Highs in the lower 80s. Chance of rain 40%. This hazardous weather outlook is for portions of central Kansas, east central Kansas, north central Kansas, and northeast Kansas. For today and tonight, there will be a chance for thunderstorms tonight. The stronger storms may produce small hail. For Saturday through Thursday, a round of severe storms are possible for portions of northeast Kansas Saturday evening and night. Increasing moisture will cause heavy rainfall, which increase the risk for flooding. A flood watch is in effect from 7 p.m. Saturday through 1 p.m. Sunday for areas along and north of I-70. Spotters will not be needed today or tonight. The Topeka, Kansas climate summary for yesterday, June 18, 2026. Yesterday's high temperature was 77 degrees. The normal high is 87. The record high is 106 degrees, which was set in 1953. Yesterday's low temperature was 60 degrees. The normal low is 66. The record low is 49 degrees, which was set in 2000. A trace of precipitation fell yesterday, which brings the monthly total to 3.40 inches. This is 0.29 inches above the normal amount of 3.11 inches for June. The total precipitation for the year now stands at 19.73 inches, which is 3.19 inches above normal. Yesterday the maximum wind observed was 12 miles an hour from the north. The highest wind gust observed was 16 miles per hour from the north. The normal high temperature for today is 87 degrees, and the normal low is 66. The record high for today is 109, which occurred in 1936, and the record low is 47, which occurred in 1976. Sunrise today is at 5:57 a.m. and sunset is at 8:51 p.m. The Manhattan, Kansas climate summary for yesterday, June 18, 2026. Yesterday's high temperature was 77 degrees. The normal high is 88. Yesterday's low temperature was 58 degrees. The normal low is 64. A trace of precipitation fell yesterday, which brings the monthly total to 5.75 inches. This is 2.67 inches above the normal amount of 3.08 inches for June. The total precipitation for the year now stands at 14.05 inches, which is 0.25 inches below normal. Yesterday the maximum wind observed was 7 miles an hour from the north. The highest wind gust observed was 10 miles per hour from the north. The normal high temperature for today is 88 degrees, and the normal low is 65. Sunrise today is at 6 a.m. and sunset is at 8:56 p.m. This is NOAA Weather Radio Station WXK91 in Topeka. Here are the 8 a.m. conditions for the local area. At Topeka, it was sunny. The temperature was 65 degrees, the dew point 61, and the relative humidity was 87%. The wind was calm. The pressure was 30.03 inches and rising. At Manhattan, it was sunny.
The temperature was 62 degrees, the dew point 59, and the relative humidity was 90%. The wind was south at 5 miles an hour. Around the region, it was sunny, with a temperature of 62 at Lawrence, 68 at Kansas City, 64 at Emporia, 65 at Concordia, and 66 at Beatrice. At Omaha, it was mostly sunny, with a temperature of 64. It was partly sunny, with a temperature of 67 at Springfield, and 66 at Wichita. Once again, at Manhattan, it was 62 degrees under sunny skies. Once again, at Topeka, it was 65 degrees under sunny skies. Flood watch in effect from Saturday evening through Sunday afternoon. Flooding caused by excessive rainfall is possible. Where, portions of east central, north central, and northeast Kansas, including the following counties, in east central Kansas, Douglas, Geary, Shawnee and Wabansee. In north central Kansas, Clay, Cloud, Ottawa, Republic and Washington. In northeast Kansas, Brown, Jackson, Jefferson, Marshall, Nemaha, Pottawatomie and Riley. When, from Saturday evening through Sunday afternoon. Impacts, excessive runoff may result in flooding of rivers, creeks, streams, and other low-lying and flood-prone locations. Additional details, thunderstorms producing heavy rainfall of 2 to 3 inches may occur in the flood watch area Saturday night through Sunday morning. You should monitor later forecasts and be alert for possible flood warnings. Those living in areas prone to flooding should be prepared to take action should flooding develop. Repeating, a flood watch has been issued from 7 p.m. Saturday until 1 p.m. Sunday for the following counties, in Kansas, Douglas, Geary, Jackson, Jefferson, Pottawatomie, Riley, Shawnee and Wabansee. The current time is 8:24 a.m. Central Daylight Time. Now here is your National Weather Service forecast. Flood watch in effect from Saturday evening through Sunday afternoon. Today, mostly sunny. Highs in the middle 80s. Southeast winds 5 to 10 miles per hour. Tonight, partly cloudy. A slight chance of showers and thunderstorms after midnight. Lows in the middle 60s. Southeast winds 5 to 10 miles per hour. Chance of rain 20%. Saturday, partly sunny. A slight chance of showers and thunderstorms in the afternoon. Humid with highs in the middle 80s. Southeast winds 5 to 10 miles per hour. Saturday night, showers likely with a chance of thunderstorms in the evening, then showers with a chance of thunderstorms after midnight. Some thunderstorms may produce heavy rainfall in the evening. Locally heavy rainfall possible after midnight. Humid with lows in the upper 60s. Southeast winds 10 to 15 miles per hour with gusts up to 25 miles per hour. Chance of rain 90%. Sunday, mostly cloudy with showers with a chance of thunderstorms in the morning, then partly sunny with a chance of showers and thunderstorms in the afternoon. Some thunderstorms may produce heavy rainfall in the morning. Humid with highs in the middle 80s. Southwest winds 10 to 15 miles per hour, becoming northwest in the afternoon. Chance of rain 80%. Sunday night, mostly cloudy. A slight chance of showers and thunderstorms in the evening. Lows in the lower 60s. Monday through Wednesday, partly cloudy. Highs in the lower 80s. Lows in the lower 60s. Wednesday night, partly cloudy in the evening, then becoming mostly cloudy. A slight chance of thunderstorms. A slight chance of showers in the evening, then a chance of showers after midnight. Lows in the middle 60s. Chance of rain 40%. Thursday, partly sunny with a chance of showers. A slight chance of thunderstorms in the morning, then a chance of thunderstorms in the afternoon. Highs in the lower 80s. Chance of rain 40%. This hazardous weather outlook is for portions of central Kansas, east central Kansas, north central Kansas, and northeast Kansas. For today and tonight, there will be a chance for thunderstorms tonight.
The stronger storms may produce small

for Saturday through Thursday, a round of severe storms are possible for portions of northeast Kansas Saturday evening and night. Increasing moisture will cause heavy rainfall, which increase the risk for flooding. A flood watch is in effect from 7 p.m. Saturday through 1 p.m. Sunday for areas along and north of I-70. Spotters will not be needed today or tonight. The Topeka, Kansas climate summary for yesterday, June 18, 2026. Yesterday's high temperature was 77 degrees. The normal high is 87. The record high is 106 degrees, which was set in 1953. Yesterday's low temperature was 60 degrees. The normal low is 66. The record low is 49 degrees, which was set in 2000. A trace of precipitation fell yesterday, which brings the monthly total to 3.40 inches. This is 0.29 inches above the normal amount of 3.11 inches for June. The total precipitation for the year now stands at 19.73 inches, which is 3.19 inches above normal. Yesterday, the maximum wind observed was 12 miles an hour from the north. The highest wind gust observed was 16 miles per hour from the north. The normal high temperature for today is 87 degrees, and the normal low is 66. The record high for today is 109, which occurred in 1936, and the record low is 47, which occurred in 1976. Sunrise today is at 5:57 a.m. and sunset is at 8:51 p.m. The Manhattan, Kansas climate summary for yesterday, June 18, 2026. Yesterday's high temperature was 77 degrees. The normal high is 88. Yesterday's low temperature was 58 degrees. The normal low is 64. A trace of precipitation fell yesterday, which brings the monthly total to 5.75 inches. This is 2.67 inches above the normal amount of 3.08 inches for June. The total precipitation for the year now stands at 14.05 inches, which is 0.25 inches below normal. Yesterday, the maximum wind observed was 7 miles an hour from the north. The highest wind gust observed was 10 miles per hour from the north. The normal high temperature for today is 88 degrees, and the normal low is 65. Sunrise today is at 6 a.m. and sunset is at 8:56 p.m. This is NOAA Weather Radio Station WXK91 in Topeka. Here are the 8 a.m. conditions for the local area. At Topeka, it was sunny. The temperature was 65 degrees, the dew point 61, and the relative humidity was 87%. The wind was calm. The pressure was 30.03 inches and rising. At Manhattan, it was sunny. The temperature was 62 degrees, the dew point 59, and the relative humidity was 90%. The wind was south at 5 miles an hour. Around the region, it was sunny, with a temperature of 62 at Lawrence, 68 at Kansas City, 64 at Emporia, 65 at Concordia, and 66 at Beatrice. At Omaha, it was mostly sunny, with a temperature of 64. It was partly sunny, with a temperature of 67 at Springfield, and 66 at Wichita. Once again, at Manhattan, it was 62 degrees under sunny skies. Once again, at Topeka, it was 65 degrees under sunny skies. Flood watch in effect from Saturday evening through Sunday afternoon. Flooding caused by excessive rainfall is possible. Where, portions of East Central, North Central, and Northeast Kansas, including the following counties, in East Central Kansas, Douglas, Geary, Shawnee and Wabansee. In North Central Kansas, Clay, Cloud, Ottawa, Republic and Washington. In Northeast Kansas, Brown, Jackson, Jefferson, Marshall, Nemaha, Pottawatomie and Riley. When, from Saturday evening through Sunday afternoon. Impacts, excessive runoff may result in flooding of rivers, creeks, streams, and other low-lying and flood-prone locations. Additional details, thunderstorms producing heavy rainfall of 2 to 3 inches may occur in the flood watch area Saturday night through Sunday.

Saturday morning. You should monitor later forecasts and be alert for possible flood warnings. Those living in areas prone to flooding should be prepared to take action should flooding develop. Repeating, a flood watch has been issued from 7 p.m. Saturday until 1 p.m. Sunday for the following counties: in Kansas, Douglas, Geary, Jackson, Jefferson, Pottawatomie, Riley, Shawnee, and Wabansee. Now here is your National Weather Service forecast. Flood watch in effect from Saturday evening through Sunday afternoon. Today, mostly sunny. Highs in the middle 80s. Southeast winds 5 to 10 miles per hour. Tonight, partly cloudy. A slight chance of showers and thunderstorms after midnight. Lows in the middle 60s. Southeast winds 5 to 10 miles per hour. Chance of rain 20%. Saturday, partly and thunderstorms after midnight. Lows in the middle 60s. Southeast winds 5 to 10 miles per hour. Chance of rain 20%. Saturday, partly sunny. A slight chance of showers and thunderstorms in the afternoon. Humid with highs in the middle 80s. Southeast winds 5 to 10 miles per hour. Saturday night, showers likely with a chance of thunderstorms in the evening, then showers with a chance of thunderstorms after midnight. Some thunderstorms may produce heavy rainfall in the evening. Locally heavy rainfall possible after midnight. Humid with lows in the upper 60s. Southeast winds 10 to 15 miles per hour with gusts up to 25 miles per hour. Chance of rain 90%. Sunday, mostly cloudy with showers with a chance of thunderstorms in the morning, then partly sunny with a chance of showers and thunderstorms in the afternoon. Some thunderstorms may produce heavy rainfall in the morning. Humid with highs in the middle 80s. Southwest winds 10 to 15 miles per hour, becoming northwest in the afternoon. Chance of rain 80%. Sunday night, mostly cloudy. A slight chance of showers and thunderstorms in the evening. Lows in the lower 60s. Monday through Wednesday, partly cloudy. Highs in the lower 80s. Lows in the lower 60s. Wednesday night, partly cloudy in the evening, then becoming mostly cloudy. A slight chance of thunderstorms. A slight chance of showers in the evening, then a chance of showers after midnight. Lows in the middle 60s. Chance of rain 40%. Thursday, partly sunny with a chance of showers. A slight chance of thunderstorms in the morning, then a chance of thunderstorms in the afternoon. Highs in the lower 80s. Chance of rain 40%. This hazardous weather outlook is for portions of central Kansas, east central Kansas, north central Kansas, and northeast Kansas. For today and tonight, there will be a chance for thunderstorms tonight. The stronger storms may produce small hail. For Saturday through Thursday, a round of severe storms are possible for portions of northeast Kansas Saturday evening and night. Increasing moisture will cause heavy rainfall, which increase the risk for flooding. A flood watch is in effect from 7 p.m. Saturday through 1 p.m. Sunday for areas along and north of I-70. Spotters will not be needed today or tonight. The Topeka, Kansas climate summary for yesterday, June 18, 2026. Yesterday's high temperature was 77 degrees. The normal high is 87. The record high is 106 degrees, which was set in 1953. Yesterday's low temperature was 60 degrees. The normal low is 66. The record low is 49 degrees, which was set in 2000. A trace of precipitation fell yesterday, which brings the monthly total to 3.40 inches. This is 0.29 inches above the normal amount of 3.11 inches for June. The total precipitation for the year now stands at 19.73 inches, which is 3.19 inches above normal. Yesterday, the maximum wind observed was 12 miles an hour from the north. The highest wind gust observed was 16 miles per hour from the north. The normal high temperature for today is 87 degrees, and the normal low is 66.

The record high for today is 109, which occurred in 1936, and the record low is 47, which occurred in 1976. Sunrise today is at 5:57 a.m. and sunset is at 8:51 p.m. The Manhattan, Kansas climate summary for yesterday, June 18, 2026. Yesterday's high temperature was 77 degrees. The normal high is 88. Yesterday's low temperature was 58 degrees. The normal low is 64. A trace of precipitation fell yesterday, which brings the monthly total to 5.75 inches. This is 2.67 inches above the normal amount of 3.08 inches for June. The total precipitation for the year now stands at 14.05 inches, which is 0.25 inches below normal. Yesterday the maximum wind observed was 7 miles an hour from the north. The highest wind gust observed was 10 miles per hour from the north. The normal high temperature for today is 88 degrees, and the normal low is 65. Sunrise today is at 6 a.m. and sunset is at 8:56 p.m. This is NOAA Weather Radio WXK91 in Topeka. The current time is 8:38 a.m. Central Daylight Time. 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Here are the 8 a.m. conditions for the local area. At Topeka, it was sunny. The temperature was 65 degrees. The dew point 61, and the relative humidity was 87%. The wind was calm. The pressure was 30.03 inches and rising. At Manhattan, it was sunny. The temperature was 62 degrees, the dew point 59, and the relative humidity was 90%. The wind was south at 5 miles an hour. Around the region, it was sunny, with a temperature of 62 at Lawrence, 68 at Kansas City, 64 at Emporia, 65 at Concordia, and 66 at Beatrice. At Omaha, it was mostly sunny, with a temperature of 64. It was partly sunny, with a temperature of 67 at Springfield, and 66 at Wichita. Once again, at Manhattan, it was 62 degrees under sunny skies. Once again, at Topeka, it was 65 degrees under sunny skies. Flood watch in effect from Saturday evening through Sunday afternoon. Flooding caused by excessive rainfall is possible. Where, portions of east central, north central, and northeast Kansas, including the following counties, in east central Kansas, Douglas, Geary, Shawnee and Waubonsee. In north central Kansas, Clay, Cloud, Ottawa, Republic and Washington. In northeast Kansas, Brown, Jackson, Jefferson, Marshall, Nemaha, Pottawatomie and Riley. When, from Saturday evening through Sunday afternoon. Impacts, excessive runoff may result in flooding of rivers, creeks, streams, and other low-lying and flood-prone locations. Additional details, thunderstorms producing heavy rainfall of 2 to 3 inches may occur in the flood watch area Saturday night through Sunday morning. You should monitor later forecasts and be alert for possible flood warnings. Those living in areas prone to flooding should be prepared to take action should flooding develop. Repeating, a flood watch has been issued from 7 p.m. Saturday until 1 p.m. Sunday for the following counties, in Kansas, Douglas, Geary, Jackson, Jefferson, Pottawatomie, Riley, Shawnee and Waubonsee. Now here is your National Weather Service forecast. Flood watch in effect from Saturday evening through Sunday afternoon. Today, mostly sunny. Highs in the middle 80s. Southeast winds 5 to 10 miles per hour. Tonight, partly cloudy. A slight chance of showers and thunderstorms after midnight. Lows in the middle 60s. Southeast winds 5 to 10 miles per hour. Chance of rain 20%. Saturday, partly sunny. A slight chance of showers and thunderstorms in the afternoon. Humid with highs in the middle 80s. Southeast winds 5 to 10 miles per hour. Saturday night, showers likely with a chance of thunderstorms in the evening, then showers with a chance of thunderstorms after midnight.

midnight. Some thunderstorms may produce heavy rainfall in the evening. Locally heavy rainfall possible after midnight. Humid with lows in the upper 60s. Southeast winds 10 to 15 miles per hour with gusts up to 25 miles per hour. Chance of rain 90%. Sunday, mostly cloudy with showers with a chance of thunderstorms in the morning, then partly sunny with a chance of showers and thunderstorms in the afternoon. Some thunderstorms may produce heavy rainfall in the morning. Humid with highs in the middle 80s. Southwest winds 10 to 15 miles per hour, becoming northwest in the afternoon. Chance of rain 80%. Sunday night, mostly cloudy. A slight chance of showers and thunderstorms in the evening. Lows in the lower 60s. Monday through Wednesday, partly cloudy. Highs in the lower 80s. Lows in the lower 60s. Wednesday night, partly cloudy in the evening, then becoming mostly cloudy. A slight chance of thunderstorms. A slight chance of showers in the evening, then a chance of showers after midnight. Lows in the middle 60s. Chance of rain 40%. Thursday, partly sunny with a chance of showers. A slight chance of thunderstorms in the morning, then a chance of thunderstorms in the afternoon. Highs in the lower 80s. Chance of rain 40%. This hazardous weather outlook is for portions of central Kansas, east central Kansas, north central Kansas, and northeast Kansas. For today and tonight, there will be a chance for thunderstorms tonight. The stronger storms may produce small hail. For Saturday through Thursday, a round of severe storms are possible for portions of northeast Kansas Saturday evening and night. Increasing moisture will cause heavy rainfall, which increase the risk for flooding. A flood watch is in effect from 7 p.m. Saturday through 1 p.m. Sunday for areas along and north of I-70. Spotters will not be needed today or tonight. The Topeka, Kansas climate summary for yesterday, June 18, 2026. Yesterday's high temperature was 77 degrees. The normal high is 87. The record high is 106 degrees, which was set in 1953. Yesterday's low temperature was 60 degrees. The normal low is 66. The record low is 49 degrees, which was set in 2000. A trace of precipitation fell yesterday, which brings the monthly total to 3.40 inches. This is 0.29 inches above the normal amount of 3.11 inches for June. The total precipitation for the year now stands at 19.73 inches, which is 3.19 inches above normal. Yesterday the maximum wind observed was 12 miles an hour from the north. The highest wind gust observed was 16 miles per hour from the north. The normal high temperature for today is 87 degrees, and the normal low is 66. The record high for today is 109, which occurred in 1936, and the record low is 47, which occurred in 1976. Sunrise today is at 5:57 a.m. and sunset is at 8:51 p.m. The Manhattan, Kansas climate summary for yesterday, June 18, 2026. Yesterday's high temperature was 77 degrees. The normal high is 88. Yesterday's low temperature was 58 degrees. The normal low is 64. A trace of precipitation fell yesterday, which brings the monthly total to 5.75 inches. This is 2.67 inches above the normal amount of 3.08 inches for June. The total precipitation for the year now stands at 14.05 inches, which is 0.25 inches below normal. Yesterday the maximum wind observed was 7 miles an hour from the north. The highest wind gust observed was 10 miles per hour from the north. The normal high temperature for today is 88 degrees, and the normal low is 65. Sunrise today is at 6 a.m. and sunset is at 8:56 p.m. This is NOAA Weather Radio Station WXK91 in Topeka. Here are the 8 a.m. conditions for the local area. At Topeka, it was sunny. The temperature was 65 degrees,
the dew point 61, and the relative humidity was 87%. The wind was calm. The pressure was 30.03 inches and rising. At Manhattan, it was sunny. The temperature was 62 degrees, the dew point 59, and the relative humidity was 90%. The wind was south at 5 miles an hour. Around the region, it was sunny, with a temperature of 62 at Lawrence, 68 at Kansas City, 64 at Emporia, 65 at Concordia, and 66 at Beatrice. At Omaha, it was mostly sunny, with a temperature of 64. It was partly sunny, with a temperature of 67 at Springfield, and 66 at Wichita. Once again, at Manhattan, it was 62 degrees under sunny skies. Once again, at Topeka, it was 65 degrees under sunny skies. Flood watch in effect from Saturday evening through Sunday afternoon. Flooding caused by excessive rainfall is possible. Where, portions of east central, north central, and northeast Kansas, including the following counties, in east central Kansas, Douglas, Geary, Shawnee and Wabansee. In north central Kansas, Clay, Cloud, Ottawa, Republic and Washington. In northeast Kansas, Brown, Jackson, Jefferson, Marshall, Nemaha, Pottawatomie and Riley. When, from Saturday evening through Sunday afternoon. Impacts, excessive runoff may result in flooding of rivers, creeks, streams, and other low-lying and flood-prone locations. Additional details, thunderstorms producing heavy rainfall of 2 to 3 inches may occur in the flood watch area Saturday night through Sunday morning. You should monitor later forecasts and be alert for possible flood warnings. Those living in areas prone to flooding should be prepared to take action should flooding develop. Repeating, a flood watch has been issued from 7 p.m. Saturday until 1 p.m. Sunday for the following counties, in Kansas, Douglas, Geary, Jackson, Jefferson, Pottawatomie, Riley, Shawnee and Wabansee. Now here is your National Weather Service forecast. Flood watch in effect from Saturday evening through Sunday afternoon. Rest of today, mostly sunny. Highs in the middle 80s. Southeast winds 5 to 10 miles per hour. Tonight, partly cloudy. A slight chance of showers and thunderstorms in the evening, then a chance of showers after midnight. Lows in the middle 60s. Southeast winds 5 to 10 miles per hour. Chance of rain 40%. Saturday, partly sunny with a slight chance of showers. A slight chance of thunderstorms in the afternoon. Humid with highs in the middle 80s. Southeast winds 5 to 10 miles per hour. Saturday night, showers likely with a chance of thunderstorms in the evening, then showers with a chance of thunderstorms after midnight. Some thunderstorms may produce heavy rainfall in the evening. Locally heavy rainfall possible after midnight. Humid with lows in the upper 60s. Southeast winds 10 to 15 miles per hour with gusts up to 25 miles per hour. Chance of rain 90%. Sunday, mostly cloudy with showers with a chance of thunderstorms in the morning, then partly sunny with a chance of showers and thunderstorms in the afternoon. Some thunderstorms may produce heavy rainfall in the morning. Humid with highs in the middle 80s. Southwest winds 10 to 15 miles per hour, becoming northwest in the afternoon. Chance of rain 80%. Sunday night, mostly cloudy. A slight chance of showers and thunderstorms in the evening. Lows in the lower 60s. Monday through Wednesday, partly cloudy. Highs in the lower 80s. Lows in the lower 60s. Wednesday night, partly cloudy in the evening, then becoming mostly cloudy. A slight chance of thunderstorms. A slight chance of showers in the evening, then a chance of showers after midnight. Lows in the middle 60s. Chance of rain 40%. Thursday, partly sunny with a chance of showers. A slight chance of thunderstorms in the morning, then a chance of thunderstorms in the afternoon. Highs in the lower 80s. Chance of rain 40%.
This hazardous weather outlook is for portions of central Kansas.

East Central Kansas, North Central Kansas, and Northeast Kansas. For today and tonight, there will be a chance for thunderstorms tonight. The stronger storms may produce small hail. For Saturday through Thursday, a round of severe storms are possible for portions of Northeast Kansas Saturday evening and night. Increasing moisture will cause heavy rainfall, which increase the risk for flooding. A flood watch is in effect from 7 p.m. Saturday through 1 p.m. Sunday for areas along and north of I-70. Spotters will not be needed today or tonight. The Topeka, Kansas climate summary for yesterday, June 18, 2026. Yesterday's high temperature was 77 degrees. The normal high is 87. The record high is 106 degrees, which was set in 1953. Yesterday's low temperature was 60 degrees. The normal low is 66. The record low is 49 degrees, which was set in 2000. A trace of precipitation fell yesterday, which brings the monthly total to 3.40 inches. This is 0.29 inches above the normal amount of 3.11 inches for June. The total precipitation for the year now stands at 19.73 inches, which is 3.19 inches above normal. Yesterday, the maximum wind observed was 12 miles an hour from the north. The highest wind gust observed was 16 miles per hour from the north. The normal high temperature for today is 87 degrees, and the normal low is 66. The record high for today is 109, which occurred in 1936, and the record low is 47, which occurred in 1976. Sunrise today is at 5:57 a.m. and sunset is at 8:51 p.m. The current time is 8:54 a.m. Central Daylight Time. The Manhattan, Kansas climate summary for yesterday, June 18, 2026. Yesterday's high temperature was 77 degrees. The normal high is 88. Yesterday's low temperature was 58 degrees. The normal low is 64. A trace of precipitation fell yesterday, which brings the monthly total to 5.75 inches. This is 2.67 inches above the normal amount of 3.08 inches for June. The total precipitation for the year now stands at 14.05 inches, which is 0.25 inches below normal. Yesterday, the maximum wind observed was 7 miles an hour from the north. The highest wind gust observed was 10 miles per hour from the north. The normal high temperature for today is 88 degrees, and the normal low is 65. Sunrise today is at 6 a.m. and sunset is at 8:56 p.m. This is NOAA Weather Radio Station WXK91 in Topeka. Here are the 8 a.m. conditions for the local area. At Topeka, it was sunny. The temperature was 65 degrees, the dew point 61, and the relative humidity was 87%. The wind was calm. The pressure was 30.03 inches and rising. At Manhattan, it was sunny. The temperature was 62 degrees, the dew point 59, and the relative humidity was 90%. The wind was south at 5 miles an hour. Around the region, it was sunny, with a temperature of 62 at Lawrence, 68 at Kansas City, 64 at Emporia, 65 at Concordia, and 66 at Beatrice. At Omaha, it was mostly sunny, with a temperature of 64. It was partly sunny, with a temperature of 67 at Springfield, and 66 at Wichita. Once again, at Manhattan, it was 62 degrees under sunny skies. Once again, at Topeka, it was 65 degrees under sunny skies. Flood watch in effect from Saturday evening through Sunday afternoon. Flooding caused by excessive rainfall is possible. Where, portions of East Central, North Central, and Northeast Kansas, including the following counties, in East Central Kansas, Douglas, Geary, Shawnee and Wabansee. In North Central Kansas, Clay, Cloud, Ottawa, Republic and Washington. In Northeast Kansas, Brown, Jackson, Jefferson, Marshall, Nemaha, Pottawatomie and Riley. When, from Saturday evening through Sunday afternoon,

Rest of today, mostly sunny. Highs in the middle 80s. Southeast winds 5 to 10 miles per hour. Tonight, partly cloudy. A slight chance of showers and thunderstorms in the evening, then a chance of showers after midnight. Lows in the middle 60s. Southeast winds 5 to 10 miles per hour. Chance of rain 40%. Saturday, partly sunny with a slight chance of showers. A slight chance of thunderstorms in the afternoon. Humid with highs in the middle 80s. Southeast winds 5 to 10 miles per hour. Saturday night, showers likely with a chance of thunderstorms in the evening, then showers with a chance of thunderstorms after midnight. Some thunderstorms may produce heavy rainfall in the evening. Locally heavy rainfall possible after midnight. Humid with lows in the upper 60s. Southeast winds 10 to 15 miles per hour with gusts up to 25 miles per hour. Chance of rain 90%. Sunday, mostly cloudy with showers with a chance of thunderstorms in the morning, then partly sunny with a chance of showers and thunderstorms in the afternoon. Some thunderstorms may produce heavy rainfall in the morning. Humid with highs in the middle 80s. Southwest winds 10 to 15 miles per hour, becoming northwest in the afternoon. Chance of rain 80%. Sunday night, mostly cloudy. A slight chance of showers and thunderstorms in the evening. Lows in the lower 60s. Monday through Wednesday, partly cloudy. Highs in the lower 80s. Lows in the lower 60s. Wednesday night, partly cloudy in the evening, then becoming mostly cloudy. A slight chance of thunderstorms. A slight chance of showers in the evening, then a chance of showers after midnight. Lows in the middle 60s. Chance of rain 40%. Thursday, partly sunny with a chance of showers. A slight chance of thunderstorms in the morning, then a chance of thunderstorms in the afternoon. Highs in the lower 80s. Chance of rain 40%. This hazardous weather outlook is for portions of central Kansas, east central Kansas, north central Kansas, and northeast Kansas. For today and tonight, there will be a chance for thunderstorms tonight. The stronger storms may produce small hail. For Saturday through Thursday, a round of severe storms are possible for portions of northeast Kansas Saturday evening and night. Increasing moisture will cause heavy rainfall, which increase the risk for flooding. A flood watch is in effect from 7 p.m. Saturday through 1 p.m. Sunday for areas along and north of I-70. Spotters will not be needed today or tonight. The Topeka, Kansas climate summary for yesterday, June 18, 2026. Yesterday's high temperature was 77 degrees. The normal high is 87. The record high is 106 degrees, which was set in 1953. Yesterday's low temperature was 60 degrees. The normal low is 66. The record low is 49 degrees, which was set in 2000. A trace of precipitation fell yesterday, which brings the monthly total to 3.40 inches. This is 0.29 inches above the normal amount of 3.11 inches for June. The total precipitation for the year now stands at 19.73 inches, which is 3.19 inches above normal. Yesterday the maximum wind observed was 12 miles an hour from the north. The highest wind gust observed was 16 miles per hour from the north. The normal high temperature for today is 87 degrees, and the normal low is 66. The record high for today is 109, which occurred in 1936, and the record low is 47, which occurred in 1976. Sunrise today is at 5:57 a.m. and sunset is at 8:51 p.m. The Manhattan, Kansas climate summary for yesterday, June 18, 2026. Yesterday's high temperature was 77 degrees. The normal high is 88. Yesterday's low temperature was 58 degrees. The normal low is 64. A trace of precipitation fell yesterday, which brings the monthly total to 5.75 inches. This is 2.67 inches above the normal amount.

of 3.08 inches for June. The total precipitation for the year now stands at 14.05 inches, which is 0.25 inches below normal. Yesterday, the maximum wind observed was 7 miles an hour from the north. The highest wind gust observed was 10 miles per hour from the north. The normal high temperature for today is 88 degrees, and the normal low is 65. Sunrise today is at 6 a.m. and sunset is at 8:56 p.m. This is NOAA Weather Radio Station WXK91 in Topeka. Here are the 8 a.m. conditions for the local area. At Topeka, it was sunny. The temperature was 65 degrees, the dew point 61, and the relative humidity was 87%. The wind was calm. The pressure was 30.03 inches and rising. At Manhattan, it was sunny. The temperature was 62 degrees, the dew point 59, and the relative humidity was 90%. The wind was south at 5 miles an hour. Around the region, it was sunny, with a temperature of 62 at Lawrence, 68 at Kansas City, 64 at Emporia, 65 at Concordia, and 66 at Beatrice. At Omaha, it was mostly sunny, with a temperature of 64. It was partly sunny, with a temperature of 67 at Springfield, and 66 at Wichita. Once again, at Manhattan, it was 62 degrees under sunny skies. Once again, at Topeka, it was 65 degrees under sunny skies. Flood watch in effect from Saturday evening through Sunday afternoon. Flooding caused by excessive rainfall is possible. Where, portions of East Central, North Central, and Northeast Kansas, including the following counties, in East Central Kansas, Douglas, Geary, Shawnee and Waubonsee. In North Central Kansas, Clay, Cloud, Ottawa, Republic and Washington. In Northeast Kansas, Brown, Jackson, Jefferson, Marshall, Nemaha, Pottawatomie and Riley. When, from Saturday evening through Sunday afternoon. Impacts, excessive runoff may result in flooding of rivers, creeks, streams, and other low-lying and flood-prone locations. Additional details, thunderstorms producing heavy rainfall of 2 to 3 inches may occur in the flood watch area Saturday night through Sunday morning. You should monitor later forecasts and be alert for possible flood warnings. Those living in areas prone to flooding should be prepared to take action should flooding develop. Repeating, a flood watch has been issued from 7 p.m. Saturday until 1 p.m. Sunday for the following counties, in Kansas, Douglas, Geary, Jackson, Jefferson, Pottawatomie, Riley, Shawnee and Waubonsee. Now here is your National Weather Service forecast. Flood watch in effect from Saturday evening through Sunday afternoon. Rest of today, mostly sunny. Highs in the middle 80s. Southeast winds 5 to 10 miles per hour. Tonight, partly cloudy. A slight chance of showers and thunderstorms in the evening, then a chance of showers after midnight. Lows in the middle 60s. Southeast winds 5 to 10 miles per hour. Chance of rain 40%. Saturday, partly sunny with a slight chance of showers. A slight chance of thunderstorms in the afternoon. Humid with highs in the middle 80s. Southeast winds 5 to 10 miles per hour. Saturday night, showers likely with a chance of thunderstorms in the evening, then showers with a chance of thunderstorms after midnight. Some thunderstorms may produce heavy rainfall in the evening. Locally heavy rainfall possible after midnight. Humid with lows in the upper 60s. Southeast winds 10 to 15 miles per hour with gusts up to 25 miles per hour. Chance of rain 90%. Sunday, mostly cloudy with showers with a chance of thunderstorms in the morning, then partly sunny with a chance of showers and thunderstorms in the afternoon. Some thunderstorms may produce heavy rainfall in the morning. Humid with highs in the middle 80s. Southwest winds 10 to 15 miles per hour, becoming northwest in the afternoon. Chance of rain 80%. Sunday night, mostly cloudy. A slight chance of showers and thunderstorms in the evening.
lows in the lower 60s. Monday through Wednesday, partly cloudy. Highs in the lower 80s. Lows in the lower 60s. Wednesday night, partly cloudy in the evening, then becoming mostly cloudy. A slight chance of thunderstorms. A slight chance of showers in the evening, then a chance of showers after midnight. Lows in the middle 60s. Chance of rain 40%. Thursday, partly sunny with a chance of showers. A slight chance of thunderstorms in the morning, then a chance of thunderstorms in the afternoon. Highs in the lower 80s. Chance of rain 40%. The current time is 9:08 a.m. Central Daylight Time. This hazardous weather outlook is for portions of central Kansas, east central Kansas, north central Kansas, and northeast Kansas. For today and tonight, there will be a chance for thunderstorms tonight. The stronger storms may produce small hail. For Saturday through Thursday, a round of severe storms are possible for portions of northeast Kansas Saturday evening and night. Increasing moisture will cause heavy rainfall, which increase the risk for flooding. A flood watch is in effect from 7 p.m. Saturday through 1 p.m. Sunday for areas along and north of I-70. Spotters will not be needed today or tonight. The Topeka, Kansas climate summary for yesterday, June 18, 2026. Yesterday's high temperature was 77 degrees. The normal high is 87. The record high is 106 degrees, which was set in 1953. Yesterday's low temperature was 60 degrees. The normal low is 66. The record low is 49 degrees, which was set in 2000. A trace of precipitation fell yesterday, which brings the monthly total to 3.40 inches. This is 0.29 inches above the normal amount of 3.11 inches for June. The total precipitation for the year now stands at 19.73 inches, which is 3.19 inches above normal. Yesterday, the maximum wind observed was 12 miles an hour from the north. The highest wind gust observed was 16 miles per hour from the north. The normal high temperature for today is 87 degrees, and the normal low is 66. The record high for today is 109, which occurred in 1936, and the record low is 47, which occurred in 1976. Sunrise today is at 5:57 a.m. and sunset is at 8:51 p.m. The Manhattan, Kansas climate summary for yesterday, June 18, 2026. Yesterday's high temperature was 77 degrees. The normal high is 88. Yesterday's low temperature was 58 degrees. The normal low is 64. A trace of precipitation fell yesterday, which brings the monthly total to 5.75 inches. This is 2.67 inches above the normal amount of 3.08 inches for June. The total precipitation for the year now stands at 14.05 inches, which is 0.25 inches below normal. Yesterday, the maximum wind observed was 7 miles an hour from the north. The highest wind gust observed was 10 miles per hour from the north. The normal high temperature for today is 88 degrees, and the normal low is 65. Sunrise today is at 6 a.m. and sunset is at 8:56 p.m. This is NOAA Weather Radio Station WXK91 in Topeka. Here are the 9 a.m. conditions for the local area. At Topeka, it was sunny. The temperature was 72 degrees, the dew point 60, and the relative humidity was 66%. The wind was south at 5 miles an hour. The pressure was 30.05 inches and rising. At Manhattan, it was sunny. The temperature was 68 degrees, the dew point 61, and the relative humidity was 78%. The wind was southwest at 6 miles an hour. Around the region, it was sunny, with a temperature of 69 at Lawrence, 72 at Kansas City, 74 at Concordia, and 72 at Beatrice. It was mostly sunny, with a temperature of 70 at Emporia, 69 at Omaha, and 70 at Springfield. At Wichita, it was partly sunny, with a temperature of 69.
Once again, at Manhattan, it was 68 degrees under sunny skies. Once again, at Topeka, it was 72 degrees under sunny skies. Flood watch in effect from Saturday evening through Sunday afternoon. Flooding caused by excessive rainfall is possible. Where, portions of East Central, North Central, and Northeast Kansas, including the following counties, in East Central Kansas, Douglas, Geary, Shawnee and Wabansee. In North Central Kansas, Clay, Cloud, Ottawa, Republic and Washington. In Northeast Kansas, Brown, Jackson, Jefferson, Marshall, Nemaha, Pottawatomie and Riley. When, from Saturday evening through Sunday afternoon. Impacts, excessive runoff may result in flooding of rivers, creeks, streams, and other low-lying and flood-prone locations. Additional details, thunderstorms producing heavy rainfall of 2 to 3 inches may occur in the flood watch area Saturday night through Sunday morning. You should monitor later forecasts and be alert for possible flood warnings. Those living in areas prone to flooding should be prepared to take action should flooding develop. Repeating, a flood watch has been issued from 7 p.m. Saturday until 1 p.m. Sunday for the following counties, in Kansas, Douglas, Geary, Jackson, Jefferson, Pottawatomie, Riley, Shawnee and Wabansee. Now here is your National Weather Service forecast. Flood watch in effect from Saturday evening through Sunday afternoon. Rest of today, mostly sunny. Highs in the middle 80s. Southeast winds 5 to 10 miles per hour. Tonight, partly cloudy. A slight chance of showers and thunderstorms in the evening, then a chance of showers after midnight. Lows in the middle 60s. Southeast winds 5 to 10 miles per hour. Chance of rain 40%. Saturday, partly sunny with a slight chance of showers. A slight chance of thunderstorms in the afternoon. Humid with highs in the middle 80s. Southeast winds 5 to 10 miles per hour. Saturday night, showers likely with a chance of thunderstorms in the evening, then showers with a chance of thunderstorms after midnight. Some thunderstorms may produce heavy rainfall in the evening. Locally heavy rainfall possible after midnight. Humid with lows in the upper 60s. Southeast winds 10 to 15 miles per hour with gusts up to 25 miles per hour. Chance of rain 90%. Sunday, mostly cloudy with showers with a chance of thunderstorms in the morning, then partly sunny with a chance of showers and thunderstorms in the afternoon. Some thunderstorms may produce heavy rainfall in the morning. Humid with highs in the middle 80s. Southwest winds 10 to 15 miles per hour, becoming northwest in the afternoon. Chance of rain 80%. Sunday night, mostly cloudy. A slight chance of showers and thunderstorms in the evening. Lows in the lower 60s. Monday through Wednesday, partly cloudy. Highs in the lower 80s. Lows in the lower 60s. Wednesday night, partly cloudy in the evening, then becoming mostly cloudy. A slight chance of thunderstorms. A slight chance of showers in the evening, then a chance of showers after midnight. Lows in the middle 60s. Chance of rain 40%. Thursday, partly sunny with a chance of showers. A slight chance of thunderstorms in the morning, then a chance of thunderstorms in the afternoon. Highs in the lower 80s. Chance of rain 40%. This hazardous weather outlook is for portions of central Kansas, east central Kansas, north central Kansas, and northeast Kansas. For today and tonight, there will be a chance for thunderstorms tonight. The stronger storms may produce small hail. For Saturday through Thursday, a round of severe storms are possible for portions of northeast Kansas Saturday evening and night. Increasing moisture will cause heavy rainfall, which increase the risk for flooding. A flood watch is in effect from 7 p.m. Saturday through 1 p.m. Sunday for areas along and north of I-70. Spotters will not be needed today or tonight. The Topeka, Kansas Climate Summary for yesterday, June 18, 2026.
Yesterday's high temperature was 77 degrees. The normal high is 87. The record high is 106 degrees, which was set in 1953. Yesterday's low temperature was 60 degrees. The normal low is 66. The record low is 49 degrees, which was set in 2000. A trace of precipitation fell yesterday, which brings the monthly total to 3.40 inches. This is 0.29 inches above the normal amount of 3.11 inches for June. The total precipitation for the year now stands at 19.73 inches, which is 3.19 inches above normal. Yesterday, the maximum wind observed was 12 miles an hour from the north. The highest wind gust observed was 16 miles per hour from the north. The normal high temperature for today is 87 degrees, and the normal low is 66. The record high for today is 109, which occurred in 1936, and the record low is 47, which occurred in 1976. Sunrise today is at 5:57 a.m. and sunset is at 8:51 p.m. The Manhattan, Kansas climate summary for yesterday, June 18, 2026. Yesterday's high temperature was 77 degrees. The normal high is 88. Yesterday's low temperature was 58 degrees. The normal low is 64. A trace of precipitation fell yesterday, which brings the monthly total to 5.75 inches. This is 2.67 inches above the normal amount of 3.08 inches for June. The total precipitation for the year now stands at 14.05 inches, which is 0.25 inches below normal. Yesterday, the maximum wind observed was 7 miles an hour from the north. The highest wind gust observed was 10 miles per hour from the north. The normal high temperature for today is 88 degrees, and the normal low is 65. Sunrise today is at 6 a.m. and sunset is at 8:56 p.m. This is NOAA Weather Radio Station WXK91 in Topeka. Here are the 9 a.m. conditions for the local area. At Topeka, it was sunny. The temperature was 72 degrees, the dew point 60, and the relative humidity was 66%. The wind was south at 5 miles an hour. The pressure was 30.05 inches and rising. At Manhattan, it was sunny. The temperature was 68 degrees, the dew point 61, and the relative humidity was 78%. The wind was southwest at 6 miles an hour. Around the region, it was sunny, with a temperature of 69 at Lawrence, 72 at Kansas City, 74 at Concordia, and 72 at Beatrice. It was mostly sunny, with a temperature of 70 at Emporia, 69 at Omaha, and 70 at Springfield. At Wichita, it was partly sunny, with a temperature of 69. Once again, at Manhattan, it was 68 degrees under sunny skies. Once again, at Topeka, it was 72 degrees under sunny skies. Flood watch in effect from Saturday evening through Sunday afternoon. Flooding caused by excessive rainfall is possible. Where, portions of East Central, North Central, and Northeast Kansas, including the following counties, in East Central Kansas, Douglas, Geary, Shawnee and Waubonsee. In North Central Kansas, Clay, Cloud, Ottawa, Republic and Washington. In Northeast Kansas, Brown, Jackson, Jefferson, Marshall, Nemaha, Pottawatomie and Riley. When, from Saturday evening through Sunday afternoon. Impacts, excessive runoff may result in flooding of rivers, creeks, streams, and other low-lying and flood-prone locations. Additional details, thunderstorms producing heavy rainfall of 2 to 3 inches may occur in the flood watch area Saturday night through Sunday morning. You should monitor later forecasts and be alert for possible flood warnings. Those living in areas prone to flooding should be prepared to take action should flooding develop. Repeating, a flood watch has been issued from 7 p.m. Saturday until 1 p.m. Sunday for the following counties, in Kansas, Douglas, Geary, Jackson, Jefferson, Pottawatomie, Riley, Shawnee and Waubonsee.
Now here is your National Weather Service forecast. Flood watch in effect from Saturday evening through Sunday afternoon. Rest of today, mostly sunny. Highs in the middle 80s. Southeast winds 5 to 10 miles per hour. Tonight, partly cloudy. A slight chance of showers and thunderstorms in the evening, then a chance of showers after midnight. Lows in the middle 60s. Southeast winds 5 to 10 miles per hour. Chance of rain 40%. Saturday, partly sunny with a slight chance of showers. A slight chance of thunderstorms in the afternoon. Humid with highs in the middle 80s. Southeast winds 5 to 10 miles per hour. Saturday night, showers likely with a chance of thunderstorms in the evening, then showers with a chance of thunderstorms after midnight. Some thunderstorms may produce heavy rainfall in the evening. Locally heavy rainfall possible after midnight. Humid with lows in the upper 60s. Southeast winds 10 to 15 miles per hour with gusts up to 25 miles per hour. Chance of rain 90%. Sunday, mostly cloudy with showers with a chance of thunderstorms in the morning, then partly sunny with a chance of showers and thunderstorms in the afternoon. Some thunderstorms may produce heavy rainfall in the morning. Humid with highs in the middle 80s. Southwest winds 10 to 15 miles per hour, becoming northwest in the afternoon. Chance of rain 80%. Sunday night, mostly cloudy. A slight chance of showers and thunderstorms in the evening. Lows in the lower 60s. Monday through Wednesday, partly cloudy. Highs in the lower 80s. Lows in the lower 60s. Wednesday night, partly cloudy in the evening, then becoming mostly cloudy. A slight chance of thunderstorms. A slight chance of showers in the evening, then a chance of showers after midnight. Lows in the middle 60s. Chance of rain 40%. Thursday, partly sunny with a chance of showers. A slight chance of thunderstorms in the morning, then a chance of thunderstorms in the afternoon. Highs in the lower 80s. Chance of rain 40%. The current time is 9:25 a.m. Central Daylight Time. This hazardous weather outlook is for portions of central Kansas, east central Kansas, north central Kansas, and northeast Kansas. For today and tonight, there will be a chance for thunderstorms tonight. The stronger storms may produce small hail. For Saturday through Thursday, a round of severe storms are possible for portions of northeast Kansas Saturday evening and night. Increasing moisture will cause heavy rainfall, which increase the risk for flooding. A flood watch is in effect from 7 p.m. Saturday through 1 p.m. Sunday for areas along and north of I-70. Spotters will not be needed today or tonight. The Topeka, Kansas climate summary for yesterday, June 18, 2026. Yesterday's high temperature was 77 degrees. The normal high is 87. The record high is 106 degrees, which was set in 1953. Yesterday's low temperature was 60 degrees. The normal low is 66. The record low is 49 degrees, which was set in 2000. A trace of precipitation fell yesterday, which brings the monthly total to 3.40 inches. This is 0.29 inches above the normal amount of 3.11 inches for June. The total precipitation for the year now stands at 19.73 inches, which is 3.19 inches above normal. Yesterday, the maximum wind observed was 12 miles an hour from the north. The highest wind gust observed was 16 miles per hour from the north. The normal high temperature for today is 87 degrees, and the normal low is 66. The record high for today is 109, which occurred in 1936, and the record low is 47, which occurred in 1976. Sunrise today is at 5:57 a.m. and sunset is at 8:51 p.m. The Manhattan, Kansas climate summary for yesterday, June 18, 2026. Yesterday's high temperature was 77 degrees. The normal high is 88.
Yesterday's low temperature was 58 degrees. The normal low is 64. A trace of precipitation fell yesterday, which brings the monthly total to 5.75 inches. This is 2.67 inches above the normal amount of 3.08 inches for June. The total precipitation for the year now stands at 14.05 inches, which is 0.25 inches below normal. Yesterday, the maximum wind observed was 7 miles an hour from the north. The highest wind gust observed was 10 miles per hour from the north. The normal high temperature for today is 88 degrees, and the normal low is 65. Sunrise today is at 6 a.m. and sunset is at 8:56 p.m. This is NOAA Weather Radio Station WXK91 in Topeka. Here are the 9 a.m. conditions for the local area. At Topeka, it was sunny. The temperature was 72 degrees, the dew point 60, and the relative humidity was 66%. The wind was south at 5 miles an hour. The pressure was 30.05 inches and rising. At Manhattan, it was sunny. The temperature was 68 degrees, the dew point 61, and the relative humidity was 78%. The wind was southwest at 6 miles an hour. Around the region, it was sunny, with a temperature of 69 at Lawrence, 72 at Kansas City, 74 at Concordia, and 72 at Beatrice. It was mostly sunny, with a temperature of 70 at Emporia, 69 at Omaha, and 70 at Springfield. At Wichita, it was partly sunny, with a temperature of 69. Once again, at Manhattan, it was 68 degrees under sunny skies. Once again, at Topeka, it was 72 degrees under sunny skies. Flood watch in effect from Saturday evening through Sunday afternoon. Flooding caused by excessive rainfall is possible. Where, portions of east central, north central, and northeast Kansas, including the following counties, in east central Kansas, Douglas, Geary, Shawnee and Wabansee. In north central Kansas, Clay, Cloud, Ottawa, Republic and Washington. In northeast Kansas, Brown, Jackson, Jefferson, Marshall, Nemaha, Pottawatomie and Riley. When, from Saturday evening through Sunday afternoon. Impacts, excessive runoff may result in flooding of rivers, creeks, streams, and other low-lying and flood-prone locations. Additional details, thunderstorms producing heavy rainfall of 2 to 3 inches may occur in the flood watch area Saturday night through Sunday morning. You should monitor later forecasts and be alert for possible flood warnings. Those living in areas prone to flooding should be prepared to take action should flooding develop. Repeating, a flood watch has been issued from 7 p.m. Saturday until 1 p.m. Sunday for the following counties, in Kansas, Douglas, Geary, Jackson, Jefferson, Pottawatomie, Riley, Shawnee and Wabansee. Now here is your National Weather Service forecast. Flood watch in effect from Saturday evening through Sunday afternoon. Rest of today, mostly sunny. Highs in the middle 80s. Southeast winds 5 to 10 miles per hour. Tonight, partly cloudy. A slight chance of showers and thunderstorms in the evening, then a chance of showers after midnight. Lows in the middle 60s. Southeast winds 5 to 10 miles per hour. Chance of rain 40%. Saturday, partly sunny with a slight chance of showers. A slight chance of

thunderstorms in the evening, then showers with a chance of thunderstorms after midnight. Some thunderstorms may produce heavy rainfall in the evening. Locally heavy rainfall possible after midnight. Humid with lows in the upper 60s. Southeast winds 10 to 15 miles per hour with gusts up to 25 miles per hour. Chance of rain 90%. Sunday, mostly cloudy with showers with a chance of thunderstorms in the morning, then partly sunny with a chance of showers and thunderstorms in the afternoon. Some thunderstorms may produce heavy rainfall in the morning. Humid with highs in the middle 80s. Southwest winds 10 to 15 miles per hour, becoming northwest in the afternoon. Chance of rain 80%. Sunday night, mostly cloudy. A slight chance of showers and thunderstorms in the evening. Lows in the lower 60s. Monday through Wednesday, partly cloudy. Highs in the lower 80s.

Wednesday night, partly cloudy in the evening, then becoming mostly cloudy. A slight chance of thunderstorms. A slight chance of showers in the evening, then a chance of showers after midnight. Lows in the middle 60s. Chance of rain 40%. Thursday, partly sunny with a chance of showers. A slight chance of thunderstorms in the morning, then a chance of thunderstorms in the afternoon. Highs in the lower 80s. Chance of rain 40%. This hazardous weather outlook is for portions of central Kansas, east central Kansas, north central Kansas, and northeast Kansas. For today and tonight, there will be a chance for thunderstorms tonight. The stronger storms may produce small hail. For Saturday through Thursday, a round of severe storms are possible for portions of northeast Kansas Saturday evening and night. Increasing moisture will cause heavy rainfall, which increase the risk for flooding. A flood watch is in effect from 7 p.m. Saturday through 1 p.m. Sunday for areas along and north of I-70. Spotters will not be needed today or tonight. The Topeka, Kansas climate summary for yesterday, June 18, 2026. Yesterday's high temperature was 77 degrees. The normal high is 87. The record high is 106 degrees, which was set in 1953. Yesterday's low temperature was 60 degrees. The normal low is 66. The record low is 49 degrees, which was set in 2000. A trace of precipitation fell yesterday, which brings the monthly total to 3.40 inches. This is 0.29 inches above the normal amount of 3.11 inches for June. The total precipitation for the year now stands at 19.73 inches, which is 3.19 inches above normal. Yesterday, the maximum wind observed was 12 miles an hour from the north. The highest wind gust observed was 16 miles per hour from the north. The normal high temperature for today is 87 degrees, and the normal low is 66. The record high for today is 109, which occurred in 1936, and the record low is 47, which occurred in 1976. Sunrise today is at 5:57 a.m. and sunset is at 8:51 p.m. The Manhattan, Kansas climate summary for yesterday, June 18, 2026. Yesterday's high temperature was 77 degrees. The normal high is 88. Yesterday's low temperature was 58 degrees. The normal low is 64. A trace of precipitation fell yesterday, which brings the monthly total to 5.75 inches. This is 2.67 inches above the normal amount of 3.08 inches for June. The total precipitation for the year now stands at 14.05 inches, which is 0.25 inches below normal. Yesterday, the maximum wind observed was 7 miles an hour from the north. The highest wind gust observed was 10 miles per hour from the north. The normal high temperature for today is 88 degrees, and the normal low is 65. Sunrise today is at 6 a.m. and sunset is at 8:56 p.m. This is NOAA Weather Radio Station WXK91 in Topeka. Here are the 9 a.m. conditions for the local area. At Topeka, it was sunny. The temperature was 72 degrees, the dew point 60, and the relative humidity was 66%. The wind was south at 5 miles an hour. The pressure was 30.05 inches and rising. At Manhattan, it was sunny. The temperature was 68 degrees, the dew point 61, and the relative humidity was 78%. The wind was southwest at 6 miles an hour. Around the region, it was sunny, with a temperature of 69 at Lawrence, 72 at Kansas City, 74 at Concordia, and 72 at Beatrice. It was mostly sunny, with a temperature of 70 at Emporia, 69 at Omaha, and 70 at Springfield. At Wichita, it was partly sunny, with a temperature of 69. Once again, at Manhattan, it was 68 degrees under sunny skies. Once again, at Topeka, it was 72 degrees under sunny skies. This is NOAA Weather Radio WXK91 in Topeka.

0: The current time is 9:38 a.m. Central Daylight Time. Flood watch in effect from Saturday evening through Sunday afternoon. Flooding caused by excessive rainfall is possible. Where portions of East Central, North Central, and Northeast Kansas, including the following counties in East Central Kansas, Douglas, Geary, Shawnee, and Wabansee. In North Central Kansas, Clay, Cloud, Ottawa, Republic, and Washington. In Northeast Kansas, Brown, Jackson, Jefferson, Marshall, Nemaha, Pottawatomie, and Riley. When, from Saturday evening through Sunday afternoon. Impacts, excessive runoff may result in flooding of rivers, creeks, streams, and other low-lying and flood-prone locations. Additional details, thunderstorms producing heavy rainfall of 2 to 3 inches may occur in the area Saturday night through Sunday morning. You should monitor later forecasts and be alert for possible flood warnings. Those living in areas prone to flooding should be prepared to take action should flooding develop. Repeating, a flood watch has been issued from 7 p.m. Saturday until 1 p.m. Sunday for the following counties in Kansas: Douglas, Geary, Jackson, Jefferson, Pottawatomie, Riley, Shawnee, and Wabansee. Now here is your National Weather Service forecast. Flood watch in effect from Saturday evening through Sunday afternoon. Rest of today, mostly sunny. Highs in the middle 80s. Southeast winds 5 to 10 miles per hour. Tonight, partly cloudy. A slight chance of showers and thunderstorms in the evening, then a chance of showers after midnight. Lows in the middle 60s. Southeast winds 5 to 10 miles per hour. Chance of rain 40%. Saturday, partly sunny with a slight chance of showers. A slight chance of thunderstorms in the afternoon. Humid with highs in the middle 80s. Southeast winds 5 to 10 miles per hour. Saturday night, showers likely with a chance of thunderstorms in the evening, then showers with a chance of thunderstorms after midnight. Some thunderstorms may produce heavy rainfall in the evening. Locally heavy rainfall possible after midnight. Humid with lows in the upper 60s. Southeast winds 10 to 15 miles per hour with gusts up to 25 miles per hour. Chance of rain 90%. Sunday, mostly cloudy with showers with a chance of thunderstorms in the morning, then partly sunny with a chance of showers and thunderstorms in the afternoon. Some thunderstorms may produce heavy rainfall in the morning. Humid with highs in the middle 80s. Southwest winds 10 to 15 miles per hour, becoming northwest in the afternoon. Chance of rain 80%. Sunday night, mostly cloudy. A slight chance of showers and thunderstorms in the evening. Lows in the lower 60s. Monday through Wednesday, partly cloudy. Highs in the lower 80s. Lows in the lower 60s. Wednesday night, partly cloudy in the evening, then becoming mostly cloudy. A slight chance of thunderstorms. A slight chance of showers in the evening, then a chance of showers after midnight. Lows in the middle 60s. Chance of rain 40%. Thursday, partly sunny with a chance of showers. A slight chance of thunderstorms in the morning, then a chance of thunderstorms in the afternoon. Highs in the lower 80s. Chance of rain 40%. This hazardous weather outlook is for portions of central Kansas, east central Kansas, north central Kansas, and northeast Kansas. For today and tonight, there will be a chance for thunderstorms tonight. The stronger storms may produce small hail. For Saturday through Thursday, a round of severe storms are possible for portions of northeast Kansas Saturday evening and night. Increasing moisture will cause heavy rainfall, which increase the risk for flooding. A flood watch is in effect from 7 p.m. Saturday through 1 p.m. Sunday for areas along and north of I-70. Spotters will not be needed today or tonight. The Topeka, Kansas climate summary for yesterday, June 18, 2026. Yesterday's high temperature was 77 degrees. The normal high is 87.
1: The record high is 106 degrees, which was set in 1953. Yesterday's low temperature was 60 degrees. The normal low is 66. The record low is 49 degrees, which was set in 2000. A trace of precipitation fell yesterday, which brings the monthly total to 3.40 inches. This is 0.29 inches above the normal amount of 3.11 inches for June. The total precipitation for the year now stands at 19.73 inches, which is 3.19 inches above normal. Yesterday, the maximum wind observed was 12 miles an hour from the north. The highest wind gust observed was 16 miles per hour from the north. The normal high temperature for today is 87 degrees, and the normal low is 66. The record high for today is 109, which occurred in 1936, and the record low is 47, which occurred in 1976. Sunrise today is at 5:57 a.m. and sunset is at 8:51 p.m. The Manhattan, Kansas climate summary for yesterday, June 18, 2026. Yesterday's high temperature was 77 degrees. The normal high is 88. Yesterday's low temperature was 58 degrees. The normal low is 64. A trace of precipitation fell yesterday, which brings the monthly total to 5.75 inches. This is 2.67 inches above the normal amount of 3.08 inches for June. The total precipitation for the year now stands at 14.05 inches, which is 0.25 inches below normal. Yesterday, the maximum wind observed was 7 miles an hour from the north. The highest wind gust observed was 10 miles per hour from the north. The normal high temperature for today is 88 degrees, and the normal low is 65. Sunrise today is at 6 a.m. and sunset is at 8:56 p.m. This is NOAA Weather Radio Station WXK91 in Topeka. Here are the 9 a.m. conditions for the local area. At Topeka, it was sunny. The temperature was 72 degrees, the dew point 60, and the relative humidity was 66%. The wind was south at 5 miles an hour. The pressure was 30.05 inches and rising. At Manhattan, it was sunny. The temperature was 68 degrees, the dew point 61, and the relative humidity was 78%. The wind was southwest at 6 miles an hour. Around the region, it was sunny, with a temperature of 69 at Lawrence, 72 at Kansas City, 74 at Concordia, and 72 at Beatrice. It was mostly sunny, with a temperature of 70 at Emporia, 69 at Omaha, and 70 at Springfield. At Wichita, it was partly sunny, with a temperature of 69. Once again, at Manhattan, it was 68 degrees under sunny skies. Once again, at Topeka, it was 72 degrees under sunny skies. Flood watch in effect from Saturday evening through Sunday afternoon. Flooding caused by excessive rainfall is possible. Where, portions of east central, north central, and northeast Kansas, including the following counties, in east central Kansas, Douglas, Geary, Shawnee, and Wabansee. In north central Kansas, Clay, Cloud, Ottawa, Republic, and Washington. In northeast Kansas, Brown, Jackson, Jefferson, Marshall, Nemaha, Pottawatomie, and Riley. When, from Saturday evening through Sunday afternoon. Impacts, excessive runoff may result in flooding of rivers, creeks, streams, and other low-lying and flood-prone locations. Additional details, thunderstorms producing heavy rainfall of 2 to 3 inches may occur in the flood watch area Saturday night through Sunday morning. You should monitor later forecasts and be alert for possible flood warnings. Those living in areas prone to flooding should be prepared to take action should flooding develop. Repeating, a flood watch has been issued from 7 p.m. Saturday until 1 p.m. Sunday for the following counties, in Kansas, Douglas, Geary, Jackson, Jefferson, Pottawatomie, Riley, Shawnee, and Wabansee. Now here is your National Weather Service forecast. Flood watch in effect from Saturday evening through Sunday afternoon. Rest of today, mostly sunny.

Miami. Highs in the middle 80s. Southeast winds 5 to 10 miles per hour. Tonight, partly cloudy. A slight chance of showers and thunderstorms in the evening, then a chance of showers after midnight. Lows in the middle 60s. Southeast winds 5 to 10 miles per hour. Chance of rain 40%. Saturday, partly sunny with a slight chance of showers. A slight chance of thunderstorms in the afternoon. Humid with highs in the middle 80s. Southeast winds 5 to 10 miles per hour. Saturday night, showers likely with a chance of thunderstorms in the evening, then showers with a chance of thunderstorms after midnight. Some thunderstorms may produce heavy rainfall in the evening. Locally heavy rainfall possible after midnight. Humid with lows in the upper 60s. Southeast winds 10 to 15 miles per hour with gusts up to 25 miles per hour. Chance of rain 90%. Sunday, mostly cloudy with showers with a chance of thunderstorms in the morning, then partly sunny with a chance of showers and thunderstorms in the afternoon. Some thunderstorms may produce heavy rainfall in the morning. Humid with highs in the middle 80s. Southwest winds 10 to 15 miles per hour, becoming northwest in the afternoon. Chance of rain 80%. Sunday night, mostly cloudy. A slight chance of showers and thunderstorms in the evening. Lows in the lower 60s. Monday through Wednesday, partly cloudy. Highs in the lower 80s. Lows in the lower 60s. Wednesday night, partly cloudy in the evening, then becoming mostly cloudy. A slight chance of thunderstorms. A slight chance of showers in the evening, then a chance of showers after midnight. Lows in the middle 60s. Chance of rain 40%. Thursday, partly sunny with a chance of showers. A slight chance of thunderstorms in the morning, then a chance of thunderstorms in the afternoon. Highs in the lower 80s. Chance of rain 40%. This hazardous weather outlook is for portions of central Kansas, east central Kansas, north central Kansas, and northeast Kansas. For today and tonight, there will be a chance for thunderstorms tonight. The stronger storms may produce small hail. For Saturday through Thursday, a round of severe storms are possible for portions of northeast Kansas Saturday evening and night. Increasing moisture will cause heavy rainfall, which increase the risk for flooding. A flood watch is in effect from 7 p.m. Saturday through 1 p.m. Sunday for areas along and north of I-70. Spotters will not be needed today or tonight. The Topeka, Kansas climate summary for yesterday, June 18, 2026. Yesterday's high temperature was 77 degrees. The normal high is 87. The record high is 106 degrees, which yesterday's low temperature was 60 degrees. The normal low is 66. The record low is 49 degrees, which was set in 2000. A trace of precipitation fell yesterday, which brings the monthly total to 3.40 inches. This is 0.29 inches above the normal amount of 3.11 inches for June. The total precipitation for the year now stands at 19.73 inches, which is 3.19 inches above normal. Yesterday the maximum wind observed was 12 miles an hour from the north. The highest wind gust observed was 16 miles per hour from the north. The normal high temperature for today is 87 degrees, and the normal low is 66. The record high for today is 109, which occurred in 1936, and the record low is 47, which occurred in 1976. Sunrise today is at 5:57 a.m. and sunset is at 8:51 p.m. The Manhattan, Kansas climate summary for yesterday, June 18, 2026. Yesterday's high temperature was 77 degrees. The normal high is 88. Yesterday's low temperature was 58 degrees. The normal low is 64. A trace of precipitation fell yesterday, which brings the monthly total to 5.75 inches. This is 2.67 inches above the normal amount of 3.08 inches for June.
The total precipitation for the year now stands at 14.05 inches, which is 0.25 inches below normal. Yesterday, the maximum wind observed was 7 miles an hour from the north. The highest wind gust observed was 10 miles per hour from the north. The normal high temperature for today is 88 degrees, and the normal low is 65. Sunrise today is at 6 a.m. and sunset is at 8:56 p.m. The current time is 9:53 a.m. Central Daylight Time. 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Here are the 9 a.m. conditions for the local area. At Topeka, it was sunny. The temperature was 72 degrees, the dew point 60, and the relative humidity was 66%. The wind was south at 5 miles an hour. The pressure was 30.05 inches and rising. At Manhattan, it was sunny. The temperature was 68 degrees, the dew point 61, and the relative humidity was 78%. The wind was southwest at 6 miles an hour. Around the region, it was sunny, with a temperature of 69 at Lawrence, 72 at Kansas City, 74 at Concordia, and 72 at Beatrice. It was mostly sunny, with a temperature of 70 at Emporia, 69 at Omaha, and 70 at Springfield. At Wichita, it was partly sunny, with a temperature of 69. Once again, at Manhattan, it was 68 degrees under sunny skies. Once again, at Topeka, it was 72 degrees under sunny skies. Flood watch in effect from Saturday evening through Sunday afternoon. Flooding caused by excessive rainfall is possible. Where, portions of East Central, North Central, and Northeast Kansas, including the following counties, in East Central Kansas, Douglas, Geary, Shawnee and Wabansee. In North Central Kansas, Clay, Cloud, Ottawa, Republic and Washington. In Northeast Kansas, Brown, Jackson, Jefferson, Marshall, Nemaha, Pottawatomie and Riley. When, from Saturday evening through Sunday afternoon. Impacts, excessive runoff may result in flooding of rivers, creeks, streams, and other low-lying and flood-prone locations. Additional details, thunderstorms producing heavy rainfall of 2 to 3 inches may occur in the flood watch area Saturday night through Sunday morning. You should monitor later forecasts and be alert for possible flood warnings. Those living in areas prone to flooding should be prepared to take action should flooding develop. Repeating, a flood watch has been issued from 7 p.m. Saturday until 1 p.m. Sunday for the following counties, in Kansas, Douglas, Geary, Jackson, Jefferson, Pottawatomie, Riley, Shawnee and Wabansee. Now here is your National Weather Service forecast. Flood watch in effect from Saturday evening through Sunday afternoon. Rest of today, mostly sunny. Highs in the middle 80s. Southeast winds 5 to 10 miles per hour. Tonight, partly cloudy. A slight chance of showers and thunderstorms in the evening, then a chance of showers after midnight. Lows in the middle 60s. Southeast winds 5 to 10 miles per hour. Chance of rain 40%. Saturday, partly sunny with a slight chance of showers. A slight chance of thunderstorms in the afternoon. Humid with highs in the middle 80s. Southeast winds 5 to 10 miles per hour. Saturday night, showers likely with a chance of thunderstorms in the evening, then showers with a chance of thunderstorms after midnight. Some thunderstorms may produce heavy rainfall in the evening. Locally heavy rainfall possible after midnight. Humid with lows in the upper 60s. Southeast winds 10 to 15 miles per hour with gusts up to 25 miles per hour. Chance of rain 90%. Sunday, mostly cloudy with showers with a chance of thunderstorms in the morning, then partly sunny with a chance of showers.

slight chance of thunderstorms, a slight chance of showers in the evening, then a chance of showers after midnight. Lows in the middle 60s. Chance of rain 40%. Thursday, partly sunny with a chance of showers. A slight chance of thunderstorms in the morning, then a chance of thunderstorms in the afternoon. Highs in the lower 80s. Chance of rain 40%. This hazardous weather outlook is for portions of central Kansas, east central Kansas, north central Kansas, and northeast Kansas. For today and tonight, there will be a chance for thunderstorms tonight. The stronger storms may produce small hail. For Saturday through Thursday, a round of severe storms are possible for portions of northeast Kansas Saturday evening and night. Increasing moisture will cause heavy rainfall, which increase the risk for flooding. A flood watch is in effect from 7 p.m. Saturday through 1 p.m. Sunday for areas along and north of I-70. Spotters will not be needed today or tonight. The Topeka, Kansas climate summary for yesterday, June 18, 2026. Yesterday's high temperature was 77 degrees. The normal high is 87. The record high is 106 degrees, which was set in 1953. Yesterday's low temperature was 60 degrees. The normal low is 66. The record low is 49 degrees, which was set in 2000. A trace of precipitation fell yesterday, which brings the monthly total to 3.40 inches. This is 0.29 inches above the normal amount of 3.11 inches for June. The total precipitation for the year now stands at 19.73 inches, which is 3.19 inches above normal. Yesterday, the maximum wind observed was 12 miles an hour from the north. The highest wind gust observed was 16 miles per hour from the north. The normal high temperature for today is 87 degrees, and the normal low is 66. The record high for today is 109, which occurred in 1936, and the record low is 47, which occurred in 1976. Sunrise today is at 5:57 a.m. and sunset is at 8:51 p.m. This is NOAA Weather Radio Station WXK91 in Topeka. Here are the 9 a.m. conditions for the local area. At Topeka, it was sunny. The temperature was 72 degrees, the dew point 60, and the relative humidity was 66%. The wind was south at 5 miles an hour. The pressure was 30.05 inches and rising. At Manhattan, it was sunny. The temperature was 68 degrees, the dew point 61, and the relative humidity was 78%. The wind was southwest at 6 miles an hour. Around the region, it was sunny, with a temperature of 69 at Lawrence, 72 at Kansas City, 74 at Concordia, and 72 at Beatrice. It was mostly sunny, with a temperature of 70 at Emporia, 69 at Omaha, and 70 at Springfield. At Wichita, it was partly sunny, with a temperature of 69. Once again, at Manhattan, it was 68 degrees under sunny skies. Once again, at Topeka, it was 72 degrees under sunny skies. Flood watch in effect from Saturday evening through Sunday afternoon. Flooding caused by excessive rainfall is possible. Where, portions of east central, north central, and northeast Kansas, including the following counties, in east central Kansas, Douglas, Geary, Shawnee and Wabansee. In north central Kansas, Clay, Cloud, Ottawa, Republic and Washington. In northeast Kansas, Brown, Jackson, Jefferson, Marshall, Nemaha, Pottawatomie and Riley. When, from Saturday evening through Sunday afternoon. Impacts, excessive runoff may result in flooding of rivers, creeks, streams, and other low-lying and flood-prone locations. Additional details, thunderstorms producing heavy rainfall of 2 to 3 inches may occur in the flood watch area Saturday night through Sunday morning. You should monitor later forecasts and be alert for possible flood warnings. Those living in areas prone to flooding should be prepared to take action should flooding develop. Repeating, a flood watch has been issued from 7 p.m. Saturday.

Day until 1 p.m. Sunday for the following counties in Kansas: Douglas, Geary, Jackson, Jefferson, Potawatomi, Riley, Shawnee, and Wabonsee. Now here is your National Weather Service forecast. Flood watch in effect from Saturday evening through Sunday afternoon. Rest of today, mostly sunny. Highs in the middle 80s. Southeast winds 5 to 10 miles per hour. Tonight, partly cloudy. A slight chance of showers and thunderstorms in the evening, then a chance of showers after midnight. Lows in the middle 60s. Southeast winds 5 to 10 miles per hour. Chance of rain 40%. Saturday, partly sunny with a slight chance of showers. A slight chance of thunderstorms in the afternoon. Humid with highs in the middle 80s. Southeast winds 5 to 10 miles per hour. Saturday night, showers likely with a chance of thunderstorms in the evening, then showers with a chance of thunderstorms after midnight. Some thunderstorms may produce heavy rainfall in the evening. Locally heavy rainfall possible after midnight. Humid with lows in the upper 60s. Southeast winds 10 to 15 miles per hour with gusts up to 25 miles per hour. Chance of rain 90%. Sunday, mostly cloudy with showers with a chance of thunderstorms in the morning, then partly sunny with a chance of showers and thunderstorms in the afternoon. Some thunderstorms may produce heavy rainfall in the morning. Humid with highs in the middle 80s. Southwest winds 10 to 15 miles per hour, becoming northwest in the afternoon. Chance of rain 80%. Sunday night, mostly cloudy. A slight chance of showers and thunderstorms in the evening. Lows in the lower 60s. Monday through Wednesday, partly cloudy. Highs in the lower 80s. Lows in the lower 60s. Wednesday night, partly cloudy in the evening, then becoming mostly cloudy. A slight chance of thunderstorms. A slight chance of showers in the evening, then a chance of showers after midnight. Lows in the middle 60s. Chance of rain 40%. Thursday, partly sunny with a chance of showers. A slight chance of thunderstorms in the morning, then a chance of thunderstorms in the afternoon. Highs in the lower 80s. Chance of rain 40%. This hazardous weather outlook is for portions of central Kansas, east central Kansas, north central Kansas, and northeast Kansas. For today and tonight, there will be a chance for thunderstorms tonight. The stronger storms may produce small hail. For Saturday through Thursday, a round of severe storms are possible for portions of northeast Kansas Saturday evening and night. Increasing moisture will cause heavy rainfall, which increase the risk for flooding. A flood watch is in effect from 7 p.m. Saturday through 1 p.m. Sunday for areas along and north of I-70. Spotters will not be needed today or tonight. This is NOAA Weather Radio Station WXK91 in Topeka. Flood watch in effect from Saturday evening through Sunday afternoon. Flooding caused by excessive rainfall is possible. Where, portions of east central, north central, and northeast Kansas, including the following counties, in east central Kansas: Douglas, Geary, Shawnee, and Wabonsee. In north central Kansas: Clay, Cloud, Ottawa, Republic, and Washington. In northeast Kansas: Brown, Jackson, Jefferson, Marshall, Nemaha, Potawatomi, and Riley. When, from Saturday evening through Sunday afternoon. Impacts: excessive runoff may result in flooding of rivers, creeks, streams, and other low-lying and flood-prone locations. Additional details: thunderstorms producing heavy rainfall of 2 to 3 inches may occur in the flood watch area Saturday night through Sunday morning. You should monitor later forecasts and be alert for possible flood warnings. Those living in areas prone to flooding should be prepared to take action should flooding develop. Repeating, a flood watch has been issued from 7 p.m. Saturday until 1 p.m. Sunday for the following counties, in Kansas: Douglas, Geary, Jackson, Jefferson, Potawatomi, Riley, Shawnee, and Wabonsee.
The current time is 10:08 a.m.

a.m. Central Daylight Time. Now here is your National Weather Service forecast. Flood watch in effect from Saturday evening through Sunday afternoon. Rest of today, mostly sunny. Highs in the middle 80s. Southeast winds 5 to 10 miles per hour. Tonight, partly cloudy. A slight chance of showers and thunderstorms in the evening, then a chance of showers after midnight. Lows in the middle 60s. Southeast winds 5 to 10 miles per hour. Chance of rain 40%. Saturday, partly sunny with a slight chance of showers. A slight chance of thunderstorms in the afternoon. Humid with highs in the middle 80s. Southeast winds 5 to 10 miles per hour. Saturday night, showers likely with a chance of thunderstorms in the evening, then showers with a chance of thunderstorms after midnight. Some thunderstorms may produce heavy rainfall in the evening. Locally heavy rainfall possible after midnight. Humid with lows and winds 10 to 15 miles per hour with gusts up to 25 miles per hour. Chance of rain 90%. Sunday, mostly cloudy with showers with a chance of thunderstorms in the morning, then partly sunny with a chance of showers and thunderstorms in the afternoon. Some thunderstorms may produce heavy rainfall in the morning. Humid with highs in the middle 80s. Southwest winds 10 to 15 miles per hour, becoming northwest in the afternoon. Chance of rain 80%. Sunday night, mostly cloudy. A slight chance of showers and thunderstorms in the evening. Lows in the lower 60s. Monday through Wednesday, partly cloudy. Highs in the lower 80s. Lows in the lower 60s. Wednesday night, partly cloudy in the evening, then becoming mostly cloudy. A slight chance of thunderstorms. A slight chance of showers in the evening, then a chance of showers after midnight. Lows in the middle 60s. Chance of rain 40%. Thursday, partly sunny with a chance of showers. A slight chance of thunderstorms in the morning, then a chance of thunderstorms in the afternoon. Highs in the lower 80s. Chance of rain 40%. This hazardous weather outlook is for portions of central Kansas, east central Kansas, north central Kansas, and northeast Kansas. For today and tonight, there will be a chance for thunderstorms tonight. The stronger storms may produce small hail. For Saturday through Thursday, a round of severe storms are possible for portions of northeast Kansas Saturday evening and night. Increasing moisture will cause heavy rainfall, which increase the risk for flooding. A flood watch is in effect from 7 p.m. Saturday through 1 p.m. Sunday for areas along and north of I-70. Spotters will not be needed today or tonight. This is NOAA Weather Radio Station WXK91 in Topeka. Here are the 10 a.m. conditions for the local area. At Topeka, it was sunny. The temperature was 76 degrees, the dew point 60, and the relative humidity was 57%. The wind was south at 9 miles an hour. The pressure was 30.05 inches and steady. At Manhattan, it was mostly sunny. The temperature was 75 degrees, the dew point 60, and the relative humidity was 59%. The wind was south at 10 miles an hour. Around the region, it was sunny, with a temperature of 75 at Lawrence, and 74 at Emporia. It was mostly sunny, with a temperature of 77 at Kansas City, and 75 at Omaha. It was partly sunny, with a temperature of 75 at Concordia, 76 at Beatrice, 73 at Springfield, and 71 at Wichita. Once again, at Manhattan, it was 75 degrees under mostly sunny skies. Once again, at Topeka, it was 76 degrees under sunny skies. Flood watch in effect from Saturday evening through Sunday afternoon. Flooding caused by excessive rainfall is possible. Where, portions of east central, north central, and northeast Kansas, including the following counties, in east central Kansas, Douglas, Geary, Shawnee and Wabanse. In north central Kansas, Clay,
Cloud, Ottawa, Republic and Washington.

in Northeast Kansas, Brown, Jackson, Jefferson, Marshall, Nemaha, Pottawatomie, and Riley. When, from Saturday evening through Sunday afternoon. Impacts, excessive runoff may result in flooding of rivers, creeks, streams, and other low-lying and flood-prone locations. Additional details, thunderstorms producing heavy rainfall of 2 to 3 inches may occur in the flood watch area Saturday night through Sunday morning. You should monitor later forecasts and be alert for possible flood warnings. Those living in areas prone to flooding should be prepared to take action should flooding develop. Repeating, a flood watch has been issued from 7 p.m. Saturday until 1 p.m. Sunday for the following counties, in Kansas, Douglas, Geary, Jackson, Jefferson, Pottawatomie, Riley, Shawnee, and Wabansee. Now here is your National Weather Service forecast. Flood watch in effect from Saturday evening through Sunday afternoon. Rest of today, mostly sunny. Highs in the middle 80s. Southeast winds 5 to 10 miles per hour. Tonight, partly cloudy. A slight chance of showers and thunderstorms in the evening, then a chance of showers after midnight. Lows in the middle 60s. Southeast winds 5 to 10 miles per hour. Chance of rain 40%. Saturday, partly sunny with a slight chance of showers. A slight chance of thunderstorms in the afternoon. Humid with highs in the middle 80s. Southeast winds 5 to 10 miles per hour. Saturday night, showers likely with a chance of thunderstorms in the evening, then showers with a chance of thunderstorms after midnight. Some thunderstorms may produce heavy rainfall in the evening. Locally heavy rainfall possible after midnight. Humid with lows in the upper 60s. Southeast winds 10 to 15 miles per hour with gusts up to 25 miles per hour. Chance of rain 90%. Sunday, mostly cloudy with showers with a chance of thunderstorms in the morning, then partly sunny with a chance of showers and thunderstorms in the afternoon. Some thunderstorms may produce heavy rainfall in the morning. Humid with highs in the middle 80s. Southwest winds 10 to 15 miles per hour, becoming northwest in the afternoon. Chance of rain 80%. Sunday night, mostly cloudy. A slight chance of showers and thunderstorms in the evening. Lows in the lower 60s. Monday through Wednesday, partly cloudy. Highs in the lower 80s. Lows in the lower 60s. Wednesday night, partly cloudy in the evening, then becoming mostly cloudy. A slight chance of thunderstorms. A slight chance of showers in the evening, then a chance of showers after midnight. Lows in the middle 60s. Chance of rain 40%. Thursday, partly sunny with a chance of showers. A slight chance of thunderstorms in the morning, then a chance of thunderstorms in the afternoon. Highs in the lower 80s. Chance of rain 40%. This hazardous weather outlook is proportions of central Kansas, east central Kansas, north central Kansas, and northeast Kansas. For today and tonight, there will be a chance for thunderstorms tonight. The stronger storms may produce small hail. For Saturday through Thursday, a round of severe storms are possible for portions of northeast Kansas Saturday evening and night. Increasing moisture will cause heavy rainfall, which increase the risk for flooding. A flood watch is in effect from 7 p.m. Saturday through 1 p.m. Sunday for areas along and north of I-70. Spotters will not be needed today or tonight. This is NOAA Weather Radio Station WXK91 in Topeka. Here are the 10 a.m. conditions for the local area. At Topeka, it was sunny. The temperature was 76 degrees, the dew point 60, and the relative humidity was 57%. The wind was south at 9 miles an hour. The pressure was 30.05 inches and steady. At Manhattan, it was mostly sunny. The temperature was 75 degrees, the dew point 60, and the relative humidity was 59%. The wind was south at 10 miles an hour. Around the region, it was sunny, with a temperature of 75 at Lawrence, and 74 at

for you. It was mostly sunny, with a temperature of 77 at Kansas City and 75 at Omaha. It was partly sunny, with a temperature of 75 at Concordia, 76 at Beatrice, 73 at Springfield, and 71 at Wichita. Once again, at Manhattan, it was 75 degrees under mostly sunny skies. Once again, at Topeka, it was 76 degrees under sunny skies. Flood watch in effect from Saturday evening through Sunday afternoon. Flooding caused by excessive rainfall is possible. Where, portions of east central, north central, and northeast Kansas, including the following counties, in east central Kansas, Douglas, Geary, Shawnee, and Wabansee. In north central Kansas, Clay, Cloud, Ottawa, Republic, and Washington. In northeast Kansas, Brown, Jackson, Jefferson, Marshall, Nemaha, Pottawatomie, and Riley. When, from Saturday evening through Sunday afternoon. Impacts, excessive runoff may result in flooding of rivers, creeks, streams, and other low-lying and flood-prone locations. Additional details, thunderstorms producing heavy rainfall of 2 to 3 inches may occur in the flood watch area Saturday night through Sunday morning. You should monitor later forecasts and be alert for possible flood warnings. Those living in areas prone to flooding should be prepared to take action should flooding develop. Repeating, a flood watch has been issued from 7 p.m. Saturday until 1 p.m. Sunday for the following counties, in Kansas, Douglas, Geary, Jackson, Jefferson, Pottawatomie, Riley, Shawnee, and Wabansee. Now here is your National Weather Service forecast. Flood watch in effect from Saturday evening through Sunday afternoon. Rest of today, mostly sunny. Highs in the middle 80s. Southeast winds 5 to 10 miles per hour. Tonight, partly cloudy. A slight chance of showers and thunderstorms in the evening, then a chance of showers after midnight. Lows in the middle 60s. Southeast winds 5 to 10 miles per hour. Chance of rain 40%. Saturday, partly sunny with a slight chance of showers. A slight chance of thunderstorms in the afternoon. Humid with highs in the middle 80s. Southeast winds 5 to 10 miles per hour. Saturday night, showers likely with a chance of thunderstorms in the evening, then showers with a chance of thunderstorms after midnight. Some thunderstorms may produce heavy rainfall in the evening. Locally heavy rainfall possible after midnight. Humid with lows in the upper 60s. Southeast winds 10 to 15 miles per hour with gusts up to 25 miles per hour. Chance of rain 90%. Sunday, mostly cloudy with showers with a chance of thunderstorms in the morning, then partly sunny with a chance of showers and thunderstorms in the afternoon. Some thunderstorms may produce heavy rainfall in the morning. Humid with highs in the middle 80s. Southwest winds 10 to 15 miles per hour, becoming northwest in the afternoon. Chance of rain 80%. Sunday night, mostly cloudy. A slight chance of showers and thunderstorms in the evening. Lows in the lower 60s. Monday through Wednesday, partly cloudy. Highs in the lower 80s. Lows in the lower 60s. Wednesday night, partly cloudy in the evening, then becoming mostly cloudy. A slight chance of thunderstorms. A slight chance of showers in the evening, then a chance of showers after midnight. Lows in the middle 60s. Chance of rain 40%. Thursday, partly sunny with a chance of showers. A slight chance of thunderstorms in the morning, then a chance of thunderstorms in the afternoon. Highs in the lower 80s. Chance of rain 40%. The current time is 10:23 a.m. Central Daylight Time. This hazardous weather outlook is for portions of central Kansas, east central Kansas, north central Kansas, and northeast Kansas. For today and tonight, there will be a chance for thunderstorms tonight. The stronger storms may produce small hail. For Saturday through Thursday, a round of severe storms are possible for portions of northeast Kansas Saturday evening and night.
increasing moisture will cause heavy rainfall, which increase the risk for flooding. A flood watch is in effect from 7 p.m. Saturday through 1 p.m. Sunday for areas along and north of I-70. Spotters will not be needed today or tonight. This is NOAA Weather Radio Station WXK91 in Topeka. Here are the 10 a.m. conditions for the local area. At Topeka, it was sunny. The temperature was 76 degrees, the dew point 60, and the relative humidity was 57%. The wind was south at 9 miles an hour. The pressure was 30.05 inches and steady. At Manhattan, it was mostly sunny. The temperature was 75 degrees, the dew point 60, and the relative humidity was 59%. The wind was south at 10 miles an hour. Around the region, it was sunny, with a temperature of 75 at Lawrence and 74 at Emporia. It was mostly sunny, with a temperature of 77 at Kansas City and 75 at Omaha. It was partly sunny, with a temperature of 75 at Concordia, 76 at Beatrice, 73 at Springfield, and 71 at Wichita. Once again, at Manhattan, it was 75 degrees under mostly sunny skies. Once again, at Topeka, it was 76 degrees under sunny skies. Flood watch in effect from Saturday evening through Sunday afternoon. Flooding caused by excessive rainfall is possible. Where, portions of East Central, North Central, and Northeast Kansas, including the following counties, in East Central Kansas, Douglas, Geary, Shawnee, and Wabansee. In North Central Kansas, Clay, Cloud, Ottawa, Republic, and Washington. In Northeast Kansas, Brown, Jackson, Jefferson, Marshall, Nemaha, Pottawatomie, and Riley. When, from Saturday evening through Sunday afternoon. Impacts, excessive runoff may result in flooding of rivers, creeks, streams, and other low-lying and flood-prone locations. Additional details, thunderstorms producing heavy rainfall of 2 to 3 inches may occur in the flood watch area Saturday night through Sunday morning. You should monitor later forecasts and be alert for possible flood warnings. Those living in areas prone to flooding should be prepared to take action should flooding develop. Repeating, a flood watch has been issued from 7 p.m. Saturday until 1 p.m. Sunday for the following counties, in Kansas, Douglas, Geary, Jackson, Jefferson, Pottawatomie, Riley, Shawnee, and Wabansee. Now here is your National Weather Service forecast. Flood watch in effect from Saturday evening through Sunday afternoon. Rest of today, mostly sunny. Highs in the middle 80s. Southeast winds 5 to 10 miles per hour. Tonight, partly cloudy. A slight chance of showers and thunderstorms in the evening, then a chance of showers after midnight. Lows in the middle 60s. Southeast winds 5 to 10 miles per hour. Chance of rain 40%. Saturday, partly sunny with a slight chance of showers. A slight chance of thunderstorms in the afternoon. Humid with highs in the middle 80s. Southeast winds 5 to 10 miles per hour. Saturday night, showers likely with a chance of thunderstorms in the evening, then showers with a chance of thunderstorms after midnight. Some thunderstorms may produce heavy rainfall in the evening. Locally heavy rainfall possible after midnight. Humid with lows in the upper 60s. Southeast winds 10 to 15 miles per hour with gusts up to 25 miles per hour. Chance of rain 90%. Sunday, mostly cloudy with showers with a chance of thunderstorms in the morning, then partly sunny with a chance of showers and thunderstorms in the afternoon. Some thunderstorms may produce heavy rainfall in the morning. Humid with highs in the middle 80s. Southwest winds 10 to 15 miles per hour, becoming northwest in the afternoon. Chance of rain 80%. Sunday night, mostly cloudy. A slight chance of showers and thunderstorms in the evening. Lows in the lower 60s. Monday through Wednesday, partly cloudy. Highs in the lower 80s. Lows in the lower 60s.
Wednesday night, partly cloudy in the evening.

evening, then becoming mostly cloudy. A slight chance of thunderstorms. A slight chance of showers in the evening, then a chance of showers after midnight. Lows in the middle 60s. Chance of rain 40%. Thursday, partly sunny with a chance of showers. A slight chance of thunderstorms in the morning, then a chance of thunderstorms in the afternoon. Highs in the lower 80s. Chance of rain 40%. This hazardous weather outlook is for portions of central Kansas, east central Kansas, north central Kansas, and northeast Kansas. For today and tonight, there will be a chance for thunderstorms tonight. The stronger storms may produce small hail. For Saturday through Thursday, a round of severe storms are possible for portions of northeast Kansas Saturday evening and night. Increasing moisture will cause heavy rainfall, which increase the risk for flooding. A flood watch is in effect from 7 p.m. Saturday through 1 p.m. Sunday for areas along and north of I-70. Spotters will not be needed today or tonight. This is NOAA Weather Radio Station WXK91 in Topeka. Here are the 10 a.m. conditions for the local area. At Topeka, it was sunny. The temperature was 76 degrees, the dew point 60, and the relative humidity was 57%. The wind was south at 9 miles an hour. The pressure was 30.05 inches and steady. At Manhattan, it was mostly sunny. The temperature was 75 degrees, the dew point 60, and the relative humidity was 59%. The wind was south at 10 miles an hour. Around the region, it was sunny, with a temperature of 75 at Lawrence, and 74 at Emporia. It was mostly sunny, with a temperature of 77 at Kansas City, and 75 at Omaha. It was partly sunny, with a temperature of 75 at Concordia, 76 at Beatrice, 73 at Springfield, and 71 at Wichita. Once again, at Manhattan, it was 75 degrees under mostly sunny skies. Once again, at Topeka, it was 76 degrees under sunny skies. Now here is your National Weather Service forecast. Flood watch in effect from Saturday evening through Sunday afternoon. Rest of today, mostly sunny. Highs in the middle 80s. Southeast winds 5 to 10 miles per hour. Tonight, partly cloudy. A slight chance of showers and thunderstorms in the evening, then a chance of showers after midnight. Lows in the middle 60s. Southeast winds 5 to 10 miles per hour. Chance of rain 40%. Saturday, partly sunny with a slight chance of showers. A slight chance of thunderstorms in the afternoon. Humid with highs in the middle 80s. Southeast winds 5 to 10 miles per hour. Saturday night, showers likely with a chance of thunderstorms in the evening, then showers with a chance of thunderstorms after midnight. Some thunderstorms may produce heavy rainfall in the evening. Locally heavy rainfall possible after midnight. Humid with lows in the upper 60s. Southeast winds 10 to 15 miles per hour with gusts up to 25 miles per hour. Chance of rain 90%. Sunday, mostly cloudy with showers with a chance of thunderstorms in the morning, then partly sunny with a chance of showers and thunderstorms in the afternoon. Some thunderstorms may produce heavy rainfall in the morning. Humid with highs in the middle 80s. Southwest winds 10 to 15 miles per hour, becoming northwest in the afternoon. Chance of rain 80%. Sunday night, mostly cloudy. A slight chance of showers and thunderstorms in the evening. Lows in the lower 60s. Monday through Wednesday, partly cloudy. Highs in the lower 80s. Lows in the lower 60s. Wednesday night, part lows in the lower 60s. Monday through Wednesday, partly cloudy. Highs in the lower 80s. Lows in the lower 60s. Wednesday night, partly cloudy in the evening, then becoming mostly cloudy. A slight chance of thunderstorms. A slight chance of showers in the evening, then a chance of showers after midnight. Lows in the middle 60s. Chance of rain 40%.

8%. Thursday, partly sunny with a chance of showers. A slight chance of thunderstorms in the morning, then a chance of thunderstorms in the afternoon. Highs in the lower 80s. Chance of rain 40%. This hazardous weather outlook is for portions of central Kansas, east central Kansas, north central Kansas, and northeast Kansas. For today and tonight, there will be a chance for thunderstorms tonight. The stronger storms may produce small hail. For Saturday through Thursday, a round of severe storms are possible for portions of northeast Kansas Saturday evening and night. Increasing moisture will cause heavy rainfall, which increase the risk for flooding. A flood watch is in effect from 7 p.m. Saturday through 1 p.m. Sunday for areas along and north of I-70. Spotters will not be needed today or tonight. This is NOAA Weather Radio Station WXK91 in Topeka. Here are the 10 a.m. conditions for the local area. At Topeka, it was sunny. The temperature was 76 degrees, the dew point 60, and the relative humidity was 57%. The wind was south at 9 miles an hour. The pressure was 30.05 inches and steady. At Manhattan, it was mostly sunny. The temperature was 75 degrees, the dew point 60, and the relative humidity was 59%. The wind was south at 10 miles an hour. Around the region, it was sunny, with a temperature of 75 at Lawrence and 74 at Emporia. It was mostly sunny, with a temperature of 77 at Kansas City and 75 at Omaha. It was partly sunny, with a temperature of 75 at Concordia, 76 at Beatrice, 73 at Springfield, and 71 at Wichita. Once again, at Manhattan, it was 75 degrees under mostly sunny skies. Once again, at Topeka, it was 76 degrees under sunny skies. Now here is your National Weather Service forecast. Flood watch in effect from Saturday evening through Sunday afternoon. Rest of today, mostly sunny. Highs in the middle 80s. Southeast winds 5 to 10 miles per hour. Tonight, partly cloudy. A slight chance of showers and thunderstorms in the evening, then a chance of showers after midnight. Lows in the middle 60s. Southeast winds 5 to 10 miles per hour. Chance of rain 40%. Saturday, partly sunny with a slight chance of showers. A slight chance of thunderstorms in the afternoon. Humid with highs in the middle 80s. Southeast winds 5 to 10 miles per hour. Saturday night, showers likely with a chance of thunderstorms in the evening, then showers with a chance of thunderstorms after midnight. Some thunderstorms may produce heavy rainfall in the evening. Locally heavy rainfall possible after midnight. Humid with lows in the upper 60s. Southeast winds 10 to 15 miles per hour with gusts up to 25 miles per hour. Chance of rain 90%. Sunday, mostly cloudy with showers with a chance of thunderstorms in the morning, then partly sunny with a chance of showers and thunderstorms in the afternoon. Some thunderstorms may produce heavy rainfall in the morning. Humid with highs in the middle 80s. Southwest winds 10 to 15 miles per hour, becoming northwest in the afternoon. Chance of rain 80%. Sunday night, mostly cloudy. A slight chance of showers and thunderstorms in the evening. Lows in the lower 60s. Monday through Wednesday, partly cloudy. Highs in the lower 80s. Lows in the lower 60s. Wednesday night, partly cloudy in the evening, then becoming mostly cloudy. A slight chance of thunderstorms. A slight chance of showers in the evening, then a chance of showers after midnight. Lows in the middle 60s. Chance of rain 40%. Thursday, partly sunny with a chance of showers. A slight chance of thunderstorms in the morning, then a chance of thunderstorms in the afternoon. Highs in the lower 80s. Chance of rain 40%. 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The current time is 10:38 a.m. Central Daylight Time.

The temperature was 76 degrees, the dew point 60, and the relative humidity was 57%. The wind was south at 9 miles an hour. The pressure was 30.05 inches and steady. At Manhattan, it was mostly sunny. The temperature was 75 degrees, the dew point 60, and the relative humidity was 59%. The wind was south at 10 miles an hour. Around the region, it was sunny, with a temperature of 75 at Lawrence and 74 at Emporia. It was mostly sunny, with a temperature of 77 at Kansas City and 75 at Omaha. It was partly sunny, with a temperature of 75 at Concordia, 76 at Beatrice, 73 at Springfield, and 71 at Wichita. Once again, at Manhattan, it was 75 degrees under mostly sunny skies. Once again, at Topeka, it was 76 degrees under sunny skies. Now here is your National Weather Service forecast. Flood watch in effect from Saturday evening through Sunday afternoon. Rest of today, mostly sunny. Highs in the middle 80s. Southeast winds 5 to 10 miles per hour. Tonight, partly cloudy. A slight chance of showers and thunderstorms in the evening, then a chance of showers after midnight. Lows in the middle 60s. Southeast winds 5 to 10 miles per hour. Chance of rain 40%. Saturday, partly sunny with a slight chance of showers. A slight chance of thunderstorms in the afternoon. Humid with highs in the middle 80s. Southeast winds 5 to 10 miles per hour. Saturday night, showers likely with a chance of thunderstorms in the evening, then showers with a chance of thunderstorms after midnight. Some thunderstorms may produce heavy rainfall in the evening. Locally heavy rainfall possible after midnight. Humid with lows in the upper 60s. Southeast winds 10 to 15 miles per hour with gusts up to 25 miles per hour. Chance of rain 90%. Sunday, mostly cloudy with showers with a chance of thunderstorms in the morning, then partly sunny with a chance of showers and thunderstorms in the afternoon. Some thunderstorms may produce heavy rainfall in the morning. Humid with highs in the middle 80s. Southwest winds 10 to 15 miles per hour, becoming northwest in the afternoon. Chance of rain 80%. Sunday night, mostly cloudy. A slight chance of showers and thunderstorms in the evening. Lows in the lower 60s. Monday through Wednesday, partly cloudy. Highs in the lower 80s. Lows in the lower 60s. Wednesday night, partly cloudy in the evening, then becoming mostly cloudy. A slight chance of thunderstorms. A slight chance of showers in the evening, then a chance of showers after midnight. Lows in the middle 60s. Chance of rain 40%. Thursday, partly sunny with a chance of showers. A slight chance of thunderstorms in the morning, then a chance of thunderstorms in the afternoon. Highs in the lower 80s. Chance of rain 40%. This hazardous weather outlook is for portions of central Kansas, east central Kansas, north central Kansas, and northeast Kansas. For today and tonight, there will be a chance for thunderstorms tonight. The stronger storms may produce small hail. For Saturday through Thursday, a round of severe storms are possible for portions of northeast Kansas Saturday evening and night. Increasing moisture will cause heavy rainfall, which increase the risk for flooding. A flood watch is in effect from 7 p.m. Saturday through 1 p.m. Sunday for areas along and north of I-70. Spotters will not be needed today or tonight. 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The current time is 10:53 a.m. Central Daylight Time. Here are the 10 a.m. conditions for the local area. At Topeka, it was sunny. The temperature was 76 degrees, the dew point 60, and the relative humidity was 57%. The wind was south at 9 miles an hour. The pressure was 30.05 inches and steady. At Manhattan, it was mostly sunny. The temperature was 75 degrees.

the dew point 60, and the relative humidity was 59%. The wind was south at 10 miles an hour. Around the region, it was sunny, with a temperature of 75 at Lawrence and 74 at Emporia. It was mostly sunny, with a temperature of 77 at Kansas City and 75 at Omaha. It was partly sunny, with a temperature of 75 at Concordia, 76 at Beatrice, 73 at Springfield, and 71 at Wichita. Once again, at Manhattan, it was 75 degrees under mostly sunny skies. Once again, at Topeka, it was 76 degrees under sunny skies. Now here is your National Weather Service forecast. Flood watch in effect from Saturday evening through Sunday afternoon. Rest of today, mostly sunny. Highs in the middle 80s. Southeast winds 5 to 10 miles per hour. Tonight, partly cloudy. A slight chance of showers and thunderstorms in the evening, then a chance of showers after midnight. Lows in the middle 60s. Southeast winds 5 to 10 miles per hour. Chance of rain 40%. Saturday, partly sunny with a slight chance of showers. A slight chance of thunderstorms in the afternoon. Humid with highs in the middle 80s. Southeast winds 5 to 10 miles per hour. Saturday night, showers likely with a chance of thunderstorms in the evening, then showers with a chance of thunderstorms after midnight. Some thunderstorms may produce heavy rainfall in the evening. Locally heavy rainfall possible after midnight. Humid with lows in the upper 60s. Southeast winds 10 to 15 miles per hour with gusts up to 25 miles per hour. Chance of rain 90%. Sunday, mostly cloudy with showers with a chance of thunderstorms in the morning, then partly sunny with a chance of showers and thunderstorms in the afternoon. Some thunderstorms may produce heavy rainfall in the morning. Humid with highs in the middle 80s. Southwest winds 10 to 15 miles per hour, becoming northwest in the afternoon. Chance of rain 80%. Sunday night, mostly cloudy. A slight chance of showers and thunderstorms in the evening. Lows in the lower 60s. Monday through Wednesday, partly cloudy. Highs in the lower 80s. Lows in the lower 60s. Wednesday night, partly cloudy in the evening, then becoming mostly cloudy. A slight chance of thunderstorms. A slight chance of showers in the evening, then a chance of showers after midnight. Lows in the middle 60s. Chance of rain 40%. Thursday, partly sunny with a chance of showers. A slight chance of thunderstorms in the morning, then a chance of thunderstorms in the afternoon. Highs in the lower 80s. Chance of rain 40%. This hazardous weather outlook is for portions of central Kansas, east central Kansas, north central Kansas, and northeast Kansas. For today and tonight, there will be a chance for thunderstorms tonight. The stronger storms may produce small hail. For Saturday through Thursday, a round of severe storms are possible for portions of northeast Kansas Saturday evening and night. Increasing moisture will cause heavy rainfall, which increase the risk for flooding. A flood watch is in effect from 7 p.m. Saturday through 1 p.m. Sunday for areas along and north of I-70. Spotters will not be needed today or tonight. This is NOAA Weather Radio Station WXK91 in Topeka. Here are the 10 a.m. conditions for the local area. At Topeka, it was sunny. The temperature was 76 degrees, the dew point 60, and the relative humidity was 57%. The wind was south at 9 miles an hour. The pressure was 30.05 inches and steady. At Manhattan, it was mostly sunny. The temperature was 75 degrees, the dew point 60, and the relative humidity was 59%. The wind was south at 10 miles an hour. Around the region, it was sunny, with a temperature of 75 at Lawrence and 74 at Emporia. It was mostly sunny, with a temperature of 77 at Kansas City and 75 at Omaha. It was partly sunny, with a temperature of 75 at Concordia, 70.

miles per hour. Saturday night, showers likely with a chance of thunderstorms in the evening, then showers with a chance of thunderstorms after midnight. Some thunderstorms may produce heavy rainfall in the evening. Locally heavy rainfall possible after midnight. Humid with lows in the upper 60s. Southeast winds 10 to 15 miles per hour with gusts up to 25 miles per hour. Chance of rain 90%. Sunday, mostly cloudy with showers with a chance of thunderstorms in the morning, then partly sunny with a chance of showers and thunderstorms in the afternoon. Some thunderstorms may produce heavy rainfall in the morning. Humid with highs in the middle 80s. Southwest winds 10 to 15 miles per hour, becoming northwest in the afternoon. Chance of rain 80%. Sunday night, mostly cloudy. A slight chance of showers and thunderstorms in the evening. Lows in the lower 60s. Monday through Wednesday, partly cloudy. Highs in the lower 80s. Lows in the lower 60s. Wednesday night, partly cloudy in the evening, then becoming mostly cloudy. A slight chance of thunderstorms. A slight chance of showers in the evening, then a chance of showers after midnight. Lows in the middle 60s. Chance of rain 40%. Thursday, partly sunny with a chance of showers. A slight chance of thunderstorms in the morning, then a chance of thunderstorms in the afternoon. Highs in the lower 80s. Chance of rain 40%. This hazardous weather outlook is for portions of central Kansas, east central Kansas, north central Kansas, and northeast Kansas. For today and tonight, there will be a chance for thunderstorms tonight. The stronger storms may produce small hail. For Saturday through Thursday, a round of severe storms are possible for portions of northeast Kansas Saturday evening and night. Increasing moisture will cause heavy rainfall, which increase the risk for flooding. A flood watch is in effect from 7 p.m. Saturday through 1 p.m. Sunday for areas along and north of I-70. Spotters will not be needed today or tonight. This is NOAA Weather Radio Station WXK91 in Topeka. Here are the 10 a.m. conditions for the local area. At Topeka, it was sunny. The temperature was 76 degrees, the dew point 60, and the relative humidity was 57%. The wind was south at 9 miles an hour. The pressure was 30.05 inches and steady. At Manhattan, it was mostly sunny. The temperature was 75 degrees, the dew point 60, and the relative humidity was 59%. The wind was south at 10 miles an hour. Around the region, it was sunny, with a temperature of 75 at Lawrence, and 74 at Emporia. It was mostly sunny, with a temperature of 77 at Kansas City, and 75 at Omaha. It was partly sunny, with a temperature of 75 at Concordia, 76 at Beatrice, 73 at Springfield, and 71 at Wichita. Once again, at Manhattan, it was 75 degrees under mostly sunny skies. Once again, at Topeka, it was 76 degrees under sunny skies. Now here is your National Weather Service forecast. Flood watch in effect from Saturday evening through Sunday afternoon. Rest of today, mostly sunny. Highs in the middle 80s. Southeast winds 5 to 10 miles per hour. Tonight, partly cloudy. A slight chance of showers and thunderstorms in the evening, then a chance of showers after midnight. Lows in the middle 60s. Southeast winds 5 to 10 miles per hour. Chance of rain 40%. Saturday, partly sunny with a slight chance of showers. A slight chance of thunderstorms in the afternoon. Humid with highs in the middle 80s. Southeast winds 5 to 10 miles per hour. Saturday night, showers likely with a chance of thunderstorms in the evening, then showers with a chance of thunderstorms after midnight. Some thunderstorms may produce heavy rainfall in the evening. Locally heavy rainfall possible after midnight. Humid with lows in the upper 60s. Southeast winds 10 to 15 miles per hour with gusts up to 25 miles.

miles per hour. Chance of rain 90%. Sunday, mostly cloudy with showers with a chance of thunderstorms in the morning, then partly sunny with a chance of showers and thunderstorms in the afternoon. Some thunderstorms may produce heavy rainfall in the morning. Humid with highs in the middle 80s. Southwest winds 10 to 15 miles per hour, becoming northwest in the afternoon. Chance of rain 80%. Sunday night, mostly cloudy. A slight chance of showers and thunderstorms in the evening. Lows in the lower 60s. Monday through Wednesday, partly cloudy. Highs in the lower 80s. Lows in the lower 60s. Wednesday night, partly cloudy in the evening, then becoming mostly cloudy. A slight chance of thunderstorms. A slight chance of showers in the evening, then a chance of showers after midnight. Lows in the middle 60s. Chance of rain 40%. Thursday, partly sunny with a chance of showers. A slight chance of thunderstorms in the morning, then a chance of thunderstorms in the afternoon. Highs in the lower 80s. Chance of rain 40%. This hazardous weather outlook is for portions of central Kansas, east central Kansas, north central Kansas, and northeast Kansas. For today and tonight, there will be a chance for thunderstorms tonight. The stronger storms may produce small hail. For Saturday through Thursday, a round of severe storms are possible for portions of northeast Kansas Saturday evening and night. Increasing moisture will cause heavy rainfall, which increase the risk for flooding. A flood watch is in effect from 7 p.m. Saturday through 1 p.m. Sunday for areas along and north of I-70. Spotters will not be needed today or tonight. This is NOAA Weather Radio Station WXK91 in Topeka. Now here is your National Weather Service forecast. Flood watch in effect from Saturday evening through Sunday afternoon. Rest of today, mostly sunny. Highs in the middle 80s. Southeast winds 5 to 10 miles per hour. Tonight, partly cloudy. A slight chance of showers and thunderstorms in the evening, then a chance of showers after midnight. Lows in the middle 60s. Southeast winds 5 to 10 miles per hour. Chance of rain 40%. Saturday, partly sunny with a slight chance of showers. A slight chance of thunderstorms in the afternoon. Humid with highs in the middle 80s. Southeast winds 5 to 10 miles per hour. Saturday night, showers likely with a chance of thunderstorms in the evening, then showers with a chance of thunderstorms after midnight. Some thunderstorms may produce heavy rainfall in the evening. Locally heavy rainfall possible after midnight. Humid with lows in the upper 60s. Southeast winds 10 to 15 miles per hour with gusts up to 25 miles per hour. Chance of rain 90%. Sunday, mostly cloudy with showers with a chance of thunderstorms in the morning, then partly sunny with a chance of showers and thunderstorms in the afternoon. Some thunderstorms may produce heavy rainfall in the morning. Humid with highs in the middle 80s. Southwest winds 10 to 15 miles per hour, becoming northwest in the afternoon. Chance of rain 80%. Sunday night, mostly cloudy. A slight chance of showers and thunderstorms in the evening. Lows in the lower 60s. Monday through Wednesday, partly cloudy. Highs in the lower 80s. Lows in the lower 60s. Wednesday night, partly cloudy in the evening, then becoming mostly cloudy. A slight chance of thunderstorms. A slight chance of showers in the evening, then a chance of showers after midnight. Lows in the middle 60s. Chance of rain 40%. Thursday, partly sunny with a chance of showers. A slight chance of thunderstorms in the morning, then a chance of thunderstorms in the afternoon. Highs in the lower 80s. Chance of rain 40%. The current time is 11:09 a.m. Central Daylight Time. This hazardous weather outlook is for portions of central Kansas, east central Kansas, north central Kansas, and northeast Kansas.
for today and tonight. There will be a chance for

thunderstorms tonight. The stronger storms may produce small hail. For Saturday through Thursday, a round of severe storms are possible for portions of northeast Kansas Saturday evening and night. Increasing moisture will cause heavy rainfall, which increase the risk for flooding. A flood watch is in effect from 7 p.m. Saturday through 1 p.m. Sunday for areas along and north of I-70. Spotters will not be needed today or tonight. This is NOAA Weather Radio Station WXK91 in Topeka. Now here is your National Weather Service forecast. Flood watch in effect from Saturday evening through Sunday afternoon. Rest of today, mostly sunny. Highs in the middle 80s. Southeast winds 5 to 10 miles per hour. Tonight, partly cloudy. A slight chance of showers and thunderstorms in the evening, then a chance of showers after midnight. Lows in the middle 60s. Southeast winds 5 to 10 miles per hour. Chance of rain 40%. Saturday, partly sunny with a slight chance of showers. A slight chance of thunderstorms in the afternoon. Humid with highs in the middle 80s. Southeast winds 5 to 10 miles per hour. Saturday night, showers likely with a chance of thunderstorms in the evening, then showers with a chance of thunderstorms after midnight. Some thunderstorms may produce heavy rainfall in the evening. Locally heavy rainfall possible after midnight. Humid with lows in the upper 60s. Southeast winds 10 to 15 miles per hour with gusts up to 25 miles per hour. Chance of rain 90%. Sunday, mostly cloudy with showers with a chance of thunderstorms in the morning, then partly sunny with a chance of showers and thunderstorms in the afternoon. Some thunderstorms may produce heavy rainfall in the morning. Humid with highs in the middle 80s. Southwest winds 10 to 15 miles per hour, becoming northwest in the afternoon. Chance of rain 80%. Sunday night, mostly cloudy. A slight chance of showers and thunderstorms in the evening. Lows in the lower 60s. Monday through Wednesday, partly cloudy. Highs in the lower 80s. Lows in the lower 60s. Wednesday night, partly cloudy in the evening, then becoming mostly cloudy. A slight chance of thunderstorms. A slight chance of showers in the evening, then a chance of showers after midnight. Lows in the middle 60s. Chance of rain 40%. Thursday, partly sunny with a chance of showers. A slight chance of thunderstorms in the morning, then a chance of thunderstorms in the afternoon. Highs in the lower 80s. Chance of rain 40%. This hazardous weather outlook is for portions of central Kansas, east central Kansas, north central Kansas, and northeast Kansas. For today and tonight, there will be a chance for thunderstorms tonight. The stronger storms may produce small hail. For Saturday through Thursday, a round of severe storms are possible for portions of northeast Kansas Saturday evening and night. Increasing moisture will cause heavy rainfall, which increase the risk for flooding. A flood watch is in effect from 7 p.m. Saturday through 1 p.m. Sunday for areas along and north of I-70. Spotters will not be needed today or tonight. 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Here are the 11 a.m. conditions for the local area. At Topeka, it was sunny. The temperature was 78 degrees, the dew point 59, and the relative humidity was 51%. The wind was southeast at 12 miles an hour. The pressure was 30.03 inches and falling. At Manhattan, it was partly sunny. The temperature was 77 degrees, the dew point 59, and the relative humidity was 53%. The wind was southeast at 9 miles an hour. Around the region, it was sunny, with a temperature of 78 at Lawrence, 79 at Kansas City, and 77 at Emporia. It was mostly sunny, with a temperature of 77 at Concordia, 79 at Beatrice, and 75 at Springfield. At Wichita, it was partly sunny, with a temperature of 75.
At Omaha, it was cloudy with a temperature

of 76. Once again, at Manhattan, it was 77 degrees under partly sunny skies. Once again, at Topeka, it was 78 degrees under sunny skies. Now here is your National Weather Service forecast. Flood watch in effect from Saturday evening through Sunday afternoon. Rest of today, mostly sunny. Highs in the middle 80s. Southeast winds 5 to 10 miles per hour. Tonight, partly cloudy. A slight chance of showers and thunderstorms in the evening, then a chance of showers after midnight. Lows in the middle 60s. Southeast winds 5 to 10 miles per hour. Chance of rain 40%. Saturday, partly sunny with a slight chance of showers. A slight chance of thunderstorms in the afternoon. Humid with highs in the middle 80s. Southeast winds 5 to 10 miles per hour. Saturday night, showers likely with a chance of thunderstorms in the evening, then showers with a chance of thunderstorms after midnight. Some thunderstorms may produce heavy rainfall in the evening. Locally heavy rainfall possible after midnight. Humid with lows in the upper 60s. Southeast winds 10 to 15 miles per hour with gusts up to 25 miles per hour. Chance of rain 90%. Sunday, mostly cloudy with showers with a chance of thunderstorms in the morning, then partly sunny with a chance of showers and thunderstorms in the afternoon. Some thunderstorms may produce heavy rainfall in the morning. Humid with highs in the middle 80s. Southwest winds 10 to 15 miles per hour, becoming northwest in the afternoon. Chance of rain 80%. Sunday night, mostly cloudy. A slight chance of showers and thunderstorms in the evening. Lows in the lower 60s. Monday through Wednesday, partly cloudy. Highs in the lower 80s. Lows in the lower 60s. Wednesday night, partly cloudy in the evening, then becoming mostly cloudy. A slight chance of thunderstorms. A slight chance of showers in the evening, then a chance of showers after midnight. Lows in the middle 60s. Chance of rain 40%. Thursday, partly sunny with a chance of showers. A slight chance of thunderstorms in the morning, then a chance of thunderstorms in the afternoon. Highs in the lower 80s. Chance of rain 40%. This hazardous weather outlook is for portions of central Kansas, east central Kansas, north central Kansas, and northeast Kansas. For today and tonight, there will be a chance for thunderstorms tonight. The stronger storms may produce small hail. For Saturday through Thursday, a round of severe storms are possible for portions of northeast Kansas Saturday evening and night. Increasing moisture will cause heavy rainfall, which increase the risk for flooding. A flood watch is in effect from 7 p.m. Saturday through 1 p.m. Sunday for areas along and north of I-70. Spotters will not be needed today or tonight. This is NOAA Weather Radio Station WXK91 in Topeka. Here are the 11 a.m. conditions for the local area. At Topeka, it was sunny. The temperature was 78 degrees, the dew point 59, and the relative humidity was 51%. The wind was southeast at 12 miles an hour. The pressure was 30.03 inches and falling. At Manhattan, it was partly sunny. The temperature was 77 degrees, the dew point 59, and the relative humidity was 53%. The wind was southeast at 9 miles an hour. Around the region, it was sunny, with a temperature of 78 at Lawrence, 79 at Kansas City, and 77 at Emporia. It was mostly sunny, with a temperature of 77 at Concordia, 79 at Beatrice, and 75 at Springfield. At Wichita, it was partly sunny, with a temperature of 75. At Omaha, it was cloudy, with a temperature of 76. Once again, at Manhattan, it was 77 degrees under partly sunny skies. Once again, at Topeka, it was 78 degrees under sunny skies. Now here is your National Weather Service forecast. Flood watch in effect from Saturday evening through Sunday afternoon.

Rest of today, mostly sunny. Highs in the middle 80s. Southeast winds 5 to 10 miles per hour. Tonight, partly cloudy. A slight chance of showers and thunderstorms in the evening, then a chance of showers after midnight. Lows in the middle 60s. Southeast winds 5 to 10 miles per hour. Chance of rain 40%. Saturday, partly sunny with a slight chance of showers. A slight chance of thunderstorms in the afternoon. Humid with highs in the middle 80s. Southeast winds 5 to 10 miles per hour. Saturday night, showers likely with a chance of thunderstorms in the evening, then showers with a chance of thunderstorms after midnight. Some thunderstorms may produce heavy rainfall in the evening. Locally heavy rainfall possible after midnight. Humid with lows in the upper 60s. Southeast winds 10 to 15 miles per hour with gusts up to 25 miles per hour. Chance of rain 90%. Sunday, mostly cloudy with showers with a chance of thunderstorms in the morning, then partly sunny with a chance of showers and thunderstorms in the afternoon. Some thunderstorms may produce heavy rainfall in the morning. Humid with highs in the middle 80s. Southwest winds 10 to 15 miles per hour, becoming northwest in the afternoon. Chance of rain 80%. Sunday night, mostly cloudy. A slight chance of showers and thunderstorms in the evening. Lows in the lower 60s. Monday through Wednesday, partly cloudy. Highs in the lower 80s. Lows in the lower 60s. Wednesday night, partly cloudy in the evening, then becoming mostly cloudy. A slight chance of thunderstorms. A slight chance of showers in the evening, then a chance of showers after midnight. Lows in the middle 60s. Chance of rain 40%. Thursday, partly sunny with a chance of showers. A slight chance of thunderstorms in the morning, then a chance of thunderstorms in the afternoon. Highs in the lower 80s. Chance of rain 40%. This hazardous weather outlook is for portions of central Kansas, east central Kansas, north central Kansas, and northeast Kansas. For today and tonight, there will be a chance for thunderstorms tonight. The stronger storms may produce small hail. For Saturday through Thursday, a round of severe storms are possible for portions of northeast Kansas Saturday evening and night. Increasing moisture will cause heavy rainfall, which increase the risk for flooding. A flood watch is in effect from 7 p.m. Saturday through 1 p.m. Sunday for areas along and north of I-70. Spotters will not be needed today or tonight. 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Here are the 11 a.m. conditions for the local area. At Topeka, it was sunny. The temperature was 78 degrees, the dew point 59, and the relative humidity was 51%. The wind was southeast at 12 miles an hour. The pressure was 30.03 inches and falling. At Manhattan, it was partly sunny. The temperature was 77 degrees, the dew point 59, and the relative humidity was 53%. The wind was southeast at 9 miles an hour. Around the region, it was sunny, with a temperature of 78 at Lawrence, 79 at Kansas City, and 77 at Emporia. It was mostly sunny, with a temperature of 77 at Concordia, 79 at Beatrice, and 75 at Springfield. At Wichita, it was partly sunny, with a temperature of 75. At Omaha, it was cloudy, with a temperature of 76. Once again, at Manhattan, it was 77 degrees under partly sunny skies. Once again, at Topeka, it was 78 degrees under sunny skies. The current time is 11:24 a.m. Central Daylight Time. Now here is your National Weather Service forecast. Flood watch in effect from Saturday evening through Sunday afternoon. Rest of today, mostly sunny. Highs in the middle 80s. Southeast winds 5 to 10 miles per hour. Tonight, partly cloudy. A slight chance of showers and thunderstorms in the evening.

then a chance of showers after midnight. Lows in the middle 60s. Southeast winds 5 to 10 miles per hour. Chance of rain 40%. Saturday, partly sunny with a slight chance of showers. A slight chance of thunderstorms in the afternoon. Humid with highs in the middle 80s. Southeast winds 5 to 10 miles per hour. Saturday night, showers likely with a chance of thunderstorms in the evening, then showers with a chance of thunderstorms after midnight. Some thunderstorms may produce heavy rainfall in the evening. Locally heavy rainfall possible after midnight. Humid with lows in the upper 60s. Southeast winds 10 to 15 miles per hour with gusts up to 25 miles per hour. Chance of rain 90%. Sunday, mostly cloudy with showers with a chance of thunderstorms in the morning, then partly sunny with a chance of showers and thunderstorms in the afternoon. Some thunderstorms may produce heavy rainfall in the morning. Humid with highs in the middle 80s. Southwest winds 10 to 15 miles per hour, becoming northwest in the afternoon. Chance of rain 80%. Sunday night, mostly cloudy. A slight chance of showers and thunderstorms in the evening. Lows in the lower 60s. Monday through Wednesday, partly cloudy. Highs in the lower 80s. Lows in the lower 60s. Wednesday night, partly cloudy in the evening, then becoming mostly cloudy. A slight chance of thunderstorms. A slight chance of showers in the evening, then a chance of showers after midnight. Lows in the middle 60s. Chance of rain 40%. Thursday, partly sunny with a chance of showers. A slight chance of thunderstorms in the morning, then a chance of thunderstorms in the afternoon. Highs in the lower 80s. Chance of rain 40%. This hazardous weather outlook is for portions of central Kansas, east central Kansas, north central Kansas, and northeast Kansas. For today and tonight, there will be a chance for thunderstorms tonight. The stronger storms may produce small hail. For Saturday through Thursday, a round of severe storms are possible for portions of northeast Kansas Saturday evening and night. Increasing moisture will cause heavy rainfall, which increase the risk for flooding. A flood watch is in effect from 7 p.m. Saturday through 1 p.m. Sunday for areas along and north of I-70. Spotters will not be needed today or tonight. 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Here are the 11 a.m. conditions for the local area. At Topeka, it was sunny. The temperature was 78 degrees, the dew point 59, and the relative humidity was 51%. The wind was southeast at 12 miles an hour. The pressure was 30.03 inches and falling. At Manhattan, it was partly sunny. The temperature was 77 degrees, the dew point 59, and the relative humidity was 53%. The wind was southeast at 9 miles an hour. Around the region, it was sunny, with a temperature of 78 at Lawrence, 79 at Kansas City, and 77 at Emporia. It was mostly sunny, with a temperature of 77 at Concordia, 79 at Beatrice, and 75 at Springfield. At Wichita, it was partly sunny, with a temperature of 75. At Omaha, it was cloudy, with a temperature of 76. Once again, at Manhattan, it was 77 degrees under partly sunny skies. Once again, at Topeka, it was 78 degrees under sunny skies. Now here is your National Weather Service forecast. Flood watch in effect from Saturday evening through Sunday afternoon. Rest of today, mostly sunny. Highs in the middle 80s. Southeast winds 5 to 10 miles per hour. Tonight, partly cloudy. A slight chance of showers and thunderstorms in the evening, then a chance of showers after midnight. Lows in the middle 60s. Southeast winds 5 to 10 miles per hour. Chance of rain 40%. Saturday, partly sunny with a slight chance of showers. A slight chance of thunderstorms in the afternoon. Humid with highs in the middle 80s.
southeast winds 5 to 10 miles per hour. Saturday night, showers likely with a chance of thunderstorms in the evening, then showers with a chance of thunderstorms after midnight. Some thunderstorms may produce heavy rainfall in the evening. Locally heavy rainfall possible after midnight. Humid with lows in the upper 60s. Southeast winds 10 to 15 miles per hour with gusts up to 25 miles per hour. Chance of rain 90%. Sunday, mostly cloudy with showers with a chance of thunderstorms in the morning, then partly sunny with a chance of showers and thunderstorms in the afternoon. Some thunderstorms may produce heavy rainfall in the morning. Humid with highs in the middle 80s. Southwest winds 10 to 15 miles per hour, becoming northwest in the afternoon. Chance of rain 80%. Sunday night, mostly cloudy. A slight chance of showers and thunderstorms in the evening. Lows in the lower 60s. Monday through Wednesday, partly cloudy. Highs in the lower 80s. Lows in the lower 60s. Wednesday night, partly cloudy in the evening, then becoming mostly cloudy. A slight chance of thunderstorms. A slight chance of showers in the evening, then a chance of showers after midnight. Lows in the middle 60s. Chance of rain 40%. Thursday, partly sunny with a chance of showers. A slight chance of thunderstorms in the morning, then a chance of thunderstorms in the afternoon. Highs in the lower 80s. Chance of rain 40%. This hazardous weather outlook is for portions of central Kansas, east central Kansas, north central Kansas, and northeast Kansas. For today and tonight, there will be a chance for thunderstorms tonight. The stronger storms may produce small hail. For Saturday through Thursday, a round of severe storms are possible for portions of northeast Kansas Saturday evening and night. Increasing moisture will cause heavy rainfall, which increase the risk for flooding. A flood watch is in effect from 7 p.m. Saturday through 1 p.m. Sunday for areas along and north of I-70. Spotters will not be needed today or tonight. 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Here are the 11 a.m. conditions for the local area. At Topeka, it was sunny. The temperature was 78 degrees, the dew point 59, and the relative humidity was 51%. The wind was southeast at 12 miles an hour. The pressure was 30.03 inches and falling. At Manhattan, it was partly sunny. The temperature was 77 degrees, the dew point 59, and the relative humidity was 53%. The wind was southeast at 9 miles an hour. Around the region, it was sunny, with a temperature of 78 at Lawrence, 79 at Kansas City, and 77 at Emporia. It was mostly sunny, with a temperature of 77 at Concordia, 79 at Beatrice, and 75 at Springfield. At Wichita, it was partly sunny, with a temperature of 75. At Omaha, it was cloudy, with a temperature of 76. Once again, at Manhattan, it was 77 degrees under partly sunny skies. Once again, at Manhattan, it was 77 degrees under partly sunny skies. Once again, at Topeka, it was 78 degrees under sunny skies. Now here is your National Weather Service forecast. Flood watch in effect from Saturday evening through Sunday afternoon. Rest of today, mostly sunny. Highs in the middle 80s. Southeast winds 5 to 10 miles per hour. Tonight, partly cloudy. A slight chance of showers and thunderstorms in the evening, then a chance of showers after midnight. Lows in the middle 60s. Southeast winds 5 to 10 miles per hour. Chance of rain 40%. Saturday, partly sunny with a slight chance of showers. A slight chance of thunderstorms in the afternoon. Humid with highs in the middle 80s. Southeast winds 5 to 10 miles per hour. Saturday night, showers likely with a chance of thunderstorms in the evening, then showers with a chance of thunderstorms after midnight. Some thunderstorms

may produce heavy rainfall in the evening. Locally heavy rainfall possible after midnight. Humid with lows in the upper 60s. Southeast winds 10 to 15 miles per hour with gusts up to 25 miles per hour. Chance of rain 90%. Sunday, mostly cloudy with showers with a chance of thunderstorms in the morning, then partly sunny with a chance of showers and thunderstorms in the afternoon. Some thunderstorms may produce heavy rainfall in the morning. Humid with highs in the middle 80s. Southwest winds 10 to 15 miles per hour, becoming northwest in the afternoon. Chance of rain 80%. Sunday night, mostly cloudy. A slight chance of showers and thunderstorms in the evening. Lows in the lower 60s. Monday through Wednesday, partly cloudy. Highs in the lower 80s. Lows in the lower 60s. Wednesday night, partly cloudy in the evening, then becoming mostly cloudy. A slight chance of thunderstorms. A slight chance of showers in the evening, then a chance of showers after midnight. Lows in the middle 60s. Chance of rain 40%. Thursday, partly sunny with a chance of showers. A slight chance of thunderstorms in the morning, then a chance of thunderstorms in the afternoon. Highs in the lower 80s. Chance of rain 40%. This hazardous weather outlook is for portions of central Kansas, east central Kansas, north central Kansas, and northeast Kansas. For today and tonight, there will be a chance for thunderstorms tonight. The stronger storms may produce small hail. For Saturday through Thursday, a round of severe storms are possible for portions of northeast Kansas Saturday evening and night. Increasing moisture will cause heavy rainfall, which increase the risk for flooding. A flood watch is in effect from 7 p.m. Saturday through 1 p.m. Sunday for areas along and north of I-70. Spotters will not be needed today or tonight. This is NOAA Weather Radio Station WXK91 in Topeka. Here are the 11 a.m. conditions for the local area. At Topeka, it was sunny. The temperature was 78 degrees, the dew point 59, and the relative humidity was 51%. The wind was southeast at 12 miles an hour. The pressure was 30.03 inches and falling. At Manhattan, it was partly sunny. The temperature was 77 degrees, the dew point 59, and the relative humidity was 53%. The wind was southeast at 9 miles an hour. Around the region, it was sunny, with a temperature of 78 at Lawrence, 79 at Kansas City, and 77 at Emporia. It was mostly sunny, with a temperature of 77 at Concordia, 79 at Beatrice, and 75 at Springfield. At Wichita, it was partly sunny, with a temperature of 75. At Omaha, it was cloudy, with a temperature of 76. Once again, at Manhattan, it was 77 degrees under partly sunny skies. Once again, at Topeka, it was 78 degrees under sunny skies. This is NOAA Weather Radio WXK91 in Topeka. The current time is 11:38 a.m. Central Daylight Time. Now here is your National Weather Service forecast. Flood watch in effect from Saturday evening through Sunday afternoon. Rest of today, mostly sunny. Highs in the middle 80s. Southeast winds 5 to 10 miles per hour. Tonight, partly cloudy. A slight chance of showers and thunderstorms in the evening, then a chance of showers after midnight. Lows in the middle 60s. Southeast winds 5 to 10 miles per hour. Chance of rain 40%. Saturday, partly sunny with a slight chance of showers. A slight chance of thunderstorms in the afternoon. Humid with highs in the middle 80s. Southeast winds 5 to 10 miles per hour. Saturday night, showers likely with a chance of thunderstorms in the evening, then showers with a chance of thunderstorms after midnight. Some thunderstorms may produce heavy rainfall in the evening. Locally heavy rainfall possible after midnight. Humid with lows in the upper 60s. Southeast winds 10 to 15.

partly cloudy. Highs in the lower 80s. Lows in the lower 60s. Wednesday night, partly cloudy in the evening, then becoming mostly cloudy. A slight chance of thunderstorms. A slight chance of showers in the evening, then a chance of showers after midnight. Lows in the middle 60s. Chance of rain 40%. Thursday, partly sunny with a chance of showers. A slight chance of thunderstorms in the morning, then a chance of thunderstorms in the afternoon. Highs in the lower 80s. Chance of rain 40%. This hazardous weather outlook is for portions of central Kansas, east central Kansas, north central Kansas, and northeast Kansas. For today and tonight, there will be a chance for thunderstorms tonight. The stronger storms may produce small hail. For Saturday through Thursday, a round of severe storms are possible for portions of northeast Kansas Saturday evening and night. Increasing moisture will cause heavy rainfall, which increase the risk for flooding. A flood watch is in effect from 7 p.m. Saturday through 1 p.m. Sunday for areas along and north of I-70. Spotters will not be needed today or tonight. 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Here are the 11 a.m. conditions for the local area. At Topeka, it was sunny. The temperature was 78 degrees, the dew point 59, and the relative humidity was 51%. The wind was southeast at 12 miles an hour. The pressure was 30.03 inches and falling. At Manhattan, it was partly sunny. The temperature was 77 degrees, the dew point 59, and the relative humidity was 53%. The wind was southeast at 9 miles an hour. Around the region, it was sunny, with a temperature of 78 at Lawrence, 79 at Kansas City, and 77 at Emporia. It was mostly sunny, with a temperature of 77 at Concordia, 79 at Beatrice, and 75 at Springfield. At Wichita, it was partly sunny, with a temperature of 75. At Omaha, it was cloudy, with a temperature

A slight chance of showers and thunderstorms in the evening, then a chance of showers after midnight. Lows in the middle 60s. Southeast winds 5 to 10 miles per hour. Chance of rain 40%. Saturday, partly sunny with a slight chance of showers. A slight chance of thunderstorms in the afternoon. Humid with highs in the middle 80s. Southeast winds 5 to 10 miles per hour. Saturday night, showers likely with a chance of thunderstorms in the evening, then showers with a chance of thunderstorms after midnight. Some thunderstorms may produce heavy rainfall in the evening. Locally heavy rainfall possible after midnight. Humid with lows in the upper 60s. Southeast winds 10 to 15 miles per hour with gusts up to 25 miles per hour. Chance of rain 90%. Sunday, mostly cloudy with showers with a chance of thunderstorms in the morning, then partly sunny with a chance of showers and thunderstorms in the afternoon. Some thunderstorms may produce heavy rainfall in the morning. Humid with highs in the middle 80s. Southwest winds 10 to 15 miles per hour, becoming northwest in the afternoon. Chance of rain 80%. Sunday night, mostly cloudy. A slight chance of showers and thunderstorms in the evening. Lows in the lower 60s. Monday through Wednesday, partly cloudy. Highs in the lower 80s. Lows in the lower 60s. Wednesday night, partly cloudy in the evening, then becoming mostly cloudy. A slight chance of thunderstorms. A slight chance of showers in the evening, then a chance of showers after midnight. Lows in the middle 60s. Chance of rain 40%. Thursday, partly sunny with a chance of showers. A slight chance of thunderstorms in the morning, then a chance of thunderstorms in the afternoon. Highs in the lower 80s. Chance of rain 40%. The current time is 11:54 a.m. Central Daylight Time. This hazardous weather outlook is for portions of central Kansas, east central Kansas, north central Kansas, and northeast Kansas. For today and tonight, there will be a chance for thunderstorms tonight. The stronger storms may produce small hail. For Saturday through Thursday, a round of severe storms are possible for portions of northeast Kansas Saturday evening and night. Increasing moisture will cause heavy rainfall, which increase the risk for flooding. A flood watch is in effect from 7 p.m. Saturday through 1 p.m. Sunday for areas along and north of I-70. Spotters will not be needed today or tonight. 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Here are the 11 a.m. conditions for the local area. At Topeka, it was sunny. The temperature was 78 degrees, the dew point 59, and the relative humidity was 51%. The wind was southeast at 12 miles an hour. The pressure was 30.03 inches and falling. At Manhattan, it was partly sunny. The temperature was 77 degrees, the dew point 59, and the relative humidity was 53%. The wind was southeast at 9 miles an hour. Around the region, it was sunny, with a temperature of 78 at Lawrence, 79 at Kansas City, and 77 at Emporia. It was mostly sunny, with a temperature of 77 at Concordia, 79 at Beatrice, and 75 at Springfield. At Wichita, it was partly sunny, with a temperature of 75. At Omaha, it was cloudy, with a temperature of 76. Once again, at Manhattan, it was 77 degrees under partly sunny skies. Once again, at Topeka, it was 78 degrees under sunny skies. Now here is your National Weather Service forecast. Flood watch in effect from Saturday evening through Sunday afternoon. Rest of today, mostly sunny. Highs in the middle 80s. Southeast winds 5 to 10 miles per hour. Tonight, partly cloudy. A slight chance of showers and thunderstorms in the evening, then a close in the middle 60s. Southeast winds 5 to 10 miles per hour. Chance of rain 40%.

heavy rainfall in the evening. Locally heavy rainfall possible after midnight. Humid with lows in the upper 60s. Southeast winds 10 to 15 miles per hour with gusts up to 25 miles per hour. Chance of rain 90%. Sunday, mostly cloudy with showers with a chance of thunderstorms in the morning, then partly sunny with a chance of showers and thunderstorms in the afternoon. Some thunderstorms may produce heavy rainfall in the morning. Humid with highs in the middle 80s. Southwest winds 10 to 15 miles per hour, becoming northwest in the afternoon. Chance of rain 80%. Sunday night, mostly cloudy. A slight chance of showers and thunderstorms in the evening. Lows in the lower 60s. Monday through Wednesday, partly cloudy. Highs in the lower 80s. Lows in the lower 60s. Wednesday night, partly cloudy in the evening, then becoming mostly cloudy. A slight chance of thunderstorms. A slight chance of showers in the evening, then a chance of showers after midnight. Lows in the middle 60s. Chance of rain 40%. Thursday, partly sunny with a chance of showers. A slight chance of thunderstorms in the morning, then a chance of thunderstorms in the afternoon. Highs in the lower 80s. Chance of rain 40%.

here are the 11 a.m. conditions for the local area. At Topeka, it was sunny. The temperature was 78 degrees, the dew point 59, and the relative humidity was 51%. The wind was southeast at 12 miles an hour. The pressure was 30.03 inches and falling. At Manhattan, it was partly sunny. The temperature was 77 degrees, the dew point 59, and the relative humidity was 53%. The wind was southeast at 9 miles an hour. Around the region, it was sunny, with a temperature of 78 at Lawrence, 79 at Kansas City, and 77 at Emporia. It was mostly sunny, with a temperature of 77 at Concordia, 79 at Beatrice, and 75 at Springfield. At Wichita, it was partly sunny, with a temperature of 75. At Omaha, it was cloudy, with a temperature of 76. Once again, at Manhattan, it was 77 degrees under partly sunny skies. Once again, at Topeka, it was 78 degrees under sunny skies. Now here is your National Weather Service forecast. Flood watch in effect from Saturday evening through Sunday afternoon. Rest of today, mostly sunny. Highs in the middle 80s. Southeast winds 5 to 10 miles per hour. Tonight, partly cloudy. A slight chance of showers and thunderstorms in the evening, then a chance of showers after midnight. Lows in the middle 60s. Southeast winds 5 to 10 miles per hour. Chance of rain 40%. Saturday, partly sunny with a slight chance of showers. A slight chance of thunderstorms in the afternoon. Humid with highs in the middle 80s. Southeast winds 5 to 10 miles per hour. Saturday night, showers likely with a chance of thunderstorms in the evening, then showers with a chance of thunderstorms after midnight. Some thunderstorms may produce heavy rainfall in the evening. Locally heavy rainfall possible after midnight. Humid with lows in the upper 60s. Southeast winds 10 to 15 miles per hour with gusts up to 25 miles per hour. Chance of rain 90%. Sunday, mostly cloudy with showers with a chance of thunderstorms in the morning, then partly sunny with a chance of showers and thunderstorms in the afternoon. Some thunderstorms may produce heavy rainfall in the morning. Humid with highs in the middle 80s. Southwest winds 10 to 15 miles per hour, becoming northwest in the afternoon. Chance of rain 80%. Sunday night, mostly cloudy. A slight chance of showers and thunderstorms in the evening. Lows in the lower 60s. Monday through Wednesday, partly cloudy. Highs in the lower 80s. Lows in the lower 60s. Wednesday night, partly cloudy in the evening, then becoming mostly cloudy. A slight chance of thunderstorms. A slight chance of showers in the evening, then a chance of showers after midnight. Lows in the middle 60s. Chance of rain 40%. Thursday, partly sunny with a chance of showers. A slight chance of thunderstorms in the morning, then a chance of thunderstorms in the afternoon. Highs in the lower 80s. Chance of rain 40%. This hazardous weather outlook is for portions of central Kansas, east central Kansas, north central Kansas, and northeast Kansas. For today and tonight, there will be a chance for thunderstorms tonight. The stronger storms may produce small hail. For Saturday through Thursday, a round of severe storms are possible for portions of northeast Kansas Saturday evening and night. Increasing moisture will cause heavy rainfall, which increase the risk for flooding. A flood watch is in effect from 7 p.m. Saturday through 1 p.m. Sunday for areas along and north of I-70. Spotters will not be needed today or tonight. 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Here are the 11 a.m. conditions for the local area. At Topeka, it was sunny. The temperature was 78 degrees, the dew point 59, and the relative humidity was 51%. The wind was southeast at 12 miles an hour. The pressure was 30.03 inches and falling. At

Manhattan, it was partly sunny. The temperature was 77 degrees, the dew point 59, and the relative humidity was 53%. The wind was southeast at 9 miles an hour. Around the region, it was sunny, with a temperature of 78 at Lawrence, 79 at Kansas City, and 77 at Emporia. It was mostly sunny, with a temperature of 77 at Concordia, 79 at Beatrice, and 75 at Springfield. At Wichita, it was partly sunny, with a temperature of 75. At Omaha, it was cloudy, with a temperature of 76. Once again, at Manhattan, it was 77 degrees under partly sunny skies. Once again, at Topeka, it was 78 degrees under sunny skies. Now here is your National Weather Service forecast. Flood watch in effect from Saturday evening through Sunday afternoon. Rest of today, mostly sunny. Highs in the middle 80s. Southeast winds 5 to 10 miles per hour. Tonight, partly cloudy. A slight chance of showers and thunderstorms in the evening, then a chance of showers after midnight. Lows in the middle 60s. Southeast winds 5 to 10 miles per hour. Chance of rain 40%. Saturday, partly sunny with a slight chance of showers. A slight chance of thunderstorms in the afternoon. Humid with highs in the middle 80s. Southeast winds 5 to 10 miles per hour. Saturday night, showers likely with a chance of thunderstorms in the evening, then showers with a chance of thunderstorms after midnight. Some thunderstorms may produce heavy rainfall in the evening. Locally heavy rainfall possible after midnight. Humid with lows in the upper 60s. Southeast winds 10 to 15 miles per hour with gusts up to 25 miles per hour. Chance of rain 90%. Sunday, mostly cloudy with showers with a chance of thunderstorms in the morning, then partly sunny with a chance of showers and thunderstorms in the afternoon. Some thunderstorms may produce heavy rainfall in the morning. Humid with highs in the middle 80s. Southwest winds 10 to 15 miles per hour, becoming northwest in the afternoon. Chance of rain 80%. Sunday night, mostly cloudy. A slight chance of showers and thunderstorms in the evening. Lows in the lower 60s. Monday through Wednesday, partly cloudy. Highs in the lower 80s. Lows in the lower 60s. Wednesday night, partly cloudy in the evening, then becoming mostly cloudy. A slight chance of thunderstorms. A slight chance of showers in the evening, then a chance of showers after midnight. Lows in the middle 60s. Chance of rain 40%. Thursday, partly sunny with a chance of showers. A slight chance of thunderstorms in the morning, then a chance of thunderstorms in the afternoon. Highs in the lower 80s. Chance of rain 40%. The current time is 12:08 p.m. Central Daylight Time. This hazardous weather outlook is for portions of central Kansas, east central Kansas, north central Kansas, and northeast Kansas. For today and tonight, there will be a chance for thunderstorms tonight. The stronger storms may produce small hail. For Saturday through Thursday, a round of severe storms are possible for portions of northeast Kansas Saturday evening and night. Increasing moisture will cause heavy rainfall, which increase the risk for flooding. A flood watch is in effect from 7 p.m. Saturday through 1 p.m. Sunday for areas along and north of I-70. Spotters will not be needed today or tonight. 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Now here is your National Weather Service forecast. Flood watch in effect from Saturday evening through Sunday afternoon. Rest of today, mostly sunny. Highs in the middle 80s. Southeast winds 5 to 10 miles per hour. Tonight, partly cloudy. A slight chance of showers and thunderstorms in the evening, then a chance of showers after midnight. Lows in the middle 60s. Southeast winds 5 to 10 miles per hour. Chance of rain 40%. Saturday, partly sunny with a slight chance of showers.

A slight chance of thunderstorms in the afternoon. Humid with highs in the middle 80s. Southeast winds 5 to 10 miles per hour. Saturday night, showers likely with a chance of thunderstorms in the evening, then showers with a chance of thunderstorms after midnight. Some thunderstorms may produce heavy rainfall in the evening. Locally heavy rainfall possible after midnight. Humid with lows in the upper 60s. Southeast winds 10 to 15 miles per hour with gusts up to 25 miles per hour. Chance of rain 90%. Sunday, mostly cloudy with showers with a chance of thunderstorms in the morning, then partly sunny with a chance of showers and thunderstorms in the afternoon. Some thunderstorms may produce heavy rainfall in the morning. Humid with highs in the middle 80s. Southwest winds 10 to 15 miles per hour, becoming northwest in the afternoon. Chance of rain 80%. Sunday night, mostly cloudy. A slight chance of showers and thunderstorms in the evening. Lows in the lower 60s. Monday through Wednesday, partly cloudy. Highs in the lower 80s. Lows in the lower 60s. Wednesday night, partly cloudy in the evening, then becoming mostly cloudy. A slight chance of thunderstorms. A slight chance of showers in the evening, then a chance of showers after midnight. Lows in the middle 60s. Chance of rain 40%. Thursday, partly sunny with a chance of showers. A slight chance of thunderstorms in the morning, then a chance of thunderstorms in the afternoon. Highs in the lower 80s. Chance of rain 40%. This hazardous weather outlook is for portions of central Kansas, east central Kansas, north central Kansas, and northeast Kansas. For today and tonight, there will be a chance for thunderstorms tonight. The stronger storms may produce small hail. For Saturday through Thursday, a round of severe storms are possible for portions of northeast Kansas Saturday evening and night. Increasing moisture will cause heavy rainfall, which increase the risk for flooding. A flood watch is in effect from 7 p.m. Saturday through 1 p.m. Sunday for areas along and north of I-70. Spotters will not be needed today or tonight. This is NOAA Weather Radio Station WXK 91 in Topeka. Here are the noon conditions for the local area. At Topeka, it was mostly sunny. The temperature was 80 degrees, the dew point 59, and the relative humidity was 48%. The wind was southeast at 13 miles an hour. The pressure was 30.02 inches and falling. At Manhattan, it was mostly sunny. The temperature was 80 degrees, the dew point 57, and the relative humidity was 45%. The wind was southeast at 9 miles an hour. Around the region, it was mostly sunny, with a temperature of 79 at Lawrence, 80 at Kansas City, and 78 at Emporia. It was partly sunny, with a temperature of 79 at Beatrice, 77 at Springfield, and 77 at Wichita. It was cloudy, with a temperature of 80 at Concordia, and 77 at Omaha. Once again, at Manhattan, it was 80 degrees under mostly sunny skies. Once again, at Topeka, it was 80 degrees under mostly sunny skies. Now here is your National Weather Service forecast. Flood watch in effect from Saturday evening through Sunday afternoon. Rest of today, mostly sunny. Highs in the middle 80s. Southeast winds 5 to 10 miles per hour. Tonight, partly cloudy. A slight chance of showers and thunderstorms in the evening, then a chance of showers after midnight. Lows in the middle 60s. Southeast winds 5 to 10 miles per hour. Chance of rain 40%. Saturday, partly sunny with a slight chance of showers. A slight chance of thunderstorms in the afternoon. Humid with highs in the middle 80s. Southeast winds 5 to 10 miles per hour. Saturday night, showers likely with a chance of thunderstorms in the evening, then showers with a chance of thunderstorms after midnight. Some thunderstorms may produce heavy rainfall in the evening. Locally heavy rainfall possible after midnight.
humid with lows in the upper 60s. Southeast winds 10 to 15 miles per hour with gusts up to 25 miles per hour. Chance of rain 90%. Sunday, mostly cloudy with showers with a chance of thunderstorms in the morning, then partly sunny with a chance of showers and thunderstorms in the afternoon. Some thunderstorms may produce heavy rainfall in the morning. Humid with highs in the middle 80s. Southwest winds 10 to 15 miles per hour, becoming northwest in the afternoon. Chance of rain 80%. Sunday night, mostly cloudy. A slight chance of showers and thunderstorms in the evening. Lows in the lower 60s. Monday through Wednesday, partly cloudy. Highs in the lower 80s. Lows in the lower 60s. Wednesday night, partly cloudy in the evening, then becoming mostly cloudy. A slight chance of thunderstorms. A slight chance of showers in the evening, then a chance of showers after midnight. Lows in the middle 60s. Chance of rain 40%. Thursday, partly sunny with a chance of showers. A slight chance of thunderstorms in the morning, then a chance of thunderstorms in the afternoon. Highs in the lower 80s. Chance of rain 40%. This hazardous weather outlook is for portions of central Kansas, east central Kansas, north central Kansas, and northeast Kansas. For today and tonight, there will be a chance for thunderstorms tonight. The stronger storms may produce small hail. For Saturday through Thursday, a round of severe storms are possible for portions of northeast Kansas Saturday evening and night. Increasing moisture will cause heavy rainfall, which increase the risk for flooding. A flood watch is in effect from 7 p.m. Saturday through 1 p.m. Sunday for areas along and north of I-70. Spotters will not be needed today or tonight. This is NOAA Weather Radio Station WXK91 in Topeka. Here are the noon conditions for the local area. At Topeka, it was mostly sunny. The temperature was 80 degrees, the dew point 59, and the relative humidity was 48%. The wind was southeast at 13 miles an hour. The pressure was 30.02 inches and falling. At Manhattan, it was mostly sunny. The temperature was 80 degrees, the dew point 57, and the relative humidity was 45%. The wind was southeast at 9 miles an hour. Around the region, it was mostly sunny, with a temperature of 79 at Lawrence, 80 at Kansas City, and 78 at Emporia. It was partly sunny, with a temperature of 79 at Beatrice, 77 at Springfield, and 77 at Wichita. It was cloudy, with a temperature of 80 at Concordia, and 77 at Omaha. Once again, at Manhattan, it was 80 degrees under mostly sunny skies. Once again, at Topeka, it was 80 degrees under mostly sunny skies. Now here is your National Weather Service forecast. Flood watch in effect from Saturday evening through Sunday afternoon. Rest of today, mostly sunny. Highs in the middle 80s. Southeast winds 5 to 10 miles per hour. Tonight, partly cloudy. A slight chance of showers and thunderstorms in the evening, then a chance of showers after midnight. Lows in the middle 60s. Southeast winds 5 to 10 miles per hour. Chance of rain 40%. Saturday, partly sunny with a slight chance of showers. A slight chance of thunderstorms in the afternoon. Humid with highs in the middle 80s. Southeast winds 5 to 10 miles per hour. Saturday night, showers likely with a chance of thunderstorms in the evening, then showers with a chance of thunderstorms after midnight. Some thunderstorms may produce heavy rainfall in the evening. Locally heavy rainfall possible after midnight. Humid with lows in the upper 60s. Southeast winds 10 to 15 miles per hour with gusts up to 25 miles per hour. Chance of rain 90%. Sunday, mostly cloudy with showers with a chance of thunderstorms in the morning, then partly sunny with a chance of showers and thunderstorms in the afternoon. Some thunderstorms may produce heavy rainfall in the morning.
humid with highs in the middle 80s. Southwest winds 10 to 15 miles per hour, becoming northwest in the afternoon. Chance of rain 80%. Sunday night, mostly cloudy. A slight chance of showers and thunderstorms in the evening. Lows in the lower 60s. Monday through Wednesday, partly cloudy. Highs in the lower 80s. Lows in the lower 60s. Wednesday night, partly cloudy in the evening, then becoming mostly cloudy. A slight chance of thunderstorms. A slight chance of showers in the evening, then a chance of showers after midnight. Lows in the middle 60s. Chance of rain 40%. Thursday, partly sunny with a chance of showers. A slight chance of thunderstorms in the morning, then a chance of thunderstorms in the afternoon. Highs in the lower 80s. Chance of rain 40%. Now here is your National Weather Service forecast. Flood watch in effect from Saturday evening through Sunday afternoon. This afternoon, mostly sunny. Highs in the middle 80s. Southeast winds 5 to 10 miles per hour. Tonight, mostly cloudy. A slight chance of showers and thunderstorms in the evening, then a chance of showers after midnight. Lows in the middle 60s. East winds around 5 miles per hour. Chance of rain 40%. Saturday, partly sunny. A slight chance of showers in the morning, then a chance of showers and thunderstorms in the afternoon. Humid with highs in the middle 80s. East winds 5 to 10 miles per hour. Chance of rain 30%. Saturday night, mostly cloudy with a chance of thunderstorms. A chance of showers in the evening, then showers after midnight. Some thunderstorms may produce heavy rainfall. Locally heavy rainfall possible after midnight. Humid with lows in the upper 60s. Southeast winds 10 to 15 miles per hour with gusts up to 25 miles per hour. Chance of rain 90%. Sunday, mostly cloudy with showers with a chance of thunderstorms in the morning, then partly sunny with a slight chance of showers and thunderstorms in the afternoon. Some thunderstorms may produce heavy rainfall in the morning. Humid with highs in the lower 80s. Southwest winds 10 to 15 miles per hour, becoming north in the afternoon. Chance of rain 90%. Sunday night, mostly cloudy. A slight chance of showers and thunderstorms in the evening. Lows in the lower 60s. Monday through Wednesday, partly cloudy. Highs in the lower 80s. Lows in the lower 60s. Wednesday night, partly cloudy in the evening, then becoming mostly cloudy. A slight chance of thunderstorms. A slight chance of showers in the evening, then a chance of showers after midnight. Lows in the middle 60s. Chance of rain 40%. Thursday, partly sunny with a chance of showers. A slight chance of thunderstorms in the morning, then a chance of thunderstorms in the afternoon. Highs in the lower 80s. Chance of rain 40%. This hazardous weather outlook is for portions of central Kansas, east central Kansas, north central Kansas, and northeast Kansas. For today and tonight, there will be a chance for thunderstorms tonight. The stronger storms may produce small hail. For Saturday through Thursday, a round of severe storms are possible for portions of northeast Kansas Saturday evening and night. Increasing moisture will cause heavy rainfall, which increase the risk for flooding. A flood watch is in effect from 7 p.m. Saturday through 1 p.m. Sunday for areas along and north of I-70. Spotters will not be needed today or tonight. The current time is 12:24 p.m. Central Daylight Time. 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Here are the noon conditions for the local area. At Topeka, it was mostly sunny. The temperature was 80 degrees, the dew point 59, and the relative humidity was 48%. The wind was southeast at 13 miles an hour. The pressure was 30.02 inches and falling. At Manhattan, it was mostly sunny. The temperature was 80 degrees.

degrees, the dew point 57, and the relative humidity was 45%. The wind was southeast at 9 miles an hour. Around the region, it was mostly sunny, with a temperature of 79 at Lawrence, 80 at Kansas City, and 78 at Emporia. It was partly sunny, with a temperature of 79 at Beatrice, 77 at Springfield, and 77 at Wichita. It was cloudy, with a temperature of 80 at Concordia, and 77 at Omaha. Once again, at Manhattan, it was 80 degrees under mostly sunny skies. Once again, at Topeka, it was 80 degrees under mostly sunny skies. Now here is your National Weather Service forecast. Flood watch in effect from Saturday evening through Sunday afternoon. This afternoon, mostly sunny. Highs in the middle 80s. Southeast winds 5 to 10 miles per hour. Tonight, mostly cloudy. A slight chance of showers and thunderstorms in the evening, then a chance of showers after midnight. Lows in the middle 60s. East winds around 5 miles per hour. Chance of rain 40%. Saturday, partly sunny. A slight chance of showers in the morning, then a chance of showers and thunderstorms in the afternoon. Humid with highs in the middle 80s. East winds 5 to 10 miles per hour. Chance of rain 30%. Saturday night, mostly cloudy with a chance of thunderstorms. A chance of showers in the evening, then showers after midnight. Some thunderstorms may produce heavy rainfall. Locally heavy rainfall possible after midnight. Humid with lows in the upper 60s. Southeast winds 10 to 15 miles per hour with gusts up to 25 miles per hour. Chance of rain 90%. Sunday, mostly cloudy with showers with a chance of thunderstorms in the morning, then partly sunny with a slight chance of showers and thunderstorms in the afternoon. Some thunderstorms may produce heavy rainfall in the morning. Humid with highs in the lower 80s. Southwest winds 10 to 15 miles per hour, becoming north in the afternoon. Chance of rain 90%. Sunday night, mostly cloudy. A slight chance of showers and thunderstorms in the evening. Lows in the lower 60s. Monday through Wednesday, partly cloudy. Highs in the lower 80s. Lows in the lower 60s. Wednesday night, partly cloudy in the evening, then becoming mostly cloudy. A slight chance of thunderstorms. A slight chance of showers in the evening, then a chance of showers after midnight. Lows in the middle 60s. Chance of rain 40%. Thursday, partly sunny with a chance of showers. A slight chance of thunderstorms in the morning, then a chance of thunderstorms in the afternoon. Highs in the lower 80s. Chance of rain 40%. This hazardous weather outlook is for portions of central Kansas, east central Kansas, north central Kansas, and northeast Kansas. For today and tonight, there will be a chance for thunderstorms tonight. The stronger storms may produce small hail. For Saturday through Thursday, a round of severe storms are possible for portions of northeast Kansas Saturday evening and night. Increasing moisture will cause heavy rainfall, which increase the risk for flooding. A flood watch is in effect from 7 p.m. Saturday through 1 p.m. Sunday for areas along and north of I-70. Spotters will not be needed today or tonight. This is NOAA Weather Radio Station WXK91 in Topeka. Here are the noon conditions for the local area. At Topeka, it was mostly sunny. The temperature was 80 degrees, the dew point 59, and the relative humidity was 48%. The wind was southeast at 13 miles an hour. The pressure was 30.02 inches and falling. At Manhattan, it was mostly sunny. The temperature was 80 degrees, the dew point 57, and the relative humidity was 45%. The wind was southeast at 9 miles an hour. Around the region, it was mostly sunny, with a temperature of 79 at Lawrence, 80 at Kansas City, and 78 at Emporia. It was partly sunny, with a temperature of 79 at Beatrice, 77 at Springfield.

Bluefield and 77 at Wichita. It was cloudy, with a temperature of 80 at Concordia and 77 at Omaha. Once again, at Manhattan, it was 80 degrees under mostly sunny skies. Once again, at Topeka, it was 80 degrees under mostly sunny skies. Now here is your National Weather Service forecast. Flood watch in effect from Saturday evening through Sunday afternoon. This afternoon, mostly sunny. Highs in the middle 80s. Southeast winds 5 to 10 miles per hour. Tonight, mostly cloudy. A slight chance of showers and thunderstorms in the evening, then a chance of showers after midnight. Lows in the middle 60s. East winds around 5 miles per hour. Chance of rain 40%. Saturday, partly sunny. A slight chance of showers in the morning, then a chance of showers and thunderstorms in the afternoon. Humid with highs in the middle 80s. East winds 5 to 10 miles per hour. Chance of rain 30%. Saturday night, mostly cloudy with a chance of thunderstorms. A chance of showers in the evening, then showers after midnight. Some thunderstorms may produce heavy rainfall. Locally heavy rainfall possible after midnight. Humid with lows in the upper 60s. Southeast winds 10 to 15 miles per hour with gusts up to 25 miles per hour. Chance of rain 90%. Sunday, mostly cloudy with showers with a chance of thunderstorms in the morning, then partly sunny with a slight chance of showers and thunderstorms in the afternoon. Some thunderstorms may produce

10 to 15 miles per hour, becoming north in the afternoon. Chance of rain 90%. Sunday night, mostly cloudy. A slight chance of showers and thunderstorms in the evening. Lows in the lower 60s. Monday through Wednesday, partly cloudy. Highs in the lower 80s. Lows in the lower 60s. Wednesday night, partly cloudy in the evening, then becoming mostly cloudy. A slight chance of thunderstorms. A slight chance of showers in the evening, then a chance of showers after midnight. Lows in the middle 60s. Chance of rain 40%. Thursday, partly sunny with a chance of showers. A slight chance of thunderstorms in the morning, then a chance of thunderstorms in the afternoon. Highs in the lower 80s. Chance of rain 40%. Be sunny with a chance of showers. A slight chance of thunderstorms in the morning, then a chance of thunderstorms in the afternoon. Highs in the lower 80s. Chance of rain 40%. This hazardous weather outlook is for portions of central Kansas, east central Kansas, north central Kansas, and northeast Kansas. For today and tonight, there will be a chance for thunderstorms tonight. The stronger storms may produce small hail. For Saturday through Thursday, a round of severe storms are possible for portions of northeast Kansas Saturday evening and night. Increasing moisture will cause heavy rainfall, which increase the risk for flooding. A flood watch is in effect from 7 p.m. Saturday through 1 p.m. Sunday for areas along and north of I-70. Spotters will not be needed today or tonight. This is NOAA Weather Radio Station WXK91 in Topeka. Here are the noon conditions for the local area. At Topeka, it was mostly sunny. The temperature was 80 degrees, the dew point 59, and the relative humidity was 48%. The wind was southeast at 13 miles an hour. The pressure was 30.02 inches and falling. At Manhattan, it was mostly sunny. The temperature was 80 degrees, the dew point 57, and the relative humidity was 45%. The wind was southeast at 9 miles an hour. Around the region, it was mostly sunny, with a temperature of 79 at Lawrence, 80 at Kansas City, and 78 at Emporia. It was partly sunny, with a temperature of 79 at Beatrice, 77 at Springfield, and 77 at Wichita. It was cloudy, with a temperature of 80 at Concordia, and 77 at Omaha. 80 degrees under mostly sunny skies. Once again, at Topeka, it was 80 degrees under mostly sunny skies. Now here is your National Weather Service forecast. Flood watch in effect from Saturday evening through Sunday afternoon. This afternoon, mostly sunny. Highs in the middle 80s. Southeast winds 5 to 10 miles per hour. Tonight, mostly cloudy. A slight chance of showers and thunderstorms in the evening, then a chance of showers after midnight. Lows in the middle 60s per hour. Chance of rain 40%. Saturday, partly sunny. A slight chance of showers in the morning, then a chance of showers and thunderstorms in the afternoon. Humid with highs in the middle 80s. East winds 5 to 10 miles per hour. Chance of rain 30%. Saturday night, mostly cloudy with a chance of thunderstorms. A chance of showers in the evening, then showers after midnight. Some thunderstorms may produce heavy rainfall. Locally heavy rainfall possible after midnight. Humid with lows in the upper 60s. Southeast winds 10 to 15 miles per hour with gusts up to 25 miles per hour.

A slight chance of thunderstorms. A slight chance of showers in the evening, then a chance of showers after midnight. Lows in the middle 60s. Chance of rain 40%. Thursday, partly sunny with a chance of showers. A slight chance of thunderstorms in the morning, then a chance of thunderstorms in the afternoon. Highs in the lower 80s. Chance of rain 40%. This hazardous weather outlook is for portions of central Kansas, east central Kansas, north central Kansas, and northeast Kansas. For today and tonight, there will be a chance for thunderstorms tonight. The stronger storms may produce small hail. For Saturday through Thursday, a round of severe storms are possible for portions of northeast Kansas Saturday evening and night. Increasing moisture will cause heavy rainfall, which increase the risk for flooding. A flood watch is in effect from 7 p.m. Saturday through 1 p.m. Sunday for areas along and north of I-70. Spotters will not be needed today or tonight. 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The current time is 12:38 p.m. Central Daylight Time. 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Here are the noon conditions for the local area. At Topeka, it was mostly sunny. The temperature was 80 degrees, the dew point 59, and the relative humidity was 48%. The wind was southeast at 13 miles an hour. The pressure was 30.02 inches and falling. At Manhattan, it was mostly sunny. The temperature was 80 degrees, the dew point 57, and the relative humidity was 45%. The wind was southeast at 9 miles an hour. Around the region, it was mostly sunny, with a temperature of 79 at Lawrence, 80 at Kansas City, and 78 at Emporia. It was partly sunny, with a temperature of 79 at Beatrice, 77 at Springfield, and 77 at Wichita. It was cloudy, with a temperature of 80 at Concordia, and 77 at Omaha. Once again, at Manhattan, it was 80 degrees under mostly sunny skies. Once again, at Topeka, it was 80 degrees under mostly sunny skies. Now here is your National Weather Service forecast. Flood watch in effect from Saturday evening through Sunday afternoon. This afternoon, mostly sunny. Highs in the middle 80s. Southeast winds 5 to 10 miles per hour. Tonight, mostly cloudy. A slight chance of showers and thunderstorms in the evening, then a chance of showers after midnight. Lows in the middle 60s. East winds around 5 miles per hour. Chance of rain 40%. Saturday, partly sunny. A slight chance of showers in the morning, then a chance of showers and thunderstorms in the afternoon. Humid with highs in the middle 80s. East winds 5 to 10 miles per hour. Chance of rain 30%. Saturday night, mostly cloudy with a chance of thunderstorms. A chance of showers in the evening, then showers after midnight. Some thunderstorms may produce heavy rainfall. Locally heavy rainfall possible after midnight. Humid with lows in the upper 60s. Southeast winds 10 to 15 miles per hour with gusts up to 25 miles per hour. Chance of rain 90%. Sunday, mostly cloudy with showers with a chance of thunderstorms in the morning, then partly sunny with a slight chance of showers and thunderstorms in the afternoon. Some thunderstorms may produce heavy rainfall in the morning. Humid with highs in the lower 80s. Southwest winds 10 to 15 miles per hour, becoming north in the afternoon. Chance of rain 90%. Sunday night, mostly cloudy. A slight chance of showers and thunderstorms in the evening. Lows in the lower 60s. Monday through Wednesday, partly cloudy. Highs in the lower 80s. Lows in the lower 60s. Wednesday night, partly cloudy in the evening, then becoming mostly cloudy. A slight chance of thunderstorms. A slight chance of showers in the evening, then a chance of showers after midnight. Lows in the middle 60s. Chance of rain 40%.

Tuesday, partly sunny with a chance of showers. A slight chance of thunderstorms in the morning, then a chance of thunderstorms in the afternoon. Highs in the lower 80s. Chance of rain 40%. This hazardous weather outlook is for portions of central Kansas, east central Kansas, north central Kansas, and northeast Kansas. For today and tonight, there will be a chance for thunderstorms tonight. The stronger storms may produce small hail. For Saturday through Thursday, a round of severe storms are possible for portions of northeast Kansas Saturday evening and night, which increase the risk for flooding. A flood watch is in effect from 7 p.m. Saturday through 1 p.m. Sunday for areas along and north of I-70. Spotters will not be needed today or tonight.

Here are the noon conditions for the local area. At Topeka, it was mostly sunny. The temperature was 80 degrees, the dew point 59, and the relative humidity was 48%. The wind was southeast at 13 miles an hour.

69 at Lawrence, 80 at Kansas City, and 78 at Emporia. It was partly sunny, with a temperature of 79 at Beatrice, 77 at Springfield, and 77 at Wichita. It was cloudy, with a temperature of 80 at Concordia, and 77 at Omaha. Once again, at Manhattan, it was 80 degrees under mostly sunny skies. Once again, at Topeka, it was 80 degrees under mostly sunny skies. Now here is your National Weather Service forecast. Flood watch in effect from Saturday evening through Sunday afternoon. This afternoon, mostly sunny. Highs in the middle 80s. Southeast winds 5 to 10 miles per hour. Tonight, mostly cloudy. A slight chance of showers and thunderstorms in the evening, then a chance of showers after midnight. Lows in the middle 60s. East winds around 5 miles per hour. Chance of rain 40%. Saturday, partly sunny. A slight chance of showers in the morning, then a chance of showers and thunderstorms in the afternoon. Humid with highs in the middle 80s. East winds 5 to 10 miles per hour. Chance of rain 30%. Saturday night, mostly cloudy with a chance of thunderstorms. A chance of showers in the evening, then showers after midnight. Some thunderstorms may produce heavy rainfall. Locally heavy rainfall possible after midnight. Humid with lows in the upper 60s. Southeast winds 10 to 15 miles per hour with gusts up to 25 miles per hour. Chance of rain 90%. Sunday, mostly cloudy with showers with a chance of thunderstorms in the morning, then partly sunny with a slight chance of showers and thunderstorms in the afternoon. Some thunderstorms may produce heavy rainfall in the morning. Humid with highs in the lower 80s. Southwest winds 10 to 15 miles per hour, becoming north in the afternoon. Chance of rain 90%. Sunday night, mostly cloudy. A slight chance of showers and thunderstorms in the evening. Lows in the lower 60s. Monday through Wednesday, partly cloudy. Highs in the lower 80s. Lows in the lower 60s. Wednesday night, partly cloudy in the evening, then becoming mostly cloudy. A slight chance of thunderstorms. A slight chance of showers in the evening, then a chance of showers after midnight. Lows in the middle 60s. Chance of rain 40%. Thursday, partly sunny with a chance of showers. A slight chance of thunderstorms in the morning, then a chance of thunderstorms in the afternoon. Highs in the lower 80s. Chance of rain 40%. This hazardous weather outlook is for portions of central Kansas, east central Kansas, north central Kansas, and northeast Kansas. For today and tonight, there will be a chance for thunderstorms tonight. The stronger storms may produce small hail. For Saturday through Thursday, a round of severe storms are possible for portions of northeast Kansas Saturday evening and night. Increasing moisture will cause heavy rainfall, which increase the risk for flooding. A flood watch is in effect from 7 p.m. Saturday through 1 p.m. Sunday for areas along and north of I-70. Spotters will not be needed today or tonight. This is NOAA Weather Radio Station WXK91 in Topeka. Here are the noon conditions for the local area. At Topeka, it was mostly sunny. The temperature was 80 degrees, the dew point 59, and the relative humidity was 48%. The wind was southeast at 13 miles an hour. The pressure was 30.02 inches and falling. At Manhattan, it was mostly sunny. The temperature was 80 degrees, the dew point 57, and the relative humidity was 45%. The wind was southeast at 9 miles an hour. Around the region, it was mostly sunny, with a temperature of 79 at Lawrence, 80 at Kansas City, and 78 at Emporia. It was partly sunny, with a temperature of 79 at Beatrice, 77 at Springfield, and 77 at Wichita. It was cloudy, with a temperature of 80 at Concordia, and 77 at Omaha. Once again, at Manhattan, it was 80 degrees under mostly sunny.

Once again, at Topeka, it was 80 degrees under mostly sunny skies. Now here is your National Weather Service forecast. Flood watch in effect from Saturday evening through Sunday afternoon. This afternoon, mostly sunny. Highs in the middle 80s. Southeast winds 5 to 10 miles per hour. Tonight, mostly cloudy. A slight chance of showers and thunderstorms in the evening, then a chance of showers after midnight. Lows in the middle 60s. East winds around 5 miles per hour. Chance of rain 40%. Saturday, partly sunny. A slight chance of showers in the morning, then a chance of showers and thunderstorms in the afternoon. Humid with highs in the middle 80s. East winds 5 to 10 miles per hour. Chance of rain 30%. Saturday night, mostly cloudy with a chance of thunderstorms. A chance of showers in the evening, then showers after midnight. Some thunderstorms may produce heavy rainfall. Locally heavy rainfall possible after midnight. Humid with lows in the upper 60s. Southeast winds 10 to 15 miles per hour with gusts up to 25 miles per hour. Chance of rain 90%. Sunday, mostly cloudy with showers with a chance of thunderstorms in the morning, then partly sunny with a slight chance of showers and thunderstorms in the afternoon. Some thunderstorms may produce heavy rainfall in the morning. Humid with highs in the lower 80s. Southwest winds 10 to 15 miles per hour, becoming north in the afternoon. Chance of rain 90%. Sunday night, mostly cloudy. A slight chance of showers and thunderstorms in the evening. Lows in the lower 60s. Monday through Wednesday, partly cloudy. Highs in the lower 80s. Lows in the lower 60s. Wednesday night, partly cloudy in the evening, then becoming mostly cloudy. A slight chance of thunderstorms. A slight chance of showers in the evening, then a chance of showers after midnight. Lows in the middle 60s. Chance of rain 40%. Thursday, partly sunny with a chance of showers. A slight chance of thunderstorms in the morning, then a chance of thunderstorms in the afternoon. Highs in the lower 80s. Chance of rain 40%. This hazardous weather outlook is for portions of central Kansas, east central Kansas, north central Kansas, and northeast Kansas. For today and tonight, there will be a chance for thunderstorms tonight. The stronger storms may produce small hail. For Saturday through Thursday, a round of severe storms are possible for portions of northeast Kansas Saturday evening and night. Increasing moisture will cause heavy rainfall, which increase the risk for flooding. A flood watch is in effect from 7 p.m. Saturday through 1 p.m. Sunday for areas along and north of I-70. Spotters will not be needed today or tonight. This is NOAA Weather Radio Station WXK91 in Topeka. Here are the noon conditions for the local area. At Topeka, it was mostly sunny. The temperature was 80 degrees, the dew point 59, and the relative humidity was 48%. The wind was southeast at 13 miles an hour. The pressure was 30.02 inches and falling. At Manhattan, it was mostly sunny. The temperature was 80 degrees, the dew point 57, and the relative humidity was 45%. The wind was southeast at 9 miles an hour. Around the region, it was mostly sunny, with a temperature of 79 at Lawrence, 80 at Kansas City, and 78 at Emporia. It was partly sunny, with a temperature of 79 at Beatrice, 77 at Springfield, and 77 at Wichita. It was cloudy, with a temperature of 80 at Concordia, and 77 at Omaha. Once again, at Manhattan, it was 80 degrees under mostly sunny skies. Once again, at Topeka, it was 80 degrees under mostly sunny skies. The current time is 12:53 p.m. Central Daylight Time. Now here is your National Weather Service forecast. Flood watch in effect from Saturday evening through Sunday afternoon. This afternoon, most

mostly sunny. Highs in the middle 80s. Southeast winds 5 to 10 miles per hour. Tonight, mostly cloudy. A slight chance of showers and thunderstorms in the evening, then a chance of showers after midnight. Lows in the middle 60s. East winds around 5 miles per hour. Chance of rain 40%. Saturday, partly sunny. A slight chance of showers in the morning, then a chance of showers and thunderstorms in the afternoon. Humid with highs in the middle 80s. East winds 5 to 10 miles per hour. Chance of rain 30%. Saturday night, mostly cloudy with a chance of thunderstorms. A chance of showers in the evening, then showers after midnight. Some thunderstorms may produce heavy rainfall. Locally heavy rainfall possible after midnight. Humid with lows in the upper 60s. Southeast winds 10 to 15 miles per hour with gusts up to 25 miles per hour. Chance of rain 90%. Sunday, mostly cloudy with showers with a chance of thunderstorms in the morning, then partly sunny with a slight chance of showers and thunderstorms in the afternoon. Some thunderstorms may produce heavy rainfall in the morning. Humid with highs in the lower 80s. Southwest winds 10 to 15 miles per hour, becoming north in the afternoon. Chance of rain 90%. Sunday night, mostly cloudy. A slight chance of showers and thunderstorms in the evening. Lows in the lower 60s. Monday through Wednesday, partly cloudy. Highs in the lower 80s. Lows in the lower 60s. Wednesday night, partly cloudy in the evening, then becoming mostly cloudy. A slight chance of thunderstorms. A slight chance of showers in the evening, then a chance of showers after midnight. Lows in the middle 60s. Chance of rain 40%. Thursday, partly sunny with a chance of showers. A slight chance of thunderstorms in the morning, then a chance of thunderstorms in the afternoon. Highs in the lower 80s. Chance of rain 40%. This hazardous weather outlook is for portions of central Kansas, east central Kansas, north central Kansas, and northeast Kansas. For today and tonight, there will be a chance for thunderstorms tonight. The stronger storms may produce small hail. For Saturday through Thursday, a round of severe storms are possible for portions of northeast Kansas Saturday evening and night. Increasing moisture will cause heavy rainfall, which increase the risk for flooding. A flood watch is in effect from 7 p.m. Saturday through 1 p.m. Sunday for areas along and north of I-70. Spotters will not be needed today or tonight. This is NOAA Weather Radio Station WXK91 in Topeka. Here are the noon conditions for the local area. At Topeka, it was mostly sunny. The temperature was 80 degrees, the dew point 59, and the relative humidity was 48%. The wind was southeast at 13 miles an hour. The pressure was 30.02 inches and falling. At Manhattan, it was mostly sunny. The temperature was 80 degrees, the dew point 57, and the relative humidity was 45%. The wind was southeast at 9 miles an hour. Around the region, it was mostly sunny, with a temperature of 79 at Lawrence, 80 at Kansas City, and 78 at Emporia. It was partly sunny, with a temperature of 79 at Beatrice, 77 at Springfield, and 77 at Wichita. It was cloudy, with a temperature of 80 at Concordia, and 77 at Omaha. Once again, at Manhattan, it was 80 degrees under mostly sunny skies. Once again, at Topeka, it was 80 degrees under mostly sunny skies. Now here is your National Weather Service forecast. Flood watch in effect from Saturday evening through Sunday afternoon. This afternoon, mostly sunny. Highs in the middle 80s. Southeast winds 5 to 10 miles per hour. Tonight, mostly cloudy. A slight chance of showers and thunderstorms in the evening, then a chance of showers after midnight. Lows in the middle 60s. East winds around 5 miles per hour. Chance of rain 40%.

100%. Saturday, partly sunny. A slight chance of showers in the morning, then a chance of showers and thunderstorms in the afternoon. Humid with highs in the middle 80s. East winds 5 to 10 miles per hour. Chance of rain 30%. Saturday night, mostly cloudy with a chance of thunderstorms. A chance of showers in the evening, then showers after midnight. Some thunderstorms may produce heavy rainfall. Locally heavy rainfall possible after midnight. Humid with lows in the upper 60s. Southeast winds 10 to 15 miles per hour with gusts up to 25 miles per hour. Chance of rain 90%.

chance of rain 40%. This hazardous weather outlook is for portions of central Kansas, east central Kansas, north central Kansas, and northeast Kansas. For today and tonight, there will be a chance for thunderstorms tonight. The stronger storms may produce small hail. For Saturday through Thursday, a round of severe storms are possible for portions of northeast Kansas Saturday evening and night. Increasing moisture will cause heavy rainfall, which increase the risk for flooding. A flood watch is in effect from 7 p.m. Saturday through 1 p.m. Sunday for areas along and north of I-70. Spotters will not be needed today or tonight. This is NOAA Weather Radio Station WXK91 in Topeka. Here are the noon conditions for the local area. At Topeka, it was mostly sunny. The temperature was 80 degrees, the dew point 59, and the relative humidity was 48%. The wind was southeast at 13 miles an hour. The pressure was 30.02 inches and falling. At Manhattan, it was mostly sunny. The temperature was 80 degrees, the dew point 57, and the relative humidity was 45%. The wind was southeast at 9 miles an hour. Around the region, it was mostly sunny, with a temperature of 79 at Lawrence, 80 at Kansas City, and 78 at Emporia. It was partly sunny, with a temperature of 79 at Beatrice, 77 at Springfield, and 77 at Wichita. It was cloudy, with a temperature of 80 at Concordia, and 77 at Omaha. Once again, at Manhattan, it was 80 degrees under mostly sunny skies. Once again, at Topeka, it was 80 degrees under mostly sunny skies. Now here is your National Weather Service forecast. Flood watch in effect from Saturday evening through Sunday afternoon. This afternoon, mostly sunny. Highs in the middle 80s. Southeast winds 5 to 10 miles per hour. Tonight, mostly cloudy. A slight chance of showers and thunderstorms in the evening, then a chance of showers after midnight. Lows in the middle 60s. East winds around 5 miles per hour. Chance of rain 40%. Saturday, partly sunny. A slight chance of showers in the morning, then a chance of showers and thunderstorms in the afternoon. Humid with highs in the middle 80s. East winds 5 to 10 miles per hour. Chance of rain 30%. Saturday night, mostly cloudy with a chance of thunderstorms. A chance of showers in the evening, then showers after midnight. Some thunderstorms may produce heavy rainfall. Locally heavy rainfall possible after midnight. Humid with lows in the upper 60s. Southeast winds 10 to 15 miles per hour with gusts up to 25 miles per hour. Chance of rain 90%. Sunday, mostly cloudy with showers with a chance of thunderstorms in the morning, then partly sunny with a slight chance of showers and thunderstorms in the afternoon. Some thunderstorms may produce heavy rainfall in the morning. Humid with highs in the lower 80s. Southwest winds 10 to 15 miles per hour, becoming north in the afternoon. Chance of rain 90%. Sunday night, mostly cloudy. A slight chance of showers and thunderstorms in the evening. Lows in the lower 60s. Monday through Wednesday, partly cloudy. Highs in the lower 80s. Lows in the lower 60s. Wednesday night, partly cloudy in the evening, then becoming mostly cloudy. A slight chance of thunderstorms. A slight chance of showers in the evening, then a chance of showers after midnight. Lows in the middle 60s. Chance of rain 40%. Thursday, partly sunny with a chance of showers. A slight chance of thunderstorms in the morning, then a chance of thunderstorms in the afternoon. Highs in the lower 80s. Chance of rain 40%. This hazardous weather outlook is for portions of central Kansas, east central Kansas, north central Kansas, and northeast Kansas. For today and tonight, there will be a chance for thunderstorms tonight. The stronger storms may produce small hail. For Saturday through Thursday, a round of severe storms

are possible for portions of northeast Kansas Saturday evening and night. Increasing moisture will cause heavy rainfall, which increase the risk for flooding. A flood watch is in effect from 7 p.m. Saturday through 1 p.m. Sunday for areas along and north of I-70. Spotters will not be needed today or tonight. This is NOAA Weather Radio Station WXK91 in Topeka. Now here is your National Weather Service forecast. Flood watch in effect from Saturday evening through Sunday afternoon. This afternoon, mostly sunny. Highs in the middle 80s. Southeast winds 5 to 10 miles per hour. Tonight, mostly cloudy. A slight chance of showers and thunderstorms in the evening, then a chance of showers after midnight. Lows in the middle 60s. East winds around 5 miles per hour. Chance of rain 40%. Saturday, partly sunny. A slight chance of showers in the morning, then a chance of showers and thunderstorms in the afternoon. Humid with highs in the middle 80s. East winds 5 to 10 miles per hour. Chance of rain 30%. Saturday night, mostly cloudy with a chance of thunderstorms. A chance of showers in the evening, then showers after midnight. Some thunderstorms may produce heavy rainfall. Locally heavy rainfall possible after midnight. Humid with lows in the upper 60s. Southeast winds 10 to 15 miles per hour with gusts up to 25 miles per hour. Chance of rain 90%. Sunday, mostly cloudy with showers with a chance of thunderstorms in the morning, then partly sunny with a slight chance of showers and thunderstorms in the afternoon. Some thunderstorms may produce heavy rainfall in the morning. Humid with highs in the lower 80s. Southwest winds 10 to 15 miles per hour, becoming north in the afternoon. Chance of rain 90%. Sunday night, mostly cloudy. A slight chance of showers and thunderstorms in the evening. Lows in the lower 60s. Monday through Wednesday, partly cloudy. Highs in the lower 80s. Lows in the lower 60s. Wednesday night, partly cloudy in the evening, then becoming mostly cloudy. A slight chance of thunderstorms. A slight chance of showers in the evening, then a chance of showers after midnight. Lows in the middle 60s. Chance of rain 40%. Thursday, partly sunny with a chance of showers. A slight chance of thunderstorms in the morning, then a chance of thunderstorms in the afternoon. Highs in the lower 80s. Chance of rain 40%. The current time is 1:09 p.m. Central Daylight Time. This hazardous weather outlook is for portions of central Kansas, east central Kansas, north central Kansas, and northeast Kansas. For today and tonight, there will be a chance for thunderstorms tonight. The stronger storms may produce small hail. For Saturday through Thursday, a round of severe storms are possible for portions of northeast Kansas Saturday evening and night. Increasing moisture will cause heavy rainfall, which increase the risk for flooding. A flood watch is in effect from 7 p.m. Saturday through 1 p.m. Sunday for areas along and north of I-70. Spotters will not be needed today or tonight. This is NOAA Weather Radio Station WXK91 in Topeka. Now here is your National Weather Service forecast. Flood watch in effect from Saturday evening through Sunday afternoon. This afternoon, mostly sunny. Highs in the middle 80s. Southeast winds 5 to 10 miles per hour. Tonight, mostly cloudy. A slight chance of showers and thunderstorms in the evening, then a chance of showers after midnight. Lows in the middle 60s. East winds around 5 miles per hour. Chance of rain 40%. Saturday, partly sunny. A slight chance of showers in the morning, then a chance of showers and thunderstorms in the afternoon. Humid with highs in the middle 80s. East winds 5 to 10 miles per hour. Chance of rain 30%. Saturday night, mostly cloudy with a chance of thunderstorms. A chance of showers in the evening, then showers after midnight.
some thunderstorms may produce heavy rainfall. Locally heavy rainfall possible after midnight. Humid with lows in the upper 60s.

storms in the morning, then partly sunny with a slight chance of showers and thunderstorms in the afternoon. Some thunderstorms may produce heavy rainfall in the morning. Humid with highs in the lower 80s. Southwest winds 10 to 15 miles per hour, becoming north in the afternoon. Chance of rain 90%. Sunday night, mostly cloudy. A slight chance of showers and thunderstorms in the evening. Lows in the lower 60s. Monday through Wednesday, partly cloudy. Highs in the lower 80s. Lows in the lower 60s. Wednesday night, partly cloudy in the evening, then becoming mostly cloudy. A slight chance of thunderstorms. A slight chance of showers in the evening, then a chance of showers after midnight. Lows in the middle 60s. Chance of rain 40%. Thursday, partly sunny with a chance of showers. A slight chance of thunderstorms in the morning, then a chance of thunderstorms in the afternoon. Highs in the lower 80s. Chance of rain 40%. This hazardous weather outlook is for portions of central Kansas, east central Kansas, north central Kansas, and northeast Kansas. For today and tonight, there will be a chance for thunderstorms tonight. The stronger storms may produce small hail. For Saturday through Thursday, a round of severe storms are possible for portions of northeast Kansas Saturday evening and night. Increasing moisture will cause heavy rainfall, which increase the risk for flooding. A flood watch is in effect from 7 p.m. Saturday through 1 p.m. Sunday for areas along and north of I-70. Spotters will not be needed today or tonight. This is NOAA Weather Radio Station WXK91 in Topeka. Here are the 1 p.m. conditions for the local area. At Topeka, it was partly sunny, the dew point 58, and the relative humidity was 46%. The wind was southeast at 10 miles an hour. The pressure was 30.02 inches and steady. At Manhattan, it was mostly sunny. The temperature was 81 degrees, the dew point 57, and the relative humidity was 43%. The wind was southeast at 10 miles an hour. Around the region, it was mostly sunny, with a temperature of 79 at Emporia and 83 at Concordia. It was partly sunny, with a temperature of 81 at Lawrence, 82 at Kansas City, 80 at Omaha, 78 at Springfield, and 78 at Wichita. At Beatrice, it was cloudy, with a temperature of 78. Once again, at Manhattan, it was 81 degrees under mostly sunny skies. Once again, at Topeka, it was 80 degrees under partly sunny skies. Now here is your National Weather Service forecast. Flood watch in effect.

mostly cloudy. A slight chance of showers and thunderstorms in the evening, then a chance of showers after midnight. Lows in the middle 60s. East winds around 5 miles per hour. Chance of rain 40%. Saturday, partly sunny. A slight chance of showers in the morning, then a chance of showers and thunderstorms in the afternoon. Humid with highs in the middle 80s. East winds 5 to 10 miles per hour. Chance of rain 30%. Saturday night, mostly cloudy with a chance of thunderstorms. A chance of showers in the evening, then showers after midnight. Some thunderstorms may produce heavy rainfall. Locally heavy rainfall possible after midnight. Humid with lows in the upper 60s. Southeast winds 10 to 15 miles per hour with gusts up to 25 miles per hour. Chance of rain 90%. Sunday, mostly cloudy with showers with a chance of thunderstorms in the morning, then partly sunny with a slight chance of showers and thunderstorms in the afternoon. Some thunderstorms may produce heavy rainfall in the morning. Humid with highs in the lower 80s. Southwest winds 10 to 15 miles per hour, becoming north in the afternoon. Chance of rain 90%. Sunday night, mostly cloudy. A slight chance of showers and thunderstorms in the evening. Lows in the lower 60s. Monday through Wednesday, partly cloudy. Highs in the lower 80s. Lows in the lower 60s. Wednesday night, partly cloudy in the evening, then becoming mostly cloudy. A slight chance of thunderstorms. A slight chance of showers in the evening, then a chance of showers after midnight. Lows in the middle 60s. Chance of rain 40%. Thursday, partly sunny with a chance of showers. A slight chance of thunderstorms in the morning, then a chance of thunderstorms in the afternoon. Highs in the lower 80s. Chance of rain 40%. This hazardous weather outlook is for portions of central Kansas, east central Kansas, north central Kansas, and northeast Kansas. For today and tonight, there will be a chance for thunderstorms tonight. The stronger storms may produce small hail. For Saturday through Thursday, a round of severe storms are possible for portions of northeast Kansas Saturday evening and night. Increasing moisture will cause heavy

91 in Topeka. Here are the 1 p.m. conditions for the local area. At Topeka, it was partly sunny. The temperature was 80 degrees, the dew point 58, and the relative humidity was 46%. The wind was southeast at 10 miles an hour. The pressure was 30.02 inches and steady. At Manhattan, it was mostly sunny. The temperature was 81 degrees, the dew point 57, and the relative humidity was 43%. The wind was southeast at 10 miles an hour. Around the region, it was mostly sunny, with a temperature of 79 at Emporia and 83 at Concordia. It was partly sunny, with a temperature of 81 at Lawrence, 82 at Kansas City, 80 at Omaha, 78 at Springfield, and 78 at Wichita. At Beatrice, it was cloudy, with a temperature of 78. Once again, at Manhattan, it was 81 degrees under mostly sunny skies. Once again, at Topeka, it was 80 degrees under partly sunny skies. Now here is your National Weather Service forecast. Flood watch in effect from Saturday evening through Sunday afternoon. This afternoon, mostly sunny. Highs in the middle 80s. Southeast winds 5 to 10 miles per hour. Tonight, mostly cloudy. A slight chance of showers and thunderstorms in the evening, then a chance of showers after midnight. Lows in the middle 60s. East winds around 5 miles per hour. Chance of rain 40%. Saturday, partly sunny. A slight chance of showers in the morning, then a chance of showers and thunderstorms in the afternoon. Humid with highs in the middle 80s. East winds 5 to 10 miles per hour. Chance of rain 30%. Saturday night, mostly cloudy with a chance of thunderstorms. A chance of showers in the evening, then showers after midnight. Some thunderstorms may produce heavy rainfall. Locally heavy rainfall possible after midnight. Humid with lows in the upper 60s. Southeast winds 10 to 15 miles per hour with gusts up to 25 miles per hour. Chance of rain 90%. Sunday, mostly cloudy with showers with a chance of thunderstorms in the morning, then partly sunny with a slight chance of showers and thunderstorms in the afternoon. Some thunderstorms may produce heavy rainfall in the morning. Humid with highs in the lower 80s. Southwest winds 10 to 15 miles per hour, becoming north in the afternoon. Chance of rain 90%. Sunday night, mostly cloudy. A slight chance of showers and thunderstorms in the evening. Lows in the lower 60s. Monday through Wednesday, partly cloudy. Highs in the lower 80s. Lows in the lower 60s. Wednesday night, partly cloudy in the evening, then becoming mostly cloudy. A slight chance of thunderstorms. A slight chance of showers in the evening, then a chance of showers after midnight. Lows in the middle 60s. Chance of rain 40%. Thursday, partly sunny with a chance of showers. A slight chance of thunderstorms in the morning, then a chance of thunderstorms in the afternoon. Highs in the lower 80s. Chance of rain 40%. This hazardous weather outlook is for portions of central Kansas, east central Kansas, north central Kansas, and northeast Kansas. For today and tonight, there will be a chance for thunderstorms tonight. The stronger storms may produce small hail. For Saturday through Thursday, a round of severe storms are possible for portions of northeast Kansas Saturday evening and night. Increasing moisture will cause heavy rainfall, which increase the risk for flooding. A flood watch is in effect from 7 p.m. Saturday through 1 p.m. Sunday for areas along and north of I-70. Spotters will not be needed today or tonight. This is NOAA Weather Radio Station WXK91 in Topeka. Here are the 1 p.m. conditions for the local area. At Topeka, it was partly sunny. The temperature was 80 degrees, the dew point 58, and the relative humidity was 46%. The wind was southeast at 10 miles an hour. The pressure was 30.02 inches and steady.

at Manhattan, it was mostly sunny. The temperature was 81 degrees, the dew point 57, and the relative humidity was 43%. The wind was southeast at 10 miles an hour. Around the region, it was mostly sunny, with a temperature of 79 at Emporia and 83 at Concordia. It was partly sunny, with a temperature of 81 at Lawrence, 82 at Kansas City, 80 at Omaha, 78 at Springfield, and 78 at Wichita. At Beatrice, it was cloudy, with a temperature of 78. Once again, at Manhattan, it was 81 degrees under mostly sunny skies. Once again, at Topeka, it was 80 degrees under partly sunny skies. The current time is 1:23 p.m. Central Daylight Time. Now here is your National Weather Service forecast. Flood watch in effect from Saturday evening through Sunday afternoon. This afternoon, mostly sunny. Highs in the middle 80s. Southeast winds 5 to 10 miles per hour. Tonight, mostly cloudy. A slight chance of showers and thunderstorms in the evening, then a chance of showers after midnight. Lows in the middle 60s. East winds around 5 miles per hour. Chance of rain 40%. Saturday, partly sunny. A slight chance of showers in the morning, then a chance of showers and thunderstorms in the afternoon. Humid with highs in the middle 80s. East winds 5 to 10 miles per hour. Chance of rain 30%. Saturday night, mostly cloudy with a chance of thunderstorms. A chance of showers in the evening, then showers after midnight. Some thunderstorms may produce heavy rainfall. Locally heavy rainfall possible after midnight. Humid with lows in the upper 60s. Southeast winds 10 to 15 miles per hour with gusts up to 25 miles per hour. Chance of rain 90%. Sunday, mostly cloudy with showers with a chance of thunderstorms in the morning, then partly sunny with a slight chance of showers and thunderstorms in the afternoon. Some thunderstorms may produce heavy rainfall in the morning. Humid with highs in the lower 80s. Southwest winds 10 to 15 miles per hour, becoming north in the afternoon. Chance of rain 90%. Sunday night, mostly cloudy. A slight chance of showers and thunderstorms in the evening. Lows in the lower 60s. Monday through Wednesday, partly cloudy. Highs in the lower 80s. Lows in the lower 60s. Wednesday night, partly cloudy in the evening, then becoming mostly cloudy. A slight chance of thunderstorms. A slight chance of showers in the evening, then a chance of showers after midnight. Lows in the middle 60s. Chance of rain 40%. Thursday, partly sunny with a chance of showers. A slight chance of thunderstorms in the morning, then a chance of thunderstorms in the afternoon. Highs in the lower 80s. Chance of rain 40%. This hazardous weather outlook is for portions of central Kansas, east central Kansas, north central Kansas, and northeast Kansas. For today and tonight, there will be a chance for thunderstorms tonight. The stronger storms may produce small hail. For Saturday through Thursday, a round of severe storms are possible for portions of northeast Kansas Saturday evening and night. Increasing moisture will cause heavy rainfall, which increase the risk for flooding. A flood watch is in effect from 7 p.m. Saturday through 1 p.m. Sunday for areas along and north of I-70. Spotters will not be needed today or tonight. This is NOAA Weather Radio Station WXK91 in Topeka. Here are the 1 p.m. conditions for the local area. At Topeka, it was partly sunny. The temperature was 80 degrees, the dew point 58, and the relative humidity was 46%. The wind was southeast at 10 miles an hour. The pressure was 30.02 inches and steady. At Manhattan, it was mostly sunny. The temperature was 81 degrees, the dew point 57, and the relative humidity was 43%. The wind was southeast at 10 miles an hour.
Around the region, it was mostly sunny, with a temperature of 79 at Emporia and 83 at Concordia. It was partly sunny, with a temperature of 81 at Lawrence, 82 at Kansas City, 80 at Omaha, 78 at Springfield, and 78 at Wichita. At Beatrice, it was cloudy, with a temperature of 78. Once again, at Manhattan, it was 81 degrees under mostly sunny skies. Once again, at Topeka, it was 80 degrees under partly sunny skies. Now here is your National Weather Service forecast. Flood watch in effect from Saturday evening through Sunday afternoon. This afternoon, partly sunny. Highs in the middle 80s. Southeast winds 5 to 10 miles per hour. Tonight, mostly cloudy. A slight chance of showers and thunderstorms in the evening, then a chance of showers after midnight. Lows in the middle 60s. East winds around 5 miles per hour. Chance of rain 40%. Saturday, partly sunny. A slight chance of showers in the morning, then a chance of showers and thunderstorms in the afternoon. Humid with highs in the middle 80s. East winds 5 to 10 miles per hour. Chance of rain 30%. Saturday night, mostly cloudy with a chance of thunderstorms. A chance of showers in the evening, then showers after midnight. Some thunderstorms may produce heavy rainfall. Locally heavy rainfall possible after midnight. Humid with lows in the upper 60s. Southeast winds 10 to 15 miles per hour with gusts up to 25 miles per hour. Chance of rain 90%. Sunday, mostly cloudy with showers with a chance of thunderstorms in the morning, then partly sunny with a slight chance of showers and thunderstorms in the afternoon. Some thunderstorms may produce heavy rainfall in the morning. Humid with highs in the lower 80s. Southwest winds 10 to 15 miles per hour, becoming north in the afternoon. Chance of rain 90%. Sunday night, partly cloudy with a slight chance of showers and thunderstorms in the evening, then mostly cloudy after midnight. Lows in the lower 60s. Monday through Wednesday, partly cloudy. Highs around 80. Lows around 60. Wednesday night, partly cloudy with a slight chance of showers and thunderstorms in the evening, then mostly cloudy with a chance of showers and thunderstorms after midnight. Lows in the lower 60s. Chance of rain 40%. Thursday, partly sunny with a chance of showers and thunderstorms. Highs in the lower 80s. Chance of rain 30%. This hazardous weather outlook is for portions of central Kansas, east central Kansas, north central Kansas, and northeast Kansas. For today and tonight, there will be a chance for thunderstorms tonight. The stronger storms may produce small hail. For Saturday through Thursday, a round of severe storms are possible for portions of northeast Kansas Saturday evening and night. Increasing moisture will cause heavy rainfall, which increase the risk for flooding. A flood watch is in effect from 7 p.m. Saturday through 1 p.m. Sunday for areas along and north of I-70. Spotters will not be needed today or tonight. This is NOAA Weather Radio Station WXK91 in Topeka. Here are the 1 p.m. conditions for the local area. At Topeka, it was partly sunny. The temperature was 80 degrees, the dew point 58, and the relative humidity was 46%. The wind was southeast at 10 miles an hour. The pressure was 30.02 inches and steady. At Manhattan, it was mostly sunny. The temperature was 81 degrees, the dew point 57, and the relative humidity was 43%. The wind was southeast at 10 miles an hour. Around the region, it was mostly sunny, with a temperature of 79 at Emporia and 83 at Concordia. It was partly sunny, with a temperature of 81 at Lawrence, 82 at Kansas City, 80 at Omaha, 78 at Springfield, and 78 at Wichita. At Beatrice, it was cloudy, with a temperature of 78. Once again, at Manhattan, it was 81 degrees under mostly sunny skies.
Once again, at Topeka, it was 80 degrees under par.

sunny skies. Now here is your National Weather Service forecast. Flood watch in us 80 degrees under partly sunny skies. Now here is your National Weather Service forecast. Flood watch in effect from Saturday evening through Sunday afternoon. This afternoon, partly sunny. Highs in the middle 80s. Southeast winds 5 to 10 miles per hour. Tonight, mostly cloudy. A slight chance of showers and thunderstorms in the evening, then a chance of showers after midnight. Lows in the middle 60s. East winds around 5 miles per hour. Chance of rain 40%. Saturday, partly sunny. A slight chance of showers in the morning, then a chance of showers and thunderstorms in the afternoon. Humid with highs in the middle 80s. East winds 5 to 10 miles per hour. Chance of rain 30%. Saturday night, mostly cloudy with a chance of thunderstorms. A chance of showers in the evening, then showers after midnight. Some thunderstorms may produce heavy rainfall. Locally heavy rainfall possible after midnight. Humid with lows in the upper 60s. Southeast winds 10 to 15 miles per hour with gusts up to 25 miles per hour. Chance of rain 90%. Sunday, mostly cloudy with showers with a chance of thunderstorms in the morning, then partly sunny with a slight chance of showers and thunderstorms in the afternoon. Some thunderstorms may produce heavy rainfall in the morning. Humid with highs in the lower 80s. Southwest winds 10 to 15 miles per hour, becoming north in the afternoon. Chance of rain 90%. Sunday night, partly cloudy with a slight chance of showers and thunderstorms in the evening, then mostly cloudy after midnight. Lows in the lower 60s. Monday through Wednesday, partly cloudy. Highs around 80. Lows around 60. Wednesday night, partly cloudy with a slight chance of showers and thunderstorms in the evening, then mostly cloudy with a chance of showers and thunderstorms after midnight. Lows in the lower 60s. Chance of rain 40%. Thursday, partly sunny with a chance of showers and thunderstorms. Highs in the lower 80s. Chance of rain 30%. This hazardous weather outlook is for portions of central Kansas, east central Kansas, north central Kansas, and northeast Kansas. For today and tonight, there will be a chance for thunderstorms tonight. The stronger storms may produce small hail. For Saturday through Thursday, a round of severe storms are possible for portions of northeast Kansas Saturday evening and night. Increasing moisture will cause heavy rainfall, which increase the risk for flooding. A flood watch is in effect from 7 p.m. Saturday through 1 p.m. Sunday for areas along and north of I-70. Spotters will not be needed today or tonight. This is NOAA Weather Radio Station WXK91 in Topeka. Here are the 1 p.m. conditions for the local area. At Topeka, it was partly sunny. The temperature was 80 degrees, the dew point 58, and the relative humidity was 46%. The wind was southeast at 10 miles an hour. The pressure was 30.02 inches and steady.

dew point 57, and the relative humidity was 43%. The wind was southeast at 10 miles an hour. Around the region, it was mostly sunny, with a temperature of 79 at Emporia and 83 at Concordia. It was partly sunny, with a temperature of 81 at Lawrence, 82 at Kansas City, 80 at Omaha, 78 at Springfield, and 78 at Wichita. At Beatrice, it was cloudy, with a temperature of 78. Once again, at Manhattan, it was 81 degrees under mostly sunny skies. Once again, at Topeka, it was 80 degrees under partly sunny skies. Now here is your National Weather Service forecast. Flood watch in effect from Saturday evening through Sunday afternoon. This afternoon, partly sunny. Highs in the middle 80s. Southeast winds 5 to 10 miles per hour. Tonight, mostly cloudy. A slight chance of showers and thunderstorms in the evening, then a chance of showers after midnight. Lows in the middle 60s. East winds around 5 miles per hour. Chance of rain 40%. Saturday, partly sunny. A slight chance of showers in the morning, then a chance of showers and thunderstorms in the afternoon. Humid with highs in the middle 80s. East winds 5 to 10 miles per hour. Chance of rain 30%. Saturday night, mostly cloudy with a chance of thunderstorms. A chance of showers in the evening, then showers after midnight. Some thunderstorms may produce heavy rain.

up to 25 miles per hour. Chance of rain 90%. Sunday, mostly cloudy with showers with a chance of thunderstorms in the morning, then partly sunny with a slight chance of showers and thunderstorms in the afternoon. Some thunderstorms may produce heavy rainfall in the morning. Humid with highs in the lower 80s. Southwest winds 10 to 15 miles per hour, becoming north in the afternoon. Chance of rain 90%. Sunday night, partly cloudy with a slight chance of showers and thunderstorms in the evening, then mostly cloudy after midnight. Lows in the lower 60s. Monday through Wednesday, partly cloudy. Highs around 80. Lows around 60. Wednesday night, partly cloudy with a slight chance of showers and thunderstorms in the evening, then mostly cloudy with a chance of showers and thunderstorms after midnight. Lows in the lower 60s. Chance of rain 40%. Thursday, partly sunny with a chance of showers and thunderstorms. Highs in the lower 80s. Chance of rain 30%. 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The current time is 1:40 p.m. Central Daylight Time. This hazardous weather outlook is for portions of central Kansas, east central Kansas, north central Kansas, and northeast Kansas. For today and tonight, there will be a chance for thunderstorms tonight. The stronger storms may produce small hail. For Saturday through Thursday, a round of severe storms are possible for portions of northeast Kansas Saturday evening and night. Increasing moisture will cause heavy rainfall, which increase the risk for flooding. A flood watch is in effect from 7 p.m. Saturday through 1 p.m. Sunday for areas along and north of I-70. Spotters will not be needed today or tonight. This is NOAA Weather Radio Station WXK91 in Topeka. Here are the 1 p.m. conditions for the local area. At Topeka, it was partly sunny. The temperature was 80 degrees, the dew point 58, and the relative humidity

degrees, the dew point 57, and the relative humidity was 43%. The wind was southeast at 10 miles an hour. Around the region, it was mostly sunny, with a temperature of 79 at Emporia and 83 at Concordia. It was partly sunny.

mostly sunny. A slight chance of showers in the morning, then a chance of showers and thunderstorms in the afternoon. Humid with highs in the middle 80s. East winds 5 to 10 miles per hour. Chance of rain 30%. Saturday night, mostly cloudy with a chance of thunderstorms. A chance of showers in the evening, then showers after midnight. Some thunderstorms may produce heavy rainfall. Locally heavy rainfall possible after midnight. Humid with lows in the upper 60s. Southeast winds 10 to 15 miles per hour with gusts up to 25 miles per hour. Chance of rain 90%. Sunday, mostly cloudy with showers with a chance of thunderstorms in the morning, then partly sunny with a slight chance of showers and thunderstorms in the afternoon. Some thunderstorms may produce heavy rainfall in the morning. Humid with highs in the lower 80s. Southwest winds 10 to 15 miles per hour, becoming north in the afternoon. Chance of rain 90%. Sunday night, partly cloudy with a slight chance of showers and thunderstorms in the evening, then mostly cloudy after midnight. Lows in the lower 60s. Monday through Wednesday, partly cloudy. Highs around 80. Lows around 60. Wednesday night, partly cloudy with a slight chance of showers and thunderstorms in the evening, then mostly cloudy with a chance of showers and thunderstorms after midnight. Lows in the lower 60s. Chance of rain 40%. Thursday, partly sunny with a chance of showers and thunderstorms. Highs in the lower 80s. Chance of rain 30%. This hazardous weather outlook is for portions of central Kansas, east central Kansas, north central Kansas, and northeast Kansas. For today and tonight, there will be a chance for thunderstorms tonight. The stronger storms may produce small hail. For Saturday through Thursday, a round of severe storms are possible for portions of northeast Kansas Saturday evening and night. Increasing moisture will cause heavy rainfall, which increase the risk for flooding. A flood watch is in effect from 7 p.m. Saturday through 1 p.m. Sunday for areas along and north of I-70. Spotters will not be needed today or tonight. This is NOAA Weather Radio Station WXK91 in Topeka. Here are the 1 p.m. conditions for the local area. At Topeka, it was partly sunny. The temperature was 80 degrees. The dew point 58, and the relative humidity was 46%. The wind was southeast at 10 miles an hour. The pressure was 30.02 inches and steady. At Manhattan, it was mostly sunny. The temperature was 81 degrees, the dew point 57, and the relative humidity was 43%. The wind was southeast at 10 miles an hour. Around the region, it was mostly sunny, with a temperature of 79 at Emporia, and 83 at Concordia. It was partly sunny, with a temperature of 81 at Lawrence, 82 at Kansas City, 80 at Omaha, 78 at Springfield, and 78 at Wichita. At Beatrice, it was cloudy, with a temperature of 78. Once again, at Manhattan, it was 81 degrees under mostly sunny skies. Once again, at Topeka, it was 80 degrees under partly sunny skies. Now here is your National Weather Service forecast. Flood watch in effect from Saturday evening through Sunday afternoon. This afternoon, partly sunny. Highs in the middle 80s. Southeast winds 5 to 10 miles per hour. Tonight, mostly cloudy. A slight chance of showers and thunderstorms in the evening, then a chance of showers after midnight. Lows in the middle 60s. East winds around 5 miles per hour. Chance of rain 40%. Saturday, partly sunny. A slight chance of showers in the morning, then a chance of showers and thunderstorms in the afternoon. Humid with highs in the middle 80s. East winds 5 to 10 miles per hour. Chance of rain 30%. Saturday night, mostly cloudy with a chance of thunderstorms. A chance of showers in the evening, then showers after midnight. Some thunderstorms may produce heavy rainfall.
locally heavy rainfall.

all possible after midnight. Humid with lows in the upper 60s. Southeast winds 10 to 15 miles per hour with gusts up to 25 miles per hour. Chance of rain 90%. Sunday, mostly cloudy with showers with a chance of thunderstorms in the morning, then partly sunny with a slight chance of showers and thunderstorms in the afternoon. Some thunderstorms may produce heavy rainfall in the morning. Humid with highs in the lower 80s. Southwest winds 10 to 15 miles per hour, becoming north in the afternoon. Chance of rain 90%. Sunday night, partly cloudy with a slight chance of showers and thunderstorms in the evening, then mostly cloudy after midnight. Lows in the lower 60s. Monday through Wednesday, partly cloudy. Highs around 80. Lows around 60. Wednesday night, partly cloudy with a slight chance of showers and thunderstorms in the evening, then mostly cloudy with a chance of showers and thunderstorms after midnight. Lows in the lower 60s. Chance of rain 40%. Thursday, partly sunny with a chance of showers and thunderstorms. Highs in the lower 80s. Chance of rain 30%. This hazardous weather outlook is for portions of central Kansas, east central Kansas, north central Kansas, and northeast Kansas. For today and tonight, there will be a chance for thunderstorms tonight. The stronger storms may produce small hail. For Saturday through Thursday, a round of severe storms are possible for portions of northeast Kansas Saturday evening and night. Increasing moisture will cause heavy rainfall, which increase the risk for flooding. A flood watch is in effect from 7 p.m. Saturday through 1 p.m. Sunday for areas along and north of I-70. Spotters will not be needed today or tonight. This is NOAA Weather Radio Station WXK91 in Topeka. Here are the 1 p.m. conditions for the local area. At Topeka, it was partly sunny. The temperature was 80 degrees, the dew point 58, and the relative humidity was 46%. The wind was southeast at 10 miles an hour. The pressure was 30.02 inches and steady. At Manhattan, it was mostly sunny. The temperature was 81 degrees, the dew point 57, and the relative humidity was 43%. The wind was southeast at 10 miles an hour. Around the region, it was mostly sunny, with a temperature of 79 at Emporia and 83 at Concordia. It was partly sunny, with a temperature of 81 at Lawrence, 82 at Kansas City, 80 at Omaha, 78 at Springfield, and 78 at Wichita. At Beatrice, it was cloudy, with a temperature of 78. Once again, at Manhattan, it was 81 degrees under mostly sunny skies. Once again, at Topeka, it was 80 degrees under partly sunny skies. Now here is your National Weather Service forecast. Flood watch in effect from Saturday evening through Sunday afternoon. This afternoon, partly sunny. Highs in the middle 80s. Southeast winds 5 to 10 miles per hour. Tonight, mostly cloudy. A slight chance of showers and thunderstorms in the evening, then a chance of showers after midnight. Lows in the middle 60s. East winds around 5 miles per hour. Chance of rain 40%. Saturday, partly sunny. A slight chance of showers in the morning, then a chance of showers and thunderstorms in the afternoon. Humid with highs in the middle 80s. East winds 5 to 10 miles per hour. Chance of rain 30%. Saturday night, mostly cloudy with a chance of thunderstorms. A chance of showers in the evening, then showers after midnight. Some thunderstorms may produce heavy rainfall. Locally heavy rainfall possible after midnight. Humid with lows in the upper 60s. Southeast winds 10 to 15 miles per hour with gusts up to 25 miles per hour. Chance of rain 90%. Sunday, mostly cloudy with showers with a chance of thunderstorms in the morning, then partly sunny with a slight chance of showers and thunderstorms in the afternoon. Some thunderstorms may produce heavy rainfall in the morning.
humid with highs in the lower 80s.

southwest winds 10 to 15 miles per hour, becoming north in the afternoon. Chance of rain 90%. Sunday night, partly cloudy with a slight chance of showers and thunderstorms in the evening, then mostly cloudy after midnight. Lows in the lower 60s. Monday through Wednesday, partly cloudy. Highs around 80. Lows around 60. Wednesday night, partly cloudy with a slight chance of showers and thunderstorms in the evening, then mostly cloudy with a chance of showers and thunderstorms after midnight. Lows in the lower 60s. Chance of rain 40%. Thursday, partly sunny with a chance of showers and thunderstorms. Highs in the lower 80s. Chance of rain 30%. The current time is 1:53 p.m. Central Daylight Time. This hazardous weather outlook is for portions of central Kansas, east central Kansas, north central Kansas, and northeast Kansas. For today and tonight, there will be a chance for thunderstorms tonight. The stronger storms may produce small hail. For Saturday through Thursday, a round of severe storms are possible for portions of northeast Kansas Saturday evening and night. Increasing moisture will cause heavy rainfall, which increase the risk for flooding. A flood watch is in effect from 7 p.m. Saturday through 1 p.m. Sunday for areas along and north of I-70. Spotters will not be needed today or tonight. This is NOAA Weather Radio Station WXK91 in Topeka. Here are the 1 p.m. conditions for the local area. At Topeka, it was partly sunny. The temperature was 80 degrees, the dew point 58, and the relative humidity was 46%. The wind was southeast at 10 miles an hour. The pressure was 30.02 inches and steady. At Manhattan, it was mostly sunny. The temperature was 81 degrees, the dew point 57, and the relative humidity was 43%. The wind was southeast at 10 miles an hour. Around the region, it was mostly sunny, with a temperature of 79 at Emporia and 83 at Concordia. It was partly sunny, with a temperature of 81 at Lawrence, 82 at Kansas City, 80 at Omaha, 78 at Springfield, and 78 at Wichita. At Beatrice, it was cloudy, with a temperature of 78. Once again, at Manhattan, it was 81 degrees under mostly sunny skies. Once again, at Topeka, it was 80 degrees under partly sunny skies. Now here is your National Weather Service forecast. Flood watch in effect from Saturday evening through Sunday afternoon. This afternoon, partly sunny. Highs in the middle 80s. Southeast winds 5 to 10 miles per hour. Tonight, mostly cloudy. A slight chance of showers and thunderstorms in the evening, then a chance of showers after midnight. Lows in the middle 60s. East winds around 5 miles per hour. Chance of rain 40%. Saturday, partly sunny. A slight chance of showers in the morning, then a chance of showers and thunderstorms in the afternoon. Humid with highs in the middle 80s. East winds 5 to 10 miles per hour. Chance of rain 30%. Saturday night, mostly cloudy with a chance of thunderstorms. A chance of showers in the evening, then showers after midnight. Some thunderstorms may produce heavy rainfall. Locally heavy rainfall possible after midnight. Humid with lows in the upper 60s. Southeast winds 10 to 15 miles per hour with gusts up to 25 miles per hour. Chance of rain 90%. Sunday, mostly cloudy with showers with a chance of thunderstorms in the morning, then partly sunny with a slight chance of showers and thunderstorms in the afternoon. Some thunderstorms may produce heavy rainfall in the morning. Humid with highs in the lower 80s. Southwest winds 10 to 15 miles per hour, becoming north in the afternoon. Chance of rain 90%. Sunday night, partly cloudy with a slight chance of showers and thunderstorms in the evening, then mostly cloudy after midnight. Lows in the lower 60s. Monday through Wednesday, partly cloudy. Highs around 80.

lows around 60. Wednesday night, partly cloudy with a slight chance of showers and thunderstorms in the evening, then mostly cloudy with a chance of showers and thunderstorms after midnight. Lows in the lower 60s. Chance of rain 40%. Thursday, partly sunny with a chance of showers and thunderstorms. Highs in the lower 80s. Chance of rain 30%. This hazardous weather outlook is for portions of central Kansas, east central Kansas, north central Kansas, and northeast Kansas. For today and tonight, there will be a chance for thunderstorms tonight. The stronger storms may produce small hail. For Saturday through Thursday, a round of severe storms are possible for portions of northeast Kansas Saturday evening and night. Increasing moisture will cause heavy rainfall, which increase the risk for flooding. A flood watch is in effect from 7 p.m. Saturday through 1 p.m. Sunday for areas along and north of I-70. Spotters will not be needed today or tonight. This is NOAA Weather Radio Station WXK91 in Topeka. Here are the 1 p.m. conditions for the local area. At Topeka, it was partly sunny. The temperature was 80 degrees, the dew point 58, and the relative humidity was 46%. The wind was southeast at 10 miles an hour. The pressure was 30.02 inches and steady. At Manhattan, it was mostly sunny. The temperature was 81 degrees, the dew point 57, and the relative humidity was 43%. The wind was southeast at 10 miles an hour. Around the region, it was mostly sunny, with a temperature of 79 at Emporia and 83 at Concordia. It was partly sunny, with a temperature of 81 at Lawrence, 82 at Kansas City, 80 at Omaha, 78 at Springfield, and 78 at Wichita. At Beatrice, it was cloudy, with a temperature of 78. Once again, at Manhattan, it was 81 degrees under mostly sunny skies. Once again, at Topeka, it was 80 degrees under partly sunny skies. Now here is your National Weather Service forecast. Flood watch in effect from Saturday evening through Sunday afternoon. This afternoon, partly sunny. Highs in the middle 80s. Southeast winds 5 to 10 miles per hour. Tonight, mostly cloudy. A slight chance of showers and thunderstorms in the evening, then a chance of showers after midnight. Lows in the middle 60s. East winds around 5 miles per hour. Chance of rain 40%. Saturday, partly sunny.

produce heavy rainfall in the morning. Humid with highs in the lower 80s. Southwest winds 10 to 15 miles per hour, becoming north in the afternoon. Chance of rain 90%. Sunday night, partly cloudy with a slight chance of showers and thunderstorms in the evening, then mostly cloudy after midnight. Lows in the lower 60s. Monday through Wednesday, partly cloudy. Highs around 80. Lows around 60. Wednesday night, partly cloudy with a slight chance of showers and thunderstorms in the evening, then mostly cloudy with a chance of showers and thunderstorms after midnight. Lows in the lower 60s. Chance of rain 40%. Thursday, partly sunny with a chance of showers and thunderstorms. Highs in the lower 80s. Chance of rain 30%. This hazardous weather outlook is for portions of central Kansas, east central Kansas, north central Kansas, and northeast Kansas. For today and tonight, there will be a chance for thunderstorms tonight. The stronger storms may produce small hail. For Saturday through Thursday, a round of severe storms are possible for portions of northeast Kansas Saturday evening and night. Increasing moisture will cause heavy rainfall, which increase the risk for flooding. A flood watch is in effect from 7 p.m. Saturday through 1 p.m. Sunday for areas along and north of I-70. Spotters will not be needed today or tonight. 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Here are the 1 p.m. conditions for the local area. At Topeka, it was partly sunny. The temperature was 80 degrees, the dew point 58, and the relative humidity was 46%. The wind was southeast at 10 miles an hour. The pressure was 30.02 inches and steady. At Manhattan, it was mostly sunny. The temperature was 81 degrees, the dew point 57, and the relative humidity was 43%. The wind was southeast at 10 miles an hour. Around the region, it was mostly sunny, with a temperature of 79 at Emporia and 83 at Concordia. It was partly sunny, with a temperature of 81 at Lawrence, 82 at Kansas City, 80 at Omaha, 78 at Springfield, and 78 at Wichita. At Beatrice, it was cloudy, with a temperature of 78. Once again, at Manhattan, it was 81 degrees under mostly sunny skies. Once again, at Topeka, it was 80 degrees under partly sunny skies. Now here is your National Weather Service forecast. Flood watch remains in effect from Saturday evening through Sunday afternoon. This afternoon, partly sunny. Near steady temperature in the lower 80s. Southeast winds 5 to 10 miles per hour. Tonight, mostly cloudy. A slight chance of showers and thunderstorms in the evening, then a chance of showers after midnight. Lows in the middle 60s. East winds around 5 miles per hour. Chance of rain 40%. Saturday, partly sunny. A slight chance of showers in the morning, then a chance of showers and thunderstorms in the afternoon. Humid with highs in the middle 80s. East winds 5 to 10 miles per hour. Chance of rain 30%. Saturday night, mostly cloudy with a chance of thunderstorms. A chance of showers in the evening, then showers after midnight. Some thunderstorms may produce heavy rainfall. Locally heavy rainfall possible after midnight. Humid with lows in the upper 60s. Southeast winds 10 to 15 miles per hour with gusts up to 25 miles per hour. Chance of rain 90%. Sunday, mostly cloudy with showers with a chance of thunderstorms in the morning, then partly sunny with a slight chance of showers and thunderstorms in the afternoon. Some thunderstorms may produce heavy rainfall in the morning. Humid with highs in the lower 80s. Southwest winds 10 to 15 miles per hour, becoming north in the afternoon. Chance of rain 90%. Sunday night, partly cloudy with a slight chance of showers and thunderstorms in the evening, then mostly cloudy after midnight. Lows in the lower 60s. Monday through Wednesday, partly cloudy. Highs around 80.

lows around 60. Wednesday night, partly cloudy with a slight chance of showers and thunderstorms in the evening, then mostly cloudy with a chance of showers and thunderstorms after midnight. Lows in the lower 60s. Chance of rain 40%. Thursday, partly sunny with a chance of showers and thunderstorms. Highs in the lower 80s. Chance of rain 30%. This hazardous weather outlook is for portions of central Kansas, east central Kansas, north central Kansas, and northeast Kansas. For today and tonight, there will be a chance for thunderstorms tonight. The stronger storms may produce small hail. For Saturday through Thursday, a round of severe storms are possible for portions of northeast Kansas Saturday evening and night. Increasing moisture will cause heavy rainfall, which increase the risk for flooding. A flood watch is in effect from 7 p.m. Saturday through 1 p.m. Sunday for areas along and north of I-70. Spotters will not be needed today or tonight. The current time is 2:08 p.m. Central Daylight Time. 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Flood watch remains in effect from Saturday evening through Sunday afternoon. Flooding caused by excessive rainfall continues to be possible. Where, portions of east central, north central, and northeast Kansas, including the following counties, in east central Kansas, Douglas, Geary, Shawnee, and Waubonsee. In north central Kansas, Clay, Cloud, Ottawa, Republic, and Washington. In northeast Kansas, Brown, Jackson, Jefferson, Marshall, Nemaha, Pottawatomie, and Riley. When, from Saturday evening through Sunday afternoon. Impacts, excessive runoff may result in flooding of rivers, creeks, streams, and other low-lying and flood-prone locations. Additional details, thunderstorms producing heavy rainfall of 2 to 3 inches may occur in the flood watch area Saturday night through Sunday morning. You should monitor later forecasts and be alert for possible flood warnings. Those living in areas prone to flooding should be prepared to take action should flooding develop. Repeating, a flood watch remains in effect from 7 p.m. Saturday until 1 p.m. Sunday for the following counties, in Kansas, Douglas, Geary, Jackson, Jefferson, Pottawatomie, Riley, Shawnee, and Waubonsee. Now here is your National Weather Service forecast. Flood watch remains in effect from Saturday evening through Sunday afternoon. This afternoon, partly sunny. Near steady temperature in the lower 80s. Southeast winds 5 to 10 miles per hour. Tonight, mostly cloudy. A slight chance of showers and thunderstorms in the evening, then a chance of showers after midnight. Lows in the middle 60s. East winds around 5 miles per hour. Chance of rain 40%. Saturday, partly sunny. A slight chance of showers in the morning, then a chance of showers and thunderstorms in the afternoon. Humid with highs in the middle 80s. East winds 5 to 10 miles per hour. Chance of rain 30%. Saturday night, mostly cloudy with a chance of thunderstorms. A chance of showers in the evening, then showers after midnight. Some thunderstorms may produce heavy rainfall. Locally heavy rainfall possible after midnight. Humid with lows in the upper 60s. Southeast winds 10 to 15 miles per hour with gusts up to 25 miles per hour. Chance of rain 90%. Sunday, mostly cloudy with showers with a chance of thunderstorms in the morning, then partly sunny with a slight chance of showers and thunderstorms in the afternoon. Some thunderstorms may produce heavy rainfall in the morning. Humid with highs in the lower 80s. Southwest winds 10 to 15 miles per hour, becoming north in the afternoon. Chance of rain 90%. Sunday night, partly cloudy with a slight chance of showers and thunderstorms in the evening, then mostly cloudy after midnight. Lows in the lower 60s. Monday through Wednesday, partly cloudy. Highs around 80. Lows around 60. Wednesday night, partly cloudy with a slight chance of showers and thunderstorms in the evening, then mostly cloudy with a chance of showers.

and thunderstorms after midnight. Lows in the lower 60s. Chance of rain 40%. Thursday, partly sunny with a chance of showers and thunderstorms. Highs in the lower 80s. Chance of rain 30%. This hazardous weather outlook is for portions of central Kansas, east central Kansas, north central Kansas, and northeast Kansas. For today and tonight, there will be a chance for thunderstorms tonight. The stronger storms may produce small hail. For Saturday through Thursday, a round of severe storms are possible for portions of northeast Kansas Saturday evening and night. Increasing moisture will cause heavy rainfall, which increase the risk for flooding. A flood watch is in effect from 7 p.m. Saturday through 1 p.m. Sunday for areas along and north of I-70. Spotters will not be needed today or tonight. 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Here are the 2 p.m. conditions for the local area. At Topeka, it was partly sunny. The temperature was 81 degrees, the dew point 58, and the relative humidity was 45%. The wind was south at 7 miles an hour. The pressure was 30.02 inches and steady. At Manhattan, it was cloudy. The temperature was 82 degrees, the dew point 59, and the relative humidity was 45%. The wind was southeast at 10 miles an hour. Around the region, it was partly sunny, with a temperature of 83 at Lawrence, 83 at Kansas City, 80 at Emporia, 78 at Springfield, and 81 at Wichita. It was cloudy, with a temperature of 81 at Concordia, and 82 at Omaha. Once again, at Manhattan, it was 82 degrees under cloudy skies. Once again, at Topeka, it was 81 degrees under partly sunny skies. Flood watch remains in effect from Saturday evening through Sunday afternoon. Flooding caused by excessive rainfall continues to be possible. Where, portions of east central, north central, and northeast Kansas, including the following counties, in east central Kansas, Douglas, Geary, Shawnee, and Waubonsee. In north central Kansas, Clay, Cloud, Ottawa, Republic, and Washington. In northeast Kansas, Brown, Jackson, Jefferson, Marshall, Nemaha, Pottawatomie, and Riley. When, from Saturday evening through Sunday afternoon. Impacts, excessive runoff may result in flooding of rivers, creeks, streams, and other low-lying and flood-prone locations. Additional details, thunderstorms producing heavy rainfall of 2 to 3 inches may occur in the flood watch area Saturday night through Sunday morning. You should monitor later forecasts and be alert for possible flood warnings. Those living in areas prone to flooding should be prepared to take action should flooding develop. Repeating, a flood watch remains in effect from 7 p.m. Saturday until 1 p.m. Sunday for the following counties, in Kansas, Douglas, Geary, Jackson, Jefferson, Pottawatomie, Riley, Shawnee, and Waubonsee. Now here is your National Weather Service forecast. Flood watch remains in effect from Saturday evening through Sunday afternoon. This afternoon, partly sunny. Near steady temperature in the lower 80s. Southeast winds 5 to 10 miles per hour. Tonight, mostly cloudy. A slight chance of showers and thunderstorms in the evening, then a chance of showers after midnight. Lows in the middle 60s. East winds around 5 miles per hour. Chance of rain 40%. Saturday, partly sunny. A slight chance of showers in the morning, then a chance of showers and thunderstorms in the afternoon. Humid with highs in the middle 80s. East winds 5 to 10 miles per hour. Chance of rain 30%. Saturday night, mostly cloudy with a chance of thunderstorms. A chance of showers in the evening, then showers after midnight. Some thunderstorms may produce heavy rainfall. Locally heavy rainfall possible after midnight. Humid with lows in the upper 60s. Southeast winds 10 to 15 miles per hour with gusts up to 25 miles per hour. Chance of rain 90%. Sunday, mostly cloudy with showers.

showers with a chance of thunderstorms in the morning, then partly sunny with a slight chance of showers and thunderstorms in the afternoon. Some thunderstorms may produce heavy rainfall in the morning. Humid with highs in the lower 80s. Southwest winds 10 to 15 miles per hour, becoming north in the afternoon. Chance of rain 90%. Sunday night, partly cloudy with a slight chance of showers and thunderstorms in the evening, then mostly cloudy after midnight. Lows in the lower 60s. Monday through Wednesday, partly cloudy. Highs around 80. Lows around 60. Wednesday night, partly cloudy with a slight chance of showers and thunderstorms in the evening, then mostly cloudy with a chance of showers and thunderstorms after midnight. Lows in the lower 60s. Chance of rain 40%. Thursday, partly sunny with a chance of showers and thunderstorms. Highs in the lower 80s. Chance of rain 30%. This hazardous weather outlook is for portions of central Kansas, east central Kansas, north central Kansas, and northeast Kansas. For today and tonight, there will be a chance for thunderstorms tonight. The stronger storms may produce small hail. For Saturday through Thursday, a round of severe storms are possible for portions of northeast Kansas Saturday evening and night. Increasing moisture will cause heavy rainfall, which increase the risk for flooding. A flood watch is in effect from 7 p.m. Saturday through 1 p.m. Sunday for areas along and north of I-70. Spotters will not be needed today or tonight. This is NOAA Weather Radio Station WXK91 in Topeka. Here are the 2 p.m. conditions for the local area. At Topeka, it was partly sunny. The temperature was 81 degrees, the dew point 58, and the relative humidity was 45%. The wind was south at 7 miles an hour. The pressure was 30.02 inches and steady. At Manhattan, it was cloudy. The temperature was 82 degrees, the dew point 59, and the relative humidity was 45%. The wind was southeast at 10 miles an hour. Around the region, it was partly sunny, with a temperature of 83 at Lawrence, 83 at Kansas City, 80 at Emporia, 78 at Springfield, and 81 at Wichita. It was cloudy, with a temperature of 81 at Concordia, and 82 at Omaha. Once again, at Manhattan, it was 82 degrees under cloudy skies. Once again, at Topeka, it was 81 degrees under partly sunny skies. Flood watch remains in effect from Saturday evening through Sunday afternoon. Flooding caused by excessive rainfall continues to be possible. Where, portions of east central, north central, and northeast Kansas, including the following counties, in east central Kansas, Douglas, Geary, Shawnee and Waubonsee. In north central Kansas, Clay, Cloud, Ottawa, Republic and Washington. In northeast Kansas, Brown, Jackson, Jefferson, Marshall, Nemaha, Pottawatomie and Riley. When, from Saturday evening through Sunday afternoon. Impacts, excessive runoff may result in flooding of rivers, creeks, streams, and other low-lying and flood-prone locations. Additional details, thunderstorms producing heavy rainfall of 2 to 3 inches may occur in the flood watch area Saturday night through Sunday morning. You should monitor later forecasts and be alert for possible flood warnings. Those living in areas prone to flooding should be prepared to take action should flooding develop. Repeating, a flood watch remains in effect from 7 p.m. Saturday until 1 p.m. Sunday for the following counties, in Kansas, Douglas, Geary, Jackson, Jefferson, Pottawatomie, Riley, Shawnee and Waubonsee. Now here is your National Weather Service forecast. Flood watch remains in effect from Saturday evening through Sunday afternoon. This afternoon, partly sunny. Near steady temperature in the lower 80s. Southeast winds 5 to 10 miles per hour. Tonight, mostly cloudy. A slight chance of showers and thunderstorms in the evening, then a chance of showers after midnight. Lows in the middle 60s. East winds around 5 miles per hour.
chance of rain 40%. Saturday, partly sunny. A slight chance of showers in the morning, then a chance of showers and thunderstorms in the afternoon. Humid with highs in the middle 80s. East winds 5 to 10 miles per hour. Chance of rain 30%. Saturday night, mostly cloudy with a chance of thunderstorms. A chance of showers in the evening, then showers after midnight. Some thunderstorms may produce heavy rainfall. Locally heavy rainfall possible after midnight. Humid with lows in the upper 60s. Southeast winds 10 to 15 miles per hour with gusts up to 25 miles per hour. Chance of rain 90%. Sunday, mostly cloudy with showers with a chance of thunderstorms in the morning, then partly sunny with a slight chance of showers and thunderstorms in the afternoon. Some thunderstorms may produce heavy rainfall in the morning. Humid with highs in the lower 80s. Southwest winds 10 to 15 miles per hour, becoming north in the afternoon. Chance of rain 90%. Sunday night, partly cloudy with a slight chance of showers and thunderstorms in the evening, then mostly cloudy after midnight. Lows in the lower 60s. Monday through Wednesday, partly cloudy. Highs around 80. Lows around 60. Wednesday night, partly cloudy with a slight chance of showers and thunderstorms in the evening, then mostly cloudy with a chance of showers and thunderstorms after midnight. Lows in the lower 60s. Chance of rain 40%. Thursday, partly sunny with a chance of showers and thunderstorms. Highs in the lower 80s. Chance of rain 30%. The current time is 2:23 p.m. Central Daylight Time. This hazardous weather outlook is for portions of central Kansas, east central Kansas, north central Kansas, and northeast Kansas. For today and tonight, there will be a chance for thunderstorms tonight. The stronger storms may produce small hail. For Saturday through Thursday, a round of severe storms are possible for portions of northeast Kansas Saturday evening and night. Increasing moisture will cause heavy rainfall, which increase the risk for flooding. A flood watch is in effect from 7 p.m. Saturday through 1 p.m. Sunday for areas along and north of I-70. Spotters will not be needed today or tonight. This is NOAA Weather Radio Station WXK91 in Topeka. Here are the 2 p.m. conditions for the local area. At Topeka, it was partly sunny. The temperature was 81 degrees, the dew point 58, and the relative humidity was 45%. The wind was south at 7 miles an hour. The pressure was 30.02 inches and steady. At Manhattan, it was cloudy. The temperature was 82 degrees, the dew point 59, and the relative humidity was 45%. The wind was southeast at 10 miles an hour. Around the region, it was partly sunny, with a temperature of 83 at Lawrence, 83 at Kansas City, 80 at Emporia, 78 at Springfield, and 81 at Wichita. It was cloudy, with a temperature of 81 at Concordia, and 82 at Omaha. Once again, at Manhattan, it was 82 degrees under cloudy skies. Once again, at Topeka, it was 81 degrees under partly sunny skies. Flood watch remains in effect from Saturday evening through Sunday afternoon. Flooding caused by excessive rainfall continues to be possible. Where, portions of east central, north central, and northeast Kansas, including the following counties, in east central Kansas, Douglas, Geary, Shawnee and Waubonsee. In north central Kansas, Clay, Cloud, Ottawa, Republic and Washington. In northeast Kansas, Brown, Jackson, Jefferson, Marshall, Nemaha, Potawatomi and Riley. When, from Saturday evening through Sunday afternoon. Impacts, excessive runoff may result in flooding of rivers, creeks, streams, and other low-lying and flood-prone locations. Additional details, thunderstorms producing heavy rainfall of 2 to 3 inches may occur in the flood watch area Saturday night through Sunday morning. You should monitor later forecasts and be alert for possible flood warnings.
Those living in areas prone to flooding should be prepared to take action should flooding develop. Repeating, a flood watch remains in effect from 7 p.m. Saturday until 1 p.m. Sunday for the following counties: in Kansas, Douglas, Geary, Jackson, Jefferson, Potawatomi, Riley, Shawnee, and Wabonsee. Now here is your National Weather Service forecast. Flood watch remains in effect from Saturday evening through Sunday afternoon. This afternoon, partly sunny. Near steady temperature in the lower 80s. Southeast winds 5 to 10 miles per hour. Tonight, mostly cloudy. A slight chance of showers and thunderstorms in the evening, then a chance of showers after midnight. Lows in the middle 60s. East winds around 5 miles per hour. Chance of rain 40%. Saturday, partly sunny. A slight chance of showers in the morning, then a chance of showers and thunderstorms in the afternoon. Humid with highs in the middle 80s. East winds 5 to 10 miles per hour. Chance of rain 30%. Saturday night, mostly cloudy with a chance of thunderstorms. A chance of showers in the evening, then showers after midnight. Some thunderstorms may produce heavy rainfall. Locally heavy rainfall possible after midnight. Humid with lows in the upper 60s. Southeast winds 10 to 15 miles per hour with gusts up to 25 miles per hour. Chance of rain 90%. Sunday, mostly cloudy with showers with a chance of thunderstorms in the morning, then partly sunny with a slight chance of showers and thunderstorms in the afternoon. Some thunderstorms may produce heavy rainfall in the morning. Humid with highs in the lower 80s. Southwest winds 10 to 15 miles per hour, becoming north in the afternoon. Chance of rain 90%. Sunday night, partly cloudy with a slight chance of showers and thunderstorms in the evening, then mostly cloudy after midnight. Lows in the lower 60s. Monday through Wednesday, partly cloudy. Highs around 80. Lows around 60. Wednesday night, partly cloudy with a slight chance of showers and thunderstorms in the evening, then mostly cloudy with a chance of showers and thunderstorms after midnight. Lows in the lower 60s. Chance of rain 40%. Thursday, partly sunny with a chance of showers and thunderstorms. Highs in the lower 80s. Chance of rain 30%. This hazardous weather outlook is for portions of central Kansas, east central Kansas, north central Kansas, and northeast Kansas. For today and tonight, there will be a chance for thunderstorms tonight. The stronger storms may produce small hail. For Saturday through Thursday, a round of severe storms are possible for portions of northeast Kansas Saturday evening and night. Increasing moisture will cause heavy rainfall, which increase the risk for flooding. A flood watch is in effect from 7 p.m. Saturday through 1 p.m. Sunday for areas along and north of I-70. Spotters will not be needed today or tonight. This is NOAA Weather Radio Station WXK91 in Topeka. Here are the 2 p.m. conditions for the local area. At Topeka, it was partly sunny. The temperature was 81 degrees, the dew point 58, and the relative humidity was 45%. The wind was south at 7 miles an hour. The pressure was 30.02 inches and steady. At Manhattan, it was cloudy. The temperature was 82 degrees, the dew point 59, and the relative humidity was 45%. The wind was southeast at 10 miles an hour. Around the region, it was partly sunny, with a temperature of 83 at Lawrence, 83 at Kansas City, 80 at Emporia, 78 at Springfield, and 81 at Wichita. It was cloudy, with a temperature of 81 at Concordia, and 82 at Omaha. Once again, at Manhattan, it was 82 degrees under cloudy skies. Once again, at Topeka, it was 81 degrees under partly sunny skies. Flood watch remains in effect from Saturday evening through Sunday afternoon. Flooding caused by excessive rainfall continues to be possible. Where? Portions of east central, north central,
and northeast Kansas, including the following counties in east-central Kansas: Douglas, Geary, Shawnee, and Wabansee. In north-central Kansas, Clay, Cloud, Ottawa, Republic, and Washington. In northeast Kansas, Brown, Jackson, Jefferson, Marshall, Nemaha, Potawatomi, and Riley. When, from Saturday evening through Sunday afternoon. Impacts: excessive runoff may result in flooding of rivers, creeks, streams, and other low-lying and flood-prone locations. Additional details: thunderstorms producing heavy rainfall of 2 to 3 inches may occur in the flood watch area Saturday night through Sunday morning. You should monitor later forecasts and be alert for possible flood warnings. Those living in areas prone to flooding should be prepared to take action should flooding develop. Repeating, a flood watch remains in effect from 7 p.m. Saturday until 1 p.m. Sunday for the following counties in Kansas: Douglas, Geary, Jackson, Jefferson, Potawatomi, Riley, Shawnee, and Wabansee. Now here is your National Weather Service forecast. Flood watch remains in effect from Saturday, Jefferson, Potawatomi, Riley, Shawnee, and Wabansee. Now here is your National Weather Service forecast. Flood watch remains in effect from Saturday evening through Sunday afternoon. This afternoon, partly sunny. Near steady temperature in the lower 80s. Southeast winds 5 to 10 miles per hour. Tonight, mostly cloudy. A slight chance of showers and thunderstorms in the evening, then a chance of showers after midnight. Lows in the middle 60s. East winds around 5 miles per hour. Chance of rain 40%. Saturday, partly sunny. A slight chance of showers in the morning, then a chance of showers and thunderstorms in the afternoon. Humid with highs in the middle 80s. East winds 5 to 10 miles per hour. Chance of rain 30%. Saturday night, mostly cloudy with a chance of thunderstorms. A chance of showers in the evening, then showers after midnight. Some thunderstorms may produce heavy rainfall. Locally heavy rainfall possible after midnight. Humid with lows in the upper 60s. Southeast winds 10 to 15 miles per hour with gusts up to 25 miles per hour. Chance of rain 90%. Sunday, mostly cloudy with showers with a chance of thunderstorms in the morning, then partly sunny with a slight chance of showers and thunderstorms in the afternoon. Some thunderstorms may produce heavy rainfall in the morning. Humid with highs in the lower 80s. Southwest winds 10 to 15 miles per hour, becoming north in the afternoon. Chance of rain 90%. Sunday night, partly cloudy with a slight chance of showers and thunderstorms in the evening, then mostly cloudy after midnight. Lows in the lower 60s. Monday through Wednesday, partly cloudy. Highs around 80. Lows around 60. Wednesday night, partly cloudy with a slight chance of showers and thunderstorms in the evening, then mostly cloudy with a chance of showers and thunderstorms after midnight. Lows in the lower 60s. Chance of rain 40%. Thursday, partly sunny with a chance of showers and thunderstorms. Highs in the lower 80s. Chance of rain 30%. This hazardous weather outlook is for portions of central Kansas, east central Kansas, north central Kansas, and northeast Kansas. For today and tonight, there will be a chance for thunderstorms tonight. The stronger storms may produce small hail. For Saturday through Thursday, a round of severe storms are possible for portions of northeast Kansas Saturday evening and night. Increasing moisture will cause heavy rainfall, which increase the risk for flooding. A flood watch is in effect from 7 p.m. Saturday through 1 p.m. Sunday for areas along and north of I-70. Spotters will not be needed today or tonight. This is NOAA Weather Radio Station WXK91 in Topeka. Here are the 2 p.m. conditions for the local area. At Topeka, it was partly sunny. The temperature was 81 degrees, the dew point 58, and the relative humidity was 45%. The wind was south at 7 miles an hour.
The pressure was 30.0.

0.02 inches and steady. At Manhattan, it was cloudy. The temperature was 82 degrees, the dew point 59, and the relative humidity was 45%. The wind was southeast at 10 miles an hour. Around the region, it was partly sunny, with a temperature of 83 at Lawrence, 83 at Kansas City, 80 at Emporia, 78 at Springfield, and 81 at Wichita. It was cloudy, with a temperature of 81 at Concordia, and 82 at Omaha. Once again, at Manhattan, it was 82 degrees under cloudy skies. Once again, at Topeka, it was 81 degrees under partly sunny skies. Flood watch remains in effect from Saturday evening through Sunday afternoon. Flooding caused by excessive rainfall continues to be possible. Where, portions of east central, north central, and northeast Kansas, including the following counties, in east central Kansas, Douglas, Geary, Shawnee and Wabansee. In north central Kansas, Clay, Cloud, Ottawa, Republic and Washington. In northeast Kansas, Brown, Jackson, Jefferson, Marshall, Nemaha, Pottawatomie and Riley. When, from Saturday evening through Sunday afternoon. Impacts, excessive runoff may result in flooding of rivers, creeks, streams, and other low-lying and flood-prone locations. Additional details, thunderstorms producing heavy rainfall of 2 to 3 inches may occur in the flood watch area Saturday night through Sunday morning. You should monitor later forecasts and be alert for possible flood warnings. Those living in areas prone to flooding should be prepared to take action should flooding develop. Repeating, a flood watch remains in effect from 7 p.m. Saturday until 1 p.m. Sunday for the following counties, in Kansas, Douglas, Geary, Jackson, Jefferson, Pottawatomie, Riley, Shawnee and Wabansee. 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The current time is 2:38 p.m. Central Daylight Time. Now here is your National Weather Service forecast. Flood watch remains in effect from Saturday evening through Sunday afternoon. This afternoon, partly sunny. Near steady temperature in the lower 80s. Southeast winds 5 to 10 miles per hour. Tonight, mostly cloudy. A slight chance of showers and thunderstorms in the evening, then a chance of showers after midnight. Lows in the middle 60s. East winds around 5 miles per hour. Chance of rain 40%. Saturday, partly sunny. A slight chance of showers in the morning, then a chance of showers and thunderstorms in the afternoon. Humid with highs in the middle 80s. East winds 5 to 10 miles per hour. Chance of rain 30%. Saturday night, mostly cloudy with a chance of thunderstorms. A chance of showers in the evening, then showers after midnight. Some thunderstorms may produce heavy rainfall. Locally heavy rainfall possible after midnight. Humid with lows in the upper 60s. Southeast winds 10 to 15 miles per hour with gusts up to 25 miles per hour. Chance of rain 90%. Sunday, mostly cloudy with showers with a chance of thunderstorms in the morning, then partly sunny with a slight chance of showers and thunderstorms in the afternoon. Some thunderstorms may produce heavy rainfall in the morning. Humid with highs in the lower 80s. Southwest winds 10 to 15 miles per hour, becoming north in the afternoon. Chance of rain 90%. Sunday night, partly cloudy with a slight chance of showers and thunderstorms in the evening, then mostly cloudy after midnight. Lows in the lower 60s. Monday through Wednesday, partly cloudy. Highs around 80. Lows around 60. Wednesday night, partly cloudy with a slight chance of showers and thunderstorms in the evening, then mostly cloudy with a chance of showers and thunderstorms after midnight. Lows in the lower 60s. Chance of rain 40%. Thursday, partly sunny with a chance of showers and thunderstorms. Highs in the lower 80s. Chance of rain 30%. This hazardous weather outlook is for portions of central Kansas, east central Kansas,
North Central Kansas.

and northeast Kansas. For today and tonight, there will be a chance for thunderstorms tonight. The stronger storms may produce small hail. For Saturday through Thursday, a round of severe storms are possible for portions of northeast Kansas Saturday evening and night. Increasing moisture will cause heavy rainfall, which increase the risk for flooding. A flood watch is in effect from 7 p.m. Saturday through 1 p.m. Sunday for areas along and north of I-70. Spotters will not be needed today or tonight. This is NOAA Weather Radio Station WXK91 in Topeka. Here are the 2 p.m. conditions for the local area. At Topeka, it was partly sunny. The temperature was 81 degrees, the dew point 58, and the relative humidity was 45%. The wind was south at 7 miles an hour. The pressure was 30.02 inches and steady. At Manhattan, it was cloudy. The temperature was 82 degrees, the dew point 59, and the relative humidity was 45%. The wind was southeast at 10 miles an hour. Around the region, it was partly sunny, with a temperature of 83 at Lawrence, 83 at Kansas City, 80 at Emporia, 78 at Springfield, and 81 at Wichita. It was cloudy, with a temperature of 81 at Concordia, and 82 at Omaha. Once again, at Manhattan, it was 82 degrees under cloudy skies. Once again, at Topeka, it was 81 degrees under partly sunny skies. Flood watch remains in effect from Saturday evening through Sunday afternoon. Flooding caused by excessive rainfall continues to be possible. Where, portions of East Central, North Central, and Northeast Kansas, including the following counties, in East Central Kansas, Douglas, Geary, Shawnee and Waubonsee. In North Central Kansas, Clay, Cloud, Ottawa, Republic and Washington. In Northeast Kansas, Brown, Jackson, Jefferson, Marshall, Nemaha, Pottawatomie and Riley. When, from Saturday evening through Sunday afternoon. Impacts, excessive runoff may result in flooding of rivers, creeks, streams, and other low-lying and flood-prone locations. Additional details, thunderstorms producing heavy rainfall of 2 to 3 inches may occur in the flood watch area Saturday night through Sunday morning. You should monitor later forecasts and be alert for possible flood warnings. Those living in areas prone to flooding should be prepared to take action should flooding develop. Repeating, a flood watch remains in effect from 7 p.m. Saturday until 1 p.m. Sunday for the following counties, in Kansas, Douglas, Geary, Jackson, Jefferson, Pottawatomie, Riley, Shawnee and Waubonsee. Now here is your National Weather Service forecast. Flood watch remains in effect from Saturday evening through Sunday afternoon. This afternoon, partly sunny. Near steady temperature in the lower 80s. Southeast winds 5 to 10 miles per hour. Tonight, mostly cloudy. A slight chance of showers and thunderstorms in the evening, then a chance of showers after midnight. Lows in the middle 60s. East winds around 5 miles per hour. Chance of rain 40%. Saturday, partly sunny. A slight chance of showers in the morning, then a chance of showers and thunderstorms in the afternoon. Humid with highs in the middle 80s. East winds 5 to 10 miles per hour. Chance of rain 30%. Saturday night, mostly cloudy with a chance of thunderstorms. A chance of showers in the evening, then showers after midnight. Some thunderstorms may produce heavy rainfall. Locally heavy rainfall possible after midnight. Humid with lows in the upper 60s. Southeast winds 10 to 15 miles per hour with gusts up to 25 miles per hour. Chance of rain 90%. Sunday, mostly cloudy with showers with a chance of thunderstorms in the morning, then partly sunny with a slight chance of showers and thunderstorms in the afternoon. Some thunderstorms may produce heavy rainfall in the morning. Humid with highs in the lower 80s. Southwest winds 10 to 15 miles per hour, becoming north in the afternoon. Chance of rain 90%. Sunday night, partly cloudy.

with a slight chance of showers and thunderstorms in the evening, then mostly cloudy after midnight. Lows in the lower 60s. Monday through Wednesday, partly cloudy. Highs around 80. Lows around 60. Wednesday night, partly cloudy with a slight chance of showers and thunderstorms in the evening, then mostly cloudy with a chance of showers and thunderstorms after midnight. Lows in the lower 60s. Chance of rain 40%. Thursday, partly sunny with a chance of showers and thunderstorms. Highs in the lower 80s. Chance of rain 30%. This hazardous weather outlook is for portions of central Kansas, east central Kansas, north central Kansas, and northeast Kansas. For today and tonight, there will be a chance for thunderstorms tonight. The stronger storms may produce small hail. For Saturday through Thursday, a round of severe storms are possible for portions of northeast Kansas Saturday evening and night. Increasing moisture will cause heavy rainfall, which increase the risk for flooding. A flood watch is in effect from 7 p.m. Saturday through 1 p.m. Sunday for areas along and north of I-70. Spotters will not be needed today or tonight. This is NOAA Weather Radio Station WXK91 in Topeka. Here are the 2 p.m. conditions for the local area. At Topeka, it was partly sunny. The temperature was 81 degrees, the dew point 58, and the relative humidity was 45%. The wind was south at 7 miles an hour. The pressure was 30.02 inches and steady. At Manhattan, it was cloudy. The temperature was 82 degrees, the dew point 59, and the relative humidity was 45%. The wind was southeast at 10 miles an hour. Around the region, it was partly sunny, with a temperature of 83 at Lawrence, 83 at Kansas City, 80 at Emporia, 78 at Springfield, and 81 at Wichita. It was cloudy, with a temperature of 81 at Concordia, and 82 at Omaha. Once again, at Manhattan, it was 82 degrees under cloudy skies. Once again, at Topeka, it was 81 degrees under partly sunny skies. Flood watch remains in effect from Saturday evening through Sunday afternoon. Flooding caused by excessive rainfall continues to be possible. Where, portions of east central, north central, and northeast Kansas, including the following counties, in east central Kansas, Douglas, Geary, Shawnee and Waubonsee. In north central Kansas, Clay, Cloud, Ottawa, Republic and Washington. In northeast Kansas, Brown, Jackson, Jefferson, Marshall, Nemaha, Pottawatomie and Riley. When, from Saturday evening through Sunday afternoon. Impacts, excessive runoff may result in flooding of rivers, creeks, streams, and other low-lying and flood-prone locations. Additional details, thunderstorms producing heavy rainfall of 2 to 3 inches may occur in the flood watch area Saturday night through Sunday morning. You should monitor later forecasts and be alert for possible flood warnings. Those living in areas prone to flooding should be prepared to take action should flooding develop. Repeating, a flood watch remains in effect from 7 p.m. Saturday until 1 p.m. Sunday for the following counties, in Kansas, Douglas, Geary, Jackson, Jefferson, Pottawatomie, Riley, Shawnee and Waubonsee. Now here is your National Weather Service forecast. Flood watch remains in effect from Saturday evening through Sunday afternoon. This afternoon, partly sunny. Near steady temperature in the lower 80s. Southeast winds 5 to 10 miles per hour. Tonight, mostly cloudy. A slight chance of showers and thunderstorms in the evening, then a chance of showers after midnight. Lows in the middle 60s. East winds around 5 miles per hour. Chance of rain 40%. Saturday, partly sunny. A slight chance of showers in the morning, then a chance of showers and thunderstorms in the afternoon. Humid with highs in the middle 80s. East winds 5 to 10 miles per hour. Chance of rain 30%. Saturday night, mostly cloudy with a chance of thunderstorms. A chance of showers in the evening.

sun showers after midnight. Some thunderstorms may produce heavy rainfall. Locally heavy rainfall possible after midnight. Humid with lows in the upper 60s. Southeast winds 10 to 15 miles per hour with gusts up to 25 miles per hour. Chance of rain 90%. Sunday, mostly cloudy with showers with a chance of thunderstorms in the morning, then partly sunny with a slight chance of showers and thunderstorms in the afternoon. Some thunderstorms may produce heavy rainfall in the morning. Humid with highs in the lower 80s. Southwest winds 10 to 15 miles per hour, becoming north in the afternoon. Chance of rain 90%. Sunday night, partly cloudy with a slight chance of showers and thunderstorms in the evening, then mostly cloudy after midnight. Lows in the lower 60s. Monday through Wednesday, partly cloudy. Highs around 80. Lows around 60. Wednesday night, partly cloudy with a slight chance of showers and thunderstorms in the evening, then mostly cloudy with a chance of showers and thunderstorms after midnight. Lows in the lower 60s. Chance of rain 40%. Thursday, partly sunny with a chance of showers and thunderstorms. Highs in the lower 80s. Chance of rain 30%. The current time is 2:53 p.m. Central Daylight Time. This hazardous weather outlook is for portions of central Kansas, east central Kansas, north central Kansas, and northeast Kansas. For today and tonight, there will be a chance for thunderstorms tonight. The stronger storms may produce small hail. For Saturday through Thursday, a round of severe storms are possible for portions of northeast Kansas Saturday evening and night. Increasing moisture will cause heavy rainfall, which increase the risk for flooding. A flood watch is in effect from 7 p.m. Saturday through 1 p.m. Sunday for areas along and north of I-70. Spotters will not be needed today or tonight. This is NOAA Weather Radio Station WXK91 in Topeka. Here are the 2 p.m. conditions for the local area. At Topeka, it was partly sunny. The temperature was 81 degrees, the dew point 58, and the relative humidity was 45%. The wind was south at 7 miles an hour. The pressure was 30.02 inches and steady. At Manhattan, it was cloudy. The temperature was 82 degrees, the dew point 59, and the relative humidity was 45%. The wind was southeast at 10 miles an hour. Around the region, it was partly sunny, with a temperature of 83 at Lawrence, 83 at Kansas City, 80 at Emporia, 78 at Springfield, and 81 at Wichita. It was cloudy, with a temperature of 81 at Concordia, and 82 at Omaha. Once again, at Manhattan, it was 82 degrees under cloudy skies. Once again, at Topeka, it was 81 degrees under partly sunny skies. Flood watch remains in effect from Saturday evening through Sunday afternoon. Flooding caused by excessive rainfall continues to be possible. Where, portions of east central, north central, and northeast Kansas, including the following counties, in east central Kansas, Douglas, Geary, Shawnee and Waubonsee. In north central Kansas, Clay, Cloud, Ottawa, Republic and Washington. In northeast Kansas, Brown, Jackson, Jefferson, Marshall, Nemaha, Pottawatomie and Riley. When, from Saturday evening through Sunday afternoon. Impacts, excessive runoff may result in flooding of rivers, creeks, streams, and other low-lying and flood-prone locations. Additional details, thunderstorms producing heavy rainfall of 2 to 3 inches may occur in the flood watch area Saturday night through Sunday morning. You should monitor later forecasts and be alert for possible flood warnings. Those living in areas prone to flooding should be prepared to take action should flooding develop. Repeating, a flood watch remains in effect from 7 p.m. Saturday until 1 p.m. Sunday for the following counties, in Kansas, Douglas, Geary, Jackson, Jefferson, Pottawatomie, Riley, Shawnee and Waubonsee. Now here is your National Weather Service forecast.
flood watch remains

effect from Saturday evening through Sunday afternoon. This afternoon, partly sunny. Near steady temperature in the lower 80s. Southeast winds 5 to 10 miles per hour. Tonight, mostly cloudy. A slight chance of showers and thunderstorms in the evening, then a chance of showers after midnight. Lows in the middle 60s. East winds around 5 miles per hour. Chance of rain 40%. Saturday, partly sunny. A slight chance of showers in the morning, then a chance of showers and thunderstorms in the afternoon. Humid with highs in the middle 80s. East winds 5 to 10 miles per hour. Chance of rain 30%. Saturday night, mostly cloudy with a chance of thunderstorms. A chance of showers in the evening, then showers after midnight. Some thunderstorms may produce heavy rainfall. Locally heavy rainfall possible after midnight. Humid with lows in the upper 60s. Southeast winds 10 to 15 miles per hour with gusts up to 25 miles per hour. Chance of rain 90%. Sunday, mostly cloudy with showers with a chance of thunderstorms in the morning, then partly sunny with a slight chance of showers and thunderstorms in the afternoon. Some thunderstorms may produce heavy rainfall in the morning. Humid with highs in the lower 80s. Southwest winds 10 to 15 miles per hour, becoming north in the afternoon. Chance of rain 90%. Sunday night, partly cloudy with a slight chance of showers and thunderstorms in the evening, then mostly cloudy after midnight. Lows in the lower 60s. Monday through Wednesday, partly cloudy. Highs around 80. Lows around 60. Wednesday night, partly cloudy with a slight chance of showers and thunderstorms in the evening, then mostly cloudy with a chance of showers and thunderstorms after midnight. Lows in the lower 60s. Chance of rain 40%. Thursday, partly sunny with a chance of showers and thunderstorms. Highs in the lower 80s. Chance of rain 30%. This hazardous weather outlook is for portions of central Kansas, east central Kansas, north central Kansas, and northeast Kansas. For today and tonight, there will be a chance for thunderstorms tonight. The stronger storms may produce small hail. For Saturday through Thursday, a round of severe storms are possible for portions of northeast Kansas Saturday evening and night. Increasing moisture will cause heavy rainfall, which increase the risk for flooding. A flood watch is in effect from 7 p.m. Saturday through 1 p.m. Sunday for areas along and north of I-70. Spotters will not be needed today or tonight. This is NOAA Weather Radio Station WXK91 in Topeka. Here are the 2 p.m. conditions for the local area. At Topeka, it was partly sunny. The temperature was 81 degrees, the dew point 58, and the relative humidity was 45%. The wind was south at 7 miles an hour. The pressure was 30.02 inches and steady. At Manhattan, it was cloudy. The temperature was 82 degrees, the dew point 59, and the relative humidity was 45%. The wind was southeast at 10 miles an hour. Around the region, it was partly sunny, with a temperature of 83 at Lawrence, 83 at Kansas City, 80 at Emporia, 78 at Springfield, and 81 at Wichita. It was cloudy, with a temperature of 81 at Concordia, and 82 at Omaha. Once again, at Manhattan, it was 82 degrees under cloudy skies. Once again, at Topeka, it was 81 degrees under partly sunny skies. Flood watch remains in effect from Saturday evening through Sunday afternoon. Flooding caused by excessive rainfall continues to be possible. Where, portions of east central, north central, and northeast Kansas, including the following counties, in east central Kansas, Douglas, Geary, Shawnee, and Wabansee. In north central Kansas, Clay, Cloud, Ottawa, Republic, and Washington. In northeast Kansas, Brown, Jackson, Jefferson, Marshall, Nemaha, Potawatomi, and Riley. When, from Saturday evening through Sunday afternoon. Impacts.

was falling with a temperature of 77 at Concordia and 70 at Beatrice. It was partly sunny with a temperature of 83 at Kansas City, 80 at Emporia, 80 at Omaha, 79 at Springfield, and 81 at Wichita. At Lawrence, it was cloudy with a temperature of 81. Once again, at Manhattan, it was 82 degrees under partly sunny skies. Once again, at Topeka, it was 82 degrees under cloudy skies. Flood watch remains in effect from Saturday evening through Sunday afternoon. Flooding caused by excessive rainfall continues to be possible. Where, portions of east central, north central, and northeast Kansas, including the following counties, in east central Kansas, Douglas, Geary, Shawnee, and Wabansee. In north central Kansas, Clay, Cloud, Ottawa, Republic, and Washington. In northeast Kansas, Brown, Jackson, Jefferson, Marshall, Nemaha, Pottawatomie, and Riley. When, from Saturday evening through Sunday afternoon. Impacts, excessive runoff may result in flooding of rivers, creeks, streams, and other low-lying and flood-prone locations. Additional details, thunderstorms producing heavy rainfall of 2 to 3 inches may occur in the flood watch area Saturday night through Sunday morning. You should monitor later forecasts and be alert for possible flood warnings. Those living in areas prone to flooding should be prepared to take action should flooding develop. Repeating, a flood watch remains in effect from 7 p.m. Saturday until 1 p.m. Sunday for the following counties, in Kansas, Douglas, Geary, Jackson, Jefferson, Pottawatomie, Riley, Shawnee, and Wabansee. Now here is your National Weather Service forecast. Flood watch remains in effect from Saturday evening through Sunday afternoon. This afternoon, partly sunny. Near steady temperature in the lower 80s. Southeast winds 5 to 10 miles per hour. Tonight, mostly cloudy. A slight chance of showers and thunderstorms in the evening, then a chance of showers after midnight. Lows in the middle 60s. East winds around 5 miles per hour. Chance of rain 40%. Saturday, partly sunny. A slight chance of showers in the morning, then a chance of showers and thunderstorms in the afternoon. Humid with highs in the middle 80s. East winds 5 to 10 miles per hour. Chance of rain 30%. Saturday night, mostly cloudy with a chance of thunderstorms. A chance of showers in the evening, then showers after midnight. Some thunderstorms may produce heavy rainfall. Locally heavy rainfall possible after midnight. Humid with lows in the upper 60s. Southeast winds 10 to 15 miles per hour with gusts up to 25 miles per hour. Chance of rain 90%. Sunday, mostly cloudy with showers with a chance of thunderstorms in the morning, then partly sunny with a slight chance of showers and thunderstorms in the afternoon. Some thunderstorms may produce heavy rainfall in the morning. Humid with highs in the lower 80s. Southwest winds 10 to 15 miles per hour, becoming north in the afternoon. Chance of rain 90%. Sunday night, partly cloudy with a slight chance of showers and thunderstorms in the evening, then mostly cloudy after midnight. Lows in the lower 60s. Monday through Wednesday, partly cloudy. Highs around 80. Lows around 60. Wednesday night, partly cloudy with a slight chance of showers and thunderstorms in the evening, then mostly cloudy with a chance of showers and thunderstorms after midnight. Lows in the lower 60s. Chance of rain 40%. Thursday, partly sunny with a chance of showers and thunderstorms. Highs in the lower 80s. Chance of rain 30%. This hazardous weather outlook is for portions of central Kansas, east central Kansas, north central Kansas, and northeast Kansas. For today and tonight, there will be a chance for thunderstorms tonight. The stronger storms may produce small hail. For Saturday through Thursday, a round of severe storms are possible for portions of northeast Kansas Saturday evening and night. Increasing moisture will cause heavy rainfall, which increase the risk for flooding.

flood watch is in effect from 7 p.m. Saturday through 1 p.m. Sunday for areas along and north of I-70. Spotters will not be needed today or tonight. The current time is 4:08 p.m. Central Daylight Time. 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Flood watch remains in effect from Saturday evening through Sunday afternoon. Flooding caused by excessive rainfall continues to be possible. Where portions of East Central, North Central, and Northeast Kansas, including the following counties in East Central Kansas, Douglas, Geary, Shawnee, and Wabansee. In North Central Kansas, Clay, Cloud, Ottawa, Republic, and Washington. In Northeast Kansas, Brown, Jackson, Jefferson, Marshall, Nemaha, Pottawatomie, and Riley. When, from Saturday evening through Sunday afternoon. Impacts, excessive runoff may result in flooding of rivers, creeks, streams, and other low-lying and flood-prone locations. Additional details, thunderstorms producing heavy rainfall of 2 to 3 inches may occur in the flood watch area Saturday night through Sunday morning. You should monitor later forecasts and be alert for possible flood warnings. Those living in areas prone to flooding should be prepared to take action should flooding develop. Repeating, a flood watch remains in effect from 7 p.m. Saturday until 1 p.m. Sunday for the following counties in Kansas, Douglas, Geary, Jackson, Jefferson, Pottawatomie, Riley, Shawnee, and Wabansee. Now here is your National Weather Service forecast. Flood watch remains in effect from Saturday evening through Sunday afternoon. This afternoon, partly sunny. Near steady temperature in the lower 80s. Southeast winds 5 to 10 miles per hour. Tonight, mostly cloudy. A slight chance of showers and thunderstorms in the evening, then a chance of showers after midnight. Lows in the middle 60s. East winds around 5 miles per hour. Chance of rain 40%. Saturday, partly sunny. A slight chance of showers in the morning, then a chance of showers and thunderstorms in the afternoon. Humid with highs in the middle 80s. East winds 5 to 10 miles per hour. Chance of rain 30%. Saturday night, mostly cloudy with a chance of thunderstorms. A chance of showers in the evening, then showers after midnight. Some thunderstorms may produce heavy rainfall. Locally heavy rainfall possible after midnight. Humid with lows in the upper 60s. Southeast winds 10 to 15 miles per hour with gusts up to 25 miles per hour. Chance of rain 90%. Sunday, mostly cloudy with showers with a chance of thunderstorms in the morning, then partly sunny with a slight chance of showers and thunderstorms in the afternoon. Some thunderstorms may produce heavy rainfall in the morning. Humid with highs in the lower 80s. Southwest winds 10 to 15 miles per hour, becoming north in the afternoon. Chance of rain 90%. Sunday night, partly cloudy with a slight chance of showers and thunderstorms in the evening, then mostly cloudy after midnight. Lows in the lower 60s. Monday through Wednesday, partly cloudy. Highs around 80. Lows around 60. Wednesday night, partly cloudy with a slight chance of showers and thunderstorms in the evening, then mostly cloudy with a chance of showers and thunderstorms after midnight. Lows in the lower 60s. Chance of rain 40%. Thursday, partly sunny with a chance of showers and thunderstorms. Highs in the lower 80s. Chance of rain 30%. This hazardous weather outlook is for portions of central Kansas, east central Kansas, north central Kansas, and northeast Kansas. For today and tonight, there will be a chance for thunderstorms tonight. The stronger storms may produce small hail. For Saturday through Thursday, a round of severe storms are possible for portions of northeast Kansas Saturday evening and night. Increasing moisture will cause heavy rainfall, which increase the risk for flooding. A flood watch is in effect from 7 p.m. Saturday through 1 p.m. Sunday for areas along and north of I-70. Spotters will not be needed today or tonight.
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Here are the 4 p.m. conditions for the local area. The report from Topeka was not available. The report from Manhattan was not available. Around the region, at Lawrence, in Kansas City, the weather conditions were not available. Flood watch remains in effect from Saturday evening through Sunday afternoon. Flooding caused by excessive rainfall continues to be possible. Where, portions of East Central, North Central, and Northeast Kansas, including the following counties, in East Central Kansas, Douglas, Geary, Shawnee, and Wabansee. In North Central Kansas, Clay, Cloud, Ottawa, Republic, and Washington. In Northeast Kansas, Brown, Jackson, Jefferson, Marshall, Nemaha, Pottawatomie, and Riley. When, from Saturday evening through Sunday afternoon. Impacts, excessive runoff may result in flooding of rivers, creeks, streams, and other low-lying and flood-prone locations. Additional details, thunderstorms producing heavy rainfall of 2 to 3 inches may occur in the flood watch area Saturday night through Sunday morning. You should monitor later forecasts and be alert for possible flood warnings. Those living in areas prone to flooding should be prepared to take action should flooding develop. Repeating, a flood watch remains in effect from 7 p.m. Saturday until 1 p.m. Sunday for the following counties, in Kansas, Douglas, Geary, Jackson, Jefferson, Pottawatomie, Riley, Shawnee, and Wabansee. Now here is your National Weather Service forecast. Flood watch remains in effect from Saturday evening through Sunday afternoon. This afternoon, partly sunny. Near steady temperature in the lower 80s. Southeast winds 5 to 10 miles per hour. Tonight, mostly cloudy. A slight chance of showers and thunderstorms in the evening, then a chance of showers after midnight. Lows in the middle 60s. East winds around 5 miles per hour. Chance of rain 40%. Saturday, partly sunny. A slight chance of showers in the morning, then a chance of showers and thunderstorms in the afternoon. Humid with highs in the middle 80s. East winds 5 to 10 miles per hour. Chance of rain 30%. Saturday night, mostly cloudy with a chance of thunderstorms. A chance of showers in the evening, then showers after midnight. Some thunderstorms may produce heavy rainfall. Locally heavy rainfall possible after midnight. Humid with lows in the upper 60s. Southeast winds 10 to 15 miles per hour with gusts up to 25 miles per hour. Chance of rain 90%. Sunday, mostly cloudy with showers with a chance of thunderstorms in the morning, then partly sunny with a slight chance of showers and thunderstorms in the afternoon. Some thunderstorms may produce heavy rainfall in the morning. Humid with highs in the lower 80s. Southwest winds 10 to 15 miles per hour, becoming north in the afternoon. Chance of rain 90%. Sunday night, partly cloudy with a slight chance of showers and thunderstorms in the evening, then mostly cloudy after midnight. Lows in the lower 60s. Monday through Wednesday, partly cloudy. Highs around 80. Lows around 60. Wednesday night, partly cloudy with a slight chance of showers and thunderstorms in the evening, then mostly cloudy with a chance of showers and thunderstorms after midnight. Lows in the lower 60s. Chance of rain 40%. Thursday, partly sunny with a chance of showers and thunderstorms. Highs in the lower 80s. Chance of rain 30%. This hazardous weather outlook is for portions of central Kansas, east central Kansas, north central Kansas, and northeast Kansas. For today and tonight, there will be a chance for thunderstorms tonight. The stronger storms may produce small hail. For Saturday through Thursday, a round of severe storms are possible for portions of northeast Kansas Saturday evening and night. Increasing moisture will cause heavy rainfall, which increase the risk for flooding. A flood watch is in effect from 7 p.m. Saturday through 1 p.m. Sunday for areas along and north of I-70. Spotters will not be needed.

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Here are the 4 p.m. conditions for the local area. The report from Topeka was not available. The report from Manhattan was not available. Around the region, at Lawrence, in Kansas City, the weather conditions were not available. Flood watch remains in effect from Saturday evening through Sunday afternoon. Flooding caused by excessive rainfall continues to be possible. Where, portions of East Central, North Central, and Northeast Kansas, including the following counties, in East Central Kansas, Douglas, Geary, Shawnee, and Waubonsee. In North Central Kansas, Clay, Cloud, Ottawa, Republic, and Washington. In Northeast Kansas, Brown, Jackson, Jefferson, Marshall, Nemaha, Pottawatomie, and Riley. When, from Saturday evening through Sunday afternoon. Impacts, excessive runoff may result in flooding of rivers, creeks, streams, and other low-lying and flood-prone locations. Additional details, thunderstorms producing heavy rainfall of 2 to 3 inches may occur in the flood watch area Saturday night through Sunday morning. You should monitor later forecasts and be alert for possible flood warnings. Those living in areas prone to flooding should be prepared to take action should flooding develop. Repeating, a flood watch remains in effect from 7 p.m. Saturday until 1 p.m. Sunday for the following counties, in Kansas, Douglas, Geary, Jackson, Jefferson, Pottawatomie, Riley, Shawnee, and Waubonsee. Now here is your National Weather Service forecast. Flood watch remains in effect from Saturday evening through Sunday afternoon. This afternoon, partly sunny. Near steady temperature in the lower 80s. Southeast winds 5 to 10 miles per hour. Tonight, mostly cloudy. A slight chance of showers and thunderstorms in the evening, then a chance of showers after midnight. Lows in the middle 60s. East winds around 5 miles per hour. Chance of rain 40%. Saturday, partly sunny. A slight chance of showers in the morning, then a chance of showers and thunderstorms in the afternoon. Humid with highs in the middle 80s. East winds 5 to 10 miles per hour. Chance of rain 30%. Saturday night, mostly cloudy with a chance of thunderstorms. A chance of showers in the evening, then showers after midnight. Some thunderstorms may produce heavy rainfall. Locally heavy rainfall possible after midnight. Humid with lows in the upper 60s. Southeast winds 10 to 15 miles per hour with gusts up to 25 miles per hour. Chance of rain 90%. Sunday, mostly cloudy with showers with a chance of thunderstorms in the morning, then partly sunny with a slight chance of showers and thunderstorms in the afternoon. Some thunderstorms may produce heavy rainfall in the morning. Humid with highs in the lower 80s. Southwest winds 10 to 15 miles per hour, becoming north in the afternoon. Chance of rain 90%. Sunday night, partly cloudy with a slight chance of showers and thunderstorms in the evening, then mostly cloudy after midnight. Lows in the lower 60s. Monday through Wednesday, partly cloudy. Highs around 80. Lows around 60. Wednesday night, partly cloudy with a slight chance of showers and thunderstorms in the evening, then mostly cloudy with a chance of showers and thunderstorms after midnight. Lows in the lower 60s. Chance of rain 40%. Thursday, partly sunny with a chance of showers and thunderstorms. Highs in the lower 80s. Chance of rain 30%. This hazardous weather outlook is for portions of central Kansas, east central Kansas, north central Kansas, and northeast Kansas. For today and tonight, there will be a chance for thunderstorms tonight. The stronger storms may produce small hail. For Saturday through Thursday, a round of severe storms are possible for portions of northeast Kansas Saturday evening and night. Increasing moisture will cause heavy rainfall, which increase the risk for flooding. A flood watch is in effect from 7 p.m. Saturday through 1 p.m. Sunday for areas along and north of I-70.
spotters will not be needed today or tonight. The current time is 4:23 p.m. Central Daylight Time. 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Here are the 4 p.m. conditions for the local area. The report from Topeka was not available. The report from Manhattan was not available. Around the region, at Lawrence and Kansas City, the weather conditions were not available. Flood watch remains in effect from Saturday evening through Sunday afternoon. Flooding caused by excessive rainfall continues to be possible. Where portions of East Central, North Central, and Northeast Kansas, including the following counties in East Central Kansas, Douglas, Geary, Shawnee, and Waubonsee. In North Central Kansas, Clay, Cloud, Ottawa, Republic, and Washington. In Northeast Kansas, Brown, Jackson, Jefferson, Marshall, Nemaha, Pottawatomie, and Riley. When, from Saturday evening through Sunday afternoon. Impacts, excessive runoff may result in flooding of rivers, creeks, streams, and other low-lying and flood-prone locations. Additional details, thunderstorms producing heavy rainfall of 2 to 3 inches may occur in the flood watch area Saturday night through Sunday morning. You should monitor later forecasts and be alert for possible flood warnings. Those living in areas prone to flooding should be prepared to take action should flooding develop. Repeating, a flood watch remains in effect from 7 p.m. Saturday until 1 p.m. Sunday for the following counties in Kansas, Douglas, Geary, Jackson, Jefferson, Pottawatomie, Riley, Shawnee, and Waubonsee. Now here is your National Weather Service forecast. Flood watch remains in effect from Saturday evening through Sunday afternoon. This afternoon, partly sunny. Near steady temperature in the lower 80s. Southeast winds 5 to 10 miles per hour. Tonight, mostly cloudy. A slight chance of showers and thunderstorms in the evening, then a chance of showers after midnight. Lows in the middle 60s. East winds around 5 miles per hour. Chance of rain 40%. Saturday, partly sunny. A slight chance of showers in the morning, then a chance of showers and thunderstorms in the afternoon. Humid with highs in the middle 80s. East winds 5 to 10 miles per hour. Chance of rain 30%. Saturday night, mostly cloudy with a chance of thunderstorms. A chance of showers in the evening, then showers after midnight. Some thunderstorms may produce heavy rainfall. Locally heavy rainfall possible after midnight. Humid with lows in the upper 60s. Southeast winds 10 to 15 miles per hour with gusts up to 25 miles per hour. Chance of rain 90%. Sunday, mostly cloudy with showers with a chance of thunderstorms in the morning, then partly sunny with a slight chance of showers and thunderstorms in the afternoon. Some thunderstorms may produce heavy rainfall in the morning. Humid with highs in the lower 80s. Southwest winds 10 to 15 miles per hour, becoming north in the afternoon. Chance of rain 90%. Sunday night, partly cloudy with a slight chance of showers and thunderstorms in the evening, then mostly cloudy after midnight. Lows in the lower 60s. Monday through Wednesday, partly cloudy. Highs around 80. Lows around 60. Wednesday night, partly cloudy with a slight chance of showers and thunderstorms in the evening, then mostly cloudy with a chance of showers and thunderstorms after midnight. Lows in the lower 60s. Chance of rain 40%. Thursday, partly sunny with a chance of showers and thunderstorms. Highs in the lower 80s. Chance of rain 30%. This hazardous weather outlook is for portions of central Kansas, east central Kansas, north central Kansas, and northeast Kansas. For today and tonight, there will be a chance for thunderstorms tonight. The stronger storms may produce small hail. For Saturday through Thursday, a round of severe storms are possible for portions of northeast Kansas Saturday evening and night. Increasing moisture will cause heavy rainfall, which increase the risk for flooding.
A flood watch is in effect from 7 p.m. Saturday through 1 p.m. Sunday for areas along and north of I-70. Spotters will not be needed today or tonight. This is NOAA Weather Radio Station WXK91 in Topeka. Here are the 4 p.m. conditions for the local area. The report from Topeka was not available. The report from Manhattan was not available. Around the region, at Lawrence, in Kansas City, the weather conditions were not available. Flood watch remains in effect from Saturday evening through Sunday afternoon. Flooding caused by excessive rainfall continues to be possible. Where, portions of East Central, North Central, and Northeast Kansas, including the following counties, in East Central Kansas, Douglas, Geary, Shawnee, and Waubonsee. In North Central Kansas, Clay, Cloud, Ottawa, Republic, and Washington. In Northeast Kansas, Brown, Jackson, Jefferson, Marshall, Nemaha, Pottawatomie, and Riley. When, from Saturday evening through Sunday afternoon. Impacts, excessive runoff may result in flooding of rivers, creeks, streams, and other low-lying and flood-prone locations. Additional details, thunderstorms producing heavy rainfall of 2 to 3 inches may occur in the flood watch area Saturday night through Sunday morning. You should monitor later forecasts and be alert for possible flood warnings. Those living in areas prone to flooding should be prepared to take action should flooding develop. Repeating, a flood watch remains in effect from 7 p.m. Saturday until 1 p.m. Sunday for the following counties, in Kansas, Douglas, Geary, Jackson, Jefferson, Pottawatomie, Riley, Shawnee, and Waubonsee. Now here is your National Weather Service forecast. Flood watch remains in effect from Saturday evening through Sunday afternoon. This afternoon, partly sunny. Near steady temperature in the lower 80s. Southeast winds 5 to 10 miles per hour. Tonight, mostly cloudy. A slight chance of showers and thunderstorms in the evening, then a chance of showers after midnight. Lows in the middle 60s. East winds around 5 miles per hour. Chance of rain 40%. Saturday, partly sunny. A slight chance of showers in the morning, then a chance of showers and thunderstorms in the afternoon. Humid with highs in the middle 80s. East winds 5 to 10 miles per hour. Chance of rain 30%. Saturday night, mostly cloudy with a chance of thunderstorms. A chance of showers in the evening, then showers after midnight. Some thunderstorms may produce heavy rainfall. Locally heavy rainfall possible after midnight. Humid with lows in the upper 60s. Southeast winds 10 to 15 miles per hour with gusts up to 25 miles per hour. Chance of rain 90%. Sunday, mostly cloudy with showers with a chance of thunderstorms in the morning, then partly sunny with a slight chance of showers and thunderstorms in the afternoon. Some thunderstorms may produce heavy rainfall in the morning. Humid with highs in the lower 80s. Southwest winds 10 to 15 miles per hour, becoming north in the afternoon. Chance of rain 90%. Sunday night, partly cloudy with a slight chance of showers and thunderstorms in the evening, then mostly cloudy after midnight. Lows in the lower 60s. Monday through Wednesday, partly cloudy. Highs around 80. Lows around 60. Wednesday night, partly cloudy with a slight chance of showers and thunderstorms in the evening, then mostly cloudy with a chance of showers and thunderstorms after midnight. Lows in the lower 60s. Chance of rain 40%. Thursday, partly sunny with a chance of showers and thunderstorms. Highs in the lower 80s. Chance of rain 30%. This hazardous weather outlook is for portions of central Kansas, east central Kansas, north central Kansas, and northeast Kansas. For today and tonight, there will be a chance for thunderstorms tonight. The stronger storms may produce small hail. For Saturday through Thursday, a round of severe storms are possible for portions of northeast Kansas Saturday evening and night. Increasing stronger storms may produce small hail.
for Saturday through Thursday, a round of severe

Storms are possible for portions of northeast Kansas Saturday evening and night. Increasing moisture will cause heavy rainfall, which increase the risk for flooding. A flood watch is in effect from 7 p.m. Saturday through 1 p.m. Sunday for areas along and north of I-70. Spotters will not be needed today or tonight. This is NOAA Weather Radio Station WXK91 in Topeka. Here are the 4 p.m. conditions for the local area. The report from Topeka was not available. The report from Manhattan was not available. Around the region, at Lawrence, in Kansas City, the weather conditions were not available. Flood watch remains in effect from Saturday evening through Sunday afternoon. Flooding caused by excessive rainfall continues to be possible. Where, portions of East Central, North Central, and Northeast Kansas, including the following counties, in East Central Kansas, Douglas, Geary, Shawnee and Waubonsee. In North Central Kansas, Clay, Cloud, Ottawa, Republic and Washington. In Northeast Kansas, Brown, Jackson, Jefferson, Marshall, Nemaha, Pottawatomie and Riley. When, from Saturday evening through Sunday afternoon. Impacts, excessive runoff may result in flooding of rivers, creeks, streams, and other low-lying and flood-prone locations. Additional details, thunderstorms producing heavy rainfall of 2 to 3 inches may occur in the flood watch area Saturday night through Sunday morning. You should monitor later forecasts and be alert for possible flood warnings. Those living in areas prone to flooding should be prepared to take action should flooding develop. Repeating, a flood watch remains in effect from 7 p.m. Saturday until 1 p.m. Sunday for the following counties, in Kansas, Douglas, Geary, Jackson, Jefferson, Pottawatomie, Riley, Shawnee and Waubonsee. Now here is your National Weather Service forecast. Flood watch remains in effect from Saturday evening through Sunday afternoon. This afternoon, partly sunny. Near steady temperature in the lower 80s. Southeast winds 5 to 10 miles per hour. Tonight, mostly cloudy. A slight chance of showers and thunderstorms in the evening, then a chance of showers after midnight. Lows in the middle 60s. East winds around 5 miles per hour. Chance of rain 40%. Saturday, partly sunny. A slight chance of showers in the morning, then a chance of showers and thunderstorms in the afternoon. Humid with highs in the middle 80s. East winds 5 to 10 miles per hour. Chance of rain 30%. Saturday night, mostly cloudy with a chance of thunderstorms. A chance of showers in the evening, then showers after midnight. Some thunderstorms may produce heavy rainfall. Locally heavy rainfall possible after midnight. Humid with lows in the upper 60s. Southeast winds 10 to 15 miles per hour with gusts up to 25 miles per hour. Chance of rain 90%. Sunday, mostly cloudy with showers with a chance of thunderstorms in the morning, then partly sunny with a slight chance of showers and thunderstorms in the afternoon. Some thunderstorms may produce heavy rainfall in the morning. Humid with highs in the lower 80s. Southwest winds 10 to 15 miles per hour, becoming north in the afternoon. Chance of rain 90%. Sunday night, partly cloudy with a slight chance of showers and thunderstorms in the evening, then mostly cloudy after midnight. Lows in the lower 60s. Monday through Wednesday, partly cloudy. Highs around 80. Lows around 60. Wednesday night, partly cloudy with a slight chance of showers and thunderstorms in the evening, then mostly cloudy with a chance of showers and thunderstorms after midnight. Lows in the lower 60s. Chance of rain 40%. Thursday, partly sunny with a chance of showers and thunderstorms. Highs in the lower 80s. Chance of rain 30%. This hazardous weather outlook is for portions of central Kansas, east central Kansas, north central Kansas, and northeast Kansas. For today and tonight, there will be a chance for thunderstorms tonight. The stronger storms may produce small hail. For Saturday through Thursday,

round of severe storms are possible for portions of northeast Kansas Saturday evening and night. Increasing moisture will cause heavy rainfall, which increase the risk for flooding. A flood watch is in effect from 7 p.m. Saturday through 1 p.m. Sunday for areas along and north of I-70. Spotters will not be needed today or tonight. 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The current time is 4:38 p.m. Central Daylight Time. 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Here are the 4 p.m. conditions for the local area. The report from Topeka was not available. The report from Manhattan was not available. Around the region, at Lawrence and Kansas City, the weather conditions were not available. Flood watch remains in effect from Saturday evening through Sunday afternoon. Flooding caused by excessive rainfall continues to be possible. Where, portions of East Central, North Central, and Northeast Kansas, including the following counties, in East Central Kansas, Douglas, Geary, Shawnee, and Wabansee. In North Central Kansas, Clay, Cloud, Ottawa, Republic, and Washington. In Northeast Kansas, Brown, Jackson, Jefferson, Marshall, Nemaha, Pottawatomie, and Riley. When, from Saturday evening through Sunday afternoon. Impacts, excessive runoff may result in flooding of rivers, creeks, streams, and other low-lying and flood-prone locations. Additional details, thunderstorms producing heavy rainfall of 2 to 3 inches may occur in the flood watch area Saturday night through Sunday morning. You should monitor later forecasts and be alert for possible flood warnings. Those living in areas prone to flooding should be prepared to take action should flooding develop. Repeating, a flood watch remains in effect from 7 p.m. Saturday until 1 p.m. Sunday for the following counties, in Kansas, Douglas, Geary, Jackson, Jefferson, Pottawatomie, Riley, Shawnee, and Wabansee. Now here is your National Weather Service forecast. Flood watch remains in effect from Saturday evening through Sunday afternoon. This afternoon, partly sunny. Near steady temperature in the lower 80s. Southeast winds 5 to 10 miles per hour. Tonight, mostly cloudy. A slight chance of showers and thunderstorms in the evening, then a chance of showers after midnight. Lows in the middle 60s. East winds around 5 miles per hour. Chance of rain 40%. Saturday, partly sunny. A slight chance of showers in the morning, then a chance of showers and thunderstorms in the afternoon. Humid with highs in the middle 80s. East winds 5 to 10 miles per hour. Chance of rain 30%. Saturday night, mostly cloudy with a chance of thunderstorms. A chance of showers in the evening, then showers after midnight. Some thunderstorms may produce heavy rainfall. Locally heavy rainfall possible after midnight. Humid with lows in the upper 60s. Southeast winds 10 to 15 miles per hour with gusts up to 25 miles per hour. Chance of rain 90%. Sunday, mostly cloudy with showers with a chance of thunderstorms in the morning, then partly sunny with a slight chance of showers and thunderstorms in the afternoon. Some thunderstorms may produce heavy rainfall in the morning. Humid with highs in the lower 80s. Southwest winds 10 to 15 miles per hour, becoming north in the afternoon. Chance of rain 90%. Sunday night, partly cloudy with a slight chance of showers and thunderstorms in the evening, then mostly cloudy after midnight. Lows in the lower 60s. Monday through Wednesday, partly cloudy. Highs around 80. Lows around 60. Wednesday night, partly cloudy with a slight chance of showers and thunderstorms in the evening, then mostly cloudy with a chance of showers and thunderstorms after midnight. Lows in the lower 60s. Chance of rain 40%. Thursday, partly sunny with a chance of showers and thunderstorms. Highs in the lower 80s. Chance of rain 30%. This hazardous weather outlook is for portions of central Kansas, east central Kansas,
North Central Kansas, and Northeast Kansas. For today and tonight, there will be a chance for thunderstorms tonight. The stronger storms may produce small hail. For Saturday through Thursday, a round of severe storms are possible for portions of Northeast Kansas Saturday evening and night. Increasing moisture will cause heavy rainfall, which increase the risk for flooding. A flood watch is in effect from 7 p.m. Saturday through 1 p.m. Sunday for areas along and north of I-70. Spotters will not be needed today or tonight. 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Here are the 4 p.m. conditions for the local area. The report from Topeka was not available. The report from Manhattan was not available. Around the region, at Lawrence, in Kansas City, the weather conditions were not available. Flood watch remains in effect from Saturday evening through Sunday afternoon. Flooding caused by excessive rainfall continues to be possible. Where, portions of East Central, North Central, and Northeast Kansas, including the following counties, in East Central Kansas, Douglas, Geary, Shawnee and Wabansee. In North Central Kansas, Clay, Cloud, Ottawa, Republic and Washington. In Northeast Kansas, Brown, Jackson, Jefferson, Marshall, Nemaha, Pottawatomie and Riley. When, from Saturday evening through Sunday afternoon. Impacts, excessive runoff may result in flooding of rivers, creeks, streams, and other low-lying and flood-prone locations. Additional details, thunderstorms producing heavy rainfall of 2 to 3 inches may occur in the flood watch area Saturday night through Sunday morning. You should monitor later forecasts and be alert for possible flood warnings. Those living in areas prone to flooding should be prepared to take action should flooding develop. Repeating, a flood watch remains in effect from 7 p.m. Saturday until 1 p.m. Sunday for the following counties, in Kansas, Douglas, Geary, Jackson, Jefferson, Pottawatomie, Riley, Shawnee and Wabansee. Now here is your National Weather Service forecast. Flood watch remains in effect from Saturday evening through Sunday afternoon. This afternoon, partly sunny. Near steady temperature in the lower 80s. Southeast winds 5 to 10 miles per hour. Tonight, mostly cloudy. A slight chance of showers and thunderstorms in the evening, then a chance of showers after midnight. Lows in the middle 60s. East winds around 5 miles per hour. Chance of rain 40%. Saturday, partly sunny. A slight chance of showers in the morning, then a chance of showers and thunderstorms in the afternoon. Humid with highs in the middle 80s. East winds 5 to 10 miles per hour. Chance of rain 30%. Saturday night, mostly cloudy with a chance of thunderstorms. A chance of showers in the evening, then showers after midnight. Some thunderstorms may produce heavy rainfall. Locally heavy rainfall possible after midnight. Humid with lows in the upper 60s. Southeast winds 10 to 15 miles per hour with gusts up to 25 miles per hour. Chance of rain 90%. Sunday, mostly cloudy with showers with a chance of thunderstorms in the morning, then partly sunny with a slight chance of showers and thunderstorms in the afternoon. Some thunderstorms may produce heavy rainfall in the morning. Humid with highs in the lower 80s. Southwest winds 10 to 15 miles per hour, becoming north in the afternoon. Chance of rain 90%. Sunday night, partly cloudy with a slight chance of showers and thunderstorms in the evening, then mostly cloudy after midnight. Lows in the lower 60s. Monday through Wednesday, partly cloudy. Highs around 80. Lows around 60. Wednesday night, partly cloudy with a slight chance of showers and thunderstorms in the evening, then mostly cloudy with a chance of showers and thunderstorms after midnight. Lows in the lower 60s. Chance of rain 40%. Thursday, partly sunny with a chance of showers and thunderstorms. Highs in the lower 80s. Chance of rain 30%.
This hazardous weather outlook is for portions of central Kansas, east central Kansas, north central Kansas, and northeast Kansas. For today and tonight, there will be a chance for thunderstorms tonight. The stronger storms may produce small hail. For Saturday through Thursday, a round of severe storms are possible for portions of northeast Kansas Saturday evening and night. Increasing moisture will cause heavy rainfall, which increase the risk for flooding. A flood watch is in effect from 7 p.m. Saturday through 1 p.m. Sunday for areas along and north of I-70. Spotters will not be needed today or tonight. The Topeka, Kansas climate summary for this evening, as of 4 p.m., June 19, 2026. Today's high temperature was 83 degrees. The normal high is 87. The record high is 109 degrees, which was set in 1936. Today's low temperature was 54 degrees. The normal low is 66. The record low is 47 degrees, which was set in 1976. No precipitation fell today, which leaves the monthly total at 3.40 inches. The total precipitation for the year still stands at 19.73 inches. Today the maximum wind observed was 13 miles an hour from the southeast. The highest wind gust observed was 19 miles per hour from the southeast. Sunset tonight is at 8:51 p.m. Sunrise tomorrow is at 5:57 a.m. The Manhattan, Kansas climate summary for this evening, as of 4 p.m., June 19, 2026. Today's high temperature was 85 degrees. This high was 3 degrees below the normal high of 88. Today's low temperature was 54 degrees. This low was 11 degrees below the normal low of 65. A trace of precipitation fell today, which brings the monthly total to 5.75 inches. The total precipitation for the year now stands at 14.05 inches. Today the maximum wind observed was 12 miles an hour from the southeast. The highest wind gust observed was 22 miles per hour from the southeast. Sunset tonight is at 8:56 p.m. Sunrise tomorrow is at 6:01 a.m. This is NOAA Weather Radio Station WXK91 in Topeka. Here are the 4 p.m. conditions for the local area. The report from Topeka was not available. The report from Manhattan was not available. Around the region, at Lawrence, in Kansas City, the weather conditions were not available. Flood watch remains in effect from Saturday evening through Sunday afternoon. Flooding caused by excessive rainfall continues to be possible. Where, portions of East Central, North Central, and Northeast Kansas, including the following counties, in East Central Kansas, Douglas, Geary, Shawnee and Waubonsee. In North Central Kansas, Clay, Cloud, Ottawa, Republic and Washington. In Northeast Kansas, Brown, Jackson, Jefferson, Marshall, Nemaha, Pottawatomie and Riley. When, from Saturday evening through Sunday afternoon. Impacts, excessive runoff may result in flooding of rivers, creeks, streams, and other low-lying and flood-prone locations. Additional details, thunderstorms producing heavy rainfall of 2 to 3 inches may occur in the flood watch area Saturday night through Sunday morning. You should monitor later forecasts and be alert for possible flood warnings. Those living in areas prone to flooding should be prepared to take action should flooding develop. Repeating, a flood watch remains in effect from 7 p.m. Saturday until 1 p.m. Sunday for the following counties, in Kansas, Douglas, Geary, Jackson, Jefferson, Pottawatomie, Riley, Shawnee and Waubonsee. Service forecast. Flood watch remains in effect from Saturday evening through Sunday afternoon. This afternoon, partly sunny. Near steady temperature in the lower 80s. Southeast winds 5 to 10 miles per hour. Tonight, mostly cloudy. A slight chance of showers and thunderstorms in the evening, then a chance of showers after midnight. Lows in the middle 60s. East winds around 5 miles per hour. Chance of rain 40%. Saturday, partly sunny.
a slight chance of showers in the morning, then a chance of showers and thunderstorms in the afternoon. Humid with highs in the middle 80s. East winds 5 to 10 miles per hour. Chance of rain 30%. Saturday night, mostly cloudy with a chance of thunderstorms. A chance of showers in the evening, then showers after midnight. Some thunderstorms may produce heavy rainfall. Locally heavy rainfall possible after midnight. Humid with lows in the upper 60s. Southeast winds 10 to 15 miles per hour with gusts up to 25 miles per hour. Chance of rain 90%. Sunday, mostly cloudy with showers with a chance of thunderstorms in the morning, then partly sunny with a slight chance of showers and thunderstorms in the afternoon. Some thunderstorms may produce heavy rainfall in the morning. Humid with highs in the lower 80s. Southwest winds 10 to 15 miles per hour, becoming north in the afternoon. Chance of rain 90%. Sunday night, partly cloudy with a slight chance of showers and thunderstorms in the evening, then mostly cloudy after midnight. Lows in the lower 60s. Monday through Wednesday, partly cloudy. Highs around 80. Lows around 60. Wednesday night, partly cloudy with a slight chance of showers and thunderstorms in the evening, then mostly cloudy with a chance of showers and thunderstorms after midnight. Lows in the lower 60s. Chance of rain 40%. Thursday, partly sunny with a chance of showers and thunderstorms. Highs in the lower 80s. Chance of rain 30%. The current time is 4:55 p.m. Central Daylight Time. This hazardous weather outlook is for portions of Central Kansas, East Central Kansas, North Central Kansas, and Northeast Kansas. For today and tonight, there will be a chance for thunderstorms tonight. The stronger storms may produce small hail. For Saturday through Thursday, a round of severe storms are possible for portions of northeast Kansas Saturday evening and night. Increasing moisture will cause heavy rainfall, which increase the risk for flooding. A flood watch is in effect from 7 p.m. Saturday through 1 p.m. Sunday for areas along and north of I-70. Spotters will not be needed today or tonight. The Topeka, Kansas climate summary for this evening, as of 4 p.m., June 19, 2026. Today's high temperature was 83 degrees. The normal high is 87. The record high is 109 degrees, which was set in 1936. Today's low temperature was 54 degrees. The normal low is 66. The record low is 47 degrees, which was set in 1976. No precipitation fell today, which leaves the monthly total at 3.40 inches. The total precipitation for the year still stands at 19.73 inches. Today the maximum wind observed was 13 miles an hour from the southeast. The highest wind gust observed was 19 miles per hour from the southeast. Sunset tonight is at 8:51 p.m. Sunrise tomorrow is at 5:57 a.m. The Manhattan, Kansas climate summary for this evening, as of 4 p.m., June 19, 2026. Today's high temperature was 85 degrees. This high was 3 degrees below the normal high of 88. Today's low temperature was 54 degrees. This low was 11 degrees below the normal low of 65. A trace of precipitation fell today, which brings the monthly total to 5.75 inches. The total precipitation for the year now stands at 14.05 inches. Today the maximum wind observed was 12 miles an hour from the southeast. The highest wind gust observed was 22 miles per hour from the southeast. Sunset tonight is at 8:56 p.m. Sunrise tomorrow is at 6:01 a.m. This is NOAA Weather Radio Station WXK91 in Topeka. Here are the 4 p.m. conditions for the local area. The report from Topeka was not available. The report from Manhattan was not available. Around the region, at Lawrence, in Kansas City, the weather conditions were not available.
flood watch remains in effect from Saturday evening through Sunday afternoon. Flooding caused by excessive rainfall continues to be possible. Where portions of East Central, North Central, and Northeast Kansas, including the following counties in East Central Kansas, Douglas, Geary, Shawnee, and Wabansee. In North Central Kansas, Clay, Cloud, Ottawa, Republic, and Washington. In Northeast Kansas, Brown, Jackson, Jefferson, Marshall, Nemaha, Pottawatomie, and Riley. When, from Saturday evening through Sunday afternoon. Impacts, excessive runoff may result in flooding of rivers, creeks, streams, and other low-lying and flood-prone locations. Additional details, thunderstorms producing heavy rainfall of 2 to 3 inches may occur in the flood watch area Saturday night through Sunday morning. You should monitor later forecasts and be alert for possible flood warnings. Those living in areas prone to flooding should be prepared to take action should flooding develop. Repeating, a flood watch remains in effect from 7 p.m. Saturday until 1 p.m. Sunday for the following counties in Kansas, Douglas, Geary, Jackson, Jefferson, Pottawatomie, Riley, Shawnee, and Wabansee. Now here is your National Weather Service forecast. Flood watch remains in effect from Saturday evening through Sunday afternoon. This afternoon, partly sunny. Near steady temperature in the lower 80s. Southeast winds 5 to 10 miles per hour. Tonight, mostly cloudy. A slight chance of showers and thunderstorms in the evening, then a chance of showers after midnight. Lows in the middle 60s. East winds around 5 miles per hour. Chance of rain 40%. Saturday, partly sunny. A slight chance of showers in the morning, then a chance of showers and thunderstorms in the afternoon. Humid with highs in the middle 80s. East winds 5 to 10 miles per hour. Chance of rain 30%. Saturday night, mostly cloudy with a chance of thunderstorms. A chance of showers in the evening, then showers after midnight. Some thunderstorms may produce heavy rainfall. Locally heavy rainfall possible after midnight. Humid with lows in the upper 60s. Southeast winds 10 to 15 miles per hour with gusts up to 25 miles per hour. Chance of rain 90%. Sunday, mostly cloudy with showers with a chance of thunderstorms in the morning, then partly sunny with a slight chance of showers and thunderstorms in the afternoon. Some thunderstorms may produce heavy rainfall in the morning. Humid with highs in the lower 80s. Southwest winds 10 to 15 miles per hour, becoming north in the afternoon. Chance of rain 90%. Sunday night, partly cloudy with a slight chance of mostly cloudy after midnight. Lows in the lower 60s. Monday through Wednesday, partly cloudy. Highs around 80. Lows around 60. Wednesday night, partly cloudy with a slight chance of showers and thunderstorms in the evening, then mostly cloudy with a chance of showers and thunderstorms after midnight. Lows in the lower 60s. Chance of rain 40%. Thursday, partly sunny with a chance of showers and thunderstorms. Highs in the lower 80s. Chance of rain 30%. This hazardous weather outlook is for portions of central Kansas, east central Kansas, north central Kansas, and northeast Kansas. For today and tonight, there will be a chance for thunderstorms tonight. The stronger storms may produce small hail. For Saturday through Thursday, a round of severe storms are possible for portions of northeast Kansas Saturday evening and night. Increasing moisture will cause heavy rainfall, which increase the risk for flooding. A flood watch is in effect from 7 p.m. Saturday through 1 p.m. Sunday for areas along and north of I-70. Spotters will not be needed today or tonight. The Topeka, Kansas climate summary for this evening, as of 4 p.m., June 19, 2026. Today's high temperature was 83 degrees. The normal high is 87. The record high is 109 degrees, which was set in 1936. Today's low temperature was 54 degrees. The normal low is 66.
The record low is 47 degrees, which was set in 1976. No precipitation fell today, which leaves the monthly total at 3.40 inches.

5 inches. The total precipitation for the year now stands at 14.05 inches. Today the maximum wind observed was 12 miles an hour from the southeast. The highest wind gust observed was 22 miles per hour from the southeast. Sunset tonight is at 8:56 p.m. Sunrise tomorrow is at 6:01 a.m. This is NOAA Weather Radio Station WXK91 in Topeka. Here are the 4 p.m. conditions for the local area. The report from Topeka was not available. The report from Manhattan was not available. Around the region, at Lawrence, in Kansas City, the weather conditions were not available. Flood watch remains in effect from Saturday evening through Sunday afternoon. Flooding caused by excessive rainfall continues to be possible. Where, portions of East Central, North Central, and Northeast Kansas, including the following counties, in East Central Kansas, Douglas, Geary, Shawnee and Waubonsee. In North Central Kansas, Clay, Cloud, Ottawa, Republic and Washington. In Northeast Kansas, Brown, Jackson, Jefferson, Marshall, Nemaha, Pottawatomie and Riley. When, from Saturday evening through Sunday afternoon. Impacts, excessive runoff may result in flooding of rivers, creeks, streams, and other low-lying and flood-prone locations. Additional details, thunderstorms producing heavy rainfall of 2 to 3 inches may occur in the flood watch area Saturday night through Sunday morning. You should monitor later forecasts and be alert for possible flood warnings. Those living in areas prone to flooding should be prepared to take action should flooding develop. Repeating, a flood watch remains in effect from 7 p.m. Saturday until 1 p.m. Sunday for the following counties, in Kansas, Douglas, Geary, Jackson, Jefferson, Pottawatomie, Riley, Shawnee and Waubonsee. Now here is your National Weather Service forecast. Flood watch remains in effect from Saturday evening through Sunday afternoon. This afternoon, partly sunny. Near steady temperature in the lower 80s. Southeast winds 5 to 10 miles per hour. Tonight, mostly cloudy. A slight chance of showers and thunderstorms in the evening, then a chance of showers after midnight. Lows in the middle 60s. East winds around 5 miles per hour. Chance of rain 40%. Saturday, partly sunny. A slight chance of showers in the morning, then a chance of showers and thunderstorms in the afternoon. Humid with highs in the middle 80s. East winds 5 to 10 miles per hour. Chance of rain 30%. Saturday night, mostly cloudy with a chance of thunderstorms. A chance of showers in the evening, then showers after midnight. Some thunderstorms may produce heavy rainfall. Locally heavy rainfall possible after midnight. Humid with lows in the upper 60s. Southeast winds 10 to 15 miles per hour with gusts up to 25 miles per hour. Chance of rain 90%. Sunday, mostly cloudy with showers with a chance of thunderstorms in the morning, then partly sunny with a slight chance of showers and thunderstorms in the afternoon. Some thunderstorms may produce heavy rainfall in the morning. Humid with highs in the lower 80s. Southwest winds 10 to 15 miles per hour, becoming north in the afternoon. Chance of rain 90%. Sunday night, partly cloudy with a slight chance of showers and thunderstorms in the evening, then mostly cloudy after midnight. Lows in the lower 60s. Monday through Wednesday, partly cloudy. Highs around 80. Lows around 60. Wednesday night, partly cloudy with a slight chance of showers and thunderstorms in the evening, then mostly cloudy with a chance of showers and thunderstorms after midnight. Lows in the lower 60s. Chance of rain 40%. Thursday, partly sunny with a chance of showers and thunderstorms. Highs in the lower 80s. Chance of rain 30%. The current time is 5:08 p.m. Central Daylight Time. This hazardous weather outlook is for portions of Central Kansas, East Central Kansas, North Central Kansas, and Northeast Kansas.
for today and tonight.

There will be a chance for thunderstorms tonight. The stronger storms may produce small hail. For Saturday through Thursday, a round of severe storms are possible for portions of northeast Kansas Saturday evening and night. Increasing moisture will cause heavy rainfall, which increase the risk for flooding. A flood watch is in effect from 7 p.m. Saturday through 1 p.m. Sunday for areas along and north of I-70. Spotters will not be needed today or tonight. The Topeka, Kansas climate summary for this evening, as of 4 p.m., June 19, 2026. Today's high temperature was 83 degrees. The normal high is 87. The record high is 109 degrees, which was set in 1936. Today's low temperature was 54 degrees. The normal low is 66. The record low is 47 degrees, which was set in 1976. No precipitation fell today, which leaves the monthly total at 3.40 inches. The total precipitation for the year still stands at 19.73 inches. Today the maximum wind observed was 13 miles an hour from the southeast. The highest wind gust observed was 19 miles per hour from the southeast. Sunset tonight is at 8:51 p.m. Sunrise tomorrow is at 5:57 a.m. The Manhattan, Kansas climate summary for this evening, as of 4 p.m., June 19, 2026. Today's high temperature was 85 degrees. This high was 3 degrees below the normal high of 88. Today's low temperature was 54 degrees. This low was 11 degrees below the normal low of 65. A trace of precipitation fell today, which brings the monthly total to 5.75 inches. The total precipitation for the year now stands at 14.05 inches. Today the maximum wind observed was 12 miles an hour from the southeast. The highest wind gust observed was 22 miles per hour from the southeast. Sunset tonight is at 8:56 p.m. Sunrise tonight is at 1 a.m. Weather Radio Station WXK91 in Topeka. Here are the 5 p.m. conditions for the local area. At Topeka, it was partly sunny. The temperature was 82 degrees, the dew point 59, and the relative humidity was 45%. The wind was variable at 5 miles an hour. The pressure was 30.03 inches and steady. At Manhattan, rain was falling. The temperature was 72 degrees, the dew point 63, and the relative humidity was 73%. The wind was east at 10 miles an hour. Around the region, rain was falling, with a temperature of 66 at Concordia, and 70 at Omaha. At Emporia, it was mostly sunny, with a temperature of 82. It was partly sunny, with a temperature of 82 at Lawrence, 82 at Kansas City, 67 at Beatrice, 79 at Springfield, and 83 at Wichita. Once again, at Manhattan, it was 72 degrees with rain. Once again, at Topeka, it was 82 degrees under partly sunny skies. Flood watch remains in effect from Saturday evening through Sunday afternoon. Flooding caused by excessive rainfall continues to be possible. Where, portions of East Central, North Central, and Northeast Kansas, including the following counties, in East Central Kansas, Douglas, Geary, Shawnee and Wabansee. In North Central Kansas, Clay, Cloud, Ottawa, Republic and Washington. In Northeast Kansas, Brown, Jackson, Jefferson, Marshall, Nemaha, Pottawatomie and Riley. When, from Saturday evening through Sunday afternoon. Impacts, excessive runoff may result in flooding of rivers, creeks, streams, and other low-lying and flood-prone locations. Additional details, thunderstorms producing heavy rainfall of 2 to 3 inches may occur in the flood watch area Saturday night through Sunday morning. You should monitor later forecasts and be alert for possible flood warnings. Those living in areas prone to flooding should be prepared to take action should flooding develop. Repeating, a flood watch remains in effect from 7 p.m. Saturday until 1 p.m. Sunday for the following counties, in Kansas,
Douglas, Geary, Jackson, Jefferson, Potawatomi, Riley, Shawnee, and Wabonsee. Now here is your National Weather Service forecast. Flood watch remains in effect from Saturday evening through Sunday afternoon. Tonight, mostly cloudy. A chance of showers with a slight chance of thunderstorms this evening, then a chance of showers and thunderstorms after midnight. Lows in the middle 60s. East winds around 5 miles per hour. Chance of rain 40%. Saturday, partly sunny. A slight chance of showers in the morning, then a chance of showers and thunderstorms in the afternoon. Humid with highs in the middle 80s. East winds 5 to 10 miles per hour. Chance of rain 30%. Saturday night, mostly cloudy with a chance of thunderstorms. A chance of showers in the evening, then showers after midnight. Some thunderstorms may produce heavy rainfall. Locally heavy rainfall possible after midnight. Humid with lows in the upper 60s. Southeast winds 10 to 15 miles per hour with gusts up to 25 miles per hour. Chance of rain 90%. Sunday, mostly cloudy with showers with a chance of thunderstorms in the morning, then partly sunny with a slight chance of showers and thunderstorms in the afternoon. Some thunderstorms may produce heavy rainfall in the morning. Humid with highs in the lower 80s. Southwest winds 10 to 15 miles per hour, becoming north in the afternoon. Chance of rain 90%. Sunday night, partly cloudy with a slight chance of showers and thunderstorms in the evening, then mostly cloudy after midnight. Humid with lows in the lower 60s. Northeast winds 5 to 10 miles per hour. Monday through Wednesday, partly cloudy. Highs around 80. Lows around 60. Wednesday night, partly cloudy with a slight chance of showers and thunderstorms in the evening, then mostly cloudy with a chance of showers and thunderstorms after midnight. Lows in the lower 60s. Chance of rain 40%. Thursday, partly sunny with a chance of showers and thunderstorms. Highs in the lower 80s. Chance of rain 30%. Thursday night, partly cloudy. A slight chance of showers and thunderstorms in the evening, then a chance of showers and thunderstorms after midnight. Locally heavy rainfall possible after midnight. Lows in the lower 60s. Chance of rain 30%. Friday, mostly sunny with a slight chance of showers and thunderstorms. Highs in the middle 80s. This hazardous weather outlook is proportions of central Kansas, east central Kansas, north central Kansas, and northeast Kansas. For today and tonight, there will be a chance for thunderstorms tonight. The stronger storms may produce small hail. For Saturday through Thursday, a round of severe storms are possible for portions of northeast Kansas Saturday evening and night. Increasing moisture will cause heavy rainfall, which increase the risk for flooding. A flood watch is in effect from 7 p.m. Saturday through 1 p.m. Sunday for areas along and north of I-70. Spotters will not be needed today or tonight. The Topeka, Kansas climate summary for this evening, as of 4 p.m., June 19, 2026. Today's high temperature was 83 degrees. The normal high is 87. The record high is 109 degrees, which was set in 1936. Today's low temperature was 54 degrees. The normal low is 66. The record low is 47 degrees, which was set in 1976. No precipitation fell today, which leaves the monthly total at 3.40 inches. The total precipitation for the year still stands at 19.73 inches. Today the maximum wind observed was 13 miles an hour from the southeast. The highest wind gust observed was 19 miles per hour from the southeast. Sunset tonight is at 8:51 p.m. Sunrise tomorrow is at 5:57 a.m. The Manhattan, Kansas climate summary for this evening, as of 4 p.m., June 19, 2026. Today's high temperature was 85 degrees. This high was 3 degrees below the normal high of 88.
Today's low temperature was 54 degrees.

This low was 11 degrees below the normal low of 65. A trace of precipitation fell today, which brings the monthly total to 5.75 inches. The total precipitation for the year now stands at 14.05 inches. Today the maximum wind observed was 12 miles an hour from the southeast. The highest wind gust observed was 22 miles per hour from the southeast. Sunset tonight is at 8:56 p.m. Sunrise tomorrow is at 6:01 a.m. This is NOAA Weather Radio Station WXK91 in Topeka. Here are the 5 p.m. conditions for the local area. At Topeka, it was partly sunny. The temperature was 82 degrees, the dew point 59, and the relative humidity was 45%. The wind was variable at 5 miles an hour. The pressure was 30.03 inches and steady. At Manhattan, rain was falling. The temperature was 72 degrees, the dew point 63, and the relative humidity was 73%. The wind was east at 10 miles an hour. Around the region, rain was falling, with a temperature of 66 at Concordia, and 70 at Omaha. At Emporia, it was mostly sunny, with a temperature of 82. It was partly sunny, with a temperature of 82 at Lawrence, 82 at Kansas City, 67 at Beatrice, 79 at Springfield, and 83 at Wichita. Once again, at Manhattan, it was 72 degrees with rain. Once again, at Topeka, it was 82 degrees under partly sunny skies. Flood watch remains in effect from Saturday evening through Sunday afternoon. Flooding caused by excessive rainfall continues to be possible. Where, portions of east central, north central, and northeast Kansas, including the following counties, in east central Kansas, Douglas, Geary, Shawnee and Wabansee. In north central Kansas, Clay, Cloud, Ottawa, Republic and Washington. In northeast Kansas, Brown, Jackson, Jefferson, Marshall, Nemaha, Pottawatomie and Riley. When, from Saturday evening through Sunday afternoon. Impacts, excessive runoff may result in flooding of rivers, creeks, streams, and other low-lying and flood-prone locations. Additional details, thunderstorms producing heavy rainfall of 2 to 3 inches may occur in the flood watch area Saturday night through Sunday morning. You should monitor later forecasts and be alert for possible flood warnings. Those living in areas prone to flooding should be prepared to take action should flooding develop. Repeating, a flood watch remains in effect from 7 p.m. Saturday until 1 p.m. Sunday for the following counties, in Kansas, Douglas, Geary, Jackson, Jefferson, Pottawatomie, Riley, Shawnee and Wabansee. Now here is your National Weather Service forecast. Flood watch remains in effect from Saturday evening through Sunday afternoon. Tonight, mostly cloudy. A chance of showers with a slight chance of thunderstorms this evening, then a chance of showers and thunderstorms after midnight. Lows in the middle 60s. East winds around 5 miles per hour. Chance of rain 40%. Saturday, partly sunny. A slight chance of showers in the morning, then a chance of showers and thunderstorms in the afternoon. Humid with highs in the middle 80s. East winds 5 to 10 miles per hour. Chance of rain 30%. Saturday night, mostly cloudy with a chance of thunderstorms. A chance of showers in the evening, then showers after midnight. Some thunderstorms may produce heavy rainfall. Locally heavy rainfall possible after midnight. Humid with lows in the upper 60s. Southeast winds 10 to 15 miles per hour with gusts up to 25 miles per hour. Chance of rain 90%. Sunday, mostly cloudy with showers with a chance of thunderstorms in the morning, then partly sunny with a slight chance of showers and thunderstorms in the afternoon. Some thunderstorms may produce heavy rainfall in the morning. Humid with highs in the lower 80s. Southwest winds 10 to 15 miles per hour, becoming north in the afternoon. Chance of rain 90%. Sunday night,
partly cloudy with a slight chance of showers and thunderstorms in the evening, then mostly cloudy after midnight. Humid with lows in the lower 60s. Northeast winds 5 to 10 miles per hour. Monday through Wednesday, partly cloudy. Highs around 80. Lows around 60. Wednesday night, partly cloudy with a slight chance of showers and thunderstorms in the evening, then mostly cloudy with a chance of showers and thunderstorms after midnight. Lows in the lower 60s. Chance of rain 40%. Thursday, partly sunny with a chance of showers and thunderstorms. Highs in the lower 80s. Chance of rain 30%. Thursday night, partly cloudy. A slight chance of showers and thunderstorms in the evening, then a chance of showers and thunderstorms after midnight. Locally heavy rainfall possible after midnight. Lows in the lower 60s. Chance of rain 30%. Friday, mostly sunny with a slight chance of showers and thunderstorms. Highs in the middle 80s. The current time is 5:25 p.m. Central Daylight Time. This hazardous weather outlook is for portions of central Kansas, east central Kansas, north central Kansas, and northeast Kansas. For today and tonight, there will be a chance for thunderstorms tonight. The stronger storms may produce small hail. For Saturday through Thursday, a round of severe storms are possible for portions of northeast Kansas Saturday evening and night. Increasing moisture will cause heavy rainfall, which increase the risk for flooding. A flood watch is in effect from 7 p.m. Saturday through 1 p.m. Sunday for areas along and north of I-70. Spotters will not be needed today or tonight. The Topeka, Kansas climate summary for this evening, as of 4 p.m., June 19, 2026. Today's high temperature was 83 degrees. The normal high is 87. The record high is 109 degrees, which was set in 1936. Today's low temperature was 54 degrees. The normal low is 66. The record low is 47 degrees, which was set in 1976. No precipitation fell today, which leaves the monthly total at 3.40 inches. The total precipitation for the year still stands at 19.73 inches. Today the maximum wind observed was 13 miles an hour from the southeast. The highest wind gust observed was 19 miles per hour from the southeast. Sunset tonight is at 8:51 p.m. Sunrise tomorrow is at 5:57 a.m. The Manhattan, Kansas climate summary for this evening, as of 4 p.m., June 19, 2026. Today's high temperature was 85 degrees. This high was 3 degrees below the normal high of 88. Today's low temperature was 54 degrees. This low was 11 degrees below the normal low of 65. A trace of precipitation fell today, which brings the monthly total to 5.75 inches. The total precipitation for the year now stands at 14.05 inches. Today the maximum wind observed was 12 miles an hour from the southeast. The highest wind gust observed was 22 miles per hour from the southeast. Sunset tonight is at 8:56 p.m. Sunrise tomorrow is at 6:01 a.m. This is NOAA Weather Radio Station WXK91 in Topeka. Here are the 5 p.m. conditions for the local area. At Topeka, it was partly sunny. The temperature was 82 degrees, the dew point 59, and the relative humidity was 45%. The wind was variable at 5 miles an hour. The pressure was 30.03 inches and steady. At Manhattan, rain was falling. The temperature was 72 degrees, the dew point 63, and the relative humidity was 73%. The wind was east at 10 miles an hour. Around the region, rain was falling, with a temperature of 66 at Concordia, and 70 at Omaha. At Emporia, it was mostly sunny, with a temperature of 82. It was partly sunny, with a temperature of 82 at Lawrence, 82 at Kansas City, 67 at Beatrice, 79 at Springfield, and 83 at Wichita.
Once again, at Manhattan, it was 72 degrees with rain. Once again, at Topeka, it was 82 degrees under partly sunny skies. Flood watch remains in effect from Saturday evening through Sunday afternoon. Flooding caused by excessive rainfall continues to be possible. Where, portions of East Central, North Central, and Northeast Kansas, including the following counties, in East Central Kansas, Douglas, Geary, Shawnee and Wabansee. In North Central Kansas, Clay, Cloud, Ottawa, Republic and Washington. In Northeast Kansas, Brown, Jackson, Jefferson, Marshall, Nemaha, Pottawatomie and Riley. When, from Saturday evening through Sunday afternoon. Impacts, excessive runoff may result in flooding of rivers, creeks, streams, and other low-lying and flood-prone locations. Additional details, thunderstorms producing heavy rainfall of 2 to 3 inches may occur in the flood watch area Saturday night through Sunday morning. You should monitor later forecasts and be alert for possible flood warnings. Those living in areas prone to flooding should be prepared to take action should flooding develop. Repeating, a flood watch remains in effect from 7 p.m. Saturday until 1 p.m. Sunday for the following counties, in Kansas, Douglas, Geary, Jackson, Jefferson, Pottawatomie, Riley, Shawnee and Wabansee. Now here is your National Weather Service forecast. Flood watch remains in effect from Saturday evening through Sunday afternoon. Tonight, mostly cloudy. A chance of showers with a slight chance of thunderstorms this evening, then a chance of showers and thunderstorms after midnight. Lows in the middle 60s. East winds around 5 miles per hour. Chance of rain 40%. Saturday, partly sunny. A slight chance of showers in the morning, then a chance of showers and thunderstorms in the afternoon. Humid with highs in the middle 80s. East winds 5 to 10 miles per hour. Chance of rain 30%. Saturday night, mostly cloudy with a chance of thunderstorms. A chance of showers in the evening, then showers after midnight. Some thunderstorms may produce heavy rainfall. Locally heavy rainfall possible after midnight. Humid with lows in the upper 60s. Southeast winds 10 to 15 miles per hour with gusts up to 25 miles per hour. Chance of rain 90%. Sunday, mostly cloudy with showers with a chance of thunderstorms in the morning, then partly sunny with a slight chance of showers and thunderstorms in the afternoon. Some thunderstorms may produce heavy rainfall in the morning. Humid with highs in the lower 80s. Southwest winds 10 to 15 miles per hour, becoming north in the afternoon. Chance of rain 90%. Sunday night, partly cloudy with a slight chance of showers and thunderstorms in the evening, then mostly cloudy after midnight. Humid with lows in the lower 60s. Northeast winds 5 to 10 miles per hour. Monday through Wednesday, partly cloudy. Highs around 80. Lows around 60. Wednesday night, partly cloudy with a slight chance of showers and thunderstorms in the evening, then mostly cloudy with a chance of showers and thunderstorms after midnight. Lows in the lower 60s. Chance of rain 40%. Thursday, partly sunny with a chance of showers and thunderstorms. Highs in the lower 80s. Chance of rain 30%. Thursday night, partly cloudy. Sunny with a chance of showers and thunderstorms. Highs in the lower 80s. Chance of rain 30%. Thursday night, partly cloudy. A slight chance of showers and thunderstorms in the evening, then a chance of showers and thunderstorms after midnight. Locally heavy rainfall possible after midnight. Lows in the lower 60s. Chance of rain 30%. Friday, mostly sunny with a slight chance of showers and thunderstorms. Highs in the middle 80s. This hazardous weather outlook is for portions of central Kansas, east central Kansas, north central Kansas, and northeast Kansas. For today and tonight, there will be a chance for thunderstorms tonight. The stronger storms may produce small hail.
For Saturday through Thursday, a round of severe storms are possible for portions of northeast Kansas Saturday.

evening and night. Increasing moisture will cause heavy rainfall, which increase the risk for flooding. A flood watch is in effect from 7 p.m. Saturday through 1 p.m. Sunday for areas along and north of I-70. Spotters will not be needed today or tonight. The Topeka, Kansas climate summary for this evening, as of 4 p.m., June 19, 2026. Today's high temperature was 83 degrees. The normal high is 87. The record high is 109 degrees, which was set in 1936. Today's low temperature was 54 degrees. The normal low is 66. The record low is 47 degrees, which was set in 1976. No precipitation fell today, which leaves the monthly total at 3.40 inches. The total precipitation for the year still stands at 19.73 inches. Today the maximum wind observed was 13 miles an hour from the southeast. The highest wind gust observed was 19 miles per hour from the southeast. Sunset tonight is at 8:51 p.m. Sunrise tomorrow is at 5:57 a.m. The Manhattan, Kansas climate summary for this evening, as of 4 p.m., June 19, 2026. Today's high temperature was 85 degrees. This high was 3 degrees below the normal high of 88. Today's low temperature was 54 degrees. This low was 11 degrees below the normal low of 65. A trace of precipitation fell today, which brings the monthly total to 5.75 inches. The total precipitation for the year now stands at 14.05 inches. Today the maximum wind observed was 12 miles an hour from the southeast. The highest wind gust observed was 22 miles per hour from the southeast. Sunset tonight is at 8:56 p.m. Sunrise tomorrow is at 6:01 a.m. This is NOAA Weather Radio Station WXK91 in Topeka. Here are the 5 p.m. conditions for the local area. At Topeka, it was partly sunny. The temperature was 82 degrees, the dew point 59, and the relative humidity was 45%. The wind was variable at 5 miles an hour. The pressure was 30.03 inches and steady. At Manhattan, rain was falling. The temperature was 72 degrees, the dew point 63, and the relative humidity was 73%. The wind was east at 10 miles an hour. Around the region, rain was falling, with a temperature of 66 at Concordia and 70 at Omaha. At Emporia, it was mostly sunny, with a temperature of 82. It was partly sunny, with a temperature of 82 at Lawrence, 82 at Kansas City, 67 at Beatrice, 79 at Springfield, and 83 at Wichita. Once again, at Manhattan, it was 72 degrees with rain. Once again, at Topeka, it was 82 degrees under partly sunny skies. Flood watch remains in effect from Saturday evening through Sunday afternoon. Flooding caused by excessive rainfall continues to be possible. Where, portions of East Central, North Central, and Northeast Kansas, including the following counties, in East Central Kansas, Douglas, Geary, Shawnee, and Wabansee. In North Central Kansas, Clay, Cloud, Ottawa, Republic, and Washington. In Northeast Kansas, Brown, Jackson, Jefferson, Marshall, Nemaha, Pottawatomie, and Riley. When, from Saturday evening through Sunday afternoon. Impacts, excessive runoff may result in flooding of rivers, creeks, streams, and other low-lying and flood-prone locations. Additional details, thunderstorms producing heavy rainfall of 2 to 3 inches may occur in the flood watch area Saturday night through Sunday morning. You should monitor later forecasts and be alert for possible flood warnings. Those living in areas prone to flooding should be prepared to take action should flooding develop. Repeating, a flood watch remains in effect from 7 p.m. Saturday until 1 p.m. Sunday for the following counties, in Kansas, Douglas, Geary, Jackson, Jefferson, Pottawatomie, Riley, Shawnee, and Wabansee. 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
The current time is 5:38 p.m. Central Daylight Time. Now here is your National Weather Service forecast. Flood watch remains in effect from Saturday evening through Sunday afternoon. Tonight, mostly cloudy. A chance of showers with a slight chance of thunderstorms this evening, then a chance of showers and thunderstorms after midnight. Lows in the middle 60s. East winds around 5 miles per hour. Chance of rain 40%. Saturday, partly sunny. A slight chance of showers in the morning, then a chance of showers and thunderstorms in the afternoon. Humid with highs in the middle 80s. East winds 5 to 10 miles per hour. Chance of rain 30%. Saturday night, mostly cloudy with a chance of thunderstorms. A chance of showers in the evening, then showers after midnight. Some thunderstorms may produce heavy rainfall. Locally heavy rainfall possible after midnight. Humid with lows in the upper 60s. Southeast winds 10 to 15 miles per hour with gusts up to 25 miles per hour. Chance of rain 90%. Sunday, mostly cloudy with showers with a chance of thunderstorms in the morning, then partly sunny with a slight chance of showers and thunderstorms in the afternoon. Some thunderstorms may produce heavy rainfall in the morning. Humid with highs in the lower 80s. Southwest winds 10 to 15 miles per hour, becoming north in the afternoon. Chance of rain 90%. Sunday night, partly cloudy with a slight chance of showers and thunderstorms in the evening, then mostly cloudy after midnight. Humid with lows in the lower 60s. Northeast winds 5 to 10 miles per hour. Monday through Wednesday, partly cloudy. Highs around 80. Lows around 60. Wednesday night, partly cloudy with a slight chance of showers and thunderstorms in the evening, then mostly cloudy with a chance of showers and thunderstorms after midnight. Lows in the lower 60s. Chance of rain 40%. Thursday, partly sunny with a chance of showers and thunderstorms. Highs in the lower 80s. Chance of rain 30%. Thursday night, partly cloudy. A slight chance of showers and thunderstorms in the evening, then a chance of showers and thunderstorms after midnight. Locally heavy rainfall possible after midnight. Lows in the lower 60s. Chance of rain 30%. Friday, mostly sunny with a slight chance of showers and thunderstorms. Highs in the middle 80s. This hazardous weather outlook is for portions of central Kansas, east central Kansas, north central Kansas, and northeast Kansas. For today and tonight, there will be a chance for thunderstorms tonight. The stronger storms may produce small hail. For Saturday through Thursday, a round of severe storms are possible for portions of northeast Kansas Saturday evening and night. Increasing moisture will cause heavy rainfall, which increase the risk for flooding. A flood watch is in effect from 7 p.m. Saturday through 1 p.m. Sunday for areas along and north of I-70. Spotters will not be needed today or tonight. The Topeka, Kansas climate summary for this evening, as of 4 p.m., June 19, 2026. Today's high temperature was 83 degrees. The normal high is 87. The record high is 109 degrees, which was set in 1936. Today's low temperature was 54 degrees. The normal low is 66. The record low is 47 degrees, which was set in 1976. No precipitation fell today, which leaves the monthly total at 3.40 inches. The total precipitation for the year still stands at 19.73 inches. Today the maximum wind observed was 13 miles an hour from the southeast. The highest wind gust observed was 19 miles per hour from the southeast. Sunset tonight is at 8:51 p.m. Sunrise tomorrow is at 5:57 a.m. The Manhattan, Kansas climate summary for this evening, as of 4 p.m., June 19, 2026. Today's high temperature was 85 degrees. This high was 3 degrees below the normal high of 88. Today's low temperature was 54 degrees.
This low was 11 degrees below the normal low of 65. A trace of precipitation fell today, which brings the monthly total to 5.75 inches. The total precipitation for the year now stands at 14.05 inches. Today the maximum wind observed was 12 miles an hour from the southeast. The highest wind gust observed was 22 miles per hour from the southeast. Sunset tonight is at 8:56 p.m. Sunrise tomorrow is at 6:01 a.m. This is NOAA Weather Radio Station WXK91 in Topeka. Here are the 5 p.m. conditions for the local area. At Topeka, it was partly sunny. The temperature was 82 degrees, the dew point 59, and the relative humidity was 45%. The wind was variable at 5 miles an hour. The pressure was 30.03 inches and steady. At Manhattan, rain was falling. The temperature was 72 degrees, the dew point 63, and the relative humidity was 73%. The wind was east at 10 miles an hour. Around the region, rain was falling, with a temperature of 66 at Concordia and 70 at Omaha. At Emporia, it was mostly sunny, with a temperature of 82. It was partly sunny, with a temperature of 82 at Lawrence, 82 at Kansas City, 67 at Beatrice, 79 at Springfield, and 83 at Wichita. Once again, at Manhattan, it was 72 degrees with rain. Once again, at Topeka, it was 82 degrees under partly sunny skies. Flood watch remains in effect from Saturday evening through Sunday afternoon. Flooding caused by excessive rainfall continues to be possible. Where, portions of east central, north central, and northeast Kansas, including the following counties, in east central Kansas, Douglas, Geary, Shawnee, and Wabansee. In north central Kansas, Clay, Cloud, Ottawa, Republic, and Washington. In northeast Kansas, Brown, Jackson, Jefferson, Marshall, Nemaha, Pottawatomie, and Riley. When, from Saturday evening through Sunday afternoon. Impacts, excessive runoff may result in flooding of rivers, creeks, streams, and other low-lying and flood-prone locations. Additional details, thunderstorms producing heavy rainfall of 2 to 3 inches may occur in the flood watch area Saturday night through Sunday morning. You should monitor later forecasts and be alert for possible flood warnings. Those living in areas prone to flooding should be prepared to take action should flooding develop. Repeating, a flood watch remains in effect from 7 p.m. Saturday until 1 p.m. Sunday for the following counties, in Kansas, Douglas, Geary, Jackson, Jefferson, Pottawatomie, Riley, Shawnee, and Wabansee. Now here is your National Weather Service forecast. Flood watch remains in effect from Saturday evening through Sunday afternoon. Tonight, mostly cloudy. A chance of showers with a slight chance of thunderstorms this evening, then a chance of showers and thunderstorms after midnight. Lows in the middle 60s. East winds around 5 miles per hour. Chance of rain 40%. Saturday, partly sunny. A slight chance of showers in the morning, then a chance of showers and thunderstorms in the afternoon. Humid with highs in the middle 80s. East winds 5 to 10 miles per hour. Chance of rain 30%. Saturday night, mostly cloudy with a chance of thunderstorms. A chance of showers in the evening, then showers after midnight. Some thunderstorms may produce heavy rainfall. Locally heavy rainfall possible after midnight. Humid with lows in the upper 60s. Southeast winds 10 to 15 miles per hour with gusts up to 25 miles per hour. Chance of rain 90%. Sunday, mostly cloudy with showers with a chance of thunderstorms in the morning, then partly sunny with a slight chance of showers and thunderstorms in the afternoon. Some thunderstorms may produce heavy rainfall in the morning. Humid with highs in the lower 80s. Southwest winds 10 to 15 miles per hour, becoming north in the afternoon. Chance of rain 90%.
Sunday night, partly cloudy with a slight chance of showers and thunderstorms in the evening, then mostly cloudy after midnight. Humid with lows in the lower 60s. Northeast winds 5 to 10 miles per hour. Monday through Wednesday, partly cloudy. Highs around 80. Lows around 60. Wednesday night, partly cloudy with a slight chance of showers and thunderstorms in the evening, then mostly cloudy with a chance of showers and thunderstorms after midnight. Lows in the lower 60s. Chance of rain 40%. Thursday, partly sunny with a chance of showers and thunderstorms. Highs in the lower 80s. Chance of rain 30%. Thursday night, partly cloudy. A slight chance of showers and thunderstorms in the evening, then a chance of showers and thunderstorms after midnight. Locally heavy rainfall possible after midnight. Lows in the lower 60s. Chance of rain 30%. Friday, mostly sunny with a slight chance of showers and thunderstorms. Highs in the middle 80s. This hazardous weather outlook is for portions of central Kansas, east central Kansas, north central Kansas, and northeast Kansas. For today and tonight, there will be a chance for thunderstorms tonight. The stronger storms may produce small hail. For Saturday through Thursday, a round of severe storms are possible for portions of northeast Kansas Saturday evening and night. Increasing moisture will cause heavy rainfall, which increase the risk for flooding. A flood watch is in effect from 7 p.m. Saturday through 1 p.m. Sunday for areas along and north of I-70. Spotters will not be needed today or tonight. The Topeka, Kansas climate summary for this evening, as of 4 p.m., June 19, 2026. Today's high temperature was 83 degrees. The normal high is 87. The record high is 109 degrees, which was set in 1936. Today's low temperature was 54 degrees. The normal low is 66. The record low is 47 degrees, which was set in 1976. No precipitation fell today, which leaves the monthly total at 3.40 inches. The total precipitation for the year still stands at 19.73 inches. Today the maximum wind observed was 13 miles an hour from the southeast. The highest wind gust observed was 19 miles per hour from the southeast. Sunset tonight is at 8:51 p.m. Sunrise tomorrow is at 5:57 a.m. The Manhattan, Kansas climate summary for this evening, as of 4 p.m., June 19, 2026. Today's high temperature was 85 degrees. This high was 3 degrees below the normal high of 88. Today's low temperature was 54 degrees. This low was 11 degrees below the normal low of 65. A trace of precipitation fell today, which brings the monthly total to 5.75 inches. The total precipitation for the year now stands at 14.05 inches. Today the maximum wind observed was 12 miles an hour from the southeast. The highest wind gust observed was 22 miles per hour from the southeast. Sunset tonight is at 8:56 p.m. Sunrise tomorrow is at 6:01 a.m. This is NOAA Weather Radio Station WXK91 in Topeka. Here are the 5 p.m. conditions for the local area. At Topeka, it was partly sunny. The temperature was 82 degrees, the dew point 59, and the relative humidity was 45%. The wind was variable at 5 miles an hour. The pressure was 30.03 inches and steady. At Manhattan, rain was falling. The temperature was 72 degrees, the dew point 63, and the relative humidity was 73%. The wind was east at 10 miles an hour. Around the region, rain was falling, with a temperature of 66 at Concordia, and 70 at Omaha. At Emporia, it was mostly sunny, with a temperature of 82. It was partly sunny, with a temperature of 82 at Lawrence, 82 at Kansas City, 67 at Beatrice, 79 at Springfield, and 83 at Wichita. Once again, at Manhattan, it was 72 degrees with rain.
Once again, at Topeka, it was 82 degrees under partly sunny skies. The current time

Time is 5:54 p.m. Central Daylight Time. Flood watch remains in effect from Saturday evening through Sunday afternoon. Flooding caused by excessive rainfall continues to be possible. Where portions of East Central, North Central, and Northeast Kansas, including the following counties in East Central Kansas, Douglas, Geary, Shawnee, and Wabansee. In North Central Kansas, Clay, Cloud, Ottawa, Republic, and Washington. In Northeast Kansas, Brown, Jackson, Jefferson, Marshall, Nemaha, Potawatomi, and Riley. When, from Saturday evening through Sunday afternoon. Impacts, excessive runoff may result in flooding of rivers, creeks, streams, and other low-lying and flood-prone locations. Additional details, thunderstorms producing heavy rainfall of 2 to 3 inches may occur in the flood watch area Saturday night through Sunday morning. You should monitor later forecasts and be alert for possible flood warnings. Those living in areas prone to flooding should be prepared to take action should flooding develop. Repeating, a flood watch remains in effect from 7 p.m. Saturday until 1 p.m. Sunday for the following counties in Kansas: Douglas, Geary, Jackson, Jefferson, Potawatomi, Riley, Shawnee, and Wabansee. Now here is your National Weather Service forecast. Flood watch remains in effect from Saturday evening through Sunday afternoon. Tonight, mostly cloudy. A chance of showers with a slight chance of thunderstorms this evening, then a chance of showers and thunderstorms after midnight. Lows in the middle 60s. East winds around 5 miles per hour. Chance of rain 40%. Saturday, partly sunny. A slight chance of showers in the morning, then a chance of showers and thunderstorms in the afternoon. Humid with highs in the middle 80s. East winds 5 to 10 miles per hour. Chance of rain 30%. Saturday night, mostly cloudy with a chance of thunderstorms. A chance of showers in the evening, then showers after midnight. Some thunderstorms may produce heavy rainfall. Locally heavy rainfall possible after midnight. Humid with lows in the upper 60s. Southeast winds 10 to 15 miles per hour with gusts up to 25 miles per hour. Chance of rain 90%. Sunday, mostly cloudy with showers with a chance of thunderstorms in the morning, then partly sunny with a slight chance of showers and thunderstorms in the afternoon. Some thunderstorms may produce heavy rainfall in the morning. Humid with highs in the lower 80s. Southwest winds 10 to 15 miles per hour, becoming north in the afternoon. Chance of rain 90%. Sunday night, partly cloudy with a slight chance of showers and thunderstorms in the evening, then mostly cloudy after midnight. Humid with lows in the lower 60s. Northeast winds 5 to 10 miles per hour. Monday through Wednesday, partly cloudy. Highs around 80. Lows around 60. Wednesday night, partly cloudy with a slight chance of showers and thunderstorms in the evening, then mostly cloudy with a chance of showers and thunderstorms after midnight. Lows in the lower 60s. Chance of rain 40%. Thursday, partly sunny with a chance of showers and thunderstorms. Highs in the lower 80s. Chance of rain 30%. Thursday night, partly cloudy. A slight chance of showers and thunderstorms in the evening, then a chance of showers and thunderstorms after midnight. Locally heavy rainfall possible after midnight. Lows in the lower 60s. Chance of rain 30%. Friday, mostly sunny with a slight chance of showers and thunderstorms. Highs in the middle 80s. This hazardous weather outlook is for portions of central Kansas, east central Kansas, north central Kansas, and northeast Kansas. For today and tonight, there will be a chance for thunderstorms tonight. The stronger storms may produce small hail. For Saturday through Thursday, a round of severe storms are possible for portions of northeast Kansas Saturday evening and night. Increasing moisture will cause heavy rainfall, which increase the risk for flooding.
A flood watch is in effect from 7 p.m. Saturday through 1 p.m. Sunday for areas along

and north of I-70. Spotters will not be needed today or tonight. The Topeka, Kansas climate summary for this evening, as of 4 p.m., June 19, 2026. Today's high temperature was 83 degrees. The normal high is 87. The record high is 109 degrees, which was set in 1936. Today's low temperature was 54 degrees. The normal low is 66. The record low is 47 degrees, which was set in 1976. No precipitation fell today, which leaves the monthly total at 3.40 inches. The total precipitation for the year still stands at 19.73 inches. Today the maximum wind observed was 13 miles an hour from the southeast. The highest wind gust observed was 19 miles per hour from the southeast. Sunset tonight is at 8:51 p.m. Sunrise tomorrow is at 5:57 a.m. The Manhattan, Kansas climate summary for this evening, as of 4 p.m., June 19, 2026. Today's high temperature was 85 degrees. This high was 3 degrees below the normal high of 88. Today's low temperature was 54 degrees. This low was 11 degrees below the normal low of 65. A trace of precipitation fell today, which brings the monthly total to 5.75 inches. The total precipitation for the year now stands at 14.05 inches. Today the maximum wind observed was 12 miles an hour from the southeast. The highest wind gust observed was 22 miles per hour from the southeast. Sunset tonight is at 8:56 p.m. Sunrise tomorrow is at 6:01 a.m. This is NOAA Weather Radio Station WXK91 in Topeka. Here are the 5 p.m. conditions for the local area. At Topeka, it was partly sunny. The temperature was 82 degrees, the dew point 59, and the relative humidity was 45%. The wind was variable at 5 miles an hour. The pressure was 30.03 inches and steady. At Manhattan, rain was falling. The temperature was 72 degrees, the dew point 63, and the relative humidity was 73%. The wind was east at 10 miles an hour. Around the region, rain was falling, with a temperature of 66 at Concordia and 70 at Omaha. At Emporia, it was mostly sunny, with a temperature of 82. It was partly sunny, with a temperature of 82 at Lawrence, 82 at Kansas City, 67 at Beatrice, 79 at Springfield, and 83 at Wichita. Once again, at Manhattan, it was 72 degrees with rain. Once again, at Topeka, it was 82 degrees under partly sunny skies. Flood watch remains in effect from Saturday evening through Sunday afternoon. Flooding caused by excessive rainfall continues to be possible. Where, portions of East Central, North Central, and Northeast Kansas, including the following counties, in East Central Kansas, Douglas, Geary, Shawnee and Waubonsee. In North Central Kansas, Clay, Cloud, Ottawa, Republic and Washington. In Northeast Kansas, Brown, Jackson, Jefferson, Marshall, Nemaha, Pottawatomie and Riley. When, from Saturday evening through Sunday afternoon. Impacts, excessive runoff may result in flooding of rivers, creeks, streams, and other low-lying and flood-prone locations. Additional details, thunderstorms producing heavy rainfall of 2 to 3 inches may occur in the flood watch area Saturday night through Sunday morning. You should monitor later forecasts and be alert for possible flood warnings. Those living in areas prone to flooding should be prepared to take action should flooding develop. Repeating, a flood watch remains in effect from 7 p.m. Saturday until 1 p.m. Sunday for the following counties, in Kansas, Douglas, Geary, Jackson, Jefferson, Pottawatomie, Riley, Shawnee and Waubonsee. Now here is your National Weather Service forecast. Flood watch remains in effect from Saturday evening through Sunday afternoon. Tonight, mostly cloudy. A chance of showers with a slight chance of thunderstorms this evening, then a chance of showers and thunderstorms after midnight.
Lowe's.

of thunderstorms in the morning, then partly sunny with a slight chance of showers and thunderstorms in the afternoon. Some thunderstorms may produce heavy rainfall in the morning. Humid with highs in the lower 80s. Southwest winds 10 to 15 miles per hour, becoming north in the afternoon. Chance of rain 90%. Sunday night, partly cloudy with a slight chance of showers and thunderstorms in the evening, then mostly cloudy after midnight. Humid with lows in the lower 60s. Northeast winds 5 to 10 miles per hour. Monday through Wednesday, partly cloudy. Highs around 80. Lows around 60. Wednesday night, partly cloudy with a slight chance of showers and thunderstorms in the evening, then mostly cloudy with a chance of showers and thunderstorms after midnight. Lows in the lower 60s. Chance of rain 40%. Thursday, partly sunny with a chance of showers and thunderstorms. Highs in the lower 80s. Chance of rain 30%. Thursday night, partly cloudy. A slight chance of showers and thunderstorms in the evening, then a chance of showers and thunderstorms after midnight. Locally heavy rainfall possible after midnight. Lows in the lower 60s. Chance of rain 30%. Friday, mostly sunny with a slight chance of showers and thunderstorms. Highs in the middle 80s. This hazardous weather outlook is for portions of central Kansas, east central Kansas, north central Kansas, and northeast Kansas. For today and tonight, there will be a chance for thunderstorms tonight. The stronger storms may produce small hail. For Saturday through Thursday, a round of severe storms are possible for portions of northeast Kansas Saturday evening and night. Increasing moisture will cause heavy rainfall, which increase the risk for flooding. A flood watch is in effect from 7 p.m. Saturday through 1 p.m. Sunday for areas along and north of I-70. Spotters will not be needed today or tonight. The Topeka, Kansas climate summary for this evening, as of 4 p.m., June 19, 2026. Today's high temperature was 83 degrees. The normal high is 87. The record high is 109 degrees, which was set in 1936. Today's low temperature was 54 degrees. The normal low is 66. The record low is 47 degrees, which was set in 1976. No precipitation fell today, which leaves the monthly total at 3.40 inches. The total precipitation for the year still stands at 19.73 inches. Today the maximum wind observed was 13 miles an hour from the southeast. The highest wind gust observed was 19 miles per hour from the southeast. Sunset tonight is at 8:51 p.m. Sunrise tomorrow is at 5:57 a.m. The current time is 6:08 p.m. Central Daylight Time. The Manhattan, Kansas climate summary for this evening, as of 4 p.m., June 19, 2026. Today's high temperature was 85 degrees. This high was 3 degrees below the normal high of 88. Today's low temperature was 54 degrees. This low was 11 degrees below the normal low of 65. A trace of precipitation fell today, which brings the monthly total to 5.75 inches. The total precipitation for the year now stands at 14.05 inches. Today the maximum wind observed was 12 miles an hour from the southeast. The highest wind gust observed was 22 miles per hour from the southeast. Sunset tonight is at 8:56 p.m. Sunrise tomorrow is at 6:01 a.m. This is NOAA Weather Radio Station WXK91 in Topeka. Flood watch remains in effect from Saturday evening through Sunday afternoon. Flooding caused by excessive rainfall continues to be possible. Where, portions of East Central, North Central, and Northeast Kansas, including the following counties, in East Central Kansas, Douglas, Geary, Shawnee and Waubonsee. In North Central Kansas, Clay, Cloud, Ottawa, Republic and Washington. In Northeast Kansas, Brown, Jackson, Jefferson, Marshall, Nemaha, Pottawatomie and Riley.

When? From Saturday evening through Sunday afternoon. Impacts. Excessive runoff may result in flooding of rivers, creeks, streams, and other low-lying and flood-prone locations. Additional details. Thunderstorms producing heavy rainfall of 2 to 3 inches may occur in the flood watch area Saturday night through Sunday morning. You should monitor later forecasts and be alert for possible flood warnings. Those living in areas prone to flooding should be prepared to take action should flooding develop. Repeating, a flood watch remains in effect from 7 p.m. Saturday until 1 p.m. Sunday for the following counties: in Kansas, Douglas, Geary, Jackson, Jefferson, Pottawatomie, Riley, Shawnee, and Wabonsee. Now here is your National Weather Service forecast. Flood watch remains in effect from Saturday evening through Sunday afternoon. Tonight, mostly cloudy. A chance of showers with a slight chance of thunderstorms this evening, then a chance of showers and thunderstorms after midnight. Lows in the middle 60s. East winds around 5 miles per hour. Chance of rain 40%. Saturday, partly sunny. A slight chance of showers in the morning, then a chance of showers and thunderstorms in the afternoon. Humid with highs in the middle 80s. East winds 5 to 10 miles per hour. Chance of rain 30%. Saturday night, mostly cloudy with a chance of thunderstorms. A chance of showers in the evening, then showers after midnight. Some thunderstorms may produce heavy rainfall. Locally heavy rainfall possible after midnight. Humid with lows in the upper 60s. Southeast winds 10 to 15 miles per hour with gusts up to 25 miles per hour. Chance of rain 90%. Sunday, mostly cloudy with showers with a chance of thunderstorms in the morning, then partly sunny with a slight chance of showers and thunderstorms in the afternoon. Some thunderstorms may produce heavy rainfall in the morning. Humid with highs in the lower 80s. Southwest winds 10 to 15 miles per hour, becoming north in the afternoon. Chance of rain 90%. Sunday night, partly cloudy with a slight chance of showers and thunderstorms in the evening, then mostly cloudy after midnight. Humid with lows in the lower 60s. Northeast winds 5 to 10 miles per hour. Monday through Wednesday, partly cloudy. Highs around 80. Lows around 60. Wednesday night, partly cloudy with a slight chance of showers and thunderstorms in the evening, then mostly cloudy with a chance of showers and thunderstorms after midnight. Lows in the lower 60s. Chance of rain 40%. Thursday, partly sunny with a chance of showers and thunderstorms. Highs in the lower 80s. Chance of rain 30%. Thursday night, partly cloudy. A slight chance of showers and thunderstorms in the evening, then a chance of showers and thunderstorms after midnight. Locally heavy rainfall possible after midnight. Lows in the lower 60s. Chance of rain 30%. Friday, mostly sunny with a slight chance of showers and thunderstorms. Highs in the middle 80s. Now here is your National Weather Service forecast. Flood watch remains in effect from Saturday evening through Sunday afternoon. Tonight, mostly cloudy. A chance of showers with a slight chance of thunderstorms this evening, then a chance of showers and thunderstorms after midnight. Lows in the middle 60s. East winds around 5 miles per hour. Chance of rain 40%. Saturday, mostly cloudy with a slight chance of showers in the morning, then partly sunny with a chance of showers and thunderstorms in the afternoon. Humid with highs in the middle 80s. East winds 5 to 10 miles per hour. Chance of rain 30%. Saturday night, mostly cloudy with a chance of thunderstorms. A chance of showers in the evening, then showers after midnight. Some thunderstorms may produce heavy rainfall. Locally heavy rainfall possible after midnight. Humid with lows in the upper 60s. Southeast winds 10 to 15 miles per hour with gusts up to 25 miles per hour. Chance of rain 90%. Sunday,
mostly cloudy with showers with a chance of thunderstorms in the morning, then partly sunny with a slight chance of showers and thunderstorms in the afternoon. Some thunderstorms may produce heavy rainfall in the morning. Humid with highs in the lower 80s. Southwest winds 10 to 15 miles per hour, becoming north in the afternoon. Chance of rain 90%. Sunday night, partly cloudy with a slight chance of showers and thunderstorms in the evening, then mostly cloudy after midnight. Humid with lows in the lower 60s. Northeast winds 5 to 10 miles per hour. Monday through Wednesday, partly cloudy. Highs around 80. Lows around 60. Wednesday night, partly cloudy with a slight chance of showers and thunderstorms in the evening, then mostly cloudy with a chance of showers and thunderstorms after midnight. Lows in the lower 60s. Chance of rain 40%. Thursday, partly sunny with a chance of showers and thunderstorms. Highs in the lower 80s. Chance of rain 30%. Thursday night, partly cloudy. A slight chance of showers and thunderstorms in the evening, then a chance of showers and thunderstorms after midnight. Locally heavy rainfall possible after midnight. Lows in the lower 60s. Chance of rain 30%. Friday, mostly sunny with a slight chance of showers and thunderstorms. Highs in the middle 80s. This hazardous weather outlook is for portions of central Kansas, east central Kansas, north central Kansas, and northeast Kansas. For today and tonight, there will be a chance for thunderstorms tonight. The stronger storms may produce small hail. For Saturday through Thursday, a round of severe storms are possible for portions of northeast Kansas Saturday evening and night. Increasing moisture will cause heavy rainfall, which increase the risk for flooding. A flood watch is in effect from 7 p.m. Saturday through 1 p.m. Sunday for areas along and north of I-70. Spotters will not be needed today or tonight. The Topeka, Kansas climate summary for this evening, as of 4 p.m., June 19, 2026. Today's high temperature was 83 degrees. The normal high is 87. The record high is 109 degrees, which was set in 1936. Today's low temperature was 54 degrees. The normal low is 66. The record low is 47 degrees, which was set in 1976. No precipitation fell today, which leaves the monthly total at 3.40 inches. The total precipitation for the year still stands at 19.73 inches. Today the maximum wind observed was 13 miles an hour from the southeast. The highest wind gust observed was 19 miles per hour from the southeast. Sunset tonight is at 8:51 p.m. Sunrise tomorrow is at 5:57 a.m. The Manhattan, Kansas climate summary for this evening, as of 4 p.m., June 19, 2026. Today's high temperature was 85 degrees. This high was 3 degrees below the normal high of 88. Today's low temperature was 54 degrees. This low was 11 degrees below the normal low of 65. A trace of precipitation fell today, which brings the monthly total to 5.75 inches. The total precipitation for the year now stands at 14.05 inches. Today the maximum wind observed was 12 miles an hour from the southeast. The highest wind gust observed was 22 miles per hour from the southeast. Sunset tonight is at 8:56 p.m. Sunrise tomorrow is at 6:01 a.m. This is NOAA Weather Radio Station WXK91 in Topeka. Here are the 6 p.m. conditions for the local area. At Topeka, it was cloudy. The temperature was 75 degrees, the dew point 66, and the relative humidity was 73%. The wind was northwest at 3 miles an hour. The pressure was 30.06 inches and rising. At Manhattan, a thunderstorm was reported. The temperature was 68 degrees, the dew point 64, and the relative humidity was 87%. The wind was north at 7 miles an hour.
Around the region, it was mostly sunny, with a temperature of 82 at Emporia.

and 83 at Wichita. It was partly sunny, with a temperature of 66 at Concordia, 67 at Beatrice, and 79 at Springfield. It was cloudy, with a temperature of 80 at Lawrence, 81 at Kansas City, and 65 at Omaha. Once again, at Manhattan, it was 68 degrees with a thunderstorm. Once again, at Topeka, it was 75 degrees under cloudy skies. Flood watch remains in effect from Saturday evening through Sunday afternoon. Flooding caused by excessive rainfall continues to be possible. Where, portions of East Central, North Central, and Northeast Kansas, including the following counties, in East Central Kansas, Douglas, Geary, Shawnee, and Wabansee. In North Central Kansas, Clay, Cloud, Ottawa, Republic, and Washington. In Northeast Kansas, Brown, Jackson, Jefferson, Marshall, Nemaha, Pottawatomie, and Riley. When, from Saturday evening through Sunday afternoon. Impacts, excessive runoff may result in flooding of rivers, creeks, streams, and other low-lying and flood-prone locations. Additional details, thunderstorms producing heavy rainfall of 2 to 3 inches may occur in the flood watch area Saturday night through Sunday morning. You should monitor later forecasts and be alert for possible flood warnings. Those living in areas prone to flooding should be prepared to take action should flooding develop. Repeating, a flood watch remains in effect from 7 p.m. Saturday until 1 p.m. Sunday for the following counties, in Kansas, Douglas, Geary, Jackson, Jefferson, Pottawatomie, Riley, Shawnee, and Wabansee. Now here is your National Weather Service forecast. Flood watch remains in effect from Saturday evening through Sunday afternoon. Tonight, mostly cloudy. A chance of showers with a slight chance of thunderstorms this evening, then a chance of showers and thunderstorms after midnight. Lows in the middle 60s. East winds around 5 miles per hour. Chance of rain 40%. Saturday, mostly cloudy with a slight chance of showers in the morning, then partly sunny with a chance of showers and thunderstorms in the afternoon. Humid with highs in the middle 80s. East winds 5 to 10 miles per hour. Chance of rain 30%. Saturday night, mostly cloudy with a chance of thunderstorms. A chance of showers in the evening, then showers after midnight. Some thunderstorms may produce heavy rainfall. Locally heavy rainfall possible after midnight. Humid with lows in the upper 60s. Southeast winds 10 to 15 miles per hour with gusts up to 25 miles per hour. Chance of rain 90%. Sunday, mostly cloudy with showers with a chance of thunderstorms in the morning, then partly sunny with a slight chance of showers and thunderstorms in the afternoon. Some thunderstorms may produce heavy rainfall in the morning. Humid with highs in the lower 80s. Southwest winds 10 to 15 miles per hour, becoming north in the afternoon. Chance of rain 90%. Sunday night, partly cloudy with a slight chance of showers and thunderstorms in the evening, then mostly cloudy after midnight. Humid with lows in the lower 60s. Northeast winds 5 to 10 miles per hour. Monday through Wednesday, partly cloudy. Highs around 80. Lows around 60. Wednesday night, partly cloudy with a slight chance of showers and thunderstorms in the evening, then mostly cloudy with a chance of showers and thunderstorms after midnight. Lows in the lower 60s. Chance of rain 40%. Thursday, partly sunny with a chance of showers and thunderstorms. Highs in the lower 80s. Chance of rain 30%. Thursday night, partly cloudy. A slight chance of showers and thunderstorms in the evening, then a chance of showers and thunderstorms after midnight. Locally heavy rainfall possible after midnight. Lows in the lower 60s. Chance of rain 30%. Friday, mostly sunny with a slight chance of showers and thunderstorms. Highs in the middle 80s. The current time is 6:24 p.m. Central Daylight Time. This hazardous weather outlook is for portions of central Kansas, east central Kansas.

North Central Kansas, and Northeast Kansas. For today and tonight, there will be a chance for thunderstorms tonight. The stronger storms may produce small hail. For Saturday through Thursday, a round of severe storms are possible for portions of Northeast Kansas Saturday evening and night. Increasing moisture will cause heavy rainfall, which increase the risk for flooding. A flood watch is in effect from 7 p.m. Saturday through 1 p.m. Sunday for areas along and north of I-70. Spotters will not be needed today or tonight. The Topeka, Kansas climate summary for this evening, as of 4 p.m., June 19, 2026. Today's high temperature was 83 degrees. The normal high is 87. The record high is 109 degrees, which was set in 1936. Today's low temperature was 54 degrees. The normal low is 66. The record low is 47 degrees, which was set in 1976. No precipitation fell today, which leaves the monthly total at 3.40 inches. The total precipitation for the year still stands at 19.73 inches. Today the maximum wind observed was 13 miles an hour from the southeast. The highest wind gust observed was 19 miles per hour from the southeast. Sunset tonight is at 8:51 p.m. Sunrise tomorrow is at 5:57 a.m. The Manhattan, Kansas climate summary for this evening, as of 4 p.m., June 19, 2026. Today's high temperature was 85 degrees. This high was 3 degrees below the normal high of 88. Today's low temperature was 54 degrees. This low was 11 degrees below the normal low of 65. A trace of precipitation fell today, which brings the monthly total to 5.75 inches. The total precipitation for the year now stands at 14.05 inches. Today the maximum wind observed was 12 miles an hour from the southeast. The highest wind gust observed was 22 miles per hour from the southeast. Sunset tonight is at 8:56 p.m. Sunrise tomorrow is at 6:01 a.m. This is NOAA Weather Radio Station WXK91 in Topeka. Here are the 6 p.m. conditions for the local area. At Topeka, it was cloudy. The temperature was 75 degrees, the dew point 66, and the relative humidity was 73%. The wind was northwest at 3 miles an hour. The pressure was 30.06 inches and rising. At Manhattan, a thunderstorm was reported. The temperature was 68 degrees, the dew point 64, and the relative humidity was 87%. The wind was north at 7 miles an hour. Around the region, it was mostly sunny, with a temperature of 82 at Emporia and 83 at Wichita. It was partly sunny, with a temperature of 66 at Concordia, 67 at Beatrice, and 79 at Springfield. It was cloudy, with a temperature of 80 at Lawrence, 81 at Kansas City, and 65 at Omaha. Once again, at Manhattan, it was 68 degrees with a thunderstorm. Once again, at Topeka, it was 75 degrees under cloudy skies. Flood watch remains in effect from Saturday evening through Sunday afternoon. Flooding caused by excessive rainfall continues to be possible. Where, portions of East Central, North Central, and Northeast Kansas, including the following counties, in East Central Kansas, Douglas, Geary, Shawnee, and Waubonsee. In North Central Kansas, Clay, Cloud, Ottawa, Republic, and Washington. In Northeast Kansas, Brown, Jackson, Jefferson, Marshall, Nemaha, Pottawatomie, and Riley. When, from Saturday evening through Sunday afternoon. Impacts, excessive runoff may result in flooding of rivers, creeks, streams, and other low-lying and flood-prone locations. Additional details, thunderstorms producing heavy rainfall of 2 to 3 inches may occur in the flood watch area Saturday night through Sunday morning. You should monitor later forecasts and be alert for possible flood warnings. Those living in areas prone to flooding should be prepared to take action should flooding develop.
Repeating, a flood watch remains in effect from 7 p.m. Saturday until 1 p.m. Sunday for the following counties in Kansas: Douglas, Geary, Jackson, Jefferson, Potawatomi, Riley, Shawnee, and Wabonsee. Now here is your National Weather Service forecast. Flood watch remains in effect from Saturday evening through Sunday afternoon. Tonight, mostly cloudy. A chance of showers with a slight chance of thunderstorms this evening, then a chance of showers and thunderstorms after midnight. Lows in the middle 60s. East winds around 5 miles per hour. Chance of rain 40%. Saturday, mostly cloudy with a slight chance of showers in the morning, then partly sunny with a chance of showers and thunderstorms in the afternoon. Humid with highs in the middle 80s. East winds 5 to 10 miles per hour. Chance of rain 30%. Saturday night, mostly cloudy with a chance of thunderstorms. A chance of showers in the evening, then showers after midnight. Some thunderstorms may produce heavy rainfall. Locally heavy rainfall possible after midnight. Humid with lows in the upper 60s. Southeast winds 10 to 15 miles per hour with gusts up to 25 miles per hour. Chance of rain 90%. Sunday, mostly cloudy with showers with a chance of thunderstorms in the morning, then partly sunny with a slight chance of showers and thunderstorms in the afternoon. Some thunderstorms may produce heavy rainfall in the morning. Humid with highs in the lower 80s. Southwest winds 10 to 15 miles per hour, becoming north in the afternoon. Chance of rain 90%. Sunday night, partly cloudy with a slight chance of showers and thunderstorms in the evening, then mostly cloudy after midnight. Humid with lows in the lower 60s. Northeast winds 5 to 10 miles per hour. Monday through Wednesday, partly cloudy. Highs around 80. Lows around 60. Wednesday night, partly cloudy with a slight chance of showers and thunderstorms in the evening, then mostly cloudy with a chance of showers and thunderstorms after midnight. Lows in the lower 60s. Chance of rain 40%. Thursday, partly sunny with a chance of showers and thunderstorms. Highs in the lower 80s. Chance of rain 30%. Thursday night, partly cloudy. A slight chance of showers and thunderstorms in the evening, then a chance of showers and thunderstorms after midnight. Locally heavy rainfall possible after midnight. Lows in the lower 60s. Chance of rain 30%. Friday, mostly sunny with a slight chance of showers and thunderstorms. Highs in the middle 80s. This hazardous weather outlook is for portions of central Kansas, east central Kansas, north central Kansas, and northeast Kansas. For today and tonight, highs in the middle 80s. This hazardous weather outlook is for portions of central Kansas, east central Kansas, north central Kansas, and northeast Kansas. For today and tonight, there will be a chance for thunderstorms tonight. The stronger storms may produce small hail. For Saturday through Thursday, a round of severe storms are possible for portions of northeast Kansas Saturday evening and night. Increasing moisture will cause heavy rainfall, which increase the risk for flooding. A flood watch is in effect from 7 p.m. Saturday through 1 p.m. Sunday for areas along and north of I-70. Spotters will not be needed today or tonight. The Topeka, Kansas climate summary for this evening, as of 4 p.m., June 19, 2026. Today's high temperature was 83 degrees. The normal high is 87. The record high is 109 degrees, which was set in 1936. Today's low temperature was 54 degrees. The normal low is 66. The record low is 47 degrees, which was set in 1976. No precipitation fell today, which leaves the monthly total at 3.40 inches. The total precipitation for the year still stands at 19.73 inches. Today the maximum wind observed was 13 miles an hour from the southeast. The highest wind gust observed was 19 miles per hour from the southeast.
Sunset tonight is at 8:51 p.m. Sunrise tomorrow is at 5:57 a.m.

the Manhattan, Kansas climate summary for this evening, as of 4 p.m., June 19, 2026. Today's high temperature was 85 degrees. This high was 3 degrees below the normal high of 88. Today's low temperature was 54 degrees. This low was 11 degrees below the normal low of 65. A trace of precipitation fell today, which brings the monthly total to 5.75 inches. The total precipitation for the year now stands at 14.05 inches. Today the maximum wind observed was 12 miles an hour from the southeast. The highest wind gust observed was 22 miles per hour from the southeast. Sunset tonight is at 8:56 p.m. Sunrise tomorrow is at 6:01 a.m. This is NOAA Weather Radio Station WXK91 in Topeka. Here are the 6 p.m. conditions for the local area. At Topeka, it was cloudy. The temperature was 75 degrees, the dew point 66, and the relative humidity was 73%. The wind was northwest at 3 miles an hour. The pressure was 30.06 inches and rising. At Manhattan, a thunderstorm was reported. The temperature was 68 degrees, the dew point 64, and the relative humidity was 87%. The wind was north at 7 miles an hour. Around the region, it was mostly sunny, with a temperature of 82 at Emporia and 83 at Wichita. It was partly sunny, with a temperature of 66 at Concordia, 67 at Beatrice, and 79 at Springfield. It was cloudy, with a temperature of 80 at Lawrence, 81 at Kansas City, and 65 at Omaha. Once again, at Manhattan, it was 68 degrees with a thunderstorm. Once again, at Topeka, it was 75 degrees under cloudy skies. Flood watch remains in effect from Saturday evening through Sunday afternoon. Flooding caused by excessive rainfall continues to be possible. Where, portions of East Central, North Central, and Northeast Kansas, including the following counties, in East Central Kansas, Douglas, Geary, Shawnee and Waubonsee. In North Central Kansas, Clay, Cloud, Ottawa, Republic and Washington. In Northeast Kansas, Brown, Jackson, Jefferson, Marshall, Nemaha, Pottawatomie and Riley. When, from Saturday evening through Sunday afternoon. Impacts, excessive runoff may result in flooding of rivers, creeks, streams, and other low-lying and flood-prone locations. Additional details, thunderstorms producing heavy rainfall of 2 to 3 inches may occur in the flood watch area Saturday night through Sunday morning. You should monitor later forecasts and be alert for possible flood warnings. Those living in areas prone to flooding should be prepared to take action should flooding develop. Repeating, a flood watch remains in effect from 7 p.m. Saturday until 1 p.m. Sunday for the following counties, in Kansas, Douglas, Geary, Jackson, Jefferson, Pottawatomie, Riley, Shawnee and Waubonsee. 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The current time is 6:38 p.m. Central Daylight Time. Now here is your National Weather Service forecast. Flood watch remains in effect from Saturday evening through Sunday afternoon. Tonight, mostly cloudy with scattered thunderstorms with a chance of showers. Lows in the middle 60s. East winds around 5 miles per hour. Chance of rain 40%. Saturday, mostly cloudy with a slight chance of showers with isolated thunderstorms in the morning, then partly sunny with a chance of showers and thunderstorms in the afternoon. Humid with highs in the middle 80s. East winds 5 to 10 miles per hour. Chance of rain 30%. Saturday night, mostly cloudy with a chance of thunderstorms. A chance of showers in the evening, then showers after midnight. Some thunderstorms may produce heavy rainfall. Locally heavy rainfall possible after midnight. Humid with lows in the upper 60s. Southeast winds 10 to 15 miles per hour with gusts up to 25 miles per hour. Chance of rain 90%. Sunday, mostly cloudy with showers with a chance of thunder.

thunderstorms in the morning, then partly sunny with a slight chance of showers and thunderstorms in the afternoon. Some thunderstorms may produce heavy rainfall in the morning. Humid with highs in the lower 80s. Southwest winds 10 to 15 miles per hour, becoming north in the afternoon. Chance of rain 90%. Sunday night, partly cloudy with a slight chance of showers and thunderstorms in the evening, then mostly cloudy after midnight. Humid with lows in the lower 60s. Northeast winds 5 to 10 miles per hour. Monday through Wednesday, partly cloudy. Highs around 80. Lows around 60. Wednesday night, partly cloudy with a slight chance of showers and thunderstorms in the evening, then mostly cloudy with a chance of showers and thunderstorms after midnight. Lows in the lower 60s. Chance of rain 40%. Thursday, partly sunny with a chance of showers and thunderstorms. Highs in the lower 80s. Chance of rain 30%. Thursday night, partly cloudy. A slight chance of showers and thunderstorms in the evening, then a chance of showers and thunderstorms after midnight. Locally heavy rainfall possible after midnight. Lows in the lower 60s. Chance of rain 30%. Friday, mostly sunny with a slight chance of showers and thunderstorms. Highs in the middle 80s. This hazardous weather outlook is for portions of central Kansas, east central Kansas, north central Kansas, and northeast Kansas. For today and tonight, there will be a chance for thunderstorms tonight. The stronger storms may produce small hail. For Saturday through Thursday, a round of severe storms are possible for portions of northeast Kansas Saturday evening and night. Increasing moisture will cause heavy rainfall, which increase the risk for flooding. A flood watch is in effect from 7 p.m. Saturday through 1 p.m. Sunday for areas along and north of I-70. Spotters will not be needed today or tonight. The Topeka, Kansas climate summary for this evening, as of 4 p.m., June 19, 2026. Today's high temperature was 83 degrees. The normal high is 87. The record high is 109 degrees, which was set in 1936. Today's low temperature was 54 degrees. The normal low is 66. The record low is 47 degrees, which was set in 1976. No precipitation fell today, which leaves the monthly total at 3.40 inches. The total precipitation for the year still stands at 19.73 inches. Today the maximum wind observed was 13 miles an hour from the southeast. The highest wind gust observed was 19 miles per hour from the southeast. Sunset tonight is at 8:51 p.m. Sunrise tomorrow is at 5:57 a.m. The Manhattan, Kansas climate summary for this evening, as of 4 p.m., June 19, 2026. Today's high temperature was 85 degrees. This high was 3 degrees below the normal high of 88. Today's low temperature was 54 degrees. This low was 11 degrees below the normal low of 65. A trace of precipitation fell today, which brings the monthly total to 5.75 inches. The total precipitation for the year now stands at 14.05 inches. Today the maximum wind observed was 12 miles an hour from the southeast. The highest wind gust observed was 22 miles per hour from the southeast. Sunset tonight is at 8:56 p.m. Sunrise tomorrow is at 6:01 a.m. This is NOAA Weather Radio Station WXK91 in Topeka. Here are the 6 p.m. conditions for the local area. At Topeka, it was cloudy. The temperature was 75 degrees, the dew point 66, and the relative humidity was 73%. The wind was northwest at 3 miles an hour. The pressure was 30.06 inches and rising. At Manhattan, a thunderstorm was reported. The temperature was 68 degrees, the dew point 64, and the relative humidity was 87%. The wind was north at 7 miles an hour.
Around the region, it was mostly sunny, with a temperature of 82 at Emporia and 83.

3 at Wichita. It was partly sunny, with a temperature of 66 at Concordia, 67 at Beatrice, and 79 at Springfield. It was cloudy, with a temperature of 80 at Lawrence, 81 at Kansas City, and 65 at Omaha. Once again, at Manhattan, it was 68 degrees with a thunderstorm. Once again, at Topeka, it was 75 degrees under cloudy skies. Flood watch remains in effect from Saturday evening through Sunday afternoon. Flooding caused by excessive rainfall continues to be possible. Where, portions of east central, north central, and northeast Kansas, including the following counties, in east central Kansas, Douglas, Geary, Shawnee, and Wabansee. In north central Kansas, Clay, Cloud, Ottawa, Republic, and Washington. In northeast Kansas, Brown, Jackson, Jefferson, Marshall, Nemaha, Pottawatomie, and Riley. When, from Saturday evening through Sunday afternoon. Impacts, excessive runoff may result in flooding of rivers, creeks, streams, and other low-lying and flood-prone locations. Additional details, thunderstorms producing heavy rainfall of 2 to 3 inches may occur in the flood watch area Saturday night through Sunday morning. You should monitor later forecasts and be alert for possible flood warnings. Those living in areas prone to flooding should be prepared to take action should flooding develop. Repeating, a flood watch remains in effect from 7 p.m. Saturday until 1 p.m. Sunday for the following counties, in Kansas, Douglas, Geary, Jackson, Jefferson, Pottawatomie, Riley, Shawnee, and Wabansee. Now here is your National Weather Service forecast. Flood watch remains in effect from Saturday evening through Sunday afternoon. Tonight, mostly cloudy with scattered thunderstorms with a chance of showers. Lows in the middle 60s. East winds around 5 miles per hour. Chance of rain 40%. Saturday, mostly cloudy with a slight chance of showers with isolated thunderstorms in the morning, then partly sunny with a chance of showers and thunderstorms in the afternoon. Humid with highs in the middle 80s. East winds 5 to 10 miles per hour. Chance of rain 30%. Saturday night, mostly cloudy with a chance of thunderstorms. A chance of showers in the evening, then showers after midnight. Some thunderstorms may produce heavy rainfall. Locally heavy rainfall possible after midnight. Humid with lows in the upper 60s. Southeast winds 10 to 15 miles per hour with gusts up to 25 miles per hour. Chance of rain 90%. Sunday, mostly cloudy with showers with a chance of thunderstorms in the morning, then partly sunny with a slight chance of showers and thunderstorms in the afternoon. Some thunderstorms may produce heavy rainfall in the morning. Humid with highs in the lower 80s. Southwest winds 10 to 15 miles per hour, becoming north in the afternoon. Chance of rain 90%. Sunday night, partly cloudy with a slight chance of showers and thunderstorms in the evening, then mostly cloudy after midnight. Humid with lows in the lower 60s. Northeast winds 5 to 10 miles per hour. Monday through Wednesday, partly cloudy. Highs around 80. Lows around 60. Wednesday night, partly cloudy with a slight chance of showers and thunderstorms in the evening, then mostly cloudy with a chance of showers and thunderstorms after midnight. Lows in the lower 60s. Chance of rain 40%. Thursday, partly sunny with a chance of showers and thunderstorms. Highs in the lower 80s. Chance of rain 30%. Thursday night, partly cloudy. A slight chance of showers and thunderstorms in the evening, then a chance of showers and thunderstorms after midnight. Locally heavy rainfall possible after midnight. Lows in the lower 60s. Chance of rain 30%. Friday, mostly sunny with a slight chance of showers and thunderstorms. Highs in the middle 80s. This hazardous weather outlook is for portions of central Kansas, east central Kansas, north central Kansas, and northeast Kansas. For today and tonight, there will be a chance for thunderstorms tonight. The stronger storms may produce

all hail. For Saturday through Thursday, a round of severe storms are possible for portions of northeast Kansas Saturday evening and night. Increasing moisture will cause heavy rainfall, which increase the risk for flooding. A flood watch is in effect from 7 p.m. Saturday through 1 p.m. Sunday for areas along and north of I-70. Spotters will not be needed today or tonight. The Topeka, Kansas climate summary for this evening, as of 4 p.m., June 19, 2026. Today's high temperature was 83 degrees. The normal high is 87. The record high is 109 degrees, which was set in 1936. Today's low temperature was 54 degrees. The normal low is 66. The record low is 47 degrees, which was set in 1976. No precipitation fell today, which leaves the monthly total at 3.40 inches. The total precipitation for the year still stands at 19.73 inches. Today the maximum wind observed was 13 miles an hour from the southeast. The highest wind gust observed was 19 miles per hour from the southeast. Sunset tonight is at 8:51 p.m. Sunrise tomorrow is at 5:57 a.m. The Manhattan, Kansas climate summary for this evening, as of 4 p.m., June 19, 2026. Today's high temperature was 85 degrees. This high was 3 degrees below the normal high of 88. Today's low temperature was 54 degrees. This low was 11 degrees below the normal low of 65. A trace of precipitation fell today, which brings the monthly total to 5.75 inches. The total precipitation for the year now stands at 14.05 inches. Today the maximum wind observed was 12 miles an hour from the southeast. The highest wind gust observed was 22 miles per hour from the southeast. Sunset tonight is at 8:56 p.m. Sunrise tomorrow is at 6:01 a.m. This is NOAA Weather Radio Station WXK91 in Topeka. Here are the 6 p.m. conditions for the local area. At Topeka, it was cloudy. The temperature was 75 degrees, the dew point 66, and the relative humidity was 73%. The wind was northwest at 3 miles an hour. The pressure was 30.06 inches and rising. At Manhattan, a thunderstorm was reported. The temperature was 68 degrees, the dew point 64, and the relative humidity was 87%. The wind was north at 7 miles an hour. Around the region, it was mostly sunny, with a temperature of 82 at Emporia and 83 at Wichita. It was partly sunny, with a temperature of 66 at Concordia, 67 at Beatrice, and 79 at Springfield. It was cloudy, with a temperature of 80 at Lawrence, 81 at Kansas City, and 65 at Omaha. Once again, at Manhattan, it was 68 degrees with a thunderstorm. Once again, at Topeka, it was 75 degrees under cloudy skies. The current time is 6:53 p.m. Central Daylight Time. Flood watch remains in effect from Saturday evening through Sunday afternoon. Flooding caused by excessive rainfall continues to be possible. Where, portions of East Central, North Central, and Northeast Kansas, including the following counties, in East Central Kansas, Douglas, Geary, Shawnee and Waubonsee. In North Central Kansas, Clay, Cloud, Ottawa, Republic and Washington. In Northeast Kansas, Brown, Jackson, Jefferson, Marshall, Nemaha, Pottawatomie and Riley. When, from Saturday evening through Sunday afternoon. Impacts, excessive runoff may result in flooding of rivers, creeks, streams, and other low-lying and flood-prone locations. Additional details, thunderstorms producing heavy rainfall of 2 to 3 inches may occur in the flood watch area Saturday night through Sunday morning. You should monitor later forecasts and be alert for possible flood warnings. Those living in areas prone to flooding should be prepared to take action should flooding develop. Repeating, a flood watch remains in effect from 7 p.m. Saturday until 1 p.m. Sunday for the following counties, in Kansas, Douglas,

Yuri, Jackson, Jefferson, Potawatomi, Riley, Shawnee, and Wabonsee. Now here is your National Weather Service forecast. Flood watch remains in effect from Saturday evening through Sunday afternoon. Tonight, mostly cloudy with scattered thunderstorms with a chance of showers. Lows in the middle 60s. East winds around 5 miles per hour. Chance of rain 40%. Saturday, mostly cloudy with a slight chance of showers with isolated thunderstorms in the morning, then partly sunny with a chance of showers and thunderstorms in the afternoon. Humid with highs in the middle 80s. East winds 5 to 10 miles per hour. Chance of rain 30%. Saturday night, mostly cloudy with a chance of thunderstorms. A chance of showers in the evening, then showers after midnight. Some thunderstorms may produce heavy rainfall. Locally heavy rainfall possible after midnight. Humid with lows in the upper 60s. Southeast winds 10 to 15 miles per hour with gusts up to 25 miles per hour. Chance of rain 90%. Sunday, mostly cloudy with showers with a chance of thunderstorms in the morning, then partly sunny with a slight chance of showers and thunderstorms in the afternoon. Some thunderstorms may produce heavy rainfall in the morning. Humid with highs in the lower 80s. Southwest winds 10 to 15 miles per hour, becoming north in the afternoon. Chance of rain 90%. Sunday night, partly cloudy with a slight chance of showers and thunderstorms in the evening, then mostly cloudy after midnight. Humid with lows in the lower 60s. Northeast winds 5 to 10 miles per hour. Monday through Wednesday, partly cloudy. Highs around 80. Lows around 60. Wednesday night, partly cloudy with a slight chance of showers and thunderstorms in the evening, then mostly cloudy with a chance of showers and thunderstorms after midnight. Lows in the lower 60s. Chance of rain 40%. Thursday, partly sunny with a chance of showers and thunderstorms. Highs in the lower 80s. Chance of rain 30%. Thursday night, partly cloudy. A slight chance of showers and thunderstorms in the evening, then a chance of showers and thunderstorms after midnight. Locally heavy rainfall possible after midnight. Lows in the lower 60s. Chance of rain 30%. Friday, mostly sunny with a slight chance of showers and thunderstorms. Highs in the middle 80s. This hazardous weather outlook is for portions of central Kansas, east central Kansas, north central Kansas, and northeast Kansas. For today and tonight, there will be a chance for thunderstorms tonight. The stronger storms may produce small hail. For Saturday through Thursday, a round of severe storms are possible for portions of northeast Kansas Saturday evening and night. Increasing moisture will cause heavy rainfall, which increase the risk for flooding. A flood watch is in effect from 7 p.m. Saturday through 1 p.m. Sunday for areas along and north of I-70. Spotters will not be needed today or tonight. The Topeka, Kansas climate summary for this evening, as of 4 p.m., June 19, 2026. Today's high temperature was 83 degrees. The normal high is 87. The record high is 109 degrees, which was set in 1936. Today's low temperature was 54 degrees. The normal low is 66. The record low is 47 degrees, which was set in 1976. No precipitation fell today, which leaves the monthly total at 3.40 inches. The total precipitation for the year still stands at 19.73 inches. Today the maximum wind observed was 13 miles an hour from the southeast. The highest wind gust observed was 19 miles per hour from the southeast. Sunset tonight is at 8:51 p.m. Sunrise tomorrow is at 5:57 a.m. The Manhattan, Kansas climate summary for this evening, as of 4 p.m., June 19, 2026. Today's high temperature was 85 degrees. This high was 3 degrees below the normal high of 88. Today's low temperature was 54 degrees.
This low with 11 degrees.

is below the normal low of 65. A trace of precipitation fell today, which brings the monthly total to 5.75 inches. The total precipitation for the year now stands at 14.05 inches. Today the maximum wind observed was 12 miles an hour from the southeast. The highest wind gust observed was 22 miles per hour from the southeast. Sunset tonight is at 8:56 p.m. Sunrise tomorrow is at 6:01 a.m. This is NOAA Weather Radio Station WXK91 in Topeka. Here are the 6 p.m. conditions for the local area. At Topeka, it was cloudy. The temperature was 75 degrees, the dew point 66, and the relative humidity was 73%. The wind was northwest at 3 miles an hour. The pressure was 30.06 inches and rising. At Manhattan, a thunderstorm was reported. The temperature was 68 degrees, the dew point 64, and the relative humidity was 87%. The wind was north at 7 miles an hour. Around the region, it was mostly sunny, with a temperature of 82 at Emporia and 83 at Wichita. It was partly sunny, with a temperature of 66 at Concordia, 67 at Beatrice, and 79 at Springfield. It was cloudy, with a temperature of 80 at Lawrence, 81 at Kansas City, and 65 at Omaha. Once again, at Manhattan, it was 68 degrees with a thunderstorm. Once again, at Topeka, it was 75 degrees under cloudy skies. Flood watch remains in effect from Saturday evening through Sunday afternoon. Flooding caused by excessive rainfall continues to be possible. Where, portions of east central, north central, and northeast Kansas, including the following counties, in east central Kansas, Douglas, Geary, Shawnee and Waubonsee. In north central Kansas, Clay, Cloud, Ottawa, Republic and Washington. In northeast Kansas, Brown, Jackson, Jefferson, Marshall, Nemaha, Pottawatomie and Riley. When, from Saturday evening through Sunday afternoon. Impacts, excessive runoff may result in flooding of rivers, creeks, streams, and other low-lying and flood-prone locations. Additional details, thunderstorms producing heavy rainfall of 2 to 3 inches may occur in the flood watch area Saturday night through Sunday morning. You should monitor later forecasts and be alert for possible flood warnings. Those living in areas prone to flooding should be prepared to take action should flooding develop. Repeating, a flood watch remains in effect from 7 p.m. Saturday until 1 p.m. Sunday for the following counties, in Kansas, Douglas, Geary, Jackson, Jefferson, Pottawatomie, Riley, Shawnee and Waubonsee. Now here is your National Weather Service forecast. Flood watch remains in effect from Saturday evening through Sunday afternoon. Tonight, mostly cloudy with scattered thunderstorms with a chance of showers. Lows in the middle 60s. East winds around 5 miles per hour. Chance of rain 40%. Saturday, mostly cloudy with a slight chance of showers with isolated thunderstorms in the morning, then partly sunny with a chance of showers and thunderstorms in the afternoon. Humid with highs in the middle 80s. East winds 5 to 10 miles per hour. Chance of rain 30%. Saturday night, mostly cloudy with a chance of thunderstorms. A chance of showers in the evening, then showers after midnight. Some thunderstorms may produce heavy rainfall. Locally heavy rainfall possible after midnight. Humid with lows in the upper 60s. Southeast winds 10 to 15 miles per hour with gusts up to 25 miles per hour. Chance of rain 90%. Sunday, mostly cloudy with showers with a chance of thunderstorms in the morning, then partly sunny with a slight chance of showers and thunderstorms in the afternoon. Some thunderstorms may produce heavy rainfall in the morning. Humid with highs in the lower 80s. Southwest winds 10 to 15 miles per hour, becoming north in the afternoon. Chance of rain 90%. Sunday night, partly cloudy with a slight chance of showers and thunderstorms in the evening, then mostly cloudy after midnight.
humid with lows in the lower 60s.